tomorrow is at 7:01 a.m. This is NOAA All Hazards Radio KEC 74 in Indianapolis. And now a look at your forecast for Indianapolis and central Indiana. Tonight, mostly clear through the late overnight, then becoming partly cloudy. Lows in the mid-60s. Southwest winds around 5 miles an hour. For Wednesday, mostly cloudy with scattered showers and thunderstorms. Highs in the upper 70s. West winds around 5 miles an hour. Chance of rain 50%. Wednesday night, isolated thunderstorms through the late overnight. Mostly cloudy with scattered showers. Patchy fog. Lows in the mid-60s. North winds around 5 miles an hour. Chance of rain 40%. For Thursday, partly cloudy through early afternoon, then clearing. Highs around 80. Northeast winds around 5 miles an hour. Once again, the forecast for tonight. Mostly clear through the late overnight, then becoming partly cloudy. Lows in the mid-60s. Southwest winds around 5 miles an hour. Taking a look at the 3-7 day forecast for Indianapolis and central Indiana. Thursday night, mostly clear. Patchy fog toward daybreak. Lows in the lower 60s. Northeast winds around 5 miles an hour. For Friday and Friday night, mostly clear. Highs around 80. Lows in the lower 60s. Saturday, mostly sunny. A chance of showers and thunderstorms late in the afternoon. Highs in the upper 70s. Chance of rain 30%. For Saturday night and Sunday, mostly clear. Lows around 60. Highs in the mid-70s. Sunday night, partly cloudy through the late overnight, then clearing. Lows in the upper 50s. For Monday and Monday night, partly cloudy with a 20% chance of showers. Highs in the upper 70s. Lows in the lower 60s. Tuesday, partly cloudy. A slight chance of showers and thunderstorms late in the afternoon. Highs around 80. Chance of rain 20%. Now here is the hazardous weather outlook for central Indiana. For the period through tonight, widespread minor to moderate river flooding will continue along the Wabash, White, and East Fork White Rivers and adjacent lowlands. An isolated thunderstorm cannot be ruled out tonight. And now the extended outlook for the period Wednesday through Monday. Thunderstorms will be possible Wednesday through Thursday, and again on Saturday, for all or part of the region. On Wednesday, localized flash flooding will be possible. Severe weather potential is low, with isolated strong wind gusts possible. Spotter information statement, spotters are encouraged to report rainfall amounts on Wednesday. The 8 to 14 day outlook for Wednesday, August 26th through Tuesday, September 1st, calls for both temperatures and precipitation to be near normal. Normal highs for the period are between 80 and 85 degrees, and normal lows are between 60 and 65. The normal precipitation total for the 7 days is around 0.70 inches. The ultraviolet index for Indianapolis on Wednesday will be 3. The Environmental Protection Agency categorizes an index of 3 as moderate exposure to ultraviolet radiation. At 7 p.m. at Indianapolis, it was partly sunny. The temperature was 80 degrees, the dew point 63, and the relative humidity 55%. The wind was southwest at 8 miles an hour. The barometric pressure was 30.00 inches and falling. Around central Indiana, at Shelbyville, it was sunny, with a temperature of 79. It was mostly sunny, with a temperature of 77 at Anderson, 75 at Muncie, and 81 at Eagle Creek Air Park. Elsewhere across Indiana, at Bloomington, it was sunny, with a temperature of 80. It was mostly sunny, with a temperature of 81 at Terre Haute, and 86 at Evansville. At South Bend, it was partly sunny, with a temperature of 76. It was cloudy, with a temperature of 76 at Fort Wayne, and 78 at Lafayette. Just outside Indiana, it was mostly sunny, with a temperature of 79 at Champaign, 77 at Dayton, 80 at Cincinnati, and 83 at Louisville.

At St. Louis, it was partly sunny with a temperature of 86. At Chicago, it was cloudy with a temperature of 77. Once again, at Indianapolis, it was 80 degrees with partly sunny skies. And now a summary of river forecasts. For the White River, near Nora, at 7 p.m. Tuesday, the stage was 11.1 feet with minor flooding occurring. The river is cresting or has crested and is falling. At Ravenswood, there are no current observations and minor flooding is forecast, with the highest expected stage at approximately 6.5 feet around 8 p.m. Tuesday. Near Centerton, at 7 p.m. Tuesday, the stage was 15.8 feet with minor flooding occurring. The river is cresting or has crested and is falling. Below Eagle Valley Power Plant, there are no current observations and minor flooding is forecast, with the highest expected stage at approximately 606.8 feet around 8 p.m. Tuesday. The current time is 8.08 p.m. Eastern Daylight Time. The Indianapolis climate summary is of 7 p.m., August 18, 2026. So far today the high temperature has been 83 degrees. The normal high is 84. So far today the low temperature has been 63 degrees. The normal low is 65. No precipitation has fallen, which leaves the monthly total at 5.32 inches. This is 3.48 inches above the normal amount of 1.84 inches for August. The total precipitation for the year still stands at 32.77 inches, which is 3.23 inches above normal. No snow has fallen, which brings the monthly total to a trace. The total snowfall since July 1st still stands at a trace. The record high for tomorrow is 100, which occurred in 1936, and the record low is 50, which occurred in 1896. Sunset tonight is at 8:37 p.m. Sunrise tomorrow is at 7:01 a.m. This is NOAA All Hazards Radio KEC 74 in Indianapolis. Now a look at your forecast for Indianapolis and central Indiana. Tonight, mostly clear through the late overnight, then becoming partly cloudy. Lows in the mid-60s. Southwest winds around 5 miles an hour. For Wednesday, mostly cloudy with scattered showers and thunderstorms. Highs in the upper 70s. West winds around 5 miles an hour. Chance of rain 50%. Wednesday night, isolated thunderstorms through the late overnight. Mostly cloudy with scattered showers. Patchy fog. Lows in the mid-60s. North winds around 5 miles an hour. Chance of rain 40%. For Thursday, partly cloudy through early afternoon, then clearing. Highs around 80. Northeast winds around 5 miles an hour. Once again, the forecast for tonight. Mostly clear through the late overnight, then becoming partly cloudy. Lows in the mid-60s. Southwest winds around 5 miles an hour. And now a look at your forecast for Indianapolis and central Indiana. Rest of tonight. Partly cloudy. Lows in the mid-60s. Southwest winds around 5 miles an hour. For Wednesday. Mostly cloudy with scattered showers and thunderstorms. Highs in the upper 70s. West winds around 5 miles an hour. Chance of rain 50%. Wednesday night. Isolated thunderstorms through the late overnight. Mostly cloudy with scattered showers. Patchy fog. Lows in the mid-60s. North winds around 5 miles an hour. Chance of rain 40%. For Thursday. Partly cloudy through early afternoon, then clearing. Highs around 80. Northeast winds around 5 miles an hour. Once again, the forecast for rest of tonight. Partly cloudy. Lows in the mid-60s. Southwest winds around 5 miles an hour. Taking a look at the 3-7 day forecast for Indianapolis and central Indiana. Thursday night. Mostly clear. Patchy fog toward daybreak. Lows in the lower 60s. Northeast winds around 5 miles an hour. For Friday and Friday night, mostly clear. Highs around 80. Lows in the lower 60s. Saturday, mostly sunny. A chance of showers and

lows are between 60 and 65. The normal precipitation total for the 7 days is around 0.70 inches. The ultraviolet index for Indianapolis on Wednesday will be 3. The Environmental Protection Agency categorizes an index of 3 as moderate exposure to ultraviolet radiation. At 8 p.m. at Indianapolis, it was mostly cloudy. The temperature was 78 degrees, the dew point 63, and the relative humidity 59%. The wind was south at 10 miles an hour. The barometric pressure was 29.98 inches and falling. Around central Indiana, at Shelbyville, it was clear, with a temperature of 76. It was partly cloudy, with a temperature of 73 at Anderson and 77 at Eagle Creek Air Park. It was mostly cloudy, with a temperature of 73 at Muncie and 73 at Zionsville. Elsewhere across Indiana, at Bloomington, it was clear, with a temperature of 78. At Lafayette, it was mostly cloudy, with a temperature of 77. It was cloudy, with a temperature of 75 at South Bend and 74 at Fort Wayne. At Evansville, the weather conditions were not available. Just outside Indiana, skies ranged from partly cloudy to mostly cloudy. It was 76 at Chicago, 78 at Champaign, and 75 at Dayton. St. Louis reported 84, Cincinnati reported 77, and Louisville reported 81. Once again, at Indianapolis, it was 78 degrees with mostly cloudy skies. And now a summary of river forecasts. For the White River, near Nora, at 7 p.m. Tuesday, the stage was 11.1 feet with minor flooding occurring. The river is cresting or has crested and is falling. At Ravenswood, there are no current observations and minor flooding is forecast, with the highest expected stage at approximately 6.5 feet around 8 p.m. Tuesday. Near Centerton, at 7 p.m. Tuesday, the stage was 15.8 feet with minor flooding occurring. The river is cresting or has crested and is falling. Below Eagle Valley Power Plant, there are no current observations and minor flooding is forecast, with the highest expected stage at approximately 606.8 feet around 8 p.m. Tuesday. The Indianapolis climate summary is of 7 p.m., August 18, 2026. So far today, the high temperature has been 83 degrees. The normal high is 84. So far today, the low temperature has been 63 degrees. The normal low is 65. No precipitation has fallen, which leaves the monthly total at 5.32 inches. This is 3.48 inches above the normal amount of 1.84 inches for August. The total precipitation for the year still stands at 32.77 inches, which is 3.23 inches above normal. No snow has fallen, which brings the monthly total to a trace. The total snowfall since July 1st still stands at a trace. The record high for tomorrow is 100, which occurred in 1936, and the record low is 50, which occurred in 1896. Sunset tonight is at 8:37 p.m. Sunrise tomorrow is at 7:01 a.m. This is NOAA All Hazards Radio KEC 74 in Indianapolis. 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Rest of tonight. Partly cloudy. Lows in the mid-60s. Southwest winds around 5 miles an hour. For Wednesday, mostly cloudy with scattered showers and thunderstorms. Highs in the upper 70s. West winds around 5 miles an hour. Chance of rain 50%. Wednesday night, isolated thunderstorms through the late overnight. Mostly cloudy with scattered showers. Patchy fog. Lows in the mid-60s. North winds around 5 miles an hour. Chance of rain 40%. For Thursday, partly cloudy through early afternoon, then clearing. Highs around 80. Northeast winds around 5 miles an hour. Once again, the forecast for rest of tonight. Partly cloudy. Lows in the mid-60s. Southwest winds around 5 miles an hour. Taking a look at the 3 through 7 day forecast for Indianapolis and central Indiana. Thursday night, mostly clear. Patchy fog toward daybreak. Lows in the lower 60s. Northeast winds around 5 miles an hour.

for Friday and Friday night. Mostly clear. Highs around 80. Lows in the lower 60s. Saturday. Mostly sunny. A chance of showers and thunderstorms late in the afternoon. Highs in the upper 70s. Chance of rain 30%. For Saturday night and Sunday. Mostly clear. Lows around 60. Highs in the mid-70s. Sunday night. Partly cloudy through the late overnight, then clearing. Lows in the upper 50s. For Monday and Monday night. Partly cloudy with a 20% chance of showers. Highs in the upper 70s. Lows in the lower 60s. Tuesday. Partly cloudy. A slight chance of showers and thunderstorms late in the afternoon. Highs around 80. Chance of rain 20%. The 8 to 14 day outlook for Wednesday, August 26th through Tuesday, September 1st, calls for both temperatures and precipitation to be near normal. Normal highs for the period are between 80 and 85 degrees, and normal lows are between 60 and 65. The normal precipitation total for the 7 days is around 0.70 inches. The ultraviolet index for Indianapolis on Wednesday will be 3. The Environmental Protection Agency categorizes an index of 3 as moderate exposure to ultraviolet radiation. At 8 p.m. at Indianapolis, it was mostly cloudy. The temperature was 78 degrees, the dew point 63, and the relative humidity 59%. The wind was south at 10 miles an hour. The barometric pressure was 29.98 inches and falling. Around central Indiana, at Shelbyville, it was clear, with a temperature of 76. It was partly cloudy, with a temperature of 73 at Anderson and 77 at Eagle Creek Air Park. It was mostly cloudy, with a temperature of 73 at Muncie and 73 at Zionsville. Elsewhere across Indiana, at Bloomington, it was clear, with a temperature of 78. At Lafayette, it was mostly cloudy, with a temperature of 77. It was cloudy, with a temperature of 75 at South Bend and 74 at Fort Wayne. At Evansville, the weather conditions were not available. Just outside Indiana, skies ranged from partly cloudy to mostly cloudy. It was 76 at Chicago, 78 at Champaign, and 75 at Dayton. St. Louis reported 84, Cincinnati reported 77, and Louisville reported 81. Once again, at Indianapolis, it was 78 degrees with mostly cloudy skies. And now a summary of river forecasts. The White River, near Nora, at 7 p.m. Tuesday, the stage was 11.1 feet with minor flooding occurring. The river is cresting or has crested and is falling. At Ravenswood, there are no current observations and minor flooding is forecast, with the highest expected stage at approximately 6.5 feet around 8 p.m. Tuesday. Near Centerton, at 7 p.m. Tuesday, the stage was 15.8 feet with minor flooding occurring. The river is cresting or has crested and is falling. Below Eagle Valley Power Plant, there are no current observations and minor flooding is forecast, with the highest expected stage at approximately 606.8 feet around 8 p.m. Tuesday. The Indianapolis climate summary is of 7 p.m., August 18, 2026. So far today, the high temperature has been 83 degrees. The normal high is 84. So far today, the low temperature has been 63 degrees. The normal low is 65. No precipitation has fallen, which leaves the monthly total at 5.32 inches. This is 3.48 inches above the normal amount of 1.84 inches for August. The total precipitation for the year still stands at 32.77 inches, which is 3.23 inches above normal. No snow has fallen, which brings the monthly total to a trace. The total snowfall since July 1st still stands at a trace. The record high for tomorrow is 100, which occurred in 1936, and the record low is 50, which occurred in 1896. Sunset tonight is at 8:37 p.m. Sunrise tomorrow is at 7:01 a.m. The current time is 8:23 p.m. Eastern Daylight Time. 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Now a look at your forecast for Indianapolis and central Indiana.

Rest of tonight. Partly cloudy. Lows in the mid-60s. Southwest winds around 5 miles an hour. For Wednesday, mostly cloudy with scattered showers and thunderstorms. Highs in the upper 70s. West winds around 5 miles an hour. Chance of rain 50%. Wednesday night, isolated thunderstorms through the late overnight. Mostly cloudy with scattered showers. Patchy fog. Lows in the mid-60s. North winds around 5 miles an hour. Chance of rain 40%. For Thursday, partly cloudy through early afternoon, then clearing. Highs around 80. Northeast winds around 5 miles an hour. Once again, the forecast for rest of tonight. Partly cloudy. Lows in the mid-60s. Southwest winds around 5 miles an hour. Taking a look at the 3-7 day forecast for Indianapolis and central Indiana. Thursday night. Mostly clear. Patchy fog toward daybreak. Lows in the lower 60s. Northeast winds around 5 miles an hour. For Friday and Friday night. Mostly clear. Highs around 80. Lows in the lower 60s. Saturday. Mostly sunny. A chance of showers and thunderstorms late in the afternoon. Highs in the upper 70s. Chance of rain 30%. For Saturday night and Sunday. Mostly clear. Lows around 60. Highs in the mid-70s. Sunday night. Partly cloudy through the late overnight, then clearing. Lows in the upper 50s. For Monday and Monday night. Partly cloudy with a 20% chance of showers. Highs in the upper 70s. Lows in the lower 60s. Tuesday. Partly cloudy. A slight chance of showers and thunderstorms late in the afternoon. Highs around 80. Chance of rain 20%. Now here is the hazardous weather outlook for central Indiana. For the period through tonight. Widespread minor to moderate river flooding will continue along the Wabash, White, and East Fork White Rivers and adjacent lowlands. An isolated thunderstorm cannot be ruled out tonight. And now the extended outlook for the period Wednesday through Monday. Thunderstorms will be possible Wednesday through Thursday, and again on Saturday, for all or part of the region. On Wednesday, localized flash flooding will be possible. Severe weather potential is low, with isolated strong wind gusts possible. Spotter information statement. Spotters are encouraged to report rainfall amounts on Wednesday. Look for Wednesday, August 26th through Tuesday, September 1st, calls for both temperatures and precipitation to be near normal. Normal highs for the period are between 80 and 85 degrees, and normal lows are between 60 and 65. The normal precipitation total for the 7 days is around 0.70 inches. The ultraviolet index for Indianapolis on Wednesday will be 3. The Environmental Protection Agency categorizes an index of 3 as moderate exposure to ultraviolet radiation. At 8 a.m. at Indianapolis, it was mostly cloudy. The temperature was 78 degrees, the dew point 63, and the relative humidity 59%. The wind was south at 10 miles an hour. The barometric pressure was 29.98 inches and falling. Around central Indiana, at Shelbyville, it was clear, with a temperature of 76. It was partly cloudy, with a temperature of 73 at Anderson and 77 at Eagle Creek Air Park. It was mostly cloudy, with a temperature of 73 at Muncie and 73 at Zionsville. Elsewhere across Indiana, at Bloomington, it was clear, with a temperature of 78. At Lafayette, it was mostly cloudy, with a temperature of 77. It was cloudy, with a temperature of 75 at South Bend, and 74 at Fort Wayne. At Evansville, the weather conditions were not available. Just outside Indiana, skies ranged from partly cloudy to mostly cloudy. It was 76 at Chicago, 78 at Champaign, and 75 at Dayton. St. Louis reported 84, Cincinnati reported 77, and Louisville reported 81. Once again, at Indianapolis it was 78 degrees with mostly cloudy skies. And now a summary.

River forecasts. For the White River, near Nora, at 7 p.m. Tuesday, the stage was 11.1 feet with minor flooding occurring. The river is cresting or has crested and is falling. At Ravenswood, there are no current observations and minor flooding is forecast, with the highest expected stage at approximately 6.5 feet around 8 p.m. Tuesday. Near Centerton, at 7 p.m. Tuesday, the stage was 15.8 feet with minor flooding occurring. The river is cresting or has crested and is falling. Below Eagle Valley Power Plant, there are no current observations and minor flooding is forecast, with the highest expected stage at approximately 606.8 feet around 8 p.m. Tuesday. The Indianapolis climate summary is of 7 p.m., August 18, 2026. So far today, the high temperature has been 83 degrees. The normal high is 84. So far today, the low temperature has been 63 degrees. The normal low is 65. No precipitation has fallen, which leaves the monthly total at 5.32 inches. This is 3.48 inches above the normal amount of 1.84 inches for August. The total precipitation for the year still stands at 32.77 inches, which is 3.23 inches above normal. No snow has fallen, which brings the monthly total to a trace. The total snowfall since July 1st still stands at a trace. The record high for tomorrow is 100, which occurred in 1936, and the record low is 50, which occurred in 1896. Sunset tonight is at 8:37 p.m. Sunrise tomorrow is at 7:01 a.m. This is NOAA All Hazards Radio KEC 74 in Indianapolis. And now a look at your forecast for Indianapolis and central Indiana. Rest of tonight. Partly cloudy. Lows in the mid-60s. Southwest winds around 5 miles an hour. For Wednesday, mostly cloudy with scattered showers and thunderstorms. Highs in the upper 70s. West winds around 5 miles an hour. Chance of rain 50%. Wednesday night, isolated thunderstorms through the late overnight. Mostly cloudy with scattered showers. Patchy fog. Lows in the mid-60s. North winds around 5 miles an hour. Chance of rain 40%. For Thursday, partly cloudy through early afternoon, then clearing. Highs around 80. Northeast winds around 5 miles an hour. Once again, the forecast for rest of tonight. Partly cloudy. Lows in the mid-60s. Southwest winds around 5 miles an hour. Taking a look at the 3 through 7 day forecast for Indianapolis and central Indiana. Thursday night, mostly clear. Patchy fog toward daybreak. Lows in the lower 60s. Northeast winds around 5 miles an hour. For Friday and Friday night, mostly clear. Highs around 80. Lows in the lower 60s. Saturday, mostly sunny. A chance of showers and thunderstorms late in the afternoon. Highs in the upper 70s. Chance of rain 30%. For Saturday night and Sunday, mostly clear. Lows around 60. Highs in the mid-70s. Sunday night, partly cloudy through the late overnight, then clearing. Lows in the upper 50s. For Monday and Monday night, partly cloudy with a 20% chance of showers. Highs in the upper 70s. Lows in the lower 60s. Tuesday, partly cloudy. A slight chance of showers and thunderstorms late in the afternoon. Highs around 80. Chance of rain 20%. The 8 to 14 day outlook for Wednesday, August 26th through Tuesday, September 1st, calls for both temperatures and precipitation to be near normal. Normal highs for the period are between 80 and 85 degrees, and normal lows are between 60 and 65. The normal precipitation total for the 7 days is around 0.70 inches. The ultraviolet index for Indianapolis on Wednesday will be 3. The Environmental Protection Agency categorizes an index of 3 as moderate exposure to ultraviolet radiation. At 8 p.m., it will be 3. The Environmental Protection Agency categorizes an index of 3 as moderate exposure to ultraviolet radiation. At 8 p.m.,

Indianapolis, it was mostly cloudy. The temperature was 78 degrees, the dew point 63, and the relative humidity 59%. The wind was south at 10 miles an hour. The barometric pressure was 29.98 inches and falling. Around central Indiana, at Shelbyville, it was clear, with a temperature of 76. It was partly cloudy, with a temperature of 73 at Anderson and 77 at Eagle Creek Air Park. It was mostly cloudy, with a temperature of 73 at Muncie and 73 at Zionsville. Elsewhere across Indiana, at Bloomington, it was clear, with a temperature of 78. At Lafayette, it was mostly cloudy, with a temperature of 77. It was cloudy, with a temperature of 75 at South Bend and 74 at Fort Wayne. At Evansville, the weather conditions were not available. Just outside Indiana, skies ranged from partly cloudy to mostly cloudy. It was 76 at Chicago, 78 at Champaign, and 75 at Dayton. St. Louis reported 84, Cincinnati reported 77, and Louisville reported 81. Once again, at Indianapolis, it was 78 degrees with mostly cloudy skies. Now a summary of river forecasts. For the White River, near Nora, at 7 p.m. Tuesday, the stage was 11.1 feet with minor flooding occurring. The river is cresting or has crested and is falling. At Ravenswood, there are no current observations and minor flooding is forecast, with the highest expected stage at approximately 6.5 feet around 8 p.m. Tuesday. Near Centerton, at 7 p.m. Tuesday, the stage was 15.8 feet with minor flooding occurring. The river is cresting or has crested and is falling. Below Eagle Valley Power Plant, there are no current observations and minor flooding is forecast, with the highest expected stage at approximately 606.8 feet around 8 p.m. Tuesday. The Indianapolis climate summary is of 7 p.m., August 18, 2026. So far today, the high temperature has been 83 degrees. The normal high is 84. So far today, the low temperature has been 63 degrees. The normal low is 65. No precipitation has fallen, which leaves the monthly total at 5.32 inches. This is 3.48 inches above the normal amount of 1.84 inches for August. The total precipitation for the year still stands at 32.77 inches, which is 3.23 inches above normal. No snow has fallen, which brings the monthly total to a trace. The total snowfall since July 1st still stands at a trace. The record high for tomorrow is 100, which occurred in 1936, and the record low is 50, which occurred in 1896. Sunset tonight is at 8:37 p.m. Sunrise tomorrow is at 7:01 a.m. This is NOAA All Hazards Radio KEC 74 in Indianapolis. Now a look at your forecast for Indianapolis and central Indiana. Rest of tonight. Partly cloudy. Lows in the mid-60s. Southwest winds around 5 miles an hour. For Wednesday, mostly cloudy with scattered showers and thunderstorms. Highs in the upper 70s. West winds around 5 miles an hour. Chance of rain 50%. Wednesday night, isolated thunderstorms through the late overnight. Mostly cloudy with scattered showers. Patchy fog. Lows in the mid-60s. North winds around 5 miles an hour. Chance of rain 40%. For Thursday, partly cloudy through early afternoon, then clearing. Highs around 80. Northeast winds around 5 miles an hour. Once again, the forecast for rest of tonight. Partly cloudy. Lows in the mid-60s. Southwest winds around 5 miles an hour. Taking a look at the 3 through 7 day forecast for Indianapolis and central Indiana. Thursday night, mostly clear. Patchy fog toward daybreak. Lows in the lower 60s. Northeast winds around 5 miles an hour. For Friday and Friday night, mostly clear. Highs around 80. Lows in the lower 60s. Saturday, mostly sunny. A chance of showers and thunderstorms late in the afternoon. Highs in the upper 70s. Chance of rain 30%. For Saturday night and Sunday.
mostly clear. Lows around 60. Highs in the mid-70s. Sunday night, partly cloudy through the late overnight, then clearing. Lows in the upper 50s. For Monday and Monday night, partly cloudy with a 20% chance of showers. Highs in the upper 70s. Lows in the lower 60s. Tuesday, partly cloudy. A slight chance of showers and thunderstorms late in the afternoon. Highs around 80. Chance of rain 20%. The current time is 8:38 p.m. Eastern Daylight Time. The 8 to 14 day outlook for Wednesday, August 26th through Tuesday, September 1st, calls for both temperatures and precipitation to be near normal. Normal highs for the period are between 80 and 85 degrees, and normal lows are between 60 and 65. The normal precipitation total for the 7 days is around 0.70 inches. The ultraviolet index for Indianapolis on Wednesday will be 3. The Environmental Protection Agency categorizes an index of 3 as moderate exposure to ultraviolet radiation. At 8 p.m. at Indianapolis, it was mostly cloudy. The temperature was 78 degrees, the dew point 63, and the relative humidity 59%. The wind was south at 10 miles an hour. The barometric pressure was 29.98 inches and falling. Around central Indiana, at Shelbyville, it was clear, with a temperature of 76. It was partly cloudy, with a temperature of 73 at Anderson and 77 at Eagle Creek Air Park. It was mostly cloudy, with a temperature of 73 at Muncie and 73 at Zionsville. Elsewhere across Indiana, at Bloomington, it was clear, with a temperature of 78. At Lafayette, it was mostly cloudy, with a temperature of 77. It was cloudy, with a temperature of 75 at South Bend and 74 at Fort Wayne. At Evansville, the weather conditions were not available. Just outside Indiana, skies ranged from partly cloudy to mostly cloudy. It was 76 at Chicago, 78 at Champaign, and 75 at Dayton. St. Louis reported 84, Cincinnati reported 77, and Louisville reported 81. Once again, at Indianapolis, it was 78 degrees with mostly cloudy skies. And now a summary of river forecasts. For the White River, near Nora, at 7 p.m. Tuesday, the stage was 11.1 feet with minor flooding occurring. The river is cresting or has crested and is falling. At Ravenswood, there are no current observations and minor flooding is forecast, with the highest expected stage at approximately 6.5 feet around 8 p.m. Tuesday. Near Centerton, at 7 p.m. Tuesday, the stage was 15.8 feet with minor flooding occurring. The river is cresting or has crested and is falling. Below Eagle Valley Power Plant, there are no current observations and minor flooding is forecast, with the highest expected stage at approximately 606.8 feet around 8 p.m. Tuesday. The Indianapolis climate summary is of 7 p.m., August 18, 2026. So far today, the high temperature has been 83 degrees. The normal high is 84. So far today, the low temperature has been 63 degrees. The normal low is 65. No precipitation has fallen, which leaves the monthly total at 5.32 inches. This is 3.48 inches above the normal amount of 1.84 inches for August. The total precipitation for the year still stands at 32.77 inches, which is 3.23 inches above normal. No snow has fallen, which brings the monthly total to a trace. The total snowfall since July 1st still stands at a trace. The record high for tomorrow is 100, which occurred in 1936, and the record low is 50, which occurred in 1896. Sunset tonight is at 8:37 p.m. Sunrise tomorrow is at 7:01 a.m. This is NOAA All Hazards Radio KEC 74 in Indianapolis. 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Rest of tonight. Partly cloudy. Lows in the mid-60s. Southwest winds around 5 miles an hour. For Wednesday, mostly cloudy with scattered showers and thunderstorms. Highs in the upper 70s. West winds around 5 miles an hour. Chance of rain 50%. Wednesday night.

isolated thunderstorms through the late overnight. Mostly cloudy with scattered showers. Patchy fog. Lows in the mid-60s. North winds around 5 miles an hour. Chance of rain 40%. For Thursday, partly cloudy through early afternoon, then clearing. Highs around 80. Northeast winds around 5 miles an hour. Once again, the forecast for rest of tonight. Partly cloudy. Lows in the mid-60s. Southwest winds around 5 miles an hour. Taking a look at the 3-7 day forecast for Indianapolis and central Indiana. Thursday night. Mostly clear. Patchy fog toward daybreak. Lows in the lower 60s. Northeast winds around 5 miles an hour. For Friday and Friday night. Mostly clear. Highs around 80. Lows in the lower 60s. Saturday. Mostly sunny. A chance of showers and thunderstorms late in the afternoon. Highs in the upper 70s. Chance of rain 30%. For Saturday night and Sunday. Mostly clear. Lows around 60. Highs in the mid-70s. Sunday night. Partly cloudy through the late overnight, then clearing. Lows in the upper 50s. For Monday and Monday night. Partly cloudy with a 20% chance of showers. Highs in the upper 70s. Lows in the lower 60s. Tuesday. Partly cloudy. A slight chance of showers and thunderstorms late in the afternoon. Highs around 80. Chance of rain 20%. Now here is the hazardous weather outlook for central Indiana. For the period through tonight. Widespread minor to moderate river flooding will continue along the Wabash, White, and East Fork White Rivers and adjacent lowlands. An isolated thunderstorm cannot be ruled out tonight. And now the extended outlook for the period Wednesday through Monday. Thunderstorms will be possible Wednesday through Thursday, and again on Saturday, for all or part of the region. On Wednesday, localized flash flooding will be possible. Severe weather potential is low, with isolated strong wind gusts possible. Spotter information statement. Spotters are encouraged to report rainfall amounts on Wednesday. Outlook for Wednesday, August 26th through Tuesday, September 1st, calls for both temperatures and precipitation to be near normal. Normal highs for the period are between 80 and 85 degrees, and normal lows are between 60 and 65. The normal precipitation total for the 7 days is around 0.70 inches. The ultraviolet index for Indianapolis on Wednesday will be 3. The Environmental Protection Agency categorizes an index of 3 as moderate exposure to ultraviolet radiation. At 8 p.m. at Indianapolis, it was mostly cloudy. The temperature was 78 degrees, the dew point 63, and the relative humidity 59%. The wind was south at 10 miles an hour. The barometric pressure was 29.98 inches and falling. Around central Indiana, at Shelbyville, it was clear, with a temperature of 76. It was partly cloudy, with a temperature of 73 at Anderson and 77 at Eagle Creek Air Park. It was mostly cloudy, with a temperature of 73 at Muncie and 73 at Zionsville. Elsewhere across Indiana, at Bloomington, it was clear, with a temperature of 78. At Lafayette, it was mostly cloudy, with a temperature of 77. It was cloudy, with a temperature of 75 at South Bend and 74 at Fort Wayne. At Evansville, the weather conditions were not available. Just outside Indiana, skies ranged from partly cloudy to mostly cloudy. It was 76 at Chicago, 78 at Champaign, and 75 at Dayton. St. Louis reported 84, Cincinnati reported 77, and Louisville reported 81. Once again, at Indianapolis, it was 78 degrees with mostly cloudy skies. And now a summary of river forecasts. For the White River, near Nora, at 7 p.m. Tuesday, the stage was 11.1 feet with minor flooding occurring. The river is cresting or has crested and is falling. At Ravenswood, there are no current observations and minor flooding is forecast, with the highest expected stage at approximately 6.5 feet around 8 p.m. Tuesday.
near Centerton, at 7 p.m. Tuesday, the stage was 15.8 feet with minor flooding occurring. The river is cresting or has crested and is falling. Below Eagle Valley Power Plant, there are no current observations and minor flooding is forecast, with the highest expected stage at approximately 606.8 feet around 8 p.m. Tuesday. The Indianapolis climate summary is of 7 p.m., August 18, 2026. So far today, the high temperature has been 83 degrees. The normal high is 84. So far today, the low temperature has been 63 degrees. The normal low is 65. No precipitation has fallen, which leaves the monthly total at 5.32 inches. This is 3.48 inches above the normal amount of 1.84 inches for August. The total precipitation for the year still stands at 32.77 inches, which is 3.23 inches above normal. No snow has fallen, which brings the monthly total to a trace. The total snowfall since July 1st still stands at a trace. The record high for tomorrow is 100, which occurred in 1936, and the record low is 50, which occurred in 1896. Sunset tonight is at 8:37 p.m. Sunrise tomorrow is at 7:01 a.m. This is NOAA All Hazards Radio KEC 74 in Indianapolis. And now a look at your forecast for Indianapolis and central Indiana. Rest of tonight. Partly cloudy. Lows in the mid-60s. Southwest winds around 5 miles an hour. For Wednesday, mostly cloudy with scattered showers and thunderstorms. Highs in the upper 70s. West winds around 5 miles an hour. Chance of rain 50%. Wednesday night, isolated thunderstorms through the late overnight. Mostly cloudy with scattered showers. Patchy fog. Lows in the mid-60s. North winds around 5 miles an hour. Chance of rain 40%. For Thursday, partly cloudy through early afternoon, then clearing. Highs around 80. Northeast winds around 5 miles an hour. Once again, the forecast for rest of tonight. Partly cloudy. Lows in the mid-60s. Southwest winds around 5 miles an hour. Taking a look at the 3 through 7 day forecast for Indianapolis and central Indiana. Thursday night. Mostly clear. Patchy fog toward daybreak. Lows in the lower 60s. Northeast winds around 5 miles an hour. For Friday and Friday night. Mostly clear. Highs around 80. Lows in the lower 60s. Saturday. Mostly sunny. A chance of showers and thunderstorms late in the afternoon. Highs in the upper 70s. Chance of rain 30%. For Saturday night and Sunday. Mostly clear. Lows around 60. Highs in the mid-70s. Sunday night. Partly cloudy through the late overnight, then clearing. Lows in the upper 50s. For Monday and Monday night. Partly cloudy with a 20% chance of showers. Highs in the upper 70s. Lows in the lower 60s. Tuesday. Partly cloudy. A slight chance of showers and thunderstorms late in the afternoon. Highs around 80. Chance of rain 20%. The outlook for Wednesday, August 26th through Tuesday, September 1st, calls for both temperatures and precipitation to be near normal. Normal highs for the period are between 80 and 85 degrees, and normal lows are between 60 and 65. The normal precipitation total for the 7 days is around 0.70 inches. The ultraviolet index for Indianapolis on Wednesday will be 3. The Environmental Protection Agency categorizes an index of 3 as moderate exposure to ultraviolet radiation. At 8 p.m. at Indianapolis, it was mostly cloudy. The temperature was 78 degrees, the dew point 63, and the relative humidity 59%. The wind was south at 10 miles an hour. The barometric pressure was 29.98 inches and falling. Around central Indiana, at Shelbyville, it was clear, with a temperature of 76. It was partly cloudy, with a temperature of 73 at Anderson and 77 at Eagle Creek Air Park. It was mostly cloudy, with a temperature of 73.

at Muncie and 73 at Zionsville. Elsewhere across Indiana, at Bloomington, it was clear with a temperature of 78. At Lafayette, it was mostly cloudy with a temperature of 77. It was cloudy with a temperature of 75 at South Bend and 74 at Fort Wayne. At Evansville, the weather conditions were not available. Just outside Indiana, skies ranged from partly cloudy to mostly cloudy. It was 76 at Chicago, 78 at Champaign, and 75 at Dayton. St. Louis reported 84, Cincinnati reported 77, and Louisville reported 81. Once again, at Indianapolis, it was 78 degrees with mostly cloudy skies. The current time is 8:54 p.m. Eastern Daylight Time. And now a summary of river forecasts. For the White River, near Nora, at 7 p.m. Tuesday, the stage was 11.1 feet with minor flooding occurring. The river is cresting or has crested and is falling. At Ravenswood, there are no current observations and minor flooding is forecast, with the highest expected stage at approximately 6.5 feet around 8 p.m. Tuesday. Near Centerton, at 7 p.m. Tuesday, the stage was 15.8 feet with minor flooding occurring. The river is cresting or has crested and is falling. Below Eagle Valley Power Plant, there are no current observations and minor flooding is forecast, with the highest expected stage at approximately 606.8 feet around 8 p.m. Tuesday. The Indianapolis climate summary is of 7 p.m., August 18, 2026. So far today, the high temperature has been 83 degrees. The normal high is 84. So far today, the low temperature has been 63 degrees. The normal low is 65. No precipitation has fallen, which leaves the monthly total at 5.32 inches. This is 3.48 inches above the normal amount of 1.84 inches for August. The total precipitation for the year still stands at 32.77 inches, which is 3.23 inches above normal. No snow has fallen, which brings the monthly total to a trace. The total snowfall since July 1st still stands at a trace. The record high for tomorrow is 100, which occurred in 1936, and the record low is 50, which occurred in 1896. Sunset tonight is at 8:37 p.m. Sunrise tomorrow is at 7:01 a.m. This is NOAA All Hazards Radio KEC 74 in Indianapolis. Now a look at your forecast for Indianapolis and central Indiana. Rest of tonight. Partly cloudy. Lows in the mid-60s. Southwest winds around 5 miles an hour. For Wednesday, mostly cloudy with scattered showers and thunderstorms. Highs in the upper 70s. West winds around 5 miles an hour. Chance of rain 50%. Wednesday night, isolated thunderstorms through the late overnight. Mostly cloudy with scattered showers. Patchy fog. Lows in the mid-60s. North winds around 5 miles an hour. Chance of rain 40%. For Thursday, partly cloudy through early afternoon, then clearing. Highs around 80. Northeast winds around 5 miles an hour. Once again, the forecast for rest of tonight. Partly cloudy. Lows in the mid-60s. Southwest winds around 5 miles an hour. Taking a look at the 3-7 day forecast for Indianapolis and central Indiana. Thursday night, mostly clear. Patchy fog toward daybreak. Lows in the lower 60s. Northeast winds around 5 miles an hour. For Friday and Friday night, mostly clear. Highs around 80. Lows in the lower 60s. Saturday, mostly sunny. A chance of showers and thunderstorms late in the afternoon. Highs in the upper 70s. Chance of rain 30%. For Saturday night and Sunday, mostly clear. Lows around 60. Highs in the mid-70s. Sunday night, partly cloudy through the late overnight, then clearing. Lows in the upper 50s. For Monday and Monday night, partly cloudy with a 20% chance of showers. Highs in the upper 70s. Lows in the lower 60s. Tuesday, partly cloudy.
a slight chance of showers and thunderstorms late in the afternoon. Highs around 80. Chance of rain 20%. The 8 to 14 day outlook for Wednesday, August 26th through Tuesday, September 1st, calls for both temperatures and precipitation to be near normal. Normal highs for the period are between 80 and 85 degrees, and normal lows are between 60 and 65. The normal precipitation total for the 7 days is around 0.70 inches. The ultraviolet index for Indianapolis on Wednesday will be 3. The Environmental Protection Agency categorizes an index of 3 as moderate exposure to ultraviolet radiation. At 8 p.m. at Indianapolis, it was mostly cloudy. The temperature was 78 degrees, the dew point 63, and the relative humidity 59%. The wind was south at 10 miles an hour. The barometric pressure was 29.98 inches and falling. Around central Indiana, at Shelbyville, it was clear, with a temperature of 76. It was partly cloudy, with a temperature of 73 at Anderson and 77 at Eagle Creek Air Park. It was mostly cloudy, with a temperature of 73 at Muncie and 73 at Zionsville. Elsewhere across Indiana, at Bloomington, it was clear, with a temperature of 78. At Lafayette, it was mostly cloudy, with a temperature of 77. It was cloudy, with a temperature of 75 at South Bend, and 74 at Fort Wayne. At Evansville, the weather conditions were not available. Just outside Indiana, skies ranged from partly cloudy to mostly cloudy. It was 76 at Chicago, 78 at Champaign, and 75 at Dayton. St. Louis reported 84, Cincinnati reported 77, and Louisville reported 81. Once again, at Indianapolis it was 78 degrees with mostly cloudy skies. And now a summary of river forecasts. For the White River, near Nora, at 7 p.m. Tuesday the stage was 11.1 feet with minor flooding occurring. The river is cresting or has crested and is falling. At Ravenswood, there are no current observations and minor flooding is forecast, with the highest expected stage at approximately 6.5 feet around 8 p.m. Tuesday. Near Centerton, at 7 p.m. Tuesday, the stage was 15.8 feet with minor flooding occurring. The river is cresting or has crested and is falling. Below Eagle Valley Power Plant, there are no current observations and minor flooding is forecast, with the highest expected stage at approximately 606.8 feet around 8 p.m. Tuesday. The Indianapolis climate summary is of 7 p.m., August 18, 2026. So far today the high temperature has been 83 degrees. The normal high is 84. So far today the low temperature has been 63 degrees. The normal low is 65. No precipitation has fallen, which leaves the monthly total at 5.32 inches. This is 3.48 inches above the normal amount of 1.84 inches for August. The total precipitation for the year still stands at 32.77 inches, which is 3.23 inches above normal. No snow has fallen, which brings the monthly total to a trace. The total snowfall since July 1st still stands at a trace. The record high for tomorrow is 100, which occurred in 1936, and the record low is 50, which occurred in 1896. Sunset tonight is at 8:37 p.m. Sunrise tomorrow is at 7:01 a.m. This is NOAA All Hazards Radio KEC 74 in Indianapolis. And now a look at your forecast for Indianapolis and central Indiana. Rest of tonight. Partly cloudy. Lows in the mid-60s. Southwest winds around 5 miles an hour. For Wednesday, mostly cloudy with scattered showers and thunderstorms. Highs in the upper 70s. West winds around 5 miles an hour. Chance of rain 50%. Wednesday night, isolated thunderstorms through the late overnight. Mostly cloudy with scattered showers. Patchy fog. Lows in the mid-60s. North winds around 5 miles an hour. Chance of rain 40%. For Thursday, partly cloudy through early afternoon, then clearing. Highs around 80. Northeast winds around 5 miles an hour. Once again, the forecast for rest of tonight. Partly cloudy.
lows in the

60s. Southwest winds around 5 miles an hour. Taking a look at the 3-through-7-day forecast for Indianapolis and central Indiana. Thursday night. Mostly clear. Patchy fog toward daybreak. Lows in the lower 60s. Northeast winds around 5 miles an hour. For Friday and Friday night. Mostly clear. Highs around 80. Lows in the lower 60s. Saturday. Mostly sunny. A chance of showers and thunderstorms late in the afternoon. Highs in the upper 70s. Chance of rain 30%. For Saturday night and Sunday. Mostly clear. Lows around 60. Highs in the mid-70s. Sunday night. Partly cloudy through the late overnight, then clearing. Lows in the upper 50s. For Monday and Monday night. Partly cloudy with a 20% chance of showers. Highs in the upper 70s. Lows in the lower 60s. Tuesday. Partly cloudy. A slight chance of showers and thunderstorms late in the afternoon. Highs around 80. Chance of rain 20%. The 8 to 14 day outlook for Wednesday, August 26th through Tuesday, September 1st, calls for both temperatures and precipitation to be near normal. Normal highs for the period are between 80 and 85 degrees, and normal lows are between 60 and 65. The normal precipitation total for the 7 days is around 0.70 inches. The ultraviolet index for Indianapolis on Wednesday will be 3. The Environmental Protection Agency categorizes an index of 3 as moderate exposure to ultraviolet radiation. Now here is the hazardous weather outlook for central Indiana. For the period through tonight, widespread minor to moderate river flooding will continue along the Wabash, White, and East Fork White Rivers and adjacent lowlands. An isolated thunderstorm cannot be ruled out tonight. And now the extended outlook for the period Wednesday through Monday. Thunderstorms will be possible Wednesday through Thursday, and again on Saturday, for all or part of the region. On Wednesday, localized flash flooding will be possible. Severe weather potential is low, with isolated strong wind gusts possible. Spotter information statement. Spotters are encouraged to report rainfall amounts on Wednesday. AM at Indianapolis, it was mostly cloudy. The temperature was 78 degrees. The dew point 63, and the relative humidity 59%. The wind was south at 10 miles an hour. The barometric pressure was 29.98 inches and falling. Around central Indiana, at Shelbyville, it was clear, with a temperature of 76. It was partly cloudy, with a temperature of 73 at Anderson and 77 at Eagle Creek Air Park. It was mostly cloudy, with a temperature of 73 at Muncie and 73 at Zionsville. Elsewhere across Indiana, at Bloomington, it was clear, with a temperature of 78. At Lafayette, it was mostly cloudy, with a temperature of 77. It was cloudy, with a temperature of 75 at South Bend and 74 at Fort Wayne. At Evansville, the weather conditions were not available. Just outside Indiana, skies ranged from partly cloudy to mostly cloudy. It was 76 at Chicago, 78 at Champaign, and 75 at Dayton. St. Louis reported 84, Cincinnati reported 77, and Louisville reported 81. Once again, at Indianapolis, it was 78 degrees with mostly cloudy skies. And now a summary of river forecasts. For the White River, near Nora, at 7 p.m. Tuesday, the stage was 11.1 feet with minor flooding occurring. The river is cresting or has crested and is falling. At Ravenswood, there are no current observations and minor flooding is forecast, with the highest expected stage at approximately 6.5 feet around 8 p.m. Tuesday. Near Centerton, at 7 p.m. Tuesday, the stage was 15.8 feet with minor flooding occurring. The river is cresting or has crested and is falling. Below Eagle Valley Power Plant, there are no current observations and minor flooding is forecast, with the highest expected stage at approximately 606.8 feet around 8 p.m. Tuesday. The current time is 9:08 p.m. Eastern Daylight Time. The Indianapolis Climate Summary is of 7 p.m., August 18, 2026.

So far today, the high temperature has been 83 degrees. The normal high is 84. So far today, the low temperature has been 63 degrees. The normal low is 65. No precipitation has fallen, which leaves the monthly total at 5.32 inches. This is 3.48 inches above the normal amount of 1.84 inches for August. The total precipitation for the year still stands at 32.77 inches, which is 3.23 inches above normal. No snow has fallen, which brings the monthly total to a trace. The total snowfall since July 1st still stands at a trace. The record high for tomorrow is 100, which occurred in 1936, and the record low is 50, which occurred in 1896. Sunset tonight is at 8:37 p.m. Sunrise tomorrow is at 7:01 a.m. This is NOAA All Hazards Radio KEC 74 in Indianapolis. Now a look at your forecast for Indianapolis and central Indiana. Rest of tonight. Partly cloudy. Lows in the mid-60s. Southwest winds around 5 miles an hour. For Wednesday, mostly cloudy with scattered showers and thunderstorms. Highs in the upper 70s. West winds around 5 miles an hour. Chance of rain 50%. Wednesday night, isolated thunderstorms through the late overnight. Mostly cloudy with scattered showers. Patchy fog. Lows in the mid-60s. North winds around 5 miles an hour. Chance of rain 40%. For Thursday, partly cloudy through early afternoon, then clearing. Highs around 80. Northeast winds around 5 miles an hour. Once again, the forecast for rest of tonight. Partly cloudy. Lows in the mid-60s. Southwest winds around 5 miles an hour. Taking a look at the 3-7 day forecast for Indianapolis and central Indiana. Thursday night, mostly clear. Patchy fog toward daybreak. Lows in the lower 60s. Northeast winds around 5 miles an hour. For Friday and Friday night, mostly clear. Highs around 80. Lows in the lower 60s. Saturday, mostly sunny. A chance of showers and thunderstorms late in the afternoon. Highs in the upper 70s. Chance of rain 30%. For Saturday night and Sunday, mostly clear. Lows around 60. Highs in the mid-70s. Sunday night, partly cloudy through the late overnight, then clearing. Lows in the upper 50s. For Monday and Monday night, partly cloudy with a 20% chance of showers. Highs in the upper 70s. Lows in the lower 60s. Tuesday, partly cloudy. A slight chance of showers and thunderstorms late in the afternoon. Highs around 80. Chance of rain 20%. The 14-day outlook for Wednesday, August 26th through Tuesday, September 1st, calls for both temperatures and precipitation to be near normal. Normal highs for the period are between 80 and 85 degrees, and normal lows are between 60 and 65. The normal precipitation total for the 7 days is around 0.70 inches. The ultraviolet index for Indianapolis on Wednesday will be 3. The Environmental Protection Agency categorizes an index of 3 as moderate exposure to ultraviolet radiation. At 9 p.m. at Indianapolis, it was mostly cloudy. The temperature was 75 degrees, the dew point 65, and the relative humidity 70%. The wind was southwest at 7 miles an hour. The barometric pressure was 29.97 inches and falling. Around central Indiana, at Shelbyville, it was clear, with a temperature of 73. It was partly cloudy, with a temperature of 71 at Anderson, 72 at Zionsville, and 76 at Eagle Creek Air Park. At Muncie, it was mostly cloudy, with a temperature of 70. Elsewhere across Indiana, at Bloomington, it was clear, with a temperature of 71. At Terre Haute, it was partly cloudy, with a temperature of 74. At Lafayette, it was mostly cloudy, with a temperature of 74. It was cloudy, with a temperature of 74 at South Bend, and 71 at Fort Wayne. At Evansville, the weather conditions were

is cresting or has crested and is falling. Below Eagle Valley Power Plant, there are no current observations and minor flooding is forecast, with the highest expected stage at approximately 606.8 feet around 8 p.m. Tuesday. The Indianapolis climate summary is of 7 p.m., August 18, 2026. So far today, the high temperature has been 83 degrees. The normal high is 84. So far today, the low temperature has been 63 degrees. The normal low is 65. No precipitation has fallen, which leaves the monthly total at 5.32 inches. This is 3.48 inches above the normal amount of 1.84 inches for August. The total precipitation for the year still stands at 32.77 inches, which is 3.23 inches above normal. No snow has fallen, which brings the monthly total to a trace. The total snowfall since July 1st still stands at a trace. Record high for tomorrow is 100, which occurred in 1936, and the record low is 50, which occurred in 1896. Sunset tonight is at 8:37 p.m. Sunrise tomorrow is at 7:01 a.m. This is NOAA All Hazards Radio KEC 74 in Indianapolis. Now a look at your forecast for Indianapolis and central Indiana. Rest of tonight. Partly cloudy. Lows in the mid-60s. Southwest winds around 5 miles an hour. For Wednesday, mostly cloudy with scattered showers and thunderstorms. Highs in the upper 70s. West winds around 5 miles an hour. Chance of rain 50%. Wednesday night, isolated thunderstorms through the late overnight. Mostly cloudy with scattered showers. Patchy fog. Lows in the mid-60s. North winds around 5 miles an hour. Chance of rain 40%. For Thursday, partly cloudy through early afternoon, then clearing. Highs around 80. Northeast winds around 5 miles an hour. Once again, the forecast for rest of tonight. Partly cloudy. Lows in the mid-60s. Southwest winds around 5 miles an hour. Taking a look at the 3-through-7-day forecast for Indianapolis and central Indiana. Thursday night. Mostly clear. Patchy fog toward daybreak. Lows in the lower 60s. Northeast winds around 5 miles an hour. For Friday and Friday night. Mostly clear. Highs around 80. Lows in the lower 60s. Saturday. Mostly sunny. A chance of showers and thunderstorms late in the afternoon. Highs in the upper 70s. Chance of rain 30%. For Saturday night and Sunday. Mostly clear. Lows around 60. Highs in the mid-70s. Sunday night. Partly cloudy through the late overnight, then clearing. Lows in the upper 50s. For Monday and Monday night. Partly cloudy with a 20% chance of showers. Highs in the upper 70s. Lows in the lower 60s. Tuesday. Partly cloudy. A slight chance of showers and thunderstorms late in the afternoon. Highs around 80. Chance of rain 20%. The 8 to 14 day outlook for Wednesday, August 26th through Tuesday, September 1st, calls for both temperatures and precipitation to be near normal. Normal highs for the period are between 80 and 85 degrees, and normal lows are between 60 and 65. The normal precipitation total for the 7 days is around 0.70 inches. The ultraviolet index for Indianapolis on Wednesday will be 3. The Environmental Protection Agency categorizes an index of 3 as moderate exposure to ultraviolet radiation. At 9 p.m. at Indianapolis, it was mostly cloudy. The temperature was 75 degrees, the dew point 65, and the relative humidity 70%. The wind was southwest at 7 miles an hour. The barometric pressure was 29.97 inches and falling. Around central Indiana, at Shelbyville, it was clear, with a temperature of 73. It was partly cloudy, with a temperature of 71 at Anderson, 72 at Zionsville, and 76 at Eagle Creek Air Park. At Muncie, it was mostly cloudy, with a temperature of 70. Elsewhere across Indiana, at Bloomington,

It was clear, with a temperature of 71. At Terre Haute, it was partly cloudy, with a temperature of 74. At Lafayette, it was mostly cloudy, with a temperature of 74. It was cloudy, with a temperature of 74 at South Bend, and 71 at Fort Wayne. At Evansville, the weather conditions were not available. Just outside Indiana, skies ranged from partly cloudy to mostly cloudy. It was 76 at Chicago, 73 at Champaign, and 73 at Dayton. St. Louis reported 83, Cincinnati reported 71, and Louisville reported 78. Once again, at Indianapolis, it was 75 degrees with mostly cloudy skies. And now a summary of river forecasts. For the White River, near Nora, at 7 p.m. Tuesday, the stage was 11.1 feet with minor flooding occurring. The river is cresting or has crested and is falling. At Ravenswood, there are no current observations and minor flooding is forecast, with the highest expected stage at approximately 6.5 feet around 8 p.m. Tuesday. Near Centerton, at 7 p.m. Tuesday, the stage was 15.8 feet with minor flooding occurring. The river is cresting or has crested and is falling. Below Eagle Valley Power Plant, there are no current observations and minor flooding is forecast, with the highest expected stage at approximately 606.8 feet around 8 p.m. Tuesday. The Indianapolis climate summary is of 7 p.m., August 18, 2026. So far today, the high temperature has been 83 degrees. The normal high is 84. So far today, the low temperature has been 63 degrees. The normal low is 65. No precipitation has fallen, which leaves the monthly total at 5.32 inches. This is 3.48 inches above the normal amount of 1.84 inches for August. The total precipitation for the year still stands at 32.77 inches, which is 3.23 inches above normal. No snow has fallen, which brings the monthly total to a trace. The total snowfall since July 1st still stands at a trace. The record high for tomorrow is 100, which occurred in 1936, and the record low is 50, which occurred in 1896. Sunset tonight is at 8:37 p.m. Sunrise tomorrow is at 7:01 a.m. This is NOAA All Hazards Radio KEC 74 in Indianapolis. Now a look at your forecast for Indianapolis and central Indiana. Rest of tonight. Partly cloudy. Lows in the mid-60s. Southwest winds around 5 miles an hour. For Wednesday, mostly cloudy with scattered showers and thunderstorms. Highs in the upper 70s. West winds around 5 miles an hour. Chance of rain 50%. Wednesday night, isolated thunderstorms through the late overnight. Mostly cloudy with scattered showers. Patchy fog. Lows in the mid-60s. North winds around 5 miles an hour. Chance of rain 40%. For Thursday, partly cloudy through early afternoon, then clearing. Highs around 80. Northeast winds around 5 miles an hour. Once again, the forecast for rest of tonight. Partly cloudy. Lows in the mid-60s. Southwest winds around 5 miles an hour. Taking a look at the 3-7 day forecast for Indianapolis and central Indiana. Thursday night, mostly clear. Patchy fog toward daybreak. Lows in the lower 60s. Northeast winds around 5 miles an hour. For Friday and Friday night, mostly clear. Highs around 80. Lows in the lower 60s. Saturday, mostly sunny. A chance of showers and thunderstorms late in the afternoon. Highs in the upper 70s. Chance of rain 30%. For Saturday night and Sunday, mostly clear. Lows around 60. Highs in the mid-70s. Sunday night, partly cloudy through the late overnight, then clearing. Lows in the upper 50s. For Monday and Monday night, partly cloudy with a 20% chance of showers. Highs in the upper 70s. Lows in the lower 60s. Tuesday, partly cloudy. A slight chance of showers and thunderstorms late in the afternoon. Highs around 80. Chance of rain 20%.

The current time is 9:24 p.m. Eastern Daylight Time. The 8 to 14 day outlook for Wednesday, August 26th through Tuesday, September 1st calls for both temperatures and precipitation to be near normal. Normal highs for the period are between 80 and 85 degrees, and normal lows are between 60 and 65. The normal precipitation total for the 7 days is around 0.70 inches. The ultraviolet index for Indianapolis on Wednesday will be 3. The Environmental Protection Agency categorizes an index of 3 as moderate exposure to ultraviolet radiation. At 9 p.m. at Indianapolis, it was mostly cloudy. The temperature was 75 degrees, the dew point 65, and the relative humidity 70%. The wind was southwest at 7 miles an hour. The barometric pressure was 29.97 inches and falling. Around central Indiana, at Shelbyville, it was clear, with a temperature of 73. It was partly cloudy, with a temperature of 71 at Anderson, 72 at Zionsville, and 76 at Eagle Creek Air Park. At Muncie, it was mostly cloudy, with a temperature of 70. Elsewhere across Indiana, at Bloomington, it was clear, with a temperature of 71. At Terre Haute, it was partly cloudy, with a temperature of 74. At Lafayette, it was mostly cloudy, with a temperature of 74. It was cloudy, with a temperature of 74 at South Bend, and 71 at Fort Wayne. At Evansville, the weather conditions were not available. Just outside Indiana, skies ranged from partly cloudy to mostly cloudy. It was 76 at Chicago, 73 at Champaign, and 73 at Dayton. St. Louis reported 83, Cincinnati reported 71, and Louisville reported 78. Once again, at Indianapolis, it was 75 degrees with mostly cloudy skies. Now here is the hazardous weather outlook for central Indiana. For the period through tonight, widespread minor to moderate river flooding will continue along the Wabash, White, and East Fork White Rivers and adjacent lowlands. An isolated thunderstorm cannot be ruled out tonight. And now the extended outlook for the period Wednesday through Monday. Thunderstorms will be possible Wednesday through Thursday, and again on Saturday, for all or part of the region. On Wednesday, localized flash flooding will be possible. Severe weather potential is low, with isolated strong wind gusts possible. Spotter information statement. Spotters are encouraged to report rainfall amounts on Wednesday. And now a summary of river forecasts. For the White River, near Nora, at 7 p.m. Tuesday, the stage was 11.1 feet with minor flooding occurring. The river is cresting or has crested and is falling. At Ravenswood, there are no current observations and minor flooding is forecast, with the highest expected stage at approximately 6.5 feet around 8 p.m. Tuesday. Near Centerton, at 7 p.m. Tuesday, the stage was 15.8 feet with minor flooding occurring. The river is cresting or has crested and is falling. Below Eagle Valley Power Plant, there are no current observations and minor flooding is forecast, with the highest expected stage at approximately 606.8 feet around 8 p.m. Tuesday. The Indianapolis climate summary is of 7 p.m., August 18, 2026. So far today, the high temperature has been 83 degrees. The normal high is 84. So far today, the low temperature has been 63 degrees. The normal low is 65. No precipitation has fallen, which leaves the monthly total at 5.32 inches. This is 3.48 inches above the normal amount of 1.84 inches for August. The total precipitation for the year still stands at 32.77 inches, which is 3.23 inches above normal. No snow has fallen, which brings the monthly total to a trace. The total snowfall since July 1st still stands at a trace. High for tomorrow is 100, which occurred in 1936, and the record low is 50, which occurred in 1896. Sunset tonight is at 8:37 p.m. Sunrise tomorrow is at 7:01 a.m. This is NOAA All Hazards Radio KEC 74 in Indianapolis. Now a look at your forecast for Indianapolis and central Indiana. Rest of tonight. Partly cloudy. Lows in the mid-60s. Southwest winds around.

5 miles an hour. For Wednesday, mostly cloudy with scattered showers and thunderstorms. Highs in the upper 70s. West winds around 5 miles an hour. Chance of rain 50%. Wednesday night, isolated thunderstorms through the late overnight. Mostly cloudy with scattered showers. Patchy fog. Lows in the mid-60s. North winds around 5 miles an hour. Chance of rain 40%. For Thursday, partly cloudy through early afternoon, then clearing. Highs around 80. Northeast winds around 5 miles an hour. Once again, the forecast for rest of tonight. Partly cloudy. Lows in the mid-60s. Southwest winds around 5 miles an hour. Taking a look at the 3-7 day forecast for Indianapolis and central Indiana. Thursday night. Mostly clear. Patchy fog toward daybreak. Lows in the lower 60s. Northeast winds around 5 miles an hour. For Friday and Friday night. Mostly clear. Highs around 80. Lows in the lower 60s. Saturday. Mostly sunny. A chance of showers and thunderstorms late in the afternoon. Highs in the upper 70s. Chance of rain 30%. For Saturday night and Sunday. Mostly clear. Lows around 60. Highs in the mid-70s. Sunday night. Partly cloudy through the late overnight, then clearing. Lows in the upper 50s. For Monday and Monday night. Partly cloudy with a 20% chance of showers. Highs in the upper 70s. Lows in the lower 60s. Tuesday. Partly cloudy. A slight chance of showers and thunderstorms late in the afternoon. Highs around 80. Chance of rain 20%. The 8-14 day outlook for Wednesday, August 26th through Tuesday, September 1st, calls for both temperatures and precipitation to be near normal. Normal highs for the period are between 80 and 85 degrees, and normal lows are between 60 and 65. The normal precipitation total for the 7 days is around 0.70 inches. Ultraviolet index for Indianapolis on Wednesday will be 3. The Environmental Protection Agency categorizes an index of 3 as moderate exposure to ultraviolet radiation. At 9 p.m. at Indianapolis, it was mostly cloudy. The temperature was 75 degrees, the dew point 65, and the relative humidity 70%. The wind was southwest at 7 miles an hour. The barometric pressure was 29.97 inches and falling. Around central Indiana, at Shelbyville, it was clear, with a temperature of 73. It was partly cloudy, with a temperature of 71 at Anderson, 72 at Zionsville, and 76 at Eagle Creek Air Park. At Muncie, it was mostly cloudy, with a temperature of 70. Elsewhere across Indiana, at Bloomington, it was clear, with a temperature of 71. At Terre Haute, it was partly cloudy, with a temperature of 74. At Lafayette, it was mostly cloudy, with a temperature of 74. It was cloudy, with a temperature of 74 at South Bend, and 71 at Fort Wayne. At Evansville, the weather conditions were not available. Just outside Indiana, skies ranged from partly cloudy to mostly cloudy. It was 76 at Chicago, 73 at Champaign, and 73 at Dayton. St. Louis reported partly cloudy to mostly cloudy. It was 76 at Chicago, 73 at Champaign, and 73 at Dayton. St. Louis reported 83, Cincinnati reported 71, and Louisville reported 78. Once again, at Indianapolis, it was 75 degrees with mostly cloudy skies. Now a summary of river forecasts. For the White River, near Nora, at 7 p.m. Tuesday, the stage was 11.1 feet with minor flooding occurring. The river is cresting or has crested and is falling. At Ravenswood, there are no current observations and minor flooding is forecast, with the highest expected stage at approximately 6.5 feet around 8 p.m. Tuesday. Near Centerton, at 7 p.m. Tuesday, the stage was 15.8 feet with minor flooding occurring. The river is cresting or has crested and is falling. Below Eagle Valley Power Plant, there are no current observations and minor flooding is

forecast, with the highest expected stage at approximately 606.8 feet around 8 p.m. Tuesday. This is NOAA All Hazards Radio KEC 74 in Indianapolis. And now a look at your forecast for Indianapolis and central Indiana. Rest of tonight. Partly cloudy. Lows in the mid-60s. Southwest winds around 5 miles an hour. For Wednesday, mostly cloudy with scattered showers and thunderstorms. Highs in the upper 70s. West winds around 5 miles an hour. Chance of rain 50%. Wednesday night, isolated thunderstorms through the late overnight. Mostly cloudy with scattered showers. Patchy fog. Lows in the mid-60s. North winds around 5 miles an hour. Chance of rain 40%. For Thursday, partly cloudy through early afternoon, then clearing. Highs around 80. Northeast winds around 5 miles an hour. Once again, the forecast for rest of tonight. Partly cloudy. Lows in the mid-60s. Southwest winds around 5 miles an hour. Taking a look at the 3 through 7 day forecast for Indianapolis and central Indiana. Thursday night. Mostly clear. Patchy fog toward daybreak. Lows in the lower 60s. Northeast winds around 5 miles an hour. For Friday and Friday night. Mostly clear. Highs around 80. Lows in the lower 60s. Saturday. Mostly sunny. A chance of showers and thunderstorms late in the afternoon. Highs in the upper 70s. Chance of rain 30%. For Saturday night and Sunday. Mostly clear. Lows around 60. Highs in the mid-70s. Sunday night. Partly cloudy through the late overnight, then clearing. Lows in the upper 50s. For Monday and Monday night. Partly cloudy with a 20% chance of showers. Highs in the upper 70s. Lows in the lower 60s. Tuesday. Partly cloudy. A slight chance of showers and thunderstorms late in the afternoon. Highs around 80. Chance of rain 20%. And now a look at your forecast for Indianapolis and central Indiana. Rest of tonight. Mostly clear through the late overnight, then becoming partly cloudy. Lows in the mid-60s. Southwest winds around 5 miles an hour. For Wednesday, mostly cloudy with scattered showers and thunderstorms. Highs in the upper 70s. West winds around 5 miles an hour. Chance of rain 50%. Wednesday night, isolated thunderstorms through the late overnight. Mostly cloudy with scattered showers. Patchy fog. Lows in the mid-60s. North winds around 5 miles an hour. Chance of rain 40%. For Thursday, partly cloudy through early afternoon, then clearing. Highs around 80. Northeast winds around 5 miles an hour. Once again, the forecast for rest of tonight. Mostly clear through the late overnight, then becoming partly cloudy. Lows in the mid-60s. Southwest winds around 5 miles an hour. Taking a look at the 3 through 7 day forecast for Indianapolis and central Indiana. Thursday night. Mostly clear. Patchy fog toward daybreak. Lows in the lower 60s. Northeast winds around 5 miles an hour. For Friday and Friday night. Mostly clear. Highs around 80. Lows in the lower 60s. Saturday. Mostly sunny. A chance of showers and thunderstorms late in the afternoon. Highs in the upper 70s. Chance of rain 30%. For Saturday night and Sunday. Mostly clear. Lows around 60. Highs in the mid-70s. Sunday night. Partly cloudy through the late overnight, then clearing. Lows in the upper 50s. For Monday and Monday night. Partly cloudy with a 20% chance of showers. Highs in the upper 70s. Lows in the lower 60s. Tuesday. Partly cloudy. A slight chance of showers and thunderstorms late in the afternoon. Highs around 80. Chance of rain 20%.

The 8 to 14 day outlook for Wednesday, August 26th through Tuesday, September 1st calls for both temperatures and precipitation to be near normal. Normal highs for the period are between 80 and 85 degrees, and normal lows are between 60 and 65. The normal precipitation total for the 7 days is around 0.70 inches. The current time is 9:39 p.m. Eastern Daylight Time. The ultraviolet index for Indianapolis on Wednesday will be 3. The Environmental Protection Agency categorizes an index of 3 as moderate exposure to ultraviolet radiation. At 9 p.m. at Indianapolis, it was mostly cloudy. The temperature was 75 degrees, the dew point 65, and the relative humidity 70%. The wind was southwest at 7 miles an hour. The barometric pressure was 29.97 inches and falling. Around central Indiana, at Shelbyville, it was clear, with a temperature of 73. It was partly cloudy, with a temperature of 71 at Anderson, 72 at Zionsville, and 76 at Eagle Creek Air Park. At Muncie, it was mostly cloudy, with a temperature of 70. Elsewhere across Indiana, at Bloomington, it was clear, with a temperature of 71. At Terre Haute, it was partly cloudy, with a temperature of 74. At Lafayette, it was mostly cloudy, with a temperature of 74. It was cloudy, with a temperature of 74 at South Bend, and 71 at Fort Wayne. At Evansville, the weather conditions were not available. Just outside Indiana, skies ranged from partly cloudy to mostly cloudy. It was 76 at Chicago, 73 at Champaign, and 73 at Dayton. St. Louis reported 83, Cincinnati reported 71, and Louisville reported 78. Once again, at Indianapolis, it was 75 degrees with mostly cloudy skies. Now a summary of river forecasts. For the White River, near Nora, at 7 p.m. Tuesday, the stage was 11.1 feet with minor flooding occurring. The river is cresting or has crested and is falling. At Ravenswood, there are no current observations and minor flooding is forecast, with the highest expected stage at approximately 6.5 feet around 8 p.m. Tuesday. Near Centerton, at 7 p.m. Tuesday, the stage was 15.8 feet with minor flooding occurring. The river is cresting or has crested and is falling. Below Eagle Valley Power Plant, there are no current observations and minor flooding is forecast, with the highest expected stage at approximately 606.8 feet around 8 p.m. Tuesday. This is NOAA All Hazards Radio KEC 74 in Indianapolis. Now a look at your forecast for Indianapolis and central Indiana. Rest of tonight. Mostly clear through the late overnight, then becoming partly cloudy. Lows in the mid-60s. Southwest winds around 5 miles an hour. For Wednesday, mostly cloudy with scattered showers and thunderstorms. Highs in the upper 70s. West winds around 5 miles an hour. Chance of rain 50%. Wednesday night, isolated thunderstorms through the late overnight. Mostly cloudy with scattered showers. Patchy fog. Lows in the mid-60s. North winds around 5 miles an hour. Chance of rain 40%. For Thursday, partly cloudy through early afternoon, then clearing. Highs around 80. Northeast winds around 5 miles an hour. Once again, the forecast for rest of tonight. Mostly clear through the late overnight, then becoming partly cloudy. Lows in the mid-60s. Southwest winds around 5 miles an hour. Taking a look at the 3 through 7 day forecast for Indianapolis and central Indiana. Thursday night, mostly clear. Patchy fog toward daybreak. Lows in the lower 60s. Northeast winds around 5 miles an hour. For Friday and Friday night, mostly clear. Highs around 80. Lows in the lower 60s. Saturday, mostly sunny. A chance of showers and thunderstorms late in the afternoon. Highs in the upper 70s. Chance of rain 30%. For Saturday night and Sunday, mostly clear. Lows around 60. Highs in the mid-70s. Sunday night, partly cloudy through the late overnight.

then clearing. Lows in the upper 50s for Monday and Monday night. Partly cloudy with a 20% chance of showers. Highs in the upper 70s. Lows in the lower 60s. Tuesday. Partly cloudy. A slight chance of showers and thunderstorms late in the afternoon. Highs around 80. Chance of rain 20%. The 8 to 14 day outlook for Wednesday, August 26th through Tuesday, September 1st, calls for both temperatures and precipitation to be near normal. Normal highs for the period are between 80 and 85 degrees, and normal lows are between 60 and 65. The normal precipitation total for the 7 days is around 0.70 inches. The ultraviolet index for Indianapolis on Wednesday will be 3. The Environmental Protection Agency categorizes an index of 3 as moderate exposure to ultraviolet radiation. Now here is the hazardous weather outlook for central Indiana. For the period through tonight, widespread minor to moderate river flooding will continue along the Wabash, White, and East Fork White Rivers and adjacent lowlands. An isolated thunderstorm cannot be ruled out tonight. And now the extended outlook for the period Wednesday through Monday. Thunderstorms will be possible Wednesday through Thursday, and again on Saturday, for all or part of the region. On Wednesday, localized flash flooding will be possible. Severe weather potential is low, with isolated strong wind gusts possible. Spotter information statement. Spotters are encouraged to report rainfall amounts on Wednesday. 9 p.m. at Indianapolis, it was mostly cloudy. The temperature was 75 degrees, the dew point 65, and the relative humidity 70%. The wind was southwest at 7 miles an hour. The barometric pressure was 29.97 inches and falling. Around central Indiana, at Shelbyville, it was clear, with a temperature of 73. It was partly cloudy, with a temperature of 71 at Anderson, 72 at Zionsville, and 76 at Eagle Creek Air Park. At Muncie, it was mostly cloudy, with a temperature of 70. Elsewhere across Indiana, at Bloomington, it was clear, with a temperature of 71. At Terre Haute, it was partly cloudy, with a temperature of 74. At Lafayette, it was mostly cloudy, with a temperature of 74. It was cloudy, with a temperature of 74 at South Bend, and 71 at Fort Wayne. At Evansville, the weather conditions were not available. Just outside Indiana, skies ranged from partly cloudy to mostly cloudy. It was 76 at Chicago, 73 at Champaign, and 73 at Dayton. St. Louis reported 83, Cincinnati reported 71, and Louisville reported 78. Once again, at Indianapolis, it was 75 degrees with mostly cloudy skies. Now a summary of river forecasts. For the White River, near Nora, at 7 p.m. Tuesday, the stage was 11.1 feet with minor flooding occurring. The river is cresting or has crested and is falling. At Ravenswood, there are no current observations and minor flooding is forecast, with the highest expected stage at approximately 6.5 feet around 8 p.m. Tuesday. Near Centerton, at 7 p.m. Tuesday, the stage was 15.8 feet with minor flooding occurring. The river is cresting or has crested and is falling. Below Eagle Valley Power Plant, there are no current observations and minor flooding is forecast, with the highest expected stage at approximately 606.8 feet around 8 p.m. Tuesday. This is NOAA All Hazards Radio KEC 74 in Indianapolis. And now a look at your forecasts for Indianapolis and central Indiana. Rest of tonight. Mostly clear through the late overnight, then becoming partly cloudy. Lows in the mid-60s. Southwest winds around 5 miles an hour. For Wednesday, mostly cloudy with scattered showers and thunderstorms. Highs in the upper 70s. West winds around 5 miles an hour. Chance of rain 50%. Wednesday night, isolated thunderstorms through the late overnight. Mostly cloudy with scattered showers. Patchy fog. Lows in the mid-60s. North winds around 5 miles an hour. Chance of rain 40%. For Thursday, partly cloudy through early afternoon, then clearing. Highs around 80.
northeast winds around 5 miles an hour. Once again, the forecast for rest of tonight. Mostly clear through the late overnight, then becoming partly cloudy. Lows in the mid-60s. Southwest winds around 5 miles an hour. Taking a look at the 3-7 day forecast for Indianapolis and central Indiana. Thursday night. Mostly clear. Patchy fog toward daybreak. Lows in the lower 60s. Northeast winds around 5 miles an hour. For Friday and Friday night. Mostly clear. Highs around 80. Lows in the lower 60s. Saturday. Mostly sunny. A chance of showers and thunderstorms late in the afternoon. Highs in the upper 70s. Chance of rain 30%. For Saturday night and Sunday. Mostly clear. Lows around 60. Highs in the mid-70s. Sunday night. Partly cloudy through the late overnight, then clearing. Lows in the upper 50s. For Monday and Monday night. Partly cloudy with a 20% chance of showers. Highs in the upper 70s. Lows in the lower 60s. Tuesday. Partly cloudy. A slight chance of showers and thunderstorms late in the afternoon. Highs around 80. Chance of rain 20%. The 14-day outlook for Wednesday, August 26th through Tuesday, September 1st, calls for both temperatures and precipitation to be near normal. Normal highs for the period are between 80 and 85 degrees, and normal lows are between 60 and 65. The normal precipitation total for the 7 days is around 0.70 inches. The ultraviolet index for Indianapolis on Wednesday will be 3. The Environmental Protection Agency categorizes an index of 3 as moderate exposure to ultraviolet radiation. At 9 p.m. at Indianapolis, it was mostly cloudy. The temperature was 75 degrees, the dew point 65, and the relative humidity 70%. The wind was southwest at 7 miles an hour. The barometric pressure was 29.97 inches and falling. Around central Indiana, at Shelbyville, it was clear, with a temperature of 73. It was partly cloudy, with a temperature of 71 at Anderson, 72 at Zionsville, and 76 at Eagle Creek Air Park. At Muncie, it was mostly cloudy, with a temperature of 70. Elsewhere across Indiana, at Bloomington, it was clear, with a temperature of 71. At Terre Haute, it was partly cloudy, with a temperature of 74. At Lafayette, it was mostly cloudy, with a temperature of 74. It was cloudy, with a temperature of 74 at South Bend, and 71 at Fort Wayne. At Evansville, the weather conditions were not available. Just outside Indiana, skies ranged from partly cloudy to mostly cloudy. It was 76 at Chicago, 73 at Champaign, and 73 at Dayton. St. Louis reported 83, Cincinnati reported 71, and Louisville reported 78. Once again, at Indianapolis, it was 75 degrees with mostly cloudy skies. Now a summary of river forecasts. For the White River, near Centerton, at 9 p.m. Tuesday, the stage was 15.6 feet with minor flooding occurring. The river is cresting or has crested and is falling. Below Eagle Valley Power Plant, there are no current observations and minor flooding is forecast, with the highest expected stage at approximately 605.9 feet around 2 a.m. Wednesday. The current time is 9:53 p.m. Eastern Daylight Time. This is NOAA All Hazards Radio KEC 74 in Indianapolis. Now a look at your forecast for Indianapolis and central Indiana. Rest of tonight. Mostly clear through the late overnight, then becoming partly cloudy. Lows in the mid-60s. Southwest winds around 5 miles an hour. For Wednesday, mostly cloudy with scattered showers and thunderstorms. Highs in the upper 70s. West winds around 5 miles an hour. Chance of rain 50%. Wednesday night, isolated thunderstorms through the late overnight. Mostly cloudy with scattered showers. Patchy fog. Lows in the mid-60s. North winds around 5 miles an hour. Chance of rain 40%.
for Thursday.

partly cloudy through early afternoon, then clearing. Highs around 80. Northeast winds around 5 miles an hour. Once again, the forecast for rest of tonight. Mostly clear through the late overnight, then becoming partly cloudy. Lows in the mid-60s. Southwest winds around 5 miles an hour. Taking a look at the 3 through 7 day forecast for Indianapolis and central Indiana. Thursday night. Mostly clear. Patchy fog toward daybreak. Lows in the lower 60s. Northeast winds around 5 miles an hour. For Friday and Friday night. Mostly clear. Highs around 80. Lows in the lower 60s. Saturday. Mostly sunny. A chance of showers and thunderstorms late in the afternoon. Highs in the upper 70s. Chance of rain 30%. For Saturday night and Sunday. Mostly clear. Lows around 60. Highs in the mid-70s. Sunday night. Partly cloudy through the late overnight, then clearing. Lows in the upper 50s. For Monday and Monday night. Partly cloudy with a 20% chance of showers. Highs in the upper 70s. Lows in the lower 60s. Tuesday. Partly cloudy. A slight chance of showers and thunderstorms late in the afternoon. Highs around 80. Chance of rain 20%. The 8 to 14 day outlook for Wednesday, August 26th through Tuesday, September 1st, calls for both temperatures and precipitation to be near normal. Normal highs for the period are between 80 and 85 degrees, and normal lows are between 60 and 65. The normal precipitation total for the 7 days is around 0.70 inches. The ultraviolet index for Indianapolis on Wednesday will be 3. The Environmental Protection Agency categorizes an index of 3 as moderate exposure to ultraviolet radiation. At 9 p.m. at Indianapolis, it was mostly cloudy. The temperature was 75 degrees, the dew point 65, and the relative humidity 70%. The wind was southwest at 7 miles an hour. The barometric pressure was 29.97 inches and falling. Around central Indiana, at Shelbyville, it was clear, with a temperature of 73. It was partly cloudy, with a temperature of 71 at Anderson, 72 at Zionsville, and 76 at Eagle Creek Air Park. At Muncie, it was mostly cloudy, with a temperature of 70. Elsewhere across Indiana, at Bloomington, it was clear, with a temperature of 71. At Terre Haute, it was partly cloudy, with a temperature of 74. At Lafayette, it was mostly cloudy, with a temperature of 74. It was cloudy, with a temperature of 74 at South Bend, and 71 at Fort Wayne. At Evansville, the weather conditions were not available. Just outside Indiana, skies ranged from partly cloudy to mostly cloudy. It was 76 at Chicago, 73 at Champaign, and 73 at Dayton. St. Louis reported 83, Cincinnati reported 71, and Louisville reported 78. Once again, at Indianapolis, it was 75 degrees with mostly cloudy skies. And now a summary of river forecasts. For the White River, near Centerton, at 9 p.m. Tuesday, the stage was 15.6 feet with minor flooding occurring. The river is cresting or has crested and is falling. Below Eagle Valley Power Plant, there are no current observations and minor flooding is forecast, with the highest expected stage at approximately 605.9 feet around 2 a.m. Wednesday. This is NOAA All Hazards Radio KEC 74 in Indianapolis. Now a look at your forecast for Indianapolis and central Indiana. Rest of tonight. Mostly clear through the late overnight, then becoming partly cloudy. Lows in the mid-60s. Southwest winds around 5 miles an hour. For Wednesday. Mostly cloudy with scattered showers and thunderstorms. Highs in the upper 70s. West winds around 5 miles an hour. Chance of rain 50%. Wednesday night. Isolated thunderstorms through the late overnight. Mostly cloudy with scattered showers. Patchy fog. Lows in the mid-60s. North winds around 5 miles an hour. Chance of rain 40%.
For Thursday, partly cloudy through early afternoon, then clearing. Highs around 80. Northeast winds around 5 miles an hour. Once again, the forecast for rest of tonight. Mostly clear through the late overnight, then becoming partly cloudy. Lows in the mid-60s. Southwest winds around 5 miles an hour. Taking a look at the 3 through 7 day forecast for Indianapolis and central Indiana. Thursday night. Mostly clear. Patchy fog toward daybreak. Lows in the lower 60s. Northeast winds around 5 miles an hour. For Friday and Friday night. Mostly clear. Highs around 80. Lows in the lower 60s. Saturday. Mostly sunny. A chance of showers and thunderstorms late in the afternoon. Highs in the upper 70s. Chance of rain 30%. For Saturday night and Sunday. Mostly clear. Lows around 60. Highs in the mid-70s. Sunday night. Partly cloudy through the late overnight, then clearing. Lows in the upper 50s. For Monday and Monday night. Partly cloudy with a 20% chance of showers. Highs in the upper 70s. Lows in the lower 60s. Tuesday. Partly cloudy. A slight chance of showers and thunderstorms late in the afternoon. Highs around 80. Chance of rain 20%. The 8 to 14 day outlook for Wednesday, August 26th through Tuesday, September 1st calls for both temperatures and precipitation to be near normal. Normal highs for the period are between 80 and 85 degrees, and normal lows are between 60 and 65. The normal precipitation total for the 7 days is around 0.70 inches. The ultraviolet index for Indianapolis on Wednesday will be 3. The Environmental Protection Agency categorizes an index of 3 as moderate exposure to ultraviolet radiation. At 9 p.m. at Indianapolis, it was mostly cloudy. The temperature was 75 degrees, the dew point 65, and the relative humidity 70%. The wind was southwest at 7 miles an hour. The barometric pressure was 29.97 inches and falling. Around central Indiana, at Shelbyville, it was clear, with a temperature of 73. It was partly cloudy, with a temperature of 71 at Anderson, 72 at Zionsville, and 76 at Eagle Creek Air Park. At Muncie, it was mostly cloudy, with a temperature of 70. Elsewhere across Indiana, at Bloomington, it was clear, with a temperature of 71. At Terre Haute, it was partly cloudy, with a temperature of 74. At Lafayette, it was mostly cloudy, with a temperature of 74. It was cloudy, with a temperature of 74 at South Bend, and 71 at Fort Wayne. At Evansville, the weather conditions were not available. Just outside Indiana, skies ranged from partly cloudy to mostly cloudy. It was 76 at Chicago, 73 at Champaign, and 73 at Dayton. St. Louis reported 83, Cincinnati reported 71, and Louisville reported 78. Once again, at Indianapolis, it was 75 degrees with mostly cloudy skies. And now a summary of river forecasts. For the White River, near Centerton, at 9 p.m. Tuesday, the stage was 15.6 feet with minor flooding occurring. The river is cresting or has crested and is falling. Below Eagle Valley Power Plant, there are no current observations and minor flooding is forecast, with the highest expected stage at approximately 605.9 feet around 2 a.m. Wednesday. This is NOAA All Hazards Radio KEC 74 in Indianapolis. Now a look at your forecast for Indianapolis and central Indiana. Rest of tonight. Mostly clear through the late overnight, then becoming partly cloudy. Lows in the mid-60s. Southwest winds around 5 miles an hour. For Wednesday, mostly cloudy with scattered showers and thunderstorms. Highs in the upper 70s. West winds around 5 miles an hour. Chance of rain 50%. Wednesday night, isolated thunderstorms through the late overnight. Mostly cloudy with scattered showers. Patchy fog. Lows in the mid-60s. North winds around 5 miles an hour.
chance of rain 40%.

For Thursday, partly cloudy through early afternoon, then clearing. Highs around 80. Northeast winds around 5 miles an hour. Once again, the forecast for rest of tonight. Mostly clear through the late overnight, then becoming partly cloudy. Lows in the mid-60s. Southwest winds around 5 miles an hour. Taking a look at the 3 through 7 day forecast for Indianapolis and central Indiana. Thursday night. Mostly clear. Patchy fog toward daybreak. Lows in the lower 60s. Northeast winds around 5 miles an hour. For Friday and Friday night. Mostly clear. Highs around 80. Lows in the lower 60s. Saturday. Mostly sunny. A chance of showers and thunderstorms late in the afternoon. Highs in the upper 70s. Chance of rain 30%. For Saturday night and Sunday. Mostly clear. Lows around 60. Highs in the mid-70s. Sunday night. Partly cloudy through the late overnight, then clearing. Lows in the upper 50s. For Monday and Monday night. Partly cloudy with a 20% chance of showers. Highs in the upper 70s. Lows in the lower 60s. Tuesday. Partly cloudy. A slight chance of showers and thunderstorms late in the afternoon. Highs around 80. Chance of rain 20%. Now here is the hazardous weather outlook for central Indiana. For the period through tonight, widespread minor to moderate river flooding will continue along the Wabash, White, and East Fork White Rivers and adjacent lowlands. An isolated thunderstorm cannot be ruled out tonight. And now the extended outlook for the period Wednesday through Monday. Thunderstorms will be possible Wednesday through Thursday, and again on Saturday, for all or part of the region. On Wednesday, localized flash flooding will be possible. Severe weather potential is low, with isolated strong wind gusts possible. Spotter information statement. Spotters are encouraged to report rainfall amounts on Wednesday. The 8 to 14 day outlook for Wednesday, August 26th through Tuesday, September 1st, calls for both temperatures and precipitation to be near normal. Normal highs for the period are between 80 and 85 degrees, and normal lows are between 60 and 65. The normal precipitation total for the 7 days is around 0.70 inches. The ultraviolet index for Indianapolis on Wednesday will be 3. The Environmental Protection Agency categorizes an index of 3 as moderate exposure to ultraviolet radiation. At 9 p.m. at Indianapolis, it was mostly cloudy. The temperature was 75 degrees, the dew point 65, and the relative humidity 70%. The wind was southwest at 7 miles an hour. The barometric pressure was 29.97 inches and falling. Around central Indiana, at Shelbyville, it was clear, with a temperature of 73. It was partly cloudy, with a temperature of 71 at Anderson, 72 at Zionsville, and 76 at Eagle Creek Air Park. At Muncie, it was mostly cloudy, with a temperature of 70. Elsewhere across Indiana, at Bloomington, it was clear, with a temperature of 71. At Terre Haute, it was partly cloudy, with a temperature of 74. At Lafayette, it was mostly cloudy, with a temperature of 74. It was cloudy, with a temperature of 74 at South Bend, and 71 at Fort Wayne. At Evansville, the weather conditions were not available. Just outside Indiana, skies ranged from partly cloudy to mostly cloudy. It was 76 at Chicago, 73 at Champaign, and 73 at Dayton. St. Louis reported 83, Cincinnati reported 71, and Louisville reported 78. Once again, at Indianapolis, it was 75 degrees with mostly cloudy skies. The current time is 10:08 p.m. Eastern Daylight Time. And now a summary of river forecasts. For the White River, near Centerton, at 9 p.m. Tuesday, the stage was 15.6 feet with minor flooding occurring. The river is cresting or has crested and is falling. Below Eagle Valley Power Plant, there are no current observations and minor flooding is forecast, with the highest expected stage at approximately 605.9 feet around 2 a.m. Wednesday.

This is NOAA All Hazards, Radio KEC 74 in Indianapolis. And now a look at your forecast for Indianapolis and central Indiana. Rest of tonight. Mostly clear through the late overnight, then becoming partly cloudy. Lows in the mid-60s. Southwest winds around 5 miles an hour. For Wednesday, mostly cloudy with scattered showers and thunderstorms. Highs in the upper 70s. West winds around 5 miles an hour. Chance of rain 50%. Wednesday night, isolated thunderstorms through the late overnight. Mostly cloudy with scattered showers. Patchy fog. Lows in the mid-60s. North winds around 5 miles an hour. Chance of rain 40%. For Thursday, partly cloudy through early afternoon, then clearing. Highs around 80. Northeast winds around 5 miles an hour. Once again, the forecast for rest of tonight. Mostly clear through the late overnight, then becoming partly cloudy. Lows in the mid-60s. Southwest winds around 5 miles an hour. Taking a look at the 3 through 7 day forecast for Indianapolis and central Indiana. Thursday night. Mostly clear. Patchy fog toward daybreak. Lows in the lower 60s. Northeast winds around 5 miles an hour. For Friday and Friday night. Mostly clear. Highs around 80. Lows in the lower 60s. Saturday. Mostly sunny. A chance of showers and thunderstorms late in the afternoon. Highs in the upper 70s. Chance of rain 30%. For Saturday night and Sunday. Mostly clear. Lows around 60. Highs in the mid-70s. Sunday night. Partly cloudy through the late overnight, then clearing. Lows in the upper 50s. For Monday and Monday night. Partly cloudy with a 20% chance of showers. Highs in the upper 70s. Lows in the lower 60s. Tuesday. Partly cloudy. A slight chance of showers and thunderstorms late in the afternoon. Highs around 80. Chance of rain 20%. The 8 to 14 day outlook for Wednesday, August 26th through Tuesday, September 1st, calls for both temperatures and precipitation to be near normal. Normal highs for the period are between 80 and 85 degrees, and normal lows are between 60 and 65. The normal precipitation total for the 7 days is around 0.70 inches. The ultraviolet index for Indianapolis on Wednesday will be 3. The Environmental Protection Agency categorizes an index of 3 as moderate exposure to ultraviolet radiation. At 10 p.m. at Indianapolis, it was partly cloudy. The temperature was 74 degrees, the dew point 65, and the relative humidity 73%. The wind was southwest at 5 miles an hour. The barometric pressure was 29.98 inches and rising. Around central Indiana, it was partly cloudy, with a temperature of 73 at Eagle Creek Airpark and 69 at Shelbyville. It was mostly cloudy, with a temperature of 68 at Anderson, 69 at Muncie, and 66 at Zionsville. Elsewhere across Indiana, it was clear, with a temperature of 71 at Lafayette, 71 at Terre Haute, 68 at Bloomington. It was cloudy, with a temperature of 73 at South Bend and 70 at Fort Wayne. At Evansville, the weather conditions were not available. Just outside Indiana, it was clear, with a temperature of 71 at Champaign and 73 at Cincinnati. It was partly cloudy, with a temperature of 71 at Dayton and 78 at Louisville. It was mostly cloudy, with a temperature of 76 at Chicago and 82 at St. Louis. Once again, at Indianapolis, it was 74 degrees with partly cloudy skies. And now a summary of river forecasts. For the White River, near Centerton, at 9 p.m. Tuesday, the stage was 15.6 feet with minor flooding occurring. The river is cresting or has crested and is falling. Below Eagle Valley Power Plant, there are no current observations and minor flooding is forecast, with the highest expected stage at approximately 605.9 feet around 2 a.m. Wednesday. This is NOAA All Hazards Radio KEC 74 in Indianapolis. Now a look at your forecast for

mostly clear through the late overnight, then becoming partly cloudy. Lows in the mid-60s. Southwest winds around 5 miles an hour. Taking a look at the 3-through-7-day forecast for Indianapolis and central Indiana. Thursday night. Mostly clear. Patchy fog toward daybreak. Lows in the lower 60s. Northeast winds around 5 miles an hour. For Friday and Friday night. Mostly clear. Highs around 80. Lows in the lower 60s. Saturday. Mostly sunny. A chance of showers and thunderstorms late in the afternoon. Highs in the upper 70s. Chance of rain 30%. For Saturday night and Sunday. Mostly clear. Lows around 60. Highs in the mid-70s. Sunday night. Partly cloudy through the late overnight, then clearing. Lows in the upper 50s. For Monday and Monday night. Partly cloudy with a 20% chance of showers. Highs in the upper 70s. Lows in the lower 60s. Tuesday. Partly cloudy. A slight chance of showers and thunderstorms late in the afternoon. Highs around 80. Chance of rain 20%. The outlook for Wednesday, August 26th through Tuesday, September 1st, calls for both temperatures and precipitation to be near normal. Normal highs for the period are between 80 and 85 degrees, and normal lows are between 60 and 65. The normal precipitation total for the 7 days is around 0.70 inches. The ultraviolet index for Indianapolis on Wednesday will be 3. The Environmental Protection Agency categorizes an index as moderate exposure to ultraviolet radiation. At 10 p.m. at Indianapolis, it was partly cloudy. The temperature was 74 degrees, the dew point 65, and the relative humidity 73%. The wind was southwest at 5 miles an hour. The barometric pressure was 29.98 inches and rising. Around central Indiana, it was partly cloudy, with a temperature of 73 at Eagle Creek Air Park and 69 at Shelbyville. It was mostly cloudy, with a temperature of 68 at Anderson, 69 at Muncie, and 66 at Zionsville. Elsewhere across Indiana, it was clear, with a temperature of 71 at Lafayette, 71 at Terre Haute, 68 at Bloomington. It was cloudy, with a temperature of 73 at South Bend and 70 at Fort Wayne. At Evansville, the weather conditions were not available. Just outside Indiana, it was clear, with a temperature of 71 at Champaign and 73 at Cincinnati. It was partly cloudy, with a temperature of 71 at Dayton and 78 at Louisville. It was mostly cloudy, with a temperature of 76 at Chicago and 82 at St. Louis. Once again, at Indianapolis, it was 74 degrees with partly cloudy skies. And now a summary of river forecasts. For the White River, near Centerton, at 9 p.m. Tuesday, the stage was 15.6 feet with minor flooding occurring. The river is cresting or has crested and is falling. Below Eagle Valley Power Plant, there are no current observations and minor flooding is forecast, with the highest expected stage at approximately 605.9 feet around 2 a.m. Wednesday. This is NOAA All Hazards Radio KEC 74 in Indianapolis. Now a look at your forecast for Indianapolis and central Indiana. Rest of tonight. Mostly clear through the late overnight, then becoming partly cloudy. Lows in the mid-60s. Southwest winds around 5 miles an hour. For Wednesday, mostly cloudy with scattered showers and thunderstorms. Highs in the upper 70s. West winds around 5 miles an hour. Chance of rain 50%. Wednesday night, isolated thunderstorms through the late overnight. Mostly cloudy with scattered showers. Patchy fog. Lows in the mid-60s. North winds around 5 miles an hour. Chance of rain 40%. For Thursday, partly cloudy through early afternoon, then clearing. Highs around 80. Northeast winds around 5 miles an hour. Once again, the forecast for rest of tonight. Mostly clear through the late overnight, then becoming partly cloudy. Lows in the mid-60s.

southwest winds around 5 miles an hour. Taking a look at the 3-through-7-day forecast for Indianapolis and central Indiana. Thursday night. Mostly clear. Patchy fog toward daybreak. Lows in the lower 60s. Northeast winds around 5 miles an hour. For Friday and Friday night. Mostly clear. Highs around 80. Lows in the lower 60s. Saturday. Mostly sunny. A chance of showers and thunderstorms late in the afternoon. Highs in the upper 70s. Chance of rain 30%. For Saturday night and Sunday. Mostly clear. Lows around 60. Highs in the mid 70s. Sunday night. Partly cloudy through the late overnight, then clearing. Lows in the upper 50s. For Monday and Monday night. Partly cloudy with a 20% chance of showers. Highs in the upper 70s. Lows in the lower 60s. Tuesday. Partly cloudy. A slight chance of showers and thunderstorms late in the afternoon. Highs around 80. Chance of rain 20%. The 8 to 14 day outlook for Wednesday, August 26th through Tuesday, September 1st calls for both temperatures and precipitation to be near normal. Normal highs for the period are between 80 and 85 degrees, and normal lows are between 60 and 65. The normal precipitation total for the 7 days is around 0.70 inches. The ultraviolet index for Indianapolis on Wednesday will be 3. The Environmental Protection Agency categorizes an index of 3 as moderate exposure to ultraviolet radiation. At 10 p.m. at Indianapolis, it was partly cloudy. The temperature was 74 degrees, the dew point 65, and the relative humidity 73%. The wind was southwest at 5 miles an hour. The barometric pressure was 29.98 inches and rising. Around central Indiana, it was partly cloudy, with a temperature of 73 at Eagle Creek Airpark and 69 at Shelbyville. It was mostly cloudy, with a temperature of 68 at Anderson, 69 at Muncie, and 66 at Zionsville. Elsewhere across Indiana, it was clear, with a temperature of 71 at Lafayette, 71 at Terre Haute, 68 at Bloomington. It was cloudy, with a temperature of 73 at South Bend and 70 at Fort Wayne. At Evansville, the weather conditions were not available. Just outside Indiana, it was clear, with a temperature of 71 at Champaign and 73 at Cincinnati. It was partly cloudy, with a temperature of 71 at Dayton and 78 at Louisville. It was mostly cloudy, with a temperature of 76 at Chicago and 82 at St. Louis. Once again, at Indianapolis, it was 74 degrees with partly cloudy skies. The current time is 10:23 p.m. Eastern Daylight Time. And now a summary of river forecasts. For the White River, near Centerton, at 9 p.m. Tuesday, the stage was 15.6 feet with minor flooding occurring. The river is cresting or has crested and is falling. Below Eagle Valley Power Plant, there are no current observations and minor flooding is forecast, with the highest expected stage at approximately 605.9 feet around 2 a.m. Wednesday. This is NOAA All Hazards Radio KEC 74 in Indianapolis. Now a look at your forecast for Indianapolis and central Indiana. Rest of tonight. Mostly clear through the late overnight, then becoming partly cloudy. Lows in the mid-60s. Southwest winds around 5 miles an hour. For Wednesday, mostly cloudy with scattered showers and thunderstorms. Highs in the upper 70s. West winds around 5 miles an hour. Chance of rain 50%. Wednesday night, isolated thunderstorms through the late overnight. Mostly cloudy with scattered showers. Patchy fog. Lows in the mid-60s. North winds around 5 miles an hour. Chance of rain 40%. For Thursday, partly cloudy through early afternoon, then clearing. Highs around 80. Northeast winds around 5 miles an hour. Once again, the forecast for rest of tonight. Mostly clear through the late overnight, then becoming partly cloudy. Lows in the mid-60s. Southwest winds around 5 miles

Now here is the hazardous weather outlook for central Indiana. For the period through tonight, widespread minor to moderate river flooding will continue along the Wabash, White, and East Fork White Rivers and adjacent lowlands. An isolated thunderstorm cannot be ruled out tonight. And now the extended outlook for the period Wednesday through Monday. Thunderstorms will be possible Wednesday through Thursday, and again on Saturday, for all or part of the region. On Wednesday, localized flash flooding will be possible. Severe weather potential is low, with isolated strong wind gusts possible. Spotter information statement. Spotters are encouraged to report rainfall amounts on Wednesday. Taking a look at the 3-7 day forecast for Indianapolis and central Indiana. Thursday night. Mostly clear. Patchy fog toward daybreak. Lows in the lower 60s. Northeast winds around 5 miles an hour. For Friday and Friday night. Mostly clear. Highs around 80. Lows in the lower 60s. Saturday. Mostly sunny. A chance of showers and thunderstorms late in the afternoon. Highs in the upper 70s. Chance of rain 30%. For Saturday night and Sunday. Mostly clear. Lows around 60. Highs in the mid-70s. Sunday night. Partly cloudy through the late overnight, then clearing. Lows in the upper 50s. For Monday and Monday night. Partly cloudy with a 20% chance of showers. Highs in the upper 70s. Lows in the lower 60s. Tuesday. Partly cloudy. A slight chance of showers and thunderstorms late in the afternoon. Highs around 80. Chance of rain 20%. The 8-14 day outlook for Wednesday, August 26th through Tuesday, September 1st, calls for both temperatures and precipitation to be near normal. Normal highs for the period are between 80 and 85 degrees, and normal lows are between 60 and 65. The normal precipitation total for the 7 days is around 0.70 inches. The ultraviolet index for Indianapolis on Wednesday will be 3. The Environmental Protection Agency categorizes an index of 3 as moderate exposure to ultraviolet radiation. At 10 p.m. at Indianapolis, it was partly cloudy. The temperature was 74 degrees, the dew point 65, and the relative humidity 73%. The wind was southwest at 5 miles an hour. The barometric pressure was 29.98 inches and rising. Around central Indiana, it was partly cloudy, with a temperature of 73 at Eagle Creek Airpark and 69 at Shelbyville. It was mostly cloudy, with a temperature of 68 at Anderson, 69 at Muncie, and 66 at Zionsville. Elsewhere across Indiana, it was clear, with a temperature of 71 at Lafayette, 71 at Terre Haute, and 68 at Bloomington. It was cloudy, with a temperature of 73 at South Bend, and 70 at Fort Wayne. At Evansville, the weather conditions were not available. Just outside Indiana, it was clear, with a temperature of 71 at Champaign, and 73 at Cincinnati. It was partly cloudy, with a temperature of 71 at Dayton, and 78 at Louisville. It was mostly cloudy, with a temperature of 76 at Chicago, and 82 at St. Louis. Once again, at Indianapolis, it was 74 degrees with partly cloudy skies. Now a summary of river forecasts. For the White River, near Centerton, at 9 p.m. Tuesday, the stage was 15.6 feet with minor flooding occurring. The river is cresting or has crested and is falling. Below Eagle Valley Power Plant, there are no current observations and minor flooding is forecast, with the highest expected stage at approximately 605.9 feet around 2 a.m. Wednesday. This is NOAA All Hazards Radio KEC 74 in Indianapolis. And now a look at your forecast for Indianapolis and central Indiana. Rest of tonight. Mostly clear through the late overnight, then becoming partly cloudy. Lows in the mid-60s. Southwest winds around 5 miles an hour. For Wednesday, mostly cloudy with scattered showers and thunderstorms. Highs in the upper 70s. West winds around 5 miles an hour. Chance of rain 50%. Wednesday night, isolated thunderstorms.

storms through the late overnight. Mostly cloudy with scattered showers. Patchy fog. Lows in the mid-60s. North winds around 5 miles an hour. Chance of rain 40%. For Thursday, partly cloudy through early afternoon, then clearing. Highs around 80. Northeast winds around 5 miles an hour. Once again, the forecast for rest of tonight. Mostly clear through the late overnight, then becoming partly cloudy. Lows in the mid-60s. Southwest winds around 5 miles an hour. Taking a look at the 3-7 day forecast for Indianapolis and central Indiana. Thursday night. Mostly clear. Patchy fog toward daybreak. Lows in the lower 60s. Northeast winds around 5 miles an hour. For Friday and Friday night. Mostly clear. Highs around 80. Lows in the lower 60s. Saturday. Mostly sunny. A chance of showers and thunderstorms late in the afternoon. Highs in the upper 70s. Chance of rain 30%. For Saturday night and Sunday. Mostly clear. Lows around 60. Highs in the mid-70s. Sunday night. Partly cloudy through the late overnight, then clearing. Lows in the upper 50s. For Monday and Monday night. Partly cloudy with a 20% chance of showers. Highs in the upper 70s. Lows in the lower 60s. Tuesday. Partly cloudy. A slight chance of showers and thunderstorms late in the afternoon. Highs around 80. Chance of rain 20%. The 8-14 day outlook for Wednesday, August 26th through Tuesday, September 1st, calls for both temperatures and precipitation to be near normal. Normal highs for the period are between 80 and 85 degrees, and normal lows are between 60 and 65. The normal precipitation total for the 7 days is around 0.70 inches. The ultraviolet index for Indianapolis on Wednesday will be 3. The Environmental Protection Agency categorizes an index of 3 as moderate exposure to ultraviolet radiation. At 10 p.m. at Indianapolis, it was partly cloudy. The temperature was 74 degrees, the dew point 65, and the relative humidity 73%. The wind was southwest at 5 miles an hour. The barometric pressure was 29.98 inches and rising. Around central Indiana, it was partly cloudy, with a temperature of 73 at Eagle Creek Airpark and 69 at Shelbyville. It was mostly cloudy, with a temperature of 68 at Anderson, 69 at Muncie, and 66 at Zionsville. Elsewhere across Indiana, it was clear, with a temperature of 71 at Lafayette, 71 at Terre Haute, and 68 at Bloomington. It was cloudy, with a temperature. It was clear, with a temperature of 71 at Lafayette, 71 at Terre Haute, and 68 at Bloomington. It was cloudy, with a temperature of 73 at South Bend and 70 at Fort Wayne. At Evansville, the weather conditions were not available. Just outside Indiana, it was clear, with a temperature of 71 at Champaign and 73 at Cincinnati. It was partly cloudy, with a temperature of 71 at Dayton and 78 at Louisville. It was mostly cloudy, with a temperature of 76 at Chicago and 82 at St. Louis. Once again, at Indianapolis, it was 74 degrees with partly cloudy skies. And now a summary of river forecasts. For the White River, near Centerton, at 9 p.m. Tuesday, the stage was 15.6 feet with minor flooding occurring. The river is cresting or has crested and is falling. Below Eagle Valley Power Plant, there are no current observations and minor flooding is forecast, with the highest expected stage at approximately 605.9 feet around 2 a.m. Wednesday. This is NOAA All Hazards Radio KEC 74 in Indianapolis. Now a look at your forecast for Indianapolis and central Indiana. Rest of tonight. Mostly clear through the late overnight, then becoming partly cloudy. Lows in the mid-60s. Southwest winds around 5 miles an hour. For Wednesday, mostly cloudy with scattered showers and thunderstorms. Highs in the upper 70s. West winds around 5 miles an hour. Chance of rain 50%. Wednesday night.

isolated thunderstorms through the late overnight. Mostly cloudy with scattered showers. Patchy fog. Lows in the mid-60s. North winds around 5 miles an hour. Chance of rain 40%. For Thursday, partly cloudy through early afternoon, then clearing. Highs around 80. Northeast winds around 5 miles an hour. Once again, the forecast for rest of tonight. Mostly clear through the late overnight, then becoming partly cloudy. Lows in the mid-60s. Southwest winds around 5 miles an hour. Taking a look at the 3-7 day forecast for Indianapolis and central Indiana. Thursday night. Mostly clear. Patchy fog toward daybreak. Lows in the lower 60s. Northeast winds around 5 miles an hour. For Friday and Friday night. Mostly clear. Highs around 80. Lows in the lower 60s. Saturday. Mostly sunny. A chance of showers and thunderstorms late in the afternoon. Highs in the upper 70s. Chance of rain 30%. For Saturday night and Sunday. Mostly clear. Lows around 60. Highs in the mid-70s. Sunday night. Partly cloudy through the late overnight, then clearing. Lows in the upper 50s. For Monday and Monday night. Partly cloudy with a 20% chance of showers. Highs in the upper 70s. Lows in the lower 60s. Tuesday. Partly cloudy. A slight chance of showers and thunderstorms late in the afternoon. Highs around 80. Chance of rain 20%. The 14-day outlook for Wednesday, August 26th through Tuesday, September 1st, calls for both temperatures and precipitation to be near normal. Normal highs for the period are between 80 and 85 degrees, and normal lows are between 60 and 65. The normal precipitation total for the 7 days is around 0.70 inches. The ultraviolet index for Indianapolis on Wednesday will be 3. The Environmental Protection Agency categorizes an index of 3 as moderate exposure to ultraviolet radiation. At 10 p.m. at Indianapolis, it was partly cloudy. The temperature was 74 degrees, the dew point 65, and the relative humidity 73%. The wind was southwest at 5 miles an hour. The barometric pressure was 29.98 inches and rising. Around central Indiana, it was partly cloudy, with a temperature of 73 at Eagle Creek Airpark and 69 at Shelbyville. It was mostly cloudy, with a temperature of 68 at Anderson, 69 at Muncie, and 66 at Zionsville. Elsewhere across Indiana, it was clear, with a temperature of 71 at Lafayette, 71 at Terre Haute, and 68 at Bloomington. It was cloudy, with a temperature of 73 at South Bend and 70 at Fort Wayne. At Evansville, the weather conditions were not available. Just outside Indiana, it was clear, with a temperature of 71 at Champaign and 73 at Cincinnati. It was partly cloudy, with a temperature of 71 at Dayton and 78 at Louisville. It was mostly cloudy, with a temperature of 76 at Chicago and 82 at St. Louis. Once again, at Indianapolis, it was 74 degrees with partly cloudy skies. The current time is 10:38 p.m. Eastern Daylight Time. And now a summary of river forecasts. For the White River, near Centerton, at 9 p.m. Tuesday, the stage was 15.6 feet with minor flooding occurring. The river is cresting or has crested and is falling. Below Eagle Valley Power Plant, there are no current observations and minor flooding is forecast, with the highest expected stage at approximately 605.9 feet around 2 a.m. Wednesday. 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Now a look at your forecast for Indianapolis and central Indiana. Rest of tonight. Mostly clear through the late overnight, then becoming partly cloudy. Lows in the mid-60s. Southwest winds around 5 miles an hour. For Wednesday, mostly cloudy with scattered showers and thunderstorms. Highs in the upper 70s. West winds around 5 miles an hour. Chance of rain 50%. Wednesday night, isolated thunderstorms.

storms through the late overnight. Mostly cloudy with scattered showers. Patchy fog. Lows in the mid-60s. North winds around 5 miles an hour. Chance of rain 40%. For Thursday, partly cloudy through early afternoon, then clearing. Highs around 80. Northeast winds around 5 miles an hour. Once again, the forecast for rest of tonight. Mostly clear through the late overnight, then becoming partly cloudy. Lows in the mid-60s. Southwest winds around 5 miles an hour. Taking a look at the 3-7 day forecast for Indianapolis and central Indiana. Thursday night. Mostly clear. Patchy fog toward daybreak. Lows in the lower 60s. Northeast winds around 5 miles an hour. For Friday and Friday night. Mostly clear. Highs around 80. Lows in the lower 60s. Saturday. Mostly sunny. A chance of showers and thunderstorms late in the afternoon. Highs in the upper 70s. Chance of rain 30%. For Saturday night and Sunday. Mostly clear. Lows around 60. Highs in the mid-70s. Sunday night. Partly cloudy through the late overnight, then clearing. Lows in the upper 50s. For Monday and Monday night. Partly cloudy with a 20% chance of showers. Highs in the upper 70s. Lows in the lower 60s. Tuesday. Partly cloudy. A slight chance of showers and thunderstorms late in the afternoon. Highs around 80. Chance of rain 20%. The 8-14 day outlook for Wednesday, August 26th through Tuesday, September 1st, calls for both temperatures and precipitation to be near normal. Normal highs for the period are between 80 and 85 degrees, and normal lows are between 60 and 65. The normal precipitation total for the 7 days is around 0.70 inches. The ultraviolet index for Indianapolis on Wednesday will be 3. The Environmental Protection Agency categorizes an index of 3 as moderate exposure to ultraviolet radiation. At 10 p.m. at Indianapolis, it was partly cloudy. The temperature was 74 degrees, the dew point 65, and the relative humidity 73%. The wind was southwest at 5 miles an hour. The barometric pressure was 29.98 inches and rising. Around central Indiana, it was partly cloudy, with a temperature of 73 at Eagle Creek Airpark and 69 at Shelbyville. It was mostly cloudy, with a temperature of 68 at Anderson, 69 at Muncie, and 66 at Zionsville. Elsewhere across Indiana, it was clear, with a temperature of 71 at Lafayette, 71 at Terre Haute, and 68 at Bloomington. It was cloudy, with a temperature of 73 at South Bend and 70 at Fort Wayne. At Evansville, the weather conditions were not available. Just outside Indiana, it was clear, with a temperature of 71 at Champaign and 73 at Cincinnati. It was partly cloudy, with a temperature of 71 at Dayton and 78 at Louisville. It was mostly cloudy, with a temperature of 76 at Chicago and 82 at St. Louis. Once again, at Indianapolis, it was 74 degrees with partly cloudy skies. Now a summary of river forecasts. For the White River, near Centerton, at 9 p.m. Tuesday, the stage was 15.6 feet with minor flooding occurring. The river is cresting or has crested and is falling. Below Eagle Valley Power Plant, there are no current observations and minor flooding is forecast, with the highest expected stage at approximately 605.9 feet around 2 a.m. Wednesday. This is NOAA All Hazards Radio KEC 74 in Indianapolis. Now a look at your forecast for Indianapolis and central Indiana. Rest of tonight. Mostly clear through the late overnight, then becoming partly cloudy. Lows in the mid-60s. Southwest winds around 5 miles an hour. For Wednesday, mostly cloudy with scattered showers and thunderstorms. Highs in the upper 70s. West winds around 5 miles an hour. Chance of rain 50%. Wednesday night, isolated thunderstorms through the late overnight. Mostly cloudy with scattered showers. Patchy fog.
Lows in the mid-60s. North winds around 5 miles an hour. Chance of rain 40%. For Thursday, partly cloudy through early afternoon, then clearing. Highs around 80. Northeast winds around 5 miles an hour. Once again, the forecast for rest of tonight. Mostly clear through the late overnight, then becoming partly cloudy. Lows in the mid-60s. Southwest winds around 5 miles an hour. Now here is the hazardous weather outlook for central Indiana. For the period through tonight, widespread minor to moderate river flooding will continue along the Wabash, White, and East Fork White Rivers and adjacent lowlands. An isolated thunderstorm cannot be ruled out tonight. And now the extended outlook for the period Wednesday through Monday. Thunderstorms will be possible Wednesday through Thursday, and again on Saturday, for all or part of the region. On Wednesday, localized flash flooding will be possible. Severe weather potential is low, with isolated strong wind gusts possible. Spotter information statement. Spotters are encouraged to report rainfall amounts on Wednesday. Taking a look at the 3 through 7 day forecast for Indianapolis and central Indiana. Thursday night. Mostly clear. Patchy fog toward daybreak. Lows in the lower 60s. Northeast winds around 5 miles an hour. For Friday and Friday night. Mostly clear. Highs around 80. Lows in the lower 60s. Saturday. Mostly sunny. A chance of showers and thunderstorms late in the afternoon. Highs in the upper 70s. Chance of rain 30%. For Saturday night and Sunday. Mostly clear. Lows around 60. Highs in the mid-70s. Sunday night. Partly cloudy through the late overnight, then clearing. Lows in the upper 50s. For Monday and Monday night. Partly cloudy with a 20% chance of showers. Highs in the upper 70s. Lows in the lower 60s. Tuesday. Partly cloudy. A slight chance of showers and thunderstorms late in the afternoon. Highs around 80. Chance of rain 20%. The 8 to 14 day outlook for Wednesday, August 26th through Tuesday, September 1st, calls for both temperatures and precipitation to be near normal. Normal highs for the period are between 80 and 85 degrees, and normal lows are between 60 and 65. The normal precipitation total for the 7 days is around 0.70 inches. The ultraviolet index for Indianapolis on Wednesday will be 3. The Environmental Protection Agency categorizes an index of 3 as moderate exposure to ultraviolet radiation. At 10 p.m. at Indianapolis, it was partly cloudy. The temperature was 74 degrees, the dew point 65, and the relative humidity 73%. The wind was southwest at 5 miles an hour. The barometric pressure was 29.98 inches and rising. Around central Indiana, it was partly cloudy, with a temperature of 73 at Eagle Creek Airpark and 69 at Shelbyville. It was mostly cloudy, with a temperature of 68 at Anderson, 69 at Muncie, and 66 at Zionsville. Elsewhere across Indiana, it was clear, with a temperature of 71 at Lafayette, 71 at Terre Haute, and 68 at Bloomington. It was cloudy, with a temperature of 73 at South Bend and 70 at Fort Wayne. At Evansville, the weather conditions were not available. Just outside Indiana, it was clear, with a temperature of 71 at Champaign and 73 at Cincinnati. It was partly cloudy, with a temperature of 71 at Dayton and 78 at Louisville. It was mostly cloudy, with a temperature of 76 at Chicago and 82 at St. Louis. Once again, at Indianapolis, it was 74 degrees with partly cloudy skies. Now a summary of river forecasts. For the White River, near Centerton, at 9 p.m. Tuesday, the stage was 15.6 feet with minor flooding occurring. The river is cresting or has crested and is falling. Below Eagle Valley Power Plant, there are no current observations and minor flooding is forecast, with the highest expected stage at approximately 605.9 feet around 2 a.m. Wednesday. This is NOAA All Hazards Radio KEC 74 in Indianapolis.
Now a look at your forecast for Indianapolis and central Indiana. Rest of tonight. Mostly clear through the late overnight, then becoming partly cloudy. Lows in the mid-60s. Southwest winds around 5 miles an hour. For Wednesday, mostly cloudy with scattered showers and thunderstorms. Highs in the upper 70s. West winds around 5 miles an hour. Chance of rain 50%. Wednesday night, isolated thunderstorms through the late overnight. Mostly cloudy with scattered showers. Patchy fog. Lows in the mid-60s. North winds around 5 miles an hour. Chance of rain 40%. For Thursday, partly cloudy through early afternoon, then clearing. Highs around 80. Northeast winds around 5 miles an hour. Once again, the forecast for rest of tonight. Mostly clear through the late overnight, then becoming partly cloudy. Lows in the mid-60s. Southwest winds around 5 miles an hour. Taking a look at the 3 through 7 day forecast for Indianapolis and central Indiana. Thursday night. Mostly clear. Patchy fog toward daybreak. Lows in the lower 60s. Northeast winds around 5 miles an hour. For Friday and Friday night. Mostly clear. Highs around 80. Lows in the lower 60s. Saturday. Mostly sunny. A chance of showers and thunderstorms late in the afternoon. Highs in the upper 70s. Chance of rain 30%. For Saturday night and Sunday. Mostly clear. Lows around 60. Highs in the mid-70s. Sunday night. Partly cloudy through the late overnight, then clearing. Lows in the upper 50s. For Monday and Monday night. Partly cloudy with a 20% chance of showers. Highs in the upper 70s. Lows in the lower 60s. Tuesday. Partly cloudy. A slight chance of showers and thunderstorms late in the afternoon. Highs around 80. Chance of rain 20%. The 8 to 14 day outlook for Wednesday, August 26th through Tuesday, September 1st, calls for both temperatures and precipitation to be near normal. Normal highs for the period are between 80 and 85 degrees, and normal lows are between 60 and 65. The normal precipitation total for the 7 days is around 0.70 inches. The ultraviolet index for Indianapolis on Wednesday will be 3. The Environmental Protection Agency categorizes an index of 3 as moderate exposure to ultraviolet radiation. At 10 p.m. at Indianapolis, it was partly cloudy. The temperature was 74 degrees, the dew point 65, and the relative humidity 73%. The wind was southwest at 5 miles an hour. The barometric pressure was 29.98 inches and rising. Around central Indiana, it was partly cloudy, with a temperature of 73 at Eagle Creek Air Park and 69 at Shelbyville. It was mostly cloudy, with a temperature of 68 at Anderson, 69 at Muncie, and 66 at Zionsville. Elsewhere across Indiana, it was clear, with a temperature of 71 at Lafayette, 71 at Terre Haute, and 68 at Bloomington. It was cloudy, with a temperature of 73 at South Bend and 70 at Fort Wayne. At Evansville, the weather conditions were not available. Just outside Indiana, it was clear, with a temperature of 71 at Champaign and 73 at Cincinnati. It was partly cloudy, with a temperature of 71 at Dayton and 78 at Louisville. It was mostly cloudy, with a temperature of 76 at Chicago and 82 at St. Louis. Once again, at Indianapolis, it was 74 degrees with partly cloudy skies. The current time is 10:54 p.m. Eastern Daylight Time. And now a summary of river forecasts. For the White River, near Centerton, at 9 p.m. Tuesday, the stage was 15.6 feet with minor flooding occurring. The river is cresting or has crested and is falling. Below Eagle Valley Power Plant, there are no current observations and minor flooding is forecast, with the highest expected stage at approximately 605.9 feet around 2 a.m. Wednesday. This is NOAA All Hazards Radio KEC 74 in Indianapolis.
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rest of tonight. Mostly clear through the late overnight, then becoming partly cloudy. Lows in the mid-60s. Southwest winds around 5 miles an hour. For Wednesday, mostly cloudy with scattered showers and thunderstorms. Highs in the upper 70s. West winds around 5 miles an hour. Chance of rain 50%. Wednesday night, isolated thunderstorms through the late overnight. Mostly cloudy with scattered showers. Patchy fog. Lows in the mid-60s. North winds around 5 miles an hour. Chance of rain 40%. For Thursday, partly cloudy through early afternoon, then clearing. Highs around 80. Northeast winds around 5 miles an hour. Once again, the forecast for rest of tonight. Mostly clear through the late overnight, then becoming partly cloudy. Lows in the mid-60s. Southwest winds around 5 miles an hour. Taking a look at the 3-7 day forecast for Indianapolis and central Indiana. Thursday night, mostly clear. Patchy fog toward daybreak. Lows in the lower 60s. Northeast winds around 5 miles an hour. For Friday and Friday night, mostly clear. Highs around 80. Lows in the lower 60s. Saturday, mostly sunny. A chance of showers and thunderstorms late in the afternoon. Highs in the upper 70s. Chance of rain 30%. For Saturday night and Sunday, mostly clear. Lows around 60. Highs in the mid-70s. Sunday night, partly cloudy through the late overnight, then clearing. Lows in the upper 50s. For Monday and Monday night, partly cloudy with a 20% chance of showers. Highs in the upper 70s. Lows in the lower 60s. Tuesday, partly cloudy. A slight chance of showers and thunderstorms late in the afternoon. Highs around 80. Chance of rain 20%. The 14-day outlook for Wednesday, August 26th through Tuesday, September 1st, calls for both temperatures and precipitation to be near normal. Normal highs for the period are between 80 and 85 degrees, and normal lows are between 60 and 65. The normal precipitation total for the 7 days is around 0.70 inches. The ultraviolet index for Indianapolis on Wednesday will be 3. The Environmental Protection Agency categorizes an index of 3 as moderate exposure to ultraviolet radiation. At 10 p.m. at Indianapolis, it was partly cloudy. The temperature was 74 degrees, the dew point 65, and the relative humidity 73%. The wind was southwest at 5 miles an hour. The barometric pressure was 29.98 inches and rising. Around central Indiana, it was partly cloudy, with a temperature of 73 at Eagle Creek Airpark and 69 at Shelbyville. It was mostly cloudy, with a temperature of 68 at Anderson, 69 at Muncie, and 66 at Zionsville. Elsewhere across Indiana, it was clear, with a temperature of 71 at Lafayette, 71 at Terre Haute, and 68 at Bloomington. It was cloudy, with a temperature of 73 at South Bend and 70 at Fort Wayne. At Evansville, the weather conditions were not available. Just outside Indiana, it was clear, with a temperature of 71 at Champaign and 73 at Cincinnati. It was partly cloudy, with a temperature of 71 at Dayton and 78 at Louisville. It was mostly cloudy, with a temperature of 76 at Chicago and 82 at St. Louis. Once again, at Indianapolis, it was 74 degrees with partly cloudy skies. And now a summary of river forecasts. For the White River, near Centerton, at 9 p.m. Tuesday, the stage was 15.6 feet with minor flooding occurring. The river is cresting or has crested and is falling. Below Eagle Valley Power Plant, there are no current observations and minor flooding is forecast, with the highest expected stage at approximately 605.9 feet around 2 a.m. Wednesday. This is NOAA All Hazards Radio KEC 74 in Indianapolis. Now a look at your forecast for Indianapolis and central Indiana. Rest of tonight. Mostly clear through the late overnight, then becoming partly cloudy.

was in the mid-60s. Southwest winds around 5 miles an hour. For Wednesday, mostly cloudy with scattered showers and thunderstorms. Highs in the upper 70s. West winds around 5 miles an hour. Chance of rain 50%. Wednesday night, isolated thunderstorms through the late overnight. Mostly cloudy with scattered showers. Patchy fog. Lows in the mid-60s. North winds around 5 miles an hour. Chance of rain 40%. For Thursday, partly cloudy through early afternoon, then clearing. Highs around 80. Northeast winds around 5 miles an hour. Once again, the forecast for rest of tonight. Mostly clear through the late overnight, then becoming partly cloudy. Lows in the mid-60s. Southwest winds around 5 miles an hour. Taking a look at the 3-7 day forecast for Indianapolis and central Indiana. Thursday night, mostly clear. Patchy fog toward daybreak. Lows in the lower 60s. Northeast winds around 5 miles an hour. For Friday and Friday night, mostly clear. Highs around 80. Lows in the lower 60s. Saturday, mostly sunny. A chance of showers and thunderstorms late in the afternoon. Highs in the upper 70s. Chance of rain 30%. For Saturday night and Sunday, mostly clear. Lows around 60. Highs in the mid-70s. Sunday night, partly cloudy through the late overnight, then clearing. Lows in the upper 50s. For Monday and Monday night, partly cloudy with a 20% chance of showers. Highs in the upper 70s. Lows in the lower 60s. Tuesday, partly cloudy. A slight chance of showers and thunderstorms late in the afternoon. Highs around 80. Chance of rain 20%. The 14-day outlook for Wednesday, August 26th through Tuesday, September 1st, calls for both temperatures and precipitation to be near normal. Normal highs for the period are between 80 and 85 degrees, and normal lows are between 60 and 65. The normal precipitation total for the 7 days is around 0.70 inches. The ultraviolet index for Indianapolis on Wednesday will be 3. The Environmental Protection Agency categorizes an index of 3 as moderate exposure to ultraviolet radiation. At 10 p.m. at Indianapolis, it was partly cloudy. The temperature was 74 degrees, the dew point 65, and the relative humidity 73%. The wind was southwest at 5 miles an hour. The barometric pressure was 29.98 inches and rising. Around central Indiana, it was partly cloudy, with a temperature of 73 at Eagle Creek Airpark and 69 at Shelbyville. It was mostly cloudy, with a temperature of 68 at Anderson, 69 at Muncie, and 66 at Zionsville. Elsewhere across Indiana, it was clear, with a temperature of 71 at Lafayette, 71 at Terre Haute, and 68 at Bloomington. It was cloudy, with a temperature of 73 at South Bend and 70 at Fort Wayne. At Evansville, the weather conditions were not available. Just outside Indiana, it was clear, with a temperature of 71 at Champaign and 73 at Cincinnati. It was partly cloudy, with a temperature of 71 at Dayton and 78 at Louisville. It was mostly cloudy, with a temperature of 76 at Chicago and 82 at St. Louis. Once again, at Indianapolis, it was 74 degrees with partly cloudy skies. And now a summary of river forecasts. For the White River, near Centerton, at 9 p.m. Tuesday, the stage was 15.6 feet with minor flooding occurring. The river is cresting or has crested and is falling. Below Eagle Valley Power Plant, there are no current observations and minor flooding is forecast, with the highest expected stage at approximately 605.9 feet around 2 a.m. Wednesday. This is NOAA All Hazards Radio KEC 74 in Indianapolis. Now a look at your forecast for Indianapolis and central Indiana. Rest of tonight. Mostly clear through the late overnight, then becoming partly cloudy. Lows in the mid-60s. Southwest winds around 5 miles an hour. For Wednesday, mostly clear.
cloudy with scattered showers and thunderstorms. Highs in the upper 70s. West winds around 5 miles an hour. Chance of rain 50%. Wednesday night. Isolated thunderstorms through the late overnight. Mostly cloudy with scattered showers. Patchy fog. Lows in the mid-60s. North winds around 5 miles an hour. Chance of rain 40%. For Thursday. Partly cloudy through early afternoon, then clearing. Highs around 80. Northeast winds around 5 miles an hour. Once again, the forecast for rest of tonight. Mostly clear through the late overnight, then becoming partly cloudy. Lows in the mid-60s. Southwest winds around 5 miles an hour. Now here is the hazardous weather outlook for central Indiana. For the period through tonight, widespread minor to moderate river flooding will continue along the Wabash, White, and East Fork White Rivers and adjacent lowlands. An isolated thunderstorm cannot be ruled out tonight. And now the extended outlook for the period Wednesday through Monday. Thunderstorms will be possible Wednesday through Thursday, and again on Saturday, for all or part of the region. On Wednesday, localized flash flooding will be possible. Severe weather potential is low, with isolated strong wind gusts possible. Spotter information statement. Spotters are encouraged to report rainfall amounts on Wednesday. Taking a look at the 3-7 day forecast for Indianapolis and central Indiana. Thursday night. Mostly clear. Patchy fog toward daybreak. Lows in the lower 60s. Northeast winds around 5 miles an hour. For Friday and Friday night, mostly clear. Highs around 80. Lows in the lower 60s. Saturday, mostly sunny. A chance of showers and thunderstorms late in the afternoon. Highs in the upper 70s. Chance of rain 30%. For Saturday night and Sunday, mostly clear. Lows around 60. Highs in the mid-70s. Sunday night, partly cloudy through the late overnight, then clearing. Lows in the upper 50s. For Monday and Monday night, partly cloudy with a 20% chance of showers. Highs in the upper 70s. Lows in the lower 60s. Tuesday, partly cloudy. A slight chance of showers and thunderstorms late in the afternoon. Highs around 80. Chance of rain 20%. The 14-day outlook for Wednesday, August 26th through Tuesday, September 1st, calls for both temperatures and precipitation to be near normal. Normal highs for the period are between 80 and 85 degrees, and normal lows are between 60 and 65. The normal precipitation total for the 7 days is around 0.70 inches. The current time is 11:08 p.m. Eastern Daylight Time. The ultraviolet index for Indianapolis on Wednesday will be 3. The Environmental Protection Agency categorizes an index of 3 as moderate exposure to ultraviolet radiation. At 10 p.m. at Indianapolis, it was partly cloudy. The temperature was 74 degrees, the dew point 65, and the relative humidity 73%. The wind was southwest at 5 miles an hour. The barometric pressure was 29.98 inches and rising. Around central Indiana, it was partly cloudy, with a temperature of 73 at Eagle Creek Airpark and 69 at Shelbyville. It was mostly cloudy, with a temperature of 68 at Anderson, 69 at Muncie, and 66 at Zionsville. Elsewhere across Indiana, it was clear, with a temperature of 71 at Lafayette, 71 at Terre Haute, and 68 at Bloomington. It was cloudy, with a temperature of 73 at South Bend and 70 at Fort Wayne. At Evansville, the weather conditions were not available. Just outside Indiana, it was clear, with a temperature of 71 at Champaign and 73 at Cincinnati. It was partly cloudy, with a temperature of 71 at Dayton and 78 at Louisville. It was mostly cloudy, with a temperature of 76 at Chicago and 82 at St. Louis. Once again, at Indianapolis, it was 74 degrees with partly cloudy skies. And now a summary of river forecasts. For the White River, near Centerton, at 9 p.m. Tuesday, the stage was 15.

3.6 feet with minor flooding occurring. The river is cresting or has crested and is falling. Below Eagle Valley Power Plant, there are no current observations and minor flooding is forecast, with the highest expected stage at approximately 605.9 feet around 2 a.m. Wednesday. This is NOAA All Hazards Radio KEC 74 in Indianapolis. Now a look at your forecast for Indianapolis and central Indiana. Rest of tonight. Mostly clear through the late overnight, then becoming partly cloudy. Lows in the mid-60s. Southwest winds around 5 miles an hour. For Wednesday, mostly cloudy with scattered showers and thunderstorms. Highs in the upper 70s. West winds around 5 miles an hour. Chance of rain 50%. Wednesday night, isolated thunderstorms through the late overnight. Mostly cloudy with scattered showers. Patchy fog. Lows in the mid-60s. North winds around 5 miles an hour. Chance of rain 40%. For Thursday, partly cloudy through early afternoon, then clearing. Highs around 80. Northeast winds around 5 miles an hour. Once again, the forecast for rest of tonight. Mostly clear through the late overnight, then becoming partly cloudy. Lows in the mid-60s. Southwest winds around 5 miles an hour. Taking a look at the 3-7 day forecast for Indianapolis and central Indiana. Thursday night, mostly clear. Patchy fog toward daybreak. Lows in the lower 60s. Northeast winds around 5 miles an hour. For Friday and Friday night, mostly clear. Highs around 80. Lows in the lower 60s. Saturday, mostly sunny. A chance of showers and thunderstorms late in the afternoon. Highs in the upper 70s. Chance of rain 30%. For Saturday night and Sunday, mostly clear. Lows around 60. Highs in the mid-70s. Sunday night, partly cloudy through the late overnight, then clearing. Lows in the upper 50s. For Monday and Monday night, partly cloudy with a 20% chance of showers. Highs in the upper 70s. Lows in the lower 60s. Tuesday, partly cloudy. A slight chance of showers and thunderstorms late in the afternoon. Highs around 80. Chance of rain 20%. The 14-day outlook for Wednesday, August 26th through Tuesday, September 1st, calls for both temperatures and precipitation to be near normal. Normal highs for the period are between 80 and 85 degrees, and normal lows are between 60 and 65. The normal precipitation total for the 7 days is around 0.70 inches. The ultraviolet index for Indianapolis on Wednesday will be 3. The Environmental Protection Agency categorizes an index of 3 as moderate exposure to ultraviolet radiation. At 11 p.m. at Indianapolis, it was partly cloudy. The temperature was 73 degrees, the dew point 65, and the relative humidity 75%. The wind was south at 5 miles an hour. The barometric pressure was 29.97 inches and falling. Around central Indiana, it was clear, with a temperature of 66 at Zionsville and 71 at Eagle Creek Air Park. It was partly cloudy, with a temperature of 67 at Anderson, 67 at Muncie, and 67 at Shelbyville. Elsewhere across Indiana, it was clear, with a temperature of 69 at Lafayette, 69 at Terre Haute, and 68 at Bloomington. It was cloudy, with a temperature of 72 at South Bend and 69 at Fort Wayne. At Evansville, the weather conditions were not available. Just outside Indiana, at Chicago, a thunderstorm was reported, with a temperature of 73. At Champaign, it was clear, with a temperature of 70. It was partly cloudy, with a temperature of 71 at Dayton, 80 at St. Louis, 70 at Cincinnati, and 76 at Louisville. Once again, at Indianapolis, it was 73 degrees with partly cloudy skies. And now a summary of river forecasts. For the White River, near Centerton, at 9 p.m. Tuesday, the stage was 15.6 feet with minor flooding occurring. The river is cresting or has crested and is falling. Below Eagle Valley

fog. Lows in the mid-60s. North winds around 5 miles an hour. Chance of rain 40%. For Thursday, partly cloudy through early afternoon, then clearing. Highs around 80. Northeast winds around 5 miles an hour. Once again, the forecast for rest of tonight. Mostly clear through the late overnight, then becoming partly cloudy. Lows in the mid-60s. Southwest winds around 5 miles an hour. Taking a look at the 3-through-7-day forecast for Indianapolis and central Indiana. Thursday night. Mostly clear. Patchy fog toward daybreak. Lows in the lower 60s. Northeast winds around 5 miles an hour. For Friday and Friday night. Mostly clear. Highs around 80. Lows in the lower 60s. Saturday. Mostly sunny. A chance of showers and thunderstorms late in the afternoon. Highs in the upper 70s. Chance of rain 30%. For Saturday night and Sunday. Mostly clear. Lows around 60. Highs in the mid-70s. Sunday night. Partly cloudy through the late overnight, then clearing. Lows in the upper 50s. For Monday and Monday night. Partly cloudy with a 20% chance of showers. Highs in the upper 70s. Lows in the lower 60s. Tuesday. Partly cloudy. A slight chance of showers and thunderstorms late in the afternoon. Highs around 80. Chance of rain 20%. The 8-to-14-day outlook for Wednesday, August 26th through Tuesday, September 1st, calls for both temperatures and precipitation to be near normal. Normal highs for the period are between 80 and 85 degrees, and normal lows are between 60 and 65. The normal precipitation total for the 7 days is around 0.70 inches. The ultraviolet index for Indianapolis on Wednesday will be 3. The Environmental Protection Agency categorizes an index of 3 as moderate exposure to ultraviolet radiation. At 11 p.m. at Indianapolis, it was partly cloudy. The temperature was 73 degrees, the dew point 65, and the relative humidity 75%. The wind was south at 5 miles an hour. The barometric pressure was 29.97 inches and falling. Around central Indiana, it was clear, with a temperature of 66 at Zionsville and 71 at Eagle Creek Air Park. It was partly cloudy, with a temperature of 67 at Anderson, 67 at Muncie, and 67 at Shelbyville. Elsewhere across Indiana, it was clear, with a temperature of 69 at Lafayette, 69 at Terre Haute, and 68 at Bloomington. It was cloudy, with a temperature of 72 at South Bend and 69 at Fort Wayne. At Evansville, the weather conditions were not available. Just outside Indiana, at Chicago, a thunderstorm was reported with a temperature of 73. At Champaign, it was clear, with a temperature of 70. It was partly cloudy, with a temperature of 71 at Dayton, 80 at St. Louis, 70 at Cincinnati, and 76 at Louisville. Once again, at Indianapolis, it was 73 degrees with partly cloudy skies. And now a summary of river forecasts. For the White River, near Centerton, at 9 p.m. Tuesday, the stage was 15.6 feet with minor flooding occurring. The river is cresting or has crested and is falling. Below Eagle Valley Power Plant, there are no current observations and minor flooding is forecast, with the highest expected stage at approximately 605.9 feet around 2 a.m. Wednesday. This is NOAA All Hazards Radio KEC 74 in Indianapolis. And now a look at your forecast for Indianapolis and central Indiana. Rest of tonight. Mostly clear through the late overnight, then becoming partly cloudy. Lows in the mid-60s. Southwest winds around 5 miles an hour. For Wednesday, mostly cloudy with scattered showers and thunderstorms. Highs in the upper 70s. West winds around 5 miles an hour. Chance of rain 50%. Wednesday night, isolated thunderstorms through the late overnight. Mostly cloudy with scattered showers. Patchy fog. Lows in the mid-60s. North winds around 5 miles an hour. Chance of rain 40%.

for Thursday. Partly cloudy through early afternoon, then clearing. Highs around 80. Northeast winds around 5 miles an hour. Once again, the forecast for rest of tonight. Mostly clear through the late overnight, then becoming partly cloudy. Lows in the mid-60s. Southwest winds around 5 miles an hour. Taking a look at the 3-7 day forecast for Indianapolis and central Indiana. Thursday night. Mostly clear. Patchy fog toward daybreak. Lows in the lower 60s. Northeast winds around 5 miles an hour. For Friday and Friday night. Mostly clear. Highs around 80. Lows in the lower 60s. Saturday. Mostly sunny. A chance of showers and thunderstorms late in the afternoon. Highs in the upper 70s. Chance of rain 30%. For Saturday night and Sunday. Mostly clear. Lows around 60. Highs in the mid-70s. Sunday night. Partly cloudy through the late overnight, then clearing. Lows in the upper 50s. For Monday and Monday night. Partly cloudy with a 20% chance of showers. Highs in the upper 70s. Lows in the lower 60s. Tuesday. Partly cloudy. A slight chance of showers and thunderstorms late in the afternoon. Highs around 80. Chance of rain 20%. The 8-14 day outlook for Wednesday, August 26th through Tuesday, September 1st, calls for both temperatures and precipitation to be near normal. Normal highs for the period are between 80 and 85 degrees, and normal lows are between 60 and 65. The normal precipitation total for the 7 days is around 0.70 inches. The ultraviolet index for Indianapolis on Wednesday will be 3. The Environmental Protection Agency categorizes an index of 3 as moderate exposure to ultraviolet radiation. The current time is 11:23 p.m. Eastern Daylight Time. At 11 p.m. at Indianapolis, it was partly cloudy. The temperature was 73 degrees, the dew point 65, and the relative humidity 75%. The wind was south at 5 miles an hour. The barometric pressure was 29.97 inches and falling. Around central Indiana, it was clear, with a temperature of 66 at Zionsville and 71 at Eagle Creek Air Park. It was partly cloudy, with a temperature of 67 at Anderson, 67 at Muncie, and 67 at Shelbyville. Elsewhere across Indiana, it was clear, with a temperature of 69 at Lafayette, 69 at Terre Haute, and 68 at Bloomington. It was cloudy, with a temperature of 72 at South Bend, and 69 at Fort Wayne. At Evansville, the weather conditions were not available. Just outside Indiana, at Chicago, a thunderstorm was reported, with a temperature of 73. At Champaign, it was clear, with a temperature of 70. It was partly cloudy, with a temperature of 71 at Dayton, 80 at St. Louis, 70 at Cincinnati, and 76 at Louisville. Once again, at Indianapolis, it was 73 degrees with partly cloudy skies. Now a summary of river forecasts. For the White River, near Centerton, at 9 p.m. Tuesday, the stage was 15.6 feet with minor flooding occurring. The river is cresting or has crested and is falling. Below Eagle Valley Power Plant, there are no current observations and minor flooding is forecast, with the highest expected stage at approximately 605.9 feet around 2 a.m. Wednesday. This is NOAA All Hazards Radio KEC 74 in Indianapolis. Now a look at your forecast for Indianapolis and central Indiana. Rest of tonight. Mostly clear through the late overnight, then becoming partly cloudy. Lows in the mid-60s. Southwest winds around 5 miles an hour. For Wednesday, mostly cloudy with scattered showers and thunderstorms. Highs in the upper 70s. West winds around 5 miles an hour. Chance of rain 50%. Wednesday night, isolated thunderstorms through the late overnight. Mostly cloudy with scattered showers. Patchy fog. Lows in the mid-60s. North winds around 5 miles an hour. Chance of rain 40%. For Thursday,

partly cloudy through early afternoon, then clearing. Highs around 80. Northeast winds around 5 miles an hour. Once again, the forecast for rest of tonight. Mostly clear through the late overnight, then becoming partly cloudy. Lows in the mid-60s. Southwest winds around 5 miles an hour. Now here is the hazardous weather outlook for central Indiana. For the period through tonight, widespread minor to moderate river flooding will continue along the Wabash, White, and East Fork White Rivers and adjacent lowlands. An isolated thunderstorm cannot be ruled out tonight. And now the extended outlook for the period Wednesday through Monday. Thunderstorms will be possible Wednesday through Thursday, and again on Saturday, for all or part of the region. On Wednesday, localized flash flooding will be possible. Severe weather potential is low, with isolated strong wind gusts possible. Spotter information statement, spotters are encouraged to report rainfall amounts on Wednesday. Taking a look at the 3-7 day forecast for Indianapolis and central Indiana. Thursday night, mostly clear. Patchy fog toward daybreak. Lows in the lower 60s. Northeast winds around 5 miles an hour. For Friday and Friday night, mostly clear. Highs around 80. Lows in the lower 60s. Saturday, mostly sunny. A chance of showers and thunderstorms late in the afternoon. Highs in the upper 70s. Chance of rain 30%. For Saturday night and Sunday, mostly clear. Lows around 60. Highs in the mid-70s. Sunday night, partly cloudy through the late overnight, then clearing. Lows in the upper 50s. For Monday and Monday night, partly cloudy with a 20% chance of showers. Highs in the upper 70s. Lows in the lower 60s. Tuesday, partly cloudy. A slight chance of showers and thunderstorms late in the afternoon. Highs around 80. Chance of rain 20%. The 8-14 day outlook for Wednesday, August 26th through Tuesday, September 1st, calls for both temperatures and precipitation to be near normal. Normal highs for the period are between 80 and 85 degrees, and normal lows are between 60 and 65. The normal precipitation total for the 7 days is around 0.70 inches. The ultraviolet index for Indianapolis on Wednesday will be 3. The Environmental Protection Agency categorizes an index of 3 as moderate exposure to ultraviolet radiation. At 11 p.m. at Indianapolis, it was partly cloudy. The temperature was 73 degrees, the dew point 65, and the relative humidity 75%. The wind was south at 5 miles an hour. The barometric pressure was 29.97 inches and falling. Around central Indiana, it was clear, with a temperature of 66 at Zionsville and 71 at Eagle Creek Air Park. It was partly cloudy, with a temperature of 67 at Anderson, 67 at Muncie, and 67 at Shelbyville. Elsewhere across Indiana, it was clear, with a temperature of 69 at Lafayette, 69 at Terre Haute, and 68 at Bloomington. It was cloudy, with a temperature of 72 at South Bend, and 69 at Fort Wayne. At Evansville, the weather conditions were not available. Just outside Indiana, at Chicago, a thunderstorm was reported, with a temperature of 73. At Champaign, it was clear, with a temperature of 70. It was partly cloudy, with a temperature of 71 at Dayton, 80 at St. Louis, 70 at Cincinnati, and 76 at Louisville. Once again, at Indianapolis, it was 73 degrees with partly cloudy skies. Now a summary of river forecasts. For the White River, near Centerton, at 9 p.m. Tuesday, the stage was 15.6 feet with minor flooding occurring. The river is cresting or has crested and is falling. Below Eagle Valley Power Plant, there are no current observations and minor flooding is forecast, with the highest expected stage at approximately 605.9 feet around 2 a.m. Wednesday. This is NOAA All Hazards Radio KEC 74 in Indianapolis. Now a look at your forecast for Indianapolis and central Indiana. Rest of tonight. Mostly clear through the late overnight, then becoming partly cloudy.

lows in the mid-60s. Southwest winds around 5 miles an hour. For Wednesday, mostly cloudy with scattered showers and thunderstorms. Highs in the upper 70s. West winds around 5 miles an hour. Chance of rain 50%. Wednesday night, isolated thunderstorms through the late overnight. Mostly cloudy with scattered showers. Patchy fog. Lows in the mid-60s. North winds around 5 miles an hour. Chance of rain 40%. For Thursday, partly cloudy through early afternoon, then clearing. Highs around 80. Northeast winds around 5 miles an hour. Once again, the forecast for rest of tonight. Mostly clear through the late overnight, then becoming partly cloudy. Lows in the mid-60s. Southwest winds around 5 miles an hour. Taking a look at the 3-7 day forecast for Indianapolis and central Indiana. Thursday night, mostly clear. Patchy fog toward daybreak. Lows in the lower 60s. Northeast winds around 5 miles an hour. For Friday and Friday night, mostly clear. Highs around lows in the lower 60s. Saturday, mostly sunny. A chance of showers and thunderstorms late in the afternoon. Highs in the upper 70s. Chance of rain 30%. For Saturday night and Sunday, mostly clear. Lows around 60. Highs in the mid-70s. Sunday night, partly cloudy through the late overnight, then clearing. Lows in the upper 50s. For Monday and Monday night, partly cloudy with a 20% chance of showers. Highs in the upper 70s. Lows in the lower 60s. Tuesday, partly cloudy. A slight chance of showers and thunderstorms late in the afternoon. Highs around 80. Chance of rain 20%. The 14-day outlook for Wednesday, August 26th through Tuesday, September 1st, calls for both temperatures and precipitation to be near normal. Normal highs for the period are between 80 and 85 degrees, and normal lows are the 14-day outlook for Wednesday, August 26th through Tuesday, September 1st, calls for both temperatures and precipitation to be near normal. Normal highs for the period are between 80 and 85 degrees, and normal lows are between 60 and 65. The normal precipitation total for the 7 days is around 0.70 inches. The ultraviolet index for Indianapolis on Wednesday will be 3. The Environmental Protection Agency categorizes an index of 3 as moderate exposure to ultraviolet radiation. At 11 p.m. at Indianapolis, it was partly cloudy. The temperature was 73 degrees, the dew point 65, and the relative humidity 75%. The wind was south at 5 miles an hour. The barometric pressure was 29.97 inches and falling. Around central Indiana, it was clear, with a temperature of 66 at Zionsville and 71 at Eagle Creek Air Park. It was partly cloudy, with a temperature of 67 at Anderson, 67 at Muncie, and 67 at Shelbyville. Elsewhere across Indiana, it was clear, with a temperature of 69 at Lafayette, 69 at Terre Haute, and 68 at Bloomington. It was cloudy, with a temperature of 72 at South Bend and 69 at Fort Wayne. At Evansville, the weather conditions were not available. Just outside Indiana, at Chicago, a thunderstorm was reported with a temperature of 73. At Champaign, it was clear, with a temperature of 70. It was partly cloudy, with a temperature of 71 at Dayton, 80 at St. Louis, 70 at Cincinnati, and 76 at Louisville. Once again, at Indianapolis, it was 73 degrees with partly cloudy skies. Now a summary of river forecasts. For the White River, near Centerton, at 9 p.m. Tuesday, the stage was 15.6 feet with minor flooding occurring. The river is cresting or has crested and is falling. Below Eagle Valley Power Plant, there are no current observations and minor flooding is forecast, with the highest expected stage at approximately 605.9 feet around 2 a.m. Wednesday. This is NOAA All Hazards Radio KEC 74 in Indianapolis. And now a look at your forecast for Indianapolis and central Indiana.

rest of tonight. Mostly clear through the late overnight, then becoming partly cloudy. Lows in the mid-60s. Southwest winds around 5 miles an hour. For Wednesday, mostly cloudy with scattered showers and thunderstorms. Highs in the upper 70s. West winds around 5 miles an hour. Chance of rain 50%. Wednesday night, isolated thunderstorms through the late overnight. Mostly cloudy with scattered showers. Patchy fog. Lows in the mid-60s. North winds around 5 miles an hour. Chance of rain 40%. For Thursday, partly cloudy through early afternoon, then clearing. Highs around 80. Northeast winds around 5 miles an hour. Once again, the forecast for rest of tonight. Mostly clear through the late overnight, then becoming partly cloudy. Lows in the mid-60s. Southwest winds around 5 miles an hour. Taking a look at the 3 through 7 day forecast for Indianapolis and central Indiana. Thursday night. Mostly clear. Patchy fog toward daybreak. Lows in the lower 60s. Northeast winds around 5 miles an hour. For Friday and Friday night. Mostly clear. Highs around 80. Lows in the lower 60s. Saturday. Mostly sunny. A chance of showers and thunderstorms late in the afternoon. Highs in the upper 70s. Chance of rain 30%. For Saturday night and Sunday. Mostly clear. Lows around 60. Highs in the mid-70s. Sunday night. Partly cloudy through the late overnight, then clearing. Lows in the upper 50s. For Monday and Monday night. Partly cloudy with a 20% chance of showers. Highs in the upper 70s. Lows in the lower 60s. Tuesday. Partly cloudy. A slight chance of showers and thunderstorms late in the afternoon. Highs around 80. Chance of rain 20%. The 8 to 14 day outlook for Wednesday, August 26th through Tuesday, September 1st, calls for both temperatures and precipitation to be near normal. Normal highs for the period are between 80 and 85 degrees, and normal lows are between 60 and 65. The normal precipitation total for the 7 days is around 0.70 inches. The current time is 11:38 p.m. Eastern Daylight Time. The ultraviolet index for Indianapolis on Wednesday will be 3. The Environmental Protection Agency categorizes an index of 3 as moderate exposure to ultraviolet radiation. At 11 p.m. at Indianapolis, it was partly cloudy. The temperature was 73 degrees, the dew point 65, and the relative humidity 75%. The wind was south at 5 miles an hour. The barometric pressure was 29.97 inches and falling. Around central Indiana, it was clear, with a temperature of 66 at Zionsville and 71 at Eagle Creek Air Park. It was partly cloudy, with a temperature of 67 at Anderson, 67 at Muncie, and 67 at Shelbyville. Elsewhere across Indiana, it was clear, with a temperature of 69 at Lafayette, 69 at Terre Haute, and 68 at Bloomington. It was cloudy, with a temperature of 72 at South Bend and 69 at Fort Wayne. At Evansville, the weather conditions were not available. Just outside Indiana, at Chicago, a thunderstorm was reported with a temperature of 73. At Champaign, it was clear, with a temperature of 70. It was partly cloudy, with a temperature of 71 at Dayton, 80 at St. Louis, 70 at Cincinnati, and 76 at Louisville. Once again, at Indianapolis, it was 73 degrees with partly cloudy skies. And now a summary of river forecasts. For the White River, near Centerton, at 9 p.m. Tuesday, the stage was 15.6 feet with minor flooding occurring. The river is cresting or has crested and is falling. Below Eagle Valley Power Plant, there are no current observations and minor flooding is forecast, with the highest expected stage at approximately 605.9 feet around 2 a.m. Wednesday. This is NOAA All Hazards Radio KEC 74 in Indianapolis. Now a look at your forecast for Indianapolis and central Indiana. Rest of tonight.

mostly clear through the late overnight, then becoming partly cloudy. Lows in the mid-60s. Southwest winds around 5 miles an hour. For Wednesday, mostly cloudy with scattered showers and thunderstorms. Highs in the upper 70s. West winds around 5 miles an hour. Chance of rain 50%. Wednesday night, isolated thunderstorms through the late overnight. Mostly cloudy with scattered showers. Patchy fog. Lows in the mid-60s. North winds around 5 miles an hour. Chance of rain 40%. For Thursday, partly cloudy through early afternoon, then clearing. Highs around 80. Northeast winds around 5 miles an hour. Once again, the forecast for rest of tonight. Mostly clear through the late overnight, then becoming partly cloudy. Lows in the mid-60s. Southwest winds around 5 miles an hour. Taking a look at the 3 through 7 day forecast for Indianapolis and central Indiana. Thursday night. Mostly clear. Patchy fog toward daybreak. Lows in the lower 60s. Northeast winds around 5 miles an hour. For Friday and Friday night. Mostly clear. Highs around 80. Lows in the lower 60s. Saturday. Mostly sunny. A chance of showers and thunderstorms late in the afternoon. Highs in the upper 70s. Chance of rain 30%. For Saturday night and Sunday. Mostly clear. Lows around 60. Highs in the mid-70s. Sunday night. Partly cloudy through the late overnight, then clearing. Lows in the upper 50s. For Monday and Monday night. Partly cloudy with a 20% chance of showers. Highs in the upper 70s. Lows in the lower 60s. Tuesday. Partly cloudy. A slight chance of showers and thunderstorms late in the afternoon. Highs around 80. Chance of rain 20%. The 8 to 14 day outlook for Wednesday, August 26th through Tuesday, September 1st, calls for both temperatures and precipitation to be near normal. Normal highs for the period are between 80 and 85 degrees, and normal lows are between 60 and 65. The normal precipitation total for the 7 days is around 0.70 inches. The ultraviolet index for Indianapolis on Wednesday will be 3. The Environmental Protection Agency categorizes an index of 3 as moderate exposure to ultraviolet radiation. At 11 p.m. at Indianapolis, it was partly cloudy. The temperature was 73 degrees, the dew point 65, and the relative humidity 75%. The wind was south at 5 miles an hour. The barometric pressure was 29.97 inches and falling. Around central Indiana, it was clear, with a temperature of 66 at Zionsville and 71 at Eagle Creek Air Park. It was partly cloudy, with a temperature of 67 at Anderson, 67 at Muncie, and 67 at Shelbyville. Elsewhere across Indiana, it was clear, with a temperature of 69 at Lafayette, 69 at Terre Haute, and 68 at Bloomington. It was cloudy, with a temperature of 72 at South Bend, and 69 at Fort Wayne. At Evansville, the weather conditions were not available. Just outside Indiana, at Chicago, a thunderstorm was reported, with a temperature of 73. At Champaign, it was clear, with a temperature of 70. It was partly cloudy, with a temperature of 71 at Dayton, 80 at St. Louis, 70 at Cincinnati, and 76 at Louisville. Once again, at Indianapolis, it was 73 degrees with partly cloudy skies. Now a summary of river forecasts. For the White River, near Centerton, at 9 p.m. Tuesday, the stage was 15.6 feet with minor flooding occurring. The river is cresting or has crested and is falling. Below Eagle Valley Power Plant, there are no current observations and minor flooding is forecast, with the highest expected stage at approximately 605.9 feet around 2 a.m. Wednesday. Now here is the hazardous weather outlook for central Indiana. For the period through tonight, widespread minor to moderate river flooding will continue along the Wabash, White, and East Fork White Rivers and adjacent lowlands. An isolated thunderstorm cannot be ruled out tonight. And now the

extended outlook for the period Wednesday through Monday. Thunderstorms will be possible Wednesday through Thursday, and again on Saturday, for all or part of the region. On Wednesday, localized flash flooding will be possible. Severe weather potential is low, with isolated strong wind gusts possible. Spotter information statement. Spotters are encouraged to report rainfall amounts on Wednesday. This is NOAA All Hazards Radio KEC 74 in Indianapolis. Now a look at your forecast for Indianapolis and central Indiana. Rest of tonight. Mostly clear through the late overnight, then becoming partly cloudy. Lows in the mid-60s. Southwest winds around 5 miles an hour. For Wednesday, mostly cloudy with scattered showers and thunderstorms. Highs in the upper 70s. West winds around 5 miles an hour. Chance of rain 50%. Wednesday night, isolated thunderstorms through the late overnight. Mostly cloudy with scattered showers. Patchy fog. Lows in the mid-60s. North winds around 5 miles an hour. Chance of rain 40%. For Thursday, partly cloudy through early afternoon, then clearing. Highs around 80. Northeast winds around 5 miles an hour. Once again, the forecast for rest of tonight. Mostly clear through the late overnight, then becoming partly cloudy. Lows in the mid-60s. Southwest winds around 5 miles an hour. Taking a look at the 3 through 7 day forecast for Indianapolis and central Indiana. Thursday night, mostly clear. Patchy fog toward daybreak. Lows in the lower 60s. Northeast winds around 5 miles an hour. For Friday and Friday night, mostly clear. Highs around 80. Lows in the lower 60s. Saturday, mostly sunny. A chance of showers and thunderstorms late in the afternoon. Highs in the upper 70s. Chance of rain 30%. For Saturday night and Sunday, mostly clear. Lows around 60. Highs in the mid-70s. Sunday night, partly cloudy through the late overnight, then clearing. Lows in the upper 50s. For Monday and Monday night, partly cloudy with a 20% chance of showers. Highs in the upper 70s. Lows in the lower 60s. Tuesday, partly cloudy. A slight chance of showers and thunderstorms late in the afternoon. Highs around 80. Chance of rain 20%. The 8 to 14 day outlook for Wednesday, August 26th through Tuesday, September 1st, calls for both temperatures and precipitation to be near normal. Normal highs for the period are between 80 and 85 degrees, and normal lows are between 60 and 65. The normal precipitation total for the 7 days is around 0.70 inches. The ultraviolet index for Indianapolis on Wednesday will be 3. The Environmental Protection Agency categorizes an index of 3 as moderate exposure to ultraviolet radiation. At 11 p.m. at Indianapolis, it was partly cloudy. The temperature was 73 degrees, the dew point 65, and the relative humidity 75%. The wind was south at 5 miles an hour. The barometric pressure was 29.97 inches and falling. Around central Indiana, it was clear, with a temperature of 66 at Zionsville and 71 at Eagle Creek Air Park. It was partly cloudy, with a temperature of 67 at Anderson, 67 at Muncie, and 67 at Shelbyville. Elsewhere across Indiana, it was clear, with a temperature of 69 at Lafayette, 69 at Terre Haute, and 68 at Bloomington. It was cloudy, with a temperature of 72 at South Bend and 69 at Fort Wayne. At Evansville, the weather conditions were not available. Just outside Indiana, at Chicago, a thunderstorm was reported with a temperature of 73. At Champaign, it was clear, with a temperature of 70. It was partly cloudy, with a temperature of 71 at Dayton, 80 at St. Louis, 70 at Cincinnati, and 76 at Louisville. Once again, at Indianapolis, it was 73 degrees with partly cloudy skies. And now a summary of river forecasts. For the White River, near Centerton, at 9 p.m. Tuesday, the stage was 15.6 feet.

minor flooding occurring. The river is cresting or has crested and is falling. Below Eagle Valley Power Plant, there are no current observations and minor flooding is forecast, with the highest expected stage at approximately 605.9 feet around 2 a.m. Wednesday. This is NOAA All Hazards Radio KEC 74 in Indianapolis. Now a look at your forecast for Indianapolis and central Indiana. Rest of tonight. Mostly clear through the late overnight, then becoming partly cloudy. Lows in the mid-60s. Southwest winds around 5 miles an hour. For Wednesday, mostly cloudy with scattered showers and thunderstorms. Highs in the upper 70s. West winds around 5 miles an hour. Chance of rain 50%. Wednesday night, isolated thunderstorms through the late overnight. Mostly cloudy with scattered showers. Patchy fog. Lows in the mid-60s. North winds around 5 miles an hour. Chance of rain 40%. For Thursday, partly cloudy through early afternoon, then clearing. Highs around 80. Northeast winds around 5 miles an hour. Once again, the forecast for rest of tonight. Mostly clear through the late overnight, then becoming partly cloudy. Lows in the mid-60s. Southwest winds around 5 miles an hour. Taking a look at the 3-7 day forecast for Indianapolis and central Indiana. Thursday night, mostly clear. Patchy fog toward daybreak. Lows in the lower 60s. Northeast winds around 5 miles an hour. For Friday and Friday night, mostly clear. Highs around 80. Lows in the lower 60s. Saturday, mostly sunny. A chance of showers and thunderstorms late in the afternoon. Highs in the upper 70s. Chance of rain 30%. For Saturday night and Sunday, mostly clear. Lows around 60. Highs in the mid-70s. Sunday night, partly cloudy through the late overnight, then clearing. Lows in the upper 50s. For Monday and Monday night, partly cloudy with a 20% chance of showers. Highs in the upper 70s. Lows in the lower 60s. Tuesday, partly cloudy. A slight chance of showers and thunderstorms late in the afternoon. Highs around 80. Chance of rain 20%. The current time is 11:53 p.m. Eastern Daylight Time. The 8-14 day outlook for Wednesday, August 26th through Tuesday, September 1st, calls for both temperatures and precipitation to be near normal. Normal highs for the period are between 80 and 85 degrees, and normal lows are between 60 and 65. The normal precipitation total for the 7 days is around 0.70 inches. The ultraviolet index for Indianapolis on Wednesday will be 3. The Environmental Protection Agency categorizes an index of 3 as moderate exposure to ultraviolet radiation. At 11 p.m. at Indianapolis, it was partly cloudy. The temperature was 73 degrees, the dew point 65, and the relative humidity 75%. The wind was south at 5 miles an hour. The barometric pressure was 29.97 inches and falling. Around central Indiana, it was clear, with a temperature of 66 at Zionsville and 71 at Eagle Creek Air Park. It was partly cloudy, with a temperature of 67 at Anderson, 67 at Muncie, and 67 at Shelbyville. Elsewhere across Indiana, it was clear, with a temperature of 69 at Lafayette, 69 at Terre Haute, and 68 at Bloomington. It was cloudy, with a temperature of 72 at South Bend and 69 at Fort Wayne. At Evansville, the weather conditions were not available. Just outside Indiana, at Chicago, a thunderstorm was reported, with a temperature of 73. At Champaign, it was clear, with a temperature of 70. It was partly cloudy, with a temperature of 71 at Dayton, 80 at St. Louis, 70 at Cincinnati, and 76 at Louisville. Once again, at Indianapolis, it was 73 degrees with partly cloudy skies. And now a summary of river forecasts. For the White River, near Centerton, at 9 p.m. Tuesday, the stage was 15.6 feet with minor flooding occurring.

River is cresting or has crested and is falling. Below Eagle Valley Power Plant, there are no current observations and minor flooding is forecast, with the highest expected stage at approximately 605.9 feet around 2 a.m. Wednesday. This is NOAA All Hazards Radio KEC 74 in Indianapolis. Now a look at your forecast for Indianapolis and central Indiana. Rest of tonight. Mostly clear through the late overnight, then becoming partly cloudy. Lows in the mid-60s. Southwest winds around 5 miles an hour. For Wednesday, mostly cloudy with scattered showers and thunderstorms. Highs in the upper 70s. West winds around 5 miles an hour. Chance of rain 50%. Wednesday night, isolated thunderstorms through the late overnight. Mostly cloudy with scattered showers. Patchy fog. Lows in the mid-60s. North winds around 5 miles an hour. Chance of rain 40%. For Thursday, partly cloudy through early afternoon, then clearing. Highs around 80. Northeast winds around 5 miles an hour. Once again, the forecast for rest of tonight. Mostly clear through the late overnight, then becoming partly cloudy. Lows in the mid-60s. Southwest winds around 5 miles an hour. Taking a look at the 3 through 7 day forecast for Indianapolis and central Indiana. Thursday night. Mostly clear. Patchy fog toward daybreak. Lows in the lower 60s. Northeast winds around 5 miles an hour. For Friday and Friday night. Mostly clear. Highs around 80. Lows in the lower 60s. Saturday. Mostly sunny. A chance of showers and thunderstorms late in the afternoon. Highs in the upper 70s. Chance of rain 30%. For Saturday night and Sunday. Mostly clear. Lows around 60. Highs in the mid-70s. Sunday night. Partly cloudy through the late overnight, then clearing. Lows in the upper 50s. For Monday and Monday night. Partly cloudy with a 20% chance of showers. Highs in the upper 70s. Lows in the lower 60s. Tuesday. Partly cloudy. A slight chance of showers and thunderstorms late in the afternoon. Highs around 80. Chance of rain 20%. The 8 to 14 day outlook for Wednesday, August 26th through Tuesday, September 1st, calls for both temperatures and precipitation to be near normal. Normal highs for the period are between 80 and 85 degrees, and normal lows are between 60 and 65. The normal precipitation total for the 7 days is around 0.70 inches. The ultraviolet index for Indianapolis on Wednesday will be 3. The Environmental Protection Agency categorizes an index of 3 as moderate exposure to ultraviolet radiation. At 11 p.m. at Indianapolis, it was partly cloudy. The temperature was 73 degrees, the dew point 65, and the relative humidity 75%. The wind was south at 5 miles an hour. The barometric pressure was 29.97 inches and falling. Around central Indiana, it was clear, with a temperature of 66 at Zionsville and 71 at Eagle Creek Air Park. It was partly cloudy, with a temperature of 67 at Anderson, 67 at Muncie, and 67 at Shelbyville. Elsewhere across Indiana, it was clear, with a temperature of 69 at Lafayette, 69 at Terre Haute, and 68 at Bloomington. It was cloudy, with a temperature of 72 at South Bend, and 69 at Fort Wayne. At Evansville, the weather conditions were not available. Just outside Indiana, at Chicago, a thunderstorm was reported, with a temperature of 73. At Champaign, it was clear, with a temperature of 70. It was partly cloudy, with a temperature of 71 at Dayton, 80 at St. Louis, 70 at Cincinnati, and 76 at Louisville. Once again, at Indianapolis, it was 73 degrees with partly cloudy skies. And now a summary of river forecasts. For the White River, near Centerton, at 9 p.m. Tuesday, the stage was 15.6 feet with minor flooding occurring. The river is cresting or has crested and is falling.
Below Eagle Valley Power Plant, there are no current observations and minor flooding.

its forecast, with the highest expected stage at approximately 605.9 feet around 2 a.m. Wednesday. This is NOAA All Hazards Radio KEC 74 in Indianapolis. Now a look at your forecast for Indianapolis and central Indiana. Rest of tonight. Mostly clear through the late overnight, then becoming partly cloudy. Lows in the mid-60s. Southwest winds around 5 miles an hour. For Wednesday, mostly cloudy with scattered showers and thunderstorms. Highs in the upper 70s. West winds around 5 miles an hour. Chance of rain 50%. Wednesday night, isolated thunderstorms through the late overnight. Mostly cloudy with scattered showers. Patchy fog. Lows in the mid-60s. North winds around 5 miles an hour. Chance of rain 40%. For Thursday, partly cloudy through early afternoon, then clearing. Highs around 80. Northeast winds around 5 miles an hour. Once again, the forecast for rest of tonight. Mostly clear through the late overnight, then becoming partly cloudy. Lows in the mid-60s. Southwest winds around 5 miles an hour. Taking a look at the 3-7 day forecast for Indianapolis and central Indiana. Thursday night, mostly clear. Patchy fog toward daybreak. Lows in the lower 60s. Northeast winds around 5 miles an hour. For Friday and Friday night, mostly clear. Highs around 80. Lows in the lower 60s. Saturday, mostly sunny. A chance of showers and thunderstorms late in the afternoon. Highs in the upper 70s. Chance of rain 30%. For Saturday night and Sunday, mostly clear. Lows around 60. Highs in the mid-70s. Sunday night, partly cloudy through the late overnight, then clearing. Lows in the upper 50s. For Monday and Monday night, partly cloudy with a 20% chance of showers. Highs in the upper 70s. Lows in the lower 60s. Tuesday, partly cloudy. A slight chance of showers and thunderstorms late in the afternoon. Highs around 80. Chance of rain 20%. The 8-14 day outlook for Wednesday, August 26th through Tuesday, September 1st, calls for both temperatures and precipitation to be near normal. Normal highs for the period are between 80 and 85 degrees, and normal lows are between 60 and 65. The normal precipitation total for the 7 days is around 0.70 inches. The ultraviolet index for Indianapolis on Wednesday will be 3. The Environmental Protection Agency categorizes an index of 3 as moderate exposure to ultraviolet radiation. At 11 p.m. at Indianapolis, it was partly cloudy. The temperature was 73 degrees, the dew point 65, and the relative humidity 75%. The wind was south at 5 miles an hour. The barometric pressure was 29.97 inches and falling. Around central Indiana, it was clear, with a temperature of 66 at Zionsville and 71 at Eagle Creek Air Park. It was partly cloudy, with a temperature of 67 at Anderson, 67 at Muncie, and 67 at Shelbyville. Elsewhere across Indiana, it was clear, with a temperature of 69 at Lafayette, 69 at Terre Haute, and 68 at Bloomington. It was cloudy, with a temperature of 72 at South Bend, and 69 at Fort Wayne. At Evansville, the weather conditions were not available. Just outside Indiana, at Chicago, a thunderstorm was reported, with a temperature of 73. At Champaign, it was clear, with a temperature of 70. It was partly cloudy, with a temperature of 71 at Dayton, 80 at St. Louis, 70 at Cincinnati, and 76 at Louisville. Once again, at Indianapolis, it was 73 degrees with partly cloudy skies. Now here is the hazardous weather outlook for central Indiana. For the period through tonight, widespread minor to moderate river flooding will continue along the Wabash, White, and East Fork White Rivers and adjacent lowlands. An isolated thunderstorm cannot be ruled out tonight. And now the extended outlook for the period Wednesday through Monday. Thunderstorms will be possible Wednesday through Thursday,
and again on Saturday for all or part of the region. On Wednesday, localized flash flooding will be possible. Severe weather potential is low, with isolated strong wind gusts possible. Spotter information statement. Spotters are encouraged to report rainfall amounts on Wednesday. Now a summary of river forecasts. For the White River, near Centerton, at 9 p.m. Tuesday, the stage was 15.6 feet with minor flooding occurring. The river is cresting or has crested and is falling. Below Eagle Valley Power Plant, there are no current observations and minor flooding is forecast, with the highest expected stage at approximately 605.9 feet around 2 a.m. Wednesday. This is NOAA All Hazards Radio KEC 74 in Indianapolis. Now a look at your forecast for Indianapolis and central Indiana. Rest of tonight. Mostly clear through the late overnight, then becoming partly cloudy. Lows in the mid-60s. Southwest winds around 5 miles an hour. For Wednesday, mostly cloudy with scattered showers and thunderstorms. Highs in the upper 70s. West winds around 5 miles an hour. Chance of rain 50%. Wednesday night, isolated thunderstorms through the late overnight. Mostly cloudy with scattered showers. Patchy fog. Lows in the mid-60s. North winds around 5 miles an hour. Chance of rain 40%. For Thursday, partly cloudy through early afternoon, then clearing. Highs around 80. Northeast winds around 5 miles an hour. Once again, the forecast for rest of tonight. Mostly clear through the late overnight, then becoming partly cloudy. Lows in the mid-60s. Southwest winds around 5 miles an hour. Taking a look at the 3-7 day forecast for Indianapolis and central Indiana. Thursday night, mostly clear. Patchy fog toward daybreak. Lows in the lower 60s. Northeast winds around 5 miles an hour. For Friday and Friday night, mostly clear. Highs around 80. Lows in the lower 60s. Saturday, mostly sunny. A chance of showers and thunderstorms late in the afternoon. Highs in the upper 70s. Chance of rain 30%. For Saturday night and Sunday, mostly clear. Lows around 60. Highs in the mid-70s. Sunday night, partly cloudy through the late overnight, then clearing. Lows in the upper 50s. For Monday and Monday night, partly cloudy with a 20% chance of showers. Highs in the upper 70s. Lows in the lower 60s. Tuesday, partly cloudy. A slight chance of showers and thunderstorms late in the afternoon. Highs around 80. Chance of rain 20%. The current time is 12:08 a.m. Eastern Daylight Time. The 8 to 14 day outlook for Wednesday, August 26th through Tuesday, September 1st, calls for both temperatures and precipitation to be near normal. Normal highs for the period are between 80 and 85 degrees, and normal lows are between 60 and 65. The normal precipitation total for the 7 days is around 0.70 inches. The ultraviolet index for Indianapolis on Wednesday will be 3. The Environmental Protection Agency categorizes an index of 3 as moderate exposure to ultraviolet radiation. At 11 p.m. at Indianapolis, it was partly cloudy. The temperature was 73 degrees, the dew point 65, and the relative humidity 75%. The wind was south at 5 miles an hour. The barometric pressure was 29.97 inches and falling. Around central Indiana, it was clear, with a temperature of 66 at Zionsville and 71 at Eagle Creek Air Park. It was partly cloudy, with a temperature of 67 at Anderson, 67 at Muncie, and 67 at Shelbyville. Elsewhere across Indiana, it was clear, with a temperature of 69 at Lafayette, 69 at Terre Haute, and 68 at Bloomington. It was cloudy, with a temperature of 72 at South Bend, and 69 at Fort Wayne. At Evansville, the weather conditions were not available. Just outside Indiana, at Chicago, a thunderstorm was reported, with a temperature of 73. At Champaign, it was clear, with a temperature

temperature of 70. It was partly cloudy, with a temperature of 71 at Dayton, 80 at St. Louis, 70 at Cincinnati, and 76 at Louisville. Once again, at Indianapolis, it was 73 degrees with partly cloudy skies. At midnight, at Indianapolis, it was partly cloudy. The temperature was 73 degrees, the dew point 65, and the relative humidity 75%. The wind was south at 5 miles an hour. The barometric pressure was 29.98 inches and rising. Around central Indiana, it was clear, with a temperature of 64 at Zionsville, 70 at Eagle Creek Airport, and 67 at Shelbyville. At Anderson, it was partly cloudy, with a temperature of 66. At Muncie, it was cloudy, with a temperature of 67. Elsewhere across Indiana, it was clear, with a temperature of 69 at Lafayette, 69 at Terre Haute, and 67 at Bloomington. It was cloudy, with a temperature of 72 at South Bend, and 68 at Fort Wayne. At Evansville, the weather conditions were not available. Just outside Indiana, it was clear, with a temperature of 70 at Champaign, and 75 at Louisville. It was partly cloudy, with a temperature of 71 at Dayton, 77 at St. Louis, and 67 at Cincinnati. At Chicago, it was mostly cloudy, with a temperature of 67. Once again, at Indianapolis, it was 73 degrees with partly cloudy skies. And now a summary of river forecasts. For the White River, near Centerton, at 9 p.m. Tuesday, the stage was 15.6 feet with minor flooding occurring. The river is cresting or has crested and is falling. Below Eagle Valley Power Plant, there are no current observations and minor flooding is forecast, with the highest expected stage at approximately 605.9 feet around 2 a.m. Wednesday. This is NOAA All Hazards Radio KEC 74 in Indianapolis. Now a look at your forecast for Indianapolis and central Indiana. Rest of tonight. Mostly clear through the late overnight, then becoming partly cloudy. Lows in the mid-60s. Southwest winds around 5 miles an hour. For Wednesday, mostly cloudy with scattered showers and thunderstorms. Highs in the upper 70s. West winds around 5 miles an hour. Chance of rain 50%. Wednesday night, isolated thunderstorms through the late overnight. Mostly cloudy with scattered showers. Patchy fog. Lows in the mid-60s. North winds around 5 miles an hour. Chance of rain 40%. For Thursday, partly cloudy through early afternoon, then clearing. Highs around 80. Northeast winds around 5 miles an hour. Once again, the forecast for rest of tonight. Mostly clear through the late overnight, then becoming partly cloudy. Lows in the mid-60s. Southwest winds around 5 miles an hour. Taking a look at the 3-7 day forecast for Indianapolis and central Indiana. Thursday night, mostly clear. Patchy fog toward daybreak. Lows in the lower 60s. Northeast winds around 5 miles an hour. For Friday and Friday night, mostly clear. Highs around 80. Lows in the lower 60s. Saturday, mostly sunny. A chance of showers and thunderstorms late in the afternoon. Highs in the upper 70s. Chance of rain 30%. For Saturday night and Sunday, mostly clear. Lows around 60. Highs in the mid-70s. Sunday night, partly cloudy through the late overnight, then clearing. Lows in the upper 50s. For Monday and Monday night, partly cloudy with a 20% chance of showers. Highs in the upper 70s. Lows in the lower 60s. Tuesday, partly cloudy. A slight chance of showers and thunderstorms late in the afternoon. Highs around 80. Chance of rain 20%. The 8-14 day outlook for Wednesday, August 26th through Tuesday, September 1st, calls for both temperatures and precipitation to be near normal. Normal highs for the period are between 80 and 85 degrees, and normal lows are between 60 and 65. The normal precipitation total for the 7 days is around 0.70 inches. The

62 at South End and 68 at Fort Wayne. At Evansville, the weather conditions were not available. Just outside Indiana, it was clear, with a temperature of 70 at Champaign and 75 at Louisville. It was partly cloudy, with a temperature of 71 at Dayton, 77 at St. Louis, and 67 at Cincinnati. At Chicago, it was mostly cloudy, with a temperature of 67. Once again, at Indianapolis, it was 73 degrees with partly cloudy skies. Now a summary of river forecasts. For the White River, near Centerton, at 9 p.m. Tuesday, the stage was 15.6 feet with minor flooding occurring. The river is cresting or has crested and is falling. Below Eagle Valley Power Plant, there are no current observations and minor flooding is forecast, with the highest expected stage at approximately 605.9 feet around 2 a.m. Wednesday. This is NOAA All Hazards Radio KEC 74 in Indianapolis. Now a look at your forecast for Indianapolis and central Indiana. Rest of tonight. Mostly clear through the late overnight, then becoming partly cloudy. Lows in the mid-60s. Southwest winds around 5 miles an hour. For Wednesday, mostly cloudy with scattered showers and thunderstorms. Highs in the upper 70s. West winds around 5 miles an hour. Chance of rain 50%. Wednesday night, isolated thunderstorms through the late overnight. Mostly cloudy with scattered showers. Patchy fog. Lows in the mid-60s. North winds around 5 miles an hour. Chance of rain 40%. For Thursday, partly cloudy through early afternoon, then clearing. Highs around 80. Northeast winds around 5 miles an hour. Once again, the forecast for rest of tonight. Mostly clear through the late overnight, then becoming partly cloudy. Lows in the mid-60s. Southwest winds around 5 miles an hour. Taking a look at the 3-7 day forecast for Indianapolis and central Indiana. Thursday night, mostly clear. Patchy fog toward daybreak. Lows in the lower 60s. Northeast winds around 5 miles an hour. For Friday and Friday night, mostly clear. Highs around 80. Lows in the lower 60s. Saturday, mostly sunny. A chance of showers and thunderstorms late in the afternoon. Highs in the upper 70s. Chance of rain 30%. For Saturday night and Sunday, mostly clear. Lows around 60. Highs in the mid-70s. Sunday night, partly cloudy through the late overnight, then clearing. Lows in the upper 50s. For Monday and Monday night, partly cloudy with a 20% chance of showers. Highs in the upper 70s. Lows in the lower 60s. Tuesday, partly cloudy. A slight chance of showers and thunderstorms late in the afternoon. Highs around 80. Chance of rain 20%. The 14-day outlook for Wednesday, August 26th through Tuesday, September 1st, calls for both temperatures and precipitation to be near normal. Normal highs for the period are between 80 and 85 degrees, and normal lows are between 60 and 65. The normal precipitation total for the 7 days is around 0.70 inches. The ultraviolet index for Indianapolis on Wednesday will be 3. The Environmental Protection Agency categorizes an index of 3 as moderate exposure to ultraviolet radiation. At midnight, at Indianapolis, it was partly cloudy. The temperature was 73 degrees, the dew point 65, and the relative humidity 75%. The wind was south at 5 miles an hour. The barometric pressure was 29.98 inches and rising. Around central Indiana, it was clear, with a temperature of 64 at Zionsville, 70 at Eagle Creek Airpark, and 67 at Shelbyville. At Anderson, it was partly cloudy, with a temperature of 66. At Muncie, it was cloudy, with a temperature of 67. Elsewhere across Indiana, it was clear, with a temperature of 69 at Lafayette, 69 at Terre Haute, and 67 at Bloomington. It was cloudy, with a temperature of 72 at South Bend, and 68 at Fort Wayne. Evansville, the weather

Weather conditions were not available. Just outside Indiana, it was clear, with a temperature of 70 at Champaign and 75 at Louisville. It was partly cloudy, with a temperature of 71 at Dayton, 77 at St. Louis, and 67 at Cincinnati. At Chicago, it was mostly cloudy, with a temperature of 67. Once again, at Indianapolis, it was 73 degrees with partly cloudy skies. And now a summary of river forecasts. For the White River, near Centerton, at 9 p.m. Tuesday, the stage was 15.6 feet with minor flooding occurring. The river is cresting or has crested and is falling. Below Eagle Valley Power Plant, there are no current observations and minor flooding is forecast, with the highest expected stage at approximately 605.9 feet around 2 a.m. Wednesday. This is All Hazards Radio KEC 74 in Indianapolis. Now a look at your forecast for Indianapolis and central Indiana. Rest of tonight. Mostly clear through the late overnight, then becoming partly cloudy. Lows in the mid-60s. Southwest winds around 5 miles an hour. For Wednesday, mostly cloudy with scattered showers and thunderstorms. Highs in the upper 70s. West winds around 5 miles an hour. Chance of rain 50%. Wednesday night, isolated thunderstorms through the late overnight. Mostly cloudy with scattered showers. Patchy fog. Lows in the mid-60s. North winds around 5 miles an hour. Chance of rain 40%. For Thursday, partly cloudy through early afternoon, then clearing. Highs around 80. Northeast winds around 5 miles an hour. Once again, the forecast for rest of tonight. Mostly clear through the late overnight, then becoming partly cloudy. Lows in the mid-60s. Southwest winds around 5 miles an hour. The current time is 12:23 a.m. Eastern Daylight Time. Taking a look at the 3-through-7-day forecast for Indianapolis and central Indiana. Thursday night, mostly clear. Patchy fog toward daybreak. Lows in the lower 60s. Northeast winds around 5 miles an hour. For Friday and Friday night, mostly clear. Highs around 80. Lows in the lower 60s. Saturday, mostly sunny. A chance of showers and thunderstorms late in the afternoon. Highs in the upper 70s. Chance of rain 30%. For Saturday night and Sunday, mostly clear. Lows around 60. Highs in the mid-70s. Sunday night, partly cloudy through the late overnight, then clearing. Lows in the upper 50s. For Monday and Monday night, partly cloudy with a 20% chance of showers. Highs in the upper 70s. Lows in the lower 60s. Tuesday, partly cloudy. A slight chance of showers and thunderstorms late in the afternoon. Highs around 80. Chance of rain 20%. Now here is the hazardous weather outlook for central Indiana. For the period through tonight, widespread minor to moderate river flooding will continue along the Wabash, White, and East Fork White Rivers and adjacent lowlands. An isolated thunderstorm cannot be ruled out tonight. And now the extended outlook for the period Wednesday through Monday. Thunderstorms will be possible Wednesday through Thursday, and again on Saturday, for all or part of the region. On Wednesday, localized flash flooding will be possible. Severe weather potential is low, with isolated strong wind gusts possible. Spotter information statement, spotters are encouraged to report rainfall amounts on Wednesday. The 8 to 14 day outlook for Wednesday, August 26th through Tuesday, September 1st, calls for both temperatures and precipitation to be near normal. Normal highs for the period are between 80 and 85 degrees, and normal lows are between 60 and 65. The normal precipitation total for the 7 days is around 0.70 inches. The ultraviolet index for Indianapolis on Wednesday will be 3. The Environmental Protection Agency categorizes an index of 3 as moderate exposure to ultraviolet radiation. At midnight, at Indianapolis, it was partly cloudy. The temperature was 73 degrees, the dew point 65, and the

relative humidity 75%. The wind was south at 5 miles an hour. The barometric pressure was 29.98 inches and rising. Around central Indiana, it was clear, with a temperature of 64 at Zionsville, 70 at Eagle Creek Airpark, and 67 at Shelbyville. At Anderson, it was partly cloudy, with a temperature of 66. At Muncie, it was cloudy, with a temperature of 67. Elsewhere across Indiana, it was clear, with a temperature of 69 at Lafayette, 69 at Terre Haute, and 67 at Bloomington. It was cloudy, with a temperature of 72 at South Bend, and 68 at Fort Wayne. Evansville, the weather conditions were not available. Just outside Indiana, it was clear, with a temperature of 70 at Champaign, and 75 at Louisville. It was partly cloudy, with a temperature of 71 at Dayton, 77 at St. Louis, and 67 at Cincinnati. At Chicago, it was mostly cloudy, with a temperature of 67. Once again, at Indianapolis, it was 73 degrees with partly cloudy skies. Now a summary of river forecasts. For the White River, near Centerton, at 9 p.m. Tuesday, the stage was 15.6 feet with minor flooding occurring. The river is cresting or has crested and is falling. Below Eagle Valley Power Plant, there are no current observations and minor flooding is forecast, with the highest expected stage at approximately 605.9 feet around 2 a.m. Wednesday. This is NOAA All Hazards Radio KEC 74 in Indianapolis. Now a look at your forecast for Indianapolis and central Indiana. Rest of tonight. Mostly clear through the late overnight, then becoming partly cloudy. Lows in the mid-60s. Southwest winds around 5 miles an hour. For Wednesday, mostly cloudy with scattered showers and thunderstorms. Highs in the upper 70s. West winds around 5 miles an hour. Chance of rain 50%. Wednesday night, isolated thunderstorms through the late overnight. Mostly cloudy with scattered showers. Patchy fog. Lows in the mid-60s. North winds around 5 miles an hour. Chance of rain 40%. For Thursday, partly cloudy through early afternoon, then clearing. Highs around 80. Northeast winds around 5 miles an hour. Once again, the forecast for rest of tonight. Mostly clear through the late overnight, then becoming partly cloudy. Lows in the mid-60s. Southwest winds around 5 miles an hour. And now a look at your forecast for Indianapolis and central Indiana. Rest of tonight. Partly cloudy. Lows in the mid-60s. Southwest winds around 5 miles an hour. For Wednesday, mostly cloudy through early afternoon, then becoming partly cloudy. A chance of showers and thunderstorms. Highs in the upper 70s. Southwest winds around 5 miles an hour. Chance of rain 50%. Wednesday night, mostly cloudy with showers, likely with a slight chance of thunderstorms through the late overnight, then partly cloudy with a slight chance of showers toward daybreak. Patchy fog. Lows in the mid-60s. Northeast winds around 5 miles an hour. Chance of rain 70%. For Thursday, partly cloudy through early afternoon, then clearing. Highs in the upper 70s. Northeast winds around 5 miles an hour. Once again, the forecast for rest of tonight. Partly cloudy. Lows in the mid-60s. Southwest winds around 5 miles an hour. Taking a look at the 3 through 7 day forecast for Indianapolis and central Indiana. Thursday night. Mostly clear. Patchy fog toward daybreak. Lows in the lower 60s. East winds around 5 miles an hour. For Friday, mostly sunny. Highs in the lower 80s. Friday night, mostly clear. A slight chance of showers and thunderstorms toward daybreak. Lows in the lower 60s. Chance of rain 20%. For Saturday, partly cloudy. A chance of showers and thunderstorms late in the afternoon. Highs in the upper 70s. Chance of rain 30%. Saturday night, mostly clear. Lows in the lower 60s.

for Sunday through Tuesday. Partly cloudy. Highs in the upper 70s. Lows around 60. The 8 to 14 day outlook for Wednesday, August 26th through Tuesday, September 1st, calls for both temperatures and precipitation to be near normal. Normal highs for the period are between 80 and 85 degrees, and normal lows are between 60 and 65. The normal precipitation total for the 7 days is around 0.70 inches. The ultraviolet index for Indianapolis on Wednesday will be 3. The Environmental Protection Agency categorizes an index of 3 as moderate exposure to ultraviolet radiation. At midnight, at Indianapolis, it was partly cloudy. The temperature was 73 degrees, the dew point 65, and the relative humidity 75%. The wind was south at 5 miles an hour. The barometric pressure was 29.98 inches and rising. Around central Indiana, it was clear, with a temperature of 64 at Zionsville, 70 at Eagle Creek Airpark, and 67 at Shelbyville. At Anderson, it was partly cloudy, with a temperature of 66. At Muncie, it was cloudy, with a temperature of 67. Elsewhere across Indiana, it was clear, with a temperature of 69 at Lafayette, 69 at Terre Haute, and 67 at Bloomington. It was cloudy, with a temperature of 72 at South Bend, and 68 at Fort Wayne. At Evansville, the weather conditions were not available. Just outside, with a temperature of 72 at South Bend, and 68 at Fort Wayne. At Evansville, the weather conditions were not available. Just outside Indiana, it was clear, with a temperature of 70 at Champaign, and 75 at Louisville. It was partly cloudy, with a temperature of 71 at Dayton, 77 at St. Louis, and 67 at Cincinnati. At Chicago, it was mostly cloudy, with a temperature of 67. Once again, at Indianapolis, it was 73 degrees with partly cloudy skies. Now a summary of river forecasts. For the White River, near Centerton, at 9 p.m. Tuesday, the stage was 15.6 feet with minor flooding occurring. The river is cresting or has crested and is falling. Below Eagle Valley Power Plant, there are no current observations and minor flooding is forecast, with the highest expected stage at approximately 605.9 feet around 2 a.m. Wednesday. This is NOAA All Hazards Radio KEC 74 in Indianapolis. And now a look at your forecast for Indianapolis and central Indiana. Rest of tonight. Partly cloudy. Lows in the mid-60s. Southwest winds around 5 miles an hour. For Wednesday, mostly cloudy through early afternoon, then becoming partly cloudy. A chance of showers and thunderstorms. Highs in the upper 70s. Southwest winds around 5 miles an hour. Chance of rain 50%. Wednesday night, mostly cloudy with showers, likely with a slight chance of thunderstorms through the late overnight. Then partly cloudy with a slight chance of showers toward daybreak. Patchy fog. Lows in the mid-60s. Northeast winds around 5 miles an hour. Chance of rain 70%. For Thursday, partly cloudy through early afternoon, then clearing. Highs in the upper 70s. Northeast winds around 5 miles an hour. Once again, the forecast for rest of tonight. Partly cloudy. Lows in the mid-60s. Southwest winds around 5 miles an hour. Taking a look at the 3 through 7 day forecast for Indianapolis and central Indiana. Thursday night. Mostly clear. Patchy fog toward daybreak. Lows in the lower 60s. East winds around 5 miles an hour. For Friday. Mostly sunny. Highs in the lower 80s. Friday night. Mostly clear. A slight chance of showers and thunderstorms toward daybreak. Lows in the lower 60s. Chance of rain 20%. For Saturday, partly cloudy. A chance of showers and thunderstorms late in the afternoon. Highs in the upper 70s. Chance of rain 30%. Saturday night, mostly clear. Lows in the lower 60s. For Sunday through Tuesday, partly cloudy. Highs in the upper 70s. Lows around 60.

The 8 to 14 day outlook for Wednesday, August 26th through Tuesday, September 1st calls for both temperatures and precipitation to be near normal. Normal highs for the period are between 80 and 85 degrees, and normal lows are between 60 and 65. The normal precipitation total for the 7 days is around 0.70 inches. The ultraviolet index for Indianapolis on Wednesday will be 3. The Environmental Protection Agency categorizes an index of 3 as moderate exposure to ultraviolet radiation. At midnight, at Indianapolis, it was partly cloudy. The temperature was 73 degrees, the dew point 65, and the relative humidity 75%. The wind was south at 5 miles an hour. The barometric pressure was 29.98 inches and rising. Around central Indiana, it was clear, with a temperature of 64 at Zionsville, 70 at Eagle Creek Airpark, and 67 at Shelbyville. At Anderson, it was partly cloudy, with a temperature of 66. At Muncie, it was cloudy, with a temperature of 67. Elsewhere across Indiana, it was clear, with a temperature of 69 at Lafayette, 69 at Terre Haute, and 67 at Bloomington. It was cloudy, with a temperature of 72 at South Bend, and 68 at Fort Wayne. At Evansville, the weather conditions were not available. Just outside Indiana, it was clear, with a temperature of 70 at Champaign, and 75 at Louisville. It was partly cloudy, with a temperature of 71 at Dayton, 77 at St. Louis, and 67 at Cincinnati. At Chicago, it was mostly cloudy, with a temperature of 67. Once again, at Indianapolis, it was 73 degrees with partly cloudy skies. The current time is 12:38 a.m. Eastern Daylight Time. And now a summary of river forecasts. For the White River, near Centerton, at 9 p.m. Tuesday, the stage was 15.6 feet with minor flooding occurring. The river is cresting or has crested and is falling. Below Eagle Valley Power Plant, there are no current observations and minor flooding is forecast, with the highest expected stage at approximately 605.9 feet around 2 a.m. Wednesday. This is NOAA All Hazards Radio KEC 74 in Indianapolis. Now a look at your forecast for Indianapolis and central Indiana. Rest of tonight. Partly cloudy. Lows in the mid-60s. Southwest winds around 5 miles an hour. For Wednesday, mostly cloudy through early afternoon, then becoming partly cloudy. A chance of showers and thunderstorms. Highs in the upper 70s. Southwest winds around 5 miles an hour. Chance of rain 50%. Wednesday night, mostly cloudy with showers likely with a slight chance of thunderstorms through the late overnight, then partly cloudy with a slight chance of showers toward daybreak. Patchy fog. Lows in the mid-60s. Northeast winds around 5 miles an hour. Chance of rain 70%. For Thursday, partly cloudy through early afternoon, then clearing. Highs in the upper 70s. Northeast winds around 5 miles an hour. Once again, the forecast for rest of tonight. Partly cloudy. Lows in the mid-60s. Southwest winds around 5 miles an hour. Taking a look at the 3 through 7 day forecast for Indianapolis and central Indiana. Thursday night. Mostly clear. Patchy fog toward daybreak. Lows in the lower 60s. East winds around 5 miles an hour. For Friday. Mostly sunny. Highs in the lower 80s. Friday night. Mostly clear. A slight chance of showers and thunderstorms toward daybreak. Lows in the lower 60s. Chance of rain 20%. For Saturday, partly cloudy. A chance of showers and thunderstorms late in the afternoon. Highs in the upper 70s. Chance of rain 30%. Saturday night, mostly clear. Lows in the lower 60s. For Sunday through Tuesday, partly cloudy. Highs in the upper 70s. Lows around 60. The 8 to 14 day outlook for Wednesday, August 26th through Tuesday, September 1st calls for both temperatures and precipitation to be near normal. Normal highs for the period are between 80 and 85 degrees.

and normal lows are between 60 and 65. The normal precipitation total for the 7 days is around 0.70 inches. The ultraviolet index for Indianapolis on Wednesday will be 3. The Environmental Protection Agency categorizes an index of 3 as moderate exposure to ultraviolet radiation. At midnight, at Indianapolis, it was partly cloudy. The temperature was 73 degrees, the dew point 65, and the relative humidity 75%. The wind was south at 5 miles an hour. The barometric pressure was 29.98 inches and rising. Around central Indiana, it was clear, with a temperature of 64 at Zionsville, 70 at Eagle Creek Airpark, and 67 at Shelbyville. At Anderson, it was partly cloudy, with a temperature of 66. At Muncie, it was cloudy, with a temperature of 67. Elsewhere across Indiana, it was clear, with a temperature of 69 at Lafayette, 69 at Terre Haute, and 67 at Bloomington. It was cloudy, with a temperature of 72 at South Bend, and 68 at Fort Wayne. At Evansville, the weather conditions were not available. Just outside Indiana, it was clear, with a temperature of 70 at Champaign, and 75 at Louisville. It was partly cloudy, with a temperature of 71 at Dayton, 77 at St. Louis, and 67 at Cincinnati. At Chicago, it was mostly cloudy, with a temperature of 67. Once again, at Indianapolis, it was 73 degrees with partly cloudy skies. And now a summary of river forecasts. For the White River, near Centerton, at 9 p.m. Tuesday, the stage was 15.6 feet with minor flooding occurring. The river is cresting or has crested and is falling. Below Eagle Valley Power Plant, there are no current observations and minor flooding is forecast, with the highest expected stage at approximately 605.9 feet around 2 a.m. Wednesday. This is NOAA All Hazards Radio KEC 74 in Indianapolis. Now a look at your forecast for Indianapolis and central Indiana. Rest of tonight. Partly cloudy. Lows in the mid-60s. Southwest winds around 5 miles an hour. For Wednesday, mostly cloudy through early afternoon, then becoming partly cloudy. A chance of showers and thunderstorms. Highs in the upper 70s. Southwest winds around 5 miles an hour. Chance of rain 50%. Wednesday night, mostly cloudy with showers likely with a slight chance of thunderstorms through the late overnight. Then partly cloudy with a slight chance of showers toward daybreak. Patchy fog. Lows in the mid-60s. Northeast winds around 5 miles an hour. Chance of rain 70%. For Thursday, partly cloudy through early afternoon, then clearing. Highs in the upper 70s. Northeast winds around 5 miles an hour. Once again, the forecast for rest of tonight. Partly cloudy. Lows in the mid-60s. Southwest winds around 5 miles an hour. Taking a look at the 3 through 7 day forecast for Indianapolis and central Indiana. Thursday night. Mostly clear. Patchy fog toward daybreak. Lows in the lower 60s. East winds around 5 miles an hour. For Friday. Mostly sunny. Highs in the lower 80s. Friday night. Mostly clear. A slight chance of showers and thunderstorms toward daybreak. Lows in the lower 60s. Chance of rain 20%. For Saturday, partly cloudy. A chance of showers and thunderstorms late in the afternoon. Highs in the upper 70s. Chance of rain 30%. Saturday night, mostly clear. Lows in the lower 60s. For Sunday through Tuesday, partly cloudy. Highs in the upper 70s. Lows around 60. Now here is the hazardous weather outlook for central Indiana. For the period through tonight, widespread minor to moderate river flooding will continue along the Wabash, White, and East Fork White Rivers and adjacent lowlands. An isolated thunderstorm cannot be ruled out tonight. And now the extended outlook for the period Wednesday through Monday. Thunderstorms will be possible Wednesday through Thursday, and again on Saturday, for all or part of the region. On Wednesday, localized flash

flooding will be possible. Severe weather potential is low, with isolated strong wind gusts possible. Spotter information statement. Spotters are encouraged to report rainfall amounts on Wednesday. The 8 to 14 day outlook for Wednesday, August 26th through Tuesday, September 1st, calls for both temperatures and precipitation to be near normal. Normal highs for the period are between 80 and 85 degrees, and normal lows are between 60 and 65. The normal precipitation total for the 7 days is around 0.70 inches. The ultraviolet index for Indianapolis on Wednesday will be 3. The Environmental Protection Agency categorizes an index of 3 as moderate exposure to ultraviolet radiation. At midnight, at Indianapolis, it was partly cloudy. The temperature was 73 degrees, the dew point 65, and the relative humidity 75%. The wind was south at 5 miles an hour. The barometric pressure was 29.98 inches and rising. Around central Indiana, it was clear, with a temperature of 64 at Zionsville, 70 at Eagle Creek Airpark, and 67 at Shelbyville. At Anderson, it was partly cloudy, with a temperature of 66. At Muncie, it was cloudy, with a temperature of 67. Elsewhere across Indiana, it was clear, with a temperature of 69 at Lafayette, 69 at Terre Haute, and 67 at Bloomington. It was cloudy, with a temperature of 72 at South Bend, and 68 at Fort Wayne. At Evansville, the weather conditions were not available. Just outside Indiana, it was clear, with a temperature of 70 at Champaign, and 75 at Louisville. It was partly cloudy, with a temperature of 71 at Dayton, 77 at St. Louis, and 67 at Cincinnati. At Chicago, it was mostly cloudy, with a temperature of 67. Once again, at Indianapolis, it was 73 degrees with partly cloudy skies. And now a summary of river forecasts. For the White River, near Centerton, at 9 p.m. Tuesday, the stage was 15.6 feet with minor flooding occurring. The river is cresting or has crested and is falling. Below Eagle Valley Power Plant, there are no current observations and minor flooding is forecast, with the highest expected stage at approximately 605.9 feet around 2 a.m. Wednesday. This is NOAA All Hazards Radio KEC 74 in Indianapolis. Now a look at your forecast for Indianapolis and central Indiana. Rest of tonight. Partly cloudy. Lows in the mid-60s. Southwest winds around 5 miles an hour. For Wednesday, mostly cloudy through early afternoon, then becoming partly cloudy. A chance of showers and thunderstorms. Highs in the upper 70s. Southwest winds around 5 miles an hour. Chance of rain 50%. Wednesday night, mostly cloudy with showers likely with a slight chance of thunderstorms through the late overnight, then partly cloudy with a slight chance of showers toward daybreak. Patchy fog. Lows in the mid-60s. Northeast winds around 5 miles an hour. Chance of rain 70%. For Thursday, partly cloudy through early afternoon, then clearing. Highs in the upper 70s. Northeast winds around 5 miles an hour. Once again, the forecast for rest of tonight. Partly cloudy. Lows in the mid-60s. Southwest winds around 5 miles an hour. Taking a look at the 3 through 7 day forecast for Indianapolis and central Indiana. Thursday night. Mostly clear. Patchy fog toward daybreak. Low in the lower 60s. East winds around 5 miles an hour. For Friday. Mostly sunny. Highs in the lower 80s. Friday night. Mostly clear. A slight chance of showers and thunderstorms toward daybreak. Lows in the lower 60s. Chance of rain 20%. For Saturday, partly cloudy. A chance of showers and thunderstorms late in the afternoon. Highs in the upper 70s. Chance of rain 30%. Saturday night, mostly clear. Lows in the lower 60s. For Sunday through Tuesday, cloudy. Highs in the upper 70s. Lows around 60. The 14-day outlook for Wednesday, August 26th through Tuesday, September 1st.

calls for both temperatures and precipitation to be near normal. Normal highs for the period are between 80 and 85 degrees, and normal lows are between 60 and 65. The normal precipitation total for the 7 days is around 0.70 inches. The ultraviolet index for Indianapolis on Wednesday will be 3. The Environmental Protection Agency categorizes an index of 3 as moderate exposure to ultraviolet radiation. At midnight, at Indianapolis, it was partly cloudy. The temperature was 73 degrees, the dew point 65, and the relative humidity 75%. The wind was south at 5 miles an hour. The barometric pressure was 29.98 inches and rising. Around central Indiana, it was clear, with a temperature of 64 at Zionsville, 70 at Eagle Creek Airpark, and 67 at Shelbyville. At Anderson, it was partly cloudy, with a temperature of 66. At Muncie, it was cloudy, with a temperature of 67. Elsewhere across Indiana, it was clear, with a temperature of 69 at Lafayette, 69 at Terre Haute, and 67 at Bloomington. It was cloudy, with a temperature of 72 at South Bend, and 68 at Fort Wayne. At Evansville, the weather conditions were not available. Just outside Indiana, it was clear, with a temperature of 70 at Champaign, and 75 at Louisville. It was partly cloudy, with a temperature of 71 at Dayton, 77 at St. Louis, and 67 at Cincinnati. At Chicago, it was mostly cloudy, with a temperature of 67. Once again, at Indianapolis, it was 73 degrees with partly cloudy skies. The current time is 12:53 a.m. Eastern Daylight Time. And now a summary of river forecasts. For the White River, near Centerton, at 9 p.m. Tuesday, the stage was 15.6 feet with minor flooding occurring. The river is cresting or has crested and is falling. Below Eagle Valley Power Plant, there are no current observations and minor flooding is forecast, with the highest expected stage at approximately 605.9 feet around 2 a.m. Wednesday. 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Now a look at your forecast for Indianapolis and central Indiana. Rest of tonight. Partly cloudy. Lows in the mid-60s. Southwest winds around 5 miles an hour. For Wednesday. Mostly cloudy through early afternoon, then becoming partly cloudy. A chance of showers and thunderstorms. Highs in the upper 70s. Southwest winds around 5 miles an hour. Chance of rain 50%. Wednesday night. Mostly cloudy with showers likely with a slight chance of thunderstorms through the late overnight, then partly cloudy with a slight chance of showers toward daybreak. Patchy fog. Lows in the mid-60s. Northeast winds around 5 miles an hour. Chance of rain 70%. For Thursday. Partly cloudy through early afternoon, then clearing. Highs in the upper 70s. Northeast winds around 5 miles an hour. Once again, the forecast for rest of tonight. Partly cloudy. Lows in the mid-60s. Southwest winds around 5 miles an hour. Taking a look at the 3 through 7 day forecast for Indianapolis and central Indiana. Thursday night. Mostly clear. Patchy fog toward daybreak. Lows in the lower 60s. East winds around 5 miles an hour. For Friday, mostly sunny. Highs in the lower 80s. Friday night, mostly clear. A slight chance of showers and thunderstorms toward daybreak. Lows in the lower 60s. Chance of rain 20%. For Saturday, partly cloudy. A chance of showers and thunderstorms late in the afternoon. Highs in the upper 70s. Chance of rain 30%. Saturday night. Mostly clear. Lows in the lower 60s. For Sunday through Tuesday. Partly cloudy. Highs in the upper 70s. Lows around 60. The 8 to 14 day outlook for Wednesday, August 26th through Tuesday, September 1st, calls for both temperatures and precipitation to be near normal. Normal highs for the period are between 80 and 85 degrees, and normal lows are between 60 and 65. The normal precipitation total for the 7

days is around 0.70 inches. The ultraviolet index for Indianapolis on Wednesday will be 3. The Environmental Protection Agency categorizes an index of 3 as moderate exposure to ultraviolet radiation. At midnight, at Indianapolis, it was partly cloudy. The temperature was 73 degrees, the dew point 65, and the relative humidity 75%. The wind was south at 5 miles an hour. The barometric pressure was 29.98 inches and rising. Around central Indiana, it was clear, with a temperature of 64 at Zionsville, 70 at Eagle Creek Airpark, and 67 at Shelbyville. At Anderson, it was partly cloudy, with a temperature of 66. At Muncie, it was cloudy, with a temperature of 67. Elsewhere across Indiana, it was clear, with a temperature of 69 at Lafayette, 69 at Terre Haute, and 67 at Bloomington. It was cloudy, with a temperature of 72 at South Bend, and 68 at Fort Wayne. At Evansville, the weather conditions were not available. Just outside Indiana, it was clear, with a temperature of 70 at Champaign, and 75 at Louisville. It was partly cloudy, with a temperature of 71 at Dayton, 77 at St. Louis, and 67 at Cincinnati. At Chicago, it was mostly cloudy, with a temperature of 67. Once again, at Indianapolis, it was 73 degrees with partly cloudy skies. And now a summary of river forecasts. For the White River, near Centerton, at 9 p.m. Tuesday, the stage was 15.6 feet with minor flooding occurring. The river is cresting or has crested and is falling. Below Eagle Valley Power Plant, there are no current observations and minor flooding is forecast, with the highest expected stage at approximately 605.9 feet around 2 a.m. Wednesday. This is NOAA All Hazards Radio KEC 74 in Indianapolis. Now a look at your forecast for Indianapolis and central Indiana. Rest of tonight. Partly cloudy. Lows in the mid-60s. Southwest winds around 5 miles an hour. For Wednesday, mostly cloudy through early afternoon, then becoming partly cloudy. A chance of showers and thunderstorms. Highs in the upper 70s. Southwest winds around 5 miles an hour. Chance of rain 50%. Wednesday night, mostly cloudy with showers, likely with a slight chance of thunderstorms through the late overnight. Then partly cloudy with a slight chance of showers toward daybreak. Patchy fog. Lows in the mid-60s. Northeast winds around 5 miles an hour. Chance of rain 70%. For Thursday, partly cloudy through early afternoon, then clearing. Highs in the upper 70s. Northeast winds around 5 miles an hour. Once again, the forecast for rest of tonight. Partly cloudy. Lows in the mid-60s. Southwest winds around 5 miles an hour. Taking a look at the 3 through 7 day forecast for Indianapolis and central Indiana. Thursday night. Mostly clear. Patchy fog toward daybreak. Lows in the lower 60s. East winds around 5 miles an hour. For Friday. Mostly sunny. Highs in the lower 80s. Friday night. Mostly clear. A slight chance of showers and thunderstorms toward daybreak. Lows in the lower 60s. Chance of rain 20%. For Saturday, partly cloudy. A chance of showers and thunderstorms late in the afternoon. Highs in the upper 70s. Chance of rain 30%. Saturday night, mostly clear. Lows in the lower 60s. For Sunday through Tuesday, partly cloudy. Highs in the upper 70s. Lows around 60. The 8 to 14 day outlook for Wednesday, August 26th through Tuesday, September 1st, calls for both temperatures and precipitation to be near normal. Normal highs for the period are between 80 and 85 degrees, and normal lows are between 60 and 65. The normal precipitation total for the 7 days is around 0.70 inches. At midnight, at Indianapolis, it was partly cloudy. The temperature was 73 degrees, the dew point 65, and the relative humidity 75%. The wind was south at 5 miles an hour. The barometric pressure

was 29.98 inches and rising. Around central Indiana, it was clear, with a temperature of 64 at Zionsville, 70 at Eagle Creek Airpark, and 67 at Shelbyville. At Anderson, it was partly cloudy, with a temperature of 66. At Muncie, it was cloudy, with a temperature of 67. Elsewhere across Indiana, it was clear, with a temperature of 69 at Lafayette, 69 at Terre Haute, and 67 at Bloomington. It was cloudy, with a temperature of 72 at South Bend, and 68 at Fort Wayne. At Evansville, the weather conditions were not available. Just outside Indiana, it was clear, with a temperature of 70 at Champaign, and 75 at Louisville. It was partly cloudy, with a temperature of 71 at Dayton, 77 at St. Louis, and 67 at Cincinnati. At Chicago, it was mostly cloudy, with a temperature of 67. Once again, at Indianapolis, it was 73 degrees with partly cloudy skies. And now a summary of river forecasts. For the White River, near Centerton, at 9 p.m. Tuesday, the stage was 15.6 feet with minor flooding occurring. The river is cresting or has crested and is falling. Below Eagle Valley Power Plant, there are no current observations and minor flooding is forecast, with the highest expected stage at approximately 605.9 feet around 2 a.m. Wednesday. This is NOAA All Hazards Radio KEC 74 in Indianapolis. Now a look at your forecast for Indianapolis and central Indiana. Rest of tonight. Partly cloudy. Lows in the mid-60s. Southwest winds around 5 miles an hour. For Wednesday, mostly cloudy through early afternoon, then becoming partly cloudy. A chance of showers and thunderstorms. Highs in the upper 70s. Southwest winds around 5 miles an hour. Chance of rain 50%. Wednesday night, mostly cloudy with showers likely with a slight chance of thunderstorms through the late overnight. Then partly cloudy with a slight chance of showers toward daybreak. Patchy fog. Lows in the mid-60s. Northeast winds around 5 miles an hour. Chance of rain 70%. For Thursday, partly cloudy through early afternoon, then clearing. Highs in the upper 70s. Northeast winds around 5 miles an hour. Once again, the forecast for rest of tonight. Partly cloudy. Lows in the mid-60s. Southwest winds around 5 miles an hour. Taking a look at the 3-7 day forecast for Indianapolis and central Indiana. Thursday night. Mostly clear. Patchy fog toward daybreak. Lows in the lower 60s. East winds around 5 miles an hour. For Friday. Mostly sunny. Highs in the lower 80s. Friday night. Mostly clear. A slight chance of showers and thunderstorms toward daybreak. Lows in the lower 60s. Chance of rain 20%. For Saturday, partly cloudy. A chance of showers and thunderstorms late in the afternoon. Highs in the upper 70s. Chance of rain 30%. Saturday night, mostly clear. Lows in the lower 60s. For Sunday through Tuesday, partly cloudy. Highs in the upper 70s. Lows around 60. Now here is the hazardous weather outlook for central Indiana. For the period through tonight, widespread minor to moderate river flooding will continue along the Wabash, White, and East Fork White Rivers and adjacent lowlands. An isolated thunderstorm cannot be ruled out tonight. And now the extended outlook for the period Wednesday through Monday. Thunderstorms will be possible Wednesday through Thursday, and again on Saturday, for all or part of the region. On Wednesday, localized flash flooding will be possible. Severe weather potential is low, with isolated strong wind gusts possible. Spotter information statement, spotters are encouraged to report rainfall amounts on Wednesday. The 8 to 14 day outlook for Wednesday, August 26th through Tuesday, September 1st, calls for both temperatures and precipitation to be near normal. Normal highs for the period are between 80 and 85 degrees, and normal lows are between 60 and 65. The normal precipitation total for the 7 days is around 0.70 inches. At midnight,
At Indianapolis, it was partly cloudy. The temperature was 73 degrees, the dew point 65, and the relative humidity 75%. The wind was south at 5 miles an hour. The barometric pressure was 29.98 inches and rising. Around central Indiana, it was clear, with a temperature of 64 at Zionsville, 70 at Eagle Creek Airpark, and 67 at Shelbyville. At Anderson, it was partly cloudy, with a temperature of 66. At Muncie, it was cloudy, with a temperature of 67. Elsewhere across Indiana, it was clear, with a temperature of 69 at Lafayette, 69 at Terre Haute, and 67 at Bloomington. It was cloudy, with a temperature of 72 at South Bend, and 68 at Fort Wayne. At Evansville, the weather conditions were not available. Just outside Indiana, it was clear, with a temperature of 70 at Champaign, and 75 at Louisville. It was partly cloudy, with a temperature of 71 at Dayton, 77 at St. Louis, and 67 at Cincinnati. At Chicago, it was mostly cloudy, with a temperature of 67. Once again, at Indianapolis, it was 73 degrees with partly cloudy skies. And now a summary of river forecasts. For the White River, near Centerton, at 9 p.m. Tuesday, the stage was 15.6 feet with minor flooding occurring. The river is cresting or has crested and is falling. Below Eagle Valley Power Plant, there are no current observations and minor flooding is forecast, with the highest expected stage at approximately 605.9 feet around 2 a.m. Wednesday. The current time is 1:08 a.m. Eastern Daylight Time. This is NOAA All Hazards Radio KEC 74 in Indianapolis. Now a look at your forecast for Indianapolis and central Indiana. Rest of tonight. Partly cloudy. Lows in the mid-60s. Southwest winds around 5 miles an hour. For Wednesday, mostly cloudy through early afternoon, then becoming partly cloudy. A chance of showers and thunderstorms. Highs in the upper 70s. Southwest winds around 5 miles an hour. Chance of rain 50%. Wednesday night, mostly cloudy with showers likely with a slight chance of thunderstorms through the late overnight, then partly cloudy with a slight chance of showers toward daybreak. Patchy fog. Lows in the mid-60s. Northeast winds around 5 miles an hour. Chance of rain 70%. For Thursday, partly cloudy through early afternoon, then clearing. Highs in the upper 70s. Northeast winds around 5 miles an hour. Once again, the forecast for rest of tonight. Partly cloudy. Lows in the mid-60s. Southwest winds around 5 miles an hour. Taking a look at the 3-7 day forecast for Indianapolis and central Indiana. Thursday night. Mostly clear. Patchy fog toward daybreak. Lows in the lower 60s. East winds around 5 miles an hour. For Friday, mostly sunny. Highs in the lower 80s. Friday night, mostly clear. A slight chance of showers and thunderstorms toward daybreak. Lows in the lower 60s. Chance of rain 20%. For Saturday, partly cloudy. A chance of showers and thunderstorms late in the afternoon. Highs in the upper 70s. Chance of rain 30%. Saturday night, mostly clear. Lows in the lower 60s. For Sunday through Tuesday, partly cloudy. Highs in the upper 70s. Lows around 60. The 8-14 day outlook for Wednesday, August 26th through Tuesday, September 1st, calls for both temperatures and precipitation to be near normal. Normal highs for the period are between 80 and 85 degrees, and normal lows are between 60 and 65. The normal precipitation total for the 7 days is around 0.70 inches. At 1 a.m., at Indianapolis, it was mostly cloudy. The temperature was 72 degrees, the dew point 65, and the relative humidity 78%. The wind was southwest at 5 miles an hour. The barometric pressure was 29.98 inches and steady. Around central Indiana, at Shelbyville, it was clear, with a temperature of 66. It was partly cloudy.

with a temperature of 67 at Anderson and 69 at Muncie. In Zionsville, it was mostly cloudy with a temperature of 65. At Eagle Creek Airport, it was cloudy with a temperature of 69. Elsewhere across Indiana, at South Bend, rain was falling with a temperature of 65. It was clear with a temperature of 68 at Terre Haute and 66 at Bloomington. It was partly cloudy with a temperature of 67 at Fort Wayne and 69 at Lafayette. At Evansville, the weather conditions were not available. Just outside Indiana, at Champaign, it was clear with a temperature of 67. It was partly cloudy, with a temperature of 67 at Chicago, 76 at St. Louis, 66 at Cincinnati, and 72 at Louisville. At Dayton, it was mostly cloudy, with a temperature of 69. Once again, at Indianapolis, it was 72 degrees with mostly cloudy skies. And now a summary of river forecasts. For the White River, near Centerton, at 9 p.m. Tuesday, the stage was 15.6 feet with minor flooding occurring. The river is cresting or has crested and is falling. Below Eagle Valley Power Plant, there are no current observations and minor flooding is forecast, with the highest expected stage at approximately 605.9 feet around 2 a.m. Wednesday. This is NOAA All Hazards Radio KEC 74 in Indianapolis. Now a look at your forecast for Indianapolis and central Indiana. Rest of tonight. Partly cloudy. Lows in the mid-60s. Southwest winds around 5 miles an hour. For Wednesday, mostly cloudy through early afternoon, then becoming partly cloudy. A chance of showers and thunderstorms. Highs in the upper 70s. Southwest winds around 5 miles an hour. Chance of rain 50%. Wednesday night, mostly cloudy with showers likely with a slight chance of thunderstorms through the late overnight. Then partly cloudy with a slight chance of showers toward daybreak. Patchy fog. Lows in the mid-60s. Northeast winds around 5 miles an hour. Chance of rain 70%. For Thursday, partly cloudy through early afternoon, then clearing. Highs in the upper 70s. Northeast winds around 5 miles an hour. Once again, the forecast for rest of tonight. Partly cloudy. Lows in the mid-60s. Southwest winds around 5 miles an hour. Taking a look at the 3-7 day forecast for Indianapolis and central Indiana. Thursday night. Mostly clear. Patchy fog toward daybreak. Lows in the lower 60s. East winds around 5 miles an hour. For Friday. Mostly sunny. Highs in the lower 80s. Friday night. Mostly clear. A slight chance of showers and thunderstorms toward daybreak. Lows in the lower 60s. Chance of rain 20%. For Saturday, partly cloudy. A chance of showers and thunderstorms late in the afternoon. Highs in the upper 70s. Chance of rain 30%. Saturday night, mostly clear. Lows in the lower 60s. For Sunday through Tuesday, partly cloudy. Highs in the upper 70s. Lows around 60. The 8-14 day outlook for Wednesday, August 26th through Tuesday, September 1st, calls for both temperatures and precipitation to be near normal. Normal highs for the period are between 80 and 85 degrees, and normal lows are between 60 and 65. The normal precipitation total for the 7 days is around 0.70 inches. At 1 a.m., at Indianapolis, it was mostly cloudy. The temperature was 72 degrees, the dew point 65, and the relative humidity 78%. The wind was southwest at 5 miles an hour. The barometric pressure was 29.98 inches and steady. Around central Indiana, at Shelbyville, it was clear, with a temperature of 66. It was partly cloudy, with a temperature of 67 at Anderson and 69 at Muncie. At Zionsville, it was mostly cloudy, with a temperature of 65. At Eagle Creek Airport, it was cloudy, with a temperature of 69. Elsewhere across Indiana, at South Bend, rain was falling, with a temperature of 65. It was clear, with a temperature

power plant. There are no current observations and minor flooding is forecast, with the highest expected stage at approximately 605.9 feet around 2 a.m. Wednesday. This is NOAA All Hazards Radio KEC 74 in Indianapolis. Now we'll look at your forecast for Indianapolis and central Indiana. Rest of tonight. Partly cloudy. Lows in the mid-60s. Southwest winds around 5 miles an hour. For Wednesday, mostly cloudy through early afternoon, then becoming partly cloudy. A chance of showers and thunderstorms. Highs in the upper 70s. Southwest winds around 5 miles an hour. Chance of rain 50%. Wednesday night, mostly cloudy with showers likely with a slight chance of thunderstorms through the late overnight, then partly cloudy with a slight chance of showers toward daybreak. Patchy fog. Lows in the mid-60s. Northeast winds around 5 miles an hour. Chance of rain 70%. For Thursday, partly cloudy through early afternoon, then clearing. Highs in the upper 70s. Northeast winds around 5 miles an hour. Once again, the forecast for rest of tonight. Partly cloudy. Lows in the mid-60s. Southwest winds around 5 miles an hour. Taking a look at the 3 through 7 day forecast for Indianapolis and central Indiana. Thursday night. Mostly clear. Patchy fog toward daybreak. Lows in the lower 60s. East winds around 5 miles an hour. For Friday, mostly sunny. Highs in the lower 80s. Friday night, mostly clear. A slight chance of showers and thunderstorms toward daybreak. Lows in the lower 60s. Chance of rain 20%. For Saturday, partly cloudy. A chance of showers and thunderstorms late in the afternoon. Highs in the upper 70s. Chance of rain 30%. Saturday night, mostly clear. Lows in the lower 60s. For Sunday through Tuesday, partly cloudy. Highs in the upper 70s. Lows around 60. The 8 to 14 day outlook for Wednesday, August 26th through Tuesday, September 1st, calls for both temperatures and precipitation to be near normal. Normal highs for the period are between 80 and 85 degrees, and normal lows are between 60 and 65. The normal precipitation total for the 7 days is around 0.70 inches. At 1 a.m., at Indianapolis, it was mostly cloudy. The temperature was 72 degrees, the dew point 65, and the relative humidity 78%. The wind was southwest at 5 miles an hour. The barometric pressure was 29.98 inches and steady. Around central Indiana, at Shelbyville, it was clear, with a temperature of 66. It was partly cloudy, with a temperature of 67 at Anderson and 69 at Muncie. At Zionsville, it was mostly cloudy, with a temperature of 65. At Eagle Creek Airpark, it was cloudy, with a temperature of 69. Elsewhere across Indiana, at South Bend, rain was falling, with a temperature of 65. It was clear, with a temperature of 68 at Terre Haute, and 66 at Bloomington. It was partly cloudy, with a temperature of 67 at Fort Wayne, and 69 at Lafayette. At Evansville, the weather conditions were not available. Just outside Indiana, at Champaign, it was clear, with a temperature of 67. It was partly cloudy, with a temperature of 67 at Chicago, 76 at St. Louis, 66 at Cincinnati, and 72 at Louisville. At Dayton, it was mostly cloudy, with a temperature of 69. Once again, at Indianapolis, it was 72 degrees with mostly cloudy skies. Now a summary of river forecasts. For the White River, near Centerton, at 9 p.m. Tuesday, the stage was 15.6 feet with minor flooding occurring. The river is cresting or has crested and is falling. Below Eagle Valley Power Plant, there are no current observations and minor flooding is forecast, with the highest expected stage at approximately 605.9 feet around 2 a.m. Wednesday. This is NOAA All Hazards Radio KEC 74 in Indianapolis. Now a look at your forecast for Indianapolis and central Indiana. Rest of tonight.

partly cloudy. Lows in the mid-60s. Southwest winds around 5 miles an hour. For Wednesday, mostly cloudy through early afternoon, then becoming partly cloudy. A chance of showers and thunderstorms. Highs in the upper 70s. Southwest winds around 5 miles an hour. Chance of rain 50%. Wednesday night, mostly cloudy with showers, likely with a slight chance of thunderstorms through the late overnight, then partly cloudy with a slight chance of showers toward daybreak. Patchy fog. Lows in the mid-60s. Northeast winds around 5 miles an hour. Chance of rain 70%. For Thursday, partly cloudy through early afternoon, then clearing. Highs in the upper 70s. Northeast winds around 5 miles an hour. Once again, the forecast for rest of tonight. Partly cloudy. Lows in the mid-60s. Southwest winds around 5 miles an hour. The current time is 1:23 a.m. Eastern Daylight Time. Taking a look at the 3 through 7 day forecast for Indianapolis and central Indiana. Thursday night. Mostly clear. Patchy fog toward daybreak. Lows in the lower 60s. East winds around 5 miles an hour. For Friday, mostly sunny. Highs in the lower 80s. Friday night, mostly clear. A slight chance of showers and thunderstorms toward daybreak. Lows in the lower 60s. Chance of rain 20%. For Saturday, partly cloudy. A chance of showers and thunderstorms late in the afternoon. Highs in the upper 70s. Chance of rain 30%. Saturday night, mostly clear. Lows in the lower 60s. For Sunday through Tuesday, partly cloudy. Highs in the upper 70s. Lows around 60. The 8 to 14 day outlook for Wednesday, August 26th through Tuesday, September 1st, calls for both temperatures and precipitation to be near normal. Normal highs for the period are between 80 and 85 degrees, and normal lows are between 60 and 65. The normal precipitation total for the 7 days is around 0.70 inches. At 1 a.m. at Indianapolis, it was mostly cloudy. The temperature was 72 degrees, the dew point 65, and the relative humidity 78%. The wind was southwest at 5 miles an hour. The barometric pressure was 29.98 inches and steady. Around central Indiana, at Shelbyville, it was clear, with a temperature of 66. It was partly cloudy, with a temperature of 67 at Anderson and 69 at Muncie. At Zionsville, it was mostly cloudy, with a temperature of 65. At Eagle Creek Airport, it was cloudy, with a temperature of 69. Elsewhere across Indiana, at South Bend, rain was falling, with a temperature of 65. It was clear, with a temperature of 68 at Terre Haute, and 66 at Bloomington. It was partly cloudy, with a temperature of 67 at Fort Wayne, and 69 at Lafayette. At Evansville, the weather conditions were not available. Just outside Indiana, at Champaign, it was clear, with a temperature of 67. It was partly cloudy, with a temperature of 67 at Chicago, 76 at St. Louis, 66 at Cincinnati, and 72 at Louisville. At Dayton, it was cloudy, with a temperature of 69. Once again, at Indianapolis, it was 72 degrees with mostly cloudy skies. Here is the hazardous weather outlook for central Indiana. For the period through tonight, widespread minor to moderate river flooding will continue along the Wabash, White, and East Fork White Rivers and adjacent lowlands. An isolated thunderstorm cannot be ruled out tonight. And now the extended outlook for the period Wednesday through Monday. Thunderstorms will be possible Wednesday through Thursday, and again on Saturday, for all or part of the region. On Wednesday, localized flash flooding will be possible. Severe weather potential is low, with isolated strong wind gusts possible. Spotter information statement. Spotters are encouraged to report rainfall amounts on Wednesday. And now a summary of river forecasts. For the White River, near Centerton, at 9 p.m. Tuesday, the stage was 15.6 feet with minor flooding occurring.

River is cresting or has crested and is falling. Below Eagle Valley Power Plant, there are no current observations and minor flooding is forecast, with the highest expected stage at approximately 605.9 feet around 2 a.m. Wednesday. This is NOAA All Hazards Radio KEC 74 in Indianapolis. Now a look at your forecast for Indianapolis and central Indiana. Rest of tonight. Partly cloudy. Lows in the mid-60s. Southwest winds around 5 miles an hour. For Wednesday, mostly cloudy through early afternoon, then becoming partly cloudy. A chance of showers and thunderstorms. Highs in the upper 70s. Southwest winds around 5 miles an hour. Chance of rain 50%. Wednesday night, mostly cloudy with showers likely with a slight chance of thunderstorms through the late overnight, then partly cloudy with a slight chance of showers toward daybreak. Patchy fog. Lows in the mid-60s. Northeast winds around 5 miles an hour. Chance of rain 70%. For Thursday, partly cloudy through early afternoon, then clearing. Highs in the upper 70s. Northeast winds around 5 miles an hour. Once again, the forecast for rest of tonight. Partly cloudy. Lows in the mid-60s. Southwest winds around 5 miles an hour. Taking a look at the 3 through 7 day forecast for Indianapolis and central Indiana. Thursday night. Mostly clear. Patchy fog toward daybreak. Lows in the lower 60s. East winds around 5 miles an hour. For Friday, mostly sunny. Highs in the lower 80s. Friday night, mostly clear. A slight chance of showers and thunderstorms toward daybreak. Lows in the lower 60s. Chance of rain 20%. For Saturday, partly cloudy. A chance of showers and thunderstorms late in the afternoon. Highs in the upper 70s. Chance of rain 30%. Saturday night, mostly clear. Lows in the lower 60s. For Sunday through Tuesday, partly cloudy. Highs in the upper 70s. Lows around 60. The 8 to 14 day outlook for Wednesday, August 26th through Tuesday, September 1st, calls for both temperatures and precipitation to be near normal. Normal highs for the period are between 80 and 85 degrees, and normal lows are between 60 and 65. The normal precipitation total for the 7 days is around 0.70 inches. At 1 a.m., at Indianapolis, it was mostly cloudy. The temperature was 72 degrees, the dew point 65, and the relative humidity 78%. The wind was southwest at 5 miles an hour. The barometric pressure was 29.98 inches and steady. Around central Indiana, at Shelbyville, it was clear, with a temperature of 66. It was partly cloudy, with a temperature of 67 at Anderson and 69 at Muncie. At Zionsville, it was mostly cloudy, with a temperature of 65. At Eagle Creek Airpark, it was cloudy, with a temperature of 69. Elsewhere across Indiana, at South Bend, rain was falling, with a temperature of 65. It was clear, with a temperature of 68 at Terre Haute, and 66 at Bloomington. It was partly cloudy, with a temperature of 67 at Fort Wayne, and 69 at Lafayette. At Evansville, the weather conditions were not available. Just outside Indiana, at Champaign, it was clear, with a temperature of 67. It was partly cloudy, with a temperature of 67 at Chicago, 76 at St. Louis, 66 at Cincinnati, and 72 at Louisville. At Dayton, it was mostly cloudy, with a temperature of 69. Once again, at Indianapolis, it was 72 degrees with mostly cloudy skies. And now a summary of river forecasts. For the White River, near Centerton, at 9 p.m. Tuesday, the stage was 15.6 feet with minor flooding occurring. The river is cresting or has crested and is falling. Below Eagle Valley Power Plant, there are no current observations and minor flooding is forecast, with the highest expected stage at approximately 605.9 feet around 2 a.m. Wednesday. This is All Hazards Radio KEC 74 in Indianapolis. Now a look at your forecast.

for Indianapolis and central Indiana. Rest of tonight. Partly cloudy. Lows in the mid-60s. Southwest winds around 5 miles an hour. For Wednesday. Mostly cloudy through early afternoon, then becoming partly cloudy. A chance of showers and thunderstorms. Highs in the upper 70s. Southwest winds around 5 miles an hour. Chance of rain 50%. Wednesday night. Mostly cloudy with showers, likely with a slight chance of thunderstorms through the late overnight, then partly cloudy with a slight chance of showers toward daybreak. Patchy fog. Lows in the mid-60s. Northeast winds around 5 miles an hour. Chance of rain 70%. For Thursday. Partly cloudy through early afternoon, then clearing. Highs in the upper 70s. Northeast winds around 5 miles an hour. Once again for Thursday. Partly cloudy through early afternoon, then clearing. Highs in the upper 70s. Northeast winds around 5 miles an hour. Once again, the forecast for rest of tonight. Partly cloudy. Lows in the mid-60s. Southwest winds around 5 miles an hour. Taking a look at the 3 through 7 day forecast for Indianapolis and central Indiana. Thursday night. Mostly clear. Patchy fog toward daybreak. Lows in the lower 60s. East winds around 5 miles an hour. For Friday. Mostly sunny. Highs in the lower 80s. Friday night. Mostly clear. A slight chance of showers and thunderstorms toward daybreak. Lows in the lower 60s. Chance of rain 20%. For Saturday. Partly cloudy. A chance of showers and thunderstorms late in the afternoon. Highs in the upper 70s. Chance of rain 30%. Saturday night. Mostly clear. Lows in the lower 60s. For Sunday through Tuesday. Partly cloudy. Highs in the upper 70s. Lows around 60. The outlook for Wednesday, August 26th through Tuesday, September 1st, calls for both temperatures and precipitation to be near normal. Normal highs for the period are between 80 and 85 degrees, and normal lows are between 60 and 65. The normal precipitation total for the 7 days is around 0.70 inches. At 1 a.m., at Indianapolis, it was mostly cloudy. The temperature was 72 degrees, the dew point 65, and the relative humidity 78%. The wind was southwest at 5 miles an hour. The barometric pressure was 29.98 inches and steady. Around central Indiana, at Shelbyville, it was clear, with a temperature of 66. It was partly cloudy, with a temperature of 67 at Anderson and 69 at Muncie. At Zionsville, it was mostly cloudy, with a temperature of 65. At Eagle Creek Airport, it was cloudy, with a temperature of 69. Elsewhere across Indiana, at South Bend, rain was falling, with a temperature of 65. It was clear, with a temperature of 68 at Terre Haute and 66 at Bloomington. It was partly cloudy, with a temperature of 67 at Fort Wayne and 69 at Lafayette. At Evansville, the weather conditions were not available. Just outside Indiana, at Champaign, it was clear, with a temperature of 67. It was partly cloudy, with a temperature of 67 at Chicago, 76 at St. Louis, 66 at Cincinnati, and 72 at Louisville. At Dayton, it was mostly cloudy, with a temperature of 69. Once again, at Indianapolis, it was 72 degrees with mostly cloudy skies. A summary of river forecasts. For the White River, near Centerton, at 9 p.m. Tuesday, the stage was 15.6 feet with minor flooding occurring. The river is cresting or has crested and is falling. Below Eagle Valley Power Plant, there are no current observations and minor flooding is forecast, with the highest expected stage at approximately 605.9 feet around 2 a.m. Wednesday. This is NOAA All Hazards Radio KEC 74 in Indianapolis. And now a look at your forecast for Indianapolis and central Indiana. Rest of tonight. Partly cloudy. Lows in the mid-60s. Southwest winds around 5 miles an hour.

For Wednesday, mostly cloudy through early afternoon, then becoming partly cloudy. A chance of showers and thunderstorms. Highs in the upper 70s. Southwest winds around 5 miles an hour. Chance of rain 50%. Wednesday night, mostly cloudy with showers, likely with a slight chance of thunderstorms through the late overnight, then partly cloudy with a slight chance of showers toward daybreak. Patchy fog. Lows in the mid-60s. Northeast winds around 5 miles an hour. Chance of rain 70%. For Thursday, partly cloudy through early afternoon, then clearing. Highs in the upper 70s. Northeast winds around 5 miles an hour. Once again, the forecast for rest of tonight. Partly cloudy. Lows in the mid-60s. Southwest winds around 5 miles an hour. The current time is 1:38 a.m. Eastern Daylight Time. Taking a look at the 3-7 day forecast for Indianapolis and central Indiana. Thursday night. Mostly clear. Patchy fog toward daybreak. Lows in the lower 60s. East winds around 5 miles an hour. For Friday. Mostly sunny. Highs in the lower 80s. Friday night. Mostly clear. A slight chance of showers and thunderstorms toward daybreak. Lows in the lower 60s. Chance of rain 20%. For Saturday, partly cloudy. A chance of showers and thunderstorms late in the afternoon. Highs in the upper 70s. Chance of rain 30%. Saturday night, mostly clear. Lows in the lower 60s. For Sunday through Tuesday, partly cloudy. Highs in the upper 70s. Lows around 60. And now a look at your forecast for Indianapolis and central Indiana. Rest of tonight. Partly cloudy. Patchy fog toward daybreak. Lows in the mid-60s. Southwest winds around 5 miles an hour. For Wednesday. Mostly cloudy through early afternoon, then becoming partly cloudy. Scattered thunderstorms. Scattered showers. Highs in the upper 70s. Southwest winds around 5 miles an hour. Chance of rain 50%. Wednesday night. Mostly cloudy with numerous showers with isolated thunderstorms through the late overnight, then partly cloudy with isolated showers toward daybreak. Patchy fog. Lows in the mid-60s. Northeast winds around 5 miles an hour. Chance of rain 70%. For Thursday, partly cloudy through early afternoon, then clearing. Highs in the upper 70s. Northeast winds around 5 miles an hour. Once again, the forecast for rest of tonight. Partly cloudy. Patchy fog toward daybreak. Lows in the mid-60s. Southwest winds around 5 miles an hour. Taking a look at the 3-7 day forecast for Indianapolis and central Indiana. Thursday night. Mostly clear. Patchy fog toward daybreak. Lows in the lower 60s. East winds around 5 miles an hour. For Friday. Mostly sunny. Highs in the lower 80s. Friday night. Mostly clear. A slight chance of showers and thunderstorms toward daybreak. Lows in the lower 60s. Chance of rain 20%. For Saturday. Partly cloudy. A chance of showers and thunderstorms late in the afternoon. Highs in the upper 70s. Chance of rain 30%. Saturday night. Mostly clear. Lows in the lower 60s. For Sunday through Tuesday. Partly cloudy. Highs in the upper 70s. Lows around 60. The 8-14 day outlook for Wednesday, August 26th through Tuesday, September 1st, calls for both temperatures and precipitation to be near normal. Normal highs for the period are between 80 and 85 degrees, and normal lows are between 60 and 65. The normal precipitation total for the 7 days is around 0.70 inches. At 1 a.m., at Indianapolis, it was mostly cloudy. The temperature was 72 degrees, the dew point 65, and the relative humidity 78%. The wind was southwest at 5 miles.

an hour. The barometric pressure was 29.98 inches and steady. Around central Indiana, at Shelbyville, it was clear, with a temperature of 66. It was partly cloudy, with a temperature of 67 at Anderson and 69 at Muncie. At Zionsville, it was mostly cloudy, with a temperature of 65. At Eagle Creek Airpark, it was cloudy, with a temperature of 69. Elsewhere across Indiana, at South Bend, rain was falling, with a temperature of 65. It was clear, with a temperature of 68 at Terre Haute, and 66 at Bloomington. Partly cloudy, with a temperature of 67 at Fort Wayne, and 69 at Lafayette. At Evansville, the weather conditions were not available. Just outside Indiana, at Champaign, it was clear, with a temperature of 67. It was partly cloudy, with a temperature of 67 at Chicago, 76 at St. Louis, 66 at Cincinnati, and 72 at Louisville. At Dayton, it was cloudy, with a temperature of 69. Once again, at Indianapolis, it was 72 degrees with mostly cloudy skies. And now a summary of river forecasts. For the White River, near Centerton, at 9 p.m. Tuesday, the stage was 15.6 feet with minor flooding occurring. The river is cresting or has crested and is falling. Below Eagle Valley Power Plant, there are no current observations and minor flooding is forecast, with the highest expected stage at approximately 605.9 feet around 2 a.m. Wednesday. This is NOAA All Hazards Radio KEC 74 in Indianapolis. And now a look at your forecast for Indianapolis and central Indiana. Rest of tonight. Partly cloudy. Patchy fog toward daybreak. Lows in the mid-60s. Southwest winds around 5 miles an hour. For Wednesday, mostly cloudy through early afternoon, then becoming partly cloudy. Scattered thunderstorms. Scattered showers. Highs in the upper 70s. Southwest winds around 5 miles an hour. Chance of rain 50%. Wednesday night, mostly cloudy with numerous showers with isolated thunderstorms through the late overnight, then partly cloudy with isolated showers toward daybreak. Patchy fog. Lows in the mid-60s. Northeast winds around 5 miles an hour. Chance of rain 70%. For Thursday, partly cloudy through early afternoon, then clearing. Highs in the upper 70s. Northeast winds around 5 miles an hour. Once again, the forecast for rest of tonight. Partly cloudy. Patchy fog toward daybreak. Lows in the mid-60s. Southwest winds around 5 miles an hour. Now here is the hazardous weather outlook for central Indiana. For the period through tonight, widespread minor to moderate river flooding will continue along the Wabash, White, and East Fork White Rivers and adjacent lowlands. An isolated thunderstorm cannot be ruled out tonight. And now the extended outlook for the period Wednesday through Monday. Thunderstorms will be possible Wednesday through Thursday, and again on Saturday, for all or part of the region. On Wednesday, localized flash flooding will be possible. Severe weather potential is low, with isolated strong wind gusts possible. Spotter information statement. Spotters are encouraged to report rainfall amounts on Wednesday. Taking a look at the 3-7 day forecast for Indianapolis and central Indiana. Thursday night, mostly clear. Patchy fog toward daybreak. Lows in the lower 60s. East winds around 5 miles an hour. For Friday, mostly sunny. Highs in the lower 80s. Friday night, mostly clear. A slight chance of showers and thunderstorms toward daybreak. Lows in the lower 60s. Chance of rain 20%. For Saturday, partly cloudy. A chance of showers and thunderstorms late in the afternoon. Highs in the upper 70s. Chance of rain 30%. Saturday night, mostly clear. Lows in the lower 60s. For Sunday through Tuesday, partly cloudy. Highs in the upper 70s. Lows around 60. The 8-14 day outlook for Wednesday, August 26th through Tuesday, September 1st, calls for both temperatures and precipitation to be

They're normal. Normal highs for the period are between 80 and 85 degrees, and normal lows are between 60 and 65. The normal precipitation total for the 7 days is around 0.70 inches. At 1 a.m. at Indianapolis, it was mostly cloudy. The temperature was 72 degrees, the dew point 65, and the relative humidity 78%. The wind was southwest at 5 miles an hour. The barometric pressure was 29.98 inches and steady. Around central Indiana, at Shelbyville, it was clear, with a temperature of 66. It was partly cloudy, with a temperature of 67 at Anderson and 69 at Muncie. At Zionsville, it was mostly cloudy, with a temperature of 65. At Eagle Creek Airport, it was cloudy, with a temperature of 69. Elsewhere across Indiana, at South Bend, rain was falling, with a temperature of 65. It was clear, with a temperature of 68 at Terre Haute and 66 at Bloomington. It was partly cloudy, with a temperature of 67 at Fort Wayne and 69 at Lafayette. At Evansville, the weather conditions were not available. Just outside Indiana, at Champaign, it was clear, with a temperature of 67. It was partly cloudy, with a temperature of 67 at Chicago, 76 at St. Louis, 66 at Cincinnati, and 72 at Louisville. At Dayton, it was mostly cloudy, with a temperature of 69. Once again, at Indianapolis, it was 72 degrees with mostly cloudy skies. And now a summary of river forecasts. For the White River, near Centerton, at 9 p.m. Tuesday, the stage was 15.6 feet with minor flooding occurring. The river is cresting or has crested and is falling. Below Eagle Valley Power Plant, there are no current observations and minor flooding is forecast, with the highest expected stage at approximately 605.9 feet around 2 a.m. Wednesday. This is NOAA All Hazards Radio KEC 74 in Indianapolis. Now we'll look at your forecast for Indianapolis and central Indiana. Rest of tonight. Partly cloudy. Patchy fog toward daybreak. Lows in the mid-60s. Southwest winds around 5 miles an hour. For Wednesday, mostly cloudy through early afternoon, then becoming partly cloudy. Scattered thunderstorms. Scattered showers. Highs in the upper 70s. Southwest winds around 5 miles an hour. Chance of rain 50%. Wednesday night, mostly cloudy with numerous showers with isolated thunderstorms through the late overnight, then partly cloudy with isolated showers toward daybreak. Patchy fog. Lows in the mid-60s. Northeast winds around 5 miles an hour. Chance of rain 70%. For Thursday, partly cloudy through early afternoon, then clearing. Highs in the upper 70s. Northeast winds around 5 miles an hour. Once again, the forecast for rest of tonight. Partly cloudy. Patchy fog toward daybreak. Lows in the mid-60s. Southwest winds around 5 miles an hour. Taking a look at the 3-through-7-day forecast for Indianapolis and central Indiana. Thursday night. Mostly clear. Patchy fog toward daybreak. Lows in the lower 60s. East winds around 5 miles an hour. For Friday, mostly sunny. Highs in the lower 80s. Friday night, mostly clear. A slight chance of showers and thunderstorms toward daybreak. Lows in the lower 60s. Chance of rain 20%. For Saturday, partly cloudy. A chance of showers and thunderstorms late in the afternoon. Highs in the upper 70s. Chance of rain 30%. Saturday night, mostly clear. Lows in the lower 60s. For Sunday through Tuesday, partly cloudy. Highs in the upper 70s. Lows around 60. The 8 to 14 day outlook for Wednesday, August 26th through Tuesday, September 1st, calls for both temperatures and precipitation to be near normal. Normal highs for the period are between 80 and 85 degrees, and normal lows are between 60 and 65. The normal precipitation total for the 7 days is around 0.70 inches. At 1 a.m., at Indianapolis, it was

mostly cloudy. The temperature was 72 degrees, the dew point 65, and the relative humidity 78%. The wind was southwest at 5 miles an hour. The barometric pressure was 29.98 inches and steady. Around central Indiana, at Shelbyville, it was clear, with a temperature of 66. It was partly cloudy, with a temperature of 67 at Anderson and 69 at Muncie. At Zionsville, it was mostly cloudy, with a temperature of 65. At Eagle Creek Airpark, it was cloudy, with a temperature of 69. Elsewhere across Indiana, at South Bend, rain was falling, with a temperature of 65. It was clear, with a temperature of 68 at Terre Haute, and 66 at Bloomington. It was partly cloudy, with a temperature of 67 at Fort Wayne, and 69 at Lafayette. At Evansville, the weather conditions were not available. Just outside Indiana, at Champaign, it was clear, with a temperature of 67. It was partly cloudy, with a temperature of 67 at Chicago, 76 at St. Louis, 66 at Cincinnati, and 72 at Louisville. At Dayton, it was cloudy, with a temperature of 69. Once again, at Indianapolis, it was 72 degrees with mostly cloudy skies. The current time is 1:53 a.m. Eastern Daylight Time. And now a summary of river forecasts. For the White River, near Centerton, at 9 p.m. Tuesday, the stage was 15.6 feet with minor flooding occurring. The river is cresting or has crested and is falling. Below Eagle Valley Power Plant, there are no current observations and minor flooding is forecast, with the highest expected stage at approximately 605.9 feet around 2 a.m. Wednesday. This is NOAA All Hazards Radio KEC 74 in Indianapolis. Now a look at your forecast for Indianapolis and central Indiana. Rest of tonight. Partly cloudy. Patchy fog toward daybreak. Lows in the mid-60s. Southwest winds around 5 miles an hour. For Wednesday. Mostly cloudy through early afternoon, then becoming partly cloudy. Scattered thunderstorms. Scattered showers. Highs in the upper 70s. Southwest winds around 5 miles an hour. Chance of rain 50%. Wednesday night. Mostly cloudy with numerous showers with isolated thunderstorms through the late overnight, then partly cloudy with isolated showers toward daybreak. Patchy fog. Lows in the mid-60s. Northeast winds around 5 miles an hour. Chance of rain 70%. For Thursday. Partly cloudy through early afternoon, then clearing. Highs in the upper 70s. Northeast winds around 5 miles an hour. Once again, the forecast for rest of tonight. Partly cloudy. Patchy fog toward daybreak. Lows in the mid-60s. Southwest winds around 5 miles an hour. Taking a look at the 3 through 7 day forecast for Indianapolis and central Indiana. Thursday night. Mostly clear. Patchy fog toward daybreak. Lows in the lower 60s. East winds around 5 miles an hour. For Friday. Mostly sunny. Highs in the lower 80s. Friday night. Mostly clear. A slight chance of showers and thunderstorms toward daybreak. Lows in the lower 60s. Chance of rain 20%. For Saturday. Partly cloudy. A chance of showers and thunderstorms late in the afternoon. Highs in the upper 70s. Chance of rain 30%. Saturday night. Mostly clear. Lows in the lower 60s. For Sunday through Tuesday. Partly cloudy. Highs in the upper 70s. Lows around 60. The 8 to 14 day outlook for Wednesday, August 26th through Tuesday, September 1st, calls for both temperatures and precipitation to be near normal. Normal highs for the period are between 80 and 85 degrees, and normal lows are between 60 and 65. The normal precipitation total for the 7 days is around 0.70 inches. At 1 a.m., at Indianapolis, it was mostly cloudy. The temperature was 72 degrees, the dew point 65, and the relative humidity 78%. The wind was southwest at 5 miles an hour.

The barometric pressure was 29.98 inches and steady. Around central Indiana, at Shelbyville, it was clear, with a temperature of 66. It was partly cloudy, with a temperature of 67 at Anderson and 69 at Muncie. At Zionsville, it was mostly cloudy, with a temperature of 65. At Eagle Creek Airport, it was cloudy, with a temperature of 69. Elsewhere across Indiana, at South Bend, rain was falling, with a temperature of 65. It was clear, with a temperature of 68 at Terre Haute, and 66 at Bloomington. It was partly cloudy, with a temperature of 67 at Fort Wayne, and 69 at Lafayette. At Evansville, the weather conditions were not available. Just outside Indiana, at Champaign, it was clear, with a temperature of 67. It was partly cloudy, with a temperature of 67 at Chicago, 76 at St. Louis, 66 at Cincinnati, and 72 at Louisville. At Dayton, it was mostly cloudy, with a temperature of 69. Once again, at Indianapolis, it was 72 degrees with mostly cloudy skies. And now a summary of river forecasts. For the White River, near Centerton, at 9 p.m. Tuesday, the stage was 15.6 feet with minor flooding occurring. The river is cresting or has crested and is falling. Below Eagle Valley Power Plant, there are no current observations and minor flooding is forecast, with the highest expected stage at approximately 605.9 feet around 2 a.m. Wednesday. This is NOAA All Hazards Radio KEC 74 in Indianapolis. Now a look at your forecast for Indianapolis and central Indiana. Rest of tonight. Partly cloudy. Patchy fog toward daybreak. Lows in the mid-60s. Southwest winds around 5 miles an hour. For Wednesday, mostly cloudy through early afternoon, then becoming partly cloudy. Scattered thunderstorms. Scattered showers. Highs in the upper 70s. Southwest winds around 5 miles an hour. Chance of rain 50%. Wednesday night, mostly cloudy with numerous showers with isolated thunderstorms through the late overnight, then partly cloudy with isolated showers toward daybreak. Patchy fog. Lows in the mid-60s. Northeast winds around 5 miles an hour. Chance of rain 70%. For Thursday, partly cloudy through early afternoon, then clearing. Highs in the upper 70s. Northeast winds around 5 miles an hour. Once again, the forecast for rest of tonight. Partly cloudy. Patchy fog toward daybreak. Lows in the mid-60s. Southwest winds around 5 miles an hour. Taking a look at the 3-7 day forecast for Indianapolis and central Indiana. Thursday night. Mostly clear. Patchy fog toward daybreak. Lows in the lower 60s. East winds around 5 miles an hour. For Friday, mostly sunny. Highs in the lower 80s. Friday night, mostly clear. A slight chance of showers and thunderstorms toward daybreak. Lows in the lower 60s. Chance of rain 20%. For Saturday, partly cloudy. A chance of showers and thunderstorms late in the afternoon. Highs in the upper 70s. Chance of rain 30%. Saturday night, mostly clear. Lows in the lower 60s. For Sunday through Tuesday, partly cloudy. Highs in the upper 70s. Lows around 60. The 8-14 day outlook for Wednesday, August 26th through Tuesday, September 1st, calls for both temperatures and precipitation to be near normal. Normal highs for the period are between 80 and 85 degrees, and normal lows are between 60 and 65. The normal precipitation total for the 7 days is around 0.70 inches. At 1 a.m., at Indianapolis, it was mostly cloudy. The temperature was 72 degrees, the dew point 65, and the relative humidity 78%. The wind was southwest at 5 miles an hour. The barometric pressure was 29.98 inches and steady. Around central Indiana, at Shelbyville, it was clear, with a temperature of 66. It was partly cloudy, with a temperature of 67 at Anderson and 69 at Muncie.

and Zionsville, it was mostly cloudy, with a temperature of 65. And Eagle Creek Airport, it was cloudy, with a temperature of 69. Elsewhere across Indiana, at South Bend, rain was falling, with a temperature of 65. It was clear, with a temperature of 68 at Terre Haute, and 66 at Bloomington. It was partly cloudy, with a temperature of 67 at Fort Wayne, and 69 at Lafayette. At Evansville, the weather conditions were not available. Just outside Indiana, at Champaign, it was clear, with a temperature of 67. It was partly cloudy, with a temperature of 67 at Chicago, 76 at St. Louis, 66 at Cincinnati, and 72 at Louisville. At Dayton, it was mostly cloudy, with a temperature of 69. Once again, at Indianapolis, it was 72 degrees with mostly cloudy skies. And now a summary of river forecasts. For the White River, near Centerton, at 9 p.m. Tuesday, the stage was 15.6 feet with minor flooding occurring. The river is cresting or has crested and is falling. Below Eagle Valley Power Plant, there are no current observations and minor flooding is forecast, with the highest expected stage at approximately 605.9 feet around 2 a.m. Wednesday. 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Now a look at your forecast for Indianapolis and central Indiana. Rest of tonight. Partly cloudy. Patchy fog toward daybreak. Lows in the mid-60s. Southwest winds around 5 miles an hour. For Wednesday, mostly cloudy through early afternoon, then becoming partly cloudy. Scattered thunderstorms. Scattered showers. Highs in the upper 70s. Southwest winds around 5 miles an hour. Chance of rain 50%. Wednesday night, mostly cloudy with numerous showers with isolated thunderstorms through the late overnight, then partly cloudy with isolated showers toward daybreak. Patchy fog. Lows in the mid-60s. Northeast winds around 5 miles an hour. Chance of rain 70%. For Thursday, partly cloudy through early afternoon, then clearing. Highs in the upper 70s. Northeast winds around 5 miles an hour. Once again, the forecast for rest of tonight. Partly cloudy. Patchy fog toward daybreak. Lows in the mid-60s. Southwest winds around 5 miles an hour. Taking a look at the 3 through 7 day forecast for Indianapolis and central Indiana. Thursday night. Mostly clear. Patchy fog toward daybreak. Lows in the lower 60s. East winds around 5 miles an hour. For Friday. Mostly sunny. Highs in the lower 80s. Friday night. Mostly clear. A slight chance of showers and thunderstorms toward daybreak. Lows in the lower 60s. Chance of rain 20%. For Saturday. Partly cloudy. A chance of showers and thunderstorms late in the afternoon. Highs in the upper 70s. Chance of rain 30%. Saturday night. Mostly clear. Lows in the lower 60s. For Sunday through Tuesday, partly cloudy. Highs in the upper 70s. Lows around 60. Now here is the hazardous weather outlook for central Indiana. For the period through tonight, widespread minor to moderate river flooding will continue along the Wabash, White, and East Fork White Rivers and adjacent lowlands. An isolated thunderstorm cannot be ruled out tonight. And now the extended outlook for the period Wednesday through Monday. Thunderstorms will be possible Wednesday through Thursday, and again on Saturday, for all or part of the region. On Wednesday, localized flash flooding will be possible. Severe weather potential is low, with isolated strong wind gusts possible. Spotter information statement. Spotters are encouraged to report rainfall amounts on Wednesday. Outlook for Wednesday, August 26th through Tuesday, September 1st, calls for both temperatures and precipitation to be near normal. Normal highs for the period are between 80 and 85 degrees, and normal lows are between 60 and 65. The normal precipitation total for the 7 days is around 0.70 inches.
At 1 a.m. at Indianapolis, it was mostly cloudy. The temperature was 72 degrees, the dew point 65, and the relative humidity 78%. The wind was southwest at 5 miles an hour. The barometric pressure was 29.98 inches and steady. Around central Indiana, at Shelbyville, it was clear, with a temperature of 66. It was partly cloudy, with a temperature of 67 at Anderson and 69 at Muncie. At Zionsville, it was mostly cloudy, with a temperature of 65. At Eagle Creek Airport, it was cloudy, with a temperature of 69. Elsewhere across Indiana, at South Bend, rain was falling, with a temperature of 65. It was clear, with a temperature of 68 at Terre Haute and 66 at Bloomington. Partly cloudy, with a temperature of 67 at Fort Wayne and 69 at Lafayette. At Evansville, the weather conditions were not available. Just outside Indiana, at Champaign, it was clear, with a temperature of 67. It was partly cloudy, with a temperature of 67 at Chicago, 76 at St. Louis, 66 at Cincinnati, and 72 at Louisville. At Dayton, it was mostly cloudy, with a temperature of 69. Once again, at Indianapolis, it was 72 degrees with mostly cloudy skies. The current time is 2:08 a.m. Eastern Daylight Time. And now a summary of river forecasts. For the White River, near Centerton, at 9 p.m. Tuesday, the stage was 15.6 feet with minor flooding occurring. The river is cresting or has crested and is falling. Below Eagle Valley Power Plant, there are no current observations and minor flooding is forecast, with the highest expected stage at approximately 605.9 feet around 2 a.m. Wednesday. 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Now a look at your forecast for Indianapolis and central Indiana. Rest of tonight. Partly cloudy. Patchy fog toward daybreak. Lows in the mid-60s. Southwest winds around 5 miles an hour. For Wednesday, mostly cloudy through early afternoon, then becoming partly cloudy. Scattered thunderstorms. Scattered showers. Highs in the upper 70s. Southwest winds around 5 miles an hour. Chance of rain 50%. Wednesday night, mostly cloudy with numerous showers with isolated thunderstorms through the late overnight, then partly cloudy with isolated showers toward daybreak. Patchy fog. Lows in the mid-60s. Northeast winds around 5 miles an hour. Chance of rain 70%. For Thursday, partly cloudy through early afternoon, then clearing. Highs in the upper 70s. Northeast winds around 5 miles an hour. Once again, the forecast for rest of tonight. Partly cloudy. Patchy fog toward daybreak. Lows in the mid-60s. Southwest winds around 5 miles an hour. Taking a look at the 3-7 day forecast for Indianapolis and central Indiana. Thursday night. Mostly clear. Patchy fog toward daybreak. Lows in the lower 60s. East winds around 5 miles an hour. For Friday, mostly sunny. Highs in the lower 80s. Friday night, mostly clear. A slight chance of showers and thunderstorms toward daybreak. Lows in the lower 60s. Chance of rain 20%. For Saturday, partly cloudy. A chance of showers and thunderstorms late in the afternoon. Highs in the upper 70s. Chance of rain 30%. Saturday night, mostly clear. Lows in the lower 60s. For Sunday through Tuesday, partly cloudy. Highs in the upper 70s. Lows around 60. The 8-14 day outlook for Wednesday, August 26th through Tuesday, September 1st, calls for both temperatures and precipitation to be near normal. Normal highs for the period are between 80 and 85 degrees, and normal lows are between 60 and 65. The normal precipitation total for the 7 days is around 0.70 inches. At 2 a.m., at Indianapolis, it was cloudy. The temperature was 71 degrees, the dew point 66, and the relative humidity 84%.
The wind was south at 7 miles an hour. The barometric pressure was 29.

97 inches and falling. Around central Indiana, at Muncie, it was clear, with a temperature of 69. It was mostly cloudy, with a temperature of 66 at Zionsville and 70 at Eagle Creek Air Park. At Shelbyville, it was cloudy, with a temperature of 69. Elsewhere across Indiana, at Lafayette, it was clear, with a temperature of 68. It was mostly cloudy, with a temperature of 65 at South Bend, 67 at Fort Wayne, and 66 at Bloomington. At South, it was cloudy, with a temperature of 69. At Evansville, the weather conditions were not available. Just outside Indiana, skies ranged from clear to partly cloudy. It was 67 at Chicago, 66 at Champaign, and 69 at Dayton. St. Louis reported 78, Cincinnati reported 67, and Louisville reported 71. Once again, at Indianapolis, it was 71 degrees with cloudy skies. And now a summary of river forecasts. For the White River, near Centerton, at 9 p.m. Tuesday, the stage was 15.6 feet with minor flooding occurring. The river is cresting or has crested and is falling. Below Eagle Valley Power Plant, there are no current observations and minor flooding is forecast, with the highest expected stage at approximately 605.9 feet around 2 a.m. Wednesday. This is NOAA All Hazards Radio KEC 74 in Indianapolis. Now a look at your forecast for Indianapolis and central Indiana. Rest of tonight. Partly cloudy. Patchy fog toward daybreak. Lows in the mid-60s. Southwest winds around 5 miles an hour. For Wednesday, mostly cloudy through early afternoon, then becoming partly cloudy. Scattered thunderstorms. Scattered showers. Highs in the upper 70s. Southwest winds around 5 miles an hour. Chance of rain 50%. Wednesday night, mostly cloudy with numerous showers with isolated thunderstorms through the late overnight, then partly cloudy with isolated showers toward daybreak. Patchy fog. Lows in the mid-60s. Northeast winds around 5 miles an hour. Chance of rain 70%. For Thursday, partly cloudy through early afternoon, then clearing. Highs in the upper 70s. Northeast winds around 5 miles an hour. Once again, the forecast for rest of tonight. Partly cloudy. Patchy fog toward daybreak. Lows in the mid-60s. Southwest winds around 5 miles an hour. Taking a look at the 3-7 day forecast for Indianapolis and central Indiana. Thursday night. Mostly clear. Patchy fog toward daybreak. Lows in the lower 60s. East winds around 5 miles an hour. For Friday, mostly sunny. Highs in the lower 80s. Friday night, mostly clear. A slight chance of showers and thunderstorms toward daybreak. Lows in the lower 60s. Chance of rain 20%. For Saturday, partly cloudy. A chance of showers and thunderstorms late in the afternoon. Highs in the upper 70s. Chance of rain 30%. Saturday night, mostly clear. Lows in the lower 60s. For Sunday through Tuesday, partly cloudy. Highs in the upper 70s. Lows around 60. The 8-14 day outlook for Wednesday, August 26th through Tuesday, September 1st, calls for both temperatures and precipitation to be near normal. Normal highs for the period are between 80 and 85 degrees, and normal lows are between 60 and 65. The normal precipitation total for the 7 days is around 0.70 inches. At 2 a.m., at Indianapolis, it was cloudy. The temperature was 71 degrees, the dew point 66, and the relative humidity 84%. The wind was south at 7 miles an hour. The barometric pressure was 29.97 inches and falling. Around central Indiana, at Muncie, it was clear, with a temperature of 69. It was mostly cloudy, with a temperature of 66 at Zionsville and 70 at Eagle Creek Air Park. At Shelbyville, it was cloudy, with a temperature of 69. Elsewhere across Indiana, at Lafayette, it was clear, with a temperature of 68. It was

fast, with the highest expected stage at approximately 605.9 feet around 2 a.m. Wednesday. This is NOAA All Hazards Radio KEC 74 in Indianapolis. And now a look at your forecast for Indianapolis and central Indiana. Rest of tonight. Partly cloudy. Patchy fog toward daybreak. Lows in the mid-60s. Southwest winds around 5 miles an hour. For Wednesday, mostly cloudy through early afternoon, then becoming partly cloudy. Scattered thunderstorms. Scattered showers. Highs in the upper 70s. Southwest winds around 5 miles an hour. Chance of rain 50%. Wednesday night, mostly cloudy with numerous showers with isolated thunderstorms through the late overnight, then partly cloudy with isolated showers toward daybreak. Patchy fog. Lows in the mid-60s. Northeast winds around 5 miles an hour. Chance of rain 70%. For Thursday, partly cloudy through early afternoon, then clearing. Highs in the upper 70s. Northeast winds around 5 miles an hour. Once again, the forecast for rest of tonight. Partly cloudy. Patchy fog toward daybreak. Lows in the mid-60s. Southwest winds around 5 miles an hour. Taking a look at the 3 through 7 day forecast for Indianapolis and central Indiana. Thursday night. Mostly clear. Patchy fog toward daybreak. Lows in the lower 60s. East winds around 5 miles an hour. For Friday. Mostly sunny. Highs in the lower 80s. Friday night. Mostly clear. A slight chance of showers and thunderstorms toward daybreak. Lows in the lower 60s. Chance of rain 20%. For Saturday. Partly cloudy. A chance of showers and thunderstorms late in the afternoon. Highs in the upper 70s. Chance of rain 30%. Saturday night. Mostly clear. Lows in the lower 60s. For Sunday through Tuesday. Partly cloudy. Highs in the upper 70s. Lows around 60. The 8 to 14 day outlook for Wednesday, August 26th through Tuesday, September 1st, calls for both temperatures and precipitation to be near normal. Normal highs for the period are between 80 and 85 degrees, and normal lows are between 60 and 65. The normal precipitation total for the 7 days is around 0.70 inches. At 2 a.m., at Indianapolis, it was cloudy. The temperature was 71 degrees. The dew point 66, and the relative humidity 84%. The wind was south at 7 miles an hour. The barometric pressure was 29.97 inches and falling. Around central Indiana, at Muncie, it was clear, with a temperature of 69. It was mostly cloudy, with a temperature of 66 at Zionsville, and 70 at Eagle Creek Air Park. At Shelbyville, it was cloudy, with a temperature of 69. Elsewhere across Indiana, at Lafayette, it was clear, with a temperature of 68. It was mostly cloudy, with a temperature of 65 at South Bend, 67 at Fort Wayne, and 66 at Bloomington. At Terre Haute, it was cloudy, with a temperature of 69. At Evansville, the weather conditions were not available. Just outside Indiana, skies ranged from clear to partly cloudy. It was 67 at Chicago, 66 at Champaign, and 69 at Dayton. St. Louis reported 78, Cincinnati reported 67, and Louisville reported 71. Once again, at Indianapolis it was 71 degrees with cloudy skies. And now a summary of river forecasts. For the White River, near Centerton, at 9 p.m. Tuesday the stage was 15.6 feet with minor flooding occurring. The river is cresting or has crested and is falling. Below Eagle Valley Power Plant, there are no current observations and minor flooding is forecast, with the highest expected stage at approximately 605.9 feet around 2 a.m. Wednesday. This is NOAA All Hazards Radio KEC 74 in Indianapolis. Now a look at your forecast for Indianapolis and central Indiana. Rest of tonight. Partly cloudy. Patchy fog toward daybreak. Lows in the mid-60s. Southwest wind.

around 5 miles an hour. For Wednesday, mostly cloudy through early afternoon, then becoming partly cloudy. Scattered thunderstorms. Scattered showers. Highs in the upper 70s. Southwest winds around 5 miles an hour. Chance of rain 50%. Wednesday night. Mostly cloudy with numerous showers with isolated thunderstorms through the late overnight, then partly cloudy with isolated showers toward daybreak. Patchy fog. Lows in the mid-60s. Northeast winds around 5 miles an hour. Chance of rain 70%. For Thursday. Partly cloudy through early afternoon, then clearing. Highs in the upper 70s. Northeast winds around 5 miles an hour. Once again, the forecast for rest of tonight. Partly cloudy. Patchy fog toward daybreak. Lows in the mid-60s. Southwest winds around 5 miles an hour. The current time is 2:24 a.m. Eastern Daylight Time. Taking a look at the 3-7 day forecast for Indianapolis and central Indiana. Thursday night. Mostly clear. Patchy fog toward daybreak. Lows in the lower 60s. East winds around 5 miles an hour. For Friday. Mostly sunny. Highs in the lower 80s. Friday night. Mostly clear. A slight chance of showers and thunderstorms toward daybreak. Lows in the lower 60s. Chance of rain 20%. For Saturday, partly cloudy. A chance of showers and thunderstorms late in the afternoon. Highs in the upper 70s. Chance of rain 30%. Saturday night, mostly clear. Lows in the lower 60s. For Sunday through Tuesday, partly cloudy. Highs in the upper 70s. Lows around 60. Now here is the hazardous weather outlook for central Indiana. For the period through tonight, widespread minor to moderate river flooding will continue along the Wabash, White, and East Fork White Rivers and adjacent lowlands. An isolated thunderstorm cannot be ruled out tonight. And now the extended outlook for the period Wednesday through Monday. Thunderstorms will be possible Wednesday through Thursday, and again on Saturday, for all or part of the region. On Wednesday, localized flash flooding will be possible. Severe weather potential is low, with isolated strong wind gusts possible. Spotter information statement. Spotters are encouraged to report rainfall amounts on Wednesday. The 8-14 day outlook for Wednesday, August 26th through Tuesday, September 1st, calls for both temperatures and precipitation to be near normal. Normal highs for the period are between 80 and 85 degrees, and normal lows are between 60 and 65. The normal precipitation total for the 7 days is around 0.70 inches. At 2 a.m., at Indianapolis, it was cloudy. The temperature was 71 degrees, the dew point 66, and the relative humidity 84%. The wind was south at 7 miles an hour. The barometric pressure was 29.97 inches and falling. Around central Indiana, at Muncie, it was clear, with a temperature of 69. It was mostly cloudy, with a temperature of 66 at Zionsville and 70 at Eagle Creek Air Park. At Shelbyville, it was cloudy, with a temperature of 69. Elsewhere across Indiana, at Lafayette, it was clear, with a temperature of 68. It was mostly cloudy, with a temperature of 65 at South Bend, 67 at Fort Wayne, and 66 at Bloomington. Cloudy, with a temperature of 69. At Evansville, the weather conditions were not available. Just outside Indiana, skies ranged from clear to partly cloudy. It was 67 at Chicago, 66 at Champaign, and 69 at Dayton. St. Louis reported 78, Cincinnati reported 67, and Louisville reported 71. Once again, at Indianapolis, it was 71 degrees with cloudy skies. And now a summary of river forecasts. For the White River, near Centerton, at 9 p.m. Tuesday, the stage was 15.6 feet with minor flooding occurring. The river is cresting or has crested and is falling. Below Eagle Valley Power Plant, there are no current observations and minor flooding is forecast, with the highest expected stage at approximately

approximately 605.9 feet around 2 a.m. Wednesday. This is NOAA All Hazards Radio KEC 74 in Indianapolis. Now a look at your forecast for Indianapolis and central Indiana. Rest of tonight. Partly cloudy. Patchy fog toward daybreak. Lows in the mid-60s. Southwest winds around 5 miles an hour. For Wednesday, mostly cloudy through early afternoon, then becoming partly cloudy. Scattered thunderstorms. Scattered showers. Highs in the upper 70s. Southwest winds around 5 miles an hour. Chance of rain 50%. Wednesday night, mostly cloudy with numerous showers with isolated thunderstorms through the late overnight, then partly cloudy with isolated showers toward daybreak. Patchy fog. Lows in the mid-60s. Northeast winds around 5 miles an hour. Chance of rain 70%. For Thursday, partly cloudy through early afternoon, then clearing. Highs in the upper 70s. Northeast winds around 5 miles an hour. Once again, the forecast for rest of tonight. Partly cloudy. Patchy fog toward daybreak. Lows in the mid-60s. Southwest winds around 5 miles an hour. Taking a look at the 3-7 day forecast for Indianapolis and central Indiana. Thursday night. Mostly clear. Patchy fog toward daybreak. Lows in the lower 60s. East winds around 5 miles an hour. For Friday. Mostly sunny. Highs in the lower 80s. Friday night. Mostly clear. A slight chance of showers and thunderstorms toward daybreak. Lows in the lower 60s. Chance of rain 20%. For Saturday. Partly cloudy. A chance of showers and thunderstorms late in the afternoon. Highs in the upper 70s. Chance of rain 30%. Saturday night. Mostly clear. Lows in the lower 60s. For Sunday through Tuesday. Partly cloudy. Highs in the upper 70s. Lows around 60. The 8-14 day outlook for Wednesday, August 26th through Tuesday, September 1st, calls for both temperatures and precipitation to be near normal. Normal highs for the period are between 80 and 85 degrees, and normal lows are between 60 and 65. The normal precipitation total for the 7 days is around 0.70 inches. At 2 a.m., at Indianapolis, it was cloudy. The temperature was 71 degrees. The dew point 66, and the relative humidity 84%. The wind was south at 7 miles an hour. The barometric pressure was 29.97 inches and falling. Around central Indiana, at Muncie, it was clear, with a temperature of 69. It was mostly cloudy, with a temperature of 66 at Zionsville and 70 at Eagle Creek Air Park. At Shelbyville, it was cloudy, with a temperature of 69. Elsewhere across Indiana, at Lafayette, it was clear, with a temperature of 68. It was mostly cloudy, with a temperature of 65 at South Bend, 67 at Fort Wayne, and 66 at Bloomington. At Terre Haute, it was cloudy, with a temperature of 69. At Evansville, the weather conditions were not available. Just outside Indiana, skies ranged from clear to partly cloudy. It was 67 at Chicago, 66 at Champaign, and 69 at Dayton. St. Louis reported 78, Cincinnati reported 67, and Louisville reported 71. Once again, at Indianapolis, it was 71 degrees with cloudy skies. And now a summary of river forecasts. For the White River, near Centerton, at 9 p.m. Tuesday, the stage was 15.6 feet with minor flooding occurring. The river is cresting or has crested and is falling. Below Eagle Valley Power Plant, there are no current observations and minor flooding is forecast, with the highest expected stage at approximately 605.9 feet around 2 a.m. Wednesday. This is NOAA All Hazards Radio KEC 74 in Indianapolis. Now a look at your forecast for Indianapolis and central Indiana. Rest of tonight. Partly cloudy. Patchy fog toward daybreak. Lows in the mid-60s. Southwest winds around 5 miles an hour.

Wednesday. Mostly cloudy through early afternoon, then becoming partly cloudy. Scattered thunderstorms. Scattered showers. Highs in the upper 70s. Mostly cloudy through early afternoon, then becoming partly cloudy. Scattered thunderstorms. Scattered showers. Highs in the upper 70s. Southwest winds around 5 miles an hour. Chance of rain 50%. Wednesday night. Mostly cloudy with numerous showers with isolated thunderstorms through the late overnight, then partly cloudy with isolated showers toward daybreak. Patchy fog. Lows in the mid-60s. Northeast winds around 5 miles an hour. Chance of rain 70%. For Thursday. Partly cloudy through early afternoon, then clearing. Highs in the upper 70s. Northeast winds around 5 miles an hour. Once again, the forecast for rest of tonight. Partly cloudy. Patchy fog toward daybreak. Lows in the mid-60s. Southwest winds around 5 miles an hour. Taking a look at the 3-7 day forecast for Indianapolis and central Indiana. Thursday night. Mostly clear. Patchy fog toward daybreak. Lows in the lower 60s. East winds around 5 miles an hour. For Friday. Mostly sunny. Highs in the lower 80s. Friday night. Mostly clear. A slight chance of showers and thunderstorms toward daybreak. Lows in the lower 60s. Chance of rain 20%. For Saturday. Partly cloudy. A chance of showers and thunderstorms late in the afternoon. Highs in the upper 70s. Chance of rain 30%. Saturday night. Mostly clear. Lows in the lower 60s. For Sunday through Tuesday. Partly cloudy. Highs in the upper 70s. Lows around 60. And now a look at your forecast for Indianapolis and central Indiana. Today. Partly cloudy toward daybreak, then mostly cloudy with a chance of showers and thunderstorms. Patchy fog toward daybreak. Highs in the upper 70s. Southwest winds around 5 miles an hour. Chance of rain 50%. For tonight. Mostly cloudy with a chance of showers with a slight chance of thunderstorms through the late overnight, then partly cloudy with a slight chance of showers toward daybreak. Patchy fog. Lows in the mid-60s. Northeast winds around 5 miles an hour. Chance of rain 50%. Thursday. Partly cloudy through early afternoon, then clearing. Highs in the upper 70s. Northeast winds around 5 miles an hour. For Thursday night. Mostly clear. Patchy fog toward daybreak. Low in the lower 60s. East winds around 5 miles an hour. Friday. Mostly sunny. Highs in the lower 80s. Southeast winds around 5 miles an hour, becoming southwest late in the afternoon. Once again, the forecast for today. Partly cloudy toward daybreak, then mostly cloudy with a chance of showers and thunderstorms. Patchy fog toward daybreak. Highs in the upper 70s. Southwest winds around 5 miles an hour. Chance of rain 50%. Taking a look at the 3-7 day forecast for Indianapolis and central Indiana. For Friday night, mostly clear. A slight chance of showers and thunderstorms toward daybreak. Lows in the lower 60s. Chance of rain 20%. Saturday, partly cloudy. A chance of showers and thunderstorms late in the afternoon. Highs in the upper 70s. Chance of rain 30%. For Saturday night and Sunday, mostly clear. Lows in the lower 60s. Highs in the upper 70s. Sunday night, partly cloudy through the late overnight, then clearing. Lows in the upper 50s. For Monday, mostly sunny through early afternoon, then becoming partly cloudy. Highs in the upper 70s. Monday night and Tuesday, partly cloudy. Lows in the lower 60s. Highs around 80. The 8-14 day outlook for Wednesday, August 26th through Tuesday, September 1st, calls for both temperatures and precipitation to be near normal. Normal highs for the

period are between 80 and 85 degrees, and normal lows are between 60 and 65. The normal precipitation total for the 7 days is around 0.70 inches. At 2 a.m., at Indianapolis, it was cloudy. The temperature was 71 degrees, the dew point 66, and the relative humidity 84%. The wind was south at 7 miles an hour. The barometric pressure was 29.97 inches and falling. Around central Indiana, at Muncie, it was clear, with a temperature of 69. It was mostly cloudy, with a temperature of 66 at Zionsville and 70 at Eagle Creek Air Park. At Shelbyville, it was cloudy, with a temperature of 69. Elsewhere across Indiana, at Lafayette, it was clear, with a temperature of 68. It was mostly cloudy, with a temperature of 65 at South Bend, 67 at Fort Wayne, and 66 at Bloomington. At Terre Haute, cloudy, with a temperature of 69. At Evansville, the weather conditions were not available. Just outside Indiana, skies ranged from clear to partly cloudy. It was 67 at Chicago, 66 at Champaign, and 69 at Dayton. St. Louis reported 78, Cincinnati reported 67, and Louisville reported 71. Once again, at Indianapolis, it was 71 degrees with cloudy skies. The current time is 2:39 a.m. Eastern Daylight Time. And now a summary of river forecasts. For the White River, near Centerton, at 9 p.m. Tuesday, the stage was 15.6 feet with minor flooding occurring. The river is cresting or has crested and is falling. Below Eagle Valley Power Plant, there are no current observations and minor flooding is forecast, with the highest expected stage at approximately 605.9 feet around 2 a.m. Wednesday. This is All Hazards Radio KEC 74 in Indianapolis. Now a look at your forecast for Indianapolis and central Indiana. Today, partly cloudy toward daybreak, then mostly cloudy with a chance of showers and thunderstorms. Patchy fog toward daybreak. Highs in the upper 70s. Southwest winds around 5 miles an hour. Chance of rain 50%. For tonight, mostly cloudy with a chance of showers with a slight chance of thunderstorms through the late overnight, then partly cloudy with a slight chance of showers toward daybreak. Patchy fog. Lows in the mid-60s. Northeast winds around 5 miles an hour. Chance of rain 50%. Thursday. Partly cloudy through early afternoon, then clearing. Highs in the upper 70s. Northeast winds around 5 miles an hour. For Thursday night, mostly clear. Patchy fog toward daybreak. Lows in the lower 60s. East winds around 5 miles an hour. Friday, mostly sunny. Highs in the lower 80s. Southeast winds around 5 miles an hour, becoming southwest late in the afternoon. Once again, the forecast for today. Partly cloudy toward daybreak, then mostly cloudy with a chance of showers and thunderstorms. Patchy fog toward daybreak. Highs in the upper 70s. Southwest winds around 5 miles an hour. Chance of rain 50%. Taking a look at the 3-7 day forecast for Indianapolis and central Indiana. For Friday night, mostly clear. A slight chance of showers and thunderstorms toward daybreak. Lows in the lower 60s. Chance of rain 20%. Saturday, partly cloudy. A chance of showers and thunderstorms late in the afternoon. Highs in the upper 70s. Chance of rain 30%. For Saturday night and Sunday, mostly clear. Lows in the lower 60s. Highs in the upper 70s. Sunday night, partly cloudy through the late overnight, then clearing. Lows in the upper 50s. For Monday, mostly sunny through early afternoon, then becoming partly cloudy. Highs in the upper 70s. Monday night and Tuesday, partly cloudy. Lows in the lower 60s. Highs around 80. The 8-14 day outlook for Wednesday, August 26th through Tuesday, September 1st, calls for both temperatures and precipitation to be near normal. Normal highs for the period are between 80 and 85 degrees, and normal

lows are between 60 and 65. The normal precipitation total for the 7 days is around 0.70 inches. At 2 a.m., at Indianapolis, it was cloudy. The temperature was 71 degrees, the dew point 66, and the relative humidity 84%. The wind was south at 7 miles an hour. The barometric pressure was 29.97 inches and falling. Around central Indiana, at Muncie, it was clear, with a temperature of 69. It was mostly cloudy, with a temperature of 66 at Zionsville and 70 at Eagle Creek Air Park. At Shelbyville, it was cloudy, with a temperature of 69. Elsewhere across Indiana, at Lafayette, it was clear, with a temperature of 68. It was mostly cloudy, with a temperature of 65 at South Bend, 67 at Fort Wayne, and 66 at Bloomington. At Terre Haute, cloudy, with a temperature of 69. At Evansville, the weather conditions were not available. Just outside Indiana, skies ranged from clear to partly cloudy. It was 67 at Chicago, 66 at Champaign, and 69 at Dayton. St. Louis reported 78, Cincinnati reported 67, and Louisville reported 71. Once again, at Indianapolis, it was 71 degrees with cloudy skies. And now a summary of river forecasts. For the White River, near Centerton, at 9 p.m. Tuesday, the stage was 15.6 feet with minor flooding occurring. The river is cresting or has crested and is falling. Below Eagle Valley Power Plant, there are no current observations and minor flooding is forecast, with the highest expected stage at approximately 605.9 feet around 2 a.m. Wednesday. This is NOAA All Hazards Radio KEC 74 in Indianapolis. Now a look at your forecast for Indianapolis and central Indiana. Today, partly cloudy toward daybreak, then mostly cloudy with a chance of showers and thunderstorms. Patchy fog toward daybreak. Highs in the upper 70s. Southwest winds around 5 miles an hour. Chance of rain 50%. For tonight, mostly cloudy with a chance of showers with a slight chance of thunderstorms through the late overnight, then partly cloudy with a slight chance of showers toward daybreak. Patchy fog. Lows in the mid-60s. Northeast winds around 5 miles an hour. Chance of rain 50%. Thursday. Partly cloudy through early afternoon, then clearing. Highs in the upper 70s. Northeast winds around 5 miles an hour. For Thursday night, mostly clear. Patchy fog toward daybreak. Lows in the lower 60s. East winds around 5 miles an hour. Friday, mostly sunny. Highs in the lower 80s. Southeast winds around 5 miles an hour, becoming southwest late in the afternoon. Once again, the forecast for today. Partly cloudy toward daybreak, then mostly cloudy with a chance of showers and thunderstorms. Patchy fog toward daybreak. Highs in the upper 70s. Southwest winds around 5 miles an hour. Chance of rain 50%. Now here is the hazardous weather outlook for central Indiana. For the period through tonight, widespread minor to moderate river flooding will continue along the Wabash, White, and East Fork White Rivers and adjacent lowlands. An isolated thunderstorm cannot be ruled out tonight. And now the extended outlook for the period Wednesday through Monday. Thunderstorms will be possible Wednesday through Thursday, and again on Saturday, for all or part of the region. On Wednesday, localized flash flooding will be possible. Severe weather potential is low, with isolated strong wind gusts possible. Spotter information statement, spotters are encouraged to report rainfall amounts on Wednesday. Taking a look at the 3 through 7 day forecast for Indianapolis and central Indiana. For Friday night, mostly clear. A slight chance of showers and thunderstorms toward daybreak. Lows in the lower 60s. Chance of rain 20%. Saturday, partly cloudy. A chance of showers and thunderstorms late in the afternoon. Highs in the upper 70s. Chance of rain 30%. For Saturday night and Sunday, mostly clear. Lows in the lower 60s. Highs in the upper 70s. Sunday night,
partly cloudy through the late overnight, then clearing. Lows in the upper 50s. For Monday, mostly sunny through early afternoon, then becoming partly cloudy. Highs in the upper 70s. Monday night and Tuesday, partly cloudy. Lows in the lower 60s. Highs around 80. The 8 to 14 day outlook for Wednesday, August 26th through Tuesday, September 1st, calls for both temperatures and precipitation to be near normal. Normal highs for the period are between 80 and 85 degrees, and normal lows are between 60 and 65. The normal precipitation total for the 7 days is around 0.70 inches. At 2 a.m. at Indianapolis, it was cloudy. The temperature was 71 degrees, the dew point 66, and the relative humidity 84%. The wind was south at 7 miles an hour. The barometric pressure was 29.97 inches and falling. Around central Indiana, at Muncie, it was clear, with a temperature of 69. It was mostly cloudy, with a temperature of 66 at Zionsville and 70 at Eagle Creek Air Park. At Shelbyville, it was cloudy, with a temperature of 69. Elsewhere across Indiana, at Lafayette, it was clear, with a temperature of 68. It was mostly cloudy, with a temperature of 65 at South Bend, 67 at Fort Wayne, and 66 at Bloomington. At Terre Haute, cloudy, with a temperature of 69. At Evansville, the weather conditions were not available. Just outside Indiana, skies ranged from clear to partly cloudy. It was 67 at Chicago, 66 at Champaign, and 69 at Dayton. St. Louis reported 78, Cincinnati reported 67, and Louisville reported 71. Once again, at Indianapolis, it was 71 degrees with cloudy skies. And now a summary of river forecasts. For the White River, near Centerton, at 9 p.m. Tuesday, the stage was 15.6 feet with minor flooding occurring. The river is cresting or has crested and is falling. Below Eagle Valley Power Plant, there are no current observations and minor flooding is forecast, with the highest expected stage at approximately 605.9 feet around 2 a.m. Wednesday. This is NOAA All Hazards Radio KEC 74 in Indianapolis. Now a look at your forecast for Indianapolis and central Indiana. Today, partly cloudy toward daybreak, then mostly cloudy with a chance of showers and thunderstorms. Patchy fog toward daybreak. Is in the upper 70s. Southwest winds around 5 miles an hour. Chance of rain 50%. For tonight, mostly cloudy with a chance of showers with a slight chance of thunderstorms through the late overnight, then partly cloudy with a slight chance of showers toward daybreak. Patchy fog. Lows in the mid-60s. Northeast winds around 5 miles an hour. Chance of rain 50%. Thursday. Partly cloudy through early afternoon, then clearing. Highs in the upper 70s. Northeast winds around 5 miles an hour. For Thursday night, mostly clear. Patchy fog toward daybreak. Lows in the lower 60s. East winds around 5 miles an hour. Friday, mostly sunny. Highs in the lower 80s. Southeast winds around 5 miles an hour, becoming southwest late in the afternoon. Once again, the forecast for today. Partly cloudy toward daybreak, then mostly cloudy with a chance of showers and thunderstorms. Patchy fog toward daybreak. Highs in the upper 70s. Southwest winds around 5 miles an hour. Chance of rain 50%. Taking a look at the 3 through 7 day forecast for Indianapolis and central Indiana. For Friday night, mostly clear. A slight chance of showers and thunderstorms toward daybreak. Lows in the lower 60s. Chance of rain 20%. Saturday, partly cloudy. A chance of showers and thunderstorms late in the afternoon. Highs in the upper 70s. Chance of rain 30%. For Saturday night and Sunday, mostly clear. Lows in the lower 60s. Highs in the upper 70s. Sunday night, partly cloudy through the late overnight, then clearing. Lows in the upper 50s. For Monday,
mostly sunny through early afternoon, then becoming partly cloudy. Highs in the upper 70s. Monday night and Tuesday, partly cloudy. Lows in the lower 60s. Highs around 80. Current time is 2:53 a.m. Eastern Daylight Time. The 14-day outlook for Wednesday, August 26th through Tuesday, September 1st, calls for both temperatures and precipitation to be near normal. Normal highs for the period are between 80 and 85 degrees, and normal lows are between 60 and 65. The normal precipitation total for the 7 days is around 0.70 inches. At 2 a.m., at Indianapolis, it was cloudy. The temperature was 71 degrees, the dew point 66, and the relative humidity 84%. The wind was south at 7 miles an hour. The barometric pressure was 29.97 inches and falling. Around central Indiana, at Muncie, it was clear, with a temperature of 69. It was mostly cloudy, with a temperature of 66 at Zionsville and 70 at Eagle Creek Air Park. At Shelbyville, it was cloudy, with a temperature of 69. Elsewhere across Indiana, at Lafayette, it was clear, with a temperature of 68. It was mostly cloudy, with a temperature of 65 at South Bend, 67 at Fort Wayne, and 66 at Bloomington. At Terre Haute, it was cloudy, with a temperature of 69. At Evansville, the weather conditions were not available. Just outside Indiana, skies ranged from clear to partly cloudy. It was 67 at Chicago, 66 at Champaign, and 69 at Dayton. St. Louis reported 78, Cincinnati reported 67, and Louisville reported 71. Once again, at Indianapolis, it was 71 degrees with cloudy skies. And now a summary of river forecasts. For the White River, near Centerton, at 9 p.m. Tuesday, the stage was 15.6 feet with minor flooding occurring. The river is cresting or has crested and is falling. Below Eagle Valley Power Plant, there are no current observations and minor flooding is forecast, with the highest expected stage at approximately 605.9 feet around 2 a.m. Wednesday. This is NOAA All Hazards Radio KEC 74 in Indianapolis. Now a look at your forecast for Indianapolis and central Indiana. Today, partly cloudy toward daybreak, then mostly cloudy with a chance of showers and thunderstorms. Patchy fog toward daybreak. Highs in the upper 70s. Southwest winds around 5 miles an hour. Chance of rain 50%. For tonight, mostly cloudy with a chance of showers with a slight chance of thunderstorms through the late overnight, then partly cloudy with a slight chance of showers toward daybreak. Patchy fog. Lows in the mid-60s. Northeast winds around 5 miles an hour. Chance of rain 50%. Thursday. Partly cloudy through early afternoon, then clearing. Highs in the upper 70s. Northeast winds around 5 miles an hour. For Thursday night, mostly clear. Patchy fog toward daybreak. Lows in the lower 60s. East winds around 5 miles an hour. Friday, mostly sunny. Highs in the lower 80s. Southeast winds around 5 miles an hour, becoming southwest late in the afternoon. Once again, the forecast for today. Partly cloudy toward daybreak, then mostly cloudy with a chance of showers and thunderstorms. Patchy fog toward daybreak. Highs in the upper 70s. Southwest winds around 5 miles an hour. Chance of rain 50%. Taking a look at the 3 through 7 day forecast for Indianapolis and central Indiana. For Friday night, mostly clear. A slight chance of showers and thunderstorms toward daybreak. Lows in the lower 60s. Chance of rain 20%. Saturday, partly cloudy. A chance of showers and thunderstorms late in the afternoon. Highs in the upper 70s. Chance of rain 30%. For Saturday night and Sunday, mostly clear. Lows in the lower 60s. Highs in the upper 70s. Sunday night, partly cloudy through the late overnight, then clearing. Lows in the upper 50s. For Monday,
mostly sunny through early afternoon, then becoming partly cloudy.

highs in the upper 70s. Monday night and Tuesday, partly cloudy, lows in the lower 60s, highs around 80. The 8 to 14 day outlook for Wednesday, August 26th through Tuesday, September 1st, calls for both temperatures and precipitation to be near normal. Normal highs for the period are between 80 and 85 degrees, and normal lows are between 60 and 65. The normal precipitation total for the 7 days is around 0.70 inches. At 2 a.m., at Indianapolis, it was cloudy. The temperature was 71 degrees, the dew point 66, and the relative humidity 84%. The wind was south at 7 miles an hour. The barometric pressure was 29.97 inches and falling. Around central Indiana, at Muncie, it was clear, with a temperature of 69. It was mostly cloudy, with a temperature of 66 at Zionsville and 70 at Eagle Creek Air Park. At Shelbyville, it was cloudy, with a temperature of 69. Elsewhere across Indiana, at Lafayette, it was clear, with a temperature of 68. It was mostly cloudy, with a temperature of 65 at South Bend, 67 at Fort Wayne, and 66 at Bloomington. At Terre Haute, it was cloudy, with a temperature of 69. At Evansville, the weather conditions were not available. Just outside Indiana, skies ranged from clear to partly cloudy. It was 67 at Chicago, 66 at Champaign, and 69 at Dayton. St. Louis reported 78, Cincinnati reported 67, and Louisville reported 71. Once again, at Indianapolis, it was 71 degrees with cloudy skies. And now a summary of river forecasts. For the White River, near Centerton, at 9 p.m. Tuesday, the stage was 15.6 feet with minor flooding occurring. The river is cresting or has crested and is falling. Below Eagle Valley Power Plant, there are no current observations and minor flooding is forecast, with the highest expected stage at approximately 605.9 feet around 2 a.m. Wednesday. This is NOAA All Hazards Radio KEC 74 in Indianapolis. Now a look at your forecast for Indianapolis and central Indiana. Today, partly cloudy toward daybreak, then mostly cloudy with a chance of showers and thunderstorms. Patchy fog toward daybreak. Highs in the upper 70s. Southwest winds around 5 miles an hour. Chance of rain 50%. For tonight, mostly cloudy with a chance of showers with a slight chance of thunderstorms through the late overnight. Then partly cloudy with a slight chance of showers toward daybreak. Patchy fog. Lows in the mid-60s. Northeast winds around 5 miles an hour. Chance of rain 50%. Thursday. Partly cloudy through early afternoon, then clearing. Highs in the upper 70s. Northeast winds around 5 miles an hour. For Thursday night. Mostly clear. Patchy fog toward daybreak. Lows in the lower 60s. East winds around 5 miles an hour. Friday. Mostly sunny. Highs in the lower 80s. Southeast winds around 5 miles an hour, becoming southwest late in the afternoon. Once again, the forecast for today. Partly cloudy toward daybreak, then mostly cloudy with a chance of showers and thunderstorms. Patchy fog toward daybreak. Highs in the upper 70s. Southwest winds around 5 miles an hour. Chance of rain 50%. Taking a look at the 3 through 7 day forecast for Indianapolis and central Indiana. For Friday night, mostly clear. A slight chance of showers and thunderstorms toward daybreak. Lows in the lower 60s. Chance of rain 20%. Saturday, partly cloudy. A chance of showers and thunderstorms late in the afternoon. Highs in the upper 70s. Chance of rain 30%. For Saturday night and Sunday, mostly clear. Lows in the lower 60s. Highs in the upper 70s. Sunday night, partly cloudy through the late overnight, then clearing. Lows in the upper 50s. For Monday, mostly sunny through early afternoon, then becoming partly cloudy. Highs in the upper 70s. Monday night and Tuesday, partly cloudy, lows in the lower 60s.

highs around 80. The 8 to 14 day outlook for Wednesday, August 26th through Tuesday, September 1st, calls for both temperatures and precipitation to be near normal. Normal highs for the period are between 80 and 85 degrees, and normal lows are between 60 and 65. The normal precipitation total for the 7 days is around 0.70 inches. At 2 a.m., at Indianapolis, it was cloudy. The temperature was 71 degrees, the dew point 66, and the relative humidity 84%. The wind was south at 7 miles an hour. The barometric pressure was 29.97 inches and falling. Around central Indiana, at Muncie, it was clear, with a temperature of 69. It was mostly cloudy, with a temperature of 66 at Zionsville and 70 at Eagle Creek Air Park. At Shelbyville, it was cloudy, with a temperature of 69. Elsewhere across Indiana, at Lafayette, it was clear, with a temperature of 68. It was mostly cloudy, with a temperature of 65 at South Bend, 67 at Fort Wayne, and 66 at Bloomington. At Terre Haute, it was cloudy, with a temperature of 69. At Evansville, the weather conditions were not available. Just outside Indiana, skies ranged from clear to partly cloudy. It was 67 at Chicago, 66 at Champaign, and 69 at Dayton. St. Louis reported 78, Cincinnati reported 67, and Louisville reported 71. Once again, at Indianapolis, it was 71 degrees with cloudy skies. And now a summary of river forecasts. For the White River, near Centerton, at 9 p.m. Tuesday, the stage was 15.6 feet with minor flooding occurring. The river is cresting or has crested and is falling. Below Eagle Valley Power Plant, there are no current observations and minor flooding is forecast, with the highest expected stage at approximately 605.9 feet around 2 a.m. Wednesday. Now here is the hazardous weather outlook for central Indiana. For the period through tonight, widespread minor to moderate river flooding will continue along the Wabash, White, and East Fork White Rivers and adjacent lowlands. An isolated thunderstorm cannot be ruled out tonight. And now the extended outlook for the period Wednesday through Monday. Thunderstorms will be possible Wednesday through Thursday, and again on Saturday, for all or part of the region. On Wednesday, localized flash flooding will be possible. Severe weather potential is low, with isolated strong wind gusts possible. Spotter information statement. Spotters are encouraged to report rainfall amounts on Wednesday. This is NOAA All Hazards Radio KEC 74 in Indianapolis. And now a look at your forecast for Indianapolis and central Indiana. Today, partly cloudy toward daybreak, then mostly cloudy with a chance of showers and thunderstorms. Patchy fog toward daybreak. Highs in the upper 70s. Southwest winds around 5 miles an hour. Chance of rain 50%. For tonight, mostly cloudy with a chance of showers with a slight chance of thunderstorms through the late overnight, then partly cloudy with a slight chance of showers toward daybreak. Patchy fog. Lows in the mid-60s. Northeast winds around 5 miles an hour. Chance of rain 50%. Thursday. Partly cloudy through early afternoon, then clearing. Highs in the upper 70s. Northeast winds around 5 miles an hour. For Thursday night, mostly clear. Patchy fog toward daybreak. Lows in the lower 60s. East winds around 5 miles an hour. Friday, mostly sunny. Highs in the lower 80s. Southeast winds around 5 miles an hour, becoming southwest late in the afternoon. Once again, the forecast for today. Partly cloudy toward daybreak, then mostly cloudy with a chance of showers and thunderstorms. Patchy fog toward daybreak. Highs in the upper 70s. Southwest winds around 5 miles an hour. Chance of rain 50%. Taking a look at the 3 through 7 day forecast for Indianapolis and central Indiana. For Friday night, mostly clear. A slight chance of showers and thunderstorms toward daybreak. Lows in the lower 60s. Chance of rain 20%. Saturday, partly cloudy.
a chance of showers and thunderstorms late in the afternoon. Highs in the upper 70s. Chance of rain 30%. For Saturday night and Sunday, mostly clear. Lows in the lower 60s. Highs in the upper 70s. Sunday night, partly cloudy through the late overnight, then clearing. Lows in the upper 50s. For Monday, mostly sunny through early afternoon, then becoming partly cloudy. Highs in the upper 70s. Monday night and Tuesday, partly cloudy. Lows in the lower 60s. Highs around 80. The current time is 3:08 a.m. Eastern Daylight Time. The 8 to 14 day outlook for Wednesday, August 26th through Tuesday, September 1st, calls for both temperatures and precipitation to be near normal. Normal highs for the period are between 80 and 85 degrees, and normal lows are between 60 and 65. The normal precipitation total for the 7 days is around 0.70 inches. At 2 a.m. at Indianapolis, it was cloudy. The temperature was 71 degrees, the dew point 66, and the relative humidity 84%. The wind was south at 7 miles an hour. The barometric pressure was 29.97 inches and falling. Around central Indiana, at Muncie, it was clear, with a temperature of 69. It was mostly cloudy, with a temperature of 66 at Zionsville and 70 at Eagle Creek Air Park. At Shelbyville, it was cloudy, with a temperature of 69. Elsewhere across Indiana, at Lafayette, it was clear, with a temperature of 68. It was mostly cloudy, with a temperature of 65 at South Bend, 67 at Fort Wayne, and 66 at Bloomington. At Terre Haute, it was cloudy, with a temperature of 69. At Evansville, the weather conditions were not available. Just outside Indiana, skies ranged from clear to partly cloudy. It was 67 at Chicago, 66 at Champaign, and 69 at Dayton. St. Louis reported 78, Cincinnati reported 67, and Louisville reported 71. Once again, at Indianapolis, it was 71 degrees with cloudy skies. And now a summary of river forecasts. For the White River, near Centerton, at 9 p.m. Tuesday, the stage was 15.6 feet with minor flooding occurring. The river is cresting or has crested and is falling. Below Eagle Valley Power Plant, there are no current observations and minor flooding is forecast, with the highest expected stage at approximately 605.9 feet around 2 a.m. Wednesday. This is NOAA All Hazards Radio KEC 74 in Indianapolis. Now a look at your forecast for Indianapolis and central Indiana. Today, partly cloudy toward daybreak, then mostly cloudy with a chance of showers and thunderstorms. Patchy fog toward daybreak. Highs in the upper 70s. Southwest winds around 5 miles an hour. Chance of rain 50%. For tonight, mostly cloudy with a chance of showers with a slight chance of thunderstorms through the late overnight. Then partly cloudy with a slight chance of showers toward daybreak. Patchy fog. Lows in the mid-60s. Northeast winds around 5 miles an hour. Chance of rain 50%. Thursday. Partly cloudy through early afternoon, then clearing. Highs in the upper 70s. Northeast winds around 5 miles an hour. For Thursday night. Mostly clear. Patchy fog toward daybreak. Lows in the lower 60s. East winds around 5 miles an hour. Friday. Mostly sunny. Highs in the lower 80s. Southeast winds around 5 miles an hour, becoming southwest late in the afternoon. Once again, the forecast for today. Partly cloudy toward daybreak, then mostly cloudy with a chance of showers and thunderstorms. Patchy fog toward daybreak. Highs in the upper 70s. Southwest winds around 5 miles an hour. Chance of rain 50%. Taking a look at the 3 through 7 day forecast for Indianapolis and central Indiana. For Friday night, mostly clear. A slight chance of showers and thunderstorms toward daybreak. Lows in the lower 60s. Chance of rain 20%. Saturday, partly cloudy. A chance of showers and thunderstorms late in the afternoon.
Highs in the upper

70s. Chance of rain 30%. For Saturday night and Sunday, mostly clear. Lows in the lower 60s. Highs in the upper 70s. Sunday night, partly cloudy through the late overnight, then clearing. Lows in the upper 50s. For Monday, mostly sunny through early afternoon, then becoming partly cloudy. Highs in the upper 70s. Monday night and Tuesday, partly cloudy. Lows in the lower 60s. Highs around 80. Outlook for Wednesday, August 26th through Tuesday, September 1st, calls for both temperatures and precipitation to be near normal. Normal highs for the period are between 80 and 85 degrees, and normal lows are between 60 and 65. The normal precipitation total for the 7 days is around 0.70 inches. At 3 a.m., at Indianapolis, it was mostly cloudy. The temperature was 69 degrees, the dew point 66, and the relative humidity 90%. The wind was southwest at 5 miles an hour. The barometric pressure was 29.97 inches and steady. Around central Indiana, it was clear, with a temperature of 67 at Anderson, 68 at Muncie, 67 at Zionsville, and 70 at Eagle Creek Air Park. At Shelbyville, it was cloudy, with a temperature of 68. Elsewhere across Indiana, at Lafayette, it was clear, with a temperature of 68. At South Bend, it was partly cloudy, with a temperature of 64. It was mostly cloudy, with a temperature of 69 at Terre Haute, and 69 at Bloomington. At Fort Wayne, rain and fog were reported, with a temperature of 65. At Evansville, the weather conditions were not available. Just outside Indiana, at St. Louis, thunder was reported, with a temperature of 78. It was clear, with a temperature of 67 at Chicago, and 67 at Champaign. It was partly cloudy, with a temperature of 68 at Dayton, 67 at Cincinnati, and 71 at Louisville. Once again, at Indianapolis, it was 69 degrees with mostly cloudy skies. And now a summary of river forecasts. For the White River, near Centerton, at 9 p.m. Tuesday, the stage was 15.6 feet with minor flooding occurring. The river is cresting or has crested and is falling. Below Eagle Valley Power Plant, there are no current observations and minor flooding is forecast, with the highest expected stage at approximately 605.9 feet around 2 a.m. Wednesday. This is NOAA All Hazards Radio KEC 74 in Indianapolis. Now a look at your forecast for Indianapolis and central Indiana. Today, partly cloudy toward daybreak, then mostly cloudy with a chance of showers and thunderstorms. Patchy fog toward daybreak. Highs in the upper 70s. Southwest winds around 5 miles an hour. Chance of rain 50%. For tonight, mostly cloudy with a chance of showers with a slight chance of thunderstorms through the late overnight, then partly cloudy with a slight chance of showers toward daybreak. Patchy fog. Lows in the mid-60s. Northeast winds around 5 miles an hour. Chance of rain 50%. Thursday. Partly cloudy through early afternoon, then clearing. Highs in the upper 70s. Northeast winds around 5 miles an hour. For Thursday night, mostly clear. Patchy fog toward daybreak. Lows in the lower 60s. East winds around 5 miles an hour. Friday, mostly sunny. Highs in the lower 80s. Southeast winds around 5 miles an hour, becoming southwest late in the afternoon. Once again, the forecast for today. Partly cloudy toward daybreak, then mostly cloudy with a chance of showers and thunderstorms. Patchy fog toward daybreak. Highs in the upper 70s. Southwest winds around 5 miles an hour. Chance of rain 50%. Taking a look at the 3 through 7 day forecast for Indianapolis and central Indiana. For Friday night, mostly clear. A slight chance of showers and thunderstorms toward daybreak. Lows in the lower 60s. Chance of rain 20%. Saturday, partly cloudy. A chance of showers and thunderstorms late in the afternoon. Highs in the upper 70s. Chance of rain 30%.

At 3 a.m. at Indianapolis, it was mostly cloudy. The temperature was 69 degrees, the dew point 66, and the relative humidity 90%. The wind was southwest at 5 miles an hour. The barometric pressure was 29.97 inches and steady. Around central Indiana, it was clear, with a temperature of 67 at Anderson, 68 at Muncie, 67 at Zionsville, and 70 at Eagle Creek Air Park. At Shelbyville, it was cloudy, with a temperature of 68. Elsewhere across Indiana, at Lafayette, it was clear, with a temperature of 68. At South Bend, it was partly cloudy, with a temperature of 64. It was mostly cloudy, with a temperature of 69 at Terre Haute, and 69 at Bloomington. At Fort Wayne, rain and fog were reported, with a temperature of 65. At Evansville, the weather conditions were not available. Just outside Indiana, at St. Louis, thunder was reported, with a temperature of 78. It was clear, with a temperature of 67 at Chicago, and 67 at Champaign. It was partly cloudy, with a temperature of 68 at Dayton, 67 at Cincinnati, and 71 at Louisville. Once again, at Indianapolis, it was 69 degrees with mostly cloudy skies. And now a summary of river forecasts. For the White River, near Centerton, at 9 p.m. Tuesday, the stage was 15.6 feet with minor flooding occurring. The river is cresting or has crested and is falling. Below Eagle Valley Power Plant, there are no current observations and minor flooding is forecast, with the highest expected stage at approximately 605.9 feet around 2 a.m. Wednesday. This is NOAA All Hazards Radio KEC 74 in Indianapolis. Now a look at your forecast for Indianapolis and central Indiana. Today, partly cloudy toward daybreak, then mostly cloudy with a chance of showers and thunderstorms. Patchy fog toward daybreak. Highs in the upper 70s. Southwest winds around 5 miles an hour. Chance of rain 50%. For tonight, mostly cloudy with a chance of showers with a slight chance of thunderstorms through the late overnight, then partly cloudy with a slight chance of showers toward daybreak. Patchy fog. Lows in the mid-60s. Northeast winds around 5 miles an hour. Chance of rain 50%. Thursday. Partly cloudy through early afternoon, then clearing. Highs in the upper 70s. Northeast winds around 5 miles an hour. For Thursday night, mostly clear. Patchy fog toward daybreak. Lows in the lower 60s. East winds around 5 miles an hour. Friday, mostly sunny. Highs in the lower 80s. Southeast winds around 5 miles an hour, becoming southwest late in the afternoon. Once again, the forecast for today. Partly cloudy toward daybreak, then mostly cloudy with a chance of showers and thunderstorms. Patchy fog toward daybreak. Highs in the upper 70s. Southwest winds around 5 miles an hour. Chance of rain 50%. Taking a look at the 3-7 day forecast for Indianapolis and central Indiana. For Friday night, mostly clear. A slight chance of showers and thunderstorms toward daybreak. Lows in the lower 60s. Chance of rain 20%. Saturday, partly cloudy. A chance of showers and thunderstorms late in the afternoon. Highs in the upper 70s. Chance of rain 30%. For Saturday night and Sunday, mostly clear. Lows in the lower 60s. Highs in the upper 70s. Sunday night, partly cloudy through the late overnight, then clearing. Lows in the upper 50s. For Monday, mostly sunny through early afternoon, then becoming partly cloudy. Highs in the upper 70s. Monday night and Tuesday, partly cloudy. Lows in the lower 60s. Highs around 80. The current time is 3:23 a.m. Eastern Daylight Time. The 8-14 day outlook for Wednesday, August 26th through Tuesday, September 1st, calls for both temperatures and precipitation to be near normal. Normal highs for the period are between 80 and 85 degrees, and normal lows are between 60 and 65. The normal precipitation total for the 7 days is around

3.70 inches. At 3 a.m. at Indianapolis, it was mostly cloudy. The temperature was 69 degrees, the dew point 66, and the relative humidity 90%. The wind was southwest at 5 miles an hour. The barometric pressure was 29.97 inches and steady. Around central Indiana, it was clear, with a temperature of 67 at Anderson, 68 at Muncie, 67 at Zionsville, and 70 at Eagle Creek Air Park. At Shelbyville, it was cloudy, with a temperature of 68. Elsewhere across Indiana, at Lafayette, it was clear, with a temperature of 68. At South Bend, it was partly cloudy, with a temperature of 64. It was mostly cloudy, with a temperature of 69 at Terre Haute, and 69 at Bloomington. At Fort Wayne, rain and fog were reported, with a temperature of 65. At Evansville, the weather conditions were not available. Just outside Indiana, at St. Louis, thunder was reported, with a temperature of 78. It was clear, with a temperature of 67 at Chicago, and 67 at Champaign. It was partly cloudy, with a temperature of 68 at Dayton, 67 at Cincinnati, and 71 at Louisville. Once again, at Indianapolis, it was 69 degrees with mostly cloudy skies. Now here is the hazardous weather outlook for central Indiana. For the period through tonight, widespread minor to moderate river flooding will continue along the Wabash, White, and East Fork White Rivers and adjacent lowlands. An isolated thunderstorm cannot be ruled out tonight. And now the extended outlook for the period Wednesday through Monday. Thunderstorms will be possible Wednesday through Thursday, and again on Saturday, for all or part of the region. On Wednesday, localized flash flooding will be possible. Severe weather potential is low, with isolated strong wind gusts possible. Spotter information statement. Spotters are encouraged to report rainfall amounts on Wednesday. And now a summary of river forecasts. For the White River, near Centerton, at 9 p.m. Tuesday, the stage was 15.6 feet with minor flooding occurring. The river is cresting or has crested and is falling. Below Eagle Valley Power Plant, there are no current observations and minor flooding is forecast, with the highest expected stage at approximately 605.9 feet around 2 a.m. Wednesday. This is NOAA All Hazards Radio KEC 74 in Indianapolis. Now a look at your forecast for Indianapolis and central Indiana. Today, partly cloudy toward daybreak, then mostly cloudy with a chance of showers and thunderstorms. Patchy fog toward daybreak. Highs in the upper 70s. Southwest winds around 5 miles an hour. Chance of rain 50%. For tonight, mostly cloudy with a chance of showers with a slight chance of thunderstorms through the late overnight, then partly cloudy with a slight chance of showers toward daybreak. Patchy fog. Lows in the mid-60s. Northeast winds around 5 miles an hour. Chance of rain 50%. Thursday. Partly cloudy through early afternoon, then clearing. Highs in the upper 70s. Northeast winds around 5 miles an hour. For Thursday night, mostly clear. Patchy fog toward daybreak. Lows in the lower 60s. East winds around 5 miles an hour. Friday, mostly sunny. Highs in the lower 80s. Southeast winds around 5 miles an hour, becoming southwest late in the afternoon. Once again, the forecast for today. Partly cloudy toward daybreak, then mostly cloudy with a chance of showers and thunderstorms. Patchy fog toward daybreak. Highs in the upper 70s. Southwest winds around 5 miles an hour. Chance of rain 50%. Taking a look at the 3 through 7 day forecast for Indianapolis and central Indiana. For Friday night, mostly clear. A slight chance of showers and thunderstorms toward daybreak. Lows in the lower 60s. Chance of rain 20%. Saturday, partly cloudy. A chance of showers and thunderstorms late in the afternoon. Highs in the upper 70s. Chance of rain 30%. For Saturday night and Sunday, mostly clear. Lows in the lower 60s. Highs in the upper 70s. Sunday night, partly cloudy.

cloudy through the late overnight, then clearing. Lows in the upper 50s. For Monday, mostly sunny through early afternoon, then becoming partly cloudy. Highs in the upper 70s. Monday night and Tuesday, partly cloudy. Lows in the lower 60s. Highs around 80. The 8 to 14 day outlook for Wednesday, August 26th through Tuesday, September 1st, calls for both temperatures and precipitation to be near normal. Normal highs for the period are between 80 and 85 degrees, and normal lows are between 60 and 65. The normal precipitation total for the 7 days is around 0.70 inches. At 3 a.m., at Indianapolis, it was mostly cloudy. The temperature was 69 degrees, the dew point 66, and the relative humidity 90%. The wind was southwest at 5 miles an hour. The barometric pressure was 29.97 inches and steady. Around central Indiana, it was clear, with a temperature of 67 at Anderson, 68 at Muncie, 67 at Zionsville, and 70 at Eagle Creek Air Park. At Shelbyville, it was cloudy, with a temperature of 68. Elsewhere across Indiana, at Lafayette, it was clear, with a temperature of 68. At South Bend, it was partly cloudy, with a temperature of 64. It was mostly cloudy, with a temperature of 69 at Terre Haute, and 69 at Bloomington. At Fort Wayne, rain and fog were reported, with a temperature of 65. At Evansville, the weather conditions were not available. Just outside Indiana, at St. Louis, thunder was reported, with a temperature of 78. It was clear, with a temperature of 67 at Chicago, and 67 at Champaign. It was partly cloudy, with a temperature of 68 at Dayton, 67 at Cincinnati, and 71 at Louisville. Once again, at Indianapolis, it was 69 degrees with mostly cloudy skies. And now a summary of river forecasts. For the White River, near Centerton, at 9 p.m. Tuesday, the stage was 15.6 feet with minor flooding occurring. The river is cresting or has crested and is falling. Below Eagle Valley Power Plant, there are no current observations and minor flooding is forecast, with the highest expected stage at approximately 605.9 feet around 2 a.m. Wednesday. This is NOAA All Hazards Radio KEC 74 in Indianapolis. Now a look at your forecast for Indianapolis and central Indiana. Today, partly cloudy toward daybreak, then mostly cloudy with a chance of showers and thunderstorms. Patchy fog toward daybreak. Highs in the upper 70s. Southwest winds around 5 miles an hour. Chance of rain 50%. For tonight, mostly cloudy with a chance of showers with a slight chance of thunderstorms through the late overnight. Then partly cloudy with a slight chance of showers toward daybreak. Patchy fog. Lows in the mid-60s. Northeast winds around 5 miles an hour. Chance of rain 50%. Thursday. Partly cloudy through early afternoon, then clearing. Highs in the upper 70s. Northeast winds around 5 miles an hour. For Thursday night. Mostly clear. Patchy fog toward daybreak. Lows in the lower 60s. East winds around 5 miles an hour. Friday. Mostly sunny. Highs in the lower 80s. Southeast winds around 5 miles an hour, becoming southwest late in the afternoon. Once again, the forecast for today. Partly cloudy toward daybreak, then mostly cloudy with a chance of showers and thunderstorms. Patchy fog toward daybreak. Highs in the upper 70s. Southwest winds around 5 miles an hour. Chance of rain 50%. Taking a look at the 3 through 7 day forecast for Indianapolis and central Indiana. For Friday night, mostly clear. Chance of rain 50%. Taking a look at the 3 through 7 day forecast for Indianapolis and central Indiana. For Friday night, mostly clear. A slight chance of showers and thunderstorms toward daybreak. Lows in the lower 60s. Chance of rain 20%. Saturday. Partly cloudy. A chance of showers and thunderstorms late in the afternoon. Highs in the upper 70s. Chance of rain 30%. For Saturday night and Sunday.

mostly clear. Lows in the lower 60s. Highs in the upper 70s. Sunday night. Partly cloudy through the late overnight, then clearing. Lows in the upper 50s. For Monday. Mostly sunny through early afternoon, then becoming partly cloudy. Highs in the upper 70s. Monday night and Tuesday. Partly cloudy. Lows in the lower 60s. Highs around 80. The 14-day outlook for Wednesday, August 26th through Tuesday, September 1st, calls for both temperatures and precipitation to be near normal. Normal highs for the period are between 80 and 85 degrees, and normal lows are between 60 and 65. The normal precipitation total for the 7 days is around 0.70 inches. At 3 a.m., at Indianapolis, it was mostly cloudy. The temperature was 69 degrees, the dew point 66, and the relative humidity 90%. The wind was southwest at 5 miles an hour. The barometric pressure was 29.97 inches and steady. Around central Indiana, it was clear, with a temperature of 67 at Anderson, 68 at Muncie, 67 at Zionsville, and 70 at Eagle Creek Air Park. At Shelbyville, it was cloudy, with a temperature of 68. Elsewhere across Indiana, at Lafayette, it was clear, with a temperature of 68. At South Bend, it was partly cloudy, with a temperature of 64. It was mostly cloudy, with a temperature of 69 at Terre Haute, and 69 at Bloomington. At Fort Wayne, rain and fog were reported, with a temperature of 65. At Evansville, the weather conditions were not available. Just outside Indiana, at St. Louis, thunder was reported with a temperature of 78. It was clear with a temperature of 67 at Chicago and 67 at Champaign. It was partly cloudy with a temperature of 68 at Dayton, 67 at Cincinnati, and 71 at Louisville. Once again, at Indianapolis, it was 69 degrees with mostly cloudy skies. And now a summary of river forecasts. For the White River, near Centerton, at 9 p.m. Tuesday, the stage was 15.6 feet with minor flooding occurring. The river is cresting or has crested and is falling. Below Eagle Valley Power Plant, there are no current observations and minor flooding is forecast, with the highest expected stage at approximately 605.9 feet around 2 a.m. Wednesday. This is NOAA All Hazards Radio KEC 74 in Indianapolis. And now a look at your forecast for Indianapolis and central Indiana. Today, partly cloudy toward daybreak, then mostly cloudy with a chance of showers and thunderstorms. Patchy fog toward daybreak. Highs in the upper 70s. Southwest winds around 5 miles an hour. Chance of rain 50%. For tonight, mostly cloudy with a chance of showers with a slight chance of thunderstorms through the late overnight. Then partly cloudy with a slight chance of showers toward daybreak. Patchy fog. Lows in the mid-60s. Northeast winds around 5 miles an hour. Chance of rain 50%. Thursday. Partly cloudy through early afternoon, then clearing. Highs in the upper 70s. Northeast winds around 5 miles an hour. For Thursday night. Mostly clear. Patchy fog toward daybreak. Lows in the lower 60s. East winds around 5 miles an hour. Friday. Mostly sunny. Highs in the lower 80s. Southeast winds around 5 miles an hour, becoming southwest late in the afternoon. Once again, the forecast for today. Partly cloudy toward daybreak, then mostly cloudy with a chance of showers and thunderstorms. Patchy fog toward daybreak. Highs in the upper 70s. Southwest winds around 5 miles an hour. Chance of rain 50%. The current time is 3:38 a.m. Eastern Daylight Time. Taking a look at the 3-through-7-day forecast for Indianapolis and central Indiana. For Friday night, mostly clear. A slight chance of showers and thunderstorms toward daybreak. Lows in the lower 60s. Chance of rain 20%. Saturday. Partly cloudy. A chance of showers and thunderstorms late in the afternoon. Highs in the upper 70s. Chance of rain 30%.
for Saturday night and Sunday. Mostly clear. Lows in the lower 60s. Highs in the upper 70s. Sunday night. Partly cloudy through the late overnight, then clearing. Lows in the upper 50s. For Monday. Mostly sunny through early afternoon, then becoming partly cloudy. Highs in the upper 70s. Monday night and Tuesday. Partly cloudy. Lows in the lower 60s. Highs around 80. The 8 to 14 day outlook for Wednesday, August 26th through Tuesday, September 1st calls for both temperatures and precipitation to be near normal. Normal highs for the period are between 80 and 85 degrees, and normal lows are between 60 and 65. The normal precipitation total for the 7 days is around 0.70 inches. At 3 a.m. at Indianapolis, it was mostly cloudy. The temperature was 69 degrees, the dew point 66, and the relative humidity 90%. The wind was southwest at 5 miles an hour. The barometric pressure was 29.97 inches and steady. Around central Indiana, it was clear, with a temperature of 67 at Anderson, 68 at Muncie, 67 at Zionsville, and 70 at Eagle Creek Air Park. At Shelbyville, it was cloudy, with a temperature of 68. Elsewhere across Indiana, at Lafayette, it was clear, with a temperature of 68. At South Bend, it was partly cloudy, with a temperature of 64. It was mostly cloudy, with a temperature of 69 at Terre Haute, and 69 at Bloomington. At Fort Wayne, rain and fog were reported, with a temperature of 65. At Evansville, the weather conditions were not available. Just outside Indiana, at St. Louis, thunder was reported, with a temperature of 78. It was clear, with a temperature of 67 at Chicago, and 67 at Champaign. It was partly cloudy, with a temperature of 68 at Dayton, 67 at Cincinnati, and 71 at Louisville. Once again, at Indianapolis, it was 69 degrees with mostly cloudy skies. And now a summary of river forecasts. For the White River, near Centerton, at 9 p.m. Tuesday, the stage was 15.6 feet with minor flooding occurring. The river is cresting or has crested and is falling. Below Eagle Valley Power Plant, there are no current observations and minor flooding is forecast, with the highest expected stage at approximately 605.9 feet around 2 a.m. Wednesday. This is NOAA All Hazards Radio KEC 74 in Indianapolis. Now a look at your forecast for Indianapolis and central Indiana. Today, partly cloudy toward daybreak, then mostly cloudy with a chance of showers and thunderstorms. Patchy fog toward daybreak. Highs in the upper 70s. Southwest winds around 5 miles an hour. Chance of rain 50%. For tonight, mostly cloudy with a chance of showers with a slight chance of thunderstorms through the late overnight. Then partly cloudy with a slight chance of showers toward daybreak. Patchy fog. Lows in the mid-60s. Northeast winds around 5 miles an hour. Chance of rain 50%. Thursday. Partly cloudy through early afternoon, then clearing. Highs in the upper 70s. Northeast winds around 5 miles an hour. For Thursday night. Mostly clear. Patchy fog toward daybreak. Lows in the lower 60s. East winds around 5 miles an hour. Friday. Mostly sunny. Highs in the lower 80s. Southeast winds around 5 miles an hour, becoming southwest late in the afternoon. Once again, the forecast for today. Partly cloudy toward daybreak, then mostly cloudy with a chance of showers and thunderstorms. Patchy fog toward daybreak. Highs in the upper 70s. Southwest winds around 5 miles an hour. Chance of rain 50%. Taking a look at the 3 through 7 day forecast for Indianapolis and central Indiana. For Friday night, mostly clear. A slight chance of showers and thunderstorms toward daybreak. Lows in the lower 60s. Chance of rain 20%. Saturday, partly cloudy. A chance of showers and thunderstorms late in the afternoon. Highs in the upper 70s. Chance of rain 30%. For Saturday night and Sunday.

lows in the lower 60s, highs in the upper 70s. Sunday night, partly cloudy through the late overnight, then clearing, lows in the upper 50s. For Monday, mostly sunny through early afternoon, then becoming partly cloudy, highs in the upper 70s. Monday night and Tuesday, partly cloudy, lows in the lower 60s, highs around 80. The 8 to 14 day outlook for Wednesday, August 26th through Tuesday, September 1st, calls for both temperatures and precipitation to be near normal. Normal highs for the period are between 80 and 85 degrees, and normal lows are between 60 and 65. The normal precipitation total for the 7 days is around 0.70 inches. At 3 a.m., at Indianapolis, it was mostly cloudy. The temperature was 69 degrees, the dew point 66, and the relative humidity 90%. The wind was southwest at 5 miles an hour. The barometric pressure was 29.97 inches and steady. Around central Indiana, it was clear, with a temperature of 67 at Anderson, 68 at Muncie, 67 at Zionsville, and 70 at Eagle Creek Air Park. At Shelbyville, it was cloudy, with a temperature of 68. Elsewhere across Indiana, at Lafayette, it was clear, with a temperature of 68. At South Bend, it was partly cloudy, with a temperature of 64. It was mostly cloudy, with a temperature of 69 at Terre Haute, and 69 at Bloomington. At Fort Wayne, rain and fog were reported, with a temperature of 65. At Evansville, the weather conditions were not available. Just outside Indiana, at St. Louis, thunder was reported, with a temperature of 78. It was clear, with a temperature of 67 at Chicago, and 67 at Champaign. It was partly cloudy, with a temperature of 68 at Dayton, 67 at Cincinnati, and 71 at Louisville. Once again, at Indianapolis, it was 69 degrees with mostly cloudy skies. Now here is the hazardous weather outlook for central Indiana. For the period through tonight, widespread minor to moderate river flooding will continue along the Wabash, White, and East Fork White Rivers and adjacent lowlands. An isolated thunderstorm cannot be ruled out tonight. And now the extended outlook for the period Wednesday through Monday. Thunderstorms will be possible Wednesday through Thursday, and again on Saturday, for all or part of the region. On Wednesday, localized flash flooding will be possible. Severe weather potential is low, with isolated strong wind gusts possible. Spotter information statement. Spotters are encouraged to report rainfall amounts on Wednesday. And now a summary of river forecasts. For the White River, near Centerton, at 9 p.m. Tuesday, the stage was 15.6 feet with minor flooding occurring. The river is cresting or has crested and is falling. Below Eagle Valley Power Plant, there are no current observations and minor flooding is forecast, with the highest expected stage at approximately 605.9 feet around 2 a.m. Wednesday. This is NOAA All Hazards Radio KEC 74 in Indianapolis. Now a look at your forecast for Indianapolis and central Indiana. Today, partly cloudy toward daybreak, then mostly cloudy with a chance of showers and thunderstorms. Patchy fog toward daybreak. Highs in the upper 70s. Southwest winds around 5 miles an hour. Chance of rain 50%. For tonight, mostly cloudy with a chance of showers with a slight chance of thunderstorms through the late overnight, then partly cloudy with a slight chance of showers toward daybreak. Patchy fog. Lows in the mid-60s. Northeast winds around 5 miles an hour. Chance of rain 50%. Thursday. Partly cloudy through early afternoon, then clearing. Highs in the upper 70s. Northeast winds around 5 miles an hour. For Thursday night, mostly clear. Patchy fog toward daybreak. Lows in the lower 60s. East winds around 5 miles an hour. Friday, mostly sunny. Highs in the lower 80s. Southeast winds around 5 miles an hour, becoming southwest late in the afternoon. Once again, the forecast for today. Partly cloudy toward daybreak, then mostly cloudy with a chance of showers and thunderstorms. Patchy fog toward daybreak.
Highs in the upper 70s. Southwest winds around 5 miles an hour. Chance of rain 50%. Taking a look at the 3 through 7 day forecast for Indianapolis and central Indiana. For Friday night, mostly clear. A slight chance of showers and thunderstorms toward daybreak. Lows in the lower 60s. Chance of rain 20%. Saturday, partly cloudy. A chance of showers and thunderstorms late in the afternoon. Highs in the upper 70s. Chance of rain 30%. For Saturday night and Sunday, mostly clear. Lows in the lower 60s. Highs in the upper 70s. Sunday night, partly cloudy through the late overnight, then clearing. Lows in the upper 50s. For Monday, mostly sunny through early afternoon, then becoming partly cloudy. Highs in the upper 70s. Monday night and Tuesday, partly cloudy. Lows in the lower 60s. Highs around 80. The 8 to 14 day outlook for Wednesday, August 26th through Tuesday, September 1st, calls for both temperatures and precipitation to be near normal. Normal highs for the period are between 80 and 85 degrees, and normal lows are between 60 and 65. The normal precipitation total for the 7 days is around 0.70 inches. At 3 a.m., at Indianapolis, it was mostly cloudy. The temperature was 69 degrees, the dew point 66, and the relative humidity 90%. The wind was southwest at 5 miles an hour. The barometric pressure was 29.97 inches and steady. Around central Indiana, it was clear, with a temperature of 67 at Anderson, 68 at Muncie, 67 at Zionsville, and 70 at Eagle Creek Air Park. At Shelbyville, it was cloudy, with a temperature of 68. Elsewhere across Indiana, at Lafayette, it was clear, with a temperature of 68. At South Bend, it was partly cloudy, with a temperature of 64. It was mostly cloudy, with a temperature of 69 at Terre Haute, and 69 at Bloomington. At Fort Wayne, rain and fog were reported, with a temperature of 65. At Evansville, the weather conditions were not available. Just outside Indiana, at St. Louis, thunder was reported, with a temperature of 78. It was clear, with a temperature of 67 at Chicago, and 67 at Champaign. It was partly cloudy, with a temperature of 68 at Dayton, 67 at Cincinnati, and 71 at Louisville. Once again, at Indianapolis, it was 69 degrees with mostly cloudy skies. Now a summary of river forecasts. For the White River, near Centerton, at 9 p.m. Tuesday, the stage was 15.6 feet with minor flooding occurring. The river is cresting or has crested and is falling. Below Eagle Valley Power Plant, there are no current observations and minor flooding is forecast, with the highest expected stage at approximately 605.9 feet around 2 a.m. Wednesday. This is NOAA All Hazards Radio KEC 74 in Indianapolis. Now a look at your forecast for Indianapolis and central Indiana. Today, partly cloudy toward daybreak, then mostly cloudy with a chance of showers and thunderstorms. Patchy fog toward daybreak. Highs in the upper 70s. Southwest winds around 5 miles an hour. Chance of rain 50%. For tonight, mostly cloudy with a chance of showers with a slight chance of thunderstorms through the late overnight. Then partly cloudy with a slight chance of showers toward daybreak. Patchy fog. Lows in the mid-60s. Northeast winds around 5 miles an hour. Chance of rain 50%. Thursday. Partly cloudy through early afternoon, then clearing. Highs in the upper 70s. Northeast winds around 5 miles an hour. For Thursday night. Mostly clear. Patchy fog toward daybreak. Lows in the lower 60s. East winds around 5 miles an hour. Friday. Mostly sunny. Highs in the lower 80s. Southeast winds around 5 miles an hour, becoming southwest late in the afternoon. Once again, the forecast for today. Partly cloudy toward daybreak, then mostly cloudy with a chance of showers and thunderstorms. Patchy fog toward daybreak.

the upper 70s. Southwest winds around 5 miles an hour. Chance of rain 50%. The current time is 3:53 a.m. Eastern Daylight Time. Taking a look at the 3-through-7-day forecast for Indianapolis and central Indiana. For Friday night, mostly clear. A slight chance of showers and thunderstorms toward daybreak. Lows in the lower 60s. Chance of rain 20%. Saturday, partly cloudy. A chance of showers and thunderstorms late in the afternoon. Highs in the upper 70s. Chance of rain 30%. For Saturday night and Sunday, mostly clear. Lows in the lower 60s. Highs in the upper 70s. Sunday night, partly cloudy through the late overnight, then clearing. Lows in the upper 50s. For Monday, mostly sunny through early afternoon, then becoming partly cloudy. Highs in the upper 70s. Monday night and Tuesday, partly cloudy. Lows in the lower 60s. Highs around 80. The 8 to 14 day outlook for Wednesday, August 26th through Tuesday, September 1st, calls for both temperatures and precipitation to be near normal. Normal highs for the period are between 80 and 85 degrees, and normal lows are between 60 and 65. The normal precipitation total for the 7 days is around 0.70 inches. At 3 a.m., at Indianapolis, it was mostly cloudy. The temperature was 69 degrees, the dew point 66, and the relative humidity 90%. The wind was southwest at 5 miles an hour. The barometric pressure was 29.97 inches and steady. Around central Indiana, it was clear, with a temperature of 67 at Anderson, 68 at Muncie, 67 at Zionsville, and 70 at Eagle Creek Air Park. At Shelbyville, it was cloudy, with a temperature of 68. Elsewhere across Indiana, at Lafayette, it was clear, with a temperature of 68. At South Bend, it was partly cloudy, with a temperature of 64. It was mostly cloudy, with a temperature of 69 at Terre Haute, and 69 at Bloomington. At Fort Wayne, rain and fog were reported, with a temperature of 65. At Evansville, the weather conditions were not available. Just outside Indiana, at St. Louis, thunder was reported, with a temperature of 78. It was clear, with a temperature of 67 at Chicago, and 67 at Champaign. It was partly cloudy, with a temperature of 68 at Dayton, 67 at Cincinnati, and 71 at Louisville. Once again, at Indianapolis, it was 69 degrees with mostly cloudy skies. And now a summary of river forecasts. For the White River, near Centerton, at 9 p.m. Tuesday, the stage was 15.6 feet with minor flooding occurring. The river is cresting or has crested and is falling. Below Eagle Valley Power Plant, there are no current observations and minor flooding is forecast, with the highest expected stage at approximately 605.9 feet around 2 a.m. Wednesday. This is NOAA All Hazards Radio KEC 74 in Indianapolis. Now a look at your forecast for Indianapolis and central Indiana. Today, partly cloudy toward daybreak, then mostly cloudy with a chance of showers and thunderstorms. Patchy fog toward daybreak. Highs in the upper 70s. Southwest winds around 5 miles an hour. Chance of rain 50%. For tonight, mostly cloudy with a chance of showers with a slight chance of thunderstorms through the late overnight, then partly cloudy with a slight chance of showers toward daybreak. Fog. Lows in the mid-60s. Northeast winds around 5 miles an hour. Chance of rain 50%. Thursday. Partly cloudy through early afternoon, then clearing. Highs in the upper 70s. Northeast winds around 5 miles an hour. For Thursday night, mostly clear. Patchy fog toward daybreak. Lows in the lower 60s. East winds around 5 miles an hour. Friday, mostly sunny. Highs in the lower 80s. Southeast winds around 5 miles an hour, becoming southwest late in the afternoon. Once again, the forecast for today. Partly cloudy toward daybreak, then mostly cloudy with a chance of showers and thunderstorms.

fog toward daybreak. Highs in the upper 70s. Southwest winds around 5 miles an hour. Chance of rain 50%. Taking a look at the 3-through-7-day forecast for Indianapolis and central Indiana. For Friday night, mostly clear. A slight chance of showers and thunderstorms toward daybreak. Lows in the lower 60s. Chance of rain 20%. Saturday, partly cloudy. A chance of showers and thunderstorms late in the afternoon. Highs in the upper 70s. Chance of rain 30%. For Saturday night and Sunday, mostly clear. Lows in the lower 60s. Highs in the upper 70s. Sunday night, partly cloudy through the late overnight, then clearing. Lows in the upper 50s. For Monday, mostly sunny through early afternoon, then becoming partly cloudy. Highs in the upper 70s. Monday night and Tuesday, partly cloudy. Lows in the lower 60s. Highs around 80. The 8 to 14 day outlook for Wednesday, August 26th through Tuesday, September 1st, calls for both temperatures and precipitation to be near normal. Normal highs for the period are between 80 and 85 degrees, and normal lows are between 60 and 65. The normal precipitation total for the 7 days is around 0.70 inches. At 3 a.m., at Indianapolis, it was mostly cloudy. The temperature was 69 degrees, the dew point 66, and the relative humidity 90%. The wind was southwest at 5 miles an hour. The barometric pressure was 29.97 inches and steady. Around central Indiana, it was clear, with a temperature of 67 at Anderson, 68 at Muncie, 67 at Zionsville, and 70 at Eagle Creek Air Park. At Shelbyville, it was cloudy, with a temperature of 68. Elsewhere across Indiana, at Lafayette, it was clear, with a temperature of 68. At South Bend, it was partly cloudy, with a temperature of 64. It was mostly cloudy, with a temperature of 69 at Terre Haute, and 69 at Bloomington. At Fort Wayne, rain and fog were reported, with a temperature of 65. At Evansville, the weather conditions were not available. Just outside Indiana, at St. Louis, thunder was reported, with a temperature of 78. It was clear, with a temperature of 67 at Chicago, and 67 at Champaign. It was partly cloudy, with a temperature of 68 at Dayton, 67 at Cincinnati, and 71 at Louisville. Once again, at Indianapolis, it was 69 degrees with mostly cloudy skies. Now a summary of river forecasts. For the White River, near Centerton, at 9 p.m. Tuesday, the stage was 15.6 feet with minor flooding occurring. The river is cresting or has crested and is falling. Below Eagle Valley Power Plant, there are no current observations and minor flooding is forecast, with the highest expected stage at approximately 605.9 feet around 2 a.m. Wednesday. This is NOAA All Hazards Radio KEC 74 in Indianapolis. Now a look at your forecast for Indianapolis and central Indiana. Today, partly cloudy toward daybreak, then mostly cloudy with a chance of showers and thunderstorms. Patchy fog toward daybreak. Highs in the upper 70s. Southwest winds around 5 miles an hour. Chance of rain 50%. For tonight, mostly cloudy with a chance of showers with a slight chance of thunderstorms through the late overnight, then partly cloudy with a slight chance of showers toward daybreak. Patchy fog. Lows in the mid-60s. Northeast winds around 5 miles an hour. Chance of rain 50%. Thursday. Partly cloudy through early afternoon, then clearing. Highs in the upper 70s. Northeast winds around 5 miles an hour. For Thursday night, mostly clear. Patchy fog toward daybreak. Lows in the lower 60s. East winds around 5 miles an hour. Friday, mostly sunny. Highs in the lower 80s. Southeast winds around 5 miles an hour, becoming southwest late in the afternoon. Once again, the forecast for today. Partly cloudy toward daybreak, then mostly cloudy with a chance of showers and thunderstorms. Patchy fog toward daybreak. Highs in the

upper 70s. Southwest winds around 5 miles an hour. Chance of rain 50%. Taking a look at the 3-7 day forecast for Indianapolis and central Indiana. For Friday night, mostly clear. A slight chance of showers and thunderstorms toward daybreak. Lows in the lower 60s. Chance of rain 20%. Saturday, partly cloudy. A chance of showers and thunderstorms late in the afternoon. Highs in the upper 70s. Chance of rain 30%. For Saturday night and Sunday, mostly clear. Lows in the lower 60s. Highs in the upper 70s. Sunday night, partly cloudy through the late overnight, then clearing. Lows in the upper 50s. For Monday, mostly sunny through early afternoon, then becoming partly cloudy. Highs in the upper 70s. Monday night and Tuesday, partly cloudy. Lows in the lower 60s. Highs around 80. The 8-14 day outlook for Wednesday, August 26th through Tuesday, September 1st, calls for both temperatures and precipitation to be near normal. Normal highs for the period are between 80 and 85 degrees, and normal lows are between 60 and 65. The normal precipitation total for the 7 days is around 0.70 inches. Now here is the hazardous weather outlook for central Indiana. For the period through tonight, widespread minor to moderate river flooding will continue along the Wabash, White, and East Fork White Rivers and adjacent lowlands. An isolated thunderstorm cannot be ruled out tonight. And now the extended outlook for the period Wednesday through Monday. Thunderstorms will be possible Wednesday through Thursday, and again on Saturday, for all or part of the region. On Wednesday, localized flash flooding will be possible. Severe weather potential is low, with isolated strong wind gusts possible. Spotter information statement. Spotters are encouraged to report rainfall amounts on Wednesday. At 3 a.m. at Indianapolis, it was mostly cloudy. The temperature was 69 degrees, the dew point 66, and the relative humidity 90%. The wind was southwest at 5 miles an hour. The barometric pressure was 29.97 inches and steady. Around central Indiana, it was clear, with a temperature of 67 at Anderson, 68 at Muncie, 67 at Zionsville, and 70 at Eagle Creek Air Park. At Shelbyville, it was cloudy, with a temperature of 68. Elsewhere across Indiana, at Lafayette, it was clear, with a temperature of 68. At South Bend, it was partly cloudy, with a temperature of 64. It was mostly cloudy, with a temperature of 69 at Terre Haute and 69 at Bloomington. At Fort Wayne, rain and fog were reported, with a temperature of 65. At Evansville, the weather conditions were not available. Just outside Indiana, at St. Louis, thunder was reported, with a temperature of 78. It was clear, with a temperature of 67 at Chicago and 67 at Champaign. It was partly cloudy, with a temperature of 68 at Dayton, 67 at Cincinnati, and 71 at Louisville. Once again, at Indianapolis, it was 69 degrees with mostly cloudy skies. And now a summary of river forecasts. For the White River, near Centerton, at 9 p.m. Tuesday, the stage was 15.6 feet with minor flooding occurring. The river is cresting or has crested and is falling. Below Eagle Valley Power Plant, there are no current observations and minor flooding is forecast, with the highest expected stage at approximately 605.9 feet around 2 a.m. Wednesday. 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Flood watch in effect from 2 p.m. Eastern Daylight Time this afternoon through Thursday morning. Flash flooding caused by excessive rainfall is possible. The areas affected include portions of central, east central, north central, and west central Indiana, including the following counties in central Indiana: Boone, Clinton, Hamilton, Hancock, Hendricks, Howard, Johnson, Madison, Marion, Morgan, Rush, Shelby, and Tipton. In east central Indiana, Delaware, Henry, and Randolph. In north central Indiana, Carroll. In west central Indiana, Fountain, Montgomery, Park.

Putnam, Tippecanoe, Vermilion, and Warren. The hazardous conditions are expected from 2 p.m. Eastern Daylight Time this afternoon through Thursday morning. The following impacts are expected. Excessive runoff may result in flooding of rivers, creeks, streams, and other low-lying and flood-prone locations. Creeks and streams may rise out of their banks. Additional details, rainfall amounts of 1 to 3 inches are possible this afternoon through tonight due to training thunderstorms along a slow-moving front. Locally, higher amounts cannot be ruled out. These rainfall amounts could quickly lead to flash flooding as soils remain saturated from recent rainfall. http://www.weather.gov/safety/flood. You should monitor later forecasts and be prepared to take action should flash flood warnings be issued. And now a summary of river forecasts. For the White River, near Centerton, at 9 p.m. Tuesday, the stage was 15.6 feet with minor flooding occurring. The river is cresting or has crested and is falling. Below Eagle Valley Power Plant, there are no current observations and minor flooding is forecast, with the highest expected stage at approximately 605.9 feet around 2 a.m. Wednesday. And now a look at your forecast for Indianapolis and central Indiana. Today, partly cloudy toward daybreak, then mostly cloudy with a chance of showers and thunderstorms. Patchy fog toward daybreak. Highs in the upper 70s. Southwest winds around 5 miles an hour. Chance of rain 50%. For tonight, mostly cloudy with a chance of showers with a slight chance of thunderstorms through the late overnight, then partly cloudy with a slight chance of showers toward daybreak. Patchy fog. Lows in the mid-60s. Northeast winds around 5 miles an hour. Chance of rain 50%. Thursday. Partly cloudy through early afternoon, then clearing. Highs in the upper 70s. Northeast winds around 5 miles an hour. For Thursday night, mostly clear. Patchy fog toward daybreak. Lows in the lower 60s. East winds around 5 miles an hour. Friday, mostly sunny. Highs in the lower 80s. Southeast winds around 5 miles an hour, becoming southwest late in the afternoon. Once again, the forecast for today. Partly cloudy toward daybreak, then mostly cloudy with a chance of showers and thunderstorms. Patchy fog toward daybreak. Highs in the upper 70s. Southwest winds around 5 miles an hour. Chance of rain 50%. Taking a look at the 3 through 7 day forecast for Indianapolis and central Indiana. For Friday night, mostly clear. A slight chance of showers and thunderstorms toward daybreak. Lows in the lower 60s. Chance of rain 20%. Saturday, partly cloudy. A chance of showers and thunderstorms late in the afternoon. Highs in the upper 70s. Chance of rain 30%. For Saturday night and Sunday, mostly clear. Lows in the lower 60s. Highs in the upper 70s. Sunday night, partly cloudy through the late overnight, then clearing. Lows in the upper 50s. For Monday, mostly sunny through early afternoon, then becoming partly cloudy. Highs in the upper 70s. Monday night and Tuesday, partly cloudy. Lows in the lower 60s. Highs around 80. The 8 to 14 day outlook for Wednesday, August 26th through Tuesday, September 1st, calls for both temperatures and precipitation to be near normal. Normal highs for the period are between 80 and 85 degrees, and normal lows are between 60 and 65. The normal precipitation total for the 7 days is around 0.70 inches. At 4 a.m., at Indianapolis, it was partly cloudy. The temperature was 69 degrees, the dew point 65, and the relative humidity 86%. The wind was southwest at 5 miles an hour. The barometric pressure was 29.97 inches and steady. Around central Indiana, it was clear, with a temperature of 66 at Anderson and 68 at Eagle Creek Air Park. It was partly cloudy, with a temperature of 68 at Muncie and 67 at Shelbyville. And Zionsville, it was mostly cloudy, with a temperature of 66. Elsewhere across India.

Anna, it was clear, with a temperature of 63 at South End, 67 at Lafayette, 66 at Terre Haute, and 68 at Bloomington. At Fort Wayne, it was cloudy, with a temperature of 64. At Evansville, the weather conditions were not available. Just outside Indiana, at St. Louis, rain was falling, with a temperature of 77. It was partly cloudy, with a temperature of 66 at Chicago, 67 at Cincinnati, and 71 at Louisville. At Champaign, it was mostly cloudy, with a temperature of 68. At Dayton, it was cloudy, with a temperature of 68. Once again, at Indianapolis, it was 69 degrees with partly cloudy skies. This is NOAA All Hazards Radio KEC 74 in Indianapolis. Flood watch in effect from 2 p.m. Eastern Daylight Time this afternoon through Thursday morning. Flash flooding caused by excessive rainfall is possible. The areas affected include portions of central, east central, north central, and west central Indiana, including the following counties: in central Indiana, Boone, Clinton, Hamilton, Hancock, Hendricks, Howard, Johnson, Madison, Marion, Morgan, Rush, Shelby, and Tipton. In east central Indiana, Delaware, Henry, and Randolph. In north central Indiana, Carroll. In west central Indiana, Fountain, Montgomery, Park, Putnam, Tippecanoe, Vermilion, and Warren. The hazardous conditions are expected from 2 p.m. Eastern Daylight Time this afternoon through Thursday morning. The following impacts are expected: excessive runoff may result in flooding of rivers, creeks, streams, and other low-lying and flood-prone locations. Creeks and streams may rise out of their banks. Additional details: rainfall amounts of 1 to 3 inches are possible this afternoon through tonight due to training thunderstorms along a slow-moving front. Locally, higher amounts cannot be ruled out. These rainfall amounts could quickly lead to flash flooding as soils remain saturated from recent rainfall. http://www.weather.gov/safety/ Flood you should monitor later forecasts and be prepared to take action should flash flood warnings be issued. And now a summary of river forecasts. For the White River, near Centerton, at 9 p.m. Tuesday, the stage was 15.6 feet with minor flooding occurring. The river is cresting or has crested and is falling. Below Eagle Valley Power Plant, there are no current observations and minor flooding is forecast, with the highest expected stage at approximately 605.9 feet around 2 a.m. Wednesday. And now a look at your forecast for Indianapolis and central Indiana. Today, patchy fog toward daybreak. Partly cloudy toward daybreak, then mostly cloudy with a chance of showers and thunderstorms. Highs in the upper 70s. Southwest winds around 5 miles an hour. Chance of rain 50%. For tonight, mostly cloudy with a chance of showers with a slight chance of thunderstorms through the late overnight, then partly cloudy with a slight chance of showers toward daybreak. Patchy fog. Lows in the mid-60s. Northeast winds around 5 miles an hour. Chance of rain 50%. Thursday. Partly cloudy through early afternoon, then clearing. Highs in the upper 70s. Northeast winds around 5 miles an hour. For Thursday night, mostly clear. Patchy fog toward daybreak. Lows in the lower 60s. East winds around 5 miles an hour. Friday, mostly sunny. Highs in the lower 80s. Southeast winds around 5 miles an hour, becoming southwest late in the afternoon. Once again, the forecast for today. Patchy fog toward daybreak. Partly cloudy toward daybreak, then mostly cloudy with a chance of showers and thunderstorms. Highs in the upper 70s. Southwest winds around 5 miles an hour. Chance of rain 50%. Taking a look at the 3 through 7 day forecast for Indianapolis and central Indiana. For Friday night, mostly clear. A slight chance of showers and thunderstorms toward daybreak. Lows in the lower 60s. Chance of rain 20%. Saturday, partly cloudy. A chance of showers and thunderstorms late in the afternoon. Highs in the upper 70s. Chance of rain 30%. For Saturday night and Sunday, mostly clear.

temperature was 69 degrees, the dew point 65, and the relative humidity 86%. The wind was southwest at 5 miles an hour. The barometric pressure was 29.97 inches and steady. Around central Indiana, it was clear, with a temperature of 66 at Anderson and 68 at Eagle Creek Air Park. It was partly cloudy, with a temperature of 68 at Muncie and 67 at Shelbyville. At Zionsville, it was mostly cloudy, with a temperature of 66. Elsewhere across Indiana, it was clear, with a temperature of 63 at South Bend, 67 at Lafayette, 66 at Terre Haute, and 68 at Bloomington. At Fort Wayne, it was cloudy, with a temperature of 64. At Evansville, the weather conditions were not available. Just outside Indiana, at St. Louis, rain was falling, with a temperature of 77. It was partly cloudy, with a temperature of 66 at Chicago, 67 at Cincinnati, and 71 at Louisville. At Champaign, it was mostly cloudy, with a temperature of 68. At Dayton, it was cloudy, with a temperature of 68. Once again, at Indianapolis, it was 69 degrees with partly cloudy skies. This is NOAA All Hazards Radio KEC 74 in Indianapolis. Flood watch in effect from 2 p.m. Eastern Daylight Time this afternoon through Thursday morning. Flash flooding caused by excessive rainfall is possible. The areas affected include portions of central, east central, north central, and west central Indiana, including the following counties in central Indiana: Boone, Clinton, Hamilton, Hancock, Hendricks, Howard, Johnson, Madison, Marion, Morgan, Rush, Shelby, and Tipton. In east central Indiana, Delaware, Henry, and Randolph. In north central Indiana, Carroll. In west central Indiana, Fountain, Montgomery, Park, Putnam, Tippecanoe, Vermilion, and Warren. The hazardous conditions are expected from 2 p.m. Eastern Daylight Time this afternoon through Thursday morning. The following impacts are expected. Excessive runoff may result in flooding of rivers, creeks, streams, and other low-lying and flood-prone locations. Creeks and streams may rise out of their banks. Additional details, rainfall amounts of 1 to 3 inches are possible this afternoon through tonight due to training thunderstorms along a slow-moving front. Locally, higher amounts cannot be ruled out. These rainfall amounts could quickly lead to flash flooding as soils remain saturated from recent rainfall. http://www.weather.gov/safety/ Flood you should monitor later forecasts and be prepared to take action should flash flood warnings be issued. Now here is the hazardous weather outlook for central Indiana. For the period today and tonight, widespread minor to moderate river flooding will continue along the Wabash, White, and East Fork White Rivers and adjacent lowlands. A flood watch is in effect from 2 p.m. today through 8 a.m. Thursday as training thunderstorms over saturated soils could lead to localized flash flooding. Isolated strong to severe storms are also possible with primarily a damaging wind gust threat. And now the extended outlook for the period Thursday through Tuesday. Thunderstorms will be possible on Saturday. Severe weather is not expected, but lightning is a hazard with any storm. Spotter information statement. Spotters are encouraged to report rainfall amounts or any severe weather later today into tonight. And now a summary of river forecasts. For the White River, near Centerton, at 9 p.m. Tuesday, the stage was 15.6 feet with minor flooding occurring. The river is cresting or has crested and is falling. Below Eagle Valley Power Plant, there are no current observations and minor flooding is forecast, with the highest expected stage at approximately 605.9 feet around 2 a.m. Wednesday. And now a look at your forecast for Indianapolis and central Indiana. Today, patchy fog toward daybreak. Partly cloudy toward daybreak, then mostly cloudy with a chance of showers and thunderstorms. Highs in the upper 70s. Southwest winds around 5 miles an hour. Chance of rain 50%. For tonight, mostly cloudy with a chance of showers with a slight chance of thunderstorms through the late overnight, then partly cloudy with a slight chance of showers toward daybreak. Patchy fog. Lows in the mid-60s. Northeast winds around 5 miles an hour. Chance of rain 50%.

partly cloudy through early afternoon, then clearing. Highs in the upper 70s. Northeast winds around 5 miles an hour. For Thursday night, mostly clear. Patchy fog toward daybreak. Lows in the lower 60s. East winds around 5 miles an hour. Friday, mostly sunny. Highs in the lower 80s. Southeast winds around 5 miles an hour, becoming southwest late in the afternoon. Once again, the forecast for today. Patchy fog toward daybreak. Partly cloudy toward daybreak, then mostly cloudy with a chance of showers and thunderstorms. Highs in the upper 70s. Southwest winds around 5 miles an hour. Chance of rain 50%. Taking a look at the 3 through 7 day forecast for Indianapolis and central Indiana. For Friday night, mostly clear. A slight chance of showers and thunderstorms toward daybreak. Lows in the lower 60s. Chance of rain 20%. Saturday, partly cloudy. A chance of showers and thunderstorms late in the afternoon. Highs in the upper 70s. Chance of rain 30%. For Saturday night and Sunday, mostly clear. Lows in the lower 60s. Highs in the upper 70s. Sunday night, partly cloudy through the late overnight, then clearing. Lows in the upper 50s. For Monday, mostly sunny through early afternoon, then becoming partly cloudy. Highs in the upper 70s. Monday night and Tuesday, partly cloudy. Lows in the lower 60s. Highs around 80. Outlook for Wednesday, August 26th through Tuesday, September 1st, calls for both temperatures and precipitation to be near normal. Normal highs for the period are between 80 and 85 degrees, and normal lows are between 60 and 65. The normal precipitation total for the 7 days is around 0.70 inches. At 4 a.m. at Indianapolis, it was partly cloudy. The temperature was 69 degrees, the dew point 65, and the relative humidity 86%. The wind was southwest at 5 miles an hour. The barometric pressure was 29.97 inches and steady. Around central Indiana, it was clear, with a temperature of 66 at Anderson and 68 at Eagle Creek Air Park. It was partly cloudy, with a temperature of 68 at Muncie and 67 at Shelbyville. At Zionsville, it was mostly cloudy, with a temperature of 66. Elsewhere across Indiana, it was clear, with a temperature of 63 at South Bend, 67 at Lafayette, 66 at Terre Haute, and 68 at Bloomington. At Fort Wayne, it was cloudy, with a temperature of 64. At Evansville, the weather conditions were not available. Just outside Indiana, at St. Louis, rain was falling, with a temperature of 77. It was partly cloudy, with a temperature of 66 at Chicago, 67 at Cincinnati, and 71 at Louisville. At Champaign, it was mostly cloudy, with a temperature of 68. At Dayton, it was cloudy, with a temperature of 68. Once again, at Indianapolis, it was 69 degrees with partly cloudy skies. This is NOAA All Hazards Radio KEC 74 in Indianapolis. Flood watch in effect from 2 p.m. Eastern Daylight Time this afternoon through Thursday morning. Flash flooding caused by excessive rainfall is possible. The areas affected include portions of central, east central, north central, and west central Indiana, including the following counties in central Indiana: Boone, Clinton, Hamilton, Hancock, Hendricks, Howard, Johnson, Madison, Marion, Morgan, Rush, Shelby, and Tipton. In east central Indiana, Delaware, Henry, and Randolph. In north central Indiana, Carroll. In west central Indiana, Fountain, Montgomery, Park, Putnam, Tippecanoe, Vermilion, and Warren. The hazardous conditions are expected from 2 p.m. Eastern Daylight Time this afternoon through Thursday morning. The following impacts are expected: excessive runoff may result in flooding of rivers, creeks, streams, and other low-lying and flood-prone locations. Creeks and streams may rise out of their banks. Additional details: rainfall amounts of 1 to 3 inches are possible this afternoon through tonight due to training thunderstorms along the slow-moving front. Locally, higher up

amounts cannot be ruled out. These rainfall amounts could quickly lead to flash flooding as soils remain saturated from recent rainfall. http://www.weather.gov/safety/flood. You should monitor later forecasts and be prepared to take action should flash flood warnings be issued. A summary of river forecasts. For the White River, near Centerton, at 9 p.m. Tuesday, the stage was 15.6 feet with minor flooding occurring. The river is cresting or has crested and is falling. Below Eagle Valley Power Plant, there are no current observations and minor flooding is forecast, with the highest expected stage at approximately 605.9 feet around 2 a.m. Wednesday. And now a look at your forecasts for Indianapolis and central Indiana. Today, patchy fog toward daybreak. Partly cloudy toward daybreak, then mostly cloudy with a chance of showers and thunderstorms. Highs in the upper 70s. Southwest winds around 5 miles an hour. Chance of rain 50%. For tonight, mostly cloudy with a chance of showers with a slight chance of thunderstorms through the late overnight, then partly cloudy with a slight chance of showers toward daybreak. Patchy fog. Lows in the mid-60s. Northeast winds around 5 miles an hour. Chance of rain 50%. Thursday. Partly cloudy through early afternoon, then clearing. Highs in the upper 70s. Northeast winds around 5 miles an hour. For Thursday night. Mostly clear. Patchy fog toward daybreak. Lows in the lower 60s. East winds around 5 miles an hour. Friday. Mostly sunny. Highs in the lower 80s. Southeast winds around 5 miles an hour, becoming southwest late in the afternoon. Once again, the forecast for today. Patchy fog toward daybreak. Partly cloudy toward daybreak, then mostly cloudy with a chance of showers and thunderstorms. Highs in the upper 70s. Southwest winds around 5 miles an hour. Chance of rain 50%. Taking a look at the 3 through 7 day forecast for Indianapolis and central Indiana. For Friday night, mostly clear. A slight chance of showers and thunderstorms toward daybreak. Lows in the lower 60s. Chance of rain 20%. Saturday, partly cloudy. A chance of showers and thunderstorms late in the afternoon. Highs in the upper 70s. Chance of rain 30%. For Saturday night and Sunday, mostly clear. Lows in the lower 60s. Highs in the upper 70s. Sunday night, partly cloudy through the late overnight, then clearing. Lows in the upper 50s. For Monday, mostly sunny through early afternoon, then becoming partly cloudy. Highs in the upper 70s. Monday night and Tuesday, partly cloudy. Lows in the lower 60s. Highs around 80. The 8 to 14 day outlook for Wednesday, August 26th through Tuesday, September 1st, calls for both temperatures and precipitation to be near normal. Normal highs for the period are between 80 and 85 degrees, and normal lows are between 60 and 65. The normal precipitation total for the 7 days is around temperatures and precipitation to be near normal. Normal highs for the period are between 80 and 85 degrees, and normal lows are between 60 and 65. The normal precipitation total for the 7 days is around 0.70 inches. At 4 a.m., at Indianapolis, it was partly cloudy. The temperature was 69 degrees, the dew point 65, and the relative humidity 86%. The wind was southwest at 5 miles an hour. The barometric pressure was 29.97 inches and steady. Around central Indiana, it was clear, with a temperature of 66 at Anderson and 68 at Eagle Creek Air Park. It was partly cloudy, with a temperature of 68 at Muncie and 67 at Shelbyville. At Zionsville, it was mostly cloudy, with a temperature of 66. Elsewhere across Indiana, it was clear, with a temperature of 63 at South Bend, 67 at Lafayette, 66 at Terre Haute, and 68 at Bloomington. At Fort Wayne, it was cloudy, with a temperature of 64. At Evansville, the weather conditions were not available. Just outside Indiana,

St. Louis, rain was falling with a temperature of 77. It was partly cloudy with a temperature of 66 at Chicago, 67 at Cincinnati, and 71 at Louisville. At Champaign, it was mostly cloudy with a temperature of 68. At Dayton, it was cloudy with a temperature of 68. Once again, at Indianapolis, it was 69 degrees with partly cloudy skies. This is NOAA All Hazards Radio KEC 74 in Indianapolis. Flood watch in effect from 2 p.m. Eastern Daylight Time this afternoon through Thursday morning. Flash flooding caused by excessive rainfall is possible. The areas affected include portions of central, east central, north central, and west central Indiana, including the following counties in central Indiana: Boone, Clinton, Hamilton, Hancock, Hendricks, Howard, Johnson, Madison, Marion, Morgan, Rush, Shelby, and Tipton. In east central Indiana, Delaware, Henry, and Randolph. In north central Indiana, Carroll. In west central Indiana, Fountain, Montgomery, Park, Putnam, Tippecanoe, Vermilion, and Warren. The hazardous conditions are expected from 2 p.m. Eastern Daylight Time this afternoon through Thursday morning. The following impacts are expected: excessive runoff may result in flooding of rivers, creeks, streams, and other lowlying and flood-prone locations. Creeks and streams may rise out of their banks. Additional details: rainfall amounts of 1 to 3 inches are possible this afternoon through tonight due to training thunderstorms along a slow-moving front. Locally, higher amounts cannot be ruled out. These rainfall amounts could quickly lead to flash flooding as soils remain saturated from recent rainfall. http://www.weather.gov/safety/ Flood. You should monitor later forecasts and be prepared to take action should flash flood warnings be issued. Now a summary of river forecasts. For the White River, near Centerton, at 9 p.m. Tuesday, the stage was 15.6 feet with minor flooding occurring. The river is cresting or has crested and is falling. Below Eagle Valley Power Plant, there are no current observations and minor flooding is forecast, with the highest expected stage at approximately 605.9 feet around 2 a.m. Wednesday. And now a look at your forecast for Indianapolis and central Indiana. Today, patchy fog toward daybreak. Partly cloudy toward daybreak, then mostly cloudy with a chance of showers and thunderstorms. Highs in the upper 70s. Southwest winds around 5 miles an hour. Chance of rain 50%. For tonight, mostly cloudy with a chance of showers with a slight chance of thunderstorms through the late overnight, then partly cloudy with a slight chance of showers toward daybreak. Patchy fog. Lows in the mid-60s. Northeast winds around 5 miles an hour. Chance of rain 50%. Thursday. Partly cloudy through early afternoon, then clearing. Highs in the upper 70s. Northeast winds around 5 miles an hour. For Thursday night, mostly clear. Patchy fog toward daybreak. Lows in the lower 60s. East winds around 5 miles an hour. Friday, mostly sunny. Highs in the lower 80s. Southeast winds around 5 miles an hour, becoming southwest late in the afternoon. Once again, the forecast for today. Patchy fog toward daybreak. Partly cloudy toward daybreak, then mostly cloudy with a chance of showers and thunderstorms. Highs in the upper 70s. Southwest winds around 5 miles an hour. Chance of rain 50%. Now here is the hazardous weather outlook for central Indiana. For the period today and tonight, widespread minor to moderate river flooding will continue along the Wabash, White, and East Fork White Rivers and adjacent lowlands. A flood watch is in effect from 2 p.m. today through 8 a.m. Thursday as training thunderstorms over saturated soils could lead to localized flash flooding. Isolated strong to severe storms are also possible with primarily a damaging wind gust threat. And now the extended outlook for the period Thursday through Tuesday. Thunderstorms will be possible on Saturday. Severe weather is not expected, but lightning is a hazard with any storm. Spotter information statement. Spotters are encouraged to report rainfall amounts or any severe weather later today into tonight.
taking a look at the 3-7 day forecast for Indianapolis and central Indiana. For Friday night, mostly clear. A slight chance of showers and thunderstorms toward daybreak. Lows in the lower 60s. Chance of rain 20%. Saturday, partly cloudy. A chance of showers and thunderstorms late in the afternoon. Highs in the upper 70s. Chance of rain 30%. For Saturday night and Sunday, mostly clear. Lows in the lower 60s. Highs in the upper 70s. Sunday night, partly cloudy through the late overnight, then clearing. Lows in the upper 50s. For Monday, mostly sunny through early afternoon, then becoming partly cloudy. Highs in the upper 70s. Monday night and Tuesday, partly cloudy. Lows in the lower 60s. Highs around 80. The outlook for Wednesday, August 26th through Tuesday, September 1st, calls for both temperatures and precipitation to be near normal. Normal highs for the period are between 80 and 85 degrees, and normal lows are between 60 and 65. The normal precipitation total for the 7 days is around 0.70 inches. At 4 a.m. at Indianapolis, it was partly cloudy. The temperature was 69 degrees, the dew point 65, and the relative humidity 86%. The wind was southwest at 5 miles an hour. The barometric pressure was 29.97 inches and steady. Around central Indiana, it was clear, with a temperature of 66 at Anderson and 68 at Eagle Creek Air Park. It was partly cloudy, with a temperature of 68 at Muncie and 67 at Shelbyville. At Zionsville, it was mostly cloudy, with a temperature of 66. Elsewhere across Indiana, it was clear, with a temperature of 63 at South Bend, 67 at Lafayette, 66 at Terre Haute, and 68 at Bloomington. At Fort Wayne, it was cloudy, with a temperature of 64. At Evansville, the weather conditions were not available. Just outside Indiana, at St. Louis, rain was falling, with a temperature of 77. It was partly cloudy, with a temperature of 66 at Chicago, 67 at Cincinnati, and 71 at Louisville. At Champaign, it was mostly cloudy, with a temperature of 68. At Dayton, it was cloudy, with a temperature of 68. Once again, at Indianapolis, it was 69 degrees with partly cloudy skies. This is NOAA All Hazards Radio KEC 74 in Indianapolis. Flood watch in effect from 2 p.m. Eastern Daylight Time this afternoon through Thursday morning. Flash flooding caused by excessive rainfall is possible. The areas affected include portions of central, east central, north central, and west central Indiana, including the following counties in central Indiana: Boone, Clinton, Hamilton, Hancock, Hendricks, Howard, Johnson, Madison, Marion, Morgan, Rush, Shelby, and Tipton. In east central Indiana, Delaware, Henry, and Randolph. In north central Indiana, Carroll. In west central Indiana, Fountain, Montgomery, Park, Putnam, Tippecanoe, Vermilion, and Warren. The hazardous conditions are expected from 2 p.m. Eastern Daylight Time this afternoon through Thursday morning. The following impacts are expected. Excessive runoff may result in flooding of rivers, creeks, streams, and other low-lying and flood-prone locations. Creeks and streams may rise out of their banks. Additional details, rainfall amounts of 1 to 3 inches are possible this afternoon through tonight due to training thunderstorms along a slow-moving front. Locally, higher amounts cannot be ruled out. These rainfall amounts could quickly lead to flash flooding as soils remain saturated from recent rainfall. http://www.weather.gov/safety/flood. You should monitor later forecasts and be prepared to take action should flash flood warnings be issued. And now a summary of river forecasts. For the White River, near Centerton, at 9 p.m. Tuesday, the stage was 15.6 feet with minor flooding occurring. The river is cresting or has crested and is falling. Below Eagle Valley Power Plant, there are no current observations and minor flooding is forecast, with the highest expected stage at approximately 605.9 feet around 2 a.m. Wednesday.
And now we'll look at your forecast for Indianapolis and central Indiana.

Patchy fog toward daybreak. Partly cloudy toward daybreak, then mostly cloudy with a chance of showers and thunderstorms. Highs in the upper 70s. Southwest winds around 5 miles an hour. Chance of rain 50%. For tonight, mostly cloudy with a chance of showers with a slight chance of thunderstorms through the late overnight, then partly cloudy with a slight chance of showers toward daybreak. Patchy fog. Lows in the mid-60s. Northeast winds around 5 miles an hour. Chance of rain 50%. Thursday. Partly cloudy through early afternoon, then clearing. Highs in the upper 70s. Northeast winds around 5 miles an hour. For Thursday night. Mostly clear. Patchy fog toward daybreak. Lows in the lower 60s. East winds around 5 miles an hour. Friday. Mostly sunny. Highs in the lower 80s. Southeast winds around 5 miles an hour, becoming southwest late in the afternoon. Once again, the forecast for today. Patchy fog toward daybreak. Partly cloudy toward daybreak, then mostly cloudy with a chance of showers and thunderstorms. Highs in the upper 70s. Southwest winds around 5 miles an hour. Chance of rain 50%. Taking a look at the 3-7 day forecast for Indianapolis and central Indiana. For Friday night, mostly clear. A slight chance of showers and thunderstorms toward daybreak. Lows in the lower 60s. Chance of rain 20%. Saturday, partly cloudy. A chance of showers and thunderstorms late in the afternoon. Highs in the upper 70s. Chance of rain 30%. For Saturday night and Sunday, mostly clear. Lows in the lower 60s. Highs in the upper 70s. Sunday night, partly cloudy through the late overnight, then clearing. Lows in the upper 50s. For Monday, mostly sunny through early afternoon, then becoming partly cloudy. Highs in the upper 70s. Monday night and Tuesday, partly cloudy. Lows in the lower 60s. Highs around 80. The 8-14 day outlook for Wednesday, August 26th through Tuesday, September 1st, calls for both temperatures and precipitation to be near normal. Normal highs for the period are between 80 and 85 degrees, and normal lows are between 60 and 65. The normal precipitation total for the 7 days is around 0.70 inches. At 4 a.m. at Indianapolis, it was partly cloudy. The temperature was 69 degrees, the dew point 65, and the relative humidity 86%. The wind was southwest at 5 miles an hour. The barometric pressure was 29.97 inches and steady. Around central Indiana, it was clear, with a temperature of 66 at Anderson and 68 at Eagle Creek Air Park. It was partly cloudy, with a temperature of 68 at Muncie and 67 at Shelbyville. At Zionsville, it was mostly cloudy, with a temperature of 66. Elsewhere across Indiana, it was clear, with a temperature of 63 at South Bend, 67 at Lafayette, 66 at Terre Haute, and 68 at Bloomington. At Fort Wayne, it was cloudy, with a temperature of 64. At Evansville, the weather conditions were not available. Just outside Indiana, at St. Louis, rain was falling, with a temperature of 77. It was partly cloudy, with a temperature of 66 at Chicago, 67 at Cincinnati, and 71 at Louisville. At Champaign, it was mostly cloudy, with a temperature of 68. At Dayton, it was cloudy, with a temperature of 68. Once again, at Indianapolis, it was 69 degrees with partly cloudy skies. This is NOAA All Hazards Radio KEC 74 in Indianapolis. Flood watch in effect from 2 p.m. Eastern Daylight Time this afternoon through Thursday morning. Flash flooding caused by excessive rainfall is possible. The areas affected include portions of central, east central, north central, and west central Indiana, including the following counties in central Indiana: Boone, Clinton, Hamilton, Hancock, Hendricks, Howard, Johnson, Madison, Marion, Morgan, Rush, Shelby, and Tipton. In east central Indiana, Delaware, Henry, and Randolph.
In north central Indiana, Carroll. In west central Indiana, Fountain, Montgomery, Park, Putnam, Tippecanoe, Vermilion, and Warren. The hazardous conditions are expected from 2 p.m. Eastern Daylight Time this afternoon through Thursday morning. The following impacts are expected. Excessive runoff may result in flooding of rivers, creeks, streams, and other low-lying and flood-prone locations. Creeks and streams may rise out of their banks. Additional details, rainfall amounts of 1 to 3 inches are possible this afternoon through tonight due to training thunderstorms along a slow-moving front. Locally, higher amounts cannot be ruled out. These rainfall amounts could quickly lead to flash flooding as soils remain saturated from recent rainfall. http://www.weather.gov/safety/flood. You should monitor later forecasts and be prepared to take action should flash flood warnings be issued. Now a summary of river forecasts. For the White River, near Centerton, at 9 p.m. Tuesday, the stage was 15.6 feet with minor flooding occurring. The river is cresting or has crested and is falling. Below Eagle Valley Power Plant, there are no current observations and minor flooding is forecast, with the highest expected stage at approximately 605.9 feet around 2 a.m. Wednesday. And now a look at your forecast for Indianapolis and central Indiana. Today, patchy fog toward daybreak. Partly cloudy toward daybreak, then mostly cloudy with a chance of showers and thunderstorms. Highs in the upper 70s. Southwest winds around 5 miles an hour. Chance of rain 50%. For tonight, mostly cloudy with a chance of showers with a slight chance of thunderstorms through the late overnight, then partly cloudy with a slight chance of showers toward daybreak. Patchy fog. Lows in the mid-60s. Northeast winds around 5 miles an hour. Chance of rain 50%. Thursday. Partly cloudy through early afternoon, then clearing. Highs in the upper 70s. Northeast winds around 5 miles an hour. For Thursday night. Mostly clear. Patchy fog toward daybreak. Lows in the lower 60s. East winds around 5 miles an hour. Friday. Mostly sunny. Highs in the lower 80s. Southeast winds around 5 miles an hour, becoming southwest late in the afternoon. Once again, the forecast for today. Patchy fog toward daybreak. Partly cloudy toward daybreak, then mostly cloudy with a chance of showers and thunderstorms. Highs in the upper 70s. Southwest winds around 5 miles an hour. Chance of rain 50%. Taking a look at the 3-7 day forecast for Indianapolis and central Indiana. For Friday night, mostly clear. A slight chance of showers and thunderstorms toward daybreak. Lows in the lower 60s. Chance of rain 20%. Saturday, partly cloudy. A chance of showers and thunderstorms late in the afternoon. Highs in the upper 70s. Chance of rain 30%. For Saturday night and Sunday, mostly clear. Lows in the lower 60s. Highs in the upper 70s. Sunday night, partly cloudy through the late overnight, then clearing. Lows in the upper 50s. For Monday, mostly sunny through early afternoon, then becoming partly cloudy. Highs in the upper 70s. Monday night and Tuesday, partly cloudy. Lows in the lower 60s. Highs around 80. The 8-14 day outlook for Wednesday, August 26th through Tuesday, September 1st, calls for both temperatures and precipitation to be near normal. Normal highs for the period are between 80 and 85 degrees, and normal lows are between 60 and 65. The normal precipitation total for the 7 days is around 0.70 inches. At 4 a.m., at Indianapolis, it was partly cloudy. The temperature was 69 degrees, the dew point 65, and the relative humidity 86%. The wind was southwest at 5 miles an hour. The barometric pressure was 29.97 inches and steady. Around central Indiana, it was clear, with a temperature of 66 at Anderson and 68 at Eagle Creek Air Park. It was partly cloudy, with a temperature of 68 at Muncie and 67 at Shelbyville.
and Zionsville.

it was mostly cloudy, with a temperature of 66. Elsewhere across Indiana, it was clear, with a temperature of 63 at South Bend, 67 at Lafayette, 66 at Terre Haute, and 68 at Bloomington. At Fort Wayne, it was cloudy, with a temperature of 64. At Evansville, the weather conditions were not available. Just outside Indiana, at St. Louis, rain was falling, with a temperature of 77. It was partly cloudy, with a temperature of 66 at Chicago, 67 at Cincinnati, and 71 at Louisville. At Champaign, it was mostly cloudy, with a temperature of 68. At Dayton, it was cloudy, with a temperature of 68. Once again, at Indianapolis, it was 69 degrees with partly cloudy skies. This is NOAA All Hazards Radio KEC 74 in Indianapolis. Flood watch in effect from 2 p.m. Eastern Daylight Time this afternoon through Thursday morning. Flash flooding caused by excessive rainfall is possible. The areas affected include portions of central, east central, north central, and west central Indiana, including the following counties in central Indiana: Boone, Clinton, Hamilton, Hancock, Hendricks, Howard, Johnson, Madison, Marion, Morgan, Rush, Shelby, and Tipton. In east central Indiana, Delaware, Henry, and Randolph. In north central Indiana, Carroll. In west central Indiana, Fountain, Montgomery, Park, Putnam, Tippecanoe, Vermilion, and Warren. The hazardous conditions are expected from 2 p.m. Eastern Daylight Time this afternoon through Thursday morning. The following impacts are expected. Excessive runoff may result in flooding of rivers, creeks, streams, and other low-lying and flood-prone locations. Creeks and streams may rise out of their banks. Additional details: rainfall amounts of 1 to 3 inches are possible this afternoon through tonight due to training thunderstorms along a slow-moving front. Locally, higher amounts cannot be ruled out. These rainfall amounts could quickly lead to flash flooding as soils remain saturated from recent rainfall. http://www.weather.gov/safety/ Flood. You should monitor later forecasts and be prepared to take action should flash flood warnings be issued. And now a summary of river forecasts. For the White River, near Centerton, at 9 p.m. Tuesday, the stage was 15.6 feet with minor flooding occurring. The river is cresting or has crested and is falling. Below Eagle Valley Power Plant, there are no current observations and minor flooding is forecast, with the highest expected stage at approximately 605.9 feet around 2 a.m. Wednesday. And now a look at your forecast for Indianapolis and central Indiana. Today, patchy fog toward daybreak. Partly cloudy toward daybreak, then mostly cloudy with a chance of showers and thunderstorms. Highs in the upper 70s. Southwest winds around 5 miles an hour. Chance of rain 50%. For tonight, mostly cloudy with a chance of showers with a slight chance of thunderstorms through the late overnight, then partly cloudy with a slight chance of showers toward daybreak. Patchy fog. Lows in the mid-60s. Northeast winds around 5 miles an hour. Chance of rain 50%. Thursday. Partly cloudy through early afternoon, then clearing. Highs in the upper 70s. Northeast winds around 5 miles an hour. For Thursday night, mostly clear. Patchy fog toward daybreak. Lows in the lower 60s. East winds around 5 miles an hour. Friday, mostly sunny. Highs in the lower 80s. Southeast winds around 5 miles an hour, becoming southwest late in the afternoon. Once again, the forecast for today. Patchy fog toward daybreak. Partly cloudy toward daybreak, then mostly cloudy with a chance of showers and thunderstorms. Highs in the upper 70s. Southwest winds around 5 miles an hour. Chance of rain 50%. Now here is the hazardous weather outlook for central Indiana. For the period today and tonight, widespread minor to moderate river flooding will continue along the Wabash, White, and East Fork White Rivers and adjacent lowlands. A flood watch is in effect from 2 p.m. today through 8 a.m. Thursday as training thunderstorms over saturated soils could lead to localized flash flooding. Isolated strong to severe storms are also possible with

primarily a damaging wind gust threat. And now the extended outlook for the period Thursday through Tuesday. Thunderstorms will be possible on Saturday. Severe weather is not expected, but lightning is a hazard with any storm. Spotter information statement. Spotters are encouraged to report rainfall amounts or any severe weather later today into tonight. Taking a look at the 3 through 7 day forecast for Indianapolis and central Indiana. For Friday night, mostly clear. A slight chance of showers and thunderstorms toward daybreak. Lows in the lower 60s. Chance of rain 20%. Saturday, partly cloudy. A chance of showers and thunderstorms late in the afternoon. Highs in the upper 70s. Chance of rain 30%. For Saturday night and Sunday, mostly clear. Lows in the lower 60s. Highs in the upper 70s. Sunday night, partly cloudy through the late overnight, then clearing. Lows in the upper 50s. For Monday, mostly sunny through early afternoon, then becoming partly cloudy. Highs in the upper 70s. Monday night and Tuesday, partly cloudy. Lows in the lower 60s. Highs around 80. The 8 to 14 day outlook for Wednesday, August 26th through Tuesday, September 1st, calls for both temperatures and precipitation to be near normal. Normal highs for the period are between 80 and 85 degrees, and normal lows are between 60 and 65. The normal precipitation total for the 7 days is around 0.70 inches. At 4 a.m. at Indianapolis, it was partly cloudy. The temperature was 69 degrees, the dew point 65, and the relative humidity 86%. The wind was southwest at 5 miles an hour. The barometric pressure was 29.97 inches and steady. Around central Indiana, it was clear, with a temperature of 66 at Anderson and 68 at Eagle Creek Air Park. It was partly cloudy, with a temperature of 68 at Muncie and 67 at Shelbyville. And Zionsville, it was mostly cloudy, with a temperature of 66. Elsewhere across Indiana, it was clear, with a temperature of 63 at South Bend, 67 at Lafayette, 66 at Terre Haute, and 68 at Bloomington. At Fort Wayne, it was cloudy, with a temperature of 64. At Evansville, the weather conditions were not available. Just outside Indiana, at St. Louis, rain was falling, with a temperature of 77. It was partly cloudy, with a temperature of 66 at Chicago, 67 at Cincinnati, and 71 at Louisville. At Champaign, it was mostly cloudy, with a temperature of 68. At Dayton, it was cloudy, with a temperature of 68. Once again, at Indianapolis, it was 69 degrees with partly cloudy skies. This is NOAA All Hazards Radio KEC 74 in Indianapolis. Flood watch in effect from 2 p.m. Eastern Daylight Time this afternoon through Thursday morning. Flash flooding caused by excessive rainfall is possible. The areas affected include portions of central, east central, north central, and west central Indiana, including the following counties in central Indiana: Boone, Clinton, Hamilton, Hancock, Hendricks, Howard, Johnson, Madison, Marion, Morgan, Rush, Shelby, and Tipton. In east central Indiana, Delaware, Henry and Randolph. In north central Indiana, Carroll. In west central Indiana, Fountain, Montgomery, Park, Putnam, Tippecanoe, Vermilion and Warren. The hazardous conditions are expected from 2 p.m. Eastern Daylight Time this afternoon through Thursday morning. The following impacts are expected. Excessive runoff may result in flooding of rivers, creeks, streams, and other low-lying and flood-prone locations. Creeks and streams may rise out of their banks. Additional details, rainfall amounts of 1 to 3 inches are possible this afternoon through tonight due to training thunderstorms along a slow-moving front. Locally, higher amounts cannot be ruled out. These rainfall amounts could quickly lead to flash flooding as soils remain saturated from recent rainfall. http://www.weather.gov/safety/ Flood you should monitor later forecasts and be prepared to take action should flash flood warnings be issued. Now a summary of river forecasts.
For the White River, near Centerton, at 9 p.m. Tuesday, the stage was 15.6 feet with minor flooding occurring. The river is cresting or has crested and is falling. Below Eagle Valley Power Plant, there are no current observations and minor flooding is forecast, with the highest expected stage at approximately 605.9 feet around 2 a.m. Wednesday. And now a look at your forecast for Indianapolis and central Indiana. Today, patchy fog toward daybreak. Partly cloudy toward daybreak, then mostly cloudy with a chance of showers and thunderstorms. Highs in the upper 70s. Southwest winds around 5 miles an hour. Chance of rain 50%. For tonight, mostly cloudy with a chance of showers with a slight chance of thunderstorms through the late overnight, then partly cloudy with a slight chance of showers toward daybreak. Patchy fog. Lows in the mid-60s. Northeast winds around 5 miles an hour. Chance of rain 50%. Thursday. Partly cloudy through early afternoon, then clearing. Highs in the upper 70s. Northeast winds around 5 miles an hour. For Thursday night, mostly clear. Patchy fog toward daybreak. Lows in the lower 60s. East winds around 5 miles an hour. Friday, mostly sunny. Highs in the lower 80s. Southeast winds around 5 miles an hour, becoming southwest late in the afternoon. Once again, the forecast for today. Patchy fog toward daybreak. Partly cloudy toward daybreak, then mostly cloudy with a chance of showers and thunderstorms. Highs in the upper 70s. Southwest winds around 5 miles an hour. Chance of rain 50%. Taking a look at the 3 through 7 day forecast for Indianapolis and central Indiana. For Friday night, mostly clear. A slight chance of showers and thunderstorms toward daybreak. Lows in the lower 60s. Chance of rain 20%. Saturday, partly cloudy. A chance of showers and thunderstorms late in the afternoon. Highs in the upper 70s. Chance of rain 30%. For Saturday night and Sunday, mostly clear. Lows in the lower 60s. Highs in the upper 70s. Sunday night, partly cloudy through the late overnight, then clearing. Lows in the upper 50s. For Monday, mostly sunny through early afternoon, then becoming partly cloudy. Highs in the upper 70s. Monday night and Tuesday, partly cloudy. Lows in the lower 60s. Highs around 80. The 8 to 14 day outlook for Wednesday, August 26th through Tuesday, September 1st, calls for both temperatures and precipitation to be near normal. Normal highs for the period are between 80 and 85 degrees, and normal lows are between 60 and 65. The normal precipitation total for the 7 days is around 0.70 inches. At 4 a.m., at Indianapolis, it was partly cloudy. The temperature was 69 degrees, the dew point 65, and the relative humidity 86%. The wind was southwest at 5 miles an hour. The barometric pressure was 29.97 inches and steady. Around central Indiana, it was clear, with a temperature of 66 at Anderson and 68 at Eagle Creek Air Park. It was partly cloudy, with a temperature of 68 at Muncie and 67 at Shelbyville. In Zionsville, it was mostly cloudy, with a temperature of 66. Elsewhere across Indiana, it was clear, with a temperature of 63 at South Bend, 67 at Lafayette, 66 at Terre Haute, and 68 at Bloomington. At Fort Wayne, it was cloudy, with a temperature of 64. At Evansville, the weather conditions were not available. Just outside Indiana, at St. Louis, rain was falling, with a temperature of 77. It was partly cloudy, with a temperature of 66 at Chicago, 67 at Cincinnati, and 71 at Louisville. At Champaign, it was mostly cloudy, with a temperature of 68. At Dayton, it was cloudy, with a temperature of 68. Once again, at Indianapolis, it was 69 degrees with partly cloudy skies. This is NOAA All Hazards Radio KEC 74 in Indianapolis. Flood watch in effect from 2 p.m. Eastern Daylight Time this afternoon through Thursday morning.
flash flooding caused by excessive rainfall is possible.

The areas affected include portions of central, east central, north central, and west central Indiana, including the following counties in central Indiana: Boone, Clinton, Hamilton, Hancock, Hendricks, Howard, Johnson, Madison, Marion, Morgan, Rush, Shelby, and Tipton. In east central Indiana, Delaware, Henry, and Randolph. In north central Indiana, Carroll. In west central Indiana, Fountain, Montgomery, Park, Putnam, Tippecanoe, Vermilion, and Warren. The hazardous conditions are expected from 2 p.m. Eastern Daylight Time this afternoon through Thursday morning. The following impacts are expected. Excessive runoff may result in flooding of rivers, creeks, streams, and other low-lying and flood-prone locations. Creeks and streams may rise out of their banks. Additional details: rainfall amounts of 1 to 3 inches are possible this afternoon through tonight due to training thunderstorms along a slow-moving front. Locally, higher amounts cannot be ruled out. These rainfall amounts could quickly lead to flash flooding as soils remain saturated from recent rainfall. http://www.weather.gov/safety/flood. You should monitor later forecasts and be prepared to take action should flash flood warnings be issued. And now a summary of river forecasts. For the White River, near Centerton, at 9 p.m. Tuesday, the stage was 15.6 feet with minor flooding occurring. The river is cresting or has crested and is falling. Below Eagle Valley Power Plant, there are no current observations and minor flooding is forecast, with the highest expected stage at approximately 605.9 feet around 2 a.m. Wednesday. And now a look at your forecast for Indianapolis and central Indiana. Today, patchy fog toward daybreak. Partly cloudy toward daybreak, then mostly cloudy with a chance of showers and thunderstorms. Highs in the upper 70s. Southwest winds around 5 miles an hour. Chance of rain 50%. For tonight, mostly cloudy with a chance of showers with a slight chance of thunderstorms through the late overnight, then partly cloudy with a slight chance of showers toward daybreak. Patchy fog. Lows in the mid-60s. Northeast winds around 5 miles an hour. Chance of rain 50%. Thursday. Partly cloudy through early afternoon, then clearing. Highs in the upper 70s. Northeast winds around 5 miles an hour. For Thursday night, mostly clear. Patchy fog toward daybreak. Lows in the lower 60s. East winds around 5 miles an hour. Friday, mostly sunny. Highs in the lower 80s. Southeast winds around 5 miles an hour, becoming southwest late in the afternoon. Once again, the forecast for today. Patchy fog toward daybreak. Partly cloudy toward daybreak, then mostly cloudy with a chance of showers and thunderstorms. Highs in the upper 70s. Southwest winds around 5 miles an hour. Chance of rain 50%. Taking a look at the 3-7 day forecast for Indianapolis and central Indiana. For Friday night, mostly clear. A slight chance of showers and thunderstorms toward daybreak. Lows in the lower 60s. Chance of rain 20%. Saturday, partly cloudy. A chance of showers and thunderstorms late in the afternoon. Highs in the upper 70s. Chance of rain 30%. For Saturday night and Sunday, mostly clear. Lows in the lower 60s. Highs in the upper 70s. Sunday night, partly cloudy through the late overnight, then clearing. Lows in the upper 50s. For Monday, mostly sunny through early afternoon, then becoming partly cloudy. Highs in the upper 70s. Monday night and Tuesday, partly cloudy. Lows in the lower 60s. Highs around 80. The 8-14 day outlook for Wednesday, August 26th through Tuesday, September 1st, calls for both temperatures and precipitation to be near normal. Normal highs for the period are between 80 and 85 degrees, and normal lows are between 60 and 65. The normal precipitation total for the 7 days is around 0.70 inches. At 5 a.m., at Indianapolis, it was mostly cloudy. The temperature was 69 degrees, the dew point 65, and the relative humidity 80.

6%. The wind was southwest at 6 miles an hour. The barometric pressure was 29.96 inches and falling. Around central Indiana, it was partly cloudy, with a temperature of 66 at Anderson, 68 at Muncie, 66 at Zionsville, and 65 at Shelbyville. At Eagle Creek Airport, it was cloudy, with a temperature of 69. Elsewhere across Indiana, at South Bend, fog was reported, with a temperature of 62. At Bloomington, it was clear, with a temperature of 66. At Terre Haute, it was partly cloudy, with a temperature of 66. It was mostly cloudy, with a temperature of 63 at Fort Wayne, and 67 at Lafayette. At Evansville, the weather conditions were not available. Just outside Indiana, at St. Louis, rain was falling, with a temperature of 76. It was partly cloudy, with a temperature of 66 at Cincinnati, and 71 at Louisville. At Chicago, it was mostly cloudy, with a temperature of 66. It was cloudy, with a temperature of 66 at Champaign, and 69 at Dayton. Once again, at Indianapolis, it was 69 degrees with mostly cloudy skies. This is NOAA All Hazards Radio KEC 74 in Indianapolis. Flood watch in effect from 2 p.m. Eastern Daylight Time this afternoon through Thursday morning. Flash flooding caused by excessive rainfall is possible. The areas affected include portions of central, east central, north central, and west central Indiana, including the following counties in central Indiana: Boone, Clinton, Hamilton, Hancock, Hendricks, Howard, Johnson, Madison, Marion, Morgan, Rush, Shelby, and Tipton. In east central Indiana, Delaware, Henry, and Randolph. In north central Indiana, Carroll. In west central Indiana, Fountain, Montgomery, Park, Putnam, Tippecanoe, Vermilion, and Warren. The hazardous conditions are expected from 2 p.m. Eastern Daylight Time this afternoon through Thursday morning. The following impacts are expected: excessive runoff may result in flooding of rivers, creeks, streams, and other low-lying and flood-prone locations. Creeks and streams may rise out of their banks. Additional details: rainfall amounts of 1 to 3 inches are possible this afternoon through tonight due to training thunderstorms along a slow-moving front. Locally, higher amounts cannot be ruled out. These rainfall amounts could quickly lead to flash flooding as soils remain saturated from recent rainfall. http://www.weather.gov/safety/flood. You should monitor later forecasts and be prepared to take action should flash flood warnings be issued. And now a summary of river forecasts. For the White River, near Centerton, at 9 p.m. Tuesday, the stage was 15.6 feet with minor flooding occurring. The river is cresting or has crested and is falling. Below Eagle Valley Power Plant, there are no current observations and minor flooding is forecast, with the highest expected stage at approximately 605.9 feet around 2 a.m. Wednesday. And now a look at your forecast for Indianapolis and central Indiana. Today, patchy fog toward daybreak. Partly cloudy toward daybreak, then mostly cloudy with a chance of showers and thunderstorms. Highs in the upper 70s. Southwest winds around 5 miles an hour. Chance of rain 50%. For tonight, mostly cloudy with a chance of showers with a slight chance of thunderstorms through the late overnight, then partly cloudy with a slight chance of showers toward daybreak. Patchy fog. Lows in the mid-60s. Northeast winds around 5 miles an hour. Chance of rain 50%. Thursday. Partly cloudy through early afternoon, then clearing. Highs in the upper 70s. Northeast winds around 5 miles an hour. For Thursday night, mostly clear. Patchy fog toward daybreak. Lows in the lower 60s. East winds around 5 miles an hour. Friday, mostly sunny. Highs in the lower 80s. Southeast winds around 5 miles an hour, becoming southwest late in the afternoon. Once again, the forecast for today. Patchy fog toward daybreak. Partly cloudy toward daybreak, then mostly cloudy with a chance of showers and thunderstorms. Highs in the upper 70s. Southwest winds around 5 miles an hour. Chance of rain 50%.

mostly clear. A slight chance of showers and thunderstorms toward daybreak. Lows in the lower 60s. Chance of rain 20%. Saturday. Partly cloudy. A chance of showers and thunderstorms late in the afternoon. Highs in the upper 70s. Chance of rain 30%. For Saturday night and Sunday. Mostly clear. Lows in the lower 60s. Highs in the upper 70s. Sunday night. Partly cloudy through the late overnight, then clearing. Lows in the upper 50s. For Monday, mostly sunny through early afternoon, then becoming partly cloudy. Highs in the upper 70s. Monday night and Tuesday, partly cloudy. Lows in the lower 60s. Highs around 80. The 14-day outlook for Wednesday, August 26th through Tuesday, September 1st, calls for both temperatures and precipitation to be near normal. Normal highs for the period are between 80 and 85 degrees, and normal lows are between 60 and 65. The normal precipitation total for the 7 days is around 0.70 inches. At 5 a.m., at Indianapolis, it was mostly cloudy. The temperature was 69 degrees, the dew point 65, and the relative humidity 86%. The wind was southwest at 6 miles an hour. The barometric pressure was 29.96 inches and falling. Around central Indiana, it was partly cloudy, with a temperature of 66 at Anderson, 68 at Muncie, 66 at Zionsville, and 65 at Shelbyville. At Eagle Creek Air Park, it was cloudy, with a temperature of 69. Elsewhere across Indiana, at South Bend, fog was reported, with a temperature of 62. At Bloomington, it was clear, with a temperature of 66. At Terre Haute, it was partly cloudy, with a temperature of 66. It was mostly cloudy, with a temperature of 63 at Fort Wayne, and 67 at Lafayette. At Evansville, the weather conditions were not available. Just outside Indiana, at St. Louis, rain was falling, with a temperature of 76. It was partly cloudy, with a temperature of 66 at Cincinnati, and 71 at Louisville. At Chicago, it was mostly cloudy, with a temperature of 66. It was cloudy, with a temperature of 66 at Champaign, and 69 at Dayton. Once again, at Indianapolis, it was 69 degrees with mostly cloudy skies. This is NOAA All Hazards Radio KEC 74 in Indianapolis. Flood watch in effect from 2 p.m. Eastern Daylight Time this afternoon through Thursday morning. Flash flooding caused by excessive rainfall is possible. The areas affected include portions of central, east central, north central, and west central Indiana, including the following counties in central Indiana: Boone, Clinton, Hamilton, Hancock, Hendricks, Howard, Johnson, Madison, Marion, Morgan, Rush, Shelby, and Tipton. In east-central Indiana, Delaware, Henry and Randolph. In north-central Indiana, Carroll. In west-central Indiana, Fountain, Montgomery, Park, Putnam, Tippecanoe, Vermilion and Warren. The hazardous conditions are expected from 2 p.m. Eastern Daylight Time this afternoon through Thursday morning. The following impacts are expected. Excessive runoff may result in flooding of rivers, creeks, streams, and other low-lying and flood-prone locations. Creeks and streams may rise out of their banks. Additional details, rainfall amounts of 1 to 3 inches are possible this afternoon through tonight due to training thunderstorms along a slow-moving front. Locally, higher amounts cannot be ruled out. These rainfall amounts could quickly lead to flash flooding as soils remain saturated from recent rainfall. http://www.weather.gov/safety/ Flood you should monitor later forecasts and be prepared to take action should flash flood warnings be issued. Now a summary of river forecasts. For the White River, near Centerton, at 9 p.m. Tuesday the stage was 15.6 feet with minor flooding occurring. The river is cresting or has crested and is falling. Below Eagle Valley Power Plant, there are no current observations and minor flooding is forecast, with the highest expected stage at approximately 605.9 feet around 2 a.m. Wednesday. And now a look at your forecast for Indianapolis and central Indiana. Today,

Actually fog toward daybreak. Partly cloudy toward daybreak, then mostly cloudy with a chance of showers and thunderstorms. Highs in the upper 70s. Southwest winds around 5 miles an hour. Chance of rain 50%. For tonight, mostly cloudy with a chance of showers with a slight chance of thunderstorms through the late overnight, then partly cloudy with a slight chance of showers toward daybreak. Patchy fog. Lows in the mid-60s. Northeast winds around 5 miles an hour. Chance of rain 50%. Thursday. Partly cloudy through early afternoon, then clearing. Highs in the upper 70s. Northeast winds around 5 miles an hour. For Thursday night. Mostly clear. Patchy fog toward daybreak. Lows in the lower 60s. East winds around 5 miles an hour. Friday. Mostly sunny. Highs in the lower 80s. Southeast winds around 5 miles an hour, becoming southwest late in the afternoon. Once again, the forecast for today. Patchy fog toward daybreak. Partly cloudy toward daybreak, then mostly cloudy with a chance of showers and thunderstorms. Highs in the upper 70s. Southwest winds around 5 miles an hour. Chance of rain 50%. Taking a look at the 3-7 day forecast for Indianapolis and central Indiana. For Friday night, mostly clear. A slight chance of showers and thunderstorms toward daybreak. Lows in the lower 60s. Chance of rain 20%. Saturday, partly cloudy. A chance of showers and thunderstorms late in the afternoon. Highs in the upper 70s. Chance of rain 30%. For Saturday night and Sunday, mostly clear. Lows in the lower 60s. Highs in the upper 70s. Sunday night, partly cloudy through the late overnight, then clearing. Lows in the upper 50s. For Monday, mostly sunny through early afternoon, then becoming partly cloudy. Highs in the upper 70s. Monday night and Tuesday, partly cloudy. Lows in the lower 60s. Highs around 80. The 8-14 day outlook for Wednesday, August 26th through Tuesday, September 1st, calls for both temperatures and precipitation to be near normal. Normal highs for the period are between 80 and 85 degrees, and normal lows are between 60 and 65. The normal precipitation total for the 7 days is around 0.70 inches. At 5 a.m., at Indianapolis, it was mostly cloudy. The temperature was 69 degrees, the dew point 65, and the relative humidity 86%. The wind was southwest at 6 miles an hour. The barometric pressure was 29.96 inches and falling. Around central Indiana, it was partly cloudy, with a temperature of 66 at Anderson, 68 at Muncie, 66 at Zionsville, and 65 at Shelbyville. At Eagle Creek Air Park, it was cloudy, with a temperature of 69. Elsewhere across Indiana, at South Bend, fog was reported, with a temperature of 62. At Bloomington, it was clear, with a temperature of 66. At Terre Haute, it was partly cloudy, with a temperature of 66. It was mostly cloudy, with a temperature of 63 at Fort Wayne, and 67 at Lafayette. At Evansville, the weather conditions were not available. Just outside Indiana, at St. Louis, rain was falling, with a temperature of 76. It was partly cloudy, with a temperature of 66 at Cincinnati, and 71 at Louisville. At Chicago, it was mostly cloudy, with a temperature of 66. It was cloudy, with a temperature of 66 at Champaign, and 69 at Dayton. Once again, at Indianapolis, it was 69 degrees with mostly cloudy skies. This is NOAA All Hazards Radio KEC 74 in Indianapolis. Flood watch in effect from 2 p.m. Eastern Daylight Time this afternoon through Thursday morning. Flash flooding caused by excessive rainfall is possible. The areas affected include portions of central, east central, north central, and west central Indiana, including the following counties in central Indiana: Boone, Clinton, Hamilton, Hancock, Hendricks, Howard, Johnson, Madison, Marion, Morgan, Rush, Shelby, and Tipton. In east central Indiana, Delaware,

Henry and Randolph. In Central Indiana, Carol. In West Central Indiana, Fountain, Montgomery, Park, Putnam, Tippecanoe, Vermilion, and Warren. The hazardous conditions are expected from 2 p.m. Eastern Daylight Time this afternoon through Thursday morning. The following impacts are expected. Excessive runoff may result in flooding of rivers, creeks, streams, and other low-lying and flood-prone locations. Creeks and streams may rise out of their banks. Additional details. Rainfall amounts of 1 to 3 inches are possible this afternoon through tonight due to training thunderstorms along a slow-moving front. Locally, higher amounts cannot be ruled out. These rainfall amounts could quickly lead to flash flooding as soils remain saturated from recent rainfall. http://www.weather.gov/safety/flood. You should monitor later forecasts and be prepared to take action should flash flood warnings be issued. Now a summary of river forecasts. For the White River, near Centerton, at 9 p.m. Tuesday, the stage was 15.6 feet with minor flooding occurring. The river is cresting or has crested and is falling. Below Eagle Valley Power Plant, there are no current observations and minor flooding is forecast, with the highest expected stage at approximately 605.9 feet around 2 a.m. Wednesday. And now a look at your forecast for Indianapolis and Central Indiana. Today, patchy fog toward daybreak. Partly cloudy toward daybreak, then mostly cloudy with a chance of showers and thunderstorms. Highs in the upper 70s. Southwest winds around 5 miles an hour. Chance of rain 50%. For tonight, mostly cloudy with a chance of showers with a slight chance of thunderstorms through the late overnight, then partly cloudy with a slight chance of showers toward daybreak. Patchy fog. Lows in the mid-60s. Northeast winds around 5 miles an hour. Chance of rain 50%. Thursday. Partly cloudy through early afternoon, then clearing. Highs in the upper 70s. Northeast winds around 5 miles an hour. For Thursday night. Mostly clear. Patchy fog toward daybreak. Lows in the lower 60s. East winds around 5 miles an hour. Friday. Mostly sunny. Highs in the lower 80s. Southeast winds around 5 miles an hour, becoming southwest late in the afternoon. Once again, the forecast for today. Patchy fog toward daybreak. Partly cloudy toward daybreak, then mostly cloudy with a chance of showers and thunderstorms. Highs in the patchy fog toward daybreak. Partly cloudy toward daybreak, then mostly cloudy with a chance of showers and thunderstorms. Highs in the upper 70s. Southwest winds around 5 miles an hour. Chance of rain 50%. Taking a look at the 3 through 7 day forecast for Indianapolis and Central Indiana. For Friday night, mostly clear. A slight chance of showers and thunderstorms toward daybreak. Lows in the lower 60s. Chance of rain 20%. Saturday, partly cloudy. A chance of showers and thunderstorms late in the afternoon. Highs in the upper 70s. Chance of rain 30%. For Saturday night and Sunday, mostly clear. Lows in the lower 60s. Highs in the upper 70s. Sunday night, partly cloudy through the late overnight, then clearing. Lows in the upper 50s. For Monday, mostly sunny through early afternoon, then becoming partly cloudy. Highs in the upper 70s. Monday night and Tuesday, partly cloudy. Lows in the lower 60s. Highs around 80. The 8 to 14 day outlook for Wednesday, August 26th through Tuesday, September 1st, calls for both temperatures and precipitation to be near normal. Normal highs for the period are between 80 and 85 degrees, and normal lows are between 60 and 65. The normal precipitation total for the 7 days is around 0.70 inches. At 5 a.m., at Indianapolis, it was mostly cloudy. The temperature was 69 degrees, the dew point 65, and the relative humidity 86%. The wind was southwest at 6 miles an hour. The barometric pressure was 29.96 inches and falling. Around central Indiana, it was

Partly cloudy, with a temperature of 66 at Anderson, 68 at Muncie, 66 at Zionsville, and 65 at Shelbyville. At Eagle Creek Airport, it was cloudy, with a temperature of 69. Elsewhere across Indiana, at South Bend, fog was reported, with a temperature of 62. At Bloomington, it was clear, with a temperature of 66. At Terre Haute, it was partly cloudy, with a temperature of 66. It was mostly cloudy, with a temperature of 63 at Fort Wayne, and 67 at Lafayette. At Evansville, the weather conditions were not available. Just outside Indiana, at St. Louis, rain was falling, with a temperature of 76. It was partly cloudy, with a temperature of 66 at Cincinnati, and 71 at Louisville. At Chicago, it was mostly cloudy, with a temperature of 66. It was cloudy, with a temperature of 66 at Champaign, and 69 at Dayton. Once again, at Indianapolis, it was 69 degrees with mostly cloudy skies. This is NOAA All Hazards Radio KEC 74 in Indianapolis. Flood watch in effect from 2 p.m. Eastern Daylight Time this afternoon through Thursday morning. Flash flooding caused by excessive rainfall is possible. The areas affected include portions of central, east central, north central, and west central Indiana, including the following counties in central Indiana: Boone, Clinton, Hamilton, Hancock, Hendricks, Howard, Johnson, Madison, Marion, Morgan, Rush, Shelby, and Tipton. In east central Indiana, Delaware, Henry, and Randolph. In north central Indiana, Carroll. In west central Indiana, Fountain, Montgomery, Park, Putnam, Tippecanoe, Vermilion, and Warren. The hazardous conditions are expected from 2 p.m. Eastern Daylight Time this afternoon through Thursday morning. The following impacts are expected. Excessive runoff may result in flooding of rivers, creeks, streams, and other low-lying and flood-prone locations. Creeks and streams may rise out of their banks. Additional details. Rainfall amounts of 1 to 3 inches are possible this afternoon through tonight due to training thunderstorms along a slow-moving front. Locally, higher amounts cannot be ruled out. These rainfall amounts could quickly lead to flash flooding as soils remain saturated from recent rainfall. http://www.weather.gov/safety/ Flood you should monitor later forecasts and be prepared to take action should flash flood warnings be issued. Now a summary of river forecasts. For the White River, near Centerton, at 9 p.m. Tuesday the stage was 15.6 feet with minor flooding occurring. The river is cresting or has crested and is falling. Below Eagle Valley Power Plant, there are no current observations and minor flooding is forecast, with the highest expected stage at approximately 605.9 feet around 2 a.m. Wednesday. Now here is the hazardous weather outlook for central Indiana. For the period today and tonight, widespread minor to moderate river flooding will continue along the Wabash, White, and East Fork White Rivers and adjacent lowlands. A flood watch is in effect from 2 p.m. today through 8 a.m. Thursday as training thunderstorms over saturated soils could lead to localized flash flooding. Isolated strong to severe storms are also possible with primarily a damaging wind gust threat. And now the extended outlook for the period Thursday through Tuesday. Thunderstorms will be possible on Saturday. Severe weather is not expected, but lightning is a hazard with any storm. Spotter information statement. Spotters are encouraged to report rainfall amounts or any severe weather later today into tonight. And now a look at your forecast for Indianapolis and central Indiana. Today, patchy fog toward daybreak. Partly cloudy toward daybreak, then mostly cloudy with a chance of showers and thunderstorms. Highs in the upper 70s. Southwest winds around 5 miles an hour. Chance of rain 50%. For tonight, mostly cloudy with a chance of showers with a slight chance of thunderstorms through the late overnight, then partly cloudy with a slight chance of showers toward daybreak. Patchy fog. Lows in the mid-60s. Northeast winds around 5 miles an hour. Chance of rain 50%. Thursday, partly cloudy through early afternoon, then clearing. Highs in the upper 70s. Northeast winds around 5 miles an hour. For Thursday night,
mostly clear. Patchy fog toward daybreak. Lows in the lower 60s. East winds around 5 miles an hour. Friday. Mostly sunny. Highs in the lower 80s. Southeast winds around 5 miles an hour, becoming southwest late in the afternoon. Once again, the forecast for today. Patchy fog toward daybreak. Partly cloudy toward daybreak, then mostly cloudy with a chance of showers and thunderstorms. Highs in the upper 70s. Southwest winds around 5 miles an hour. Chance of rain 50%. Taking a look at the 3 through 7 day forecast for Indianapolis and central Indiana. For Friday night, mostly clear. A slight chance of showers and thunderstorms toward daybreak. Lows in the lower 60s. Chance of rain 20%. Saturday, partly cloudy. A chance of showers and thunderstorms late in the afternoon. Highs in the upper 70s. Chance of rain 30%. For Saturday night and Sunday, mostly clear. Lows in the lower 60s. Highs in the upper 70s. Sunday night, partly cloudy through the late overnight, then clearing. Lows in the upper 50s. For Monday, mostly sunny through early afternoon, then becoming partly cloudy. Highs in the upper 70s. Monday night and Tuesday, partly cloudy. Lows in the lower 60s. Highs around 80. Outlook for Wednesday, August 26th through Tuesday, September 1st, calls for both temperatures and precipitation to be near normal. Normal highs for the period are between 80 and 85 degrees, and normal lows are between 60 and 65. The normal precipitation total for the 7 days is around 0.70 inches. At 5 a.m., at Indianapolis, it was mostly cloudy. The temperature was 69 degrees, the dew point 65, and the relative humidity 86%. The wind was southwest at 6 miles an hour. The barometric pressure was 29.96 inches and falling. Around central Indiana, it was partly cloudy, with a temperature of 66 at Anderson, 68 at Muncie, 66 at Zionsville, and 65 at Shelbyville. At Eagle Creek Airport, it was cloudy, with a temperature of 69. Elsewhere across Indiana, at South Bend, fog was reported, with a temperature of 62. At Bloomington, it was clear, with a temperature of 66. At Terre Haute, it was partly cloudy, with a temperature of 66. It was mostly cloudy, with a temperature of 63 at Fort Wayne, and 67 at Lafayette. At Evansville, the weather conditions were not available. Just outside Indiana, at St. Louis, rain was falling, with a temperature of 76. It was partly cloudy, with a temperature of 66 at Cincinnati, and 71 at Louisville. At Chicago, it was mostly cloudy, with a temperature of 66. It was cloudy, with a temperature of 66 at Champaign, and 69 at Dayton. Once again, at Indianapolis, it was 69 degrees with mostly cloudy skies. This is NOAA All Hazards Radio KEC 74 in Indianapolis. Flood watch in effect from 2 p.m. Eastern Daylight Time this afternoon through Thursday morning. Flash flooding caused by excessive rainfall is possible. The areas affected include portions of central, east central, north central, and west central Indiana, including the following counties in central Indiana: Boone, Clinton, Hamilton, Hancock, Hendricks, Howard, Johnson, Madison, Marion, Morgan, Rush, Shelby, and Tipton. In east central Indiana, Delaware, Henry, and Randolph. In north central Indiana, Carroll. In west central Indiana, Fountain, Montgomery, Park, Putnam, Tippecanoe, Vermilion, and Warren. The hazardous conditions are expected from 2 p.m. Eastern Daylight Time this afternoon through Thursday morning. The following impacts are expected. Excessive runoff may result in flooding of rivers, creeks, streams, and other low-lying and flood-prone locations. Creeks and streams may rise out of their banks. Additional details, rainfall amounts of 1 to 3 inches are possible this afternoon through tonight due to training thunderstorms along a slow-moving front. Locally, higher amounts cannot be ruled out. These rainfall amounts could quickly lead to flash flooding as soils remain saturated from recent rainfall.

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You should monitor later forecasts and be prepared to take action should flash flood warnings be issued. Now a summary of river forecasts. For the White River, near Centerton, at 9 p.m. Tuesday, the stage was 15.6 feet with minor flooding occurring. The river is cresting or has crested and is falling. Below Eagle Valley Power Plant, there are no current observations and minor flooding is forecast, with the highest expected stage at approximately 605.9 feet around 2 a.m. Wednesday. And now a look at your forecast for Indianapolis and central Indiana. Today, patchy fog toward daybreak. Partly cloudy toward daybreak, then mostly cloudy with a chance of showers and thunderstorms. Highs in the upper 70s. Southwest winds around 5 miles an hour. Chance of rain 50%. For tonight, mostly cloudy with a chance of showers with a slight chance of thunderstorms through the late overnight, then partly cloudy with a slight chance of showers toward daybreak. Patchy fog. Lows in the mid-60s. Northeast winds around 5 miles an hour. Chance of rain 50%. Thursday. Partly cloudy through early afternoon, then clearing. Highs in the upper 70s. Northeast winds around 5 miles an hour. For Thursday night. Mostly clear. Patchy fog toward daybreak. Lows in the lower 60s. East winds around 5 miles an hour. Friday. Mostly sunny. Highs in the lower 80s. Southeast winds around 5 miles an hour, becoming southwest late in the afternoon. Once again, the forecast for today. Patchy fog toward daybreak. Partly cloudy toward daybreak, then mostly cloudy with a chance of showers and thunderstorms. Highs in the upper 70s. Southwest winds around 5 miles an hour. Chance of rain 50%. Taking a look at the 3-7 day forecast for Indianapolis and central Indiana. For Friday night, mostly clear. A slight chance of showers and thunderstorms toward daybreak. Lows in the lower 60s. Chance of rain 20%. Saturday, partly cloudy. A chance of showers and thunderstorms late in the afternoon. Highs in the upper 70s. Chance of rain 30%. For Saturday night and Sunday, mostly clear. Lows in the lower 60s. Highs in the upper 70s. Sunday night, partly cloudy through the late overnight, then clearing. Lows in the upper 50s. For Monday, mostly sunny through early afternoon, then becoming partly cloudy. Highs in the upper 70s. Monday night and Tuesday, partly cloudy. Lows in the lower 60s. Highs around 80. The 8-14 day outlook for Wednesday, August 26th through Tuesday, September 1st, calls for both temperatures and precipitation to be near normal. Normal highs for the period are between 80 and 85 degrees, and normal lows are between 60 and 65. The normal precipitation total for the 7 days is around 0.70 inches. At 5 a.m., at Indianapolis, it was mostly cloudy. The temperature was 69 degrees, the dew point 65, and the relative humidity 86%. The wind was southwest at 6 miles an hour. The barometric pressure was 29.96 inches and falling. Around central Indiana, it was partly cloudy, with a temperature of 66 at Anderson, 68 at Muncie, 66 at Zionsville, and 65 at Shelbyville. At Eagle Creek Air Park, it was cloudy, with a temperature of 69. Elsewhere across Indiana, at South Bend, fog was reported, with a temperature of 62. At Bloomington, it was clear, with a temperature of 66. At Terre Haute, it was partly cloudy, with a temperature of 66. It was mostly cloudy, with a temperature of 63 at Fort Wayne, and 67 at Lafayette. At Evansville, the weather conditions were not available. Just outside Indiana, at St. Louis, rain was falling, with a temperature of 76. It was partly cloudy, with a temperature of 66 at Cincinnati, and 71 at Louisville. At Chicago, it was mostly cloudy, with a temperature of 66.
It was cloudy, with a temperature of 66 at Champaign and 69 at Dayton. Once again, at Indianapolis, it was 69 degrees with mostly cloudy skies. This is All Hazards Radio KEC 74 in Indianapolis. Flood watch in effect from 2 p.m. Eastern Daylight Time this afternoon through Thursday morning. Flash flooding caused by excessive rainfall is possible. The areas affected include portions of central, east central, north central, and west central Indiana, including the following counties in central Indiana: Boone, Clinton, Hamilton, Hancock, Hendricks, Howard, Johnson, Madison, Marion, Morgan, Rush, Shelby, and Tipton. In east central Indiana, Delaware, Henry, and Randolph. In north central Indiana, Carroll. In west central Indiana, Fountain, Montgomery, Park, Putnam, Tippecanoe, Vermilion, and Warren. The hazardous conditions are expected from 2 p.m. Eastern Daylight Time this afternoon through Thursday morning. The following impacts are expected. Excessive runoff may result in flooding of rivers, creeks, streams, and other low-lying and flood-prone locations. Creeks and streams may rise out of their banks. Additional details: rainfall amounts of 1 to 3 inches are possible this afternoon through tonight due to training thunderstorms along a slow-moving front. Locally, higher amounts cannot be ruled out. These rainfall amounts could quickly lead to flash flooding as soils remain saturated from recent rainfall. http://www.weather.gov/safety/ Flood you should monitor later forecast and be prepared to take action should flash flood warnings be issued. A summary of river forecasts. For the White River, near Centerton, at 9 p.m. Tuesday, the stage was 15.6 feet with minor flooding occurring. The river is cresting or has crested and is falling. Below Eagle Valley Power Plant, there are no current observations and minor flooding is forecast, with the highest expected stage at approximately 605.9 feet around 2 a.m. Wednesday. And now a look at your forecast for Indianapolis and central Indiana. Today, patchy fog toward daybreak. Partly cloudy toward daybreak, then mostly cloudy with a chance of showers and thunderstorms. Highs in the upper 70s. Southwest winds around 5 miles an hour. Chance of rain 50%. For tonight, mostly cloudy with a chance of showers with a slight chance of thunderstorms through the late overnight, then partly cloudy with a slight chance of showers toward daybreak. Patchy fog. Lows in the mid-60s. Northeast winds around 5 miles an hour. Chance of rain 50%. Thursday. Partly cloudy through early afternoon, then clearing. Highs in the upper 70s. Northeast winds around 5 miles an hour. For Thursday night. Mostly clear. Patchy fog toward daybreak. Lows in the lower 60s. East winds around 5 miles an hour. Friday. Mostly sunny. Highs in the lower 80s. Southeast winds around 5 miles an hour, becoming southwest late in the afternoon. Once again, the forecast for today. Patchy fog toward daybreak. Partly cloudy toward daybreak, then mostly cloudy with a chance of showers and thunderstorms. Highs in the upper 70s. Southwest winds around 5 miles an hour. Chance of rain 50%. Taking a look at the 3-7 day forecast for Indianapolis and central Indiana. For Friday night, mostly clear. A slight chance of showers and thunderstorms toward daybreak. Lows in the lower 60s. Chance of rain 20%. Saturday, partly cloudy. A chance of showers and thunderstorms late in the afternoon. Highs in the upper 70s. Chance of rain 30%. For Saturday night and Sunday, mostly clear. Lows in the lower 60s. Highs in the upper 70s. Sunday night, partly cloudy through the late overnight, then clearing. Lows in the upper 50s. For Monday, mostly sunny through early afternoon, then becoming partly cloudy. Highs in the upper 70s. Monday night and Tuesday, partly cloudy. Lows in the lower 60s. Highs around
The 8 to 14 day outlook for Wednesday, August 26th through Tuesday, September 1st calls for both

temperatures and precipitation to be near normal. Normal highs for the period are between 80 and 85 degrees, and normal lows are between 60 and 65. The normal precipitation total for the 7 days is around 0.70 inches. At 5 a.m., at Indianapolis, it was mostly cloudy. The temperature was 69 degrees, the dew point 65, and the relative humidity 86%. The wind was southwest at 6 miles an hour. The barometric pressure was 29.96 inches and falling. Around central Indiana, it was partly cloudy, with a temperature of 66 at Anderson, 68 at Muncie, 66 at Zionsville, and 65 at Shelbyville. At Eagle Creek Airport, it was cloudy, with a temperature of 69. Elsewhere across Indiana, at South Bend, fog was reported, with a temperature of 62. At Bloomington, it was clear, with a temperature of 66. At Terre Haute, it was partly cloudy, with a temperature of 66. It was mostly cloudy, with a temperature of 63 at Fort Wayne, and 67 at Lafayette. At Evansville, the weather conditions were not available. Just outside Indiana, at St. Louis, rain was falling, with a temperature of 76. It was partly cloudy, with a temperature of 66 at Cincinnati, and 71 at Louisville. At Chicago, it was mostly cloudy, with a temperature of 66. It was cloudy, with a temperature of 66 at Champaign, and 69 at Dayton. Once again, at Indianapolis, it was 69 degrees with mostly cloudy skies. This is NOAA All Hazards Radio KEC 74 in Indianapolis. Flood watch in effect from 2 p.m. Eastern Daylight Time this afternoon through Thursday morning. Flash flooding caused by excessive rainfall is possible. The areas affected include portions of central, east central, north central, and west central Indiana, including the following counties in central Indiana: Boone, Clinton, Hamilton, Hancock, Hendricks, Howard, Johnson, Madison, Marion, Morgan, Rush, Shelby, and Tipton. In east central Indiana, Delaware, Henry, and Randolph. In north central Indiana, Carroll. In west central Indiana, Fountain, Montgomery, Park, Putnam, Tippecanoe, Vermilion, and Warren. The hazardous conditions are expected from 2 p.m. Eastern Daylight Time this afternoon through Thursday morning. The following impacts are expected: excessive runoff may result in flooding of rivers, creeks, streams, and other low-lying and flood-prone locations. Creeks and streams may rise out of their banks. Additional details: rainfall amounts of 1 to 3 inches are possible this afternoon through tonight due to training thunderstorms along a slow-moving front. Locally, higher amounts cannot be ruled out. These rainfall amounts could quickly lead to flash flooding as soils remain saturated from recent rainfall. http://www.weather.gov/safety/ Flood you should monitor later forecasts and be prepared to take action should flash flood warnings be issued. Now here is the hazardous weather outlook for central Indiana. For the period today and tonight, widespread minor to moderate river flooding will continue along the Wabash, White, and East Fork White Rivers and adjacent lowlands. A flood watch is in effect from 2 p.m. today through 8 a.m. Thursday as training thunderstorms over saturated soils could lead to localized flash flooding. Isolated strong to severe storms are also possible with primarily a damaging wind gust threat. And now the extended outlook for the period Thursday through Tuesday. Thunderstorms will be possible on Saturday. Severe weather is not expected, but lightning is a hazard with any storm. Spotter information statement: spotters are encouraged to report rainfall amounts or any severe weather later today into tonight. And now a summary of river forecasts. For the White River, near Centerton, at 9 p.m. Tuesday, the stage was 15.6 feet with minor flooding occurring. The river is cresting or has crested and is falling. Below Eagle Valley Power Plant, there are no current observations and minor flooding is forecast, with the highest expected stage at approximately 605.9 feet around 2 a.m. Wednesday. And now a look at your forecast for Indianapolis and central Indiana. Today, patchy fog toward daybreak. Partly cloudy toward daybreak, then mostly cloudy with a chance of showers and thunderstorms. Highs in the upper 70s. Southwest.

winds around 5 miles an hour. Chance of rain 50%. For tonight, mostly cloudy with a chance of showers with a slight chance of thunderstorms through the late overnight, then partly cloudy with a slight chance of showers toward daybreak. Patchy fog. Lows in the mid-60s. Northeast winds around 5 miles an hour. Chance of rain 50%. Thursday. Partly cloudy through early afternoon, then clearing. Highs in the upper 70s. Northeast winds around 5 miles an hour. For Thursday night, mostly clear. Patchy fog toward daybreak. Lows in the lower 60s. East winds around 5 miles an hour. Friday, mostly sunny. Highs in the lower 80s. Southeast winds around 5 miles an hour, becoming southwest late in the afternoon. Once again, the forecast for today. Patchy fog toward daybreak. Partly cloudy toward daybreak, then mostly cloudy with a chance of showers and thunderstorms. Highs in the upper 70s. Southwest winds around 5 miles an hour. Chance of rain 50%. And now a look at your forecast for Indianapolis and central Indiana. Today, mostly cloudy through early afternoon, then becoming partly cloudy. A chance of thunderstorms. A chance of showers. Highs in the upper 70s. Southwest winds around 5 miles an hour. Chance of rain 50%. For tonight, mostly cloudy with a chance of showers with a slight chance of thunderstorms through the late overnight, then partly cloudy with a slight chance of showers toward daybreak. Patchy fog. Lows in the mid-60s. Northeast winds around 5 miles an hour. Chance of rain 50%. Thursday. Partly cloudy through early afternoon, then clearing. Highs in the upper 70s. Northeast winds around 5 miles an hour. For Thursday night, mostly clear. Patchy fog toward daybreak. Lows in the lower 60s. East winds around 5 miles an hour. Friday, mostly sunny. Highs in the lower 80s. Southeast winds around 5 miles an hour, becoming southwest late in the afternoon. Once again, the forecast for today. Mostly cloudy through early afternoon, then becoming partly cloudy. A chance of thunderstorms. A chance of showers. Highs in the upper 70s. Southwest winds around 5 miles an hour. Chance of rain 50%. Taking a look at the 3-7 day forecast for Indianapolis and central Indiana. For Friday night, mostly clear. A slight chance of showers and thunderstorms toward daybreak. Lows in the lower 60s. Chance of rain 20%. Saturday, partly cloudy. A chance of showers and thunderstorms late in the afternoon. Highs in the upper 70s. Chance of rain 30%. For Saturday night and Sunday, mostly clear. Lows in the lower 60s. Highs in the upper 70s. Sunday night, partly cloudy through the late overnight, then clearing. Lows in the upper 50s. For Monday, mostly sunny through early afternoon, then becoming partly cloudy. Highs in the upper 70s. Monday night and Tuesday, partly cloudy. Lows in the lower 60s. Highs around 80. The 8-14 day outlook for Wednesday, August 26th through Tuesday, September 1st, calls for both temperatures and precipitation to be near normal. Normal highs for the period are between 80 and 85 degrees, and normal lows are between 60 and 65. The normal precipitation total for the 7 days is around 0.70 inches. At 5 a.m., at Indianapolis, it was mostly cloudy. The temperature was 69 degrees, the dew point 65, and the relative humidity 86%. The wind was southwest at 6 miles an hour. The barometric pressure was 29.96 inches and falling. Around central Indiana, it was partly cloudy, with a temperature of 66 at Anderson, 68 at Muncie, 66 at Zionsville, and 65 at Shelbyville. At Eagle Creek Airport, it was cloudy, with a temperature of 69. Elsewhere across Indiana, at South Bend, fog was reported, with a temperature of 62.
At Bloomington, it was clear, with a temperature of 66. At Terre Haute, it was partly cloudy, with a temperature of 66. It was mostly cloudy, with a temperature of 63 at Fort Wayne, and 67 at Lafayette. At Evansville, the weather conditions were not available. Just outside Indiana, at St. Louis, rain was falling, with a temperature of 76. It was partly cloudy, with a temperature of 66 at Cincinnati, and 71 at Louisville. At Chicago, it was mostly cloudy, with a temperature of 66. It was cloudy, with a temperature of 66 at Champaign, and 69 at Dayton. Once again, at Indianapolis, it was 69 degrees with mostly cloudy skies. This is NOAA All Hazards Radio KEC 74 in Indianapolis. Flood watch in effect from 2 p.m. Eastern Daylight Time this afternoon through Thursday morning. Flash flooding caused by excessive rainfall is possible. The areas affected include portions of central, east central, north central, and west central Indiana, including the following counties in central Indiana: Boone, Clinton, Hamilton, Hancock, Hendricks, Howard, Johnson, Madison, Marion, Morgan, Rush, Shelby, and Tipton. In east central Indiana, Delaware, Henry, and Randolph. In north central Indiana, Carroll. In west central Indiana, Fountain, Montgomery, Park, Putnam, Tippecanoe, Vermilion, and Warren. The hazardous conditions are expected from 2 p.m. Eastern Daylight Time this afternoon through Thursday morning. The following impacts are expected. Excessive runoff may result in flooding of rivers, creeks, streams, and other low-lying and flood-prone locations. Creeks and streams may rise out of their banks. Additional details: rainfall amounts of 1 to 3 inches are possible this afternoon through tonight due to training thunderstorms along a slow-moving front. Locally, higher amounts cannot be ruled out. These rainfall amounts could quickly lead to flash flooding as soils remain saturated from recent rainfall. http://www.weather.gov/safety/flood. You should monitor later forecasts and be prepared to take action should flash flood warnings be issued. Now a summary of river forecasts. For the White River, near Centerton, at 9 p.m. Tuesday, the stage was 15.6 feet with minor flooding occurring. The river is cresting or has crested and is falling. Below Eagle Valley Power Plant, there are no current observations and minor flooding is forecast, with the highest expected stage at approximately 605.9 feet around 2 a.m. Wednesday. And now a look at your forecast for Indianapolis and central Indiana. Today, mostly cloudy through early afternoon, then becoming partly cloudy. A chance of thunderstorms. A chance of showers. Highs in the upper 70s. Southwest winds around 5 miles an hour. Chance of rain 50%. For tonight, mostly cloudy with a chance of showers with a slight chance of thunderstorms through the late overnight, then partly cloudy with a slight chance of showers toward daybreak. Patchy fog. Lows in the mid-60s. Northeast winds around 5 miles an hour. Chance of rain 50%. Thursday. Partly cloudy through early afternoon, then clearing. Highs in the upper 70s. Northeast winds around 5 miles an hour. For Thursday night. Mostly clear. Patchy fog toward daybreak. Lows in the lower 60s. East winds around 5 miles an hour. Friday. Mostly sunny. Highs in the lower 80s. Southeast winds around 5 miles an hour, becoming southwest late in the afternoon. Once again, the forecast for today. Mostly cloudy through early afternoon, then becoming partly cloudy. A chance of thunderstorms. A chance of showers. Highs in the upper 70s. Southwest winds around 5 miles an hour. Chance of rain 50%. Taking a look at the 3-7 day forecast for Indianapolis and central Indiana. For Friday night, mostly clear. A slight chance of showers and thunderstorms toward daybreak. Lows in the lower 60s. Chance of rain 20%. Saturday, partly cloudy. A chance of showers and thunderstorms late in the afternoon. Highs in the upper 70s. Chance of rain 30%.
for Saturday night and

mostly clear. Lows in the lower 60s. Highs in the upper 70s. Sunday night. Partly cloudy through the late overnight, then clearing. Lows in the upper 50s. For Monday. Mostly sunny through early afternoon, then becoming partly cloudy. Highs in the upper 70s. Monday night and Tuesday. Partly cloudy. Lows in the lower 60s. Highs around 80. 8 to 14 day outlook for Wednesday, August 26th through Tuesday, September 1st, calls for both temperatures and precipitation to be near normal. Normal highs for the period are between 80 and 85 degrees, and normal lows are between 60 and 65. The normal precipitation total for the 7 days is around 0.70 inches. At 6 a.m. at Indianapolis, it was mostly cloudy. The temperature was 68 degrees, the dew point 65, and the relative humidity 90%. The wind was southwest at 5 miles an hour. The barometric pressure was 29.95 inches and falling. Around central Indiana, it was partly cloudy, with a temperature of 66 at Anderson, 67 at Muncie, 64 at Zionsville, and 66 at Shelbyville. At Eagle Creek Air Park, it was mostly cloudy, with a temperature of 68. Elsewhere across Indiana, at South Bend, fog was reported, with a temperature of 62. At Bloomington, it was partly cloudy, with a temperature of 66. It was mostly cloudy, with a temperature of 62 at Fort Wayne, and 67 at Terre Haute. At Lafayette, it was cloudy, with a temperature of 67. At Evansville, the weather conditions were not available. Just outside Indiana, at St. Louis, a thunderstorm was reported, with a temperature of 75. It was partly cloudy, with a temperature of 66 at Cincinnati, and 70 at Louisville. At Chicago, it was mostly cloudy, with a temperature of 66. It was cloudy, with a temperature of 68 at Champaign, and 68 at Dayton. Once again, at Indianapolis, it was 68 degrees with mostly cloudy skies. This is NOAA All Hazards Radio KEC 74 in Indianapolis. Flood watch in effect from 2 p.m. Eastern Daylight Time this afternoon through Thursday morning. Flash flooding caused by excessive rainfall is possible. The areas affected include portions of central, east central, north central, and west central Indiana, including the following counties in central Indiana: Boone, Clinton, Hamilton, Hancock, Hendricks, Howard, Johnson, Madison, Marion, Morgan, Rush, Shelby, and Tipton. In east central Indiana, Delaware, Henry, and Randolph. In north central Indiana, Carroll. In west central Indiana, Fountain, Montgomery, Park, Putnam, Tippecanoe, Vermilion, and Warren. The hazardous conditions are expected from 2 p.m. Eastern Daylight Time this afternoon through Thursday morning. The following impacts are expected. Excessive runoff may result in flooding of rivers, creeks, streams, and other low-lying and flood-prone locations. Creeks and streams may rise out of their banks. Additional details, rainfall amounts of 1 to 3 inches are possible this afternoon through tonight due to training thunderstorms along a slow-moving front. Locally, higher amounts cannot be ruled out. These rainfall amounts could quickly lead to flash flooding as soils remain saturated from recent rainfall. http://www.weather.gov/safety/ Flood you should monitor later forecasts and be prepared to take action should flash flood warnings be issued. And now a summary of river forecasts. For the White River, near Centerton, at 9 p.m. Tuesday, the stage was 15.6 feet with minor flooding occurring. The river is cresting or has crested and is falling. Below Eagle Valley Power Plant, there are no current observations and minor flooding is forecast, with the highest expected stage at approximately 605.9 feet around 2 a.m. Wednesday. And now a look at your forecast for Indianapolis and central Indiana. Today, mostly cloudy through early afternoon, then becoming partly cloudy. A chance of thunderstorms. A chance of showers. Highs in the upper 70s. Southwest winds around 5 miles an hour. Chance of rain 50%. For tonight, mostly cloudy with a chance of showers with a slight chance of thunderstorms through the late overnight.

then partly cloudy with a slight chance of showers toward daybreak. Patchy fog. Lows in the mid-60s. Northeast winds around 5 miles an hour. Chance of rain 50%. Thursday. Partly cloudy through early afternoon, then clearing. Highs in the upper 70s. Northeast winds around 5 miles an hour. For Thursday night, mostly clear. Patchy fog toward daybreak. Lows in the lower 60s. East winds around 5 miles an hour. Friday, mostly sunny. Highs in the lower 80s. Southeast winds around 5 miles an hour, becoming southwest late in the afternoon. Once again, the forecast for today. Mostly cloudy through early afternoon, then becoming partly cloudy. A chance of thunderstorms. A chance of showers. Highs in the upper 70s. Southwest winds around 5 miles an hour. Chance of rain 50%. Taking a look at the 3 through 7 day forecast for Indianapolis and central Indiana. For Friday night, mostly clear. A slight chance of showers and thunderstorms toward daybreak. Lows in the lower 60s. Chance of rain 20%. Saturday, partly cloudy. A chance of showers and thunderstorms late in the afternoon. Highs in the upper 70s. Chance of rain 30%. For Saturday night and Sunday, mostly clear. Lows in the lower 60s. Highs in the upper 70s. Sunday night, partly cloudy through the late overnight, then clearing. Lows in the upper 50s. For Monday, mostly sunny through early afternoon, then becoming partly cloudy. Highs in the upper 70s. Monday night and Tuesday, partly cloudy. Lows in the lower 60s. Highs around 80. The 8 to 14 day outlook for Wednesday, August 26th through Tuesday, September 1st, calls for both temperatures and precipitation to be near normal. Normal highs for the period are between 80 and 85 degrees, and normal lows are between 60 and 65. The normal precipitation total for the 7 days is around 0.70 inches. At 6 a.m., at Indianapolis, it was mostly cloudy. The temperature was 68 degrees, the dew point 65, and the relative humidity 90%. The wind was southwest at 5 miles an hour. The barometric pressure was 29.95 inches and falling. Around central Indiana, it was partly cloudy, with a temperature of 66 at Anderson, 67 at Muncie, 64 at Zionsville, and 66 at Shelbyville. At Eagle Creek Air Park, it was mostly cloudy, with a temperature of 68. Elsewhere across Indiana, at South Bend, fog was reported, with a temperature of 62. At Bloomington, it was partly cloudy, with a temperature of 66. It was mostly cloudy, with a temperature of 62 at Fort Wayne, and 67 at Terre Haute. At Lafayette, it was cloudy, with a temperature of 67. At Evansville, the weather conditions were not available. Just outside Indiana, at St. Louis, a thunderstorm was reported, with a temperature of 75. It was partly cloudy, with a temperature of 66 at Cincinnati, and 70 at Louisville. At Chicago, cloudy, with a temperature of 66. It was cloudy, with a temperature of 68 at Champaign, and 68 at Dayton. Once again, at Indianapolis, it was 68 degrees with mostly cloudy skies. Now here is the hazardous weather outlook for central Indiana. For the period today and tonight, widespread minor to moderate river flooding will continue along the Wabash, White, and East Fork White Rivers and adjacent lowlands. A flood watch is in effect from 2 p.m. today through 8 a.m. Thursday as straining thunderstorms over saturated soils could lead to localized flash flooding. Isolated strong to severe storms are also possible with primarily a damaging wind gust threat. And now the extended outlook for the period Thursday through Tuesday. Thunderstorms will be possible on Saturday. Severe weather is not expected, but lightning is a hazard with any storm. Spotter information statement. Spotters are encouraged to report rainfall amounts or any severe weather later today into tonight. This is NOAA All Hazards Radio KEC 74 in Indianapolis. Flood watch in effect from

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Creeks and streams may rise out of their banks. Additional details, rainfall amounts of 1 to 3 inches are possible this afternoon through tonight due to training thunderstorms along a slow-moving front. Locally, higher amounts cannot be ruled out. These rainfall amounts could quickly lead to flash flooding as soils remain saturated from recent rainfall. http://www.weather.gov/safety/flood. You should monitor later forecasts and be prepared to take action should flash flood warnings be issued. And now a summary of river forecasts. For the White River, near Centerton, at 9 p.m. Tuesday, the stage was 15.6 feet with minor flooding occurring. The river is cresting or has crested and is falling. Below Eagle Valley Power Plant, there are no current observations and minor flooding is forecast, with the highest expected stage at approximately 605.9 feet around 2 a.m. Wednesday. And now a look at your forecasts for Indianapolis and central Indiana. Today, mostly cloudy through early afternoon, then becoming partly cloudy. A chance of thunderstorms. A chance of showers. Highs in the upper 70s. Southwest winds around 5 miles an hour. Chance of rain 50%. For tonight, mostly cloudy with a chance of showers with a slight chance of thunderstorms through the late overnight, then partly cloudy with a slight chance of showers toward daybreak. Patchy fog. Lows in the mid-60s. Northeast winds around 5 miles an hour. Chance of rain 50%. Thursday. Partly cloudy through early afternoon, then clearing. Highs in the upper 70s. Northeast winds around 5 miles an hour. For Thursday night, mostly clear. Patchy fog toward daybreak. Lows in the lower 60s. East winds around 5 miles an hour. Friday, mostly sunny. Highs in the lower 80s. Southeast winds around 5 miles an hour, becoming southwest late in the afternoon. Once again, the forecast for today. Mostly cloudy through early afternoon, then becoming partly cloudy. A chance of thunderstorms. A chance of showers. Highs in the upper 70s. Southwest winds around 5 miles an hour. Chance of rain 50%. Taking a look at the 3 through 7 day forecast for Indianapolis and central Indiana. For Friday night, mostly clear. A slight chance of showers and thunderstorms toward daybreak. Lows in the lower 60s. Chance of rain 20%. Saturday, partly cloudy. A chance of showers and thunderstorms late in the afternoon. Highs in the upper 70s. Chance of rain 30%. For Saturday night and Sunday, mostly clear. Lows in the lower 60s. Highs in the upper 70s. Sunday night, partly cloudy through the late overnight, then clearing. Lows in the upper 50s. For Monday, mostly sunny through early afternoon, then becoming partly cloudy. Highs in the upper 70s. Monday night and Tuesday, partly cloudy. Lows in the lower 60s. Highs around 80. The 8-4 outlook for Wednesday, August 26th through Tuesday, September 1st, calls for both temperatures and precipitation to be near normal. Normal highs for the period are between 80 and 85 degrees, and normal lows are between 60 and 65. The normal precipitation total for the 7 days is around 0.70 inches. At 6 a.m., at Indianapolis, it was mostly cloudy. The temperature was 68 degrees, the dew point 65, and the relative humidity 90%. The wind was southwest at 5 miles an hour. The barometric pressure was 29.95 inches and falling. Around central Indiana, it was partly cloudy, with a temperature of 66 at Anderson, 67 at Muncie, 64 at Zionsville, and 66 at Shelbyville. At Eagle Creek Air Park, it was mostly cloudy, with a temperature of 68. Elsewhere across Indiana, at South Bend, fog was reported, with a temperature of 62. At Bloomington, it was partly cloudy, with a temperature of 66. It was mostly cloudy, with a temperature of 62 at Fort Wayne, and 67 at Terre Haute.
Ed Lafayette. It was cloudy.

with a temperature of 67. At Evansville, the weather conditions were not available. Just outside Indiana, at St. Louis, a thunderstorm was reported with a temperature of 75. It was partly cloudy, with a temperature of 66 at Cincinnati and 70 at Louisville. At Chicago, it was mostly cloudy, with a temperature of 66. It was cloudy, with a temperature of 68 at Champaign and 68 at Dayton. Once again, at Indianapolis, it was 68 degrees with mostly cloudy skies. This is NOAA All Hazards Radio KEC 74 in Indianapolis. Flood watch in effect from 2 p.m. Eastern Daylight Time this afternoon through Thursday morning. Flash flooding caused by excessive rainfall is possible. The areas affected include portions of central, east central, north central, and west central Indiana, including the following counties in central Indiana: Boone, Clinton, Hamilton, Hancock, Hendricks, Howard, Johnson, Madison, Marion, Morgan, Rush, Shelby, and Tipton. In east central Indiana, Delaware, Henry, and Randolph. In north central Indiana, Carroll. In west central Indiana, Fountain, Montgomery, Park, Putnam, Tippecanoe, Vermilion, and Warren. The hazardous conditions are expected from 2 p.m. Eastern Daylight Time this afternoon through Thursday morning. The following impacts are expected: excessive runoff may result in flooding of rivers, creeks, streams, and other low-lying and flood-prone locations. Creeks and streams may rise out of their banks. Additional details: rainfall amounts of 1 to 3 inches are possible this afternoon through tonight due to training thunderstorms along a slow-moving front. Locally, higher amounts cannot be ruled out. These rainfall amounts could quickly lead to flash flooding as soils remain saturated from recent rainfall. http://www.weather.gov/safety/flood. You should monitor later forecasts and be prepared to take action should flash flood warnings be issued. And now a summary of river forecasts. For the White River, near Centerton, at 9 p.m. Tuesday, the stage was 15.6 feet with minor flooding occurring. The river is cresting or has crested and is falling. Below Eagle Valley Power Plant, there are no current observations and minor flooding is forecast, with the highest expected stage at approximately 605.9 feet around 2 a.m. Wednesday. And now a look at your forecast for Indianapolis and central Indiana. Today, mostly cloudy through early afternoon, then becoming partly cloudy. A chance of thunderstorms. A chance of showers. Highs in the upper 70s. Southwest winds around 5 miles an hour. Chance of rain 50%. For tonight, mostly cloudy with a chance of showers with a slight chance of thunderstorms through the late overnight, then partly cloudy with a slight chance of showers toward daybreak. Patchy fog. Lows in the mid-60s. Northeast winds around 5 miles an hour. Chance of rain 50%. Thursday. Partly cloudy through early afternoon, then clearing. Highs in the upper 70s. Northeast winds around 5 miles an hour. For Thursday night, mostly clear. Patchy fog toward daybreak. Lows in the lower 60s. East winds around 5 miles an hour. Friday, mostly sunny. Highs in the lower 80s. Southeast winds around 5 miles an hour, becoming southwest late in the afternoon. Once again, the forecast for today. Mostly cloudy through early afternoon, then becoming partly cloudy. A chance of thunderstorms. A chance of showers. Highs in the upper 70s. Southwest winds around 5 miles an hour. Chance of rain 50%. Taking a look at the 3 through 7 day forecast for Indianapolis and central Indiana. For Friday night, mostly clear. A slight chance of showers and thunderstorms toward daybreak. Lows in the lower 60s. Chance of rain 20%. Saturday, partly cloudy. A chance of showers and thunderstorms late in the afternoon. Highs in the upper 70s. Chance of rain 30%. For Saturday night and Sunday, mostly clear. Lows in the lower 60s. Highs in the upper 70s. Sunday night, partly cloudy through the late overnight, then clearing,

lows in the upper 50s. For Monday, mostly sunny through early afternoon, then becoming partly cloudy. Highs in the upper 70s. Monday night and Tuesday, partly cloudy. Lows in the lower 60s. Highs around 80. The 8 to 14 day outlook for Wednesday, August 26th through Tuesday, September 1st, calls for both temperatures and precipitation to be near normal. Normal highs for the period are between 80 and 85 degrees, and normal lows are between 60 and 65. The normal precipitation total for the 7 days is around 0.70 inches. At 6 a.m. at Indianapolis, it was mostly cloudy. The temperature was 68 degrees, the dew point 65, and the relative humidity 90%. The wind was southwest at 5 miles an hour. The barometric pressure was 29.95 inches and falling. Around central Indiana, it was partly cloudy, with a temperature of 66 at Anderson, 67 at Muncie, 64 at Zionsville, and 66 at Shelbyville. At Eagle Creek Air Park, it was mostly cloudy, with a temperature of 68. Elsewhere across Indiana, at South Bend, fog was reported, with a temperature of 62. At Bloomington, it was partly cloudy, with a temperature of 66. It was mostly cloudy, with a temperature of 62 at Fort Wayne, and 67 at Terre Haute. At Lafayette, it was cloudy, with a temperature of 67. At Evansville, the weather conditions were not available. Just outside Indiana, at St. Louis, a thunderstorm was reported, with a temperature of 75. It was partly cloudy, with a temperature of 66 at Cincinnati, and 70 at Louisville. At Chicago, it was mostly cloudy, with a temperature of 66. It was cloudy, with a temperature of 68 at Champaign, and 68 at Dayton. Once again, at Indianapolis, it was 68 degrees with mostly cloudy skies, 68 at Champaign, and 68 at Dayton. Once again, at Indianapolis, it was 68 degrees with mostly cloudy skies. This is NOAA All Hazards Radio KEC 74 in Indianapolis. Flood watch in effect from 2 p.m. Eastern Daylight Time this afternoon through Thursday morning. Flash flooding caused by excessive rainfall is possible. The areas affected include portions of central, east central, north central, and west central Indiana, including the following counties in central Indiana: Boone, Clinton, Hamilton, Hancock, Hendricks, Howard, Johnson, Madison, Marion, Morgan, Rush, Shelby, and Tipton. In east central Indiana, Delaware, Henry, and Randolph. In north central Indiana, Carroll. In west central Indiana, Fountain, Montgomery, Park, Putnam, Tippecanoe, Vermilion, and Warren. The hazardous conditions are expected from 2 p.m. Eastern Daylight Time this afternoon through Thursday morning. The following impacts are expected. Excessive runoff may result in flooding of rivers, creeks, streams, and other low-lying and flood-prone locations. Creeks and streams may rise out of their banks. Additional details, rainfall amounts of 1 to 3 inches are possible this afternoon through tonight due to training thunderstorms along a slow-moving front. Locally, higher amounts cannot be ruled out. These rainfall amounts could quickly lead to flash flooding as soils remain saturated from recent rainfall. http://www.weather.gov/safety/ Flood you should monitor later forecasts and be prepared to take action should flash flood warnings be issued. And now a summary of river forecasts. For the White River, near Centerton, at 9 p.m. Tuesday, the stage was 15.6 feet with minor flooding occurring. The river is cresting or has crested and is falling. Below Eagle Valley Power Plant, there are no current observations and minor flooding is forecast, with the highest expected stage at approximately 605.9 feet around 2 a.m. Wednesday. And now a look at your forecast for Indianapolis and central Indiana. Today, mostly cloudy through early afternoon, then becoming partly cloudy. A chance of thunderstorms. A chance of showers. Highs in the upper 70s. Southwest winds around 5 miles an hour. Chance of rain 50%. For tonight, mostly cloudy with a chance of showers with a slight chance of thunderstorms through the late overnight, then partly cloudy with a slight chance of showers toward daybreak.

patchy fog. Lows in the mid-60s. Northeast winds around 5 miles an hour. Chance of rain 50%. Thursday. Partly cloudy through early afternoon, then clearing. Highs in the upper 70s. Northeast winds around 5 miles an hour. For Thursday night. Mostly clear. Patchy fog toward daybreak. Lows in the lower 60s. East winds around 5 miles an hour. Friday. Mostly sunny. Highs in the lower 80s. Southeast winds around 5 miles an hour, becoming southwest late in the afternoon. Once again, the forecast for today. Mostly cloudy through early afternoon, then becoming partly cloudy. A chance of thunderstorms. A chance of showers. Highs in the upper 70s. Southwest winds around 5 miles an hour. Chance of rain 50%. Taking a look at the 3 through 7 day forecast for Indianapolis and central Indiana. For Friday night, mostly clear. A slight chance of showers and thunderstorms toward daybreak. Lows in the lower 60s. Chance of rain 20%. Saturday, partly cloudy. A chance of showers and thunderstorms late in the afternoon. Highs in the upper 70s. Chance of rain 30%. For Saturday night and Sunday, mostly clear. Lows in the lower 60s. Highs in the upper 70s. Sunday night, partly cloudy through the late overnight, then clearing. Lows in the upper 50s. For Monday, mostly sunny through early afternoon, then becoming partly cloudy. Highs in the upper 70s. Monday night and Tuesday, partly cloudy. Lows in the lower 60s. Highs around 80. Now here is the hazardous weather outlook for central Indiana. For the period today and tonight, widespread minor to moderate river flooding will continue along the Wabash, White, and East Fork White Rivers and adjacent lowlands. A flood watch is in effect from 2 p.m. today through 8 a.m. Thursday as training thunderstorms over saturated soils could lead to localized flash flooding. Isolated strong to severe storms are also possible with primarily a damaging wind gust threat. And now the extended outlook for the period Thursday through Tuesday. Thunderstorms will be possible on Saturday. Severe weather is not expected, but lightning is a hazard with any storm. Spotter information statement. Spotters are encouraged to report rainfall amounts or any severe weather later today into tonight. The 8 to 14 day outlook for Wednesday, August 26th through Tuesday, September 1st, calls for both temperatures and precipitation to be near normal. Normal highs for the period are between 80 and 85 degrees, and normal lows are between 60 and 65. The normal precipitation total for the 7 days is around 0.70 inches. At 6 a.m. at Indianapolis, it was mostly cloudy. The temperature was 68 degrees, the dew point 65, and the relative humidity 90%. The wind was southwest at 5 miles an hour. The barometric pressure was 29.95 inches and falling. Around central Indiana, it was partly cloudy, with a temperature of 66 at Anderson, 67 at Muncie, 64 at Zionsville, and 66 at Shelbyville. At Eagle Creek Airport, it was mostly cloudy, with a temperature of 68. Elsewhere across Indiana, at South Bend, fog was reported, with a temperature of 62. At Bloomington, it was partly cloudy, with a temperature of 66. It was mostly cloudy, with a temperature of 62 at Fort Wayne, and 67 at Terre Haute. At Lafayette, it was cloudy, with a temperature of 67. At Evansville, the weather conditions were not available. Just outside Indiana, at St. Louis, a thunderstorm was reported, with a temperature of 75. It was partly cloudy, with a temperature of 66 at Cincinnati, and 70 at Louisville. At Chicago, it was mostly cloudy, with a temperature of 66. It was cloudy, with a temperature of 68 at Champaign, and 68 at Dayton. Once again, at Indianapolis, it was 68 degrees with mostly cloudy skies. This is NOAA All Hazards Radio KEC 74 in Indianapolis. Flood watch in effect from 2 p.m. Eastern Daylight Time this afternoon through Thursday morning.
flash flooding caused by excessive rainfall is possible. The areas affected include portions of central, east central, north central, and west central Indiana, including the following counties in central Indiana: Boone, Clinton, Hamilton, Hancock, Hendricks, Howard, Johnson, Madison, Marion, Morgan, Rush, Shelby, and Tipton. In east central Indiana, Delaware, Henry, and Randolph. In north central Indiana, Carroll. In west central Indiana, Fountain, Montgomery, Park, Putnam, Tippecanoe, Vermilion, and Warren. The hazardous conditions are expected from 2 p.m. Eastern Daylight Time this afternoon through Thursday morning. The following impacts are expected: excessive runoff may result in flooding of rivers, creeks, streams, and other low-lying and flood-prone locations. Creeks and streams may rise out of their banks. Additional details: rainfall amounts of 1 to 3 inches are possible this afternoon through tonight due to training thunderstorms along a slow-moving front. Locally, higher amounts cannot be ruled out. These rainfall amounts could quickly lead to flash flooding as soils remain saturated from recent rainfall. http://www.weather.gov/safety/flood. You should monitor later forecasts and be prepared to take action should flash flood warnings be issued. And now a summary of river forecasts. For the White River, near Centerton, at 9 p.m. Tuesday, the stage was 15.6 feet with minor flooding occurring. The river is cresting or has crested and is falling. Below Eagle Valley Power Plant, there are no current observations and minor flooding is forecast, with the highest expected stage at approximately 605.9 feet around 2 a.m. Wednesday. And now a look at your forecast for Indianapolis and central Indiana. Today, mostly cloudy through early afternoon, then becoming partly cloudy. A chance of thunderstorms. A chance of showers. Highs in the upper 70s. Southwest winds around 5 miles an hour. Chance of rain 50%. For tonight, mostly cloudy with a chance of showers with a slight chance of thunderstorms through the late overnight, then partly cloudy with a slight chance of showers toward daybreak. Patchy fog. Lows in the mid-60s. Northeast winds around 5 miles an hour. Chance of rain 50%. Thursday. Partly cloudy through early afternoon, then clearing. Highs in the upper 70s. Northeast winds around 5 miles an hour. For Thursday night, mostly clear. Patchy fog toward daybreak. Lows in the lower 60s. East winds around 5 miles an hour. Friday, mostly sunny. Highs in the lower 80s. Southeast winds around 5 miles an hour, becoming southwest late in the afternoon. Once again, the forecast for today. Mostly cloudy through early afternoon, then becoming partly cloudy. A chance of thunderstorms. A chance of showers. Highs in the upper 70s. Southwest winds around 5 miles an hour. Chance of rain 50%. Taking a look at the 3-7 day forecast for Indianapolis and central Indiana. For Friday night, mostly clear. A slight chance of showers and thunderstorms toward daybreak. Lows in the lower 60s. Chance of rain 20%. Saturday, partly cloudy. A chance of showers and thunderstorms late in the afternoon. Highs in the upper 70s. Chance of rain 30%. For Saturday night and Sunday, mostly clear. Lows in the lower 60s. Highs in the upper 70s. Sunday night, partly cloudy through the late overnight, then clearing. Lows in the upper 50s. For Monday, mostly sunny through early afternoon, then becoming partly cloudy. Highs in the upper 70s. Monday night and Tuesday, partly cloudy. Lows in the lower 60s. Highs around 80. And now a look at your forecast for Indianapolis and central Indiana. Today, mostly cloudy through early afternoon, then becoming partly cloudy. Scattered thunderstorms. Scattered showers through early afternoon, then numerous showers late this afternoon. Some thunderstorms may produce heavy rainfall. Highs in the upper 70s. Southwest winds around 5 miles an hour.

The rain 60% for tonight. Mostly cloudy with numerous showers and scattered thunderstorms through the late overnight, then partly cloudy with scattered showers toward daybreak. Patchy fog. Some thunderstorms may produce heavy rainfall through the late overnight. Lows in the mid-60s. Northeast winds around 5 miles an hour. Chance of rain 60%. Thursday. Partly cloudy through early afternoon, then clearing. Highs in the upper 70s. Northeast winds around 5 miles an hour. For Thursday night. Mostly clear. Patchy fog toward daybreak. Lows in the lower 60s. East winds around 5 miles an hour. Friday. Mostly sunny. Highs in the lower 80s. Southeast winds around 5 miles an hour, becoming southwest late in the afternoon. Once again, the forecast for today. Mostly cloudy through early afternoon, then becoming partly cloudy. Scattered thunderstorms. Scattered showers through early afternoon, then numerous showers late this afternoon. Some thunderstorms may produce heavy rainfall. Highs in the upper 70s. Southwest winds around 5 miles an hour. Chance of rain 60%. Taking a look at the 3-7 day forecast for Indianapolis and central Indiana. For Friday night, mostly clear. A slight chance of showers and thunderstorms toward daybreak. Lows in the lower 60s. Chance of rain 20%. Saturday, partly cloudy. A chance of showers and thunderstorms late in the afternoon. Highs in the upper 70s. Chance of rain 30%. For Saturday night and Sunday, mostly clear. Lows in the lower 60s. Highs in the upper 70s. Sunday night, partly cloudy through the late overnight, then clearing. Lows in the upper 50s. For Monday, mostly sunny through early afternoon, then becoming partly cloudy. Highs in the upper 70s. Monday night and Tuesday, partly cloudy. Lows in the lower 60s. Highs around 80. The 8-14 day outlook for Wednesday, August 26th through Tuesday, September 1st, calls for both temperatures and precipitation to be near normal. Normal highs for the period are between 80 and 85 degrees, and normal lows are between 60 and 65. The normal precipitation total for the 7 days is around 0.70 inches. At 6 a.m. at Indianapolis, it was mostly cloudy. The temperature was 68 degrees, the dew point 65, and the relative humidity 90%. The wind was southwest at 5 miles an hour. The barometric pressure was 29.95 inches and falling. Around central Indiana, it was partly cloudy, with a temperature of 66 at Anderson, 67 at Muncie, 64 at Zionsville, and 66 at Shelbyville. At Eagle Creek Airport, it was mostly cloudy, with a temperature of 68. Elsewhere across Indiana, at South Bend, fog was reported, with a temperature of 62. At Bloomington, it was partly cloudy, with a temperature of 66. It was mostly cloudy, with a temperature of 62 at Fort Wayne, and 67 at Terre Haute. At Lafayette, it was cloudy, with a temperature of 67. At Evansville, the weather conditions were not available. Just outside Indiana, at St. Louis, a thunderstorm was reported, with a temperature of 75. It was partly cloudy, with a temperature of 66 at Cincinnati, and 70 at Louisville. At Chicago, it was mostly cloudy, with a temperature of 66. It was cloudy, with a temperature of 68 at Champaign, and 68 at Dayton. Once again, at Indianapolis, it was 68 degrees with mostly cloudy skies. This is NOAA All Hazards Radio KEC 74 in Indianapolis. Flood watch in effect from 2 p.m. Eastern Daylight Time this afternoon through Thursday morning. Flash flooding caused by excessive rainfall is possible. The areas affected include portions of central, east central, north central, and west central Indiana, including the following counties in central Indiana: Boone, Clinton, Hamilton, Hancock, Hendricks, Howard, Johnson, Madison, Marion, Morgan, Rush, Shelby, and Tipton. In east central Indiana, Delaware, Henry, and Randolph,

In North Central Indiana, Carroll. In West Central Indiana, Fountain, Montgomery, Park, Putnam, Tippecanoe, Vermilion, and Warren. The hazardous conditions are expected from 2 p.m. Eastern Daylight Time this afternoon through Thursday morning. The following impacts are expected. Excessive runoff may result in flooding of rivers, creeks, streams, and other low-lying and flood-prone locations. Creeks and streams may rise out of their banks. Additional details. Rainfall amounts of 1 to 3 inches are possible this afternoon through tonight due to training thunderstorms along a slow-moving front. Locally, higher amounts cannot be ruled out. These rainfall amounts could quickly lead to flash flooding as soils remain saturated from recent rainfall. http://www.weather.gov/safety/flood. You should monitor later forecasts and be prepared to take action should flash flood warnings be issued. Now a summary of river forecasts. For the White River, near Centerton, at 9 p.m. Tuesday, the stage was 15.6 feet with minor flooding occurring. The river is cresting or has crested and is falling. Below Eagle Valley Power Plant, there are no current observations and minor flooding is forecast, with the highest expected stage at approximately 605.9 feet around 2 a.m. Wednesday. And now a look at your forecasts for Indianapolis and central Indiana. Today, mostly cloudy through early afternoon, then becoming partly cloudy. Scattered thunderstorms. Scattered showers through early afternoon, then numerous showers late this afternoon. Some thunderstorms may produce heavy rainfall. Highs in the upper 70s. Southwest winds around 5 miles an hour. Chance of rain 60%. For tonight, mostly cloudy with numerous showers and scattered thunderstorms through the late overnight, then partly cloudy with scattered showers toward daybreak. Patchy fog. Some thunderstorms may produce heavy rainfall through the late overnight. Lows in the mid-60s. Northeast winds around 5 miles an hour. Chance of rain 60%. Thursday. Partly cloudy through early afternoon, then clearing. Highs in the upper 70s. Northeast winds around 5 miles an hour. For Thursday night, mostly clear. Patchy fog toward daybreak. Lows in the lower 60s. East winds around 5 miles an hour. Friday, mostly sunny. Highs in the lower 80s. Southeast winds around 5 miles an hour, becoming southwest late in the afternoon. Once again, the forecast for today. Mostly cloudy through early afternoon, then becoming partly cloudy. Scattered thunderstorms. Scattered showers through early afternoon, then numerous showers late this afternoon. Some thunderstorms may produce heavy rainfall. Highs in the upper 70s. Southwest winds around 5 miles an hour. Chance of rain 60%. Taking a look at the 3 through 7 day forecast for Indianapolis and central Indiana. For Friday night, mostly clear. A slight chance of showers and thunderstorms toward daybreak. Lows in the lower 60s. Chance of rain 20%. Saturday, partly cloudy. A chance of showers and thunderstorms late in the afternoon. Highs in the upper 70s. Chance of rain 30%. For Saturday night and Sunday, mostly clear. Lows in the lower 60s. Highs in the upper 70s. Sunday night, partly cloudy through the late overnight, then clearing. Lows in the upper 50s. For Monday, mostly sunny through early afternoon, then becoming partly cloudy. Highs in the upper 70s. Monday night and Tuesday, partly cloudy. Lows in the lower 60s. Highs around 80. The 8 to 14 day outlook for Wednesday, August 26th through Tuesday, September 1st, calls for both temperatures and precipitation to be near normal. Normal highs for the period are between 80 and 85 degrees, and normal lows are between 60 and 65. The normal precipitation total for the 7 days is around 0.70 inches. At 6 a.m. at Indianapolis, it was mostly cloudy. The temperature was 68 degrees, the dew point 65, and the relative humidity 90%. The wind was southwest at 5 miles an hour.
The barometric pressure was 29.95 inches and falling. Around central Indiana, it was partly cloudy, with a temperature of 66 at Anderson, 67 at Muncie, 64 at Zionsville, and 66 at Shelbyville. At Eagle Creek Air Park, it was mostly cloudy, with a temperature of 68. Elsewhere across Indiana, at South Bend, fog was reported, with a temperature of 62. At Bloomington, it was partly cloudy, with a temperature of 66. It was mostly cloudy, with a temperature of 62 at Fort Wayne, and 67 at Terre Haute. At Lafayette, it was cloudy, with a temperature of 67. At Evansville, the weather conditions were not available. Just outside Indiana, at St. Louis, a thunderstorm was reported, with a temperature of 75. It was partly cloudy, with a temperature of 66 at Cincinnati, and 70 at Louisville. At Chicago, it was mostly cloudy, with a temperature of 66. It was cloudy, with a temperature of 68 at Champaign, and 68 at Dayton. Once again, at Indianapolis, it was 68 degrees with mostly cloudy skies. This is NOAA All Hazards Radio KEC 74 in Indianapolis. Flood watch in effect from 2 p.m. Eastern Daylight Time this afternoon through Thursday morning. Flash flooding caused by excessive rainfall is possible. The areas affected include portions of central, east central, north central, and west central Indiana, including the following counties in central Indiana: Boone, Clinton, Hamilton, Hancock, Hendricks, Howard, Johnson, Madison, Marion, Morgan, Rush, Shelby, and Tipton. In east central Indiana, Delaware, Henry, and Randolph. In north central Indiana, Carroll. In west central Indiana, Fountain, Montgomery, Park, Putnam, Tippecanoe, Vermilion, and Warren. The hazardous conditions are expected from 2 p.m. Eastern Daylight Time this afternoon through Thursday morning. The following impacts are expected: excessive runoff may result in flooding of rivers, creeks, streams, and other low-lying and flood-prone locations. Creeks and streams may rise out of their banks. Additional details: rainfall amounts of 1 to 3 inches are possible this afternoon through tonight due to training thunderstorms along a slow-moving front. Locally, higher amounts cannot be ruled out. These rainfall amounts could quickly lead to flash flooding as soils remain saturated from recent rainfall. http://www.weather.gov/safety/flood. You should monitor later forecasts and be prepared to take action should flash flood warnings be issued. Now here is the hazardous weather outlook for central Indiana. For the period today and tonight, widespread minor to moderate river flooding will continue along the Wabash, White, and East Fork White Rivers and adjacent lowlands. A flood watch is in effect from 2 p.m. today through 8 a.m. Thursday as training thunderstorms over saturated soils could lead to localized flash flooding. Isolated strong to severe storms are also possible with primarily a damaging wind gust threat. And now the extended outlook for the period Thursday through Tuesday. Thunderstorms will be possible on Saturday. Severe weather is not expected, but lightning is a hazard with any storm. Spotter information statement: spotters are encouraged to report rainfall amounts or any severe weather later today into tonight. And now a summary of river forecasts. For the White River, near Centerton, at 9 p.m. Tuesday, the stage was 15.6 feet with minor flooding occurring. The river is cresting or has crested and is falling. Below Eagle Valley Power Plant, there are no current observations and minor flooding is forecast, with the highest expected stage at approximately 605.9 feet around 2 a.m. Wednesday. And now a look at your forecast for Indianapolis and central Indiana. Today, mostly cloudy through early afternoon, then becoming partly cloudy. Scattered thunderstorms. Scattered showers through early afternoon, then numerous showers late this afternoon. Some thunderstorms may produce heavy rainfall. Highs in the upper 70s. Southwest winds around 5 miles an hour. Chance of rain 60%. For tonight, mostly cloudy with numerous showers and scattered thunderstorms through the late overnight, then partly cloudy with scattered showers toward daybreak. Patchy fog. Some thunderstorms may produce heavy rainfall through the late overnight. Lows in the mid-60s.

Northeast winds around 5 miles an hour. Chance of rain 60%. Thursday. Partly cloudy through early afternoon, then clearing. Highs in the upper 70s. Northeast winds around 5 miles an hour. For Thursday night. Mostly clear. Patchy fog toward daybreak. Lows in the lower 60s. East winds around 5 miles an hour. Friday. Mostly sunny. Highs in the lower 80s. Southeast winds around 5 miles an hour, becoming southwest late in the afternoon. Once again, the forecast for today. Mostly cloudy through early afternoon, then becoming partly cloudy. Scattered thunderstorms. Scattered showers through early afternoon, then numerous showers late this afternoon. Some thunderstorms may produce heavy rainfall. Highs in the upper 70s. Southwest winds around 5 miles an hour. Chance of rain 60%. Taking a look at the 3-7 day forecast for Indianapolis and central Indiana. For Friday night, mostly clear. A slight chance of showers and thunderstorms toward daybreak. Lows in the lower 60s. Chance of rain 20%. Saturday, partly cloudy. A chance of showers and thunderstorms late in the afternoon. Highs in the upper 70s. Chance of rain 30%. For Saturday night and Sunday, mostly clear. Lows in the lower 60s. Highs in the upper 70s. Sunday night, partly cloudy through the late overnight, then clearing. Lows in the upper 50s. For Monday, mostly sunny through early afternoon, then becoming partly cloudy. Highs in the upper 70s. Monday night and Tuesday, partly cloudy. Lows in the lower 60s. Highs around 80. The 8-14 day outlook for Wednesday, August 26th through Tuesday, September 1st, calls for both temperatures and precipitation to be near normal. Normal highs for the period are between 80 and 85 degrees, and normal lows are between 60 and 65. The normal total for the 7 days is around 0.70 inches. At 6 a.m. at Indianapolis, it was mostly cloudy. The temperature was 68 degrees, the dew point 65, and the relative humidity 90%. The wind was southwest at 5 miles an hour. The barometric pressure was 29.95 inches and falling. Around central Indiana, it was partly cloudy, with a temperature of 66 at Anderson, 67 at Muncie, 64 at Zionsville, and 66 at Shelbyville. At Eagle Creek Airpark, it was mostly cloudy, with a temperature of 68. Elsewhere across Indiana, at South Bend, fog was reported, with a temperature of 62. At Bloomington, it was partly cloudy, with a temperature of 66. It was mostly cloudy, with a temperature of 62 at Fort Wayne, and 67 at Terre Haute. At Lafayette, it was cloudy, with a temperature of 67. At Evansville, the weather conditions were not available. Just outside Indiana, at St. Louis, a thunderstorm was reported, with a temperature of 75. It was partly cloudy, with a temperature of 66 at Cincinnati, and 70 at Louisville. At Chicago, it was mostly cloudy, with a temperature of 66. It was cloudy, with a temperature of 68 at Champaign, and 68 at Dayton. Once again, at Indianapolis, it was 68 degrees with mostly cloudy skies. This is NOAA All Hazards Radio KEC 74 in Indianapolis. Flood watch in effect from 2 p.m. Eastern Daylight Time this afternoon through Thursday morning. Flash flooding caused by excessive rainfall is possible. The areas affected include portions of central, east central, north central, and west central Indiana, including the following counties in central Indiana: Boone, Clinton, Hamilton, Hancock, Hendricks, Howard, Johnson, Madison, Marion, Morgan, Rush, Shelby, and Tipton. In east central Indiana, Delaware, Henry, and Randolph. In north central Indiana, Carroll. In west central Indiana, Fountain, Montgomery, Park, Putnam, Tippecanoe, Vermilion, and Warren. The hazardous conditions are expected from 2 p.m. Eastern Daylight Time this afternoon through Thursday morning.
The following impacts are expected. Excessive runoff may result in flooding of rivers, creeks, streams, and other low-lying and flood-prone locations. Creeks and streams may rise out of their banks. Additional details, rainfall amounts of 1 to 3 inches are possible this afternoon through tonight due to training thunderstorms along a slow-moving front. Locally, higher amounts cannot be ruled out. These rainfall amounts could quickly lead to flash flooding as soils remain saturated from recent rainfall. http://www.weather.gov/safety/ Flood. You should monitor later forecasts and be prepared to take action should flash flood warnings be issued. Now a summary of river forecasts. For the White River, near Centerton, at 9 p.m. Tuesday, the stage was 15.6 feet with minor flooding occurring. The river is cresting or has crested and is falling. Below Eagle Valley Power Plant, there are no current observations and minor flooding is forecast, with the highest expected stage at approximately 605.9 feet around 2 a.m. Wednesday. And now a look at your forecasts for Indianapolis and central Indiana. Today, mostly cloudy through early afternoon, then becoming partly cloudy. Scattered thunderstorms. Scattered showers through early afternoon, then numerous showers late this afternoon. Some thunderstorms may produce heavy rainfall. Highs in the upper 70s. Southwest winds around 5 miles an hour. Chance of rain 60%. For tonight, mostly cloudy with numerous showers and scattered thunderstorms through the late overnight, then partly cloudy with scattered showers toward daybreak. Patchy fog. Some thunderstorms may produce heavy rainfall through the late overnight. Lows in the mid-60s. Northeast winds around 5 miles an hour. Chance of rain 60%. Thursday. Partly cloudy through early afternoon, then clearing. Highs in the upper 70s. Northeast winds around 5 miles an hour. For Thursday night. Mostly clear. Patchy fog toward daybreak. Lows in the lower 60s. East winds around 5 miles an hour. Friday. Mostly sunny. Highs in the lower 80s. Southeast winds around 5 miles an hour, becoming southwest late in the afternoon. Once again, the forecast for today. Mostly cloudy through early afternoon, then becoming partly cloudy. Scattered thunderstorms. Scattered showers through early afternoon, then numerous showers late this afternoon. Some thunderstorms may produce heavy rainfall. Highs in the upper 70s. Southwest winds around 5 miles an hour. Chance of rain 60%. Taking a look at the 3 through 7 day forecast for Indianapolis and central Indiana. For Friday night, mostly clear. A slight chance of showers and thunderstorms toward daybreak. Lows in the lower 60s. Chance of rain 20%. Saturday, partly cloudy. A chance of showers and thunderstorms late in the afternoon. Highs in the upper 70s. Chance of rain 30%. For Saturday night and Sunday, mostly clear. Lows in the lower 60s. Highs in the upper 70s. Sunday night, partly cloudy through the late overnight, then clearing. Lows in the upper 50s. For Monday, mostly sunny through early afternoon, then becoming partly cloudy. Highs in the upper 70s. Monday night and Tuesday, partly cloudy. Lows in the lower 60s. Highs around 80. The 8 to 14 day outlook for Wednesday, August 26th through Tuesday, September 1st, calls for both temperatures and precipitation to be near normal. Normal highs for the period are between 80 and 85 degrees, and normal lows are between 60 and 65. The normal precipitation total for the 7 days is around 0.70 inches. At 6 a.m. at Indianapolis, it was mostly cloudy. The temperature was 68 degrees, the dew point 65, and the relative humidity 90%. The wind was southwest at 5 miles an hour. The barometric pressure was 29.95 inches and falling. Around central Indiana, it was partly cloudy, with a temperature of 66 at Anderson, 67 at Muncie, 64 at Zionsville, and 66 at Shelbyville.
and Eagle Creek Airport, it was mostly cloudy.

a temperature of 68. Elsewhere across Indiana, at South Bend, fog was reported with a temperature of 62. At Bloomington, it was partly cloudy with a temperature of 66. It was mostly cloudy with a temperature of 62 at Fort Wayne and 67 at Terre Haute. At Lafayette, it was cloudy with a temperature of 67. At Evansville, the weather conditions were not available. Just outside Indiana, at St. Louis, a thunderstorm was reported with a temperature of 75. It was partly cloudy with a temperature of 66 at Cincinnati and 70 at Louisville. At Chicago, it was mostly cloudy with a temperature of 66. It was cloudy with a temperature of 68 at Champaign and 68 at Dayton. Once again, at Indianapolis, it was 68 degrees with mostly cloudy skies. At 7 a.m., at Indianapolis, it was mostly cloudy. The temperature was 68 degrees, the dew point 65, and the relative humidity 90%. The wind was west at 7 miles an hour. The barometric pressure was 29.97 inches and rising. Around central Indiana, at Muncie, it was partly cloudy, with a temperature of 67. It was mostly cloudy, with a temperature of 66 at Anderson, 66 at Zionsville, 69 at Eagle Creek Airpark, and 66 at Shelbyville. Elsewhere across Indiana, at South Bend, fog was reported, with a temperature of 62. It was mostly cloudy, with a temperature of 62 at Fort Wayne, 67 at Lafayette, and 67 at Bloomington. At Terre Haute, it was cloudy, with a temperature of 67. At Evansville, the weather conditions were not available. Just outside Indiana, at St. Louis, rain was falling, with a temperature of 74. It was mostly cloudy, with a temperature of 66 at Chicago, 67 at Dayton, 66 at Cincinnati, and 69 at Louisville. At Champaign, it was cloudy, with a temperature of 68. Once again, at Indianapolis, it was 68 degrees with mostly cloudy skies. This is All Hazards Radio KEC 74 in Indianapolis. Flood watch in effect from 2 p.m. Eastern Daylight Time this afternoon through Thursday morning. Flash flooding caused by excessive rainfall is possible. The areas affected include portions of central, east central, north central, and west central Indiana, including the following counties in central Indiana: Boone, Clinton, Hamilton, Hancock, Hendricks, Howard, Johnson, Madison, Marion, Morgan, Rush, Shelby, and Tipton. In east central Indiana, Delaware, Henry, and Randolph. In north central Indiana, Carroll. In west central Indiana, Fountain, Montgomery, Park, Putnam, Tippecanoe, Vermilion, and Warren. The hazardous conditions are expected from 2 p.m. Eastern Daylight Time this afternoon through Thursday morning. The following impacts are expected: excessive runoff may result in flooding of rivers, creeks, streams, and other low-lying and flood-prone locations. Creeks and streams may rise out of their banks. Additional details: rainfall amounts of 1 to 3 inches are possible this afternoon through tonight due to training thunderstorms along a slow-moving front. Locally, higher amounts cannot be ruled out. These rainfall amounts could quickly lead to flash flooding as soils remain saturated from recent rainfall. http://www.weather.gov/safety/ Flood you should monitor later forecasts and be prepared to take action should flash flood warnings be issued. Now a summary of river forecasts. For the White River, near Centerton, at 9 p.m. Tuesday the stage was 15.6 feet with minor flooding occurring. The river is cresting or has crested and is falling. Below Eagle Valley Power Plant, there are no current observations and minor flooding is forecast, with the highest expected stage at approximately 605.9 feet around 2 a.m. Wednesday. And now a look at your forecast for Indianapolis and central Indiana. Today, mostly cloudy through early afternoon, then becoming partly cloudy. Scattered thunderstorms. Scattered showers through early afternoon, then numerous showers late this afternoon. Some thunderstorms may produce heavy rainfall. Highs in the upper 70s. Southwest winds around 5 miles an hour. Chance of rain 60%. For tonight, mostly cloudy with numerous showers and

scattered thunderstorms through the late overnight, then partly cloudy with scattered showers toward daybreak. Patchy fog. Some thunderstorms may produce heavy rainfall through the late overnight. Lows in the mid-60s. Northeast winds around 5 miles an hour. Chance of rain 60%. Thursday. Partly cloudy through early afternoon, then clearing. Highs in the upper 70s. Northeast winds around 5 miles an hour. For Thursday night. Mostly clear. Patchy fog toward daybreak. Lows in the lower 60s. East winds around 5 miles an hour. Friday. Mostly sunny. Highs in the lower 80s. Southeast winds around 5 miles an hour, becoming southwest late in the afternoon. Once again, the forecast for today. Mostly cloudy through early afternoon, then becoming partly cloudy. Scattered thunderstorms. Scattered showers through early afternoon, then numerous showers late this afternoon. Some thunderstorms may produce heavy rainfall. Highs in the upper 70s. Southwest winds around 5 miles an hour. Chance of rain 60%. Taking a look at the 3-7 day forecast for Indianapolis and central Indiana. For Friday night, mostly clear. A slight chance of showers and thunderstorms toward daybreak. Lows in the lower 60s. Chance of rain 20%. Saturday, partly cloudy. A chance of showers and thunderstorms late in the afternoon. Highs in the upper 70s. Chance of rain 30%. For Saturday night and Sunday, mostly clear. Lows in the lower 60s. Highs in the upper 70s. Sunday night, partly cloudy through the late overnight, then clearing. Lows in the upper 50s. For Monday, mostly sunny through early afternoon, then becoming partly cloudy. Highs in the upper 70s. Monday night and Tuesday, partly cloudy. Lows in the lower 60s. Highs around 80. Now here is the hazardous weather outlook for central Indiana. For the period today and tonight, widespread minor to moderate river flooding will continue along the Wabash, White, and East Fork White Rivers and adjacent lowlands. A flood watch is in effect from 2 p.m. today through 8 a.m. Thursday as straining thunderstorms over saturated soils could lead to localized flash flooding. Isolated strong to severe storms are also possible with primarily a damaging wind gust threat. And now the extended outlook for the period Thursday through Tuesday. Thunderstorms will be possible on Saturday. Severe weather is not expected, but lightning is a hazard with any storm. Spotter information statement. Spotters are encouraged to report rainfall amounts or any severe weather later today into tonight. The 8 to 14 day outlook for Wednesday, August 26th through Tuesday, September 1st, calls for both temperatures and precipitation to be near normal. Normal highs for the period are between 80 and 85 degrees, and normal lows are between 60 and 65. The normal precipitation total for the 7 days is around 0.70 inches. At 7 a.m. at Indianapolis, it was mostly cloudy. The temperature was 68 degrees, the dew point 65, and the relative humidity 90%. The wind was west at 7 miles an hour. The barometric pressure was 29.97 inches and rising. Around central Indiana, at Muncie, it was partly cloudy, with a temperature of 67. It was mostly cloudy, with a temperature of 66 at Anderson, 66 at Zionsville, 69 at Eagle Creek Airpark, and 66 at Shelbyville. Elsewhere across Indiana, at South Bend, fog was reported, with a temperature of 62. It was mostly cloudy, with a temperature of 62 at Fort Wayne, 67 at Lafayette, and 67 at Bloomington. At Terre Haute, it was cloudy, with a temperature of 67. At Evansville, the weather conditions were not available. Just outside Indiana, at St. Louis, rain was falling, with a temperature of 74. It was mostly cloudy, with a temperature of 66 at Chicago, 67 at Dayton, 66 at Cincinnati, and 69 at Louisville. At Champaign, it was cloudy, with a temperature of 68. Once again, at Indianapolis, it was 68 degrees with mostly cloudy skies.

runoff may result in flooding of rivers, creeks, streams, and other low-lying and flood-prone locations. Creeks and streams may rise out of their banks. Additional details, rainfall amounts of 1 to 3 inches are possible this afternoon through tonight due to training thunderstorms along the slow-moving front. Locally, higher amounts cannot be ruled out. These rainfall amounts could quickly lead to flash flooding as soils remain saturated from recent rainfall. http://www.weather.gov/safety/flood. You should monitor later forecasts and be prepared to take action should flash flood warnings be issued. Now a summary of river forecasts. For the White River, near Centerton, at 9 p.m. Tuesday, the stage was 15.6 feet with minor flooding occurring. The river is cresting or has crested and is falling. Below Eagle Valley Power Plant, there are no current observations and minor flooding is forecast, with the highest expected stage at approximately 605.9 feet around 2 a.m. Wednesday. And now a look at your forecast for Indianapolis and central Indiana. Today, mostly cloudy through early afternoon, then becoming partly cloudy. Scattered thunderstorms. Scattered showers through early afternoon, then numerous showers late this afternoon. Some thunderstorms may produce heavy rainfall. Highs in the upper 70s. Southwest winds around 5 miles an hour. Chance of rain 60%. For tonight, mostly cloudy with numerous showers and scattered thunderstorms through the late overnight, then partly cloudy with scattered showers toward daybreak. Patchy fog. Some thunderstorms may produce heavy rainfall through the late overnight. Lows in the mid-60s. Northeast winds around 5 miles an hour. Chance of rain 60%. Thursday. Partly cloudy through early afternoon, then clearing. Highs in the upper 70s. Northeast winds around 5 miles an hour. For Thursday night. Mostly clear. Patchy fog toward daybreak. Lows in the lower 60s. East winds around 5 miles an hour. Friday. Mostly sunny. Highs in the lower 80s. Southeast winds around 5 miles an hour, becoming southwest late in the afternoon. Once again, the forecast for today. Mostly cloudy through early afternoon, then becoming partly cloudy. Scattered thunderstorms. Scattered showers through early afternoon, then numerous showers late this afternoon. Some thunderstorms may produce heavy rainfall. Highs in the upper 70s. Southwest winds around 5 miles an hour. Chance of rain 60%. Taking a look at the 3 through 7 day forecast for Indianapolis and central Indiana. For Friday night, mostly clear. A slight chance of showers and thunderstorms toward daybreak. Lows in the lower 60s. Chance of rain 20%. Saturday, partly cloudy. A chance of showers and thunderstorms late in the afternoon. Highs in the upper 70s. Chance of rain 30%. For Saturday night and Sunday, mostly clear. Lows in the lower 60s. Highs in the upper 70s. Sunday night, partly cloudy through the late overnight, then clearing. Lows in the upper 50s. For Monday, mostly sunny through early afternoon, then becoming partly cloudy. Highs in the upper 70s. Monday night and Tuesday, partly cloudy. Lows in the lower 60s. Highs around 80. The 8 to 14 day outlook for Wednesday, August 26th through Tuesday, September 1st, calls for both temperatures and precipitation to be near normal. Normal highs for the period are between 80 and 85 degrees, and normal lows are between 60 and 65. The normal precipitation total for the 7 days is around 0.70 inches. At 7 a.m., at Indianapolis, it was mostly cloudy. The temperature was 68 degrees, the dew point 65, and the relative humidity 90%. The wind was west at 7 miles an hour. The barometric pressure was 29.97 inches and rising. Around central Indiana, at Muncie, it was partly cloudy, with a temperature of 67. It was mostly cloudy, with a temperature of 66 at Anderson, 66 at Zionsville, 69 at Eagle Creek Airpark.

N66 at Shelbyville. Elsewhere across Indiana, at South Bend, fog was reported with a temperature of 62. It was mostly cloudy, with a temperature of 62 at Fort Wayne, 67 at Lafayette, and 67 at Bloomington. At Terre Haute, it was cloudy, with a temperature of 67. At Evansville, the weather conditions were not available. Just outside Indiana, at St. Louis, rain was falling, with a temperature of 74. It was mostly cloudy, with a temperature of 66 at Chicago, 67 at Dayton, 66 at Cincinnati, and 69 at Louisville. At Champaign, it was cloudy, with a temperature of 68. Once again, at Indianapolis, it was 68 degrees with mostly cloudy skies. This is NOAA All Hazards Radio KEC 74 in Indianapolis. Flood watch in effect from 2 p.m. Eastern Daylight Time this afternoon through Thursday morning. Flash flooding caused by excessive rainfall is possible. The areas affected include portions of central, east central, north central, and west central Indiana, including the following counties in central Indiana: Boone, Clinton, Hamilton, Hancock, Hendricks, Howard, Johnson, Madison, Marion, Morgan, Rush, Shelby, and Tipton. In east central Indiana, Delaware, Henry, and Randolph. In north central Indiana, Carroll. In west central Indiana, Fountain, Montgomery, Park, Putnam, Tippecanoe, Vermilion, and Warren. The hazardous conditions are expected from 2 p.m. Eastern Daylight Time this afternoon through Thursday morning. The following impacts are expected: excessive runoff may result in flooding of rivers, creeks, streams, and other low-lying and flood-prone locations. Creeks and streams may rise out of their banks. Additional details: rainfall amounts of 1 to 3 inches are possible this afternoon through tonight due to training thunderstorms along a slow-moving front. Locally, higher amounts cannot be ruled out. These rainfall amounts could quickly lead to flash flooding as soils remain saturated from recent rainfall. http://www.weather.gov/safety/ Flood. You should monitor later forecasts and be prepared to take action should flash flood warnings be issued. And now a summary of river forecasts. For the White River, near Centerton, at 9 p.m. Tuesday, the stage was 15.6 feet with minor flooding occurring. The river is cresting or has crested and is falling. Below Eagle Valley Power Plant, there are no current observations and minor flooding is forecast, with the highest expected stage at approximately 605.9 feet around 2 a.m. Wednesday. And now a look at your forecast for Indianapolis and central Indiana. Today, mostly cloudy through early afternoon, then becoming partly cloudy. Scattered thunderstorms. Scattered showers through early afternoon, then numerous showers late this afternoon. Some thunderstorms may produce heavy rainfall. Highs in the upper 70s. Southwest winds around 5 miles an hour. Chance of rain 60%. For tonight, mostly cloudy with numerous showers and scattered thunderstorms through the late overnight, then partly cloudy with scattered showers toward daybreak. Patchy fog. Some thunderstorms may produce heavy rainfall through the late overnight. Lows in the mid-60s. Northeast winds around 5 miles an hour. Chance of rain 60%. Thursday. Partly cloudy through early afternoon, then clearing. Highs in the upper 70s. Northeast winds around 5 miles an hour. For Thursday night, mostly clear. Patchy fog toward daybreak. Lows in the lower 60s. East winds around 5 miles an hour. Friday, mostly sunny. Highs in the lower 80s. Southeast winds around 5 miles an hour, becoming southwest late in the afternoon. Once again, the forecast for today. Mostly cloudy through early afternoon, then becoming partly cloudy. Scattered thunderstorms. Scattered showers through early afternoon, then numerous showers late this afternoon. Some thunderstorms may produce heavy rainfall. Highs in the upper 70s. Southwest winds around 5 miles an hour. Chance of rain 60%. Taking a look at the 3 through 7 day forecast for Indianapolis and central Indiana. For Friday night, mostly clear. A slight

chance of showers and thunderstorms toward daybreak. Lows in the lower 60s. Chance of rain 20%. Saturday, partly cloudy. A chance of showers and thunderstorms late in the afternoon. Highs in the upper 70s. Chance of rain 30%. For Saturday night and Sunday, mostly clear. Lows in the lower 60s. Highs in the upper 70s. Sunday night, partly cloudy through the late overnight, then clearing. Lows in the upper 50s. For Monday, mostly sunny through early afternoon, then becoming partly cloudy. Highs in the upper 70s. Monday night and Tuesday, partly cloudy. Lows in the lower 60s. Highs around 80. The 8 to 14 day outlook for Wednesday, August 26th through Tuesday, September 1st, calls for both temperatures and precipitation to be near normal. Normal highs for the period are between 80 and 85 degrees, and normal lows are between 60 and 65. The normal precipitation total for the 7 days is around 0.70 inches. At 7 a.m. at Indianapolis, it was mostly cloudy. The temperature was 68 degrees, the dew 5. The normal precipitation total for the 7 days is around 0.70 inches. At 7 a.m. at Indianapolis, it was mostly cloudy. The temperature was 68 degrees, the dew 0.65, and the relative humidity 90%. The wind was west at 7 miles an hour. The barometric pressure was 29.97 inches and rising. Around central Indiana, at Muncie, it was partly cloudy, with a temperature of 67. It was mostly cloudy, with a temperature of 66 at Anderson, 66 at Zionsville, 69 at Eagle Creek Airpark, and 66 at Shelbyville. Elsewhere across Indiana, at South Bend, fog was reported, with a temperature of 62. It was mostly cloudy, with a temperature of 62 at Fort Wayne, 67 at Lafayette, and 67 at Bloomington. At Terre Haute, it was cloudy, with a temperature of 67. At Evansville, the weather conditions were not available. Just outside Indiana, at St. Louis, rain was falling, with a temperature of 74. It was mostly cloudy, with a temperature of 66 at Chicago, 67 at Dayton, 66 at Cincinnati, and 69 at Louisville. At Champaign, it was cloudy, with a temperature of 68. Once again, at Indianapolis, it was 68 degrees with mostly cloudy skies. The Indianapolis climate summary for yesterday, August 18, 2026. Yesterday's high temperature was 83 degrees. The normal high is 84. Yesterday's low temperature was 63 degrees. The normal low is 65. No precipitation fell yesterday, which leaves the monthly total at 5.32 inches. This is 3.48 inches above the normal amount of 1.84 inches for August. The total precipitation for the year still stands at 32.77 inches, which is 3.23 inches above normal. No snow fell yesterday, which brings the monthly total to a trace. The total snowfall since July 1st still stands at a trace. There were no heating degree days yesterday. This leaves the monthly total at zero. The yearly total since July 1st is zero. There were 8 cooling degree days yesterday. This brings the monthly total to 215. The yearly total since January 1st is 999. The record high for today is 100, which occurred in 1936, and the record low is 50, which occurred in 1896. Sunrise today is at 7:01 a.m. and sunset is at 8:36 p.m. This is NOAA All Hazards Radio KEC 74 in Indianapolis. Flood watch in effect from 2 p.m. Eastern Daylight Time this afternoon through Thursday morning. Flash flooding caused by excessive rainfall is possible. The areas affected include portions of central, east central, north central, and west central Indiana, including the following counties in central Indiana: Boone, Clinton, Hamilton, Hancock, Hendricks, Howard, Johnson, Madison, Marion, Morgan, Rush, Shelby, and Tipton. In east central Indiana, Delaware, Henry, and Randolph. In north central Indiana, Carroll. In west central Indiana, Fountain, Montgomery, Park, Putnam, Tippecanoe,

Vermilion and Warren. The hazardous conditions are expected from 2 p.m. Eastern Daylight Time this afternoon through Thursday morning. The following impacts are expected. Excessive runoff may result in flooding of rivers, creeks, streams, and other low-lying and flood-prone locations. Creeks and streams may rise out of their banks. Additional details, rainfall amounts of 1 to 3 inches are possible this afternoon through tonight due to training thunderstorms along the slow-moving front. Locally, higher amounts cannot be ruled out. These rainfall amounts could quickly lead to flash flooding as soils remain saturated from recent rainfall. http://www.weather.gov/safety/flood. You should monitor later forecasts and be prepared to take action should flash flood warnings be issued. Now a summary of river forecasts. For the White River, near Centerton, at 9 p.m. Tuesday, the stage was 15.6 feet with minor flooding occurring. The river is cresting or has crested and is falling. Below Eagle Valley Power Plant, there are no current observations and minor flooding is forecast, with the highest expected stage at approximately 605.9 feet around 2 a.m. Wednesday. And now a look at your forecast for Indianapolis and central Indiana. Today, mostly cloudy through early afternoon, then becoming partly cloudy. Scattered thunderstorms. Scattered showers through early afternoon, then numerous showers late this afternoon. Some thunderstorms may produce heavy rainfall. Highs in the upper 70s. Southwest winds around 5 miles an hour. Chance of rain 60%. For tonight, mostly cloudy with numerous showers and scattered thunderstorms through the late overnight, then partly cloudy with scattered showers toward daybreak. Patchy fog. Some thunderstorms may produce heavy rainfall through the late overnight. Lows in the mid-60s. Northeast winds around 5 miles an hour. Chance of rain 60%. Thursday. Partly cloudy through early afternoon, then clearing. Highs in the upper 70s. Northeast winds around 5 miles an hour. For Thursday night, mostly clear. Patchy fog toward daybreak. Lows in the lower 60s. East winds around 5 miles an hour. Friday, mostly sunny. Highs in the lower 80s. Southeast winds around 5 miles an hour, becoming southwest late in the afternoon. Once again, the forecast for today. Mostly cloudy through early afternoon, then becoming partly cloudy. Scattered thunderstorms. Scattered showers through early afternoon, then numerous showers late this afternoon. Some thunderstorms may produce heavy rainfall. Highs in the upper 70s. Southwest winds around 5 miles an hour. Chance of rain 60%. Now here is the hazardous weather outlook for central Indiana. For the period today and tonight, widespread minor to moderate river flooding will continue along the Wabash, White, and East Fork White Rivers and adjacent lowlands. A flood watch is in effect from 2 p.m. today through 8 a.m. Thursday as training thunderstorms over saturated soils could lead to localized flash flooding. Isolated strong to severe storms are also possible with primarily a damaging wind gust threat. And now the extended outlook for the period Thursday through Tuesday. Thunderstorms will be possible on Saturday. Severe weather is not expected, but lightning is a hazard with any storm. Spotter information statement. Spotters are encouraged to report rainfall amounts or any severe weather later today into tonight. Taking a look at the 3-7 day forecast for Indianapolis and central Indiana. For Friday night, mostly clear. A slight chance of showers and thunderstorms toward daybreak. Lows in the lower 60s. Chance of rain 20%. Saturday, partly cloudy. A chance of showers and thunderstorms late in the afternoon. Highs in the upper 70s. Chance of rain 30%. For Saturday night and Sunday, mostly clear. Lows in the lower 60s. Highs in the upper 70s. Sunday night, partly cloudy through the late overnight, then clearing. Lows in the upper 50s. For Monday, mostly sunny through early afternoon, then becoming partly cloudy. Highs in the upper 70s. Monday night and Tuesday.

partly cloudy. Lows in the lower 60s. Highs around the 8 to 14 day outlook for Wednesday, August 26th through Tuesday, September 1st calls for both temperatures and precipitation to be near normal. Normal highs for the period are between 80 and 85 degrees, and normal lows are between 60 and 65. The normal precipitation total for the 7 days is around 0.70 inches. At 7 a.m. at Indianapolis, it was mostly cloudy. The temperature was 68 degrees, the dew point 65, and the relative humidity 90%. The wind was west at 7 miles an hour. The barometric pressure was 29.97 inches and rising. Around central Indiana, at Muncie, it was partly cloudy, with a temperature of 67. It was mostly cloudy, with a temperature of 66 at Anderson, 66 at Zionsville, 69 at Eagle Creek Airpark, and 66 at Shelbyville. Elsewhere across Indiana, at South Bend, fog was reported, with a temperature of 62. It was mostly cloudy, with a temperature of 62 at Fort Wayne, 67 at Lafayette, and 67 at Bloomington. At Terre Haute, it was cloudy, with a temperature of 67. At Evansville, the weather conditions were not available. Just outside Indiana, at St. Louis, rain was falling, with a temperature of 74. It was mostly cloudy, with a temperature of 66 at Chicago, 67 at Dayton, 66 at Cincinnati, and 69 at Louisville. At Champaign, it was cloudy, with a temperature of 68. Once again, at Indianapolis, it was 68 degrees with mostly cloudy skies. The Indianapolis climate summary for yesterday, August 18, 2026. Yesterday's high temperature was 83 degrees. The normal high is 84. Yesterday's low temperature was 63 degrees. Normal low is 65. No precipitation fell yesterday, which leaves the monthly total at 5.32 inches. This is 3.48 inches above the normal amount of 1.84 inches for August. The total precipitation for the year still stands at 32.77 inches, which is 3.23 inches above normal. No snow fell yesterday, which brings the monthly total to a trace. The total snowfall since July 1st still stands at a trace. There were no heating degree days yesterday. This leaves the monthly total at zero. The yearly total since July 1st is zero. There were 8 cooling degree days yesterday. This brings the monthly total to 215. The yearly total since January 1st is 999. The record high for today is 100, which occurred in 1936, and the record low is 50, which occurred in 1896. Sunrise today is at 7:01 a.m. and sunset is at 8:36 p.m. This is NOAA All Hazards Radio KEC 74 in Indianapolis. Flood watch in effect from 2 p.m. Eastern Daylight Time this afternoon through Thursday morning. Flash flooding caused by excessive rainfall is possible. The areas affected include portions of central, east central, north central, and west central Indiana, including the following counties in central Indiana: Boone, Clinton, Hamilton, Hancock, Hendricks, Howard, Johnson, Madison, Marion, Morgan, Rush, Shelby, and Tipton. In east central Indiana, Delaware, Henry, and Randolph. In north central Indiana, Carroll. In west central Indiana, Fountain, Montgomery, Park, Putnam, Tippecanoe, Vermilion, and Warren. The hazardous conditions are expected from 2 p.m. Eastern Daylight Time this afternoon through Thursday morning. The following impacts are expected. Excessive runoff may result in flooding of rivers, creeks, streams, and other low-lying and flood-prone locations. Creeks and streams may rise out of their banks. Additional details: rainfall amounts of 1 to 3 inches are possible this afternoon through tonight due to training thunderstorms along a slow-moving front. Locally, higher amounts cannot be ruled out. These rainfall amounts could quickly lead to flash flooding as soils remain saturated from recent rainfall. http://www.weather.gov/safety/ Flood. You should monitor later forecasts and be prepared to take action should flash flood warnings be issued. Now a summary of river forecasts. For the White River, near Centerton, at 9 p.m. Tuesday, the stage was 15.

4.6 feet with minor flooding occurring. The river is cresting or has crested and is falling. Below Eagle Valley Power Plant, there are no current observations and minor flooding is forecast, with the highest expected stage at approximately 605.9 feet around 2 a.m. Wednesday. And now a look at your forecast for Indianapolis and central Indiana. Today, mostly cloudy through early afternoon, then becoming partly cloudy. Scattered thunderstorms. Scattered showers through early afternoon, then numerous showers late this afternoon. Some thunderstorms may produce heavy rainfall. Highs in the upper 70s. Southwest winds around 5 miles an hour. Chance of rain 60%. For tonight, mostly cloudy with numerous showers and scattered thunderstorms through the late overnight, then partly cloudy with scattered showers toward daybreak. Patchy fog. Some thunderstorms may produce heavy rainfall through the late overnight. Lows in the mid-60s. Northeast winds around 5 miles an hour. Chance of rain 60%. Thursday. Partly cloudy through early afternoon, then clearing. Highs in the upper 70s. Northeast winds around 5 miles an hour. For Thursday night. Mostly clear. Patchy fog toward daybreak. Lows in the lower 60s. East winds around 5 miles an hour. Friday. Mostly sunny. Highs in the lower 80s. Southeast winds around 5 miles an hour, becoming southwest late in the afternoon. Once again, the forecast for today. Mostly cloudy through early afternoon, then becoming partly cloudy. Scattered thunderstorms. Scattered showers through early afternoon, then numerous showers late this afternoon. Some thunderstorms may produce heavy rainfall. Highs in the upper 70s. Southwest winds around 5 miles an hour. Chance of rain 60%. Taking a look at the 3 through 7 day forecast for Indianapolis and central Indiana. For Friday night, mostly clear. A slight chance of showers and thunderstorms toward daybreak. Lows in the lower 60s. Chance of rain 20%. Saturday, partly cloudy. A chance of showers and thunderstorms late in the afternoon. Highs in the upper 70s. Chance of rain 30%. For Saturday night and Sunday, mostly clear. Lows in the lower 60s. Highs in the upper 70s. Sunday night, partly cloudy through the late overnight, then clearing. Lows in the upper 50s. For Monday, mostly sunny through early afternoon, then becoming partly cloudy. Highs in the upper 70s. Monday night and Tuesday, partly cloudy. Lows in the lower 60s. Highs around 80. The 8 to 14 day outlook for Wednesday, August 26th through Tuesday, September 1st, calls for both temperatures and precipitation to be near normal. Normal highs for the period are between 80 and 85 degrees, and normal lows are between 60 and 65. The normal precipitation total for the 7 days is around 0.70 inches. At 7 a.m. at Indianapolis, it was mostly cloudy. The temperature was 68 degrees, the dew point 65, and the relative humidity 90%. The wind was west at 7 miles an hour. The barometric pressure was 29.97 inches and rising. Around central Indiana, at Muncie, it was partly cloudy, with a temperature of 67. It was mostly cloudy, with a temperature of 66 at Anderson, 66 at Zionsville, 69 at Eagle Creek Airpark, and 66 at Shelbyville. Elsewhere across Indiana, at South Bend, fog was reported, with a temperature of 62. It was mostly cloudy, with a temperature of 62 at Fort Wayne, 67 at Lafayette, and 67 at Bloomington. At Terre Haute, cloudy, with a temperature of 67. At Evansville, the weather conditions were not available. Just outside Indiana, at St. Louis, rain was falling, with a temperature of 74. It was mostly cloudy, with a temperature of 66 at Chicago, 67 at Dayton, 66 at Cincinnati, and 69 at Louisville. At Champaign, it was cloudy, with a temperature of 68.
Once again, at Indianapolis, it was 68 degrees with mostly cloudy skies. The Indianapolis climate summary for yesterday, August 18, 2026. Yesterday's high temperature was 83 degrees. The normal high is 84. Yesterday's low temperature was 63 degrees. The normal low is 65. No precipitation fell yesterday, which leaves the monthly total at 5.32 inches. This is 3.48 inches above the normal amount of 1.84 inches for August. The total precipitation for the year still stands at 32.77 inches, which is 3.23 inches above normal. No snow fell yesterday, which brings the monthly total to a trace. The total snowfall since July 1st still stands at a trace. There were no heating degree days yesterday. This leaves the monthly total at zero. The yearly total since July 1st is zero. There were 8 cooling degree days yesterday. This brings the monthly total to 215. The yearly total since January 1st is 999. The record high for today is 100, which occurred in 1936, and the record low is 50, which occurred in 1896. Sunrise today is at 7:01 a.m. and sunset is at 8:36 p.m. This is NOAA All Hazards Radio KEC 74 in Indianapolis. Flood watch in effect from 2 p.m. Eastern Daylight Time this afternoon through Thursday morning. Flash flooding caused by excessive rainfall is possible. The areas affected include portions of central, east central, north central, and west central Indiana, including the following counties in central Indiana: Boone, Clinton, Hamilton, Hancock, Hendricks, Howard, Johnson, Madison, Marion, Morgan, Rush, Shelby, and Tipton. In east central Indiana, Delaware, Henry, and Randolph. In north central Indiana, Carroll. In west central Indiana, Fountain, Montgomery, Park, Putnam, Tippecanoe, Vermilion, and Warren. The hazardous conditions are expected from 2 p.m. Eastern Daylight Time this afternoon through Thursday morning. The following impacts are expected: excessive runoff may result in flooding of rivers, creeks, streams, and other low-lying and flood-prone locations. Creeks and streams may rise out of their banks. Additional details: rainfall amounts of 1 to 3 inches are possible this afternoon through tonight due to training thunderstorms along a slow-moving front. Locally, higher amounts cannot be ruled out. These rainfall amounts could quickly lead to flash flooding as soils remain saturated from recent rainfall. http://www.weather.gov/safety/flood. You should monitor later forecasts and be prepared to take action should flash flood warnings be issued. And now a summary of river forecasts. For the White River, near Centerton, at 9 p.m. Tuesday, the stage was 15.6 feet with minor flooding occurring. The river is cresting or has crested and is falling. Below Eagle Valley Power Plant, there are no current observations and minor flooding is forecast, with the highest expected stage at approximately 605.9 feet around 2 a.m. Wednesday. And now a look at your forecast for Indianapolis and central Indiana. Today, mostly cloudy through early afternoon, then becoming partly cloudy. Scattered thunderstorms. Scattered showers through early afternoon, then numerous showers late this afternoon. Some thunderstorms may produce heavy rainfall. Highs in the upper 70s. Southwest winds around 5 miles an hour. Chance of rain 60%. For tonight, mostly cloudy with numerous showers and scattered thunderstorms through the late overnight, then partly cloudy with scattered showers toward daybreak. Patchy fog. Some thunderstorms may produce heavy rainfall through the late overnight. Lows in the mid-60s. Northeast winds around 5 miles an hour. Chance of rain 60%. Thursday. Partly cloudy through early afternoon, then clearing. Highs in the upper 70s. Northeast winds around 5 miles an hour. For Thursday night, mostly clear. Patchy fog toward daybreak. Lows in the lower 60s. East winds around 5 miles an hour. Friday, mostly sunny. Highs in the lower 80s. Southeast winds around 5 miles an hour, becoming southwest late in the afternoon. Once again,
The forecast for today. Mostly cloudy through early afternoon, then becoming partly cloudy. Scattered thunderstorms. Scattered showers through early afternoon, then numerous showers late this afternoon. Some thunderstorms may produce heavy rainfall. Highs in the upper 70s. Southwest winds around 5 miles an hour. Chance of rain 60%. Taking a look at the 3-7 day forecast for Indianapolis and central Indiana. For Friday night, mostly clear. A slight chance of showers and thunderstorms toward daybreak. Lows in the lower 60s. Chance of rain 20%. Saturday, partly cloudy. A chance of showers and thunderstorms late in the afternoon. Highs in the upper 70s. Chance of rain 30%. For Saturday night and Sunday, mostly clear. Lows in the lower 60s. Highs in the upper 70s. Sunday night, partly cloudy through the late overnight, then clearing. Lows in the upper 50s. For Monday, mostly sunny through early afternoon, then becoming partly cloudy. Highs in the upper 70s. Monday night and Tuesday, partly cloudy. Lows in the lower 60s. Highs around 80. Now here is the hazardous weather outlook for central Indiana. For the period today and tonight, widespread minor to moderate river flooding will continue along the Wabash, White, and East Fork White Rivers and adjacent lowlands. A flood watch is in effect from 2 p.m. today through 8 a.m. Thursday as straining thunderstorms over saturated soils could lead to localized flash flooding. Isolated strong to severe storms are also possible with primarily a damaging wind gust threat. And now the extended outlook for the period Thursday through Tuesday. Thunderstorms will be possible on Saturday. Severe weather is not expected, but lightning is a hazard with any storm. Spotter information statement. Spotters are encouraged to report rainfall amounts or any severe weather later today into tonight. The 8 to 14 day outlook for Wednesday, August 26th through Tuesday, September 1st, calls for both temperatures and precipitation to be near normal. Normal highs for the period are between 80 and 85 degrees, and normal lows are between 60 and 65. The normal precipitation total for the 7 days is around 0.70 inches. At 7 a.m., at Indianapolis, it was mostly cloudy. The temperature was 68 degrees, the dew point 65, and the relative humidity 90%. The wind was west at 7 miles an hour. The barometric pressure was 29.97 inches and rising. Around central Indiana, at Muncie, it was partly cloudy, with a temperature of 67. It was mostly cloudy, with a temperature of 66 at Anderson, 66 at Zionsville, 69 at Eagle Creek Airpark, and 66 at Shelbyville. Elsewhere across Indiana, at South Bend, fog was reported, with a temperature of 62. It was mostly cloudy, with a temperature of 62 at Fort Wayne, 67 at Lafayette, and 67 at Bloomington. At Terre Haute, it was cloudy, with a temperature of 67. At Evansville, the weather conditions were not available. Just outside Indiana, at St. Louis, rain was falling, with a temperature of 74. It was mostly cloudy, with a temperature of 66 at Chicago, 67 at Dayton, 66 at Cincinnati, and 69 at Louisville. At Champaign, it was cloudy, with a temperature of 68. Once again, at Indianapolis, it was 68 degrees with mostly cloudy skies. The Indianapolis climate summary for yesterday, August 18, 2026. Yesterday's high temperature was 83 degrees. The normal high is 84. Yesterday's low temperature was 63 degrees. The normal low is 65. No precipitation fell yesterday, which leaves the monthly total at 5.32 inches. This is 3.48 inches above the normal amount of 1.84 inches for August. The total precipitation for the year still stands at 32.77 inches, which is 3.23 inches above normal. No snow fell yesterday, which brings the monthly total to a trace. The total snowfall since July 1st still stands at a trace. There were no heating degree days yesterday. This leaves the monthly total at zero.
The yearly total since July 1st is zero. There were 8 cooling degree days yesterday. This brings the monthly total.

doubled to 215. The yearly total since January 1st is 999. The record high for today is 100, which occurred in 1936, and the record low is 50, which occurred in 1896. Sunrise today is at 7:01 a.m. and sunset is at 8:36 p.m. This is NOAA All Hazards Radio KEC 74 in Indianapolis. Flood watch in effect from 2 p.m. Eastern Daylight Time this afternoon through Thursday morning. Flash flooding caused by excessive rainfall is possible. The areas affected include portions of central, east central, north central, and west central Indiana, including the following counties in central Indiana: Boone, Clinton, Hamilton, Hancock, Hendricks, Howard, Johnson, Madison, Marion, Morgan, Rush, Shelby, and Tipton. In east central Indiana, Delaware, Henry, and Randolph. In north central Indiana, Carroll. In west central Indiana, Fountain, Montgomery, Park, Putnam, Tippecanoe, Vermilion, and Warren. The hazardous conditions are expected from 2 p.m. Eastern Daylight Time this afternoon through Thursday morning. The following impacts are expected: excessive runoff may result in flooding of rivers, creeks, streams, and other low-lying and flood-prone locations. Creeks and streams may rise out of their banks. Additional details: rainfall amounts of 1 to 3 inches are possible this afternoon through tonight due to training thunderstorms along a slow-moving front. Locally, higher amounts cannot be ruled out. These rainfall amounts could quickly lead to flash flooding as soils remain saturated from recent rainfall. http://www.weather.gov/safety/flood. You should monitor later forecasts and be prepared to take action should flash flood warnings be issued. And now a summary of river forecasts. For the White River, near Centerton, at 9 p.m. Tuesday, the stage was 15.6 feet with minor flooding occurring. The river is cresting or has crested and is falling. Below Eagle Valley Power Plant, there are no current observations and minor flooding is forecast, with the highest expected stage at approximately 605.9 feet around 2 a.m. Wednesday. And now a look at your forecast for Indianapolis and central Indiana. Today, mostly cloudy through early afternoon, then becoming partly cloudy. Scattered thunderstorms. Scattered showers through early afternoon, then numerous showers late this afternoon. Some thunderstorms may produce heavy rainfall. Highs in the upper 70s. Southwest winds around 5 miles an hour. Chance of rain 60%. For tonight, mostly cloudy with numerous showers and scattered thunderstorms through the late overnight, then partly cloudy with scattered showers toward daybreak. Patchy fog. Some thunderstorms may produce heavy rainfall through the late overnight. Lows in the mid-60s. Northeast winds around 5 miles an hour. Chance of rain 60%. Thursday. Partly cloudy through early afternoon, then clearing. Highs in the upper 70s. Northeast winds around 5 miles an hour. For Thursday night, mostly clear. Patchy fog toward daybreak. Lows in the lower 60s. East winds around 5 miles an hour. Friday, mostly sunny. Highs in the lower 80s. Southeast winds around 5 miles an hour, becoming southwest late in the afternoon. Once again, the forecast for today. Mostly cloudy through early afternoon, then becoming partly cloudy. Scattered thunderstorms. Scattered showers through early afternoon, then numerous showers late this afternoon. Some thunderstorms may produce heavy rainfall. Highs in the upper 70s. Southwest winds around 5 miles an hour. Chance of rain 60%. Taking a look at the 3 through 7 day forecast for Indianapolis and central Indiana. For Friday night, mostly clear. A slight chance of showers and thunderstorms toward daybreak. Lows in the lower 60s. Chance of rain 20%. Saturday, partly cloudy. A chance of showers and thunderstorms late in the afternoon. Highs in the upper 70s. Chance of rain 30%. For Saturday night and Sunday, mostly clear. Lows in the lower 60s. Highs in the upper 70s. Sunday night, partly cloudy.

through the late overnight, then clearing. Lows in the upper 50s. For Monday, mostly sunny through early afternoon, then becoming partly cloudy. Highs in the upper 70s. Monday night and Tuesday, partly cloudy. Lows in the lower 60s. Highs around 80. The 8 to 14 day outlook for Wednesday, August 26th through Tuesday, September 1st, calls for both temperatures and precipitation to be near normal. Normal highs for the period are between 80 and 85 degrees, and normal lows are between 60 and 65. The normal precipitation total for the 7 days is around 0.70 inches. At 7 a.m. at Indianapolis, it was mostly cloudy. The temperature was 68 degrees, the dew point 65, and the relative humidity 90%. The wind was west at 7 miles an hour. The barometric pressure was 29.97 inches and rising. Around central Indiana, at Muncie, it was partly cloudy, with a temperature of 67. It was mostly cloudy, with a temperature of 66 at Anderson, 66 at Zionsville, 69 at Eagle Creek Airpark, and 66 at Shelbyville. Elsewhere across Indiana, at South Bend, fog was reported, with a temperature of 62. It was mostly cloudy, with a temperature of 62 at Fort Wayne, 67 at Lafayette, and 67 at Bloomington. At Terre Haute, it was cloudy, with a temperature of 67. At Evansville, the weather conditions were not available. Just outside Indiana, at St. Louis, rain was falling, with a temperature of 74. It was mostly cloudy, with a temperature of 66 at Chicago, 67 at Dayton, 66 at Cincinnati, and 69 at Louisville. At Champaign, it was cloudy, with a temperature of 68. Once again, at Indianapolis, it was 68 degrees with mostly cloudy skies. The Indianapolis climate summary for yesterday, August 18, 2026. Yesterday's high temperature was 83 degrees. The normal high is 84. Yesterday's low temperature was 63 degrees. The normal low is 65. No precipitation fell yesterday, which leaves the monthly total at 5.32 inches. This is 3.48 inches above the normal amount of 1.84 inches for August. The total precipitation for the year still stands at 32.77 inches, which is 3.23 inches above normal. No snow fell yesterday, which brings the monthly total to a trace. The total snowfall since July 1st still stands at a trace. There were no heating degree days yesterday. This leaves the monthly total at zero. The yearly total since July 1st is zero. There were 8 cooling degree days yesterday. This brings the monthly total to 215. The yearly total since January 1st is 999. The record high for today is 100, which occurred in 1936, and the record low is 50, which occurred in 1896. Sunrise today is at 7:01 a.m. and sunset is at 8:36 p.m. This is NOAA All Hazards Radio KEC 74 in Indianapolis. Flood watch in effect from 2 p.m. Eastern Daylight Time this afternoon through Thursday morning. Flash flooding caused by excessive rainfall is possible. The areas affected include portions of central, east central, north central, and west central Indiana, including the following counties in central Indiana: Boone, Clinton, Hamilton, Hancock, Hendricks, Howard, Johnson, Madison, Marion, Morgan, Rush, Shelby, and Tipton. In east central Indiana, Delaware, Henry, and Randolph. In north central Indiana, Carroll. In west central Indiana, Fountain, Montgomery, Park, Putnam, Tippecanoe, Vermilion, and Warren. The hazardous conditions are expected from 2 p.m. Eastern Daylight Time this afternoon through Thursday morning. The following impacts are expected. Excessive runoff may result in flooding of rivers, creeks, streams, and other low-lying and flood-prone locations. Creeks and streams may rise out of their banks. Additional details: rainfall amounts of 1 to 3 inches are possible this afternoon through tonight due to training thunderstorms along a slow-moving front. Locally, higher amounts cannot be ruled out. These rainfall amounts could quickly lead to flash flooding as soils remain saturated from recent rainfall. http://www.weather.gov/
safety / flood. You should monitor later forecasts and be prepared to take action should / flood warnings be issued. And now a summary of river forecasts. For the White River, near Centerton, at 9 p.m. Tuesday, the stage was 15.6 feet with minor flooding occurring. The river is cresting or has crested and is falling. Below Eagle Valley Power Plant, there are no current observations and minor flooding is forecast, with the highest expected stage at approximately 605.9 feet around 2 a.m. Wednesday. And now a look at your forecast for Indianapolis and central Indiana. Today, mostly cloudy through early afternoon, then becoming partly cloudy. Scattered thunderstorms. Scattered showers through early afternoon, then numerous showers late this afternoon. Some thunderstorms may produce heavy rainfall. Highs in the upper 70s. Southwest winds around 5 miles an hour. Chance of rain 60%. For tonight, mostly cloudy with numerous showers and scattered thunderstorms through the late overnight, then partly cloudy with scattered showers toward daybreak. Patchy fog. Some thunderstorms may produce heavy rainfall through the late overnight. Lows in the mid-60s. Northeast winds around 5 miles an hour. Chance of rain 60%. Thursday. Partly cloudy through early afternoon, then clearing. Highs in the upper 70s. Northeast winds around 5 miles an hour. For Thursday night, mostly clear. Patchy fog toward daybreak. Lows in the lower 60s. East winds around 5 miles an hour. Friday, mostly sunny. Highs in the lower 80s. Southeast winds around 5 miles an hour, becoming southwest late in the afternoon. Once again, the forecast for today. Mostly cloudy through early afternoon, then becoming partly cloudy. Scattered thunderstorms. Scattered showers through early afternoon, then numerous showers late this afternoon. Some thunderstorms may produce heavy rainfall. Highs in the upper 70s. Southwest winds around 5 miles an hour. Chance of rain 60%. Taking a look at the 3-7 day forecast for Indianapolis and central Indiana. For Friday night, mostly clear. A slight chance of showers and thunderstorms toward daybreak. Lows in the lower 60s. Chance of rain 20%. Saturday, partly cloudy. A chance of showers and thunderstorms late in the afternoon. Highs in the upper 70s. Chance of rain 30%. For Saturday night and Sunday, mostly clear. Lows in the lower 60s. Highs in the upper 70s. Sunday night, partly cloudy through the late overnight, then clearing. Lows in the upper 50s. For Monday, mostly sunny through early afternoon, then becoming partly cloudy. Highs in the upper 70s. Monday night and Tuesday, partly cloudy. Lows in the lower 60s. Highs around 80. The 8-14 day outlook for Wednesday, August 26th through Tuesday, September 1st, calls for both temperatures and precipitation to be near normal. Normal highs for the period are between 80 and 85 degrees, and normal lows are between 60 and 65. The normal precipitation total for the 7 days is around 0.70 inches. At Indianapolis, it was cloudy. The temperature was 69 degrees, the dew point 65, and the relative humidity 86%. The wind was southwest at 6 miles an hour. The barometric pressure was 29.98 inches and rising. Around central Indiana, it was partly sunny, with a temperature of 68 at Anderson, 68 at Muncie, 70 at Eagle Creek Airpark, and 67 at Shelbyville. And Zionsville, it was cloudy, with a temperature of 68. Elsewhere across Indiana, at Terre Haute, rain was falling, with a temperature of 68. At South Bend, fog was reported, with a temperature of 63. It was mostly cloudy, with a temperature of 65 at Fort Wayne, and 68 at Lafayette. At Bloomington, it was cloudy, with a temperature of 69. At Evansville, the weather conditions were not available. Just outside Indiana, at St. Louis, rain was falling, with a temperature of 73. It was partly sunny.

with a temperature of 67 at Chicago and 67 at Dayton. It was cloudy, with a temperature of 69 at Champaign, 67 at Cincinnati, and 70 at Louisville. Once again, at Indianapolis, it was 69 degrees with cloudy skies. Indianapolis climate summary for yesterday, August 18, 2026. Yesterday's high temperature was 83 degrees. The normal high is 84. Yesterday's low temperature was 63 degrees. The normal low is 65. No precipitation fell yesterday, which leaves the monthly total at 5.32 inches. This is 3.48 inches above the normal amount of 1.84 inches for August. The total precipitation for the year still stands at 32.77 inches, which is 3.23 inches above normal. No snow fell yesterday, which brings the monthly total to a trace. The total snowfall since July 1st still stands at a trace. There were no heating degree days yesterday. This leaves the monthly total at zero. The yearly total since July 1st is zero. There were 8 cooling degree days yesterday. This brings the monthly total to 215. The yearly total since January 1st is 999. The record high for today is 100, which occurred in 1936, and the record low is 50, which occurred in 1896. Sunrise today is at 7:01 a.m. and sunset is at 8:36 p.m. Now here is the hazardous weather outlook for central Indiana. For the period today and tonight, widespread minor to moderate river flooding will continue along the Wabash, White, and East Fork White Rivers and adjacent lowlands. A flood watch is in effect from 2 p.m. today through 8 a.m. Thursday as training thunderstorms over saturated soils could lead to localized flash flooding. Isolated strong to severe storms are also possible with primarily a damaging wind gust threat. And now the extended outlook for the period Thursday through Tuesday. Thunderstorms will be possible on Saturday. Severe weather is not expected, but lightning is a hazard with any storm. Spotter information statement. Spotters are encouraged to report rainfall amounts or any severe weather later today into tonight. This is NOAA All Hazards Radio KEC 74 in Indianapolis. Flood watch in effect from 2 p.m. Eastern Daylight Time this afternoon through Thursday morning. Flash flooding caused by excessive rainfall is possible. The areas affected include portions of central, east central, north central, and west central Indiana, including the following counties in central Indiana: Boone, Clinton, Hamilton, Hancock, Hendricks, Howard, Johnson, Madison, Marion, Morgan, Rush, Shelby, and Tipton. In east central Indiana, Delaware, Henry, and Randolph. In north central Indiana, Carroll. In west central Indiana, Fountain, Montgomery, Park, Putnam, Tippecanoe, Vermilion, and Warren. The hazardous conditions are expected from 2 p.m. Eastern Daylight Time this afternoon through Thursday morning. The following impacts are expected. Excessive runoff may result in flooding of rivers, creeks, streams, and other low-lying and flood-prone locations. Creeks and streams may rise out of their banks. Additional details, rainfall amounts of 1 to 3 inches are possible this afternoon through tonight due to training thunderstorms along a slow-moving front. Locally, higher amounts cannot be ruled out. These rainfall amounts could quickly lead to flash flooding as soils remain saturated from recent rainfall. http://www.weather.gov/safety/flood. You should monitor later forecasts and be prepared to take action should flash flood warnings be issued. And now a summary of river forecasts. For the White River, near Centerton, at 9 p.m. Tuesday, the stage was 15.6 feet with minor flooding occurring. The river is cresting or has crested and is falling. Below Eagle Valley Power Plant, there are no current observations and minor flooding is forecast, with the highest expected stage at approximately 605.9 feet around 2 a.m. Wednesday. And now a look at your forecast for Indianapolis and central Indiana. Today, mostly cloudy through early afternoon, then becoming partly cloudy. Scattered thunderstorms. Scattered showers through early afternoon, then numerous showers late this afternoon. Some thunderstorms may produce heavy rainfall. Highs in the upper 70s. Southwest winds around 40.

Once again, the forecast for today. Mostly cloudy through early afternoon, then becoming partly cloudy. Scattered thunderstorms. Scattered showers through early afternoon, then numerous showers late this afternoon. Some thunderstorms may produce heavy rainfall. Highs in the upper 70s. Southwest winds around 5 miles an hour. Chance of rain 60%. Taking a look at the 3-7 day forecast for Indianapolis and central Indiana. For Friday night, mostly clear. A slight chance of showers and thunderstorms toward daybreak. Lows in the lower 60s. Chance of rain 20%. Saturday, partly cloudy. A chance of showers and thunderstorms late in the afternoon. Highs in the upper 70s. Chance of rain 30%. For Saturday night and Sunday, mostly clear. Lows in the lower 60s. Highs in the upper 70s. Sunday night, partly cloudy through the late overnight, then clearing. Lows in the upper 50s. For Monday, mostly sunny through early afternoon, then becoming partly cloudy. Highs in the upper 70s. Monday night and Tuesday, partly cloudy. Lows in the lower 60s. Highs around 80. The 8-14 day outlook for Wednesday, August 26th through Tuesday, September 1st, calls for both temperatures and precipitation to be near normal. Normal highs for the period are between 80 and 85 degrees, and normal lows are between 60 and 65. The normal precipitation total for the 7 days is around 0.70 inches. At AM, at Indianapolis, it was cloudy. The temperature was 69 degrees, the dew point 65, and the relative humidity 86%. The wind was southwest at 6 miles an hour. The barometric pressure was 29.98 inches and rising. Around central Indiana, it was partly sunny, with a temperature of 68 at Anderson, 68 at Muncie, 70 at Eagle Creek Airpark, and 67 at Shelbyville. At Zionsville, it was cloudy, with a temperature of 68. Elsewhere across Indiana, at Terre Haute, rain was falling, with a temperature of 68. At South Bend, fog was reported, with a temperature of 63. It was mostly cloudy, with a temperature of 65 at Fort Wayne, and 68 at Lafayette. At Bloomington, it was cloudy, with a temperature of 69. At Evansville, the weather conditions were not available. Just outside Indiana, at St. Louis, rain was falling, with a temperature of 73. It was partly sunny, with a temperature of 67 at Chicago, and 67 at Dayton. It was cloudy, with a temperature of 69 at Champaign, 67 at Cincinnati, and 70 at Louisville. Once again, at Indianapolis, it was 69 degrees with cloudy skies. Indianapolis climate summary for yesterday, August 18, 2026. Yesterday's high temperature was 83 degrees. The normal high is 84. Yesterday's low temperature was 63 degrees. The normal low is 65. No precipitation fell yesterday, which leaves the monthly total at 5.32 inches. This is 3.48 inches above the normal amount of 1.84 inches for August. The total precipitation for the year still stands at 32.77 inches, which is 3.23 inches above normal. No snow fell yesterday, which brings the monthly total to a trace. The total snowfall since July 1st still stands at a trace. There were no heating degree days yesterday. This leaves the monthly total at zero. The yearly total since July 1st is zero. There were 8 cooling degree days yesterday. This brings the monthly total to 215. The yearly total since January 1st is 999. The record high for today is 100, which occurred in 1936, and the record low is 50, which occurred in 1896. Sunrise today is at 7:01 a.m. and sunset is at 8:36 p.m. This is NOAA All Hazards Radio KEC 74 in Indianapolis. Flood watch in effect from 2 p.m. Eastern Daylight Time this afternoon through Thursday morning. Flash flooding caused by excessive rainfall is possible. The areas affected include portions of central, east central, north central, and west central Indiana, including the following.

following counties in central Indiana: Boone, Clinton, Hamilton, Hancock, Hendricks, Howard, Johnson, Madison, Marion, Morgan, Rush, Shelby, and Tipton. In east central Indiana: Delaware, Henry, and Randolph. In north central Indiana: Carroll. In west central Indiana: Fountain, Montgomery, Park, Putnam, Tippecanoe, Vermilion, and Warren. The hazardous conditions are expected from 2 p.m. Eastern Daylight Time this afternoon through Thursday morning. The following impacts are expected: excessive runoff may result in flooding of rivers, creeks, streams, and other low-lying and flood-prone locations. Creeks and streams may rise out of their banks. Additional details: rainfall amounts of 1 to 3 inches are possible this afternoon through tonight due to training thunderstorms along a slow-moving front. Locally, higher amounts cannot be ruled out. These rainfall amounts could quickly lead to flash flooding as soils remain saturated from recent rainfall. http://www.weather.gov/safety/flood. You should monitor later forecasts and be prepared to take action should flash flood warnings be issued. And now a summary of river forecasts. For the White River, near Centerton, at 9 p.m. Tuesday, the stage was 15.6 feet with minor flooding occurring. The river is cresting or has crested and is falling. Below Eagle Valley Power Plant, there are no current observations and minor flooding is forecast, with the highest expected stage at approximately 605.9 feet around 2 a.m. Wednesday. And now a look at your forecast for Indianapolis and central Indiana. Today: mostly cloudy through early afternoon, then becoming partly cloudy. Scattered thunderstorms. Scattered showers through early afternoon, then numerous showers late this afternoon. Some thunderstorms may produce heavy rainfall. Highs in the upper 70s. Southwest winds around 5 miles an hour. Chance of rain 60%. For tonight: mostly cloudy with numerous showers and scattered thunderstorms through the late overnight, then partly cloudy with scattered showers toward daybreak. Patchy fog. Some thunderstorms may produce heavy rainfall through the late overnight. Lows in the mid-60s. Northeast winds around 5 miles an hour. Chance of rain 60%. Thursday: partly cloudy through early afternoon, then clearing. Highs in the upper 70s. Northeast winds around 5 miles an hour. For Thursday night: mostly clear. Patchy fog toward daybreak. Lows in the lower 60s. East winds around 5 miles an hour. Friday: mostly sunny. Highs in the lower 80s. Southeast winds around 5 miles an hour, becoming southwest late in the afternoon. Once again, the forecast for today: mostly cloudy through early afternoon, then becoming partly cloudy. Scattered thunderstorms. Scattered showers through early afternoon, then numerous showers late this afternoon. Some thunderstorms may produce heavy rainfall. Highs in the upper 70s. Southwest winds around 5 miles an hour. Chance of rain 60%. Taking a look at the 3-7 day forecast for Indianapolis and central Indiana. For Friday night: mostly clear. A slight chance of showers and thunderstorms toward daybreak. Lows in the lower 60s. Chance of rain 20%. Saturday: partly cloudy. A chance of showers and thunderstorms late in the afternoon. Highs in the upper 70s. Chance of rain 30%. For Saturday night and Sunday: mostly clear. Lows in the lower 60s. Highs in the upper 70s. Sunday night: partly cloudy through the late overnight, then clearing. Lows in the upper 50s. For Monday: mostly sunny through early afternoon, then becoming partly cloudy. Highs in the upper 70s. Monday night and Tuesday: partly cloudy. Lows in the lower 60s. Highs around 80. The 8 to 14 day outlook for Wednesday, August 26th through Tuesday, September 1st, calls for both temperatures and precipitation to be near normal. Normal highs for the period are between 80 and 85 degrees, and normal lows are between 60 and 65. The normal precipitation total for the 7 days is around 0.70 inches.

p.m. at Indianapolis, it was cloudy. The temperature was 69 degrees, the dew point 65, and the relative humidity 86%. The wind was southwest at 6 miles an hour. The barometric pressure was 29.98 inches and rising. Around central Indiana, it was partly sunny, with a temperature of 68 at Anderson, 68 at Muncie, 70 at Eagle Creek Air Park, and 67 at Shelbyville. In Zionsville, it was cloudy, with a temperature of 68 at Anderson, 68 at Muncie, 70 at Eagle Creek Air Park, and 67 at Shelbyville. In Zionsville, it was cloudy, with a temperature of 68. Elsewhere across Indiana, at Terre Haute, rain was falling, with a temperature of 68. At South Bend, fog was reported, with a temperature of 63. It was mostly cloudy, with a temperature of 65 at Fort Wayne and 68 at Lafayette. At Bloomington, it was cloudy, with a temperature of 69. At Evansville, the weather conditions were not available. Just outside Indiana, at St. Louis, rain was falling, with a temperature of 73. It was partly sunny, with a temperature of 67 at Chicago and 67 at Dayton. It was cloudy, with a temperature of 69 at Champaign, 67 at Cincinnati, and 70 at Louisville. Once again, at Indianapolis, it was 69 degrees with cloudy skies. The Indianapolis climate summary for yesterday, August 18, 2026. Yesterday's high temperature was 83 degrees. The normal high is 84. Yesterday's low temperature was 63 degrees. The normal low is 65. No precipitation fell yesterday, which leaves the monthly total at 5.32 inches. This is 3.48 inches above the normal amount of 1.84 inches for August. The total precipitation for the year still stands at 32.77 inches, which is 3.23 inches above normal. No snow fell yesterday, which brings the monthly total to a trace. The total snowfall since July 1st still stands at a trace. There were no heating degree days yesterday. This leaves the monthly total at zero. The yearly total since July 1st is zero. There were 8 cooling degree days yesterday. This brings the monthly total to 215. The yearly total since January 1st is 999. The record high for today is 100, which occurred in 1936, and the record low is 50, which occurred in 1896. Sunrise today is at 7:01 a.m. and sunset is at 8:36 p.m. This is NOAA All Hazards Radio KEC 74 in Indianapolis. Flood watch in effect from 2 p.m. Eastern Daylight Time this afternoon through Thursday morning. Flash flooding caused by excessive rainfall is possible. The areas affected include portions of central, east central, north central, and west central Indiana, including the following counties in central Indiana: Boone, Clinton, Hamilton, Hancock, Hendricks, Howard, Johnson, Madison, Marion, Morgan, Rush, Shelby, and Tipton. In east central Indiana, Delaware, Henry and Randolph. North central Indiana, Carroll. In west central Indiana, Fountain, Montgomery, Park, Putnam, Tippecanoe, Vermilion and Warren. The hazardous conditions are expected from 2 p.m. Eastern Daylight Time this afternoon through Thursday morning. The following impacts are expected. Excessive runoff may result in flooding of rivers, creeks, streams, and other low-lying and flood-prone locations. Creeks and streams may rise out of their banks. Additional details, rainfall amounts of 1 to 3 inches are possible this afternoon through tonight due to training thunderstorms along a slow-moving front. Locally, higher amounts cannot be ruled out. These rainfall amounts could quickly lead to flash flooding as soils remain saturated from recent rainfall. http://www.weather.gov/safety/flood. You should monitor later forecasts and be prepared to take action should flash flood warnings be issued. And now a summary of river forecasts. For the White River, near Centerton, at 9 p.m. Tuesday, the stage was 15.6 feet with minor flooding occurring. The river is cresting or has crested and is falling. Below Eagle Valley Power Plant, there are no current observations and minor flooding is forecast, with the highest expected stage at approximately 605.9.

feet around 2 a.m. Wednesday. And now a look at your forecast for Indianapolis and central Indiana. Today, mostly cloudy through early afternoon, then becoming partly cloudy. Scattered thunderstorms. Scattered showers through early afternoon, then numerous showers late this afternoon. Some thunderstorms may produce heavy rainfall. Highs in the upper 70s. Southwest winds around 5 miles an hour. Chance of rain 60%. For tonight, mostly cloudy with numerous showers and scattered thunderstorms through the late overnight, then partly cloudy with scattered showers toward daybreak. Patchy fog. Some thunderstorms may produce heavy rainfall through the late overnight. Lows in the mid-60s. Northeast winds around 5 miles an hour. Chance of rain 60%. Thursday. Partly cloudy through early afternoon, then clearing. Highs in the upper 70s. Northeast winds around 5 miles an hour. For Thursday night. Mostly clear. Patchy fog toward daybreak. Lows in the lower 60s. East winds around 5 miles an hour. Friday. Mostly sunny. Highs in the lower 80s. Southeast winds around 5 miles an hour, becoming southwest late in the afternoon. Once again, the forecast for today. Mostly cloudy through early afternoon, then becoming partly cloudy. Scattered thunderstorms. Scattered showers through early afternoon, then numerous showers late this afternoon. Some thunderstorms may produce heavy rainfall. Highs in the upper 70s. Southwest winds around 5 miles an hour. Chance of rain 60%. Now here is the hazardous weather outlook for central Indiana. For the period today and tonight, widespread minor to moderate river flooding will continue along the Wabash, White, and East Fork White Rivers and adjacent lowlands. A flood watch is in effect from 2 p.m. today through 8 a.m. Thursday as training thunderstorms over saturated soils could lead to localized flash flooding. Isolated strong to severe storms are also possible with primarily a damaging wind gust threat. And now the extended outlook for the period Thursday through Tuesday. Thunderstorms will be possible on Saturday. Severe weather is expected, but lightning is a hazard with any storm. Spotter information statement. Spotters are encouraged to report rainfall amounts or any severe weather later today into tonight. Taking a look at the 3-7 day forecast for Indianapolis and central Indiana. For Friday night, mostly clear. A slight chance of showers and thunderstorms toward daybreak. Lows in the lower 60s. Chance of rain 20%. Saturday, partly cloudy. A chance of showers and thunderstorms late in the afternoon. Highs in the upper 70s. Chance of rain 30%. For Saturday night and Sunday, mostly clear. Lows in the lower 60s. Highs in the upper 70s. Sunday night, partly cloudy through the late overnight, then clearing. Lows in the upper 50s. For Monday, mostly sunny through early afternoon, then becoming partly cloudy. Highs in the upper 70s. Monday night and Tuesday, partly cloudy. Lows in the lower 60s. Highs around 80. The 8-14 day outlook for Wednesday, August 26th through Tuesday, September 1st, calls for both temperatures and precipitation to be near normal. Normal highs for the period are between 80 and 85 degrees, and normal lows are between 60 and 65. The normal precipitation total for the 7 days is around 0.70 inches. At 8 a.m. at Indianapolis, it was cloudy. The temperature was 69 degrees, the dew point 65, and the relative humidity 86%. The wind was southwest at 6 miles an hour. The barometric pressure was 29.98 inches and rising. Around central Indiana, it was partly sunny, with a temperature of 68 at Anderson, 68 at Muncie, 70 at Eagle Creek Airpark, and 67 at Shelbyville. At Zionsville, it was cloudy, with a temperature of 68. Elsewhere across Indiana, at Terre Haute, rain was falling, with a temperature of 68. At South Bend, fog was reported, with a temperature of 63. It was mostly cloudy, with a temperature of 64.

65 at Fort Wayne and 68 at Lafayette. At Bloomington, it was cloudy with a temperature of 69. At Evansville, the weather conditions were not available. Just outside Indiana, at St. Louis, rain was falling with a temperature of 73. It was partly sunny with a temperature of 67 at Chicago and 67 at Dayton. It was cloudy with a temperature of 69 at Champaign, 67 at Cincinnati, and 70 at Louisville. Once again, at Indianapolis, it was 69 degrees with cloudy skies. The Indianapolis climate summary for yesterday, August 18, 2026. Yesterday's high temperature was 83 degrees. The normal high is 84. Yesterday's low temperature was 63 degrees. The normal low is 65. No precipitation fell yesterday, which leaves the monthly total at 5.32 inches. This is 3.48 inches above the normal amount of 1.84 inches for August. The total precipitation for the year still stands at 32.77 inches, which is 3.23 inches above normal. No snow fell yesterday, which brings the monthly total to a trace. The total snowfall since July 1st still stands at a trace. There were no heating degree days yesterday. This leaves the monthly total at zero. The yearly total since July 1st is zero. There were 8 cooling degree days yesterday. This brings the monthly total to 215. The yearly total since January 1st is 999. The record high for today is 100, which occurred in 1936, and the record low is 50, which occurred in 1896. Sunrise today is at 7:01 a.m. and sunset is at 8:36 p.m. This is NOAA All Hazards Radio KEC 74 in Indianapolis. Flood watch in effect from 2 p.m. Eastern Daylight Time this afternoon through Thursday morning. Flash flooding caused by excessive rainfall is possible. The areas affected include portions of central, east central, north central, and west central Indiana, including the following counties in central Indiana: Boone, Clinton, Hamilton, Hancock, Hendricks, Howard, Johnson, Madison, Marion, Morgan, Rush, Shelby, and Tipton. In east central Indiana, Delaware, Henry, and Randolph. In north central Indiana, Carroll. In west central Indiana, Fountain, Montgomery, Park, Putnam, Tippecanoe, Vermilion, and Warren. The hazardous conditions are expected from 2 p.m. Eastern Daylight Time this afternoon through Thursday morning. The following impacts are expected. Excessive runoff may result in flooding of rivers, creeks, streams, and other low-lying and flood-prone locations. Creeks and streams may rise out of their banks. Additional details: rainfall amounts of 1 to 3 inches are possible this afternoon through tonight due to training thunderstorms along a slow-moving front. Locally, higher amounts cannot be ruled out. These rainfall amounts could quickly lead to flash flooding as soils remain saturated from recent rainfall. http://www.weather.gov/safety/flood. You should monitor later forecasts and be prepared to take action should flash flood warnings be issued. And now a summary of river forecasts. For the White River, near Centerton, at 8 a.m. Wednesday, the stage was 14.2 feet with minor flooding occurring. The river is cresting or has crested and is falling. Below Eagle Valley Power Plant, there are no current observations and minor flooding is forecast, with the highest expected stage at approximately 604.7 feet around 2 p.m. Wednesday. And now a look at your forecast for Indianapolis and central Indiana. Today, mostly cloudy through early afternoon, then becoming partly cloudy. Scattered thunderstorms. Scattered showers through early afternoon, then numerous showers late this afternoon. Some thunderstorms may produce heavy rainfall. Highs in the upper 70s. Southwest winds around 5 miles an hour. Chance of rain 60%. For tonight, mostly cloudy with numerous showers and scattered thunderstorms through the late overnight, then partly cloudy with scattered showers toward daybreak. Patchy fog. Some thunderstorms may produce heavy rainfall through the late overnight. Lows in the mid-60s. Northeast winds around 5 miles an hour. Chance of rain 60%. Thursday. Partly cloudy through early afternoon, then clearing.

highs in the upper 70s. Northeast winds around 5 miles an hour. For Thursday night, mostly clear. Patchy fog toward daybreak. Lows in the lower 60s. East winds around 5 miles an hour. Friday, mostly sunny. Highs in the lower 80s. Southeast winds around 5 miles an hour, becoming southwest late in the afternoon. Once again, the forecast for today. Mostly cloudy through early afternoon, then becoming partly cloudy. Scattered thunderstorms. Scattered showers through early afternoon, then numerous showers late this afternoon. Some thunderstorms may produce heavy rainfall. Highs in the upper 70s. Southwest winds around 5 miles an hour. Chance of rain 60%. Taking a look at the 3-7 day forecast for Indianapolis and central Indiana. For Friday night, mostly clear. A slight chance of showers and thunderstorms toward daybreak. Lows in the lower 60s. Chance of rain 20%. Saturday, partly cloudy. A chance of showers and thunderstorms late in the afternoon. Highs in the upper 70s. Chance of rain 30%. For Saturday night and Sunday, mostly clear. Lows in the lower 60s. Highs in the upper 70s. Sunday night, partly cloudy through the late overnight, then clearing. Lows in the upper 50s. For Monday, mostly sunny through early afternoon, then becoming partly cloudy. Highs in the upper 70s. Monday night and Tuesday, partly cloudy. Lows in the lower 60s. Highs around 80. The 14-day outlook for Wednesday, August 26th through Tuesday, September 1st, calls for both temperatures and precipitation to be near normal. Normal highs for the period are between 80 and 85 degrees, and normal lows are between 60 and 65. The normal precipitation total for the 7 days is around 0.70 inches. At 8 a.m. at Indianapolis, it was cloudy. The temperature was 69 degrees, the dew point 65, and the relative humidity 86%. The wind was southwest at 6 miles an hour. The barometric pressure was 29.98 inches and rising. Around central Indiana, it was partly sunny, with a temperature of 68 at Anderson, 68 at Muncie, 70 at Eagle Creek Airpark, and 67 at Shelbyville. At Zionsville, it was cloudy, with a temperature of 68. Elsewhere across Indiana, at Terre Haute, rain was falling, with a temperature of 68. At South Bend, fog was reported, with a temperature of 63. It was mostly cloudy, with a temperature of 65 at Fort Wayne, and 68 at Lafayette. At Bloomington, it was cloudy, with a temperature of 69. At Evansville, the weather conditions were not available. Just outside Indiana, at St. Louis, rain was falling, with a temperature of 73. It was partly sunny, with a temperature of 67 at Chicago, and 67 at Dayton. It was cloudy, with a temperature of 69 at Champaign, 67 at Cincinnati, and 70 at Louisville. Once again, at Indianapolis, it was 69 degrees with cloudy skies. The Indianapolis climate summary for yesterday, August 18, 2026. Yesterday's high temperature was 83 degrees. The normal high is 84. Yesterday's low temperature was 63 degrees. The normal low is 65. No precipitation fell yesterday, which leaves the monthly total at 5.32 inches. This is 3.48 inches above the normal amount of 1.84 inches for August. The total precipitation for the year still stands at 32.77 inches, which is 3.23 inches above normal. No snow fell yesterday, which brings the monthly total to a trace. The total snowfall since July 1st still stands at a trace. There were no heating degree days yesterday. This leaves the monthly total at zero. The yearly total since July 1st is zero. There were 8 cooling degree days yesterday. This brings the monthly total to 215. The yearly total since January 1st is 999. The record high for today is 100, which occurred in 1936, and the record low is 50, which occurred in 1896.

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Flood watch in effect from 2 p.m. Eastern Daylight Time this afternoon through Thursday morning. Flash flooding caused by excessive rainfall is possible. The areas affected include portions of central, east central, north central, and west central Indiana, including the following counties in central Indiana: Boone, Clinton, Hamilton, Hancock, Hendricks, Howard, Johnson, Madison, Marion, Morgan, Rush, Shelby, and Tipton. In east central Indiana, Delaware, Henry, and Randolph. In north central Indiana, Carroll. In west central Indiana, Fountain, Montgomery, Park, Putnam, Tippecanoe, Vermilion, and Warren. The hazardous conditions are expected from 2 p.m. Eastern Daylight Time this afternoon through Thursday morning. The following impacts are expected: excessive runoff may result in flooding of rivers, creeks, streams, and other low-lying and flood-prone locations. Creeks and streams may rise out of their banks. Additional details: rainfall amounts of 1 to 3 inches are possible this afternoon through tonight due to training thunderstorms along a slow-moving front. Locally, higher amounts cannot be ruled out. These rainfall amounts could quickly lead to flash flooding as soils remain saturated from recent rainfall. http://www.weather.gov/safety/flood. You should monitor later forecasts and be prepared to take action should flash flood warnings be issued. And now a summary of river forecasts. For the White River, near Centerton, at 8 a.m. Wednesday, the stage was 14.2 feet with minor flooding occurring. The river is cresting or has crested and is falling. Below Eagle Valley Power Plant, there are no current observations and minor flooding is forecast, with the highest expected stage at approximately 604.7 feet around 2 p.m. Wednesday. And now a look at your forecast for Indianapolis and central Indiana. Today, mostly cloudy through early afternoon, then becoming partly cloudy. Scattered thunderstorms. Scattered showers through early afternoon, then numerous showers late this afternoon. Some thunderstorms may produce heavy rainfall. Highs in the upper 70s. Southwest winds around 5 miles an hour. Chance of rain 60%. For tonight, mostly cloudy with numerous showers and scattered thunderstorms through the late overnight, then partly cloudy with scattered showers toward daybreak. Patchy fog. Some thunderstorms may produce heavy rainfall through the late overnight. Lows in the mid-60s. Northeast winds around 5 miles an hour. Chance of rain 60%. Thursday. Partly cloudy through early afternoon, then clearing. Highs in the upper 70s. Northeast winds around 5 miles an hour. For Thursday night, mostly clear. Patchy fog toward daybreak. Lows in the lower 60s. East winds around 5 miles an hour. Friday, mostly sunny. Highs in the lower 80s. Southeast winds around 5 miles an hour, becoming southwest late in the afternoon. Once again, the forecast for today. Mostly cloudy through early afternoon, then becoming partly cloudy. Scattered thunderstorms. Scattered showers through early afternoon, then numerous showers late this afternoon. Some thunderstorms may produce heavy rainfall. Highs in the upper 70s. Southwest winds around 5 miles an hour. Chance of rain 60%. Taking a look at the 3 through 7 day forecast for Indianapolis and central Indiana. For Friday night, mostly clear. A slight chance of showers and thunderstorms toward daybreak. Lows in the lower 60s. Chance of rain 20%. Saturday, partly cloudy. A chance of showers and thunderstorms late in the afternoon. Highs in the upper 70s. Chance of rain 30%. For Saturday night and Sunday, mostly clear. Lows in the lower 60s. Highs in the upper 70s. Sunday night, partly cloudy through the late overnight, then clearing. Lows in the upper 50s. For Monday, mostly sunny through early afternoon, then becoming partly cloudy. Highs in the upper 70s. Monday night and Tuesday,
partly cloudy. Lows in the lower 60s. Highs around 80. The 14-day outlook for Wednesday, August 26th through Tuesday, September 1st, calls for both temperatures and precipitation to be near normal. Normal highs for the period are between 80 and 85 degrees, and normal lows are between 60 and 65. The normal precipitation total for the 7 days is around 0.70 inches. At 8 a.m. at Indianapolis, it was cloudy. The temperature was 69 degrees, the dew point 65, and the relative humidity 86%. The wind was southwest at 6 miles an hour. The barometric pressure was 29.98 inches and rising. Around central Indiana, it was partly sunny, with a temperature of 68 at Anderson, 68 at Muncie, 70 at Eagle Creek Air Park, and 67 at Shelbyville. In Zionsville, it was cloudy, with a temperature of 68. Elsewhere across Indiana, at Terre Haute, rain was falling, with a temperature of 68. At South Bend, fog was reported, with a temperature of 63. It was mostly cloudy, with a temperature of 65 at Fort Wayne and 68 at Lafayette. At Bloomington, it was cloudy, with a temperature of 69. At Evansville, the weather conditions were not available. Just outside Indiana, at St. Louis, rain was falling, with a temperature of 73. It was partly sunny, with a temperature of 67 at Chicago and 67 at Dayton. It was cloudy, with a temperature of 69 at Champaign, 67 at Cincinnati, and 70 at Louisville. Once again, at Indianapolis, it was 69 degrees with cloudy skies. Now here is the hazardous weather outlook for central Indiana. For the period today and tonight, widespread minor to moderate river flooding will continue along the Wabash, White, and East Fork White Rivers and adjacent lowlands. A flood watch is in effect from 2 p.m. today through 8 a.m. Thursday as training thunderstorms over saturated soils could lead to localized flash flooding. Isolated strong to severe storms are also possible with primarily a damaging wind gust threat. And now the extended outlook for the period Thursday through Tuesday. Thunderstorms will be possible on Saturday. Severe weather is not expected, but lightning is a hazard with any storm. Spotter information statement. Spotters are encouraged to report rainfall amounts or any severe weather later today into tonight. The Indianapolis climate summary for yesterday, August 18, 2026. Yesterday's high temperature was 83 degrees. The normal high is 84. Yesterday's low temperature was 63 degrees. The normal low is 65. No precipitation fell yesterday, which leaves the monthly total at 5.32 inches. This is 3.48 inches above the normal amount of 1.84 inches for August. The total precipitation for the year still stands at 32.77 inches, which is 3.23 inches above normal. No snow fell yesterday, which brings the monthly total to a trace. The total snowfall since July 1st still stands at a trace. There were no heating degree days yesterday. This leaves the monthly total at zero. The yearly total since July 1st is zero. There were 8 cooling degree days yesterday. This brings the monthly total to 215. The yearly total since January 1st is 999. The record high for today is 100, which occurred in 1936, and the record low is 50, which occurred in 1896. Sunrise today is at 7:01 a.m. and sunset is at 8:36 p.m. This is All Hazards Radio KEC 74 in Indianapolis. Flood watch in effect from 2 p.m. Eastern Daylight Time this afternoon through Thursday morning. Flash flooding caused by excessive rainfall is possible. The areas affected include portions of central, east central, north central, and west central Indiana, including the following counties in central Indiana: Boone, Clinton, Hamilton, Hancock, Hendricks, Howard, Johnson, Madison, Marion, Morgan, Rush, Shelby, and Tipton. In east central Indiana, Delaware, Henry, and Randolph. In north central Indiana, Carroll. In west central Indiana, Fountain, Montgomery, Park, Putnam, Tippecanoe, Vermilion, and Warren. The hazardous conditions are expected from 2 p.m. Eastern Daylight Time this afternoon through Thursday morning.
The following impacts are expected. Excessive runoff may result in flooding of rivers, creeks, streams, and other low-lying and flood-prone locations. Creeks and streams may rise out of their banks. Additional details, rainfall amounts of 1 to 3 inches are possible this afternoon through tonight due to training thunderstorms along the slow-moving front. Locally, higher amounts cannot be ruled out. These rainfall amounts could quickly lead to flash flooding as soils remain saturated from recent rainfall. http://www.weather.gov/safety/flood. You should monitor later forecasts and be prepared to take action should flash flood warnings be issued. Now a summary of river forecasts. For the White River, near Centerton, at 8 a.m. Wednesday, the stage was 14.2 feet with minor flooding occurring. The river is cresting or has crested and is falling. Below Eagle Valley Power Plant, there are no current observations and minor flooding is forecast, with the highest expected stage at approximately 604.7 feet around 2 p.m. Wednesday. And now a look at your forecast for Indianapolis and central Indiana. Today, mostly cloudy through early afternoon, then becoming partly cloudy. Scattered thunderstorms. Scattered showers through early afternoon, then numerous showers late this afternoon. Some thunderstorms may produce heavy rainfall. Highs in the upper 70s. Southwest winds around 5 miles an hour. Chance of rain 60%. For tonight, mostly cloudy with numerous showers and scattered thunderstorms through the late overnight, then partly cloudy with scattered showers toward daybreak. Patchy fog. Some thunderstorms may produce heavy rainfall through the late overnight. Lows in the mid-60s. Northeast winds around 5 miles an hour. Chance of rain 60%. Thursday. Partly cloudy through early afternoon, then clearing. Highs in the upper 70s. Northeast winds around 5 miles an hour. For Thursday night. Mostly clear. Patchy fog toward daybreak. Lows in the lower 60s. East winds around 5 miles an hour. Friday. Mostly sunny. Highs in the lower 80s. Southeast winds around 5 miles an hour, becoming southwest late in the afternoon. Once again, the forecast for today. Mostly cloudy through early afternoon, then becoming partly cloudy. Scattered thunderstorms. Scattered showers through early afternoon, then numerous showers late this afternoon. Some thunderstorms may produce heavy rainfall. Highs in the upper 70s. Southwest winds around 5 miles an hour. Chance of rain 60%. Taking a look at the 3 through 7 day forecast for Indianapolis and central Indiana. For Friday night, mostly clear. A slight chance of showers and thunderstorms toward daybreak. Lows in the lower 60s. Chance of rain 20%. Saturday, partly cloudy. A chance of showers and thunderstorms late in the afternoon. Highs in the upper 70s. Chance of rain 30%. For Saturday night and Sunday, mostly clear. Lows in the lower 60s. Highs in the upper 70s. Sunday night, partly cloudy through the late overnight, then clearing. Lows in the upper 50s. For Monday, mostly sunny through early afternoon, then becoming partly cloudy. Highs in the upper 70s. Monday night and Tuesday, partly cloudy. Lows in the lower 60s. Highs around 80. The outlook for Wednesday, August 26th through Tuesday, September 1st, calls for both temperatures and precipitation to be near normal. Normal highs for the period are between 80 and 85 degrees, and normal lows are between 60 and 65. The normal precipitation total for the 7 days is around 0.70 inches. At 8 a.m., at Indianapolis, it was cloudy. The temperature was 69 degrees, the dew point 65, and the relative humidity 86%. The wind was southwest at 6 miles an hour. The barometric pressure was 29.98 inches and rising. Around central Indiana, it was partly sunny, with a temperature of 68 at Anderson, 68 at Muncie, 70 at Eagle Creek Air Park, and 67 at Shelbyville.
and Zionsville, it was cloudy, with a temperature of 68. Elsewhere across Indiana, at Terre Haute, rain was falling, with a temperature of 68. At South Bend, fog was reported, with a temperature of 63. It was mostly cloudy, with a temperature of 65 at Fort Wayne, and 68 at Lafayette. At Bloomington, it was cloudy, with a temperature of 69. At Evansville, the weather conditions were not available. Just outside Indiana, at St. Louis, rain was falling, with a temperature of 73. It was partly sunny, with a temperature of 67 at Chicago, and 67 at Dayton. It was cloudy, with a temperature of 69 at Champaign, 67 at Cincinnati, and 70 at Louisville. Once again, at Indianapolis, it was 69 degrees with cloudy skies. The Indianapolis climate summary for yesterday, August 18, 2026. Yesterday's high temperature was 83 degrees. The normal high is 84. Yesterday's low temperature was 63 degrees. The normal low is 65. No precipitation fell yesterday, which leaves the monthly total at 5.32 inches. This is 3.48 inches above the normal amount of 1.84 inches for August. The total precipitation for the year still stands at 32.77 inches, which is 3.23 inches above normal. No snow fell yesterday, which brings the monthly total to a trace. The total snowfall since July 1st still stands at a trace. There were no heating degree days yesterday. This leaves the monthly total at zero. The yearly total since July 1st is zero. There were 8 cooling degree days yesterday. This brings the monthly total to 215. The yearly total since January 1st is 999. The record high for today is 100, which occurred in 1936, and the record low is 50, which occurred in 1896. Sunrise today is at 7:01 a.m. and sunset is at 8:36 p.m. This is NOAA All Hazards Radio KEC 74 in Indianapolis. Flood watch in effect from 2 p.m. Eastern Daylight Time this afternoon through Thursday morning. Flash flooding caused by excessive rainfall is possible. The areas affected include portions of central, east central, north central, and west central Indiana, including the following counties in central Indiana: Boone, Clinton, Hamilton, Hancock, Hendricks, Howard, Johnson, Madison, Marion, Morgan, Rush, Shelby, and Tipton. In east central Indiana, Delaware, Henry, and Randolph. In north central Indiana, Carroll. In west central Indiana, Fountain, Montgomery, Park, Putnam, Tippecanoe, Vermilion, and Warren. The hazardous conditions are expected from 2 p.m. Eastern Daylight Time this afternoon through Thursday morning. The following impacts are expected. Excessive runoff may result in flooding of rivers, creeks, streams, and other low-lying and flood-prone locations. Creeks and streams may rise out of their banks. Additional details: rainfall amounts of 1 to 3 inches are possible this afternoon through tonight due to training thunderstorms along a slow-moving front. Locally, higher amounts cannot be ruled out. These rainfall amounts could quickly lead to flash flooding as soils remain saturated from recent rainfall. http://www.weather.gov/safety/ Flood you should monitor later forecasts and be prepared to take action should flash flood warnings be issued. And now a summary of river forecasts. For the White River, near Centerton, at 8 a.m. Wednesday, the stage was 14.2 feet with minor flooding occurring. The river is cresting or has crested and is falling. Below Eagle Valley Power Plant, there are no current observations and minor flooding is forecast, with the highest expected stage at approximately 604.7 feet around 2 p.m. Wednesday. And now a look at your forecast for Indianapolis and central Indiana. Today, mostly cloudy through early afternoon, then becoming partly cloudy. Scattered thunderstorms. Scattered showers through early afternoon, then numerous showers late this afternoon. Some thunderstorms may produce heavy rainfall. Highs in the upper 70s. Southwest winds around 5 miles an hour. Chance of rain 60%. For tonight, mostly cloudy with numerous showers and scattered thunderstorms through the late overnight, then partly cloudy with scattered showers toward daybreak.
Patchy fog.

thunderstorms may produce heavy rainfall through the late overnight. Lows in the mid-60s. Northeast winds around 5 miles an hour. Chance of rain 60%. Thursday. Partly cloudy through early afternoon, then clearing. Highs in the upper 70s. Northeast winds around 5 miles an hour. For Thursday night. Mostly clear. Patchy fog toward daybreak. Lows in the lower 60s. East winds around 5 miles an hour. Friday. Mostly sunny. Highs in the lower 80s. Southeast winds around 5 miles an hour, becoming southwest late in the afternoon. Once again, the forecast for today. Mostly cloudy through early afternoon, then becoming partly cloudy. Scattered thunderstorms. Scattered showers through early afternoon, then numerous showers late this afternoon. Some thunderstorms may produce heavy rainfall. Highs in the upper 70s. Southwest winds around 5 miles an hour. Chance of rain 60%. Taking a look at the 3 through 7 day forecast for Indianapolis and central Indiana. For Friday night, mostly clear. A slight chance of showers and thunderstorms toward daybreak. Lows in the lower 60s. Chance of rain 20%. Saturday, partly cloudy. A chance of showers and thunderstorms late in the afternoon. Highs in the upper 70s. Chance of rain 30%. For Saturday night and Sunday, mostly clear. Lows in the lower 60s. Highs in the upper 70s. Sunday night, partly cloudy through the late overnight, then clearing. Lows in the upper 50s. For Monday, mostly sunny through early afternoon, then becoming partly cloudy. Highs in the upper 70s. Monday night and Tuesday, partly cloudy. Lows in the lower 60s. Highs around the 8 to 14 day outlook for Wednesday, August 26th through Tuesday, September 1st, calls for both temperatures and precipitation to be near normal. Normal highs for the period are between 80 and 85 degrees, and normal lows are between 60 and 65. The normal precipitation total for the 7 days is around 0.70 inches. At 9 a.m. at Indianapolis, it was cloudy. The temperature was 70 degrees, the dew point 66, and the relative humidity 87%. The wind was southwest at 5 miles an hour. The barometric pressure was 29.99 inches and rising. Around central Indiana, at Anderson, it was sunny, with a temperature of 72. At Muncie, it was partly sunny, with a temperature of 71. It was cloudy, with a temperature of 69 at Zionsville, 72 at Eagle Creek Airpark, and 69 at Shelbyville. Elsewhere across Indiana, at South Bend, fog was reported, with a temperature of 66. At Fort Wayne, it was partly sunny, with a temperature of 68. It was cloudy, with a temperature of 69 at Lafayette, 70 at Terre Haute, and 70 at Bloomington. At Evansville, the weather conditions were not available. Just outside Indiana, at St. Louis, rain was falling, with a temperature of 71. It was partly sunny, with a temperature of 69 at Chicago, and 71 at Dayton. It was cloudy, with a temperature of 71 at Champaign, 71 at Cincinnati, and 74 at Louisville. Once again, at Indianapolis, it was 70 degrees with cloudy skies. The Indianapolis climate summary for yesterday, August 18, 2026. Yesterday's high temperature was 83 degrees. The normal high is 84. Yesterday's low temperature was 63 degrees. The normal low is 65. No precipitation fell yesterday, which leaves the monthly total at 5.32 inches. This is 3.48 inches above the normal amount of 1.84 inches for August. The total precipitation for the year still stands at 32.77 inches, which is 3.23 inches above normal. No snow fell yesterday, which brings the monthly total to a trace. The total snowfall since July 1st still stands at a trace. There were no heating degree days yesterday. This leaves the monthly total at zero. The yearly total since July 1st is zero. There were 8 cooling degree days yesterday. This brings the monthly

monthly total to 215. The yearly total since January 1st is 999. The record high for today is 100, which occurred in 1936, and the record low is 50, which occurred in 1896. Sunrise today is at 7:01 a.m. and sunset is at 8:36 p.m. This is NOAA All Hazards Radio KEC 74 in Indianapolis. Flood watch in effect from 2 p.m. Eastern Daylight Time this afternoon through Thursday morning. Flash flooding caused by excessive rainfall is possible. The areas affected include portions of central, east central, north central, and west central Indiana, including the following counties in central Indiana: Boone, Clinton, Hamilton, Hancock, Hendricks, Howard, Johnson, Madison, Marion, Morgan, Rush, Shelby, and Tipton. In east central Indiana, Delaware, Henry, and Randolph. In north central Indiana, Carroll. In west central Indiana, Fountain, Montgomery, Park, Putnam, Tippecanoe, Vermilion, and Warren. The hazardous conditions are expected from 2 p.m. Eastern Daylight Time this afternoon through Thursday morning. The following impacts are expected: excessive runoff may result in flooding of rivers, creeks, streams, and other lying and flood-prone locations. Creeks and streams may rise out of their banks. Additional details: rainfall amounts of 1 to 3 inches are possible this afternoon through tonight due to training thunderstorms along a slow-moving front. Locally, higher amounts cannot be ruled out. These rainfall amounts could quickly lead to flash flooding as soils remain saturated from recent rainfall. http://www.weather.gov/safety/ Flood you should monitor later forecasts and be prepared to take action should flash flood warnings be issued. Now here is the hazardous weather outlook for central Indiana. For the period today and tonight, widespread minor to moderate river flooding will continue along the Wabash, White, and East Fork White Rivers and adjacent lowlands. A flood watch is in effect from 2 p.m. today through 8 a.m. Thursday as training thunderstorms over saturated soils could lead to localized flash flooding. Isolated strong to severe storms are also possible with primarily a damaging wind gust threat. And now the extended outlook for the period Thursday through Tuesday. Thunderstorms will be possible on Saturday. Severe weather is not expected, but lightning is a hazard with any storm. Spotter information statement. Spotters are encouraged to report rainfall amounts or any severe weather later today into tonight. And now a summary of river forecasts. For the White River, near Centerton, at 8 a.m. Wednesday, the stage was 14.2 feet with minor flooding occurring. The river is cresting or has crested and is falling. Below Eagle Valley Power Plant, there are no current observations and minor flooding is forecast, with the highest expected stage at approximately 604.7 feet around 2 p.m. Wednesday. And now a look at your forecast for Indianapolis and central Indiana. Today, mostly cloudy through early afternoon, then becoming partly cloudy. Scattered thunderstorms. Scattered showers through early afternoon, then numerous showers late this afternoon. Some thunderstorms may produce heavy rainfall. Highs in the upper 70s. Southwest winds around 5 miles an hour. Chance of rain 60%. For tonight, mostly cloudy with numerous showers and scattered thunderstorms through the late overnight, then partly cloudy with scattered showers toward daybreak. Patchy fog. Some thunderstorms may produce heavy rainfall through the late overnight. Lows in the mid-60s. Northeast winds around 5 miles an hour. Chance of rain 60%. Thursday. Partly cloudy through early afternoon, then clearing. Highs in the upper 70s. Northeast winds around 5 miles an hour. For Thursday night. Mostly clear. Patchy fog toward daybreak. Lows in the lower 60s. East winds around 5 miles an hour. Friday. Mostly sunny. Highs in the lower 80s. Southeast winds around 5 miles an hour, becoming southwest late in the afternoon. Once again, the forecast for today. Mostly cloudy through early afternoon, then becoming partly cloudy. Scattered thunderstorms. Scattered showers through early afternoon, then numerous showers late this afternoon. Some thunderstorms.

sunny through early afternoon, then becoming partly cloudy. Highs in the upper 70s. Monday night and Tuesday, partly cloudy. Lows in the lower 60s. Highs around 80. The 8 to 14 day outlook for Wednesday, August 26th through Tuesday, September 1st, calls for both temperatures and precipitation to be near normal. Normal highs for the period are between 80 and 85 degrees, and normal lows are between 60 and 65. The normal precipitation total for the 7 days is around 0.70 inches. At 9 a.m. at Indianapolis, it was cloudy. The temperature was 70 degrees, the dew point 66, and the relative humidity 87%. The wind was southwest at 5 miles an hour. The barometric pressure was 29.99 inches and rising. Around central Indiana, at Anderson, it was sunny, with a temperature of 72. At Muncie, it was partly sunny, with a temperature of 71. It was cloudy, with a temperature of 69 at Zionsville, 72 at Eagle Creek Airpark, and 69 at Shelbyville. Elsewhere across Indiana, at South Bend, fog was reported, with a temperature of 66. At Fort Wayne, it was partly sunny, with a temperature of 68. It was cloudy, with a temperature of 69 at Lafayette, 70 at Terre Haute, and 70 at Bloomington. At Evansville, the weather conditions were not available. Just outside Indiana, at St. Louis, rain was falling, with a temperature of 71. It was partly sunny, with a temperature of 69 at Chicago, and 71 at Dayton. It was cloudy, with a temperature of 71 at Champaign, 71 at Cincinnati, and 74 at Louisville. Once again, at Indianapolis, it was 70 degrees with cloudy skies. The Indianapolis climate summary for yesterday, August 18, 2026. Yesterday's high temperature was 83 degrees. The normal high is 84. Yesterday's low temperature was 63 degrees. The normal low is 65. No precipitation fell yesterday, which leaves the monthly total at 5.32 inches. This is 3.48 inches above the normal amount of 1.84 inches for August. The total precipitation for the year still stands at 32.77 inches, which is 3.23 inches above normal. No snow fell yesterday, which brings the monthly total to a trace. The total snowfall since July 1st still stands at a trace. There were no heating degree days yesterday. This leaves the monthly total at zero. The yearly total since July 1st is zero. There were 8 cooling degree days yesterday. This brings the monthly total to 215. The yearly total since January 1st is 999. The record high for today is 100, which occurred in 1936, and the record low is 50, which occurred in 1896. Sunrise today is at 7:01 a.m. and sunset is at 8:36 p.m. This is NOAA All Hazards Radio KEC 74 in Indianapolis. Flood watch in effect from 2 p.m. Eastern Daylight Time this afternoon through Thursday morning. Flash flooding caused by excessive rainfall is possible. The areas affected include portions of central, east central, north central, and west central Indiana, including the following counties in central Indiana: Boone, Clinton, Hamilton, Hancock, Hendricks, Howard, Johnson, Madison, Marion, Morgan, Rush, Shelby, and Tipton. In east central Indiana, Delaware, Henry, and Randolph. In north central Indiana, Carroll. In west central Indiana, Fountain, Montgomery, Park, Putnam, Tippecanoe, Vermilion, and Warren. The hazardous conditions are expected from 2 p.m. Eastern Daylight Time this afternoon through Thursday morning. The following impacts are expected: excessive runoff may result in flooding of rivers, creeks, streams, and other low-lying and flood-prone locations. Creeks and streams may rise out of their banks. Additional details: rainfall amounts of 1 to 3 inches are possible this afternoon through tonight due to training thunderstorms along a slow-moving front. Locally, higher amounts cannot be ruled out. These rainfall amounts could quickly lead to flash flooding as soils remain saturated from recent rainfall. http://www.weather.gov/safety/flood
flood, you should monitor later forecasts and be prepared to take action should flash flood warnings be issued.

And now a summary of river forecasts. For the White River, near Centerton, at 8 a.m. Wednesday, the stage was 14.2 feet with minor flooding occurring. The river is cresting or has crested and is falling. Below Eagle Valley Power Plant, there are no current observations and minor flooding is forecast, with the highest expected stage at approximately 604.7 feet around 2 p.m. Wednesday. And now a look at your forecast for Indianapolis and central Indiana. Today, mostly cloudy through early afternoon, then becoming partly cloudy. Scattered thunderstorms. Scattered showers through early afternoon, then numerous showers late this afternoon. Some thunderstorms may produce heavy rainfall. Highs in the upper 70s. Southwest winds around 5 miles an hour. Chance of rain 60%. For tonight, mostly cloudy with numerous showers and scattered thunderstorms through the late overnight, then partly cloudy with scattered showers toward daybreak. Patchy fog. Some thunderstorms may produce heavy rainfall through the late overnight. Lows in the mid-60s. Northeast winds around 5 miles an hour. Chance of rain 60%. Thursday. Partly cloudy through early afternoon, then clearing. Highs in the upper 70s. Northeast winds around 5 miles an hour. For Thursday night. Mostly clear. Patchy fog toward daybreak. Lows in the lower 60s. East winds around 5 miles an hour. Friday. Mostly sunny. Highs in the lower 80s. Southeast winds around 5 miles an hour, becoming southwest late in the afternoon. Once again, the forecast for today. Mostly cloudy through early afternoon, then becoming partly cloudy. Scattered thunderstorms. Scattered showers through early afternoon, then numerous showers late this afternoon. Some thunderstorms may produce heavy rainfall. Highs in the upper 70s. Southwest winds around 5 miles an hour. Chance of rain 60%. Taking a look at the 3 through 7 day forecast for Indianapolis and central Indiana. For Friday night, mostly clear. A slight chance of showers and thunderstorms toward daybreak. Lows in the lower 60s. Chance of rain 20%. Saturday, partly cloudy. A chance of showers and thunderstorms late in the afternoon. Highs in the upper 70s. Chance of rain 30%. For Saturday night and Sunday, mostly clear. Lows in the lower 60s. Highs in the upper 70s. Sunday night, partly cloudy through the late overnight, then clearing. Lows in the upper 50s. For Monday, mostly sunny through early afternoon, then becoming partly cloudy. Highs in the upper 70s. Monday night and Tuesday, partly cloudy. Lows in the lower 60s. Highs around 80. The 8 to 14 day outlook for Wednesday, August 26th through Tuesday, September 1st, calls for both temperatures and precipitation to be near normal. Normal highs for the period are between 80 and 85 degrees, and normal lows are between 60 and 65. The normal precipitation total for the 7 days is around 0.70 inches. At 9 a.m. at Indianapolis, it was cloudy. The temperature was 70 degrees, the dew point 66, and the relative humidity 87%. The wind was southwest at 5 miles an hour. The barometric pressure was 29.99 inches and rising. Around central Indiana, at Anderson, it was sunny, with a temperature of 72. At Muncie, it was partly sunny, with a temperature of 71. It was cloudy, with a temperature of 69 at Zionsville, 72 at Eagle Creek Airpark, and 69 at Shelbyville. Elsewhere across Indiana, at South Bend, fog was reported, with a temperature of 66. At Fort Wayne, it was partly sunny, with a temperature of 68. It was cloudy, with a temperature of 69 at Lafayette, 70 at Terre Haute, and 70 at Bloomington. At Evansville, the weather conditions were not available. Just outside Indiana, at St. Louis, rain was falling, with a temperature of 69 at Lafayette, 70 at Terre Haute, and 70 at Bloomington. At Evansville, the weather conditions were not available. Just outside Indiana, at

St. Louis, rain was falling with a temperature of 71. It was partly sunny with a temperature of 69 at Chicago and 71 at Dayton. It was cloudy with a temperature of 71 at Champaign, 71 at Cincinnati, and 74 at Louisville. Once again, at Indianapolis, it was 70 degrees with cloudy skies. This is NOAA All Hazards Radio KEC 74 in Indianapolis. Flood watch in effect from 2 p.m. Eastern Daylight Time this afternoon through Thursday morning. Flash flooding caused by excessive rainfall is possible. The areas affected include portions of central, east central, north central, and west central Indiana, including the following counties in central Indiana: Boone, Clinton, Hamilton, Hancock, Hendricks, Howard, Johnson, Madison, Marion, Morgan, Rush, Shelby, and Tipton. In east central Indiana, Delaware, Henry, and Randolph. In north central Indiana, Carroll. In west central Indiana, Fountain, Montgomery, Park, Putnam, Tippecanoe, Vermilion, and Warren. The hazardous conditions are expected from 2 p.m. Eastern Daylight Time this afternoon through Thursday morning. The following impacts are expected. Excessive runoff may result in flooding of rivers, creeks, streams, and other low-lying and flood-prone locations. Creeks and streams may rise out of their banks. Additional details: rainfall amounts of 1 to 3 inches are possible this afternoon through tonight due to training thunderstorms along a slow-moving front. Locally, higher amounts cannot be ruled out. These rainfall amounts could quickly lead to flash flooding as soils remain saturated from recent rainfall. http://www.weather.gov/safety/flood. You should monitor later forecasts and be prepared to take action should flash flood warnings be issued. Now a summary of river forecasts. For the White River, near Centerton, at 8 a.m. Wednesday, the stage was 14.2 feet with minor flooding occurring. The river is cresting or has crested and is falling. Below Eagle Valley Power Plant, there are no current observations and minor flooding is forecast, with the highest expected stage at approximately 604.7 feet around 2 p.m. Wednesday. And now a look at your forecast for Indianapolis and central Indiana. Today, mostly cloudy through early afternoon, then becoming partly cloudy. Scattered thunderstorms. Scattered showers through early afternoon, then numerous showers late this afternoon. Some thunderstorms may produce heavy rainfall. Highs in the upper 70s. Southwest winds around 5 miles an hour. Chance of rain 60%. For tonight, mostly cloudy with numerous showers and scattered thunderstorms through the late overnight, then partly cloudy with scattered showers toward daybreak. Patchy fog. Some thunderstorms may produce heavy rainfall through the late overnight. Lows in the mid-60s. Northeast winds around 5 miles an hour. Chance of rain 60%. Thursday. Partly cloudy through early afternoon, then clearing. Highs in the upper 70s. Northeast winds around 5 miles an hour. For Thursday night, mostly clear. Patchy fog toward daybreak. Lows in the lower 60s. East winds around 5 miles an hour. Friday, mostly sunny. Highs in the lower 80s. Southeast winds around 5 miles an hour, becoming southwest late in the afternoon. Once again, the forecast for today. Mostly cloudy through early afternoon, then becoming partly cloudy. Scattered thunderstorms. Scattered showers through early afternoon, then numerous showers late this afternoon. Some thunderstorms may produce heavy rainfall. Highs in the upper 70s. Southwest winds around 5 miles an hour. Chance of rain 60%. Taking a look at the 3 through 7 day forecast for Indianapolis and central Indiana. For Friday night, mostly clear. A slight chance of showers and thunderstorms toward daybreak. Lows in the lower 60s. Chance of rain 20%. Saturday, partly cloudy. A chance of showers and thunderstorms late in the afternoon. Highs in the upper 70s. Chance of rain 30%. For Saturday night and Sunday, mostly clear. Lows in the lower 60s. Highs in the upper 70s.
Sunday night. Partly cloudy through the late overnight, then clearing. Lows in the upper 50s. For Monday, mostly sunny through early afternoon, then becoming partly cloudy. Highs in the upper 70s. Monday night and Tuesday, partly cloudy. Lows in the lower 60s. Highs around 80. Now here is the hazardous weather outlook for central Indiana. For the period today and tonight, widespread minor to moderate river flooding will continue along the Wabash, White, and East Fork White Rivers and adjacent lowlands. A flood watch is in effect from 2 p.m. today through 8 a.m. Thursday as straining thunderstorms over saturated soils could lead to localized flash flooding. Isolated strong to severe storms are also possible with primarily a damaging wind gust threat. And now the extended outlook for the period Thursday through Tuesday. Thunderstorms will be possible on Saturday. Severe weather is not expected, but lightning is a hazard with any storm. Spotter information statement. Spotters are encouraged to report rainfall amounts or any severe weather later today into tonight. The 8 to 14 day outlook for Wednesday, August 26th through Tuesday, September 1st, calls for both temperatures and precipitation to be near normal. Normal highs for the period are between 80 and 85 degrees, and normal lows are between 60 and 65. The normal precipitation total for the 7 days is around 0.70 inches. At 9 a.m. at Indianapolis, it was cloudy. The temperature was 70 degrees, the dew point 66, and the relative humidity 87%. The wind was southwest at 5 miles an hour. The barometric pressure was 29.99 inches and rising. Around central Indiana, at Anderson, it was sunny, with a temperature of 72. At Muncie, it was partly sunny, with a temperature of 71. It was cloudy, with a temperature of 69 at Zionsville, 72 at Eagle Creek Airpark, and 69 at Shelbyville. Elsewhere across Indiana, at South Bend, fog was reported, with a temperature of 66. At Fort Wayne, it was partly sunny, with a temperature of 68. It was cloudy, with a temperature of 69 at Lafayette, 70 at Terre Haute, and 70 at Bloomington. At Evansville, the weather conditions were not available. Just outside Indiana, at St. Louis, rain was falling, with a temperature of 71. It was partly sunny, with a temperature of 69 at Chicago, and 71 at Dayton. It was cloudy, with a temperature of 71 at Champaign, 71 at Cincinnati, and 74 at Louisville. Once again, at Indianapolis, it was 70 degrees with cloudy skies. This is NOAA All Hazards Radio KEC 74 in Indianapolis. Flood watch in effect from 2 p.m. Eastern Daylight Time this afternoon through Thursday morning. Flash flooding caused by excessive rainfall is possible. The areas affected include portions of central, east central, north central, and west central Indiana, including the following counties in central Indiana: Boone, Clinton, Hamilton, Hancock, Hendricks, Howard, Johnson, Madison, Marion, Morgan, Rush, Shelby, and Tipton. In east central Indiana, Delaware, Henry, and Randolph. In north central Indiana, Carroll. In west central Indiana, Fountain, Montgomery, Park, Putnam, Tippecanoe, Vermilion, and Warren. The hazardous conditions are expected from 2 p.m. Eastern Daylight Time this afternoon through Thursday morning. The following impacts are expected. Excessive runoff may result in flooding of rivers, creeks, streams, and other low-lying and flood-prone locations. Creeks and streams may rise out of their banks. Additional details, rainfall amounts of 1 to 3 inches are possible this afternoon through tonight due to training thunderstorms along a slow-moving front. Locally, higher amounts cannot be ruled out. These rainfall amounts could quickly lead to flash flooding as soils remain saturated from recent rainfall. http://www.weather.gov/safety/ Flood you should monitor later forecasts and be prepared to take action should flash flood warnings be issued. Now a summary of river forecasts. For the White River, near Centerton, at 8 a.m. Wednesday the stage was 14.2 feet with minor flooding occurring. The river is cresting or has crested and is falling.
below Eagle Valley Power Plant, there are no current observations and minor flooding is forecast.

The highest expected stage at approximately 604.7 feet around 2 p.m. Wednesday. And now a look at your forecast for Indianapolis and central Indiana. Today, mostly cloudy through early afternoon, then becoming partly cloudy. Scattered thunderstorms. Scattered showers through early afternoon, then numerous showers late this afternoon. Some thunderstorms may produce heavy rainfall. Highs in the upper 70s. Southwest winds around 5 miles an hour. Chance of rain 60%. For tonight, mostly cloudy with numerous showers and scattered thunderstorms through the late overnight, then partly cloudy with scattered showers toward daybreak. Patchy fog. Some thunderstorms may produce heavy rainfall through the late overnight. Lows in the mid-60s. Northeast winds around 5 miles an hour. Chance of rain 60%. Thursday. Partly cloudy through early afternoon, then clearing. Highs in the upper 70s. Northeast winds around 5 miles an hour. For Thursday night. Mostly clear. Patchy fog toward daybreak. Lows in the lower 60s. East winds around 5 miles an hour. Friday. Mostly sunny. Highs in the lower 80s. Southeast winds around 5 miles an hour, becoming southwest late in the afternoon. Once again, the forecast for today. Mostly cloudy through early afternoon, then becoming partly cloudy. Scattered thunderstorms. Scattered showers through early afternoon, then numerous showers late this afternoon. Some thunderstorms may produce heavy rainfall. Highs in the upper 70s. Southwest winds around 5 miles an hour. Chance of rain 60%. Taking a look at the 3 through 7 day forecast for Indianapolis and central Indiana. For Friday night, mostly clear. A slight chance of showers and thunderstorms toward daybreak. Lows in the lower 60s. Chance of rain 20%. Saturday, partly cloudy. A chance of showers and thunderstorms late in the afternoon. Highs in the upper 70s. Chance of rain 30%. For Saturday night and Sunday, mostly clear. Lows in the lower 60s. Highs in the upper 70s. Sunday night, partly cloudy through the late overnight, then clearing. Lows in the upper 50s. For Monday, mostly sunny through early afternoon, then becoming partly cloudy. Highs in the upper 70s. Monday night and Tuesday, partly cloudy. Lows in the lower 60s. Highs around 80. The 8 to 14 day outlook for Wednesday, August 26th through Tuesday, September 1st, calls for both temperatures and precipitation to be near normal. Normal highs for the period are between 80 and 85 degrees, and normal lows are between 60 and 65. The normal precipitation total for the 7 days is around 0.70 inches. At 9 a.m. at Indianapolis, it was cloudy. The temperature was 70 degrees, the dew point 66, and the relative humidity 87%. The wind was southwest at 5 miles an hour. The barometric pressure was 29.99 inches and rising. Around central Indiana, at Anderson, it was sunny, with a temperature of 72. At Muncie, it was partly sunny, with a temperature of 71. It was cloudy, with a temperature of 69 at Zionsville, 72 at Eagle Creek Air Park, and 69 at Shelbyville. Elsewhere across Indiana, at South Bend, fog was reported, with a temperature of 66. At Fort Wayne, it was partly sunny, with a temperature of 68. It was cloudy, with a temperature of 69 at Lafayette, 70 at Terre Haute, and 70 at Bloomington. At Evansville, the weather conditions were not available. Just outside Indiana, at St. Louis, rain was falling, with a temperature of 71. It was partly sunny, with a temperature of 69 at Chicago, and 71 at Dayton. It was cloudy, with a temperature of 71 at Champaign, 71 at Cincinnati, and 74 at Louisville. Once again, at Indianapolis, it was 70 degrees with cloudy skies. This is NOAA All Hazards Radio KEC 74 in Indianapolis. Flood watch in effect from 2 p.m. Eastern Daylight Time this afternoon through Thursday morning.

flash flooding caused by excessive rainfall is possible. The areas affected include portions of central, east central, north central, and west central Indiana, including the following counties in central Indiana: Boone, Clinton, Hamilton, Hancock, Hendricks, Howard, Johnson, Madison, Marion, Morgan, Rush, Shelby, and Tipton. In east central Indiana, Delaware, Henry, and Randolph. In north central Indiana, Carroll. In west central Indiana, Fountain, Montgomery, Park, Putnam, Tippecanoe, Vermilion, and Warren. The hazardous conditions are expected from 2 p.m. Eastern Daylight Time this afternoon through Thursday morning. The following impacts are expected: excessive runoff may result in flooding of rivers, creeks, streams, and other low-lying and flood-prone locations. Creeks and streams may rise out of their banks. Additional details: rainfall amounts of 1 to 3 inches are possible this afternoon through tonight due to training thunderstorms along a slow-moving front. Locally, higher amounts cannot be ruled out. These rainfall amounts could quickly lead to flash flooding as soils remain saturated from recent rainfall. http://www.weather.gov/safety/flood. You should monitor later forecasts and be prepared to take action should flash flood warnings be issued. Now a summary of river forecasts. For the White River, near Centerton, at 8 a.m. Wednesday, the stage was 14.2 feet with minor flooding occurring. The river is cresting or has crested and is falling. Below Eagle Valley Power Plant, there are no current observations and minor flooding is forecast, with the highest expected stage at approximately 604.7 feet around 2 p.m. Wednesday. And now a look at your forecast for Indianapolis and central Indiana. Today, mostly cloudy through early afternoon, then becoming partly cloudy. Scattered thunderstorms. Scattered showers through early afternoon, then numerous showers late this afternoon. Some thunderstorms may produce heavy rainfall. Highs in the upper 70s. Southwest winds around 5 miles an hour. Chance of rain 60%. For tonight, mostly cloudy with numerous showers and scattered thunderstorms through the late overnight, then partly cloudy with scattered showers toward daybreak. Patchy fog. Some thunderstorms may produce heavy rainfall through the late overnight. Lows in the mid-60s. Northeast winds around 5 miles an hour. Chance of rain 60%. Thursday. Partly cloudy through early afternoon, then clearing. Highs in the upper 70s. Northeast winds around 5 miles an hour. For Thursday night, mostly clear. Patchy fog toward daybreak. Lows in the lower 60s. East winds around 5 miles an hour. Friday, mostly sunny. Highs in the lower 80s. Southeast winds around 5 miles an hour, becoming southwest late in the afternoon. Once again, the forecast for today. Mostly cloudy through early afternoon, then becoming partly cloudy. Scattered thunderstorms. Scattered showers through early afternoon, then numerous showers late this afternoon. Some thunderstorms may produce heavy rainfall. Highs in the upper 70s. Southwest winds around 5 miles an hour. Chance of rain 60%. Taking a look at the 3 through 7 day forecast for Indianapolis and central Indiana. For Friday night, mostly clear. A slight chance of showers and thunderstorms toward daybreak. Lows in the lower 60s. Chance of rain 20%. Saturday, partly cloudy. A chance of showers and thunderstorms late in the afternoon. Highs in the upper 70s. Chance of rain 30%. For Saturday night and Sunday, mostly clear. Lows in the lower 60s. Highs in the upper 70s. Sunday night, partly cloudy through the late overnight, then clearing. Lows in the upper 50s. For Monday, mostly sunny through early afternoon, then becoming partly cloudy. Highs in the upper 70s. Monday night and Tuesday, partly cloudy. Lows in the lower 60s. Highs around 80. The 8 to 14 day outlook for Wednesday, August 26th through Tuesday, September 1st, calls for both temperatures and precipitation to be near normal.

Normal highs for the period are between 80 and 85 degrees, and normal lows are between 60 and 65. The normal precipitation total for the 7 days is around 0.70 inches. At 9 a.m. at Indianapolis, it was cloudy. The temperature was 70 degrees, the dew point 66, and the relative humidity 87%. The wind was southwest at 5 miles an hour. The barometric pressure was 29.99 inches and rising. Around central Indiana, at Anderson, it was sunny, with a temperature of 72. At Muncie, it was partly sunny, with a temperature of 71. It was cloudy, with a temperature of 69 at Zionsville, 72 at Eagle Creek Airpark, and 69 at Shelbyville. Elsewhere across Indiana, at South Bend, fog was reported, with a temperature of 66. At Fort Wayne, it was partly sunny, with a temperature of 68. It was cloudy, with a temperature of 69 at Lafayette, 70 at Terre Haute, and 70 at Bloomington. At Evansville, the weather conditions were not available. Just outside Indiana, at St. Louis, rain was falling, with a temperature of 71. It was partly sunny, with a temperature of 69 at Chicago, and 71 at Dayton. It was cloudy, with a temperature of 71 at Champaign, 71 at Cincinnati, and 74 at Louisville. Once again, at Indianapolis, it was 70 degrees with cloudy skies. This is NOAA All Hazards Radio KEC 74 in Indianapolis. Flood watch in effect from 2 p.m. Eastern Daylight Time this afternoon through Thursday morning. Flash flooding caused by excessive rainfall is possible. The areas affected include portions of central, east central, north central, and west central Indiana, including the following counties in central Indiana: Boone, Clinton, Hamilton, Hancock, Hendricks, Howard, Johnson, Madison, Marion, Morgan, Rush, Shelby, and Tipton. In east central Indiana, Delaware, Henry, and Randolph. In north central Indiana, Carroll. In west central Indiana, Fountain, Montgomery, Park, Putnam, Tippecanoe, Vermilion, and Warren. The hazardous conditions are expected from 2 p.m. Eastern Daylight Time this afternoon through Thursday morning. The following impacts are expected: excessive runoff may result in flooding of rivers, creeks, streams, and other low-lying and flood-prone locations. Creeks and streams may rise out of their banks. Additional details: rainfall amounts of 1 to 3 inches are possible this afternoon through tonight due to training thunderstorms along a slow-moving front. Locally, higher amounts cannot be ruled out. These rainfall amounts could quickly lead to flash flooding as soils remain saturated from recent rainfall. http://www.weather.gov/safety/flood. You should monitor later forecasts and be prepared to take action should flash flood warnings be issued. Now a summary of river forecasts. For the White River, near Centerton, at 8 a.m. Wednesday, the stage was 14.2 feet with minor flooding occurring. The river is cresting or has crested and is falling. Below Eagle Valley Power Plant, there are no current observations and minor flooding is forecast, with the highest expected stage at approximately 604.7 feet around 2 p.m. Wednesday. And now a look at your forecast for Indianapolis and central Indiana. Today, mostly cloudy through early afternoon, then becoming partly cloudy. Scattered thunderstorms. Scattered showers through early afternoon, then numerous showers late this afternoon. Some thunderstorms may produce heavy rainfall. Highs in the upper 70s. Southwest winds around 5 miles an hour. Chance of rain 60%. For tonight, mostly cloudy with numerous showers and scattered thunderstorms through the late overnight, then partly cloudy with scattered showers toward daybreak. Patchy fog. Some thunderstorms may produce heavy rainfall through the late overnight. Lows in the mid-60s. Northeast winds around 5 miles an hour. Chance of rain 60%. Thursday. Partly cloudy through early afternoon, then clearing. Highs in the upper 70s. Northeast winds around 5 miles an hour. For Thursday night, mostly clear. Patchy fog toward daybreak. Lows in the lower 60s. East winds around 5 miles an hour. Friday, mostly sunny.
Highs in the lower 80s. Southeast winds around 5 miles an hour, becoming southwest late in the afternoon. Once again, the forecast for today. Mostly cloudy through early afternoon, then becoming partly cloudy. Scattered thunderstorms. Scattered showers through early afternoon, then numerous showers late this afternoon. Some thunderstorms may produce heavy rainfall. Highs in the upper 70s. Southwest winds around 5 miles an hour. Chance of rain 60%. Now here is the hazardous weather outlook for central Indiana. For the period today and tonight. Widespread minor to moderate river flooding will continue along the Wabash, White, and East Fork White Rivers and adjacent lowlands. A flood watch is in effect from 2 p.m. today through 8 a.m. Thursday as straining thunderstorms over saturated soils could lead to localized flash flooding. Isolated strong to severe storms are also possible with primarily a damaging wind gust threat. And now the extended outlook for the period Thursday through Tuesday. Thunderstorms will be possible on Saturday. Severe weather is not expected, but lightning is a hazard with any storm. Spotter information statement. Spotters are encouraged to report rainfall amounts or any severe weather later today into tonight. Taking a look at the 3 through 7 day forecast for Indianapolis and central Indiana. For Friday night, mostly clear. A slight chance of showers and thunderstorms toward daybreak. Lows in the lower 60s. Chance of rain 20%. Saturday, partly cloudy. A chance of showers and thunderstorms late in the afternoon. Highs in the upper 70s. Chance of rain 30%. For Saturday night and Sunday, mostly clear. Lows in the lower 60s. Highs in the upper 70s. Sunday night, partly cloudy through the late overnight, then clearing. Lows in the upper 50s. For Monday, mostly sunny through early afternoon, then becoming partly cloudy. Highs in the upper 70s. Monday night and Tuesday, partly cloudy. Lows in the lower 60s. Highs around 80. The 8 to 14 day outlook for Wednesday, August 26th through Tuesday, September 1st, calls for both temperatures and precipitation to be near normal. Normal highs for the period are between 80 and 85 degrees, and normal lows are between 60 and 65. The normal precipitation total for the 7 days is around 0.70 inches. At 9 a.m. at Indianapolis, it was cloudy. The temperature was 70 degrees, the dew point 66, and the relative humidity 87%. The wind was southwest at 5 miles an hour. The barometric pressure was 29.99 inches and rising. Around central Indiana, at Anderson, it was sunny, with a temperature of 72. At Muncie, it was partly sunny, with a temperature of 71. It was cloudy, with a temperature of 69 at Zionsville, 72 at Eagle Creek Airpark, and 69 at Shelbyville. Elsewhere across Indiana, at South Bend, fog was reported, with a temperature of 66. At Fort Wayne, it was partly sunny, with a temperature of 68. It was cloudy, with a temperature of 69 at Lafayette, 70 at Terre Haute, and 70 at Bloomington. At Evansville, the weather conditions were not available. Just outside Indiana, at St. Louis, rain was falling, with a temperature of 71. It was partly sunny, with a temperature of 69 at Chicago, and 71 at Dayton. It was cloudy, with a temperature of 71 at Champaign, 71 at Cincinnati, and 74 at Louisville. Once again, at Indianapolis, it was 70 degrees with cloudy skies. This is NOAA All Hazards Radio KEC 74 in Indianapolis. Flood watch in effect from 2 p.m. Eastern Daylight Time this afternoon through Thursday morning. Flash flooding caused by excessive rainfall is possible. The areas affected include portions of central, east central, north central, and west central Indiana, including the following counties in central Indiana: Boone, Clinton, Hamilton, Hancock, Hendricks, Howard, Johnson, Madison, Marion, Morgan, Rush, Shelby, and Tipton. In east central Indiana, Delaware, Henry, and Randolph. In north central Indiana, Carroll. In west central Indiana, Fountain, Montgomery, Park.

Putnam, Tippecanoe, Vermilion, and Warren. The hazardous conditions are expected from 2 p.m. Eastern Daylight Time this afternoon through Thursday morning. The following impacts are expected. Excessive runoff may result in flooding of rivers, creeks, streams, and other low-lying and flood-prone locations. Creeks and streams may rise out of their banks. Additional details, rainfall amounts of 1 to 3 inches are possible this afternoon through tonight due to training thunderstorms along a slow-moving front. Locally, higher amounts cannot be ruled out. These rainfall amounts could quickly lead to flash flooding as soils remain saturated from recent rainfall. http://www.weather.gov/safety/flood. You should monitor later forecasts and be prepared to take action should flash flood warnings be issued. And now a summary of river forecasts. For the White River, near Centerton, at 8 a.m. Wednesday, the stage was 14.2 feet with minor flooding occurring. The river is cresting or has crested and is falling. Below Eagle Valley Power Plant, there are no current observations and minor flooding is forecast, with the highest expected stage at approximately 604.7 feet around 2 p.m. Wednesday. And now a look at your forecast for Indianapolis and central Indiana. Today, mostly cloudy through early afternoon, then becoming partly cloudy. Scattered thunderstorms. Scattered showers through early afternoon, then numerous showers late this afternoon. Some thunderstorms may produce heavy rainfall. Highs in the upper 70s. Southwest winds around 5 miles an hour. Chance of rain 60%. For tonight, mostly cloudy with numerous showers and scattered thunderstorms through the late overnight, then partly cloudy with scattered showers toward daybreak. Patchy fog. Some thunderstorms may produce heavy rainfall through the late overnight. Lows in the mid-60s. Northeast winds around 5 miles an hour. Chance of rain 60%. Thursday. Partly cloudy through early afternoon, then clearing. Highs in the upper 70s. Northeast winds around 5 miles an hour. For Thursday night, mostly clear. Patchy fog toward daybreak. Lows in the lower 60s. East winds around 5 miles an hour. Friday. Mostly sunny. Highs in the lower 80s. Southeast winds around 5 miles an hour, becoming southwest late in the afternoon. Once again, the forecast for today. Mostly cloudy through early afternoon, then becoming partly cloudy. Scattered thunderstorms. Scattered showers through early afternoon, then numerous showers late this afternoon. Some thunderstorms may produce heavy rainfall. Highs in the upper 70s. Southwest winds around 5 miles an hour. Chance of rain 60%. Taking a look at the 3 through 7 day forecast for Indianapolis and central Indiana. For Friday night, mostly clear. A slight chance of showers and thunderstorms toward daybreak. Lows in the lower 60s. Chance of rain 20%. Saturday, partly cloudy. A chance of showers and thunderstorms late in the afternoon. Highs in the upper 70s. Chance of rain 30%. For Saturday night and Sunday, mostly clear. Lows in the lower 60s. Highs in the upper 70s. Sunday night, partly cloudy through the late overnight, then clearing. Lows in the upper 50s. For Monday, mostly sunny through early afternoon, then becoming partly cloudy. Highs in the upper 70s. Monday night and Tuesday, partly cloudy. Lows in the lower 60s. Highs around 80. The 8 to 14 day outlook for Wednesday, August 26th through Tuesday, September 1st, calls for both temperatures and precipitation to be near normal. Normal highs for the period are between 80 and 85 degrees, and normal lows are between 60 and 65. The normal precipitation total for the 7 days is around 0.70 inches. At 9 a.m. at Indianapolis, it was cloudy. The temperature was 70 degrees, the dew point 66, and the relative humidity 87%. The wind was southwest at 5 miles an hour. The barometric pressure was 29.99 inches and rising. Around central Indiana, at Anderson,

it was sunny with a temperature of 72. In Muncie, it was partly sunny with a temperature of 71. It was cloudy with a temperature of 69 at Zionsville, 72 at Eagle Creek Airpark, and 69 at Shelbyville. Elsewhere across Indiana, at South Bend, fog was reported with a temperature of 66. At Fort Wayne, it was partly sunny with a temperature of 68. It was cloudy with a temperature of 69 at Lafayette, 70 at Terre Haute, and 70 at Bloomington. At Evansville, the weather conditions were not available. Just outside Indiana, at St. Louis, rain was falling with a temperature of 71. It was partly sunny with a temperature of 69 at Chicago and 71 at Dayton. It was cloudy with a temperature of 71 at Champaign, 71 at Cincinnati, and 74 at Louisville. Once again, at Indianapolis, it was 70 degrees with cloudy skies. This is NOAA All Hazards Radio KEC 74 in Indianapolis. Flood watch in effect from 2 p.m. Eastern Daylight Time this afternoon through Thursday morning. Flash flooding caused by excessive rainfall is possible. The areas affected include portions of central, east central, north central, and west central Indiana, including the following counties in central Indiana: Boone, Clinton, Hamilton, Hancock, Hendricks, Howard, Johnson, Madison, Marion, Morgan, Rush, Shelby, and Tipton. In east central Indiana, Delaware, Henry, and Randolph. In north central Indiana, Carroll. In west central Indiana, Fountain, Montgomery, Park, Putnam, Tippecanoe, Vermilion, and Warren. The hazard conditions are expected from 2 p.m. Eastern Daylight Time this afternoon through Thursday morning. The following impacts are expected. Excessive runoff may result in flooding of rivers, creeks, streams, and other low-lying and flood-prone locations. Creeks and streams may rise out of their banks. Additional details, rainfall amounts of 1 to 3 inches are possible this afternoon through tonight due to training thunderstorms along a slow-moving front. Locally, higher amounts cannot be ruled out. These rainfall amounts could quickly lead to flash flooding as soils remain saturated from recent rainfall. http://www.weather.gov/safety/ Flood you should monitor later forecasts and be prepared to take action should flash flood warnings be issued. Now a summary of river forecasts. For the White River, near Centerton, at 8 a.m. Wednesday, the stage was 14.2 feet with minor flooding occurring. The river is cresting or has crested and is falling. Below Eagle Valley Power Plant, there are no current observations and minor flooding is forecast, with the highest expected stage at approximately 604.7 feet around 2 p.m. Wednesday. And now a look at your forecast for Indianapolis and central Indiana. Today, mostly cloudy through early afternoon, then becoming partly cloudy. Scattered thunderstorms. Scattered showers through early afternoon, then numerous showers late this afternoon. Some thunderstorms may produce heavy rainfall. Highs in the upper 70s. Southwest winds around 5 miles an hour. Chance of rain 60%. For tonight, mostly cloudy with numerous showers and scattered thunderstorms through the late overnight, then partly cloudy with scattered showers toward daybreak. Patchy fog. Some thunderstorms may produce heavy rainfall through the late overnight. Lows in the mid-60s. Northeast winds around 5 miles an hour. Chance of rain 60%. Thursday. Partly cloudy through early afternoon, then clearing. Highs in the upper 70s. Northeast winds around 5 miles an hour. For Thursday night. Mostly clear. Patchy fog toward daybreak. Lows in the lower 60s. East winds around 5 miles an hour. Friday. Mostly sunny. Highs in the lower 80s. Southeast winds around 5 miles an hour, becoming southwest late in the afternoon. Once again, the forecast for today. Mostly cloudy through early afternoon, then becoming partly cloudy. Scattered thunderstorms. Scattered showers through early afternoon, then numerous showers late this afternoon. Some thunderstorms may produce heavy rainfall. Highs in the upper 70s. Southwest winds around 5 miles an hour.
chance of rain 60%. Taking a look at the 3 through 7 day forecast for Indianapolis and central Indiana. For Friday night, mostly clear. A slight chance of showers and thunderstorms toward daybreak. In the lower 60s, chance of rain 20%. Saturday, partly cloudy. A chance of showers and thunderstorms late in the afternoon. Highs in the upper 70s. Chance of rain 30%. For Saturday night and Sunday, mostly clear. Lows in the lower 60s. Highs in the upper 70s. Sunday night, partly cloudy through the late overnight, then clearing. Lows in the upper 50s. For Monday, mostly sunny through early afternoon, then becoming partly cloudy. Highs in the upper 70s. Monday night and Tuesday, partly cloudy. Lows in the lower 60s. Highs around 80. The 8 to 14 day outlook for Wednesday, August 26th through Tuesday, September 1st, calls for both temperatures and precipitation to be near normal. Normal highs for the period are between 80 and 85 degrees, and normal lows are between 60 and 65. The normal precipitation total for the 7 days is around 0.70 inches. At 10 a.m. at Indianapolis, it was cloudy. The temperature was 72 degrees, the dew point 67, and the relative humidity 84%. The wind was southwest at 7 miles an hour. The barometric pressure was 29.97 inches and falling. Around central Indiana, at Anderson, it was sunny, with a temperature of 73. It was cloudy, with a temperature of 73 at Muncie, 72 at Zionsville, 73 at Eagle Creek Airpark, and 71 at Shelbyville. Elsewhere across Indiana, at South Bend, it was mostly sunny, with a temperature of 69. It was partly sunny, with a temperature of 71 at Fort Wayne, 71 at Terre Haute, and 71 at Bloomington. At Lafayette, it was cloudy, with a temperature of 73. At Evansville, the weather conditions were not available. Just outside Indiana, skies ranged from partly sunny to cloudy. It was 70 at Chicago, 73 at Champaign, and 72 at Dayton. St. Louis reported 73, Cincinnati reported 73, and Louisville reported 75. Once again, at Indianapolis, it was 72 degrees with cloudy skies. This is NOAA All Hazards Radio KEC 74 in Indianapolis. Flood watch in effect from 2 p.m. Eastern Daylight Time this afternoon through Thursday morning. Flash flooding caused by excessive rainfall is possible. The areas affected include portions of central, east central, north central, and west central Indiana, including the following counties in central Indiana: Boone, Clinton, Hamilton, Hancock, Hendricks, Howard, Johnson, Madison, Marion, Morgan, Rush, Shelby, and Tipton. In east central Indiana, Delaware, Henry, and Randolph. In north central Indiana, Carroll. In west central Indiana, Fountain, Montgomery, Park, Putnam, Tippecanoe, Vermilion, and Warren. The hazard is expected from 2 p.m. Eastern Daylight Time this afternoon through Thursday morning. The following impacts are expected. Excessive runoff may result in flooding of rivers, creeks, streams, and other low-lying and flood-prone locations. Creeks and streams may rise out of their banks. Additional details. Rainfall amounts of 1 to 3 inches are possible this afternoon through tonight due to training thunderstorms along a slow-moving front. Locally, higher amounts cannot be ruled out. These rainfall amounts could quickly lead to flash flooding as soils remain saturated from recent rainfall. http://www.weather.gov/safety/ Flood you should monitor later forecasts and be prepared to take action should flash flood warnings be issued. And now a summary of river forecasts. For the White River, near Centerton, at 8 a.m. Wednesday, the stage was 14.2 feet with minor flooding occurring. The river is cresting or has crested and is falling. Below Eagle Valley Power Plant, there are no current observations and minor flooding is forecast, with the highest expected stage at approximately 604.7 feet around 2 p.m. Wednesday. Now here is the hazardous weather outlook for central Indiana. For the period today and tonight,
widespread minor to moderate

flooding will continue along the Wabash, White, and East Fork White Rivers and adjacent wetlands. A flood watch is in effect from 2 p.m. today through 8 a.m. Thursday as straining thunderstorms over saturated soils could lead to localized flash flooding. Isolated strong to severe storms are also possible with primarily a damaging wind gust threat. And now the extended outlook for the period Thursday through Tuesday. Thunderstorms will be possible on Saturday. Severe weather is not expected, but lightning is a hazard with any storm. Spotter information statement. Spotters are encouraged to report rainfall amounts or any severe weather later today into tonight. And now a look at your forecast for Indianapolis and central Indiana. Today, mostly cloudy through early afternoon, then becoming partly cloudy. Scattered thunderstorms. Scattered showers through early afternoon, then numerous showers late this afternoon. Some thunderstorms may produce heavy rainfall. Highs in the upper 70s. Southwest winds around 5 miles an hour. Chance of rain 60%. For tonight, mostly cloudy with numerous showers and scattered thunderstorms through the late overnight, then partly cloudy with scattered showers toward daybreak. Patchy fog. Some thunderstorms may produce heavy rainfall through the late overnight. Lows in the mid-60s. Northeast winds around 5 miles an hour. Chance of rain 60%. Thursday. Partly cloudy through early afternoon, then clearing. Highs in the upper 70s. Northeast winds around 5 miles an hour. For Thursday night. Mostly clear. Patchy fog toward daybreak. Lows in the lower 60s. East winds around 5 miles an hour. Friday. Mostly sunny. Highs in the lower 80s. Southeast winds around 5 miles an hour, becoming southwest late in the afternoon. Once again, the forecast for today. Mostly cloudy through early afternoon, then becoming partly cloudy. Scattered thunderstorms. Scattered showers through early afternoon, then numerous showers late this afternoon. Some thunderstorms may produce heavy rainfall. Highs in the upper 70s. Southwest winds around 5 miles an hour. Chance of rain 60%. Taking a look at the 3-7 day forecast for Indianapolis and central Indiana. For Friday night, mostly clear. A slight chance of showers and thunderstorms toward daybreak. Lows in the lower 60s. Chance of rain 20%. Saturday, partly cloudy. A chance of showers and thunderstorms late in the afternoon. Highs in the upper 70s. Chance of rain 30%. For Saturday night and Sunday, mostly clear. Lows in the lower 60s. Highs in the upper 70s. Sunday night, partly cloudy through the late overnight, then clearing. Lows in the upper 50s. For Monday, mostly sunny through early afternoon, then becoming partly cloudy. Highs in the upper 70s. Monday night and Tuesday, partly cloudy. Lows in the lower 60s. Highs around 80. The 8-14 day outlook for Wednesday, August 26th through Tuesday, September 1st, calls for both temperatures and precipitation to be near normal. Normal highs for the period are between 80 and 85 degrees, and normal lows are between 60 and 65. The normal precipitation total for the 7 days is around 0.70 inches. At 10 a.m., at Indianapolis, it was cloudy. The temperature was 72 degrees, the 2.67, and the relative humidity 84%. The wind was southwest at 7 miles an hour. The barometric pressure was 29.97 inches and falling. Around central Indiana, at Anderson, it was sunny, with a temperature of 73. It was cloudy, with a temperature of 73 at Muncie, 72 at Zionsville, 73 at Eagle Creek Airpark, and 71 at Shelbyville. Elsewhere across Indiana, at South Bend, it was mostly sunny, with a temperature of 69. It was partly sunny, with a temperature of 71 at Fort Wayne, 71 at Terre Haute, and 71 at Bloomington. At Lafayette, it was cloudy, with a temperature of 73. At Evansville, the weather conditions were not available. Just outside Indiana, skies ranged from

Henry in Randolph. In North Central Indiana, Carroll. In West Central Indiana, Fountain, Montgomery, Park, Putnam, Tippecanoe, Vermilion, and Warren. The hazardous conditions are expected from 2 p.m. Eastern Daylight Time this afternoon through Thursday morning. The following impacts are expected. Excessive runoff may result in flooding of rivers, creeks, streams, and other low-lying and flood-prone locations. Creeks and streams may rise out of their banks. Additional details. Rainfall amounts of 1 to 3 inches are possible this afternoon through tonight due to training thunderstorms along a slow-moving front. Locally, higher amounts cannot be ruled out. These rainfall amounts could quickly lead to flash flooding as soils remain saturated from recent rainfall. http://www.weather.gov/safety/flood. You should monitor later forecasts and be prepared to take action should flash flood warnings be issued. Now a summary of river forecasts. For the White River, near Centerton, at 8 a.m. Wednesday, the stage was 14.2 feet with minor flooding occurring. The river is cresting or has crested and is falling. Below Eagle Valley Power Plant, there are no current observations and minor flooding is forecast, with the highest expected stage at approximately 604.7 feet around 2 p.m. Wednesday. And now a look at your forecast for Indianapolis and central Indiana. Today, mostly cloudy through early afternoon, then becoming partly cloudy. Scattered thunderstorms. Scattered showers through early afternoon, then numerous showers late this afternoon. Some thunderstorms may produce heavy rainfall. Highs in the upper 70s. Southwest winds around 5 miles an hour. Chance of rain 60%. For tonight, mostly cloudy with numerous showers and scattered thunderstorms through the late overnight, then partly cloudy with scattered showers toward daybreak. Patchy fog. Some thunderstorms may produce heavy rainfall through the late overnight. Lows in the mid-60s. Northeast winds around 5 miles an hour. Chance of rain 60%. Thursday. Partly cloudy through early afternoon, then clearing. Highs in the upper 70s. Northeast winds around 5 miles an hour. For Thursday night, mostly clear. Patchy fog toward daybreak. Lows in the lower 60s. East winds around 5 miles an hour. Friday, mostly sunny. Highs in the lower 80s. Southeast winds around 5 miles an hour, becoming southwest late in the afternoon. Once again, the forecast for today. Mostly cloudy through early afternoon, then becoming partly cloudy. Scattered thunderstorms. Scattered showers through early afternoon, then numerous showers late this afternoon. Some thunderstorms may produce heavy rainfall. Highs in the upper 70s. Southwest winds around 5 miles an hour. Chance of rain 60%. Taking a look at the 3-7 day forecast for Indianapolis and central Indiana. For Friday night, mostly clear. A slight chance of showers and thunderstorms toward daybreak. Lows in the lower 60s. Chance of rain 20%. Saturday, partly cloudy. A chance of showers and thunderstorms late in the afternoon. Highs in the upper 70s. Chance of rain 30%. For Saturday night and Sunday, mostly clear. Lows in the lower 60s. Highs in the upper 70s. Sunday night, partly cloudy through the late overnight, then clearing. Lows in the upper 50s. For Monday, mostly sunny through early afternoon, then becoming partly cloudy. Highs in the upper 70s. Monday night and Tuesday, partly cloudy. Lows in the lower 60s. Highs around 80. The 8-14 day outlook for Wednesday, August 26th through Tuesday, September 1st, calls for both temperatures and precipitation to be near normal. Normal highs for the period are between 80 and 85 degrees, and normal lows are between 60 and 65. The normal precipitation total for the 7 days is around 0.70 inches. At 10 a.m., at Indianapolis, it was cloudy. The temperature was 72 degrees, the dew point 67, and the relative humidity 84%. The wind was southwest at 7.

miles an hour. The barometric pressure was 29.97 inches and falling. Around central Indiana, at Anderson, it was sunny with a temperature of 73. It was cloudy with a temperature of 73 at Muncie, 72 at Zionsville, 73 at Eagle Creek Airport, and 71 at Shelbyville. Elsewhere across Indiana, at South Bend, it was mostly sunny with a temperature of 69. It was partly sunny with a temperature of 71 at Fort Wayne, 71 at Terre Haute, and 71 at Bloomington. At Lafayette, it was cloudy with a temperature of 73. At Evansville, the weather conditions were not available. Just outside Indiana, skies ranged from partly sunny to cloudy. It was 70 at Chicago, 73 at Champaign, and 72 at Dayton. St. Louis reported 73, Cincinnati reported 73, and Louisville reported 75. Once again, at Indianapolis, it was 72 degrees with cloudy skies. This is All Hazards Radio KEC 74 in Indianapolis. Flood watch in effect from 2 p.m. Eastern Daylight Time this afternoon through Thursday morning. Flash flooding caused by excessive rainfall is possible. The areas affected include portions of central, east central, north central, and west central Indiana, including the following counties in central Indiana: Boone, Clinton, Hamilton, Hancock, Hendricks, Howard, Johnson, Madison, Marion, Morgan, Rush, Shelby, and Tipton. In east central Indiana, Delaware, Henry, and Randolph. In north central Indiana, Carroll. In west central Indiana, Fountain, Montgomery, Park, Putnam, Tippecanoe, Vermilion, and Warren. The hazardous conditions are expected from 2 p.m. Eastern Daylight Time this afternoon through Thursday morning. The following impacts are expected. Excessive runoff may result in flooding of rivers, creeks, streams, and other low-lying and flood-prone locations. Creeks and streams may rise out of their banks. Additional details. Rainfall amounts of 1 to 3 inches are possible this afternoon through tonight due to training thunderstorms along a slow-moving front. Locally, higher amounts cannot be ruled out. These rainfall amounts could quickly lead to flash flooding as soils remain saturated from recent rainfall. http://www.weather.gov/safety/flood. You should monitor later forecasts and be prepared to take action should flash flood warnings be issued. Now a summary of river forecasts. For the White River, near Centerton, at 8 a.m. Wednesday, the stage was 14.2 feet with minor flooding occurring. The river is cresting or has crested and is falling. Below Eagle Valley Power Plant, there are no current observations and minor flooding is forecast, with the highest expected stage at approximately 604.7 feet around 2 p.m. Wednesday. And now a look at your forecast for Indianapolis and central Indiana. Today, mostly cloudy through early afternoon, then becoming partly cloudy. Scattered thunderstorms. Scattered showers through early afternoon, then numerous showers late this afternoon. Some thunderstorms may produce heavy rainfall. Highs in the upper 70s. Southwest winds around 5 miles an hour. Chance of rain 60%. For tonight, mostly cloudy with numerous showers and scattered thunderstorms through the late overnight, then partly cloudy with scattered showers toward daybreak. Patchy fog. Some thunderstorms may produce heavy rainfall through the late overnight. Lows in the mid-60s. Northeast winds around 5 miles an hour. Chance of rain 60%. Thursday. Partly cloudy through early afternoon, then clearing. Highs in the upper northeast winds around 5 miles an hour. Chance of rain 60%. Thursday. Partly cloudy through early afternoon, then clearing. Highs in the upper 70s. Northeast winds around 5 miles an hour. For Thursday night, mostly clear. Patchy fog toward daybreak. Lows in the lower 60s. East winds around 5 miles an hour. Friday, mostly sunny. Highs in the lower 80s. Southeast winds around 5 miles an hour, becoming southwest late in the afternoon. Once again, the forecast for today. Mostly cloudy through early afternoon, then becoming partly cloudy. Scattered thunderstorms.

scattered showers through early afternoon, then numerous showers late this afternoon. Some thunderstorms may produce heavy rainfall. Highs in the upper 70s. Southwest winds around 5 miles an hour. Chance of rain 60%. Taking a look at the 3-7 day forecast for Indianapolis and central Indiana. For Friday night, mostly clear. A slight chance of showers and thunderstorms toward daybreak. Lows in the lower 60s. Chance of rain 20%. Saturday, partly cloudy. A chance of showers and thunderstorms late in the afternoon. Highs in the upper 70s. Chance of rain 30%. For Saturday night and Sunday, mostly clear. Lows in the lower 60s. Highs in the upper 70s. Sunday night, partly cloudy through the late overnight, then clearing. Lows in the upper 50s. For Monday, mostly sunny through early afternoon, then becoming partly cloudy. Highs in the upper 70s. Monday night and Tuesday, partly cloudy. Lows in the lower 60s. Highs around 80. The 8-14 day outlook for Wednesday, August 26th through Tuesday, September 1st, calls for both temperatures and precipitation to be near normal. Normal highs for the period are between 80 and 85 degrees, and normal lows are between 60 and 65. The normal precipitation total for the 7 days is around 0.70 inches. At 10 a.m., at Indianapolis, it was cloudy. The temperature was 72 degrees, the dew point 67, and the relative humidity 84%. The wind was southwest at 7 miles an hour. The barometric pressure was 29.97 inches and falling. Around central Indiana, at Anderson, it was sunny, with a temperature of 73. It was cloudy, with a temperature of 73 at Muncie, 72 at Zionsville, 73 at Eagle Creek Airpark, and 71 at Shelbyville. Elsewhere across Indiana, at South Bend, it was mostly sunny, with a temperature of 69. It was partly sunny, with a temperature of 71 at Fort Wayne, 71 at Terre Haute, 71 at Bloomington. At Lafayette, it was cloudy, with a temperature of 73. At Evansville, the weather conditions were not available. Just outside Indiana, skies ranged from partly sunny to cloudy. It was 70 at Chicago, 73 at Champaign, and 72 at Dayton. St. Louis reported 73, Cincinnati reported 73, and Louisville reported 75. Once again, at Indianapolis, it was 72 degrees with cloudy skies. This is NOAA All Hazards Radio KEC 74 in Indianapolis. Flood watch in effect from 2 p.m. Eastern Daylight Time this afternoon through Thursday morning. Flash flooding caused by excessive rainfall is possible. The areas affected include portions of central, east central, north central, and west central Indiana, including the following counties in central Indiana: Boone, Clinton, Hamilton, Hancock, Hendricks, Howard, Johnson, Madison, Marion, Morgan, Rush, Shelby, and Tipton. In east central Indiana, Delaware, Henry, and Randolph. In north central Indiana, Carroll. In west central Indiana, Fountain, Montgomery, Park, Putnam, Tippecanoe, Vermilion, and Warren. The hazardous conditions are expected from 2 p.m. Eastern Daylight Time this afternoon through Thursday morning. The following impacts are expected. Excessive runoff may result in flooding of rivers, creeks, streams, and other low-lying and flood-prone locations. Creeks and streams may rise out of their banks. Additional details, rainfall amounts of 1 to 3 inches are possible this afternoon through tonight due to training thunderstorms along a slow-moving front. Locally, higher amounts cannot be ruled out. These rainfall amounts could quickly lead to flash flooding as soils remain saturated from recent rainfall. http://www.weather.gov/safety/flood. You should monitor later forecasts and be prepared to take action should flash flood warnings be issued. Now here is the hazardous weather outlook for central Indiana. For the period today and tonight, widespread minor to moderate river flooding will continue along the Wabash, White, and East Fork White Rivers and adjacent lowlands. A flood watch is in effect from 2 p.m. today through 8 a.m.

AM Thursday as training thunderstorms over saturated soils could lead to localized flash flooding. Isolated strong to severe storms are also possible with primarily a damaging wind gust threat. And now the outlook for the period Thursday through Tuesday. Thunderstorms will be possible on Saturday. Severe weather is not expected, but lightning is a hazard with any storm. Spotter information statement. Spotters are encouraged to report rainfall amounts or any severe weather later today into tonight. And now a summary of river forecasts. For the White River, near Centerton, at 8 a.m. Wednesday, the stage was 14.2 feet with minor flooding occurring. The river is cresting or has crested and is falling. Below Eagle Valley Power Plant, there are no current observations and minor flooding is forecast, with the highest expected stage at approximately 604.7 feet around 2 p.m. Wednesday. And now a look at your forecasts for Indianapolis and central Indiana. Today, mostly cloudy through early afternoon, then becoming partly cloudy. Scattered thunderstorms. Scattered showers through early afternoon, then numerous showers late this afternoon. Some thunderstorms may produce heavy rainfall. Highs in the upper 70s. Southwest winds around 5 miles an hour. Chance of rain 60%. For tonight, mostly cloudy with numerous showers and scattered thunderstorms through the late overnight, then partly cloudy with scattered showers toward daybreak. Patchy fog. Some thunderstorms may produce heavy rainfall through the late overnight. Lows in the mid-60s. Northeast winds around 5 miles an hour. Chance of rain 60%. Thursday. Partly cloudy through early afternoon, then clearing. Highs in the upper 70s. Northeast winds around 5 miles an hour. For Thursday night, mostly clear. Patchy fog toward daybreak. Lows in the lower 60s. East winds around 5 miles an hour. Friday. Mostly sunny. Highs in the lower 80s. Southeast winds around 5 miles an hour, becoming southwest late in the afternoon. Once again, the forecast for today. Mostly cloudy through early afternoon, then becoming partly cloudy. Scattered thunderstorms. Scattered showers through early afternoon, then numerous showers late this afternoon. Some thunderstorms may produce heavy rainfall. Highs in the upper 70s. Southwest winds around 5 miles an hour. Chance of rain 60%. Taking a look at the 3 through 7 day forecast for Indianapolis and central Indiana. For Friday night, mostly clear. A slight chance of showers and thunderstorms toward daybreak. Lows in the lower 60s. Chance of rain 20%. Saturday, partly cloudy. A chance of showers and thunderstorms late in the afternoon. Highs in the upper 70s. Chance of rain 30%. For Saturday night and Sunday, mostly clear. Lows in the lower 60s. Highs in the upper 70s. Sunday night, partly cloudy through the late overnight, then clearing. Lows in the upper 50s. For Monday, mostly sunny through early afternoon, then becoming partly cloudy. Highs in the upper 70s. Monday night and Tuesday, partly cloudy. Lows in the lower 60s. Highs around 80. The 8 to 14 day outlook for Wednesday, August 26th through Tuesday, September 1st, calls for both temperatures and precipitation to be near normal. Normal highs for the period are between 80 and 85 degrees, and normal lows are between 60 and 65. The normal precipitation total for the 7 days is around 0.70 inches. At 10 a.m., at Indianapolis, it was cloudy. The temperature was 72 degrees, the dew point 67, and the relative humidity 84%. The wind was southwest at 7 miles an hour. The barometric pressure was 29.97 inches and falling. Around central Indiana, at Anderson, it was sunny, with a temperature of 73. It was cloudy, with a temperature of 73 at Muncie, 72 at Zionsville, 73 at Eagle Creek Air Park, and 71 at Shelbyville. Elsewhere across Indiana, at South Bend, it was mostly sunny, with a temperature of 69. It was partly sunny, with a temperature of 71.

at Fort Wayne, 71 at Terre Haute, and 71 at Bloomington. At Lafayette, it was cloudy with a temperature of 73. At Evansville, the weather conditions were not available. Just outside Indiana, skies ranged from partly sunny to cloudy. It was 70 at Chicago, 73 at Champaign, and 72 at Dayton. St. Louis reported 73, Cincinnati reported 73, and Louisville reported 75. Once again, at Indianapolis, it was 72 degrees with cloudy skies. This is NOAA All Hazards Radio KEC 74 in Indianapolis. Flood watch in effect from 2 p.m. Eastern Daylight Time this afternoon through Thursday morning. Flash flooding caused by excessive rainfall is possible. The areas affected include portions of central, east central, north central, and west central Indiana, including the following counties in central Indiana: Boone, Clinton, Hamilton, Hancock, Hendricks, Howard, Johnson, Madison, Marion, Morgan, Rush, Shelby, and Tipton. In east central Indiana, Delaware, Henry, and Randolph. In north central Indiana, Carroll. In west central Indiana, Fountain, Montgomery, Park, Putnam, Tippecanoe, Vermilion, and Warren. The hazardous conditions are expected from 2 p.m. Eastern Daylight Time this afternoon through Thursday morning. The following impacts are expected: excessive runoff may result in flooding of rivers, creeks, streams, and other low-lying and flood-prone locations. Creeks and streams may rise out of their banks. Additional details: rainfall amounts of 1 to 3 inches are possible this afternoon through tonight due to training thunderstorms along a slow-moving front. Locally, higher amounts cannot be ruled out. These rainfall amounts could quickly lead to flash flooding as soils remain saturated from recent rainfall. http://www.weather.gov/safety/flood. You should monitor later forecasts and be prepared to take action should flash flood warnings be issued. Now a summary of river forecasts. For the White River, near Centerton, at 8 a.m. Wednesday, the stage was 14.2 feet with minor flooding occurring. The river is cresting or has crested and is falling. Below Eagle Valley Power Plant, there are no current observations and minor flooding is forecast, with the highest expected stage at approximately 604.7 feet around 2 p.m. Wednesday. And now a look at your forecast for Indianapolis and central Indiana. Rest of today: mostly cloudy with isolated showers and thunderstorms through early afternoon, then partly cloudy with numerous showers and scattered thunderstorms late this afternoon. Some thunderstorms may produce heavy rainfall. Highs in the upper 70s. Southwest winds around 5 miles an hour. Chance of rain 60%. For tonight: mostly cloudy with numerous showers and scattered thunderstorms through the late overnight, then partly cloudy with scattered showers toward daybreak. Patchy fog. Some thunderstorms may produce heavy rainfall through the late overnight. Lows in the mid-60s. North winds around 5 miles an hour. Chance of rain 60%. Thursday: partly cloudy through early afternoon, then clearing. Highs in the upper 70s. Northeast winds around 5 miles an hour. For Thursday night: mostly clear. Patchy fog toward daybreak. Lows in the lower 60s. East winds around 5 miles an hour. Friday: mostly sunny. Highs in the lower 80s. Southeast winds around 5 miles an hour, becoming southwest late in the afternoon. Once again, the forecast for rest of today: mostly cloudy with isolated showers and thunderstorms through early afternoon, then partly cloudy with numerous showers and scattered thunderstorms late this afternoon. Some thunderstorms may produce heavy rainfall. Highs in the upper 70s. Southwest winds around 5 miles an hour. Chance of rain 60%. Taking a look at the 3 through 7 day forecast for Indianapolis and central Indiana. For Friday night: mostly clear. A slight chance of showers and thunderstorms toward daybreak. Lows in the lower 60s. Chance of rain 20%. Saturday: partly cloudy. A chance of showers and thunderstorms late in the afternoon. Highs in the upper 70s. Chance of rain 30%.

Saturday night and Sunday. Mostly clear. Lows in the lower 60s. Highs in the upper 70s. Sunday night. Partly cloudy through the late overnight, then clearing. Lows in the upper 50s. For Monday. Mostly sunny through early afternoon, then becoming partly cloudy. Highs in the upper 70s. Monday night and Tuesday. Partly cloudy. Lows in the lower 60s. Highs around 80. The 8 to 14 day outlook for Wednesday, August 26th through Tuesday, September 1st, calls for both temperatures and precipitation to be near normal. Normal highs for the period are between 80 and 85 degrees, and normal lows are between 60 and 65. The normal precipitation total for the 7 days is around 0.70 inches. At 10 a.m. at Indianapolis, it was cloudy. The temperature was 72 degrees, the dew point 67, and the relative humidity 84%. The wind was southwest at 7 miles an hour. The barometric pressure was 29.97 inches and falling. Around central Indiana, at Anderson, it was sunny, with a temperature of 73. It was cloudy, with a temperature of 73 at Muncie, 72 at Zionsville, 73 at Eagle Creek Airpark, and 71 at Shelbyville. Elsewhere across Indiana, at South Bend, it was mostly sunny, with a temperature of 69. It was partly sunny, with a temperature of 71 at Fort Wayne, 71 at Terre Haute, and 71 at Bloomington. At Lafayette, it was cloudy, with a temperature of 73. At Evansville, the weather conditions were not available. Just outside Indiana, skies ranged from partly sunny to cloudy. It was 70 at Chicago, 73 at Champaign, and 72 at Dayton. St. Louis reported 73, Cincinnati reported 73, and Louisville reported 75. Once again, at Indianapolis, it was 72 degrees with cloudy skies. This is NOAA All Hazards Radio KEC 74 in Indianapolis. Flood watch in effect from 2 p.m. Eastern Daylight Time this afternoon through Thursday morning. Flash flooding caused by excessive rainfall is possible. The areas affected include portions of central, east central, north central, and west central Indiana, including the following counties in central Indiana: Boone, Clinton, Hamilton, Hancock, Hendricks, Howard, Johnson, Madison, Marion, Morgan, Rush, Shelby, and Tipton. In east central Indiana, Delaware, Henry, and Randolph. In north central Indiana, Carroll. In west central Indiana, Fountain, Montgomery, Park, Putnam, Tippecanoe, Vermilion, and Warren. The hazardous conditions are expected from 2 p.m. Eastern Daylight Time this afternoon through Thursday morning. The following impacts are expected: excessive runoff may result in flooding of rivers, creeks, streams, and other low-lying and flood-prone locations. Creeks and streams may rise out of their banks. Additional details: rainfall amounts of 1 to 3 inches are possible this afternoon through tonight due to training thunderstorms along a slow-moving front. Locally, higher amounts cannot be ruled out. These rainfall amounts could quickly lead to flash flooding as soils remain saturated from recent rainfall. http://www.weather.gov/safety/flood. You should monitor later forecasts and be prepared to take action should flash flood warnings be issued. And now a summary of river forecasts. For the White River, near Centerton, at 10 a.m. Wednesday, the stage was 13.8 feet with minor flooding occurring. The river is cresting or has crested and is falling. Below Eagle Valley Power Plant, there are no current observations and minor flooding is forecast, with the highest expected stage at approximately 604.4 feet around 2 p.m. Wednesday. And now a look at your forecast for Indianapolis and central Indiana. Rest of today. Mostly cloudy with isolated showers and thunderstorms through early afternoon, then partly cloudy with numerous showers and scattered thunderstorms late this afternoon. Some thunderstorms may produce heavy rainfall. Highs in the upper 70s. Southwest winds around 5 miles an hour. Chance of rain 60%. For tonight, mostly cloudy with numerous showers and scattered thunderstorms through the late overnight, then partly cloudy with scattered showers toward daybreak. Patchy fog.

Some thunderstorms may produce heavy rainfall through the late overnight. Lows in the mid-60s. North winds around 5 miles an hour. Chance of rain 60%. Thursday. Partly cloudy through early afternoon, then clearing. Highs in the upper 70s. Northeast winds around 5 miles an hour. For Thursday night. Mostly clear. Patchy fog toward daybreak. Lows in the lower 60s. East winds around 5 miles an hour. Friday. Mostly sunny. Highs in the lower 80s. Southeast winds around 5 miles an hour, becoming southwest late in the afternoon. Once again, the forecast for rest of today. Mostly cloudy with isolated showers and thunderstorms through early afternoon, then partly cloudy with numerous showers and scattered thunderstorms late this afternoon. Some thunderstorms may produce heavy rainfall. Highs in the upper 70s. Southwest winds around 5 miles an hour. Chance of rain 60%. Taking a look at the 3-7 day forecast for Indianapolis and central Indiana. For Friday night, mostly clear. A slight chance of showers and thunderstorms toward daybreak. Lows in the lower 60s. Chance of rain 20%. Saturday, partly cloudy. A chance of showers and thunderstorms late in the afternoon. Highs in the upper 70s. Chance of rain 30%. For Saturday night and Sunday, mostly clear. Lows in the lower 60s. Highs in the upper 70s. Sunday night, partly cloudy through the late overnight, then clearing. Lows in the upper 50s. For Monday, mostly sunny through early afternoon, then becoming partly cloudy. Highs in the upper 70s. Monday night and Tuesday, partly cloudy. Lows in the lower 60s. Highs around the 8-14 day outlook for Wednesday, August 26th through Tuesday, September 1st, calls for both temperatures and precipitation to be near normal. Normal highs for the period are between 80 and 85 degrees, and normal lows are between 60 and 65. The normal precipitation total for the 7 days is around 0.70 inches. At 10 a.m. at Indianapolis, it was cloudy. The temperature was 72 degrees, the dew point 67, and the relative humidity 84%. The wind was southwest at 7 miles an hour. The barometric pressure was 29.97 inches and falling. Around central Indiana, at Anderson, it was sunny, with a temperature of 73. It was cloudy, with a temperature of 73 at Muncie, 72 at Zionsville, 73 at Eagle Creek Airpark, and 71 at Shelbyville. Elsewhere across Indiana, at South Bend, it was mostly sunny, with a temperature of 69. It was partly sunny, with a temperature of 71 at Fort Wayne, 71 at Terre Haute, and 71 at Bloomington. At Lafayette, it was cloudy, with a temperature of 73. At Evansville, the weather conditions were not available. Just outside Indiana, skies ranged from partly sunny to cloudy. It was 70 at Chicago, 73 at Champaign, and 72 at Dayton. St. Louis reported 73, Cincinnati reported 73, and Louisville reported 75. Once again, at Indianapolis, it was 72 degrees with cloudy skies. This is NOAA All Hazards Radio KEC 74 in Indianapolis. Flood watch in effect from 2 p.m. Eastern Daylight Time this afternoon through Thursday morning. Flash flooding caused by excessive rainfall is possible. The areas affected include portions of central, east central, north central, and west central Indiana, including the following counties in central Indiana: Boone, Clinton, Hamilton, Hancock, Hendricks, Howard, Johnson, Madison, Marion, Morgan, Rush, Shelby, and Tipton. In east central Indiana, Delaware, Henry, and Randolph. In north central Indiana, Carroll. In west central Indiana, Fountain, Montgomery, Park, Putnam, Tippecanoe, Vermilion, and Warren. The hazardous conditions are expected from 2 p.m. Eastern Daylight Time this afternoon through Thursday morning. The following impacts are expected. Excessive runoff may result in flooding of rivers, creeks, streams, and other low-lying and flood-prone locations.
Creeks and streams may rise out of their banks. Additional details, rainfall amounts of 1 to 3 inches are possible this afternoon through tonight due to training thunderstorms along a slow-moving front. Locally, higher amounts cannot be ruled out. These rainfall amounts could quickly lead to flash flooding as soils remain saturated from recent rainfall. http://www.weather.gov/safety/flood. You should monitor later forecasts and be prepared to take action should flash flood warnings be issued. Now here is the hazardous weather outlook for central Indiana. For the period today and tonight, widespread minor to moderate river flooding will continue along the Wabash, White, and East Fork White Rivers and adjacent lowlands. A flood watch is in effect from 2 p.m. today through 8 a.m. Thursday as training thunderstorms over saturated soils could lead to localized flash flooding. Isolated strong to severe storms are also possible with primarily a damaging wind gust threat. And now the extended outlook for the period Thursday through Tuesday. Thunderstorms will be possible on Saturday. Severe weather is not expected, but lightning is a hazard with any storm. Spotter information statement. Spotters are encouraged to report rainfall amounts or any severe weather later today into tonight. Now a summary of river forecasts. For the White River, near Centerton, at 10 a.m. Wednesday, the stage was 13.8 feet with minor flooding occurring. The river is cresting or has crested and is falling. Below Eagle Valley Power Plant, there are no current observations and minor flooding is forecast, with the highest expected stage at approximately 604.4 feet around 2 p.m. Wednesday. And now a look at your forecast for Indianapolis and central Indiana. Rest of today. Mostly cloudy with isolated showers and thunderstorms through early afternoon, then partly cloudy with numerous showers and scattered thunderstorms late this afternoon. Some thunderstorms may produce heavy rainfall. Highs in the upper 70s. Southwest winds around 5 miles an hour. Chance of rain 60%. For tonight, mostly cloudy with numerous showers and scattered thunderstorms through the late overnight, then partly cloudy with scattered showers toward daybreak. Patchy fog. Some thunderstorms may produce heavy rainfall through the late overnight. Lows in the mid-60s. North winds around 5 miles an hour. Chance of rain 60%. Thursday. Partly cloudy through early afternoon, then clearing. Highs in the upper 70s. Northeast winds around 5 miles an hour. For Thursday night. Mostly clear. Patchy fog toward daybreak. Lows in the lower 60s. East winds around 5 miles an hour. Friday. Mostly sunny. Highs in the lower 80s. Southeast winds around 5 miles an hour, becoming southwest late in the afternoon. Once again, the forecast for rest of today. Mostly cloudy with isolated showers and thunderstorms through early afternoon, then partly cloudy with numerous showers and scattered thunderstorms late this afternoon. Some thunderstorms may produce heavy rainfall. Highs in the upper 70s. Southwest winds around 5 miles an hour. Chance of rain 60%. Taking a look at the 3 through 7 day forecast for Indianapolis and central Indiana. For Friday night, mostly clear. A slight chance of showers and thunderstorms toward daybreak. Lows in the lower 60s. Chance of rain 20%. Saturday, partly cloudy. A chance of showers and thunderstorms late in the afternoon. Highs in the upper 70s. Chance of rain 30%. For Saturday night and Sunday, mostly clear. Lows in the lower 60s. Highs in the upper 70s. Sunday night, partly cloudy through the late overnight, then clearing. Lows in the upper 50s. For Monday, mostly sunny through early afternoon, then becoming partly cloudy. Highs in the upper 70s. Monday night and Tuesday, partly cloudy. Lows in the lower 60s. Highs around 80. The 8 to 14 day outlook for Wednesday, August 26th through Tuesday, September 1st, calls for both temperatures and precipitation to be near normal.
Normal highs for the period are between 80 and 85 degrees, and normal lows are between 60 and 65. The normal

Precipitation total for the 7 days is around 0.70 inches. At 10 a.m. at Indianapolis, it was cloudy. The temperature was 72 degrees, the dew point 67, and the relative humidity 84%. The wind was southwest at 7 miles an hour. The barometric pressure was 29.97 inches and falling. Around central Indiana, at Anderson, it was sunny with a temperature of 73. It was cloudy with a temperature of 73 at Muncie, 72 at Zionsville, 73 at Eagle Creek Airpark, and 71 at Shelbyville. Elsewhere across Indiana, at South Bend, it was mostly sunny with a temperature of 69. It was partly sunny with a temperature of 71 at Fort Wayne, 71 at Terre Haute, and 71 at Bloomington. At Lafayette, it was cloudy with a temperature of 73. At Evansville, the weather conditions were not available. Just outside Indiana, skies ranged from partly sunny to cloudy. It was 70 at Chicago, 73 at Champaign, and 72 at Dayton. St. Louis reported 73, Cincinnati reported 73, and Louisville reported 75. Once again, at Indianapolis, it was 72 degrees with cloudy skies. This is NOAA All Hazards Radio KEC 74 in Indianapolis. Flood watch in effect from 2 p.m. Eastern Daylight Time this afternoon through Thursday morning. Flash flooding caused by excessive rainfall is possible. The areas affected include portions of central, east central, north central, and west central Indiana, including the following counties in central Indiana: Boone, Clinton, Hamilton, Hancock, Hendricks, Howard, Johnson, Madison, Marion, Morgan, Rush, Shelby, and Tipton. In east central Indiana, Delaware, Henry, and Randolph. In north central Indiana, Carroll. In west central Indiana, Fountain, Montgomery, Park, Putnam, Tippecanoe, Vermilion, and Warren. The hazardous conditions are expected from 2 p.m. Eastern Daylight Time this afternoon through Thursday morning. The following impacts are expected. Excessive runoff may result in flooding of rivers, creeks, streams, and other low-lying and flood-prone locations. Creeks and streams may rise out of their banks. Additional details: rainfall amounts of 1 to 3 inches are possible this afternoon through tonight due to training thunderstorms along a slow-moving front. Locally, higher amounts cannot be ruled out. These rainfall amounts could quickly lead to flash flooding as soils remain saturated from recent rainfall. http://www.weather.gov/safety/flood. You should monitor later forecasts and be prepared to take action should flash flood warnings be issued. Now a summary of river forecasts. For the White River, near Centerton, at 10 a.m. Wednesday, the stage was 13.8 feet with minor flooding occurring. The river is cresting or has crested and is falling. Below Eagle Valley Power Plant, there are no current...

is the National Weather Service office in Indianapolis. The preceding signal was a test of the public warning system on weather radio station KEC-74. During potentially dangerous weather situations, specially built receivers can be automatically activated by the signal to warn of the impending hazard. Tests of the signal and receiver's performance are normally conducted by the National Weather Service between 11 a.m. and noon Eastern Time each Wednesday. If there is a threat of severe weather, the test will be postponed to the next available good weather day. Reception of this broadcast, and especially the warning alarm tone, will vary at any given location. This variability, normally more noticeable at greater distances from the transmitter, can occur even though you are using a good quality receiver in good working order. The warning alarm tone will be activated for hazardous watches and warnings for the following counties in Indiana: Boone, Decatur, Delaware, Hamilton, Hancock, Hendricks, Henry, Johnson, Madison, Marion, Morgan, Rush, Shelby, and Tipton. This concludes the weekly test of weather radio station KEC-74. Now a summary of river forecasts.

for the White River, near Centerton, at 10 a.m. Wednesday, the stage was 13.8 feet with minor flooding occurring. The river is cresting or has crested and is falling. Below Eagle Valley Power Plant, there are no current observations and minor flooding is forecast, with the highest expected stage at approximately 604.4 feet around 2 p.m. Wednesday. And now a look at your forecast for Indianapolis and central Indiana. Rest of today. Mostly cloudy with isolated showers and thunderstorms through early afternoon, then partly cloudy with numerous showers and scattered thunderstorms late this afternoon. Some thunderstorms may produce heavy rainfall. Highs in the upper 70s. Southwest winds around 5 miles an hour. Chance of rain 60%. For tonight, mostly cloudy with numerous showers and scattered thunderstorms through the late overnight, then partly cloudy with scattered showers toward daybreak. Patchy fog. Some thunderstorms may produce heavy rainfall through the late overnight. Lows in the mid-60s. North winds around 5 miles an hour. Chance of rain 60%. Thursday. Partly cloudy through early afternoon, then clearing. Highs in the upper 70s. Northeast winds around 5 miles an hour. For Thursday night, mostly clear. Patchy fog toward daybreak. Lows in the lower 60s. East winds around 5 miles an hour. Friday. Mostly sunny. Highs in the lower 80s. Southeast winds around 5 miles an hour, becoming southwest late in the afternoon. Once again, the forecast for rest of today. Mostly cloudy with isolated showers and thunderstorms through early afternoon, then partly cloudy with numerous showers and scattered thunderstorms late this afternoon. Some thunderstorms may produce heavy rainfall. Highs in the upper 70s. Southwest winds around 5 miles an hour. Chance of rain 60%. Taking a look at the 3 through 7 day forecast for Indianapolis and central Indiana. For Friday night, mostly clear. A slight chance of showers and thunderstorms toward daybreak. Lows in the lower 60s. Chance of rain 20%. Saturday, partly cloudy. A chance of showers and thunderstorms late in the afternoon. Highs in the upper 70s. Chance of rain 30%. For Saturday night and Sunday, mostly clear. Lows in the lower 60s. Highs in the upper 70s. Sunday night, partly cloudy through the late overnight, then clearing. Lows in the upper 50s. For Monday, mostly sunny through early afternoon, then becoming partly cloudy. Highs in the upper 70s. Monday night and Tuesday, partly cloudy. Lows in the lower 60s. Highs around 80. The 8 to 14 day outlook for Wednesday, August 26th through Tuesday, September 1st, calls for both temperatures and precipitation to be near normal. Normal highs for the period are between 80 and 85 degrees, and normal lows are between 60 and 65. The normal precipitation total for the 7 days is around 0.70 inches. At 11 a.m., at Indianapolis, it was cloudy. The temperature was 73 degrees, the dew point 67, and the relative humidity 81%. The wind was southwest at 7 miles an hour. The barometric pressure was 29.98 inches and rising. Around central Indiana, at Muncie, it was partly sunny, with a temperature of 75. It was cloudy, with a temperature of 75 at Zionsville, 73 at Eagle Creek Air Park, and 72 at Shelbyville. Elsewhere across Indiana, at South Bend, it was mostly sunny, with a temperature of 75. It was partly sunny, with a temperature of 75 at Fort Wayne, 78 at Lafayette, and 72 at Bloomington. At Evansville, the weather conditions were not available. Just outside Indiana, at Chicago, it was mostly sunny, with a temperature of 72. It was partly sunny, with a temperature of 76 at Champaign and 75 at St. Louis. It was cloudy, with a temperature of 75 at Dayton, 75 at Cincinnati, and 77 at Louisville. Once again, at Indianapolis, it was 73 degrees with cloudy skies. This is NOAA All Hazards Radio KEC 74 in Indianapolis.

Flood watch in effect from 2 p.m. Eastern Daylight Time this afternoon through Thursday morning. Flash flooding caused by excessive rainfall is possible. The areas affected include portions of central, east central, north central, and west central Indiana, including the following counties in central Indiana: Boone, Clinton, Hamilton, Hancock, Hendricks, Howard, Johnson, Madison, Marion, Morgan, Rush, Shelby, and Tipton. In east central Indiana, Delaware, Henry, and Randolph. In north central Indiana, Carroll. In west central Indiana, Fountain, Montgomery, Park, Putnam, Tippecanoe, Vermilion, and Warren. The hazardous conditions are expected from 2 p.m. Eastern Daylight Time this afternoon through Thursday morning. The following impacts are expected. Excessive runoff may result in flooding of rivers, creeks, streams, and other low-lying and flood-prone locations. Creeks and streams may rise out of their banks. Additional details. Rainfall amounts of 1 to 3 inches are possible this afternoon through tonight due to training thunderstorms along a slow-moving front. Locally, higher amounts cannot be ruled out. These rainfall amounts could quickly lead to flash flooding as soils remain saturated from recent rainfall. http://www.weather.gov/safety/ Flood. You should monitor later forecasts and be prepared to take action should flash flood warnings be issued. And now a summary of river forecasts. White River, near Centerton, at 10 a.m. Wednesday, the stage was 13.8 feet with minor flooding occurring. The river is cresting or has crested and is falling. Below Eagle Valley Power Plant, there are no current observations and minor flooding is forecast, with the highest expected stage at approximately 604.4 feet around 2 p.m. Wednesday. And now a look at your forecasts for Indianapolis and central Indiana. Rest of today. Mostly cloudy with isolated showers and thunderstorms through early afternoon, then partly cloudy with numerous showers and scattered thunderstorms late this afternoon. Some thunderstorms may produce heavy rainfall. Highs in the upper 70s. Southwest winds around 5 miles an hour. Chance of rain 60%. For tonight, mostly cloudy with numerous showers and scattered thunderstorms through the late overnight, then partly cloudy with scattered showers toward daybreak. Patchy fog. Some thunderstorms may produce heavy rainfall through the late overnight. Lows in the mid-60s. North winds around 5 miles an hour. Chance of rain 60%. Thursday. Partly cloudy through early afternoon, then clearing. Highs in the upper 70s. Northeast winds around 5 miles an hour. For Thursday night, mostly clear. Patchy fog toward daybreak. Lows in the lower 60s. East winds around 5 miles an hour. Friday, mostly sunny. Highs in the lower 80s. Southeast winds around 5 miles an hour, becoming southwest late in the afternoon. Once again, the forecast for rest of today. Mostly cloudy with isolated showers and thunderstorms through early afternoon, then partly cloudy with numerous showers and scattered thunderstorms late this afternoon. Some thunderstorms may produce heavy rainfall. Highs in the upper 70s. Southwest winds around 5 miles an hour. Chance of rain 60%. Taking a look at the 3 through 7 day forecast for Indianapolis and central Indiana. For Friday night, mostly clear. A slight chance of showers and thunderstorms toward daybreak. Lows in the lower 60s. Chance of rain 20%. Saturday, partly cloudy. A chance of showers and thunderstorms late in the afternoon. Highs in the upper 70s. Chance of rain 30%. For Saturday night and Sunday, mostly clear. Lows in the lower 60s. Highs in the upper 70s. Sunday night, partly cloudy through the late overnight, then clearing. Lows in the upper 50s. For Monday, mostly sunny through early afternoon, then becoming partly cloudy. Highs in the upper 70s. Monday night and Tuesday, partly cloudy. Lows in the lower 60s. Highs around 80. Now here is the hazardous weather outlook for central Indiana. For the period today and tonight, widespread minor

moderate river flooding will continue along the Wabash, White, and East Fork White Rivers and adjacent wetlands. A flood watch is in effect from 2 p.m. today through 8 a.m. Thursday as straining thunderstorms over saturated soils could lead to localized flash flooding. Isolated strong to severe storms are also possible with primarily a damaging wind gust threat. And now the extended outlook for the period Thursday through Tuesday. Thunderstorms will be possible on Saturday. Severe weather is not expected, but lightning is a hazard with any storm. Spotter information statement. Spotters are encouraged to report rainfall amounts or any severe weather later today into tonight. The 8 to 14 day outlook for Wednesday, August 26th through Tuesday, September 1st, calls for both temperatures and precipitation to be near normal. Normal highs for the period are between 80 and 85 degrees, and normal lows are between 60 and 65. The normal precipitation total for the 7 days is around 0.70 inches. At 8 a.m. at Indianapolis, it was cloudy. The temperature was 73 degrees, the dew point 67, and the relative humidity 81%. The wind was southwest at 7 miles an hour. The barometric pressure was 29.98 inches and rising. Around central Indiana, at Muncie, it was partly sunny, with a temperature of 75. It was cloudy, with a temperature of 75 at Zionsville, 73 at Eagle Creek Airpark, and 72 at Shelbyville. Elsewhere across Indiana, at South Bend, it was mostly sunny, with a temperature of 75. It was partly sunny, with a temperature of 75 at Fort Wayne, 78 at Lafayette, and 72 at Bloomington. At Evansville, the weather conditions were not available. Just outside Indiana, at Chicago, it was mostly sunny, with a temperature of 72. It was partly sunny, with a temperature of 76 at Champaign and 75 at St. Louis. It was cloudy, with a temperature of 75 at Dayton, 75 at Cincinnati, and 77 at Louisville. Once again, at Indianapolis, it was 73 degrees with cloudy skies. This is NOAA All Hazards Radio KEC 74 in Indianapolis. Flood watch in effect from 2 p.m. Eastern Daylight Time this afternoon through Thursday morning. Flash flooding caused by excessive rainfall is possible. The areas affected include portions of central, east central, north central, and west central Indiana, including the following counties in central Indiana: Boone, Clinton, Hamilton, Hancock, Hendricks, Howard, Johnson, Madison, Marion, Morgan, Rush, Shelby, and Tipton. In east central Indiana, Delaware, Henry, and Randolph. In north central Indiana, Carroll. In west central Indiana, Fountain, Montgomery, Park, Putnam, Tippecanoe, Vermilion, and Warren. The hazard conditions are expected from 2 p.m. Eastern Daylight Time this afternoon through Thursday morning. The following impacts are expected. Excessive runoff may result in flooding of rivers, creeks, streams, and other low-lying and flood-prone locations. Creeks and streams may rise out of their banks. Additional details, rainfall amounts of 1 to 3 inches are possible this afternoon through tonight due to straining thunderstorms along a slow-moving front. Locally, higher amounts cannot be ruled out. These rainfall amounts could quickly lead to flash flooding as soils remain saturated from recent rainfall. http://www.weather.gov/safety/ Flood you should monitor later forecasts and be prepared to take action should flash flood warnings be issued. And now a summary of river forecasts. For the White River, near Centerton, at 10 a.m. Wednesday the stage was 13.8 feet with minor flooding occurring. The river is cresting or has crested and is falling. Below Eagle Valley Power Plant, there are no current observations and minor flooding is forecast, with the highest expected stage at approximately 604.4 feet around 2 p.m. Wednesday. And now a look at your forecast for Indianapolis and central Indiana. Rest of today. Mostly cloudy with isolated showers and thunderstorms through early afternoon, then partly cloudy with numerous showers and scattered thunderstorms late this afternoon. Some thunderstorms may produce heavy rainfall. Highs in the upper 70s. Southwest winds around 5 miles an hour. Chance of rain 60%. For tonight, mostly cloudy with numerous showers and scattered

scattered thunderstorms late this afternoon. Some thunderstorms may produce heavy rainfall. Highs in the upper 70s. Southwest winds around 5 miles an hour. Chance of rain 60%. Taking a look at the 3-7 day forecast for Indianapolis and central Indiana. For Friday night, mostly clear. A slight chance of showers and thunderstorms toward daybreak. Lows in the lower 60s. Chance of rain 20%. Saturday, partly cloudy. A chance of showers and thunderstorms late in the afternoon. Highs in the upper 70s. Chance of rain 30%. For Saturday night and Sunday, mostly clear. Lows in the lower 60s. Highs in the upper 70s. Sunday night, partly cloudy through the late overnight, then clearing. Lows in the upper 50s. For Monday, mostly sunny through early afternoon, then becoming partly cloudy. Highs in the upper 70s. Monday night and Tuesday, partly cloudy. Lows in the lower 60s. Highs around 80. The 14-day outlook for Wednesday, August 26th through Tuesday, September 1st, calls for both temperatures and precipitation to be near normal. Normal highs for the period are between 80 and 85 degrees, and normal lows are between 60 and 65. The normal precipitation total for the 7 days is around 0.70 inches. At 11 a.m., at Indianapolis, it was cloudy. The temperature was 73 degrees, the dew point 67, and the relative humidity 81%. The wind was southwest at 7 miles an hour. The barometric pressure was 29.98 inches and rising. Around central Indiana, at Muncie, it was partly sunny, with a temperature of 75. It was cloudy, with a temperature of 75 at Zionsville, 73 at Eagle Creek Air Park, and 72 at Shelbyville. Elsewhere across Indiana, at South Bend, it was mostly sunny, with a temperature of 75. It was partly sunny, with a temperature of 75 at Fort Wayne, 78 at Lafayette, and 72 at Bloomington. At Evansville, the weather conditions were not available. Just outside Indiana, at Chicago, it was mostly sunny, with a temperature of 72. It was partly sunny, with a temperature of 76 at Champaign and 75 at St. Louis. It was cloudy, with a temperature of 75 at Dayton, 75 at Cincinnati, and 77 at Louisville. Once again, at Indianapolis, it was 73 degrees with cloudy skies. This is NOAA All Hazards Radio KEC 74 in Indianapolis. Flood watch in effect from 2 p.m. Eastern Daylight Time this afternoon through Thursday morning. Flash flooding caused by excessive rainfall is possible. The areas affected include portions of central, east central, north central, and west central Indiana, including the following counties in central Indiana: Boone, Clinton, Hamilton, Hancock, Hendricks, Howard, Johnson, Madison, Marion, Morgan, Rush, Shelby, and Tipton. In east central Indiana, Delaware, Henry, and Randolph. In north central Indiana, Carroll. In west central Indiana, Fountain, Montgomery, Park, Putnam, Tippecanoe, Vermilion, and Warren. The hazardous conditions are expected from 2 p.m. Eastern Daylight Time this afternoon through Thursday morning. The following impacts are expected. Excessive runoff may result in flooding of rivers, creeks, streams, and other low-lying and flood-prone locations. Creeks and streams may rise out of their banks. Additional details: rainfall amounts of 1 to 3 inches are possible this afternoon through tonight due to training thunderstorms along a slow-moving front. Locally, higher amounts cannot be ruled out. These rainfall amounts could quickly lead to flash flooding as soils remain saturated from recent rainfall. http://www.weather.gov/safety/flood. You should monitor later forecasts and be prepared to take action should flash flood warnings be issued. Now a summary of river forecasts. For the White River, near Centerton, at 11 a.m. Wednesday, the stage was 13.6 feet with minor flooding occurring. The river is cresting or has crested and is falling. Below Eagle Valley Power Plant, there are no current observations and minor flooding is forecast, with the highest expected stage at approximately 604.4.

seat around 2 p.m. Wednesday. And now a look at your forecast for Indianapolis and central Indiana. Rest of today. Mostly cloudy with isolated showers and thunderstorms through early afternoon, then partly cloudy with numerous showers and scattered thunderstorms late this afternoon. Some thunderstorms may produce heavy rainfall. Highs in the upper 70s. Southwest winds around 5 miles an hour. Chance of rain 60%. For tonight, mostly cloudy with numerous showers and scattered thunderstorms through the late overnight, then partly cloudy with scattered showers toward daybreak. Patchy fog. Some thunderstorms may produce heavy rainfall through the late overnight. Lows in the mid-60s. North winds around 5 miles an hour. Chance of rain 60%. Thursday. Partly cloudy through early afternoon, then clearing. Highs in the upper 70s. Northeast winds around 5 miles an hour. For Thursday night, mostly clear. Patchy fog toward daybreak. Lows in the lower 60s. East winds around 5 miles an hour. Friday, mostly sunny. Highs in the lower 80s. Southeast winds around 5 miles an hour, becoming southwest late in the afternoon. Once again, the forecast for rest of today. Mostly cloudy with isolated showers and thunderstorms through early afternoon, then partly cloudy with numerous showers and scattered thunderstorms late this afternoon. Some thunderstorms may produce heavy rainfall. Highs in the upper 70s. Southwest winds around 5 miles an hour. Chance of rain 60%. Taking a look at the 3 through 7 day forecast for Indianapolis and central Indiana. For Friday night, mostly clear. A slight chance of showers and thunderstorms toward daybreak. Lows in the lower 60s. Chance of rain 20%. Saturday, partly cloudy. A chance of showers and thunderstorms late in the afternoon. Highs in the upper 70s. Chance of rain 30%. For Saturday night and Sunday, mostly clear. Lows in the lower 60s. Highs in the upper 70s. Sunday night, partly cloudy through the late overnight, then clearing. Lows in the upper 50s. For Monday, mostly sunny through early afternoon, then becoming partly cloudy. Highs in the upper 70s. Monday night and Tuesday, partly cloudy. Lows in the lower 60s. Highs around 80. The 8 to 14 day outlook for Wednesday, August 26th through Tuesday, September 1st, calls for both temperatures and precipitation to be near normal. Normal highs for the period are between 80 and 85 degrees, and normal lows are between 60 and 65. The normal precipitation total for the 7 days is around for the period are between 80 and 85 degrees, and normal lows are between 60 and 65. The normal precipitation total for the 7 days is around 0.70 inches. At AM, at Indianapolis, it was cloudy. The temperature was 73 degrees, the dew point 67, and the relative humidity 81%. The wind was southwest at 7 miles an hour. The barometric pressure was 29.98 inches and rising. Around central Indiana, at Muncie, it was partly sunny, with a temperature of 75. It was cloudy, with a temperature of 75 at Zionsville, 73 at Eagle Creek Airpark, and 72 at Shelbyville. Elsewhere across Indiana, at South Bend, it was mostly sunny, with a temperature of 75. It was partly sunny, with a temperature of 75 at Fort Wayne, 78 at Lafayette, and 72 at Bloomington. At Evansville, the weather conditions were not available. Just outside Indiana, at Chicago, it was mostly sunny, with a temperature of 72. It was partly sunny, with a temperature of 76 at Champaign and 75 at St. Louis. It was cloudy, with a temperature of 75 at Dayton, 75 at Cincinnati, and 77 at Louisville. Once again, at Indianapolis, it was 73 degrees with cloudy skies. This is NOAA All Hazards Radio KEC 74 in Indianapolis. Flood watch in effect from 2 p.m. Eastern Daylight Time this afternoon through Thursday morning. Flash flooding caused by excessive rainfall is possible. The area

affected include portions of central, east central, north central, and west central Indiana, including the following counties in central Indiana: Boone, Clinton, Hamilton, Hancock, Hendricks, Howard, Johnson, Madison, Marion, Morgan, Rush, Shelby, and Tipton. In east central Indiana, Delaware, Henry, and Randolph. In north central Indiana, Carroll. In west central Indiana, Fountain, Montgomery, Park, Putnam, Tippecanoe, Vermilion, and Warren. The hazardous conditions are expected from 2 p.m. Eastern Daylight Time this afternoon through Thursday morning. The following impacts are expected: excessive runoff may result in flooding of rivers, creeks, streams, and other low-lying and flood-prone locations. Creeks and streams may rise out of their banks. Additional details: rainfall amounts of 1 to 3 inches are possible this afternoon through tonight due to training thunderstorms along a slow-moving front. Locally, higher amounts cannot be ruled out. These rainfall amounts could quickly lead to flash flooding as soils remain saturated from recent rainfall. http://www.weather.gov/safety/flood. You should monitor later forecasts and be prepared to take action should flash flood warnings be issued. And now a summary of river forecasts. For the White River, near Centerton, at 11 a.m. Wednesday, the stage was 13.6 feet with minor flooding occurring. The river is cresting or has crested and is falling. Below Eagle Valley Power Plant, there are no current observations and minor flooding is forecast, with the highest expected stage at approximately 604.4 feet around 2 p.m. Wednesday. And now a look at your forecast for Indianapolis and central Indiana. Rest of today: mostly cloudy with isolated showers and thunderstorms through early afternoon, then partly cloudy with numerous showers and scattered thunderstorms late this afternoon. Some thunderstorms may produce heavy rainfall. Highs in the upper 70s. Southwest winds around 5 miles an hour. Chance of rain 60%. For tonight: mostly cloudy with numerous showers and scattered thunderstorms through the late overnight, then partly cloudy with scattered showers toward daybreak. Patchy fog. Some thunderstorms may produce heavy rainfall through the late overnight. Lows in the mid-60s. North winds around 5 miles an hour. Chance of rain 60%. Thursday: partly cloudy through early afternoon, then clearing. Highs in the upper 70s. Northeast winds around 5 miles an hour. For Thursday night: mostly clear. Patchy fog toward daybreak. Lows in the lower 60s. East winds around 5 miles an hour. Friday: mostly sunny. Highs in the lower 80s. Southeast winds around 5 miles an hour, becoming southwest late in the afternoon. Once again, the forecast for rest of today: mostly cloudy with isolated showers and thunderstorms through early afternoon, then partly cloudy with numerous showers and scattered thunderstorms late this afternoon. Some thunderstorms may produce heavy rainfall. Highs in the upper 70s. Southwest winds around 5 miles an hour. Chance of rain 60%. Now here is the hazardous weather outlook for central Indiana. For the period today and tonight: widespread minor to moderate river flooding will continue along the Wabash, White, and East Fork White Rivers and adjacent lowlands. A flood watch is in effect from 2 p.m. today through 8 a.m. Thursday as training thunderstorms over saturated soils could lead to localized flash flooding. Isolated strong to severe storms are also possible with primarily a damaging wind gust threat. And now the extended outlook for the period Thursday through Tuesday. Thunderstorms will be possible on Saturday. Severe weather is not expected, but lightning is a hazard with any storm. Spotter information statement: spotters are encouraged to report rainfall amounts or any severe weather later today into tonight. Taking a look at the 3 through 7 day forecast for Indianapolis and central Indiana. For Friday night: mostly clear. A slight chance of showers and thunderstorms toward daybreak. Lows in the lower 60s. Chance of rain 20%. Saturday: partly cloudy. A chance of showers and thunderstorms late in the afternoon. Highs in the upper 70s. Chance of rain 30%. For Saturday,

Night and Sunday. Mostly clear. Lows in the lower 60s. Highs in the upper 70s. Sunday night. Partly cloudy through the late overnight, then clearing. Lows in the upper 50s. For Monday. Mostly sunny through early afternoon, then becoming partly cloudy. Highs in the upper 70s. Monday night and Tuesday. Partly cloudy. Lows in the lower 60s. Highs around 80. The 8 to 14 day outlook for Wednesday, August 26th through Tuesday, September 1st, calls for both temperatures and precipitation to be near normal. Normal highs for the period are between 80 and 85 degrees, and normal lows are between 60 and 65. The normal precipitation total for the 7 days is around 0.70 inches. At 11 a.m., at Indianapolis, it was cloudy. The temperature was 73 degrees, the dew point 67, and the relative humidity 81%. The wind was southwest at 7 miles an hour. The barometric pressure was 29.98 inches and rising. Around central Indiana, at Muncie, it was partly sunny, with a temperature of 75. It was cloudy, with a temperature of 75 at Zionsville, 73 at Eagle Creek Airpark, and 72 at Shelbyville. Elsewhere across Indiana, at South Bend, it was mostly sunny, with a temperature of 75. It was partly sunny, with a temperature of 75 at Fort Wayne, 78 at Lafayette, and 72 at Bloomington. At Evansville, the weather conditions were not available. Just outside Indiana, at Chicago, it was mostly sunny, with a temperature of 72. It was partly sunny, with a temperature of 76 at Champaign and 75 at St. Louis. It was cloudy, with a temperature of 75 at Dayton, 75 at Cincinnati, and 77 at Louisville. Once again, at Indianapolis, it was 73 degrees with cloudy skies. This is NOAA All Hazards Radio KEC 74 in Indianapolis. Flood watch in effect from 2 p.m. Eastern Daylight Time this afternoon through Thursday morning. Flash flooding caused by excessive rainfall is possible. The areas affected include portions of central, east central, north central, and west central Indiana, including the following counties in central Indiana: Boone, Clinton, Hamilton, Hancock, Hendricks, Howard, Johnson, Madison, Marion, Morgan, Rush, Shelby, and Tipton. In east central Indiana, Delaware, Henry, and Randolph. In north central Indiana, Carroll. In west central Indiana, Fountain, Montgomery, Park, Putnam, Tippecanoe, Vermilion, and Warren. The hazardous conditions are expected from 2 p.m. Eastern Daylight Time this afternoon through Thursday morning. The following impacts are expected. Excessive runoff may result in flooding of rivers, creeks, streams, and other low-lying and flood-prone locations. Creeks and streams may rise out of their banks. Additional details, rainfall amounts of 1 to 3 inches are possible this afternoon through tonight due to training thunderstorms along the slow-moving front. Locally, higher amounts cannot be ruled out. These rainfall amounts could quickly lead to flash flooding as soils remain saturated from recent rainfall. http://www.weather.gov/safety/flood. You should monitor later forecasts and be prepared to take action should flash flood warnings be issued. Now a summary of river forecasts. For the White River, near Centerton, at 11 a.m. Wednesday, the stage was 13.6 feet with minor flooding occurring. The river is cresting or has crested and is falling. Below Eagle Valley Power Plant, there are no current observations and minor flooding is forecast, with the highest expected stage at approximately 604.4 feet around 2 p.m. Wednesday. And now a look at your forecast for Indianapolis and central Indiana. Rest of today. Mostly cloudy with isolated showers and thunderstorms through early afternoon, then partly cloudy with numerous showers and scattered thunderstorms late this afternoon. Some thunderstorms may produce heavy rainfall. Highs in the upper 70s. Southwest winds around 5 miles an hour. Chance of rain 60%. For tonight, mostly cloudy with numerous showers and scattered thunderstorms through the late overnight, then partly cloudy with scattered showers toward daybreak. Patchy fog. Some thunderstorms may produce heavy rainfall through

late overnight. Lows in the mid-60s. North winds around 5 miles an hour. Chance of rain 60%. Thursday. Partly cloudy through early afternoon, then clearing. Highs in the upper 70s. Northeast winds around 5 miles an hour. For Thursday night. Mostly clear. Patchy fog toward daybreak. Lows in the lower 60s. East winds around 5 miles an hour. Friday. Mostly sunny. Highs in the lower 80s. Southeast winds around 5 miles an hour, becoming southwest late in the afternoon. Once again, the forecast for rest of today. Mostly cloudy with isolated showers and thunderstorms through early afternoon, then partly cloudy with numerous showers and scattered thunderstorms late this afternoon. Some thunderstorms may produce heavy rainfall. Highs in the upper 70s. Southwest winds around 5 miles an hour. Chance of rain 60%. Taking a look at the 3 through 7 day forecast for Indianapolis and central Indiana. For Friday night, mostly clear. A slight chance of showers and thunderstorms toward daybreak. Lows in the lower 60s. Chance of rain 20%. Saturday, partly cloudy. A chance of showers and thunderstorms late in the afternoon. Highs in the upper 70s. Chance of rain 30%. For Saturday night and Sunday, mostly clear. Lows in the lower 60s. Highs in the upper 70s. Sunday night, partly cloudy through the late overnight, then clearing. Lows in the upper 50s. For Monday, mostly sunny through early afternoon, then becoming partly cloudy. Highs in the upper 70s. Monday night and Tuesday, partly cloudy. Lows in the lower 60s. Highs around 80. The 8 to 14 day outlook for Wednesday, August 26th through Tuesday, September 1st, calls for both temperatures and precipitation to be near normal. Normal highs for the period are between 80 and 85 degrees, and normal lows are between 60 and 65. The normal precipitation total for the 7 days is around 0.70 inches. At 11 a.m. at Indianapolis, it was cloudy. The temperature was 73 degrees, the dew point 67, and the relative humidity 81%. The wind was southwest at 7 miles an hour. The barometric pressure was 29.98 inches and rising. Around central Indiana, at Muncie, it was partly sunny, with a temperature of 75. It was cloudy, with a temperature of 75 at Zionsville, 73 at Eagle Creek Airpark, and 72 at Shelbyville. Elsewhere across Indiana, at South Bend, it was mostly sunny, with a temperature of 75. It was partly sunny, with a temperature of 75 at Fort Wayne, 78 at Lafayette, and 72 at Bloomington. At Evansville, the weather conditions were not available. Just outside Indiana, at Chicago, it was mostly sunny, with a temperature of 72. It was partly sunny, with a temperature of 76 at Champaign and 75 at St. Louis. It was cloudy, with a temperature of 75 at Dayton, 75 at Cincinnati, and 77 at Louisville. Once again, at Indianapolis, it was 73 degrees with cloudy skies. This is NOAA All Hazards Radio KEC 74 in Indianapolis. Flood watch in effect from 2 p.m. Eastern Daylight Time this afternoon through Thursday morning. Flash flooding caused by excessive rainfall is possible. The areas affected include portions of central, east central, north central, and west central Indiana, including the following counties in central Indiana: Boone, Clinton, Hamilton, Hancock, Hendricks, Howard, Johnson, Madison, Marion, Morgan, Rush, Shelby, and Tipton. In east central Indiana, Delaware, Henry, and Randolph. In north central Indiana, Carroll. In west central Indiana, Fountain, Montgomery, Park, Putnam, Tippecanoe, Vermilion, and Warren. The hazardous conditions are expected from 2 p.m. Eastern Daylight Time this afternoon through Thursday morning. The following impacts are expected. Excessive runoff may result in flooding of rivers, creeks, streams, and other low-lying and flood-prone locations. Creeks and streams may rise out of their banks. Additional details: rainfall amounts of 1 to 3 inches.

possible this afternoon through tonight due to training thunderstorms along the slow-moving front. Locally, higher amounts cannot be ruled out. These rainfall amounts could quickly lead to flash flooding as soils remain saturated from recent rainfall. http://www.weather.gov/safety/flood. You should monitor later forecasts and be prepared to take action should flash flood warnings be issued. Now a summary of river forecasts. For the White River, near Centerton, at 11 a.m. Wednesday, the stage was 13.6 feet with minor flooding occurring. The river is cresting or has crested and is falling. Below Eagle Valley Power Plant, there are no current observations and minor flooding is forecast, with the highest expected stage at approximately 604.4 feet around 2 p.m. Wednesday. And now a look at your forecasts for Indianapolis and central Indiana. Rest of today. Mostly cloudy with isolated showers and thunderstorms through early afternoon, then partly cloudy with numerous showers and scattered thunderstorms late this afternoon. Some thunderstorms may produce heavy rainfall. Highs in the upper 70s. Southwest winds around 5 miles an hour. Chance of rain 60%. For tonight, mostly cloudy with numerous showers and scattered thunderstorms through the late overnight, then partly cloudy with scattered showers toward daybreak. Patchy fog. Some thunderstorms may produce heavy rainfall through the late overnight. Lows in the mid-60s. North winds around 5 miles an hour. Chance of rain 60%. Thursday. Partly cloudy through early afternoon, then clearing. Highs in the upper 70s. Northeast winds around 5 miles an hour. For Thursday night, mostly clear. Patchy fog toward daybreak. Lows in the lower 60s. East winds around 5 miles an hour. Friday, mostly sunny. Highs in the lower 80s. Southeast winds around 5 miles an hour, becoming southwest late in the afternoon. Once again, the forecast for rest of today. Mostly cloudy with isolated showers and thunderstorms through early afternoon, then partly cloudy with numerous showers and scattered thunderstorms late this afternoon. Some thunderstorms may produce heavy rainfall. Highs in the upper 70s. Southwest winds around 5 miles an hour. Chance of rain 60%. Taking a look at the 3 through 7 day forecast for Indianapolis and central Indiana. For Friday night, mostly clear. A slight chance of showers and thunderstorms toward daybreak. Lows in the lower 60s. Chance of rain 20%. Saturday, partly cloudy. A chance of showers and thunderstorms late in the afternoon. Highs in the upper 70s. Chance of rain 30%. For Saturday night and Sunday, mostly clear. Lows in the lower 60s. Highs in the upper 70s. Sunday night, partly cloudy through the late overnight, then clearing. Lows in the upper 50s. For Monday, mostly sunny through early afternoon, then becoming partly cloudy. Highs in the upper 70s. Monday night and Tuesday, partly cloudy. Lows in the lower 60s. Highs around 80. The 8 to 14 day outlook for Wednesday, August 26th through Tuesday, September 1st, calls for both temperatures and precipitation to be near normal. Normal highs for the period are between 80 and 85 degrees, and normal lows are between 60 and 65. The normal precipitation total for the 7 days is around 0.70 inches. At 11 a.m. at Indianapolis, it was cloudy. The temperature was 73 degrees, the dew point 67, and the relative humidity 81%. The wind was southwest at 7 miles an hour. The barometric pressure was 29.98 inches and rising. Around central Indiana, at Muncie, it was partly sunny, with a temperature of 75. It was cloudy, with a temperature of 75 at Zionsville, 73 at Eagle Creek Airpark, and 72 at Shelbyville. Elsewhere across Indiana, at South Bend, it was mostly sunny, with a temperature of 75. It was partly sunny, with a temperature of 75 at Fort Wayne, 78 at Lafayette, and 72 at Bloomington. At Evansville, the weather conditions were not available.

Billable. Just outside Indiana, as Chicago, it was mostly sunny, with a temperature of 72. It was partly sunny, with a temperature of 76 at Champaign and 75 at St. Louis. It was cloudy, with a temperature of 75 at Dayton, 75 at Cincinnati, and 77 at Louisville. Once again, at Indianapolis, it was 73 degrees with cloudy skies. All Hazards Radio KEC 74 in Indianapolis. Flood watch in effect from 2 p.m. Eastern Daylight Time this afternoon through Thursday morning. Flash flooding caused by excessive rainfall is possible. The areas affected include portions of central, east central, north central, and west central Indiana, including the following counties in central Indiana: Boone, Clinton, Hamilton, Hancock, Hendricks, Howard, Johnson, Madison, Marion, Morgan, Rush, Shelby, and Tipton. In east central Indiana, Delaware, Henry, and Randolph. In north central Indiana, Carroll. In west central Indiana, Fountain, Montgomery, Park, Putnam, Tippecanoe, Vermilion, and Warren. The hazardous conditions are expected from 2 p.m. Eastern Daylight Time this afternoon through Thursday morning. The following impacts are expected: excessive runoff may result in flooding of rivers, creeks, streams, and other low-lying and flood-prone locations. Creeks and streams may rise out of their banks. Additional details: rainfall amounts of 1 to 3 inches are possible this afternoon through tonight due to training thunderstorms along a slow-moving front. Locally, higher amounts cannot be ruled out. These rainfall amounts could quickly lead to flash flooding as soils remain saturated from recent rainfall. http://www.weather.gov/safety/flood. You should monitor later forecasts and be prepared to take action should flash flood warnings be issued. Now a summary of river forecasts. For the White River, near Centerton, at 11 a.m. Wednesday, the stage was 13.6 feet with minor flooding occurring. The river is cresting or has crested and is falling. Below Eagle Valley Power Plant, there are no current observations and minor flooding is forecast, with the highest expected stage at approximately 604.4 feet around 2 p.m. Wednesday. And now a look at your forecast for Indianapolis and central Indiana. Rest of today. Mostly cloudy with isolated showers and thunderstorms through early afternoon, then partly cloudy with numerous showers and scattered thunderstorms late this afternoon. Some thunderstorms may produce heavy rainfall. Highs in the upper 70s. Southwest winds around 5 miles an hour. Chance of rain 60%. For tonight, mostly cloudy with numerous showers and scattered thunderstorms through the late overnight, then partly cloudy with scattered showers toward daybreak. Patchy fog. Some thunderstorms may produce heavy rainfall through the late overnight. Lows in the mid-60s. North winds around 5 miles an hour. Chance of rain 60%. Thursday. Partly cloudy through early afternoon, then clearing. Highs in the upper 70s. Northeast winds around 5 miles an hour. For Thursday night, mostly clear. Patchy fog toward daybreak. Lows in the lower 60s. East winds around 5 miles an hour. Friday, mostly sunny. Highs in the lower 80s. Southeast winds around 5 miles an hour, becoming southwest late in the afternoon. Once again, the forecast for rest of today. Mostly cloudy with isolated showers and thunderstorms through early afternoon, then partly cloudy with numerous showers and scattered thunderstorms late this afternoon. Some thunderstorms may produce heavy rainfall. Highs in the upper 70s. Southwest winds around 5 miles an hour. Chance of rain 60%. Now here is the hazardous weather outlook for central Indiana. For the period today and tonight, widespread minor to moderate river flooding will continue along the Wabash, White, and East Fork White Rivers and adjacent lowlands. A flood watch is in effect from 2 p.m. today through 8 a.m. Thursday as training thunderstorms over saturated soils could lead to localized flash flooding. Isolated strong to severe storms are also possible with primarily a damaging wind gust threat. And now the extended outlook for the period Thursday through Tuesday. Thunderstorms will be possible on Saturday.
Severe weather is... Lightning is a hazard with any storm. Spotter information statement. Spotters are encouraged to report rainfall amounts or any severe weather later today into tonight. Taking a look at the 3-7 day forecast for Indianapolis and central Indiana. For Friday night, mostly clear. A slight chance of showers and thunderstorms toward daybreak. Lows in the lower 60s. Chance of rain 20%. Saturday, partly cloudy. A chance of showers and thunderstorms late in the afternoon. Highs in the upper 70s. Chance of rain 30%. For Saturday night and Sunday, mostly clear. Lows in the lower 60s. Highs in the upper 70s. Sunday night, partly cloudy through the late overnight, then clearing. Lows in the upper 50s. For Monday, mostly sunny through early afternoon, then becoming partly cloudy. Highs in the upper 70s. Monday night and Tuesday, partly cloudy. Lows in the lower 60s. Highs around 80. The 14-day outlook for Wednesday, August 26th through Tuesday, September 1st, calls for both temperatures and precipitation to be near normal. Normal highs for the period are between 80 and 85 degrees, and normal lows are between 60 and 65. The normal precipitation total for the 7 days is around 0.70 inches. At 11 a.m., at Indianapolis, it was cloudy. The temperature was 73 degrees, the dew point 67, and the relative humidity 81%. The wind was southwest at 7 miles an hour. The barometric pressure was 29.98 inches and rising. Around central Indiana, at Muncie, it was partly sunny, with a temperature of 75. It was cloudy, with a temperature of 75 at Zionsville, 73 at Eagle Creek Airpark, and 72 at Shelbyville. Elsewhere across Indiana, at South Bend, it was mostly sunny, with a temperature of 75. It was partly sunny, with a temperature of 75 at Fort Wayne, 78 at Lafayette, and 72 at Bloomington. At Evansville, the weather conditions were not available. Just outside Indiana, at Chicago, it was mostly sunny, with a temperature of 72. It was partly sunny, with a temperature of 76 at Champaign and 75 at St. Louis. It was cloudy, with a temperature of 75 at Dayton, 75 at Cincinnati, and 77 at Louisville. Once again, at Indianapolis, it was 73 degrees with cloudy skies. This is NOAA All Hazards Radio KEC 74 in Indianapolis. Flood watch in effect from 2 p.m. Eastern Daylight Time this afternoon through Thursday morning. Flash flooding caused by excessive rainfall is possible. The areas affected include portions of central, east central, north central, and west central Indiana, including the following counties in central Indiana: Boone, Clinton, Hamilton, Hancock, Hendricks, Howard, Johnson, Madison, Marion, Morgan, Rush, Shelby, and Tipton. In east central Indiana, Delaware, Henry, and Randolph. In north central Indiana, Carroll. In west central Indiana, Fountain, Montgomery, Park, Putnam, Tippecanoe, Vermilion, and Warren. The hazardous conditions are expected from 2 p.m. Eastern Daylight Time this afternoon through Thursday morning. The following impacts are expected. Excessive runoff may result in flooding of rivers, creeks, streams, and other low-lying and flood-prone locations. Creeks and streams may rise out of their banks. Additional details, rainfall amounts of 1 to 3 inches are possible this afternoon through tonight due to training thunderstorms along a slow-moving front. Locally, higher amounts cannot be ruled out. These rainfall amounts could quickly lead to flash flooding as soils remain saturated from recent rainfall. http://www.weather.gov/safety/flood you should monitor later forecasts and be prepared to take action should flash flood warnings be issued. And now a summary of river forecasts. For the White River, near Centerton, at 11 a.m. Wednesday, the stage was 13.6 feet with minor flooding occurring. The river is cresting or has crested and is falling. Below Eagle Valley Power Plant, there are no current observations and minor flooding is forecast, with the highest expected stage at approximately 604.4 feet around 2 p.m. Wednesday.

And now a look at your forecast for Indianapolis and central Indiana. Rest of today. Mostly cloudy with isolated showers and thunderstorms through early afternoon, then partly cloudy with numerous showers and scattered thunderstorms late this afternoon. Some thunderstorms may produce heavy rainfall. Highs in the upper 70s. Southwest winds around 5 miles an hour. Chance of rain 60%. For tonight, mostly cloudy with numerous showers and scattered thunderstorms through the late overnight, then partly cloudy with scattered showers toward daybreak. Patchy fog. Some thunderstorms may produce heavy rainfall through the late overnight. Lows in the mid-60s. North winds around 5 miles an hour. Chance of rain 60%. Thursday. Partly cloudy through early afternoon, then clearing. Highs in the upper 70s. Northeast winds around 5 miles an hour. For Thursday night, mostly clear. Patchy fog toward daybreak. Lows in the lower 60s. East winds around 5 miles an hour. Friday, mostly sunny. Highs in the lower 80s. Southeast winds around 5 miles an hour, becoming southwest late in the afternoon. Once again, the forecast for rest of today. Mostly cloudy with isolated showers and thunderstorms through early afternoon, then partly cloudy with numerous showers and scattered thunderstorms late this afternoon. Some thunderstorms may produce heavy rainfall. Highs in the upper 70s. Southwest winds around 5 miles an hour. Chance of rain 60%. Taking a look at the 3 through 7 day forecast for Indianapolis and central Indiana. For Friday night, mostly clear. A slight chance of showers and thunderstorms toward daybreak. Lows in the lower 60s. Chance of rain 20%. Saturday, partly cloudy. A chance of showers and thunderstorms late in the afternoon. Highs in the upper 70s. Chance of rain 30%. For Saturday night and Sunday, mostly clear. Lows in the lower 60s. Highs in the upper 70s. Sunday night, partly cloudy through the late overnight, then clearing. Lows in the upper 50s. For Monday, mostly sunny through early afternoon, then becoming partly cloudy. Highs in the upper 70s. Monday night and Tuesday, partly cloudy. Lows in the lower 60s. Highs around 80. The 8 to 14 day outlook for Wednesday, August 26th through Tuesday, September 1st, calls for both temperatures and precipitation to be near normal. Normal highs for the period are between 80 and 85 degrees, and normal lows are between 60 and 65. The normal precipitation total for the 7 days is around 0.70 inches. At 11 a.m., at Indianapolis, it was cloudy. The temperature was 73 degrees, the dew point 67, and the relative humidity 81%. The wind was southwest at 7 miles an hour. The barometric pressure was 29.98 inches and rising. Around central Indiana, at Muncie, it was partly sunny, with a temperature of 75. It was cloudy, with a temperature of 75 at Zionsville, 73 at Eagle Creek Airpark, and 72 at Shelbyville. Elsewhere across Indiana, at South Bend, it was mostly sunny, with a temperature of 75. It was partly sunny, with a temperature of 75 at Fort Wayne, 78 at Lafayette, and 72 at Bloomington. At Evansville, the weather conditions were not available. Just outside Indiana, at Chicago, it was mostly sunny, with a temperature of 72. It was partly sunny, with a temperature of 76 at Champaign and 75 at St. Louis. It was cloudy, with a temperature of 75 at Dayton, 75 at Cincinnati, and 77 at Louisville. Once again, at Indianapolis, it was 73 degrees with cloudy skies. This is NOAA All Hazards Radio KEC 74 in Indianapolis. Flood watch remains in effect from 2 p.m. Eastern Daylight Time this afternoon through Thursday morning. Flash flooding caused by excessive rainfall continues to be possible. The areas affected include portions of central, east central, north central, and west central Indiana, including the following counties: in central Indiana, Boone, Clinton, Hamilton,

Hendricks, Howard, Johnson, Madison, Marion, Morgan, Rush, Shelby, and Tipton. In East Central Indiana, Delaware, Henry and Randolph. In North Central Indiana, Carroll. In West Central Indiana, Fountain, Montgomery, Park, Putnam, Tippecanoe, Vermilion, and Warren. The hazardous conditions are expected from 2 p.m. Eastern Daylight Time this afternoon through Thursday morning. The following impacts are expected. Excessive runoff may result in flooding of rivers, creeks, streams, and other low-lying and flood-prone locations. Creeks and streams may rise out of their banks. Additional details, rainfall amounts of 1 to 3 inches are possible this afternoon through tonight due to training thunderstorms along a slow-moving front. Locally, higher amounts cannot be ruled out. These rainfall amounts could quickly lead to flash flooding as soils remain saturated from recent rainfall. http://www.weather.gov/safety/flood. You should monitor later forecasts and be prepared to take action should flash flood warnings be issued. Now a summary of river forecasts. For the White River, near Centerton, at 11 a.m. Wednesday, the stage was 13.6 feet with minor flooding occurring. The river is cresting or has crested and is falling. Below Eagle Valley Power Plant, there are no current observations and minor flooding is forecast, with the highest expected stage at approximately 604.4 feet around 2 p.m. Wednesday. And now a look at your forecast for Indianapolis and Central Indiana. This afternoon, mostly cloudy with isolated showers and thunderstorms early, then partly cloudy with numerous showers and scattered thunderstorms late. Some thunderstorms may produce heavy rainfall. Highs in the upper 70s. Southwest winds around 5 miles an hour. Chance of rain 60%. For tonight, mostly cloudy with numerous showers and scattered thunderstorms through the late overnight, then partly cloudy with scattered showers toward daybreak. Patchy fog. Some thunderstorms may produce heavy rainfall through the late overnight. Lows in the mid-60s. North winds around 5 miles an hour. Chance of rain 60%. Thursday. Partly cloudy through early afternoon, then clearing. Highs in the upper 70s. Northeast winds around 5 miles an hour. For Thursday night. Mostly clear. Patchy fog toward daybreak. Lows in the lower 60s. East winds around 5 miles an hour. Friday. Mostly sunny. Highs in the lower 80s. Southeast winds around 5 miles an hour, becoming southwest late in the afternoon. Once again, the forecast for this afternoon. Mostly cloudy with isolated showers and thunderstorms early, then partly cloudy with numerous showers and scattered thunderstorms late. Some thunderstorms may produce heavy rainfall. Highs in the upper 70s. Southwest winds around 5 miles an hour. Chance of rain 60%. Taking a look at the 3 through 7 day forecast for Indianapolis and Central Indiana. For Friday night, mostly clear. A slight chance of showers and thunderstorms toward daybreak. Lows in the lower 60s. Chance of rain 20%. Saturday, partly cloudy. A chance of showers and thunderstorms late in the afternoon. Highs in the upper 70s. Chance of rain 30%. For Saturday night and Sunday, mostly clear. Lows in the lower 60s. Highs in the upper 70s. Sunday night, partly cloudy through the late overnight, then clearing. Lows in the upper 50s. For Monday, mostly sunny through early afternoon, then becoming partly cloudy. Highs in the upper 70s. Monday night and Tuesday, partly cloudy. Lows in the lower 60s. Highs around 80. The 8 to 14 day outlook for Wednesday, August 26th through Tuesday, September 1st, calls for both temperatures and precipitation to be near normal. Normal highs for the period are between 80 and 85 degrees, and normal lows are between 60 and 65. The normal precipitation total for the 7 days is around 0.70 inches. At noon, at Indianapolis, it was cloudy. The temperature was 74 degrees, the dew point 68, and the relative humidity 81%.
The wind was southwest at 6 miles an hour. The barometric pressure was 29.98 inches and steady. Around central Indiana, at Anderson, it was sunny with a temperature of 79. It was mostly sunny with a temperature of 77 at Muncie and 76 at Zionsville. At Eagle Creek Airport, it was partly sunny with a temperature of 75. At Shelbyville, it was cloudy with a temperature of 73. Elsewhere across Indiana, it was mostly sunny with a temperature of 77 at South Bend and 79 at Lafayette. It was partly sunny, with a temperature of 78 at Fort Wayne and 75 at Terre Haute. At Bloomington, it was cloudy, with a temperature of 72. At Evansville, the weather conditions were not available. Just outside Indiana, at Champaign, it was mostly sunny, with a temperature of 80. It was partly sunny, with a temperature of 75 at Chicago and 79 at St. Louis. It was cloudy, with a temperature of 76 at Dayton, 76 at Cincinnati, and 77 at Louisville. Once again, at Indianapolis, it was 74 degrees with cloudy skies. This is NOAA All Hazards Radio KEC 74 in Indianapolis. Flood watch remains in effect from 2 p.m. Eastern Daylight Time this afternoon through Thursday morning. Flash flooding caused by excessive rainfall continues to be possible. The areas affected include portions of central, east central, north central, and west central Indiana, including the following counties in central Indiana: Boone, Clinton, Hamilton, Hancock, Hendricks, Howard, Johnson, Madison, Marion, Morgan, Rush, Shelby, and Tipton. In east central Indiana, Delaware, Henry, and Randolph. In north central Indiana, Carroll. In west central Indiana, Fountain, Montgomery, Park, Putnam, Tippecanoe, Vermilion, and Warren. The hazardous conditions are expected from 2 p.m. Eastern Daylight Time this afternoon through Thursday morning. The following impacts are expected. Excessive runoff may result in flooding of rivers, creeks, streams, and other low-lying and flood-prone locations. Creeks and streams may rise out of their banks. Additional details, rainfall amounts of 1 to 3 inches are possible this afternoon through tonight due to training thunderstorms along a slow-moving front. Locally, higher amounts cannot be ruled out. These rainfall amounts could quickly lead to flash flooding as soils remain saturated from recent rainfall. http://www.weather.gov/safety/ Flood you should monitor later forecasts and be prepared to take action should flash flood warnings be issued. And now a summary of river forecasts. For the White River, near Centerton, at 11 a.m. Wednesday, the stage was 13.6 feet with minor flooding occurring. The river is cresting or has crested and is falling. Below Eagle Valley Power Plant, there are no current observations and minor flooding is forecast, with the highest expected stage at approximately 604.4 feet around 2 p.m. Wednesday. Now here is the hazardous weather outlook for central Indiana. For the period today and tonight, widespread minor to moderate river flooding will continue along the Wabash, White, and East Fork White Rivers and adjacent lowlands. A flood watch is in effect from 2 p.m. today through 8 a.m. Thursday as training thunderstorms over saturated soils could lead to localized flash flooding. Isolated strong to severe storms are also possible with primarily a damaging wind gust threat. And now the extended outlook for the period Thursday through Tuesday. Thunderstorms will be possible on Saturday. Severe weather is not expected, but lightning is a hazard with any storm. Spotter information statement. Spotters are encouraged to report rainfall amounts or any severe weather later today into tonight. And now a look at your forecast for Indianapolis and central Indiana. This afternoon, mostly cloudy with isolated showers and thunderstorms early, then partly cloudy with numerous showers and scattered thunderstorms late. Some thunderstorms may produce heavy rainfall. Highs in the upper 70s. Southwest winds around 5 miles an hour. Chance of rain 60%. For tonight, mostly cloudy with numerous showers and scattered thunderstorms through the late overnight, then partly cloudy with scattered showers toward daybreak. Patchy fog. Some thunderstorms may produce heavy rainfall through the late overnight. Lows in the mid-60s.

North winds around 5 miles an hour. Chance of rain 60%. Thursday. Partly cloudy through early afternoon, then clearing. Highs in the upper 70s. Northeast winds around 5 miles an hour. For Thursday night. Mostly clear. Patchy fog toward daybreak. Lows in the lower 60s. East winds around 5 miles an hour. Friday. Mostly sunny. Highs in the lower 80s. Southeast winds around 5 miles an hour, becoming southwest late in the afternoon. Once again, the forecast for this afternoon. Mostly cloudy with isolated showers and thunderstorms early, then partly cloudy with numerous showers and scattered thunderstorms late. Some thunderstorms may produce heavy rainfall. Highs in the upper 70s. Southwest winds around 5 miles an hour. Chance of rain 60%. Taking a look at the 3-7 day forecast for Indianapolis and central Indiana. For Friday night, mostly clear. A slight chance of showers and thunderstorms toward daybreak. Lows in the lower 60s. Chance of rain 20%. Saturday, partly cloudy. A chance of showers and thunderstorms late in the afternoon. Highs in the upper 70s. Chance of rain 30%. For Saturday night and Sunday, mostly clear. Lows in the lower 60s. Highs in the upper 70s. Sunday night, partly cloudy through the late overnight, then clearing. Lows in the upper 50s. For Monday, mostly sunny through early afternoon, then becoming partly cloudy. Highs in the upper 70s. Monday night and Tuesday, partly cloudy. Lows in the lower 60s. Highs around 80. 14-day outlook for Wednesday, August 26th through Tuesday, September 1st, calls for both temperatures and precipitation to be near normal. Normal highs for the period are between 80 and 85 degrees, and normal lows are between 60 and 65. The normal precipitation total for the 7 days is around 0.70 inches. At noon, at Indianapolis, it was cloudy. The temperature was 74 degrees, the dew point 68, and the relative humidity 81%. The wind was southwest at 6 miles an hour. The barometric pressure was 29.98 inches and steady. Around central Indiana, at Anderson, it was sunny, with a temperature of 79. It was mostly sunny, with a temperature of 77 at Muncie and 76 at Zionsville. At Eagle Creek Airpark, it was partly sunny, with a temperature of 75. At Shelbyville, it was cloudy, with a temperature of 73. Elsewhere across Indiana, it was mostly sunny, with a temperature of 77 at South Bend and 79 at Lafayette. It was partly sunny, with a temperature of 78 at Fort Wayne and 75 at Terre Haute. At Bloomington, it was cloudy, with a temperature of 72. At Evansville, the weather conditions were not available. Just outside Indiana, at Champaign, it was mostly sunny, with a temperature of 80. It was partly sunny, with a temperature of 75 at Chicago and 79 at St. Louis. It was cloudy, with a temperature of 76 at Dayton, 76 at Cincinnati, and 77 at Louisville. Once again, at Indianapolis, it was 74 degrees with cloudy skies. This is NOAA All Hazards Radio KEC 74 in Indianapolis. Flood watch remains in effect from 2 p.m. Eastern Daylight Time this afternoon through Thursday morning. Flash flooding caused by excessive rainfall continues to be possible. The areas affected include portions of central, east central, north central, and west central Indiana, including the following counties in central Indiana: Boone, Clinton, Hamilton, Hancock, Hendricks, Howard, Johnson, Madison, Marion, Morgan, Rush, Shelby, and Tipton. In east central Indiana, Delaware, Henry, and Randolph. In north central Indiana, Carroll. In west central Indiana, Fountain, Montgomery, Park, Putnam, Tippecanoe, Vermilion, and Warren. The hazardous conditions are expected from 2 p.m. Eastern Daylight Time this afternoon through Thursday morning. The following impacts are expected. Excessive runoff may result in flooding of rivers, creeks, streams, and other low-lying and flood-prone locations.

highest expected stage at approximately 604.4 feet around 2 p.m. Wednesday. And now a look at your forecast for Indianapolis and central Indiana. This afternoon, mostly cloudy with isolated showers and thunderstorms early, then partly cloudy with numerous showers and scattered thunderstorms late. Some thunderstorms may produce heavy rainfall. Highs in the upper 70s. Southwest winds around 5 miles an hour. Chance of rain 60%. For tonight, mostly cloudy with numerous showers and scattered thunderstorms through the late overnight, then partly cloudy with scattered showers toward daybreak. Patchy fog. Some thunderstorms may produce heavy rainfall through the late overnight. Lows in the mid-60s. North winds around 5 miles an hour. Chance of rain 60%. Thursday. Partly cloudy through early afternoon, then clearing. Highs in the upper 70s. Northeast winds around 5 miles an hour. For Thursday night, mostly clear. Patchy fog toward daybreak. Lows in the lower 60s. East winds around 5 miles an hour. Friday, mostly sunny. Highs in the lower 80s. Southeast winds around 5 miles an hour, becoming southwest late in the afternoon. Once again, the forecast for this afternoon. Mostly cloudy with isolated showers and thunderstorms early, then partly cloudy with numerous showers and scattered thunderstorms late. Some thunderstorms may produce heavy rainfall. Highs in the upper 70s. Southwest winds around 5 miles an hour. Chance of rain 60%. Taking a look at the 3-7 day forecast for Indianapolis and central Indiana. For Friday night, mostly clear. A slight chance of showers and thunderstorms toward daybreak. Lows in the lower 60s. Chance of rain 20%. Saturday, partly cloudy. A chance of showers and thunderstorms late in the afternoon. Highs in the upper 70s. Chance of rain 30%. For Saturday night and Sunday, mostly clear. Lows in the lower 60s. Highs in the upper 70s. Sunday night, partly cloudy through the late overnight, then clearing. Lows in the upper 50s. For Monday, mostly sunny through early afternoon, then becoming partly cloudy. Highs in the upper 70s. Monday night and Tuesday, partly cloudy. Lows in the lower 60s. Highs around 80. The 8-14 day outlook for Wednesday, August 26th through Tuesday, September 1st, calls for both temperatures and precipitation to be near normal. Normal highs for the period are between 80 and 85 degrees, and normal lows are between 60 and 65. The normal precipitation total for the 7 days is around 0.70 inches. At noon, at Indianapolis, it was cloudy. The temperature was 74 degrees, the dew point 68, and the relative humidity 81%. The wind was southwest at 6 miles an hour. The barometric pressure was 29.98 inches and steady. Around central Indiana, at Anderson, it was sunny, with a temperature of 79. It was mostly sunny, with a temperature of 77 at Muncie and 76 at Zionsville. At Eagle Creek Air Park, it was partly sunny, with a temperature of 75. At Shelbyville, it was cloudy, with a temperature of 73. Elsewhere across Indiana, it was mostly sunny, with a temperature of 77 at South Bend and 79 at Lafayette. It was partly sunny, with a temperature of 78 at Fort Wayne and 75 at Terre Haute. At Bloomington, it was cloudy, with a temperature of 72. At Evansville, the weather conditions were not available. Just outside Indiana, at Champaign, it was mostly sunny, with a temperature of 80. It was partly sunny, with a temperature of 75 at Chicago and 79 at St. Louis. It was cloudy, with a temperature of 76 at Dayton, 76 at Cincinnati, and 77 at Louisville. Once again, at Indianapolis, it was 74 degrees with cloudy skies. All Hazards Radio KEC 74 in Indianapolis. Flood watch remains in effect from 2 p.m. Eastern Daylight Time this afternoon through Thursday morning. Flash flooding caused by excessive rain.

all continues to be possible. The areas affected include portions of central, east central, north central, and west central Indiana, including the following counties in central Indiana: Boone, Clinton, Hamilton, Hancock, Hendricks, Howard, Johnson, Madison, Marion, Morgan, Rush, Shelby, and Tipton. In east central Indiana, Delaware, Henry, and Randolph. In north central Indiana, Carroll. In west central Indiana, Fountain, Montgomery, Park, Putnam, Tippecanoe, Vermilion, and Warren. The hazardous conditions are expected from 2 p.m. Eastern Daylight Time this afternoon through Thursday morning. The following impacts are expected: excessive runoff may result in flooding of rivers, creeks, streams, and other low-lying and flood-prone locations. Creeks and streams may rise out of their banks. Additional details: rainfall amounts of 1 to 3 inches are possible this afternoon through tonight due to training thunderstorms along a slow-moving front. Locally, higher amounts cannot be ruled out. These rainfall amounts could quickly lead to flash flooding as soils remain saturated from recent rainfall. http://www.weather.gov/safety/flood. You should monitor later forecasts and be prepared to take action should flash flood warnings be issued. And now a summary of river forecasts. For the White River, near Centerton, at 11 a.m. Wednesday, the stage was 13.6 feet with minor flooding occurring. The river is cresting or has crested and is falling. Below Eagle Valley Power Plant, there are no current observations and minor flooding is forecast, with the highest expected stage at approximately 604.4 feet around 2 p.m. Wednesday. And now a look at your forecast for Indianapolis and central Indiana. This afternoon, mostly cloudy with isolated showers and thunderstorms early, then partly cloudy with numerous showers and scattered thunderstorms late. Some thunderstorms may produce heavy rainfall. Highs in the upper 70s. Southwest winds around 5 miles an hour. Chance of rain 60%. For tonight, mostly cloudy with numerous showers and scattered thunderstorms through the late overnight, then miles an hour. Chance of rain 60%. For tonight, mostly cloudy with numerous showers and scattered thunderstorms through the late overnight, then partly cloudy with scattered showers toward daybreak. Patchy fog. Some thunderstorms may produce heavy rainfall through the late overnight. Lows in the mid-60s. North winds around 5 miles an hour. Chance of rain 60%. Thursday. Partly cloudy through early afternoon, then clearing. Highs in the upper 70s. Northeast winds around 5 miles an hour. For Thursday night, mostly clear. Patchy fog toward daybreak. Lows in the lower 60s. East winds around 5 miles an hour. Friday, mostly sunny. Highs in the lower 80s. Southeast winds around 5 miles an hour, becoming southwest late in the afternoon. Once again, the forecast for this afternoon: mostly cloudy with isolated showers and thunderstorms early, then partly cloudy with numerous showers and scattered thunderstorms late. Some thunderstorms may produce heavy rainfall. Highs in the upper 70s. Southwest winds around 5 miles an hour. Chance of rain 60%. Taking a look at the 3-7 day forecast for Indianapolis and central Indiana. For Friday night, mostly clear. A slight chance of showers and thunderstorms toward daybreak. Lows in the lower 60s. Chance of rain 20%. Saturday, partly cloudy. A chance of showers and thunderstorms late in the afternoon. Highs in the upper 70s. Chance of rain 30%. For Saturday night and Sunday, mostly clear. Lows in the lower 60s. Highs in the upper 70s. Sunday night, partly cloudy through the late overnight, then clearing. Lows in the upper 50s. For Monday, mostly sunny through early afternoon, then becoming partly cloudy. Highs in the upper 70s. Monday night and Tuesday, partly cloudy. Lows in the lower 60s. Highs around 80. The 8 to 14 day outlook for Wednesday, August 26th through Tuesday, September 1st, calls for both temperatures and precipitation to

Near normal. Normal highs for the period are between 80 and 85 degrees, and normal lows are between 60 and 65. The normal precipitation total for the 7 days is around 0.70 inches. At noon, at Indianapolis, it was cloudy. The temperature was 74 degrees, the dew point 68, and the relative humidity 81%. The wind was southwest at 6 miles an hour. The barometric pressure was 29.98 inches and steady. Around central Indiana, at Anderson, it was sunny with a temperature of 79. It was mostly sunny with a temperature of 77 at Muncie and 76 at Zionsville. At Eagle Creek Airpark, it was partly sunny with a temperature of 75. At Shelbyville, it was cloudy with a temperature of 73. Elsewhere across Indiana, it was mostly sunny, with a temperature of 77 at South Bend and 79 at Lafayette. It was partly sunny, with a temperature of 78 at Fort Wayne and 75 at Terre Haute. At Bloomington, it was cloudy, with a temperature of 72. At Evansville, the weather conditions were not available. Just outside Indiana, at Champaign, it was mostly sunny, with a temperature of 80. It was partly sunny, with a temperature of 75 at Chicago and 79 at St. Louis. It was cloudy, with a temperature of 76 at Dayton, 76 at Cincinnati, and 77 at Louisville. Once again, at Indianapolis, it was 74 degrees with cloudy skies. All Hazards Radio KEC 74 in Indianapolis. Flood watch remains in effect from 2 p.m. Eastern Daylight Time this afternoon through Thursday morning. Flash flooding caused by excessive rainfall continues to be possible. The areas affected include portions of central, east central, north central, and west central Indiana, including the following counties in central Indiana: Boone, Clinton, Hamilton, Hancock, Hendricks, Howard, Johnson, Madison, Marion, Morgan, Rush, Shelby, and Tipton. In east central Indiana, Delaware, Henry and Randolph. In north central Indiana, Carroll. In west central Indiana, Fountain, Montgomery, Park, Putnam, Tippecanoe, Vermilion and Warren. The hazardous conditions are expected from 2 p.m. Eastern Daylight Time this afternoon through Thursday morning. Following impacts are expected, excessive runoff may result in flooding of rivers, creeks, streams, and other low-lying and flood-prone locations. Creeks and streams may rise out of their banks. Additional details, rainfall amounts of 1 to 3 inches are possible this afternoon through tonight due to training thunderstorms along a slow-moving front. Locally, higher amounts cannot be ruled out. These rainfall amounts could quickly lead to flash flooding as soils remain saturated from recent rainfall. http://www.weather.gov/safety/ Flood you should monitor later forecasts and be prepared to take action should flash flood warnings be issued. Now here is the hazardous weather outlook for central Indiana. For the period today and tonight, widespread minor to moderate river flooding will continue along the Wabash, White, and East Fork White Rivers and adjacent lowlands. A flood watch is in effect from 2 p.m. today through 8 a.m. Thursday as training thunderstorms over saturated soils could lead to localized flash flooding. Isolated strong to severe storms are also possible with primarily a damaging wind gust threat. And now the extended outlook for the period Thursday through Tuesday. Thunderstorms will be possible on Saturday. Severe weather is not expected, but lightning is a hazard with any storm. Spotter information statement. Spotters are encouraged to report rainfall amounts or any severe weather later today into tonight. And now a summary of river forecasts. For the White River, near Centerton, at 11 a.m. Wednesday, the stage was 13.6 feet with minor flooding occurring. The river is cresting or has crested and is falling. Below Eagle Valley Power Plant, there are no current observations and minor flooding is forecast, with the highest expected stage at approximately 604.4 feet around 2 p.m. Wednesday. And now a look at your forecast for Indianapolis and central Indiana. This afternoon, mostly cloudy with isolated showers and thunderstorms early, then partly cloudy with numerous showers and scattered thunderstorms late. Some thunderstorms may produce heavy rainfall.
highs in the upper 70s.

southwest winds around 5 miles an hour. Chance of rain 60%. For tonight, mostly cloudy with numerous showers and scattered thunderstorms through the late overnight, then partly cloudy with scattered showers toward daybreak. Patchy fog. Some thunderstorms may produce heavy rainfall through the late overnight. Lows in the mid-60s. North winds around 5 miles an hour. Chance of rain 60%. Thursday. Partly cloudy through early afternoon, then clearing. Highs in the upper 70s. Northeast winds around 5 miles an hour. For Thursday night. Mostly clear. Patchy fog toward daybreak. Lows in the lower 60s. East winds around 5 miles an hour. Friday. Mostly sunny. Highs in the lower 80s. Southeast winds around 5 miles an hour, becoming southwest late in the afternoon. Once again, the forecast for this afternoon. Mostly cloudy with isolated showers and thunderstorms early, then partly cloudy with numerous showers and scattered thunderstorms late. Some thunderstorms may produce heavy rainfall. Highs in the upper 70s. Southwest winds around 5 miles an hour. Chance of rain 60%. Taking a look at the 3-7 day forecast for Indianapolis and central Indiana. For Friday night, mostly clear. A slight chance of showers and thunderstorms toward daybreak. Lows in the lower 60s. Chance of rain 20%. Saturday, partly cloudy. A chance of showers and thunderstorms late in the afternoon. Highs in the upper 70s. Chance of rain 30%. For Saturday night and Sunday, mostly clear. Lows in the lower 60s. Highs in the upper 70s. Sunday night, partly cloudy through the late overnight, then clearing. Lows in the upper 50s. For Monday, mostly sunny through early afternoon, then becoming partly cloudy. Highs in the upper 70s. Monday night and Tuesday, partly cloudy. Lows in the lower 60s. Highs around 80. 8-14 day outlook for Wednesday, August 26th through Tuesday, September 1st, calls for both temperatures and precipitation to be near normal. Normal highs for the period are between 80 and 85 degrees, and normal lows are between 60 and 65. The normal precipitation total for the 7 days is around 0.70 inches. At noon, at Indianapolis, it was cloudy. The temperature was 74 degrees, the dew point 68, and the relative humidity 81%. The wind was southwest at 6 miles an hour. The barometric pressure was 29.98 inches and steady. Around central Indiana, at Anderson, it was sunny, with a temperature of 79. It was mostly sunny, with a temperature of 77 at Muncie and 76 at Zionsville. At Eagle Creek Air Park, it was partly sunny, with a temperature of 75. At Shelbyville, it was cloudy, with a temperature of 73. Elsewhere across Indiana, it was mostly sunny, with a temperature of 77 at South Bend and 79 at Lafayette. It was partly sunny, with a temperature of 78 at Fort Wayne and 75 at Terre Haute. At Bloomington, it was cloudy, with a temperature of 72. At Evansville, the weather conditions were not available. Just outside Indiana, at Champaign, it was mostly sunny, with a temperature of 80. It was partly sunny, with a temperature of 75 at Chicago and 79 at St. Louis. It was cloudy, with a temperature of 76 at Dayton, 76 at Cincinnati, and 77 at Louisville. Once again, at Indianapolis, it was 74 degrees with cloudy skies. This is NOAA All Hazards Radio KEC 74 in Indianapolis. Flood watch remains in effect from 2 p.m. Eastern Daylight Time this afternoon through Thursday morning. Flash flooding caused by excessive rainfall continues to be possible. The areas affected include portions of central, east central, north central, and west central Indiana, including the following counties in central Indiana: Boone, Clinton, Hamilton, Hancock, Hendricks, Howard, Johnson, Madison, Marion, Morgan, Rush, Shelby, and Tipton. In east central Indiana, Delaware, Henry, and Randolph. In north central

Indiana, Carroll. In West Central Indiana, Fountain, Montgomery, Park, Putnam, Tippecanoe, Vermilion, and Warren. The hazardous conditions are expected from 2 p.m. Eastern Daylight Time this afternoon through Thursday morning. Following impacts are expected. Excessive runoff may result in flooding of rivers, creeks, streams, and other low-lying and flood-prone locations. Creeks and streams may rise out of their banks. Additional details, rainfall amounts of 1 to 3 inches are possible this afternoon through tonight due to training thunderstorms along a slow-moving front. Locally, higher amounts cannot be ruled out. These rainfall amounts could quickly lead to flash flooding as soils remain saturated from recent rainfall. http://www.weather.gov/safety/flood. You should monitor later forecasts and be prepared to take action should flash flood warnings be issued. Now a summary of river forecasts. For the White River, near Centerton, at 11 a.m. Wednesday, the stage was 13.6 feet with minor flooding occurring. The river is cresting or has crested and is falling. Below Eagle Valley Power Plant, there are no current observations and minor flooding is forecast, with the highest expected stage at approximately 604.4 feet around 2 p.m. Wednesday. And now a look at your forecast for Indianapolis and Central Indiana. This afternoon, mostly cloudy with isolated showers and thunderstorms early, then partly cloudy with numerous showers and scattered thunderstorms late. Some thunderstorms may produce heavy rainfall. Highs in the upper 70s. Southwest winds around 5 miles an hour. Chance of rain 60%. For tonight, mostly cloudy with numerous showers and scattered thunderstorms through the late overnight, then partly cloudy with scattered showers toward daybreak. Patchy fog. Some thunderstorms may produce heavy rainfall through the late overnight. Lows in the mid-60s. North winds around 5 miles an hour. Chance of rain 60%. Thursday. Partly cloudy through early afternoon, then clearing. Highs in the upper 70s. Northeast winds around 5 miles an hour. For Thursday night. Mostly clear. Patchy fog toward daybreak. Lows in the lower 60s. East winds around 5 miles an hour. Friday. Mostly sunny. Highs in the lower 80s. Southeast winds around 5 miles an hour, becoming southwest late in the afternoon. Once again, the forecast for this afternoon. Mostly cloudy with isolated showers and thunderstorms early, then partly cloudy with numerous showers and scattered thunderstorms late. Some thunderstorms may produce heavy rainfall. Highs in the upper 70s. Southwest winds around 5 miles an hour. Chance of rain 60%. Taking a look at the 3 through 7 day forecast for Indianapolis and Central Indiana. For Friday night, mostly clear. A slight chance of showers and thunderstorms toward daybreak. Lows in the lower 60s. Chance of rain 20%. Saturday, partly cloudy. A chance of showers and thunderstorms late in the afternoon. Highs in the upper 70s. Chance of rain 30%. For Saturday night and Sunday, mostly clear. Lows in the lower 60s. Highs in the upper 70s. Sunday night, partly cloudy through the late overnight, then clearing. Lows in the upper 50s. For Monday, mostly sunny through early afternoon, then becoming partly cloudy. Highs in the upper 70s. Monday night and Tuesday, partly cloudy. Lows in the lower 60s. Highs around 80. The 8 to 14 day outlook for Wednesday, August 26th through Tuesday, September 1st, calls for both temperatures and precipitation to be near normal. Normal highs for the period are between 80 and 85 degrees, and normal lows are between 60 and 65. The normal precipitation total for the 7 days is around 0.70 inches. At noon, at Indianapolis, it was cloudy. The temperature was 74 degrees, the dew point 68, and the relative humidity 81%. The wind was southwest at 6 miles an hour. The barometric pressure was 29.98 inches and steady. Around central Indiana, at Anderson, it was sunny, with a temperature of
79. It was mostly sunny, with a temperature of 77 at Muncie and 76 at Zionsville. At Eagle Creek Airpark, it was partly sunny, with a temperature of 75. At Shelbyville, it was cloudy, with a temperature of 73. Elsewhere across Indiana, it was mostly sunny, with a temperature of 77 at South Bend and 79 at Lafayette. It was partly sunny, with a temperature of 78 at Fort Wayne and 75 at Terre Haute. At Bloomington, it was cloudy, with a temperature of 72. At Evansville, the weather conditions were not available. Just outside Indiana, at Champaign, it was mostly sunny, with a temperature of 80. It was partly sunny, with a temperature of 75 at Chicago and 79 at St. Louis. It was cloudy, with a temperature of 76 at Dayton, 76 at Cincinnati, and 77 at Louisville. Once again, at Indianapolis, it was 74 degrees with cloudy skies. This is NOAA All Hazards Radio KEC 74 in Indianapolis. Flood watch remains in effect from 2 p.m. Eastern Daylight Time this afternoon through Thursday morning. Flash flooding caused by excessive rainfall continues to be possible. The areas affected include portions of central, east central, north central, and west central Indiana, including the following counties in central Indiana: Boone, Clinton, Hamilton, Hancock, Hendricks, Howard, Johnson, Madison, Marion, Morgan, Rush, Shelby, and Tipton. In east central Indiana, Delaware, Henry, and Randolph. In north central Indiana, Carroll. In west central Indiana, Fountain, Montgomery, Park, Putnam, Tippecanoe, Vermilion, and Warren. The hazardous conditions are expected from 2 p.m. Eastern Daylight Time this afternoon through Thursday morning. The following impacts are expected. Excessive runoff may result in flooding of rivers, creeks, streams, and other low-lying and flood-prone locations. Creeks and streams may rise out of their banks. Additional details, rainfall amounts of 1 to 3 inches are possible this afternoon through tonight due to training thunderstorms along a slow-moving front. Locally, higher amounts cannot be ruled out. These rainfall amounts could quickly lead to flash flooding as soils remain saturated from recent rainfall. http://www.weather.gov/safety/ Flood you should monitor later forecasts and be prepared to take action should flash flood warnings be issued. Now a summary of river forecasts. For the White River, near Centerton, at 11 a.m. Wednesday, the stage was 13.6 feet with minor flooding occurring. The river is cresting or has crested and is falling. Below Eagle Valley Power Plant, there are no current observations and minor flooding is forecast, with the highest expected stage at approximately 604.4 feet around 2 p.m. Wednesday. And now a look at your forecast for Indianapolis and central Indiana. This afternoon, mostly cloudy with isolated showers and thunderstorms early, then partly cloudy with numerous showers and scattered thunderstorms late. Some thunderstorms may produce heavy rainfall. Highs in the upper 70s. Southwest winds around 5 miles an hour. Chance of rain 60%. For tonight, mostly cloudy with numerous showers and scattered thunderstorms through the late overnight, then partly cloudy with scattered showers toward daybreak. Patchy fog. Some thunderstorms may produce heavy rainfall through the late overnight. Lows in the mid-60s. North winds around 5 miles an hour. Chance of rain 60%. Thursday. Partly cloudy through early afternoon, then clearing. Highs in the upper 70s. Northeast winds around 5 miles an hour. For Thursday night. Mostly clear. Patchy fog toward daybreak. Lows in the lower 60s. East winds around 5 miles an hour. Friday. Mostly sunny. Highs in the lower 80s. Southeast winds around 5 miles an hour, becoming southwest late in the afternoon. Once again, the forecast for this afternoon. Mostly cloudy with isolated showers and thunderstorms early, then partly cloudy with numerous showers and scattered thunderstorms late. Some thunderstorms may produce heavy rainfall. Highs in the upper 70s. Southwest winds around 5 miles an hour. Chance of rain 60%.
taking a look at the 3-7 day forecast for Indianapolis and central Indiana. For Friday night, mostly clear. A slight chance of showers and thunderstorms toward daybreak. Lows in the lower 60s. Chance of rain 20%. Saturday, partly cloudy. A chance of showers and thunderstorms late in the afternoon. Highs in the upper 70s. Chance of rain 30%. For Saturday night and Sunday, mostly clear. Lows in the lower 60s. Highs in the upper 70s. Sunday night, partly cloudy through the late overnight, then clearing. Lows in the upper 50s. For Monday, mostly sunny through early afternoon, then becoming partly cloudy. Highs in the upper 70s. Monday night and Tuesday, partly cloudy. Lows in the lower 60s. Highs around 80. The 8-14 day outlook for Wednesday, August 26th through Tuesday, September 1st, calls for both temperatures and precipitation to be near normal. Normal highs for the period are between 80 and 85 degrees, and normal lows are between 60 and 65. The normal precipitation total for the 7 days is around 0.70 inches. At noon, at Indianapolis, it was cloudy. The temperature was 74 degrees, the dew point 68, and the relative humidity 81%. The wind was southwest at 6 miles an hour. The barometric pressure was 29.98 inches and steady. Around central Indiana, at Anderson, it was sunny, with a temperature of 79. It was mostly sunny, with a temperature of 77 at Muncie and 76 at Zionsville. At Eagle Creek Airpark, it was partly sunny, with a temperature of 75. At Shelbyville, it was cloudy, with a temperature of 73. Elsewhere across Indiana, it was mostly sunny, with a temperature of 77 at South Bend and 79 at Lafayette. It was partly sunny, with a temperature of 78 at Fort Wayne and 75 at Terre Haute. At Bloomington, it was cloudy, with a temperature of 72. At Evansville, the weather conditions were not available. Just outside Indiana, at Champaign, it was mostly sunny, with a temperature of 80. It was partly sunny, with a temperature of 75 at Chicago and 79 at St. Louis. It was cloudy, with a temperature of 76 at Dayton, 76 at Cincinnati, and 77 at Louisville. Once again, at Indianapolis, it was 74 degrees with cloudy skies. Now here is the hazardous weather outlook for central Indiana. For the period today and tonight, widespread minor to moderate river flooding will continue along the Wabash, White, and East Fork White Rivers and adjacent lowlands. A flood watch is in effect from 2 p.m. today through 8 a.m. Thursday as straining thunderstorms over saturated soils could lead to localized flash flooding. Isolated strong to severe storms are also possible with primarily a damaging wind gust threat. And now the extended outlook for the period Thursday through Tuesday. Thunderstorms will be possible on Saturday. Severe weather is not expected, but lightning is a hazard with any storm. Spotter information statement. Spotters are encouraged to report rainfall amounts or any severe weather later today into tonight. This is NOAA All Hazards Radio KEC 74 in Indianapolis. Flood watch remains in effect from 2 p.m. Eastern Daylight Time this afternoon through Thursday morning. Flash flooding caused by excessive rainfall continues to be possible. The areas affected include portions of central, east central, north central, and west central Indiana, including the following counties in central Indiana: Boone, Clinton, Hamilton, Hancock, Hendricks, Howard, Johnson, Madison, Marion, Morgan, Rush, Shelby, and Tipton. In east central Indiana, Delaware, Henry, and Randolph. In north central Indiana, Carroll. In west central Indiana, Fountain, Montgomery, Park, Putnam, Tippecanoe, Vermilion, and Warren. The hazardous conditions are expected from 2 p.m. Eastern Daylight Time this afternoon through Thursday morning. The following impacts are expected. Excessive runoff may result in flooding of rivers, creeks, streams, and other low-lying and flood-prone locations. Creeks and streams may rise out of their banks. Additional details. Rainfall amounts of 1 to 3 inches are possible this afternoon through tonight due to training thunderstorms along a slow-moving front.
Locally, higher amounts cannot be ruled out. These rainfall amounts could quickly lead to flash flooding as soils remain saturated from recent rainfall. http://www.weather.gov/safety/flood You should monitor later forecasts and be prepared to take action should flash flood warnings be issued. Now a summary of river forecasts. For the White River, near Centerton, at 11 a.m. Wednesday, the stage was 13.6 feet with minor flooding occurring. The river is cresting or has crested and is falling. Below Eagle Valley Power Plant, there are no current observations and minor flooding is forecast, with the highest expected stage at approximately 604.4 feet around 2 p.m. Wednesday. And now a look at your forecasts for Indianapolis and central Indiana. This afternoon, mostly cloudy with isolated showers and thunderstorms early, then partly cloudy with numerous showers and scattered thunderstorms late. Some thunderstorms may produce heavy rainfall. Highs in the upper 70s. Southwest winds around 5 miles an hour. Chance of rain 60%. For tonight, mostly cloudy with numerous showers and scattered thunderstorms through the late overnight, then partly cloudy with scattered showers toward daybreak. Patchy fog. Some thunderstorms may produce heavy rainfall through the late overnight. Lows in the mid-60s. North winds around 5 miles an hour. Chance of rain 60%. Thursday. Partly cloudy through early afternoon, then clearing. Highs in the upper 70s. Northeast winds around 5 miles an hour. For Thursday night, mostly clear. Patchy fog toward daybreak. Lows in the lower 60s. East winds around 5 miles an hour. Friday. Mostly sunny. Highs in the lower 80s. Southeast winds around 5 miles an hour, becoming southwest late in the afternoon. Once again, the forecast for this afternoon. Mostly cloudy with isolated showers and thunderstorms early, then partly cloudy with numerous showers and scattered thunderstorms late. Some thunderstorms may produce heavy rainfall. Highs in the upper 70s. Southwest winds around 5 miles an hour. Chance of rain 60%. Taking a look at the 3-7 day forecast for Indianapolis and central Indiana. For Friday night, mostly clear. A slight chance of showers and thunderstorms toward daybreak. Lows in the lower 60s. Chance of rain 20%. Saturday, partly cloudy. A chance of showers and thunderstorms late in the afternoon. Highs in the upper 70s. Chance of rain 30%. For Saturday night and Sunday, mostly clear. Lows in the lower 60s. Highs in the upper 70s. Sunday night, partly cloudy through the late overnight, then clearing. Lows in the upper 50s. For Monday, mostly sunny through early afternoon, then becoming partly cloudy. Highs in the upper 70s. Monday night and Tuesday, partly cloudy. Lows in the lower 60s. Highs around 80. The 8-14 day outlook for Wednesday, August 26th through Tuesday, September 1st, calls for both temperatures and precipitation to be near normal. Normal highs for the period are between 80 and 85 degrees, and normal lows are between 60 and 65. The normal precipitation total for the 7 days is around 0.70 inches. At noon, at Indianapolis, it was cloudy. The temperature was 74 degrees, the dew point 68, and the relative humidity 81%. The wind was southwest at 6 miles an hour. The barometric pressure was 29.98 inches and steady. Around central Indiana, at Anderson, it was sunny, with a temperature of 79. It was mostly sunny, with a temperature of 77 at Muncie and 76 at Zionsville. At Eagle Creek Airpark, it was partly sunny, with a temperature of 75. At Shelbyville, it was cloudy, with a temperature of 73. Elsewhere across Indiana, it was mostly sunny, with a temperature of 77 at South Bend and 79 at Lafayette. It was partly sunny, with a temperature of 78 at Fort Wayne and 75 at Terre Haute. At Bloomington, it was cloudy, with a temperature of 72.

at Evansville, the weather conditions were not available. Just outside Indiana, at Champaign, it was mostly sunny, with a temperature of 80. It was partly sunny, with a temperature of 75 at Chicago and 79 at St. Louis. It was cloudy, with a temperature of 76 at Dayton, 76 at Cincinnati, and 77 at Louisville. Once again, at Indianapolis, it was 74 degrees with cloudy skies. This is NOAA All Hazards Radio KEC 74 in Indianapolis. Flood watch remains in effect from 2 p.m. Eastern Daylight Time this afternoon through Thursday morning. Flash flooding caused by excessive rainfall continues to be possible. The areas affected include portions of central, east central, north central, and west central Indiana, including the following counties in central Indiana: Boone, Clinton, Hamilton, Hancock, Hendricks, Howard, Johnson, Madison, Marion, Morgan, Rush, Shelby, and Tipton. In east central Indiana, Delaware, Henry, and Randolph. In north central Indiana, Carroll. In west central Indiana, Fountain, Montgomery, Park, Putnam, Tippecanoe, Vermilion, and Warren. The hazardous conditions are expected from 2 p.m. Eastern Daylight Time this afternoon through Thursday morning. The following impacts are expected: excessive runoff may result in flooding of rivers, creeks, streams, and other flooding and flood-prone locations. Creeks and streams may rise out of their banks. Additional details: rainfall amounts of 1 to 3 inches are possible this afternoon through tonight due to training thunderstorms along a slow-moving front. Locally, higher amounts cannot be ruled out. These rainfall amounts could quickly lead to flash flooding as soils remain saturated from recent rainfall. http://www.weather.gov/safety/ Flood you should monitor later forecasts and be prepared to take action should flash flood warnings be issued. And now a summary of river forecasts. For the White River, near Centerton, at 11 a.m. Wednesday, the stage was 13.6 feet with minor flooding occurring. The river is cresting or has crested and is falling. Below Eagle Valley Power Plant, there are no current observations and minor flooding is forecast, with the highest expected stage at approximately 604.4 feet around 2 p.m. Wednesday. And now a look at your forecast for Indianapolis and central Indiana. This afternoon, partly cloudy. A slight chance of showers and thunderstorms early, then a chance of showers and thunderstorms late. Some thunderstorms may produce heavy rainfall. Highs in the upper 70s. Southwest winds around 5 miles an hour. Chance of rain 50%. For tonight, mostly cloudy. A chance of showers and thunderstorms through the late overnight, then a slight chance of showers toward daybreak. Patchy fog. Some thunderstorms may produce heavy rainfall through the late overnight. Lows in the mid-60s. North winds around 5 miles an hour. Chance of rain 50%. Thursday. Partly cloudy through early afternoon, then clearing. Highs around 80. Northeast winds around 5 miles an hour. For Thursday night. Mostly clear. Patchy fog toward daybreak. Lows in the lower 60s. East winds around 5 miles an hour. Friday. Mostly sunny. Highs in the lower 80s. Southeast winds around 5 miles an hour, becoming southwest late in the afternoon. Once again, the forecast for this afternoon. Partly cloudy. A slight chance of showers and thunderstorms early, then a chance of showers and thunderstorms late. Some thunderstorms may produce heavy rainfall. Highs in the upper 70s. Southwest winds around 5 miles an hour. Chance of rain 50%. Taking a look at the 3 through 7 day forecast for Indianapolis and central Indiana. For Friday night, mostly clear. A slight chance of showers and thunderstorms toward daybreak. Lows in the lower 60s. Chance of rain 20%. Saturday, partly cloudy. A chance of showers and thunderstorms late in the afternoon. Highs in the upper 70s. Chance of rain 30%. For Saturday night and Sunday, mostly clear. Lows in the lower 60s. Highs in the upper 70s. Sunday night,

partly cloudy through the late overnight, then clearing. Lows in the upper 50s. For Monday, mostly sunny through early afternoon, then becoming partly cloudy. Highs in the upper 70s. Monday night and Tuesday, partly cloudy. Lows in the lower 60s. Highs around 80. The 8 to 14 day outlook for Wednesday, August 26th through Tuesday, September 1st, calls for both temperatures and precipitation to be near normal. Normal highs for the period are between 80 and 85 degrees, and normal lows are between 60 and 65. The normal precipitation total for the 7 days is around 0.70 inches. At 1 p.m., at Indianapolis, it was cloudy. The temperature was 76 degrees, the dew point 69, and the relative humidity 79%. The wind was southwest at 5 miles an hour. The barometric pressure was 29.99 inches and rising. Around central Indiana, at Anderson, it was mostly sunny, with a temperature of 81. At Muncie, it was partly sunny, with a temperature of 79. It was cloudy, with a temperature of 79 at Zionsville, 78 at Eagle Creek Airpark, and 74 at Shelbyville. Elsewhere across Indiana, it was mostly sunny, with a temperature of 79 at South Bend and 79 at Fort Wayne. It was partly sunny, with a temperature of 81 at Lafayette and 77 at Terre Haute. At Bloomington, it was cloudy, with a temperature of 74. At Evansville, the weather conditions were not available. Just outside Indiana, at Chicago, it was mostly sunny, with a temperature of 77. It was partly sunny, with a temperature of 81 at Champaign and 78 at St. Louis. It was cloudy, with a temperature of 77 at Dayton, 74 at Cincinnati, and 79 at Louisville. Once again, at Indianapolis, it was 76 degrees with cloudy skies. This is NOAA All Hazards Radio KEC 74 in Indianapolis. Flood watch remains in effect from 2 p.m. Eastern Daylight Time this afternoon through Thursday morning. Flash flooding caused by excessive rainfall continues to be possible. The areas affected include portions of central, east central, north central, and west central Indiana, including the following counties in central Indiana: Boone, Clinton, Hamilton, Hancock, Hendricks, Howard, Johnson, Madison, Marion, Morgan, Rush, Shelby, and Tipton. In east central Indiana, Delaware, Henry, and Randolph. In north central Indiana, Carroll. In west central Indiana, Fountain, Montgomery, Park, Putnam, Tippecanoe, Vermilion, and Warren. The hazardous conditions are expected from 2 p.m. Eastern Daylight Time this afternoon through Thursday morning. The following impacts are expected. Excessive runoff may result in flooding of rivers, creeks, streams, and other low-lying and flood-prone locations. Creeks and streams may rise out of their banks. Additional details: rainfall amounts of 1 to 3 inches are possible this afternoon through tonight due to training thunderstorms along a slow-moving front. Locally, higher amounts cannot be ruled out. These rainfall amounts could quickly lead to flash flooding as soils remain saturated from recent rainfall. http://www.weather.gov/safety/ Flood you should monitor later forecasts and be prepared to take action should flash flood warnings be issued. And now a summary of river forecasts. For the White River, near Centerton, at 11 a.m. Wednesday, the stage was 13.6 feet with minor flooding occurring. The river is cresting or has crested and is falling. Below Eagle Valley Power Plant, there are no current observations and minor flooding is forecast, with the highest expected stage at approximately 604.4 feet around 2 p.m. Wednesday. And now a look at your forecast for Indianapolis and central Indiana. This afternoon, partly cloudy. A slight chance of showers and thunderstorms early, then a chance of showers and thunderstorms late. Some thunderstorms may produce heavy rainfall. Highs in the upper 70s. Southwest winds around 5 miles an hour. Chance of rain 50%. For tonight, mostly cloudy. A chance of showers and thunderstorms through the late overnight, then a slight chance of showers toward daybreak. Patchy fog. Some thunderstorms may produce heavy rainfall through the late overnight.
Lows in the mid-60s. North winds around 5 miles an hour. Chance of rain 50%. Thursday. Partly cloudy through early afternoon, then clearing. Highs around 80. Northeast winds around 5 miles an hour. For Thursday night. Mostly clear. Patchy fog toward daybreak. Lows in the lower 60s. East winds around 5 miles an hour. Friday. Mostly sunny. Highs in the lower 80s. Southeast winds around 5 miles an hour, becoming southwest late in the afternoon. Once again, the forecast for this afternoon. Partly cloudy. A slight chance of showers and thunderstorms early, then a chance of showers and thunderstorms late. Some thunderstorms may produce heavy rainfall. Highs in the upper 70s. Southwest winds around 5 miles an hour. Chance of rain 50%. Taking a look at the 3-7 day forecast for Indianapolis and central Indiana. For Friday night, mostly clear. A slight chance of showers and thunderstorms toward daybreak. Lows in the lower 60s. Chance of rain 20%. Saturday, partly cloudy. A chance of showers and thunderstorms late in the afternoon. Highs in the upper 70s. Chance of rain 30%. For Saturday night and Sunday, mostly clear. Lows in the lower 60s. Highs in the upper 70s. Sunday night, partly cloudy through the late overnight, then clearing. Lows in the upper 50s. For Monday, mostly sunny through early afternoon, then becoming partly cloudy. Highs in the upper 70s. Monday night and Tuesday, partly cloudy. Lows in the lower 60s. Highs around 80. The 8-14 day outlook for Wednesday, August 26th through Tuesday, September 1st, calls for both temperatures and precipitation to be near normal. Normal highs for the period are between 80 and 85 degrees, and normal lows are between 60 and 65. The normal precipitation total for the 7 days is around 0.70 inches. Now here is the hazardous weather outlook for central Indiana. For the period today and tonight, widespread minor to moderate river flooding will continue along the Wabash, White, and East Fork White Rivers and adjacent lowlands. A flood watch is in effect from 2 p.m. today through 8 a.m. Thursday as straining thunderstorms over saturated soils could lead to localized flash flooding. Isolated strong to severe storms are also possible with primarily a damaging wind gust threat. And now the extended outlook for the period Thursday through Tuesday. Thunderstorms will be possible on Saturday. Severe weather is not expected, but lightning is a hazard with any storm. Spotter information statement. Spotters are encouraged to report rainfall amounts or any severe weather later today into tonight. At 1 p.m. at Indianapolis, it was cloudy. The temperature was 76 degrees, the dew point 69, and the relative humidity 79%. The wind was southwest at 5 miles an hour. The barometric pressure was 29.99 inches and rising. Around central Indiana, at Anderson, it was mostly sunny, with a temperature of 81. At Muncie, it was partly sunny, with a temperature of 79. It was cloudy, with a temperature of 79 at Zionsville, 78 at Eagle Creek Airpark, and 74 at Shelbyville. Elsewhere across Indiana, it was mostly sunny, with a temperature of 79 at South Bend and 79 at Fort Wayne. It was partly sunny, with a temperature of 81 at Lafayette and 77 at Terre Haute. At Bloomington, it was cloudy, with a temperature of 74. At Evansville, the weather conditions were not available. Just outside Indiana, at Chicago, it was mostly sunny, with a temperature of 77. It was partly sunny, with a temperature of 81 at Champaign and 78 at St. Louis. It was cloudy, with a temperature of 77 at Dayton, 74 at Cincinnati, and 79 at Louisville. Once again, at Indianapolis, it was 76 degrees with cloudy skies. This is NOAA All Hazards Radio KEC 74 in Indianapolis. Flood watch remains in effect from 2 p.m. Eastern Daylight Time this afternoon through Thursday morning.
flash flooding caused by excessive rainfall continues to be possible.

The areas affected include portions of central, east central, north central, and west central Indiana, including the following counties in central Indiana: Boone, Clinton, Hamilton, Hancock, Hendricks, Howard, Johnson, Madison, Marion, Morgan, Rush, Shelby, and Tipton. In east central Indiana, Delaware, Henry, and Randolph. In north central Indiana, Carroll. In west central Indiana, Fountain, Montgomery, Park, Putnam, Tippecanoe, Vermilion, and Warren. The hazardous conditions are expected from 2 p.m. Eastern Daylight Time this afternoon through Thursday morning. The following impacts are expected: excessive runoff may result in flooding of rivers, creeks, streams, and other low-lying and flood-prone locations. Creeks and streams may rise out of their banks. Additional details: rainfall amounts of 1 to 3 inches are possible this afternoon through tonight due to training thunderstorms along a slow-moving front. Locally, higher amounts cannot be ruled out. These rainfall amounts could quickly lead to flash flooding as soils remain saturated from recent rainfall. http://www.weather.gov/safety/flood. You should monitor later forecasts and be prepared to take action should flash flood warnings be issued. Now a summary of river forecasts. For the White River, near Centerton, at 11 a.m. Wednesday, the stage was 13.6 feet with minor flooding occurring. The river is cresting or has crested and is falling. Below Eagle Valley Power Plant, there are no current observations and minor flooding is forecast, with the highest expected stage at approximately 604.4 feet around 2 p.m. Wednesday. And now a look at your forecast for Indianapolis and central Indiana. This afternoon, partly cloudy. A slight chance of showers and thunderstorms early, then a chance of showers and thunderstorms late. Some thunderstorms may produce heavy rainfall. Highs in the upper 70s. Southwest winds around 5 miles an hour. Chance of rain 50%. For tonight, mostly cloudy. A chance of showers and thunderstorms through the late overnight, then a slight chance of showers toward daybreak. Patchy fog. Some thunderstorms may produce heavy rainfall through the late overnight. Lows in the mid-60s. North winds around 5 miles an hour. Chance of rain 50%. Thursday. Partly cloudy through early afternoon, then clearing. Highs around 80. Northeast winds around 5 miles an hour. For Thursday night. Mostly clear. Patchy fog toward daybreak. Lows in the lower 60s. East winds around 5 miles an hour. Friday. Mostly sunny. Highs in the lower 80s. Southeast winds around 5 miles an hour, becoming southwest late in the afternoon. Once again, the forecast for this afternoon. Partly cloudy. A slight chance of showers and thunderstorms early, then a chance of showers and thunderstorms late. Some thunderstorms may produce heavy rainfall. Highs in the upper 70s. Southwest winds around 5 miles an hour. Chance of rain 50%. Taking a look at the 3 through 7 day forecast for Indianapolis and central Indiana. For Friday night, mostly clear. A slight chance of showers and thunderstorms toward daybreak. Lows in the lower 60s. Chance of rain 20%. Saturday, partly cloudy. A chance of showers and thunderstorms late in the afternoon. Highs in the upper 70s. Chance of rain 30%. For Saturday night and Sunday, mostly clear. Lows in the lower 60s. Highs in the upper 70s. Sunday night, partly cloudy through the late overnight, then clearing. Lows in the upper 50s. For Monday, mostly sunny through early afternoon, then becoming partly cloudy. Highs in the upper 70s. Monday night and Tuesday, partly cloudy. Lows in the lower 60s. Highs around 80. The 8 to 14 day outlook for Wednesday, August 26th through Tuesday, September 1st, calls for both temperatures and precipitation to be near normal. Normal highs for the period are between 80 and 85 degrees, and normal lows are between 60 and 65. The normal precipitation total for the 7 days is around 0.70 inches.

4. At Evansville, the weather conditions were not available. Just outside Indiana, at Chicago, it was mostly sunny, with a temperature of 77. It was partly sunny, with a temperature of 81 at Champaign and 78 at St. Louis. It was cloudy, with a temperature of 77 at Dayton, 74 at Cincinnati, and 79 at Louisville. Once again, at Indianapolis, it was 76 degrees with cloudy skies. This is NOAA All Hazards Radio KEC 74 in Indianapolis. Flood watch remains in effect from 2 p.m. Eastern Daylight Time this afternoon through Thursday morning. Flash flooding caused by excessive rainfall continues to be possible. The areas affected include portions of central, east central, north central, and west central Indiana, including the following counties in central Indiana: Boone, Clinton, Hamilton, Hancock, Hendricks, Howard, Johnson, Madison, Marion, Morgan, Rush, Shelby, and Tipton. In east central Indiana, Delaware, Henry, and Randolph. In north central Indiana, Carroll. In west central Indiana, Fountain, Montgomery, Park, Putnam, Tippecanoe, Vermilion, and Warren. The hazardous conditions are expected from 2 p.m. Eastern Daylight Time this afternoon through Thursday morning. The following impacts are expected: excessive runoff may result in flooding of rivers, creeks, streams, and other low-lying and flood-prone locations. Creeks and streams may rise out of their banks. Additional details: rainfall amounts of 1 to 3 inches are possible this afternoon through tonight due to training thunderstorms along a slow-moving front. Locally, higher amounts cannot be ruled out. These rainfall amounts could quickly lead to flash flooding as soils remain saturated from recent rainfall. http://www.weather.gov/safety/flood. You should monitor later forecasts and be prepared to take action should flash flood warnings be issued. Now a summary of river forecasts. For the White River, near Centerton, at 11 a.m. Wednesday, the stage was 13.6 feet with minor flooding occurring. The river is cresting or has crested and is falling. Below Eagle Valley Power Plant, there are no current observations and minor flooding is forecast, with the highest expected stage at approximately 604.4 feet around 2 p.m. Wednesday. And now a look at your forecast for Indianapolis and central Indiana. This afternoon, partly cloudy. A slight chance of showers and thunderstorms early, then a chance of showers and thunderstorms late. Some thunderstorms may produce heavy rainfall. Highs in the upper 70s. Southwest winds around 5 miles an hour. Chance of rain 50%. For tonight, mostly cloudy. A chance of showers and thunderstorms through the late overnight, then a slight chance of showers toward daybreak. Patchy fog. Some thunderstorms may produce heavy rainfall through the late overnight. Lows in the mid-60s. North winds around 5 miles an hour. Chance of rain 50%. Thursday. Partly cloudy through early afternoon, then clearing. Highs around 80. Northeast winds around 5 miles an hour. For Thursday night. Mostly clear. Patchy fog toward daybreak. Lows in the lower 60s. East winds around 5 miles an hour. Friday. Mostly sunny. Highs in the lower 80s. Southeast winds around 5 miles an hour, becoming southwest late in the afternoon. Once again, the forecast for this afternoon. Partly cloudy. A slight chance of showers and thunderstorms early, then a chance of showers and thunderstorms late. Some thunderstorms may produce heavy rainfall. Highs in the upper 70s. Southwest winds around 5 miles an hour. Chance of rain 50%. Taking a look at the 3 through 7 day forecast for Indianapolis and central Indiana. For Friday night, mostly clear. A slight chance of showers and thunderstorms toward daybreak. Lows in the lower 60s. Chance of rain 20%. Saturday, partly cloudy. A chance of showers and thunderstorms late in the afternoon. Highs in the upper 70s. Chance of rain 30%. For Saturday night and Sunday, mostly clear. Lows in the lower 60s. Highs in the upper 70s.

Sunday night. Partly cloudy through the late overnight, then clearing. Lows in the upper 50s. For Monday, mostly sunny through early afternoon, then becoming partly cloudy. Highs in the upper 70s. Monday night and Tuesday, partly cloudy. Lows in the lower 60s. Highs around 80. The 8 to 14 day outlook for Wednesday, August 26th through Tuesday, September 1st, calls for both temperatures and precipitation to be near normal. Normal highs for the period are between 80 and 85 degrees, and normal lows are between 60 and 65. The normal precipitation total for the 7 days is around 0.70 inches. At 1 p.m., at Indianapolis, it was cloudy. The temperature was 76 degrees, the dew point 69, and the relative humidity 79%. The wind was southwest at 5 miles an hour. The barometric pressure was 29.99 inches and rising. Around central Indiana, at Anderson, it was mostly sunny, with a temperature of 81. At Muncie, it was partly sunny, with a temperature of 79. It was cloudy, with a temperature of 79 at Zionsville, 78 at Eagle Creek Airpark, and 74 at Shelbyville. Elsewhere across Indiana, it was mostly sunny, with a temperature of 79 at South Bend and 79 at Fort Wayne. It was partly sunny, with a temperature of 81 at Lafayette and 77 at Terre Haute. At Bloomington, it was cloudy, with a temperature of 74. At Evansville, the weather conditions were not available. Just outside Indiana, at Chicago, it was mostly sunny, with a temperature of 77. It was partly sunny, with a temperature of 81 at Champaign and 78 at St. Louis. It was cloudy, with a temperature of 77 at Dayton, 74 at Cincinnati, and 79 at Louisville. Once again, at Indianapolis, it was 76 degrees with cloudy skies. This is All Hazards Radio KEC 74 in Indianapolis. Flood watch remains in effect from 2 p.m. Eastern Daylight Time this afternoon through Thursday morning. Flash flooding caused by excessive rainfall continues to be possible. The areas affected include portions of central, east central, north central, and west central Indiana, including the following counties. In central Indiana, Boone, Clinton, Hamilton, Hancock, Hendricks, Howard, Johnson, Madison, Marion, Morgan, Rush, Shelby, and Tipton. In east central Indiana, Delaware, Henry, and Randolph. In north central Indiana, Carroll. In west central Indiana, Fountain, Montgomery, Park, Putnam, Tippecanoe, Vermilion, and Warren. The hazardous conditions are expected from 2 p.m. Eastern Daylight Time this afternoon through Thursday morning. The following impacts are expected. Excessive runoff may result in flooding of rivers, creeks, streams, and other low-lying and flood-prone locations. Creeks and streams may rise out of their banks. Additional details. Rainfall amounts of 1 to 3 inches are possible this afternoon through tonight due to training thunderstorms along a slow-moving front. Locally, higher amounts cannot be ruled out. These rainfall amounts could quickly lead to flash flooding as soils remain saturated from recent rainfall. http://www.weather.gov/safety/flood. You should monitor later forecasts and be prepared to take action should flash flood warnings be issued. And now a summary of river forecasts. For the White River, near Centerton, at 11 a.m. Wednesday, the stage was 13.6 feet with minor flooding occurring. The river is cresting or has crested and is falling. Below Eagle Valley Power Plant, there are no current observations and minor flooding is forecast, with the highest expected stage at approximately 604.4 feet around 2 p.m. Wednesday. And now a look at your forecast for Indianapolis and central Indiana. This afternoon, partly cloudy. A slight chance of showers and thunderstorms early, then a chance of showers and thunderstorms late. Some thunderstorms may produce heavy rainfall. Highs in the upper 70s. Southwest winds around 5 miles an hour. Chance of rain 50%. For tonight, mostly cloudy. A chance of showers and thunderstorms through the late overnight, then a slight chance of showers toward daybreak.

patchy fog. Some thunderstorms may produce heavy rainfall through the late overnight. Lows in the mid-60s. North winds around 5 miles an hour. Chance of rain 50%. Thursday. Partly cloudy through early afternoon, then clearing. Highs around 80. Northeast winds around 5 miles an hour. For Thursday night. Mostly clear. Patchy fog toward daybreak. Lows in the lower 60s. East winds around 5 miles an hour. Friday. Mostly sunny. Highs in the lower 80s. Southeast winds around 5 miles an hour, becoming southwest late in the afternoon. Once again, the forecast for this afternoon. Partly cloudy. A slight chance of showers and thunderstorms early, then a chance of showers and thunderstorms late. Some thunderstorms may produce heavy rainfall. Highs in the upper 70s. Southwest winds around 5 miles an hour. Chance of rain 50%. Taking a look at the 3 through 7 day forecast for Indianapolis and central Indiana. For Friday night, mostly clear. A slight chance of showers and thunderstorms toward daybreak. Lows in the lower 60s. Chance of rain 20%. Saturday, partly cloudy. A chance of showers and thunderstorms late in the afternoon. Highs in the upper 70s. Chance of rain 30%. For Saturday night and Sunday, mostly clear. Lows in the lower 60s. Highs in the upper 70s. Sunday night, partly cloudy through the late overnight, then clearing. Lows in the upper 50s. For Monday, mostly sunny through early afternoon, then becoming partly cloudy. Highs in the upper 70s. Monday night and Tuesday, partly cloudy. Lows in the lower 60s. Highs around 80. Now here is the hazardous weather outlook for central Indiana. For the period today and tonight, widespread minor to moderate river flooding will continue along the Wabash, White, and East Fork White Rivers and adjacent lowlands. A flood watch is in effect from 2 p.m. today through 8 a.m. Thursday as training thunderstorms over saturated soils could lead to localized flash flooding. Isolated strong to severe storms are also possible with primarily a damaging wind gust threat. And now the extended outlook for the period Thursday through Tuesday. Thunderstorms will be possible on Saturday. Severe weather is not expected, but lightning is a hazard with any storm. Spotter information statement. Spotters are encouraged to report rainfall amounts or any severe weather later today into tonight. The 14-day outlook for Wednesday, August 26th through Tuesday, September 1st, calls for both temperatures and precipitation to be near normal. Normal highs for the period are between 80 and 85 degrees, and normal lows are between 60 and 65. The normal precipitation total for the 7 days is around 0.70 inches. At 1 p.m., at Indianapolis, it was cloudy. The temperature was 76 degrees, the dew point 69, and the relative humidity 79%. The wind was southwest at 5 miles an hour. The barometric pressure was 29.99 inches and rising. Around central Indiana, at Anderson, it was mostly sunny, with a temperature of 81. At Muncie, it was partly sunny, with a temperature of 79. It was cloudy, with a temperature of 79 at Zionsville, 78 at Eagle Creek Airpark, and 74 at Shelbyville. Elsewhere across Indiana, it was mostly sunny, with a temperature of 79 at South Bend and 79 at Fort Wayne. It was partly sunny, with a temperature of 81 at Lafayette and 77 at Terre Haute. At Bloomington, it was cloudy, with a temperature of 74. At Evansville, the weather conditions were not available. Just outside Indiana, at Chicago, it was mostly sunny, with a temperature of 77. It was partly sunny, with a temperature of 81 at Champaign and 78 at St. Louis. It was cloudy, with a temperature of 77 at Dayton, 74 at Cincinnati, and 79 at Louisville. Once again, at Indianapolis, it was 76 degrees with cloudy skies. This is NOAA All Hazards Radio KEC 74 in Indianapolis. Flood watch remains in effect from 2 p.m.

Eastern Daylight Time this afternoon through Thursday morning. Flash flooding caused by excessive rainfall continues to be possible. The areas affected include portions of central, east central, north central, and west central Indiana, including the following counties in central Indiana: Boone, Clinton, Hamilton, Hancock, Hendricks, Howard, Johnson, Madison, Marion, Morgan, Rush, Shelby, and Tipton. In east central Indiana, Delaware, Henry, and Randolph. In north central Indiana, Carroll. In west central Indiana, Fountain, Montgomery, Park, Putnam, Tippecanoe, Vermilion, and Warren. The hazardous conditions are expected from 2 p.m. Eastern Daylight Time this afternoon through Thursday morning. The following impacts are expected: excessive runoff may result in flooding of rivers, creeks, streams, and other low-lying and flood-prone locations. Creeks and streams may rise out of their banks. Additional details: rainfall amounts of 1 to 3 inches are possible this afternoon through tonight due to training thunderstorms along a slow-moving front. Locally, higher amounts cannot be ruled out. These rainfall amounts could quickly lead to flash flooding as soils remain saturated from recent rainfall. http://www.weather.gov/safety/flood. You should monitor later forecasts and be prepared to take action should flash flood warnings be issued. Now a summary of river forecasts. For the White River, near Centerton, at 11 a.m. Wednesday, the stage was 13.6 feet with minor flooding occurring. The river is cresting or has crested and is falling. Below Eagle Valley Power Plant, there are no current observations and minor flooding is forecast, with the highest expected stage at approximately 604.4 feet around 2 p.m. Wednesday. And now a look at your forecasts for Indianapolis and central Indiana. This afternoon, partly cloudy. A slight chance of showers and thunderstorms early, then a chance of showers and thunderstorms late. Some thunderstorms may produce heavy rainfall. Highs in the upper 70s. Southwest winds around 5 miles an hour. Chance of rain 50%. For tonight, mostly cloudy. A chance of showers and thunderstorms through the late overnight, then a slight chance of showers toward daybreak. Patchy fog. Some thunderstorms may produce heavy rainfall through the late overnight. Lows in the mid-60s. North winds around 5 miles an hour. Chance of rain 50%. Thursday. Partly cloudy through early afternoon, then clearing. Highs around 80. Northeast winds around 5 miles an hour. For Thursday night, mostly clear. Patchy fog toward daybreak. Lows in the lower 60s. East winds around 5 miles an hour. Friday, mostly sunny. Highs in the lower 80s. Southeast winds around 5 miles an hour, becoming southwest late in the afternoon. Once again, the forecast for this afternoon. Partly cloudy. A slight chance of showers and thunderstorms early, then a chance of showers and thunderstorms late. Some thunderstorms may produce heavy rainfall. Highs in the upper 70s. Southwest winds around 5 miles an hour. Chance of rain 50%. Taking a look at the 3 through 7 day forecast for Indianapolis and central Indiana. For Friday night, mostly clear. A slight chance of showers and thunderstorms toward daybreak. Lows in the lower 60s. Chance of rain 20%. Saturday, partly cloudy. A chance of showers and thunderstorms late in the afternoon. Highs in the upper 70s. Chance of rain 30%. For Saturday night and Sunday, mostly clear. Lows in the lower 60s. Highs in the upper 70s. Sunday night, partly cloudy through the late overnight, then clearing. Lows in the upper 50s. For Monday, mostly sunny through early afternoon, then becoming partly cloudy. Highs in the upper 70s. Monday night and Tuesday, partly cloudy. Lows in the lower 60s. Highs around 80. The 8 to 14 day outlook for Wednesday, August 26th through Tuesday, September 1st, calls for both temperatures and precipitation to be near normal.
Normal highs for the period are between 80 and 85 degrees, and normal lows are between 60 and 65. The normal precipitation total for the 7 days is around 0.70 inches. At 1 p.m., at Indianapolis, it was cloudy. The temperature was 76 degrees, the dew point 69, and the relative humidity 79%. The wind was southwest at 5 miles an hour. The barometric pressure was 29.99 inches and rising. Around central Indiana, at Anderson, it was mostly sunny, with a temperature of 81. At Muncie, it was partly sunny, with a temperature of 79. It was cloudy, with a temperature of 79 at Zionsville, 78 at Eagle Creek Airpark, and 74 at Shelbyville. Elsewhere across Indiana, it was mostly sunny, with a temperature of 79 at South Bend and 79 at Fort Wayne. It was partly sunny, with a temperature of 81 at Lafayette and 77 at Terre Haute. At Bloomington, it was cloudy, with a temperature of 74. At Evansville, the weather conditions were not available. Just outside Indiana, at Chicago, it was mostly sunny, with a temperature of 77. It was partly sunny, with a temperature of 81 at Champaign and 78 at St. Louis. It was cloudy, with a temperature of 77 at Dayton, 74 at Cincinnati, and 79 at Louisville. Once again, at Indianapolis, it was 76 degrees with cloudy skies. This is NOAA All Hazards Radio KEC 74 in Indianapolis. Flood watch remains in effect from 2 p.m. Eastern Daylight Time this afternoon through Thursday morning. Flash flooding caused by excessive rainfall continues to be possible. The areas affected include portions of central, east central, north central, and west central Indiana, including the following counties in central Indiana: Boone, Clinton, Hamilton, Hancock, Hendricks, Howard, Johnson, Madison, Marion, Morgan, Rush, Shelby, and Tipton. In east central Indiana, Delaware, Henry, and Randolph. In north central Indiana, Carroll. In west central Indiana, Fountain, Montgomery, Park, Putnam, Tippecanoe, Vermilion, and Warren. The hazardous conditions are expected from 2 p.m. Eastern Daylight Time this afternoon through Thursday morning. The following impacts are expected. Excessive runoff may result in flooding of rivers, creeks, streams, and other low-lying and flood-prone locations. Creeks and streams may rise out of their banks. Additional details: rainfall amounts of 1 to 3 inches are possible this afternoon through tonight due to training thunderstorms along a slow-moving front. Locally, higher amounts cannot be ruled out. These rainfall amounts could quickly lead to flash flooding as soils remain saturated from recent rainfall. http://www.weather.gov/safety/ Flood you should monitor later forecasts and be prepared to take action should flash flood warnings be issued. Now a summary of river forecasts. For the White River, near Centerton, at 11 a.m. Wednesday, the stage was 13.6 feet with minor flooding occurring. The river is cresting or has crested and is falling. Below Eagle Valley Power Plant, there are no current observations and minor flooding is forecast, with the highest expected stage at approximately 604.4 feet around 2 p.m. Wednesday. And now a look at your forecast for Indianapolis and central Indiana. This afternoon, partly cloudy. A slight chance of showers and thunderstorms early, then a chance of showers and thunderstorms late. Some thunderstorms may produce heavy rainfall. Highs in the upper 70s. Southwest winds around 5 miles an hour. Chance of rain 50%. For tonight, mostly cloudy. A chance of showers and thunderstorms through the late overnight, then a slight chance of showers toward daybreak. Patchy fog. Some thunderstorms may produce heavy rainfall through the late overnight. Lows in the mid-60s. North winds around 5 miles an hour. Chance of rain 50%. Thursday. Partly cloudy through early afternoon, then clearing. Highs around 80. Northeast winds around 5 miles an hour. For Thursday night. Mostly clear. Patchy fog toward daybreak. Lows in the lower 60s. East winds around 5 miles an hour. Friday. Mostly sunny.
highs in the lower 80s. Southeast winds around 5 miles an hour, becoming

southwest late in the afternoon. Once again, the forecast for this afternoon: partly cloudy, a slight chance of showers and thunderstorms early, then a chance of showers and thunderstorms late. Some thunderstorms may produce heavy rainfall. Highs in the upper 70s. Southwest winds around 5 miles an hour. Chance of rain 50%. Taking a look at the 3-7 day forecast for Indianapolis and central Indiana. For Friday night: mostly clear. A slight chance of showers and thunderstorms toward daybreak. Lows in the lower 60s. Chance of rain 20%. Saturday: partly cloudy. A chance of showers and thunderstorms late in the afternoon. Highs in the upper 70s. Chance of rain 30%. For Saturday night and Sunday: mostly clear. Lows in the lower 60s. Highs in the upper 70s. Sunday night: partly cloudy through the late overnight, then clearing. Lows in the upper 50s. For Monday: mostly sunny through early afternoon, then becoming partly cloudy. Highs in the upper 70s. Monday night and Tuesday: partly cloudy. Lows in the lower 60s. Highs around 80. The 8-14 day outlook for Wednesday, August 26th through Tuesday, September 1st, calls for both temperatures and precipitation to be near normal. Normal highs for the period are between 80 and 85 degrees, and normal lows are between 60 and 65. The normal precipitation total for the 7 days is around 0.70 inches. At 1 p.m., at Indianapolis, it was cloudy. The temperature was 76 degrees, the dew point 69, and the relative humidity 79%. The wind was southwest at 5 miles an hour. The barometric pressure was 29.99 inches and rising. Around central Indiana, at Anderson, it was mostly sunny, with a temperature of 81. At Muncie, it was partly sunny, with a temperature of 79. It was cloudy, with a temperature of 79 at Zionsville, 78 at Eagle Creek Airpark, and 74 at Shelbyville. Elsewhere across Indiana, it was mostly sunny, with a temperature of 79 at South Bend and 79 at Fort Wayne. It was partly sunny, with a temperature of 81 at Lafayette and 77 at Terre Haute. At Bloomington, it was cloudy, with a temperature of 74. At Evansville, the weather conditions were not available. Just outside Indiana, at Chicago, it was mostly sunny, with a temperature of 77. It was partly sunny, with a temperature of 81 at Champaign and 78 at St. Louis. It was cloudy, with a temperature of 77 at Dayton, 74 at Cincinnati, and 79 at Louisville. Once again, at Indianapolis, it was 76 degrees with cloudy skies. This is NOAA All Hazards Radio KEC 74 in Indianapolis. Flood watch remains in effect from 2 p.m. Eastern Daylight Time this afternoon through Thursday morning. Flash flooding caused by excessive rainfall continues to be possible. The areas affected include portions of central, east central, north central, and west central Indiana, including the following counties in central Indiana: Boone, Clinton, Hamilton, Hancock, Hendricks, Howard, Johnson, Madison, Marion, Morgan, Rush, Shelby, and Tipton. In east central Indiana, Delaware, Henry, and Randolph. In north central Indiana, Carroll. In west central Indiana, Fountain, Montgomery, Park, Putnam, Tippecanoe, Vermilion, and Warren. The hazardous conditions are expected from 2 p.m. Eastern Daylight Time this afternoon through Thursday morning. The following impacts are expected: excessive runoff may result in flooding of rivers, creeks, streams, and other low-lying and flood-prone locations. Creeks and streams may rise out of their banks. Additional details: rainfall amounts of 1 to 3 inches are possible this afternoon through tonight due to training thunderstorms along a slow-moving front. Locally, higher amounts cannot be ruled out. These rainfall amounts could quickly lead to flash flooding as soils remain saturated from recent rainfall. http://www.weather.gov/safety/flood. You should monitor later forecasts and be prepared to take action should flash flood warnings be issued. And now a summary of river forecasts.
for the White River, near Centerton, at 11 a.m. Wednesday, the stage was 13.6 feet with minor flooding occurring. The river is cresting or has crested and is falling. Below Eagle Valley Power Plant, there are no current observations and minor flooding is forecast, with the highest expected stage at approximately 604.4 feet around 2 p.m. Wednesday. And now a look at your forecast for Indianapolis and central Indiana. This afternoon, partly cloudy. A slight chance of showers and thunderstorms early, then a chance of showers and thunderstorms late. Some thunderstorms may produce heavy rainfall. Highs in the upper 70s. Southwest winds around 5 miles an hour. Chance of rain 50%. For tonight, mostly cloudy. A chance of showers and thunderstorms through the late overnight, then a slight chance of showers toward daybreak. Patchy fog. Some thunderstorms may produce heavy rainfall through the late overnight. Lows in the mid-60s. North winds around 5 miles an hour. Chance of rain 50%. Thursday. Partly cloudy through early afternoon, then clearing. Highs around 80. Northeast winds around 5 miles an hour. For Thursday night. Mostly clear. Patchy fog toward daybreak. Lows in the lower 60s. East winds around 5 miles an hour. Friday. Mostly sunny. Highs in the lower 80s. Southeast winds around 5 miles an hour, becoming southwest late in the afternoon. Once again, the forecast for this afternoon. Partly cloudy. A slight chance of showers and thunderstorms early, then a chance of showers and thunderstorms late. Some thunderstorms may produce heavy rainfall. Highs in the upper 70s. Southwest winds around 5 miles an hour. Chance of rain 50%. Now here is the hazardous weather outlook for central Indiana. For the period today and tonight, widespread minor to moderate river flooding will continue along the Wabash, White, and East Fork White Rivers and adjacent lowlands. A flood watch is in effect from 2 p.m. today through 8 a.m. Thursday as straining thunderstorms over saturated soils could lead to localized flash flooding. Isolated strong to severe storms are also possible with primarily a damaging wind gust threat. And now the extended outlook for the period Thursday through Tuesday. Thunderstorms will be possible on Saturday. Severe weather is not expected, but lightning is a hazard with any storm. Spotter information statement. Spotters are encouraged to report rainfall amounts or any severe weather later today into tonight. Taking a look at the 3-7 day forecast for Indianapolis and central Indiana. For Friday night, mostly clear. A slight chance of showers and thunderstorms toward daybreak. Lows in the lower 60s. Chance of rain 20%. Saturday, partly cloudy. A chance of showers and thunderstorms late in the afternoon. Highs in the upper 70s. Chance of rain 30%. For Saturday night and Sunday, mostly clear. Lows in the lower 60s. Highs in the upper 70s. Sunday night, partly cloudy through the late overnight, then clearing. Lows in the upper 50s. For Monday, mostly sunny through early afternoon, then becoming partly cloudy. Highs in the upper 70s. Monday night and Tuesday, partly cloudy. Lows in the lower 60s. Highs around 80. The 8-14 day outlook for Wednesday, August 26th through Tuesday, September 1st, calls for both temperatures and precipitation to be near normal. Normal highs for the period are between 80 and 85 degrees, and normal lows are between 60 and 65. The normal precipitation total for the 7 days is around 0.70 inches. At 1 p.m., at Indianapolis, it was cloudy. The temperature was 76 degrees, the dew point 69, and the relative humidity 79%. The wind was southwest at 5 miles an hour. The barometric pressure was 29.99 inches and rising. Around central Indiana, at Anderson, it was mostly sunny, with a temperature of 81. At Muncie, it was partly sunny, with a temperature of 79. It was cloudy, with a temperature of 79 at Zionsville, 78 at Eagle Creek Air Park, and 70.

before at Shelbyville. Elsewhere across Indiana, it was mostly sunny, with a temperature of 79 at South Bend and 79 at Fort Wayne. It was partly sunny, with a temperature of 81 at Lafayette and 77 at Terre Haute. At Bloomington, it was cloudy, with a temperature of 74. At Evansville, the weather conditions were not available. Just outside Indiana, at Chicago, it was mostly sunny, with a temperature of 77. It was partly sunny, with a temperature of 81 at Champaign and 78 at St. Louis. It was cloudy, with a temperature of 77 at Dayton, 74 at Cincinnati, and 79 at Louisville. Once again, at Indianapolis, it was 76 degrees with cloudy skies. This is NOAA All Hazards Radio KEC 74 in Indianapolis. Flood watch remains in effect from 2 p.m. Eastern Daylight Time this afternoon through Thursday morning. Flash flooding caused by excessive rainfall continues to be possible. The areas affected include portions of central, east central, north central, and west central Indiana, including the following counties in central Indiana: Boone, Clinton, Hamilton, Hancock, Hendricks, Howard, Johnson, Madison, Marion, Morgan, Rush, Shelby, and Tipton. In east central Indiana, Delaware, Henry, and Randolph. In north central Indiana, Carroll. In west central Indiana, Fountain, Montgomery, Park, Putnam, Tippecanoe, Vermilion, and Warren. The hazardous conditions are expected from 2 p.m. Eastern Daylight Time this afternoon through Thursday morning. The following impacts are expected. Excessive runoff may result in flooding of rivers, creeks, streams, and other low-lying and flood-prone locations. Creeks and streams may rise out of their banks. Additional details: rainfall amounts of 1 to 3 inches are possible this afternoon through tonight due to training thunderstorms along a slow-moving front. Locally, higher amounts cannot be ruled out. These rainfall amounts could quickly lead to flash flooding as soils remain saturated from recent rainfall. http://www.weather.gov/safety/ Flood. You should monitor later forecasts and be prepared to take action should flash flood warnings be issued. And now a summary of river forecasts. For the White River, near Centerton, at 11 a.m. Wednesday, the stage was 13.6 feet with minor flooding occurring. The river is cresting or has crested and is falling. Below Eagle Valley Power Plant, there are no current observations and minor flooding is forecast, with the highest expected stage at approximately 604.4 feet around 2 p.m. Wednesday. And now a look at your forecast for Indianapolis and central Indiana. This afternoon, partly cloudy. A slight chance of showers and thunderstorms early, then a chance of showers and thunderstorms late. Some thunderstorms may produce heavy rainfall. Highs in the upper 70s. Southwest winds around 5 miles an hour. Chance of rain 50%. For tonight, mostly cloudy. A chance of showers and thunderstorms through the late overnight, then a slight chance of showers toward daybreak. Patchy fog. Some thunderstorms may produce heavy rainfall through the late overnight. Lows in the mid-60s. North winds around 5 miles an hour. Chance of rain 50%. Thursday. Partly cloudy through early afternoon, then clearing. Highs around 80. Northeast winds around 5 miles an hour. For Thursday night, mostly clear. Patchy fog toward daybreak. Lows in the lower 60s. East winds around 5 miles an hour. Friday, sunny. Highs in the lower 80s. Southeast winds around 5 miles an hour, becoming southwest late in the afternoon. Once again, the forecast for this afternoon. Partly cloudy. A slight chance of showers and thunderstorms early, then a chance of showers and thunderstorms late. Some thunderstorms may produce heavy rainfall. Highs in the upper 70s. Southwest winds around 5 miles an hour. Chance of rain 50%. Taking a look at the 3 through 7 day forecast for Indianapolis and central Indiana. For Friday night, mostly clear. A slight chance of showers and thunderstorms toward daybreak. Lows in the lower 60s. Chance of rain 20%. Saturday,

partly cloudy. A chance of showers and thunderstorms late in the afternoon. Highs in the upper 70s. Chance of rain 30%. For Saturday night and Sunday, mostly clear. Lows in the lower 60s. Highs in the upper 70s. Sunday night, partly cloudy through the late overnight, then clearing. Lows in the upper 50s. For Monday, mostly sunny through early afternoon, then becoming partly cloudy. Highs in the upper 70s. Monday night and Tuesday, partly cloudy. Lows in the lower 60s. Highs around 80. The 8 to 14 day outlook for Wednesday, August 26th through Tuesday, September 1st, calls for both temperatures and precipitation to be near normal. Normal highs for the period are between 80 and 85 degrees, and normal lows are between 60 and 65. The normal precipitation total for the 7 days is around 0.70 inches. At 1 p.m., at Indianapolis, it was cloudy. The temperature was 76 degrees, the dew point 69, and the relative humidity 79%. The wind was southwest at 5 miles an hour. The barometric pressure was 29.99 inches and rising. Around central Indiana, at Anderson, it was mostly sunny, with a temperature of 81. At Muncie, it was partly sunny, with a temperature of 79. It was cloudy, with a temperature of 79 at Zionsville, 78 at Eagle Creek Airpark, and 74 at Shelbyville. Elsewhere across Indiana, it was mostly sunny, with a temperature of 79 at South Bend and 79 at Fort Wayne. It was partly sunny, with a temperature of 81 at Lafayette and 77 at Terre Haute. At Bloomington, it was cloudy, with a temperature of 74. At Evansville, the weather conditions were not available. Just outside Indiana, at Chicago, it was mostly sunny, with a temperature of 77. It was partly sunny, with a temperature of 81 at Champaign and 78 at St. Louis. It was cloudy, with a temperature of 77 at Dayton, 74 at Cincinnati, and 79 at Louisville. Once again, at Indianapolis, it was 76 degrees with cloudy skies. This is NOAA All Hazards Radio KEC 74 in Indianapolis. Flood watch remains in effect from 2 p.m. Eastern Daylight Time this afternoon through Thursday morning. Flash flooding caused by excessive rainfall continues to be possible. The areas affected include portions of central, east central, north central, and west central Indiana, including the following counties in central Indiana: Boone, Clinton, Hamilton, Hancock, Hendricks, Howard, Johnson, Madison, Marion, Morgan, Rush, Shelby, and Tipton. In east central Indiana, Delaware, Henry and Randolph. North central Indiana, Carroll. In west central Indiana, Fountain, Montgomery, Park, Putnam, Tippecanoe, Vermilion and Warren. The hazardous conditions are expected from 2 p.m. Eastern Daylight Time this afternoon through Thursday morning. The following impacts are expected. Excessive runoff may result in flooding of rivers, creeks, streams, and other flooding and flood-prone locations. Creeks and streams may rise out of their banks. Additional details, rainfall amounts of 1 to 3 inches are possible this afternoon through tonight due to training thunderstorms along a slow-moving front. Locally, higher amounts cannot be ruled out. These rainfall amounts could quickly lead to flash flooding as soils remain saturated from recent rainfall. http://www.weather.gov/safety/ Flood you should monitor later forecasts and be prepared to take action should flash flood warnings be issued. And now a summary of river forecasts. For the White River, near Centerton, at 11 a.m. Wednesday the stage was 13.6 feet with minor flooding occurring. The river is cresting or has crested and is falling. Below Eagle Valley Power Plant, there are no current observations and minor flooding is forecast, with the highest expected stage at approximately 604.4 feet around 2 p.m. Wednesday. And now a look at your forecast for Indianapolis and central Indiana. This afternoon, partly cloudy. A slight chance of showers and thunderstorms early, then a chance of showers and thunderstorms late. Some thunderstorms may produce heavy rainfall. Highs in the upper 70s. Southwest winds around.

5 miles an hour. Chance of rain 50%. For tonight, mostly cloudy. A chance of showers and thunderstorms through the late overnight, then a slight chance of showers toward daybreak. Patchy fog. Some thunderstorms may produce heavy rainfall through the late overnight. Lows in the mid-60s. North winds around 5 miles an hour. Chance of rain 50%. Thursday. Partly cloudy through early afternoon, then clearing. Highs around 80. Northeast winds around 5 miles an hour. For Thursday night. Mostly clear. Patchy fog toward daybreak. Lows in the lower 60s. East winds around 5 miles an hour. Friday. Mostly sunny. Highs in the lower 80s. Southeast winds around 5 miles an hour, becoming southwest late in the afternoon. Once again, the forecast for this afternoon. Partly cloudy. A slight chance of showers and thunderstorms early, then a chance of showers and thunderstorms late. Some thunderstorms may produce heavy rainfall. Highs in the upper 70s. Southwest winds around 5 miles an hour. Chance of rain 50%. Taking a look at the 3 through 7 day forecast for Indianapolis and central Indiana. For Friday night, mostly clear. A slight chance of showers and thunderstorms toward daybreak. Lows in the lower 60s. Chance of rain 20%. Saturday, partly cloudy. A chance of showers and thunderstorms late in the afternoon. Highs in the upper 70s. Chance of rain 30%. For Saturday night and Sunday, mostly clear. Lows in the lower 60s. Highs in the upper 70s. Sunday night, partly cloudy through the late overnight, then clearing. Lows in the upper 50s. For Monday, mostly sunny through early afternoon, then becoming partly cloudy. Highs in the upper 70s. Monday night and Tuesday, partly cloudy. Lows in the lower 60s. Highs around 80. The 8 to 14 day outlook for Wednesday, August 26th through Tuesday, September 1st, calls for both temperatures and precipitation to be near normal. Normal highs for the period are between 80 and 85 degrees, and normal lows are between 60 and 65. The normal precipitation total for the 7 days is around 0.70 inches. At 2 p.m. at Indianapolis, it was cloudy. The temperature was 77 degrees, the dew point 69, and the relative humidity 76%. The wind was southwest at 7 miles an hour. The barometric pressure was 29.98 inches and falling. Around central Indiana, at Muncie, it was partly sunny, with a temperature of 79. It was cloudy, with a temperature of 77 at Zionsville, 78 at Eagle Creek Airpark, and 76 at Shelbyville. Elsewhere across Indiana, at Fort Wayne, it was mostly sunny, with a temperature of 81. It was partly sunny, with a temperature of 81 at South Bend, 77 at Lafayette, and 80 at Terre Haute. At Bloomington, it was cloudy, with a temperature of 78. At Evansville, the weather conditions were not available. Just outside Indiana, at Chicago, it was mostly sunny, with a temperature of 79. At Champaign, it was partly sunny, with a temperature of 82. It was cloudy, with a temperature of 77 at Dayton, 79 at St. Louis, 75 at Cincinnati, and 81 at Louisville. Once again, at Indianapolis, it was 77 degrees with cloudy skies. This is NOAA All Hazards Radio KEC 74 in Indianapolis. Flood watch remains in effect from 2 p.m. Eastern Daylight Time this afternoon through Thursday morning. Flash flooding caused by excessive rainfall continues to be possible. The areas affected include portions of central, east central, north central, and west central Indiana, including the following counties in central Indiana: Boone, Clinton, Hamilton, Hancock, Hendricks, Howard, Johnson, Madison, Marion, Morgan, Rush, Shelby, and Tipton. In east central Indiana, Delaware, Henry, and Randolph. In north central Indiana, Carroll. In west central Indiana, Fountain, Montgomery, Park, Putnam, Tippecanoe, Vermilion, and Warren.
The hazardous conditions are expected from 2 p.m. Eastern Daylight Time this afternoon through Thursday morning. The following impacts are expected. Excessive runoff may result in flooding of rivers, creeks, streams, and other low-lying and flood-prone locations. Creeks and streams may rise out of their banks. Additional details, rainfall amounts of 1 to 3 inches are possible this afternoon through tonight due to training thunderstorms along the slow-moving front. Locally, higher amounts cannot be ruled out. These rainfall amounts could quickly lead to flash flooding as soils remain saturated from recent rainfall. http://www.weather.gov/safety/flood. You should monitor later forecasts and be prepared to take action should flash flood warnings be issued. Now a summary of river forecasts. For the White River, near Centerton, at 11 a.m. Wednesday, the stage was 13.6 feet with minor flooding occurring. The river is cresting or has crested and is falling. Below Eagle Valley Power Plant, there are no current observations and minor flooding is forecast, with the highest expected stage at approximately 604.4 feet around 2 p.m. Wednesday. And now a look at your forecast for Indianapolis and central Indiana. This afternoon, partly cloudy. A slight chance of showers and thunderstorms early, then a chance of showers and thunderstorms late. Some thunderstorms may produce heavy rainfall. Highs in the upper 70s. Southwest winds around 5 miles an hour. Chance of rain 50%. For tonight, mostly cloudy. A chance of showers and thunderstorms through the late overnight, then a slight chance of showers toward daybreak. Patchy fog. Some thunderstorms may produce heavy rainfall through the late overnight. Lows in the mid-60s. North winds around 5 miles an hour. Chance of rain 50%. Thursday. Partly cloudy through early afternoon, then clearing. Highs around 80. Northeast winds around 5 miles an hour. For Thursday night. Mostly clear. Patchy fog toward daybreak. Lows in the lower 60s. East winds around 5 miles an hour. Friday. Mostly sunny. Highs in the lower 80s. Southeast winds around 5 miles an hour, becoming southwest late in the afternoon. Once again, the forecast for this afternoon. Partly cloudy. A slight chance of showers and thunderstorms early, then a chance of showers and thunderstorms late. Some thunderstorms may produce heavy rainfall. Highs in the upper 70s. Southwest winds around 5 miles an hour. Chance of rain 50%. Now here is the hazardous weather outlook for central Indiana. For the period today and tonight, widespread minor to moderate river flooding will continue along the Wabash, White, and East Fork White Rivers and adjacent lowlands. A flood watch is in effect from 2 p.m. today through 8 a.m. Thursday as training thunderstorms over saturated soils could lead to localized flash flooding. Isolated strong to severe storms are also possible with primarily a damaging wind gust threat. And now the extended outlook for the period Thursday through Tuesday. Thunderstorms will be possible on Saturday. Severe weather is not expected, but lightning is a hazard with any storm. Spotter information statement. Spotters are encouraged to report rainfall amounts or any severe weather later today into tonight. Taking a look at the 3 through 7 day forecast for Indianapolis and central Indiana. For Friday night, mostly clear. A slight chance of showers and thunderstorms toward daybreak. Lows in the lower 60s. Chance of rain 20%. Saturday, partly cloudy. A chance of showers and thunderstorms late in the afternoon. Highs in the upper 70s. Chance of rain 30%. For Saturday night and Sunday, mostly clear. Lows in the lower 60s. Highs in the upper 70s. Sunday night, partly cloudy through the late overnight, then clearing. Lows in the upper 50s. For Monday, mostly sunny through early afternoon, then becoming partly cloudy. Highs in the upper 70s. Monday night and Tuesday, partly cloudy. Lows in the lower 60s. Highs around 80.
The 8 to 14 day outlook for Wednesday, August 26th through Tuesday, September 1st.

calls for both temperatures and precipitation to be near normal. Normal highs for the period are between 80 and 85 degrees, and normal lows are between 60 and 65. The normal precipitation total for the 7 days is around 0.70 inches. At 2 p.m. at Indianapolis, it was cloudy. The temperature was 77 degrees, the dew point 69, and the relative humidity 76%. The wind was southwest at 7 miles an hour. The barometric pressure was 29.98 inches and falling. Around central Indiana, at Muncie, it was partly sunny, with a temperature of 79. It was cloudy, with a temperature of 77 at Zionsville, 78 at Eagle Creek Airpark, and 76 at Shelbyville. Elsewhere across Indiana, at Fort Wayne, it was mostly sunny, with a temperature of 81. It was partly sunny, with a temperature of 81 at South Bend, 77 at Lafayette, and 80 at Terre Haute. At Bloomington, it was cloudy, with a temperature of 78. At Evansville, the weather conditions were not available. Just outside Indiana, at Chicago, it was mostly sunny, with a temperature of 79. At Champaign, it was partly sunny, with a temperature of 82. It was cloudy, with a temperature of 77 at Dayton, 79 at St. Louis, 75 at Cincinnati, and 81 at Louisville. Once again, at Indianapolis, it was 77 degrees with cloudy skies. This is NOAA All Hazards Radio KEC 74 in Indianapolis. Flood watch remains in effect from 2 p.m. Eastern Daylight Time this afternoon through Thursday morning. Flash flooding caused by excessive rainfall continues to be possible. The areas affected include portions of central, east central, north central, and west central Indiana, including the following counties in central Indiana: Boone, Clinton, Hamilton, Hancock, Hendricks, Howard, Johnson, Madison, Marion, Morgan, Rush, Shelby, and Tipton. In east central Indiana, Delaware, Henry, and Randolph. In north central Indiana, Carroll. In west central Indiana, Fountain, Montgomery, Park, Putnam, Tippecanoe, Vermilion, and Warren. The hazardous conditions are expected from 2 p.m. Eastern Daylight Time this afternoon through Thursday morning. The following impacts are expected: excessive runoff may result in flooding of rivers, creeks, streams, and other low-lying and flood-prone locations. Creeks and streams may rise out of their banks. Additional details: rainfall amounts of 1 to 3 inches are possible this afternoon through tonight due to training thunderstorms along a slow-moving front. Locally, higher amounts cannot be ruled out. These rainfall amounts could quickly lead to flash flooding as soils remain saturated from recent rainfall. http://www.weather.gov/safety/flood. You should monitor later forecasts and be prepared to take action should flash flood warnings be issued. And now a summary of river forecasts. For the White River, near Centerton, at 11 a.m. Wednesday, the stage was 13.6 feet with minor flooding occurring. The river is cresting or has crested and is falling. Below Eagle Valley Power Plant, there are no current observations and minor flooding is forecast, with the highest expected stage at approximately 604.4 feet around 2 p.m. Wednesday. And now a look at your forecast for Indianapolis and central Indiana. This afternoon, partly cloudy. A slight chance of showers and thunderstorms early, then a chance of showers and thunderstorms late. Some thunderstorms may produce heavy rainfall. Highs in the upper 70s. Southwest winds around 5 miles an hour. Chance of rain 50%. For tonight, mostly cloudy. A chance of showers and thunderstorms through the late overnight, then a slight chance of showers toward daybreak. Patchy fog. Some thunderstorms may produce heavy rainfall through the late overnight. Lows in the mid-60s. North winds around 5 miles an hour. Chance of rain 50%. Thursday. Partly cloudy through early afternoon, then clearing. Highs around 80. Northeast winds around 5 miles an hour. For Thursday night, mostly clear. Patchy fog toward daybreak. Lows in the lower 60s. East winds around 5 miles an hour. Friday, mostly sunny. Highs in the lower 80s.

a chance of showers and thunderstorms late in the afternoon. Highs in the upper 70s. Chance of rain 30%. For Saturday night and Sunday, mostly clear. Lows in the lower 60s. Highs in the upper 70s. Sunday night, partly cloudy through the late overnight, then clearing. Lows in the upper 50s. For Monday, mostly sunny through early afternoon, then becoming partly cloudy. Highs in the upper 70s. Monday night and Tuesday, partly cloudy. Lows in the lower 60s. Highs around 80. The 8 to 14 day outlook for Wednesday, August 26th through Tuesday, September 1st, calls for both temperatures and precipitation to be near normal. Normal highs for the period are between 80 and 85 degrees, and normal lows are between 60 and 65. The normal precipitation total for the 7 days is around 0.70 inches. The ultraviolet index for Indianapolis on Thursday will be 8. The Environmental Protection Agency categorizes an index of 8 as very high exposure to ultraviolet radiation. At 2 p.m. at Indianapolis, it was cloudy. The temperature was 77 degrees, the dew point 69, and the relative humidity 76%. The wind was southwest at 7 miles an hour. The barometric pressure was 29.98 inches and falling. Around central Indiana, at Muncie, it was partly sunny, with a temperature of 79. It was cloudy, with a temperature of 77 at Zionsville, 78 at Eagle Creek Airpark, and 76 at Shelbyville. Elsewhere across Indiana, at Fort Wayne, it was mostly sunny, with a temperature of 81. It was partly sunny, with a temperature of 81 at South Bend, 77 at Lafayette, and 80 at Terre Haute. At Bloomington, it was cloudy, with a temperature of 78. At Evansville, the weather conditions were not available. Just outside Indiana, at Chicago, it was mostly sunny, with a temperature of 79. At Champaign, it was partly sunny, with a temperature of 82. It was cloudy, with a temperature of 77 at Dayton, 79 at St. Louis, 75 at Cincinnati, and 81 at Louisville. Once again, at Indianapolis, it was 77 degrees with cloudy skies. This is NOAA All Hazards Radio KEC 74 in Indianapolis. Flood watch remains in effect from 2 p.m. Eastern Daylight Time this afternoon through Thursday morning. Flash flooding caused by excessive rainfall continues to be possible. The areas affected include portions of central, east central, north central, and west central Indiana, including the following counties in central Indiana: Boone, Clinton, Hamilton, Hancock, Hendricks, Howard, Johnson, Madison, Marion, Morgan, Rush, Shelby, and Tipton. In east central Indiana, Delaware, Henry, and Randolph. In north central Indiana, Carroll. In west central Indiana, Fountain, Montgomery, Park, Putnam, Tippecanoe, Vermilion, and Warren. The hazardous conditions are expected from 2 p.m. Eastern Daylight Time this afternoon through Thursday morning. The following impacts are expected. Excessive runoff may result in flooding of rivers, creeks, streams, and other low-lying and flood-prone locations. Creeks and streams may rise out of their banks. Additional details. Rainfall amounts of 1 to 3 inches are possible this afternoon through tonight due to training thunderstorms along a slow-moving front. Locally, higher amounts cannot be ruled out. These rainfall amounts could quickly lead to flash flooding as soils remain saturated from recent rainfall. http://www.weather.gov/safety/flood. You should monitor later forecasts and be prepared to take action should flash flood warnings be issued. Now a summary of river forecasts. For the White River, near Centerton, at 11 a.m. Wednesday, the stage was 13.6 feet with minor flooding occurring. The river is cresting or has crested and is falling. Below Eagle Valley Power Plant, there are no current observations and minor flooding is forecast, with the highest expected stage at approximately 604.4 feet around 2 p.m. Wednesday. And now a look at your forecast for Indianapolis and central Indiana. Tonight, partly cloudy this afternoon, then becoming mostly cloudy. A slight chance of showers and thunderstorms early, then a chance of showers and thunderstorms late.

This afternoon, a slight chance of showers toward daybreak. Patchy fog. Some thunderstorms may produce heavy rainfall. Lows in the mid-60s. Southwest winds around 5 miles an hour, becoming north around 5 miles an hour. Chance of rain 50%. For Thursday, partly cloudy. Highs around 80. Northeast winds around 5 miles an hour. Thursday night, partly cloudy. Patchy fog toward daybreak. Lows in the lower 60s. Northeast winds around 5 miles an hour. For Friday, partly cloudy through early afternoon, then clearing. Highs in the lower 80s. Southeast winds around 5 miles an hour, becoming west around 5 miles an hour late in the afternoon. Once again, the forecast for tonight. Partly cloudy this afternoon, then becoming west around 5 miles an hour late in the afternoon. Once again, the forecast for tonight. Partly cloudy this afternoon, then becoming mostly cloudy. A slight chance of showers and thunderstorms early, then a chance of showers and thunderstorms late this afternoon. A slight chance of showers toward daybreak. Patchy fog. Some thunderstorms may produce heavy rainfall. Lows in the mid-60s. Southwest winds around 5 miles an hour, becoming north around 5 miles an hour. Chance of rain 50%. Taking a look at the 3-7 day forecast for Indianapolis and central Indiana. Friday night. Mostly clear through the late overnight, then partly cloudy with a slight chance of showers and thunderstorms toward daybreak. Lows in the mid-60s. Southwest winds around 5 miles an hour. Chance of rain 20%. For Saturday, partly cloudy through early afternoon, then mostly sunny with a slight chance of showers and thunderstorms late in the afternoon. Highs around 80. Chance of rain 20%. Saturday night and Sunday, mostly clear. Lows in the lower 60s. Highs in the upper 70s. For Sunday night and Monday, partly cloudy with a 20% chance of showers. Lows in the upper 50s. Highs in the upper 70s. Monday night through Tuesday night, partly cloudy. Lows in the lower 60s. Highs around 80. For Wednesday, partly cloudy. A slight chance of showers and thunderstorms late in the afternoon. Highs in the lower 80s. Chance of rain 20%. Outlook for Wednesday, August 26th through Tuesday, September 1st, calls for both temperatures and precipitation to be near normal. Normal highs for the period are between 80 and 85 degrees, and normal lows are between 60 and 65. The normal precipitation total for the 7 days is around 0.70 inches. The ultraviolet index for Indianapolis on Thursday will be 8. The Environmental Protection Agency categorizes an index of 8 as very high exposure to ultraviolet radiation. At 2 p.m. at Indianapolis, it was cloudy. The temperature was 77 degrees, the dew point 69, and the relative humidity 76%. The wind was southwest at 7 miles an hour. The barometric pressure was 29.98 inches and falling. Around central Indiana, at Muncie, it was partly sunny, with a temperature of 79. It was cloudy, with a temperature of 77 at Zionsville, 78 at Eagle Creek Airpark, and 76 at Shelbyville. Elsewhere across Indiana, at Fort Wayne, it was mostly sunny, with a temperature of 81. It was partly sunny, with a temperature of 81 at South Bend, 77 at Lafayette, and 80 at Terre Haute. At Bloomington, it was cloudy, with a temperature of 78. At Evansville, the weather conditions were not available. Just outside Indiana, at Chicago, it was mostly sunny, with a temperature of 79. At Champaign, it was partly sunny, with a temperature of 82. It was cloudy, with a temperature of 77 at Dayton, 79 at St. Louis, 75 at Cincinnati, and 81 at Louisville. Once again, at Indianapolis, it was 77 degrees with cloudy skies. This is NOAA All Hazards Radio KEC 74 in Indianapolis. Flood watch remains in effect from 2 p.m. Eastern Daylight Time this afternoon through Thursday morning.

flash flooding caused by excessive rainfall continues to be possible. The areas affected include portions of central, east central, north central, and west central Indiana, including the following counties in central Indiana: Boone, Clinton, Hamilton, Hancock, Hendricks, Howard, Johnson, Madison, Marion, Morgan, Rush, Shelby, and Tipton. In east central Indiana, Delaware, Henry, and Randolph. In north central Indiana, Carroll. In west central Indiana, Fountain, Montgomery, Park, Putnam, Tippecanoe, Vermilion, and Warren. The hazardous conditions are expected from 2 p.m. Eastern Daylight Time this afternoon through Thursday morning. The following impacts are expected: excessive runoff may result in flooding of rivers, creeks, streams, and other low-lying and flood-prone locations. Creeks and streams may rise out of their banks. Additional details: rainfall amounts of 1 to 3 inches are possible this afternoon through tonight due to training thunderstorms along a slow-moving front. Locally, higher amounts cannot be ruled out. These rainfall amounts could quickly lead to flash flooding as soils remain saturated from recent rainfall. http://www.weather.gov/safety/flood. You should monitor later forecasts and be prepared to take action should flash flood warnings be issued. Here is the hazardous weather outlook for central Indiana. For the period today and tonight, widespread minor to moderate river flooding will continue along the Wabash, White, and East Fork White Rivers and adjacent lowlands. A flood watch is in effect from 2 p.m. today through 8 a.m. Thursday as training thunderstorms over saturated soils could lead to localized flash flooding. Isolated strong to severe storms are also possible with primarily a damaging wind gust threat. And now the extended outlook for the period Thursday through Tuesday. Thunderstorms will be possible on Saturday. Severe weather is not expected, but lightning is a hazard with any storm. Spotter information statement: spotters are encouraged to report rainfall amounts or any severe weather later today into tonight. And now a summary of river forecasts. For the White River, near Centerton, at 11 a.m. Wednesday, the stage was 13.6 feet with minor flooding occurring. The river is cresting or has crested and is falling. Below Eagle Valley Power Plant, there are no current observations and minor flooding is forecast, with the highest expected stage at approximately 604.4 feet around 2 p.m. Wednesday. And now a look at your forecast for Indianapolis and central Indiana. Tonight, partly cloudy this afternoon, then becoming mostly cloudy. A slight chance of showers and thunderstorms early, then a chance of showers and thunderstorms late this afternoon. A slight chance of showers toward daybreak. Patchy fog. Some thunderstorms may produce heavy rainfall. Lows in the mid-60s. Southwest winds around 5 miles an hour, becoming north around 5 miles an hour. Chance of rain 50%. For Thursday, partly cloudy. Highs around 80. Northeast winds around 5 miles an hour. Thursday night, partly cloudy. Patchy fog toward daybreak. Lows in the lower 60s. Northeast winds around 5 miles an hour. For Friday, partly cloudy through early afternoon, then clearing. Highs in the lower 80s. Southeast winds around 5 miles an hour, becoming west around 5 miles an hour late in the afternoon. Once again, the forecast for tonight: partly cloudy this afternoon, then becoming mostly cloudy. A slight chance of showers and thunderstorms early, then a chance of showers and thunderstorms late this afternoon. A slight chance of showers toward daybreak. Patchy fog. Some thunderstorms may produce heavy rainfall. Lows in the mid-60s. Southwest winds around 5 miles an hour, becoming north around 5 miles an hour. Chance of rain 50%. Taking a look at the 3 through 7 day forecast for Indianapolis and central Indiana. Friday night, mostly clear through the late overnight, then partly cloudy with a slight chance of showers and thunderstorms toward daybreak. Lows in the mid-60s. Southwest winds around 5 miles an hour. Chance of rain 20%. For Saturday, partly cloudy through early afternoon, then mostly sunny with a slight chance of showers and thunderstorms late in the afternoon.

Highs around 80. Chance of rain 20%. Saturday night and Sunday, mostly clear. Lows in the lower 60s. Highs in the upper 70s. For Sunday night and Monday, partly cloudy with a 20% chance of showers. Lows in the upper 50s. Highs in the upper 70s. Monday night through Tuesday night, partly cloudy. Lows in the lower 60s. Highs around 80. For Wednesday, partly cloudy. A slight chance of showers and thunderstorms late in the afternoon. Highs in the lower 80s. Chance of rain 20%. The 8 to 14 day outlook for Wednesday, August 26th through Tuesday, September 1st, calls for both temperatures and precipitation to be near normal. Normal highs for the period are between 80 and 85 degrees, and normal lows are between 60 and 65. The normal precipitation total for the 7 days is around 0.70 inches. The ultraviolet index for Indianapolis on Thursday will be 8. The Environmental Protection Agency categorizes an index of 8 as very high exposure to ultraviolet radiation. At 2 p.m. at Indianapolis, it was cloudy. The temperature was 77 degrees, the dew point 69, and the relative humidity 76%. The wind was southwest at 7 miles an hour. The barometric pressure was 29.98 inches and falling. Around central Indiana, at Muncie, it was partly sunny, with a temperature of 79. It was cloudy, with a temperature of 77 at Zionsville, 78 at Eagle Creek Airpark, and 76 at Shelbyville. Elsewhere across Indiana, at Fort Wayne, it was mostly sunny, with a temperature of 81. It was partly sunny, with a temperature of 81 at South Bend, 77 at Lafayette, and 80 at Terre Haute. At Bloomington, it was cloudy, with a temperature of 78. At Evansville, the weather conditions were not available. Just outside Indiana, at Chicago, it was mostly sunny, with a temperature of 79. At Champaign, it was partly sunny, with a temperature of 82. It was cloudy, with a temperature of 77 at Dayton, 79 at St. Louis, 75 at Cincinnati, and 81 at Louisville. Once again, at Indianapolis, it was 77 degrees with cloudy skies. This is NOAA All Hazards Radio KEC 74 in Indianapolis. Flood watch remains in effect from 2 p.m. Eastern Daylight Time this afternoon through Thursday morning. Flash flooding caused by excessive rainfall continues to be possible. The areas affected include portions of central, east central, north central, and west central Indiana, including the following counties in central Indiana: Boone, Clinton, Hamilton, Hancock, Hendricks, Howard, Johnson, Madison, Marion, Morgan, Rush, Shelby, and Tipton. In east central Indiana, Delaware, Henry, and Randolph. In north central Indiana, Carroll. In west central Indiana, Fountain, Montgomery, Park, Putnam, Tippecanoe, Vermilion, and Warren. The hazardous conditions are expected from 2 p.m. Eastern Daylight Time this afternoon through Thursday morning. The following impacts are expected. Excessive runoff may result in flooding of rivers, creeks, streams, and other low-lying and flood-prone locations. Creeks and streams may rise out of their banks. Additional details. Rainfall amounts of 1 to 3 inches are possible this afternoon through tonight due to training thunderstorms along a slow-moving front. Locally, higher amounts cannot be ruled out. These rainfall amounts could quickly lead to flash flooding as soils remain saturated from recent rainfall. http://www.weather.gov/safety/ Flood. You should monitor later forecasts and be prepared to take action should flash flood warnings be issued. A summary of river forecasts. For the White River, near Centerton, at 11 a.m. Wednesday, the stage was 13.6 feet with minor flooding occurring. The river is cresting or has crested and is falling. Below Eagle Valley Power Plant, there are no current observations and minor flooding is forecast, with the highest expected stage at approximately 604.4 feet around 2 p.m. Wednesday. And now a look at your forecast for Indianapolis and central Indiana. Tonight, partly cloudy this afternoon, then becoming mostly cloudy. A slight chance of showers and thunderstorms early, then a chance

chance of showers and thunderstorms late this afternoon. A slight chance of showers toward daybreak. Patchy fog. Some thunderstorms may produce heavy rainfall. Lows in the mid-60s. Southwest winds around 5 miles an hour, becoming north around 5 miles an hour. Chance of rain 50%. For Thursday, partly cloudy. Highs around 80. Northeast winds around 5 miles an hour. Thursday night, partly cloudy. Patchy fog toward daybreak. Lows in the lower 60s. Northeast winds around 5 miles an hour. For Friday, partly cloudy through early afternoon, then clearing. Highs in the lower 80s. Southeast winds around 5 miles an hour, becoming west around 5 miles an hour late in the afternoon. Once again, the forecast for tonight. Partly cloudy this afternoon, then becoming mostly cloudy. A slight chance of showers and thunderstorms early, then a chance of showers and thunderstorms late this afternoon. A slight chance of showers toward daybreak. Patchy fog. Some thunderstorms may produce heavy rainfall. Lows in the mid-60s. Southwest winds around 5 miles an hour, becoming north around 5 miles an hour. Chance of rain 50%. Taking a look at the 3-7 day forecast for Indianapolis and central Indiana. Friday night. Mostly clear through the late overnight, then partly cloudy with a slight chance of showers and thunderstorms toward daybreak. Lows in the mid-60s. Southwest winds around 5 miles an hour. Chance of rain 20%. For Saturday, partly cloudy through early afternoon, then mostly sunny with a slight chance of showers and thunderstorms late in the afternoon. Highs around 80. Chance of rain 20%. Saturday night and Sunday, mostly clear. Lows in the lower 60s. Highs in the upper 70s. For Sunday night and Monday, partly cloudy with a 20% chance of showers. Lows in the upper 50s. Highs in the upper 70s. Monday night through Tuesday night, partly cloudy. Lows in the lower 60s. Highs around 80. For Wednesday, partly cloudy. A slight chance of showers and thunderstorms late in the afternoon. Highs in the lower 80s. Chance of rain 20%. The 8-14 day outlook for Wednesday, August 26th through Tuesday, September 1st, calls for both temperatures and precipitation to be near normal. Normal highs for the period are between 80 and 85 degrees, and normal lows are between 60 and 65. The normal precipitation total for the 7 days is around 0.70 inches. The ultraviolet index for Indianapolis on Thursday will be 8. The Environmental Protection Agency categorizes an index of 8 as very high exposure to ultraviolet radiation. At 2 p.m. at Indianapolis, it was cloudy. The temperature was 77 degrees, the dew point 69, and the relative humidity 76%. The wind was southwest at 7 miles an hour. The barometric pressure was 29.98 inches and falling. Around central Indiana, at Muncie, it was partly sunny, with a temperature of 79. It was cloudy, with a temperature of 77 at Zionsville, 78 at Eagle Creek Airpark, and 76 at Shelbyville. Elsewhere across Indiana, at Fort Wayne, it was mostly sunny, with a temperature of 81. It was partly sunny, with a temperature of 81 at South Bend, 77 at Lafayette, and 80 at Terre Haute. At Bloomington, it was cloudy, with a temperature of 78. At Evansville, the weather conditions were not available. Just outside Indiana, at Chicago, it was mostly sunny, with a temperature of 79. At Champaign, it was partly sunny, with a temperature of 82. It was cloudy, with a temperature of 77 at Dayton, 79 at St. Louis, 75 at Cincinnati, and 81 at Louisville. Once again, at Indianapolis, it was 77 degrees with cloudy skies. This is NOAA All Hazards Radio KEC 74 in Indianapolis. Flood watch remains in effect from 2 p.m. Eastern Daylight Time this afternoon through Thursday morning. Flash flooding caused by excessive rainfall continues to be possible. The areas affected include portions of central, east central,

North Central, and West Central Indiana, including the following counties in Central Indiana: Boone, Clinton, Hamilton, Hancock, Hendricks, Howard, Johnson, Madison, Marion, Morgan, Rush, Shelby, and Tipton. In East Central Indiana: Delaware, Henry, and Randolph. In North Central Indiana: Carroll. In West Central Indiana: Fountain, Montgomery, Park, Putnam, Tippecanoe, Vermilion, and Warren. The hazardous conditions are expected from 2 p.m. Eastern Daylight Time this afternoon through Thursday morning. The following impacts are expected: excessive runoff may result in flooding of rivers, creeks, streams, and other low-lying and flood-prone locations. Creeks and streams may rise out of their banks. Additional details: rainfall amounts of 1 to 3 inches are possible this afternoon through tonight due to training thunderstorms along a slow-moving front. Locally, higher amounts cannot be ruled out. These rainfall amounts could quickly lead to flash flooding as soils remain saturated from recent rainfall. http://www.weather.gov/safety/flood. You should monitor later forecasts and be prepared to take action should flash flood warnings be issued. Now, a summary of river forecasts. For the White River, near Centerton, at 11 a.m. Wednesday, the stage was 13.6 feet with minor flooding occurring. The river is cresting or has crested and is falling. Below Eagle Valley Power Plant, there are no current observations and minor flooding is forecast, with the highest expected stage at approximately 604.4 feet around 2 p.m. Wednesday. And now a look at your forecast for Indianapolis and Central Indiana. Tonight: partly cloudy this afternoon, then becoming mostly cloudy. A slight chance of showers and thunderstorms early, then a chance of showers and thunderstorms late this afternoon. A slight chance of showers toward daybreak. Patchy fog. Some thunderstorms may produce heavy rainfall. Lows in the mid-60s. Southwest winds around 5 miles an hour, becoming north around 5 miles an hour. Chance of rain 50%. For Thursday: partly cloudy. Highs around 80. Northeast winds around 5 miles an hour. Thursday night: partly cloudy. Patchy fog toward daybreak. Lows in the lower 60s. Northeast winds around 5 miles an hour. For Friday: partly cloudy through early afternoon, then clearing. Highs in the lower 80s. Southeast winds around 5 miles an hour, becoming west around 5 miles an hour late in the afternoon. Once again, the forecast for tonight: partly cloudy this afternoon, then becoming mostly cloudy. A slight chance of showers and thunderstorms early, then a chance of showers and thunderstorms late this afternoon. A slight chance of showers toward daybreak. Patchy fog. Some thunderstorms may produce heavy rainfall. Lows in the mid-60s. Southwest winds around 5 miles an hour, becoming north around 5 miles an hour. Chance of rain 50%. Taking a look at the 3-7 day forecast for Indianapolis and Central Indiana. Friday night: mostly clear through the late overnight, then partly cloudy with a slight chance of showers and thunderstorms toward daybreak. Lows in the mid-60s. Southwest winds around 5 miles an hour. Chance of rain 20%. For Saturday: partly cloudy through early afternoon, then mostly sunny with a slight chance of showers and thunderstorms late in the afternoon. Highs around 80. Chance of rain 20%. Saturday night and Sunday: mostly clear. Lows in the lower 60s. Highs in the upper 70s. For Sunday night and Monday: partly cloudy with a 20% chance of showers. Lows in the upper 50s. Highs in the upper 70s. Monday night through Tuesday night: partly cloudy. Lows in the lower 60s. Highs around 80. For Wednesday: partly cloudy. A slight chance of showers and thunderstorms late in the afternoon. Highs in the lower 80s. Chance of rain 20%. The 8-14 day outlook for Wednesday, August 26th through Tuesday, September 1st, calls for both temperatures and precipitation to be near normal.
Normal highs for the period are between 80 and 85 degrees, and normal lows are between 60 and 65. The normal precipitation total for the 7 days is around 0.70 inches. The ultraviolet index for Indianapolis on Thursday will be 8. The Environmental Protection Agency categorizes an index of 8 as very high exposure to ultraviolet radiation. At 2 p.m. at Indianapolis, it was cloudy. The temperature was 77 degrees, the dew point 69, and the relative humidity 76%. The wind was southwest at 7 miles an hour. The barometric pressure was 29.98 inches and falling. Around central Indiana, at Muncie, it was partly sunny, with a temperature of 79. It was cloudy, with a temperature of 77 at Zionsville, 78 at Eagle Creek Airpark, and 76 at Shelbyville. Elsewhere across Indiana, at Fort Wayne, it was mostly sunny, with a temperature of 81. It was partly sunny, with a temperature of 81 at South Bend, 77 at Lafayette, and 80 at Terre Haute. At Bloomington, it was cloudy, with a temperature of 78. At Evansville, the weather conditions were not available. Just outside Indiana, at Chicago, it was mostly sunny, with a temperature of 79. At Champaign, it was partly sunny, with a temperature of 82. It was cloudy, with a temperature of 77 at Dayton, 79 at St. Louis, 75 at Cincinnati, and 81 at Louisville. Once again, at Indianapolis, it was 77 degrees with cloudy skies. Now here is the hazardous weather outlook for central Indiana. For the period today and tonight, widespread minor to moderate river flooding will continue along the Wabash, White, and East Fork White Rivers and adjacent lowlands. A flood watch is in effect from 2 p.m. today through 8 a.m. Thursday as straining thunderstorms over saturated soils could lead to localized flash flooding. Isolated strong to severe storms are also possible with primarily a damaging wind gust threat. And now the extended outlook for the period Thursday through Tuesday. Thunderstorms will be possible on Saturday. Severe weather is not expected, but lightning is a hazard with any storm. Spotter information statement. Spotters are encouraged to report rainfall amounts or any severe weather later today into tonight. This is NOAA All Hazards Radio KEC 74 in Indianapolis. Flood watch remains in effect from 2 p.m. Eastern Daylight Time this afternoon through Thursday morning. Flash flooding caused by excessive rainfall continues to be possible. The areas affected include portions of central, east central, north central, and west central Indiana, including the following counties in central Indiana: Boone, Clinton, Hamilton, Hancock, Hendricks, Howard, Johnson, Madison, Marion, Morgan, Rush, Shelby, and Tipton. In east central Indiana, Delaware, Henry, and Randolph. In north central Indiana, Carroll. In west central Indiana, Fountain, Montgomery, Park, Putnam, Tippecanoe, Vermilion, and Warren. The hazardous conditions are expected from 2 p.m. Eastern Daylight Time this afternoon through Thursday morning. The following impacts are expected. Excessive runoff may result in flooding of rivers, creeks, streams, and other low-lying and flood-prone locations. Creeks and streams may rise out of their banks. Additional details. Rainfall amounts of 1 to 3 inches are possible this afternoon through tonight due to training thunderstorms along a slow-moving front. Locally, higher amounts cannot be ruled out. These rainfall amounts could quickly lead to flash flooding as soils remain saturated from recent rainfall. http://www.weather.gov/safety/ Flood you should monitor later forecasts and be prepared to take action should flash flood warnings be issued. And now a summary of river forecasts. For the White River, near Centerton, at 11 a.m. Wednesday, the stage was 13.6 feet with minor flooding occurring. The river is cresting or has crested and is falling. Below Eagle Valley Power Plant, there are no current observations and minor flooding is forecast, with the highest expected stage at approximately 604.4 feet around 2 p.m. Wednesday. And now a look at your forecast for Indianapolis and central Indiana. Tonight, partly cloudy this afternoon, then becoming mostly cloudy.
A slight chance of showers and thunderstorms early, then a chance of showers and thunderstorms late this afternoon. A slight chance of showers toward daybreak. Patchy fog.

Some thunderstorms may produce heavy rainfall. Lows in the mid-60s. Southwest winds around 5 miles an hour, becoming north around 5 miles an hour. Chance of rain 50%. For Thursday, partly cloudy. Highs around 80. Northeast winds around 5 miles an hour. Thursday night, partly cloudy. Patchy fog toward daybreak. Lows in the lower 60s. Northeast winds around 5 miles an hour. For Friday, partly cloudy through early afternoon, then clearing. Highs in the lower 80s. Southeast winds around 5 miles an hour, becoming west around 5 miles an hour late in the afternoon. Once again, the forecast for tonight. Partly cloudy this afternoon, then becoming mostly cloudy. A slight chance of showers and thunderstorms early, then a chance of showers and thunderstorms late this afternoon. A slight chance of showers toward daybreak. Patchy fog. Some thunderstorms may produce heavy rainfall. Lows in the mid-60s. Southwest winds around 5 miles an hour, becoming north around 5 miles an hour. Chance of rain 50%. Taking a look at the 3-7 day forecast for Indianapolis and central Indiana. Friday night. Mostly clear through the late overnight, then partly cloudy with a slight chance of showers and thunderstorms toward daybreak. Lows in the mid-60s. Southwest winds around 5 miles an hour. Chance of rain 20%. For Saturday, partly cloudy through early afternoon, then mostly sunny with a slight chance of showers and thunderstorms late in the afternoon. Highs around 80. Chance of rain 20%. Saturday night and Sunday, mostly clear. Lows in the lower 60s. Highs in the upper 70s. For Sunday night and Monday, partly cloudy with a 20% chance of showers. Lows in the upper 50s. Highs in the upper 70s. Monday night through Tuesday night, partly cloudy. Lows in the lower 60s. Highs around 80. For Wednesday, partly cloudy. A slight chance of showers and thunderstorms late in the afternoon. Highs in the lower 80s. Chance of rain 20%. The 8-14 day outlook for Thursday, August 27th through Wednesday, September 2nd, calls for temperatures to be above normal and precipitation to be near normal. Normal highs for the period are between 80 and 85 degrees, and normal lows are between 60 and 65. The normal precipitation total for the 7 days is around 0.70 inches. The ultraviolet index for Indianapolis on Thursday will be 8. The Environmental Protection Agency categorizes an index of 8 as very high exposure to ultraviolet radiation. At 2 p.m. at Indianapolis, it was cloudy. The temperature was 77 degrees, the dew point 69, and the relative humidity 76%. The wind was southwest at 7 miles an hour. The barometric pressure was 29.98 inches and falling. Around central Indiana, at Muncie, it was partly sunny, with a temperature of 79. It was cloudy, with a temperature of 77 at Zionsville, 78 at Eagle Creek Airpark, and 76 at Shelbyville. Elsewhere across Indiana, at Fort Wayne, it was mostly sunny, with a temperature of 81. It was partly sunny, with a temperature of 81 at South Bend, 77 at Lafayette, and 80 at Terre Haute. At Bloomington, it was cloudy, with a temperature of 78. At Evansville, the weather conditions were not available. Just outside Indiana, at Chicago, it was mostly sunny, with a temperature of 79. At Champaign, it was partly sunny, with a temperature of 82. It was cloudy, with a temperature of 77 at Dayton, 79 at St. Louis, 75 at Cincinnati, and 81 at Louisville. Once again, at Indianapolis, it was 77 degrees with cloudy skies. This is NOAA All Hazards Radio KEC 74 in Indianapolis. Flood watch remains in effect from 2 p.m. Eastern Daylight Time this afternoon through Thursday morning. Flash flooding caused by excessive rainfall continues to be possible. The areas affected include portions of central, east central, north central, and west central Indiana, including the following counties in central Indiana: Boone, Clinton,

Hamilton, Hancock, Hendricks, Howard, Johnson, Madison, Marion, Morgan, Rush, Shelby, and Tipton. In East Central Indiana, Delaware, Henry and Randolph. In North Central Indiana, Carroll. In West Central Indiana, Fountain, Montgomery, Park, Putnam, Tippecanoe, Vermilion, and Warren. The hazardous conditions are expected from 2 p.m. Eastern Daylight Time this afternoon through Thursday morning. The following impacts are expected. Excessive runoff may result in flooding of rivers, creeks, streams, and other low-lying and flood-prone locations. Creeks and streams may rise out of their banks. Additional details, rainfall amounts of 1 to 3 inches are possible this afternoon through tonight due to training thunderstorms along the slow-moving front. Locally, higher amounts cannot be ruled out. These rainfall amounts could quickly lead to flash flooding as soils remain saturated from recent rainfall. http://www.weather.gov/safety/flood. You should monitor later forecasts and be prepared to take action should flash flood warnings be issued. Now a summary of river forecasts. For the White River, near Centerton, at 11 a.m. Wednesday, the stage was 13.6 feet with minor flooding occurring. The river is cresting or has crested and is falling. Below Eagle Valley Power Plant, there are no current observations and minor flooding is forecast, with the highest expected stage at approximately 604.4 feet around 2 p.m. Wednesday. And now a look at your forecast for Indianapolis and central Indiana. Tonight, partly cloudy this afternoon, then becoming mostly cloudy. A slight chance of showers and thunderstorms early, then a chance of showers and thunderstorms late this afternoon. A slight chance of showers toward daybreak. Patchy fog. Some thunderstorms may produce heavy rainfall. Lows in the mid-60s. Southwest winds around 5 miles an hour, becoming north around 5 miles an hour. Chance of rain 50%. For Thursday, partly cloudy. Highs around 80. Northeast winds around 5 miles an hour. Thursday night, partly cloudy. Patchy fog toward daybreak. Lows in the lower 60s. Northeast winds around 5 miles an hour. For Friday, partly cloudy through early afternoon, then clearing. Highs in the lower 80s. Southeast winds around 5 miles an hour, becoming west around 5 miles an hour late in the afternoon. Once again, the forecast for tonight. Partly cloudy this afternoon, then becoming mostly cloudy. A slight chance of showers and thunderstorms early, then a chance of showers and thunderstorms late this afternoon. A slight chance of showers toward daybreak. Patchy fog. Some thunderstorms may produce heavy rainfall. Lows in the mid-60s. Southwest winds around 5 miles an hour, becoming north around 5 miles an hour. Chance of rain 50%. Taking a look at the 3-7 day forecast for Indianapolis and central Indiana. Friday night, mostly clear through the late overnight, then partly cloudy with a slight chance of showers and thunderstorms toward daybreak. Lows in the mid-60s. Southwest winds around 5 miles an hour. Chance of rain 20%. For Saturday, partly cloudy through early afternoon, then mostly sunny with a slight chance of showers and thunderstorms late in the afternoon. Highs around 80. Chance of rain 20%. Saturday night and Sunday, mostly clear. Lows in the lower 60s. Highs in the upper 70s. For Sunday night and Monday, partly cloudy with a 20% chance of showers. Lows in the upper 50s. Highs in the upper 70s. Monday night through Tuesday night, partly cloudy. Lows in the lower 60s. Highs around 80. For Wednesday, partly cloudy. A slight chance of showers and thunderstorms late in the afternoon. Highs in the lower 80s. Chance of rain 20%. The 14-day outlook for Thursday, August 27th through Wednesday, September 2nd, calls for temperatures to be above normal and precipitation to be near normal. Normal highs for the period are between 80 and 85 degrees, and normal lows are between 60 and 65. The normal precipitation total for the 7 days is around 0.70.

ultraviolet index for Indianapolis on Thursday will be 8. The Environmental Protection Agency categorizes an index of 8 as very high exposure to ultraviolet radiation. At 3 p.m. at Indianapolis, it was partly sunny. The temperature was 80 degrees, the dew point 70, and the relative humidity 71%. The wind was south at 6 miles an hour. The barometric pressure was 29.95 inches and falling. Around central Indiana, at Shelbyville, rain was falling, with a temperature of 74. It was partly sunny, with a temperature of 80 at Zionsville and 80 at Eagle Creek Air Park. It was cloudy, with a temperature of 79 at Anderson and 78 at Muncie. Elsewhere across Indiana, it was mostly sunny, with a temperature of 82 at South Bend and 82 at Lafayette. It was partly sunny, with a temperature of 80 at Fort Wayne and 79 at Bloomington. At Evansville, the weather conditions were not available. Just outside Indiana, at Cincinnati, rain was falling, with a temperature of 74. At Champaign, it was mostly sunny, with a temperature of 81. It was partly sunny, with a temperature of 79 at Chicago and 80 at St. Louis. It was cloudy, with a temperature of 76 at Dayton and 81 at Louisville. Once again, at Indianapolis, it was 80 degrees with partly sunny skies. This is NOAA All Hazards Radio KEC 74 in Indianapolis. Flood watch remains in effect from 2 p.m. Eastern Daylight Time this afternoon through Thursday morning. Flash flooding caused by excessive rainfall continues to be possible. The areas affected include portions of central, east central, north central, and west central Indiana, including the following counties in central Indiana: Boone, Clinton, Hamilton, Hancock, Hendricks, Howard, Johnson, Madison, Marion, Morgan, Rush, Shelby, and Tipton. In east central Indiana, Delaware, Henry, and Randolph. In north central Indiana, Carroll. In west central Indiana, Fountain, Montgomery, Park, Putnam, Tippecanoe, Vermilion, and Warren. The hazardous conditions are expected from 2 p.m. Eastern Daylight Time this afternoon through Thursday morning. The following impacts are expected. Excessive runoff may result in flooding of rivers, creeks, streams, and other low-lying and flood-prone locations. Creeks and streams may rise out of their banks. Additional details, rainfall amounts of 1 to 3 inches are possible this afternoon through tonight due to training thunderstorms along a slow-moving front. Locally, higher amounts cannot be ruled out. These rainfall amounts could quickly lead to flash flooding as soils remain saturated from recent rainfall. http://www.weather.gov/safety/ Flood you should monitor later forecasts and be prepared to take action should flash flood warnings be issued. Now a summary of river forecasts. For the White River, near Centerton, at 11 a.m. Wednesday, the stage was 13.6 feet with minor flooding occurring. The river is cresting or has crested and is falling. Below Eagle Valley Power Plant, there are no current observations and minor flooding is forecast, with the highest expected stage at approximately 604.4 feet around 2 p.m. Wednesday. And now a look at your forecast for Indianapolis and central Indiana. Tonight, partly cloudy this afternoon, then becoming mostly cloudy. A slight chance of showers and thunderstorms early, then a chance of showers and thunderstorms late this afternoon. A slight chance of showers toward daybreak. Patchy fog. Some thunderstorms may produce heavy rainfall. Lows in the mid-60s. Southwest winds around 5 miles an hour, becoming north around 5 miles an hour. Chance of rain 50%. For Thursday, partly cloudy. Highs around 80. Northeast winds around 5 miles an hour. Thursday night, partly cloudy. Patchy fog toward daybreak. Lows in the lower 60s. Northeast winds around 5 miles an hour. For Friday, partly cloudy through early afternoon, then clearing. Highs in the lower 80s. Southeast winds around 5 miles an hour, becoming west around 5 miles an hour late in the afternoon. Once again, the forecast for tonight. Partly cloudy this afternoon, then becoming mostly cloudy. A slight chance of shower.

thunderstorms early, then a chance of showers and thunderstorms late this afternoon. A slight chance of showers toward daybreak. Patchy fog. Some thunderstorms may produce heavy rainfall. Lows in the mid-60s. Southwest winds around 5 miles an hour, becoming north around 5 miles an hour. Chance of rain 50%. Taking a look at the 3-7 day forecast for Indianapolis and central Indiana. Friday night. Mostly clear through the late overnight, then partly cloudy with a slight chance of showers and thunderstorms toward daybreak. Lows in the mid-60s. Southwest winds around 5 miles an hour. Chance of rain 20%. For Saturday, partly cloudy through early afternoon, then mostly sunny with a slight chance of showers and thunderstorms late in the afternoon. Highs around 80. Chance of rain 20%. Saturday night and Sunday, mostly clear. Lows in the lower 60s. Highs in the upper 70s. For Sunday night and Monday, partly cloudy with a 20% chance of showers. Lows in the upper 50s. Highs in the upper 70s. Monday night through Tuesday night, partly cloudy. Lows in the lower 60s. Highs around 80. For Wednesday, partly cloudy. A slight chance of showers and thunderstorms late in the afternoon. Highs in the lower 80s. Chance of rain 20%. Now here is the hazardous weather outlook for central Indiana. For the period today and tonight. Widespread minor to moderate river flooding will continue along the Wabash, White, and East Fork White Rivers and adjacent lowlands. A flood watch is in effect from 2 p.m. today through 8 a.m. Thursday as straining thunderstorms over saturated soils could lead to localized flash flooding. Isolated strong to severe storms are also possible with primarily a damaging wind gust threat. And now the extended outlook for the period Thursday through Tuesday. Thunderstorms will be possible on Saturday. Severe weather is not expected, but lightning is a hazard with any storm. Spotter information statement. Spotters are encouraged to report rainfall amounts or any severe weather later today into tonight. The outlook for Thursday, August 27th through Wednesday, September 2nd, calls for temperatures to be above normal and precipitation to be near normal. Normal highs for the period are between 80 and 85 degrees, and normal lows are between 60 and 65. The normal precipitation total for the 7 days is around 0.70 inches. The ultraviolet index for Indianapolis on Thursday will be 8. The Environmental Protection Agency categorizes an index of 8 as very high exposure to ultraviolet radiation. At 3 p.m. at Indianapolis, it was partly sunny. The temperature was 80 degrees, the dew point 70, and the relative humidity 71%. The wind was south at 6 miles an hour. The barometric pressure was 29.95 inches and falling. Around central Indiana, at Shelbyville, rain was falling, with a temperature of 74. It was partly sunny, with a temperature of 80 at Zionsville and 80 at Eagle Creek Air Park. It was cloudy, with a temperature of 79 at Anderson and 78 at Muncie. Elsewhere across Indiana, it was mostly sunny, with a temperature of 82 at South Bend and 82 at Lafayette. It was partly sunny, with a temperature of 80 at Fort Wayne and 79 at Bloomington. At Evansville, the weather conditions were not available. Just outside Indiana, at Cincinnati, rain was falling, with a temperature of 74. At Champaign, it was mostly sunny, with a temperature of 81. It was partly sunny, with a temperature of 79 at Chicago and 80 at St. Louis. It was cloudy, with a temperature of 76 at Dayton and 81 at Louisville. Once again, at Indianapolis, it was 80 degrees with partly sunny skies. This is NOAA All Hazards Radio KEC 74 in Indianapolis. Flood watch remains in effect from 2 p.m. Eastern Daylight Time this afternoon through Thursday morning. Flash flooding caused by excessive rainfall continues to be possible. The areas affected include portions of central, east central, north central, and west central Indiana, including the following counties in central Indiana: Boone, Clinton, Hamilton, Hancock, Hendricks, Howard, Johnson, Madison, Marion, Morgan.

Rush, Shelby, and Tipton. In East Central Indiana, Delaware, Henry and Randolph. North Central Indiana, Carroll. In West Central Indiana, Fountain, Montgomery, Park, Putnam, Tippecanoe, Vermilion, and Warren. The hazardous conditions are expected from 2 p.m. Eastern Daylight Time this afternoon through Thursday morning. The following impacts are expected. Excessive runoff may result in flooding of rivers, creeks, streams, and other low-lying and flood-prone locations. Creeks and streams may rise out of their banks. Additional details, rainfall amounts of 1 to 3 inches are possible this afternoon through tonight due to training thunderstorms along the slow-moving front. Locally, higher amounts cannot be ruled out. These rainfall amounts could quickly lead to flash flooding as soils remain saturated from recent rainfall. http://www.weather.gov/safety/flood. You should monitor later forecasts and be prepared to take action should flash flood warnings be issued. Now a summary of river forecasts. For the White River, near Centerton, at 2 p.m. Wednesday, the stage was 12.9 feet with minor flooding occurring. The river is cresting or has crested and is falling. Below Eagle Valley Power Plant, there are no current observations and minor flooding is forecast, with the highest expected stage at approximately 603.9 feet around 8 p.m. Wednesday. And now a look at your forecast for Indianapolis and Central Indiana. Tonight, partly cloudy this afternoon, then becoming mostly cloudy. A slight chance of showers and thunderstorms early, then a chance of showers and thunderstorms late this afternoon. A slight chance of showers toward daybreak. Patchy fog. Some thunderstorms may produce heavy rainfall. Lows in the mid-60s. Southwest winds around 5 miles an hour, becoming north around 5 miles an hour. Chance of rain 50%. For Thursday, partly cloudy. Highs around 80. Northeast winds around 5 miles an hour. Thursday night, partly cloudy. Patchy fog toward daybreak. Lows in the lower 60s. Northeast winds around 5 miles an hour. For Friday, partly cloudy through early afternoon, then clearing. Highs in the lower 80s. Southeast winds around 5 miles an hour, becoming west around 5 miles an hour late in the afternoon. Once again, the forecast for tonight. Partly cloudy this afternoon, then becoming mostly cloudy. A slight chance of showers and thunderstorms early, then a chance of showers and thunderstorms late this afternoon. A slight chance of showers toward daybreak. Patchy fog. Some thunderstorms may produce heavy rainfall. Lows in the mid-60s. Southwest winds around 5 miles an hour, becoming north around 5 miles an hour. Chance of rain 50%. Taking a look at the 3-7 day forecast for Indianapolis and Central Indiana. Friday night. Mostly clear through the late overnight, then partly cloudy with a slight chance of showers and thunderstorms toward daybreak. Lows in the mid-60s. Southwest winds around 5 miles an hour. Chance of rain 20%. For Saturday, partly cloudy through early afternoon, then mostly sunny with a slight chance of showers and thunderstorms late in the afternoon. Highs around 80. Chance of rain 20%. Saturday night and Sunday, mostly clear. Lows in the lower 60s. Highs in the upper 70s. For Sunday night and Monday, partly cloudy with a 20% chance of showers. Lows in the upper 50s. Highs in the upper 70s. Monday night through Tuesday night. Partly cloudy. Lows in the lower 60s. Highs around 80. For Wednesday. Partly cloudy. A slight chance of showers and thunderstorms late in the afternoon. Highs in the lower 80s. Chance of rain 20%. The 8-14 day outlook for Thursday, August 27th through Wednesday, September 2nd, calls for temperatures to be above normal and precipitation to be near normal. Normal highs for the period are between 80 and 85 degrees, and normal lows are between 60 and 65. The normal precipitation total for the 7 days is around 0.70 inches. The ultraviolet index for Indianapolis on Thursday will be 8.

29 at Bloomington. At Evansville, the weather conditions were not available. Just outside Indiana, at Cincinnati, rain was falling with a temperature of 74. At Champaign, it was mostly sunny with a temperature of 81. It was partly sunny with a temperature of 79 at Chicago and 80 at St. Louis. It was cloudy with a temperature of 76 at Dayton and 81 at Louisville. Once again, at Indianapolis, it was 80 degrees with partly sunny skies. This is NOAA All Hazards Radio KEC 74 in Indianapolis. Flood watch remains in effect from 2 p.m. Eastern Daylight Time this afternoon through Thursday morning. Flash flooding caused by excessive rainfall continues to be possible. The areas affected include portions of central, east central, north central, and west central Indiana, including the following counties in central Indiana: Boone, Clinton, Hamilton, Hancock, Hendricks, Howard, Johnson, Madison, Marion, Morgan, Rush, Shelby, and Tipton. In east central Indiana, Delaware, Henry, and Randolph. In north central Indiana, Carroll. In west central Indiana, Fountain, Montgomery, Park, Putnam, Tippecanoe, Vermilion, and Warren. The hazardous conditions are expected from 2 p.m. Eastern Daylight Time this afternoon through Thursday morning. The following impacts are expected: excessive runoff may result in flooding of rivers, creeks, streams, and other low-lying and flood-prone locations. Creeks and streams may rise out of their banks. Additional details: rainfall amounts of 1 to 3 inches are possible this afternoon through tonight due to training thunderstorms along a slow-moving front. Locally, higher amounts cannot be ruled out. These rainfall amounts could quickly lead to flash flooding as soils remain saturated from recent rainfall. http://www.weather.gov/safety/flood. You should monitor later forecasts and be prepared to take action should flash flood warnings be issued. Now a summary of river forecasts. For the White River, near Centerton, at 2 p.m. Wednesday, the stage was 12.9 feet with minor flooding occurring. The river is cresting or has crested and is falling. Below Eagle Valley Power Plant, there are no current observations and minor flooding is forecast, with the highest expected stage at approximately 603.9 feet around 8 p.m. Wednesday. And now a look at your forecast for Indianapolis and central Indiana. Tonight, partly cloudy this afternoon, then becoming mostly cloudy. A slight chance of showers and thunderstorms early, then a chance of showers and thunderstorms late this afternoon. A slight chance of showers toward daybreak. Patchy fog. Some thunderstorms may produce heavy rainfall. Lows in the mid-60s. Southwest winds around 5 miles an hour, becoming north around 5 miles an hour. Chance of rain 50%. For Thursday, partly cloudy. Highs around 80. Northeast winds around 5 miles an hour. Thursday night, partly cloudy. Patchy fog toward daybreak. Lows in the lower 60s. Northeast winds around 5 miles an hour. For Friday, partly cloudy through early afternoon, then clearing. Highs in the lower 80s. Southeast winds around 5 miles an hour, becoming west around 5 miles an hour late in the afternoon. Once again, the forecast for tonight. Partly cloudy this afternoon, then becoming mostly cloudy. A slight chance of showers and thunderstorms early, then a chance of showers and thunderstorms late this afternoon. A slight chance of showers toward daybreak. Patchy fog. Some thunderstorms may produce heavy rainfall. Lows in the mid-60s. Southwest winds around 5 miles an hour, becoming north around 5 miles an hour. Chance of rain 50%. Taking a look at the 3-7 day forecast for Indianapolis and central Indiana. Friday night. Mostly clear through the late overnight, then partly cloudy with a slight chance of showers and thunderstorms toward daybreak. Lows in the mid-60s. Southwest winds around 5 miles an hour. Chance of rain 20%. For Saturday, partly cloudy through early afternoon, then mostly sunny with a slight chance of showers and thunderstorms late in the afternoon. Highs around 80. Chance of rain 20%. Saturday night and Sunday,

mostly clear. Lows in the lower 60s. Highs in the upper 70s. For Sunday night and Monday, partly cloudy with a 20%. Mostly clear. Lows in the lower 60s. Highs in the upper 70s. For Sunday night and Monday, partly cloudy with a 20% chance of showers. Lows in the upper 50s. Highs in the upper 70s. Monday night through Tuesday night, partly cloudy. Lows in the lower 60s. Highs around 80. For Wednesday, partly cloudy. A slight chance of showers and thunderstorms late in the afternoon. Highs in the lower 80s. Chance of rain 20%. The 8 to 14 day outlook for Thursday, August 27th through Wednesday, September 2nd, calls for temperatures to be above normal and precipitation to be near normal. Normal highs for the period are between 80 and 85 degrees, and normal lows are between 60 and 65. The normal precipitation total for the 7 days is around 0.70 inches. The ultraviolet index for Indianapolis on Thursday will be 8. The Environmental Protection Agency categorizes an index of 8 as very high exposure to ultraviolet radiation. At 3 p.m. at Indianapolis, it was partly sunny. The temperature was 80 degrees, the dew point 70, and the relative humidity 71%. The wind was south at 6 miles an hour. The barometric pressure was 29.95 inches and falling. Around central Indiana, at Shelbyville, rain was falling, with a temperature of 74. It was partly sunny, with a temperature of 80 at Zionsville, and 80 at Eagle Creek Air Park. It was cloudy, with a temperature of 79 at Anderson, and 78 at Muncie. Elsewhere across Indiana, it was mostly sunny, with a temperature of 82 at South Bend, and 82 at Lafayette. It was partly sunny, with a temperature of 80 at Fort Wayne, and 79 at Bloomington. At Evansville, the weather conditions were not available. Just outside Indiana, at Cincinnati, rain was falling, with a temperature of 74. At Champaign, it was mostly sunny, with a temperature of 81. It was partly sunny, with a temperature of 79 at Chicago, and 80 at St. Louis. It was cloudy, with a temperature of 76 at Dayton, and 81 at Louisville. Once again, at Indianapolis it was 80 degrees with partly sunny skies. This is NOAA All Hazards Radio KEC 74 in Indianapolis. Flood watch remains in effect from 2 p.m. Eastern Daylight Time this afternoon through Thursday morning. Flash flooding caused by excessive rainfall continues to be possible. The areas affected include portions of central, east central, north central, and west central Indiana, including the following counties in central Indiana: Boone, Clinton, Hamilton, Hancock, Hendricks, Howard, Johnson, Madison, Marion, Morgan, Rush, Shelby, and Tipton. In east central Indiana, Delaware, Henry, and Randolph. In north central Indiana, Carroll. In west central Indiana, Fountain, Montgomery, Park, Putnam, Tippecanoe, Vermilion, and Warren. The hazardous conditions are expected from 2 p.m. Eastern Daylight Time this afternoon through Thursday morning. The following impacts are expected. Excessive runoff may result in flooding of rivers, creeks, streams, and other low-lying and flood-prone locations. Creeks and streams may rise out of their banks. Additional details. Rainfall amounts of 1 to 3 inches are possible this afternoon through tonight due to training thunderstorms along a slow-moving front. Locally, higher amounts cannot be ruled out. These rainfall amounts could quickly lead to flash flooding as soils remain saturated from recent rainfall. http://www.weather.gov/safety/ Flood you should monitor later forecasts and be prepared to take action should flash flood warnings be issued. And now a summary of river forecasts. For the White River, near Centerton, at 2 p.m. Wednesday the stage was 12.9 feet with minor flooding occurring. The river is cresting or has crested and is falling. Below Eagle Valley Power Plant, there are no current observations and minor flooding is forecast, with the highest expected stage at approximately 603.9 feet around 8 p.m. Wednesday. And now a look at your forecast for Indianapolis and central Indiana. Tonight, partly cloudy this afternoon, then

mostly cloudy. A slight chance of showers and thunderstorms early, then a chance of showers and thunderstorms late this afternoon. A slight chance of showers toward daybreak. Patchy fog. Some thunderstorms may produce heavy rainfall. Lows in the mid-60s. Southwest winds around 5 miles an hour, becoming north around 5 miles an hour. Chance of rain 50%. For Thursday, partly cloudy. Highs around 80. Northeast winds around 5 miles an hour. Thursday night, partly cloudy. Patchy fog toward daybreak. Lows in the lower 60s. Northeast winds around 5 miles an hour. For Friday, partly cloudy through early afternoon, then clearing. Highs in the lower 80s. Southeast winds around 5 miles an hour, becoming west around 5 miles an hour late in the afternoon. Once again, the forecast for tonight. Partly cloudy this afternoon, then becoming mostly cloudy. A slight chance of showers and thunderstorms early, then a chance of showers and thunderstorms late this afternoon. A slight chance of showers toward daybreak. Patchy fog. Some thunderstorms may produce heavy rainfall. Lows in the mid-60s. Southwest winds around 5 miles an hour, becoming north around 5 miles an hour. Chance of rain 50%. Now here is the hazardous weather outlook for central Indiana. For the period today and tonight, widespread minor to moderate river flooding will continue along the Wabash, White, and East Fork White Rivers and adjacent lowlands. A flood watch is in effect from 2 p.m. today through 8 a.m. Thursday as straining thunderstorms over saturated soils could lead to localized flash flooding. Isolated strong to severe storms are also possible with primarily a damaging wind gust threat. And now the extended outlook for the period Thursday through Tuesday. Thunderstorms will be possible on Saturday. Severe weather is not expected, but lightning is a hazard with any storm. Spotter information statement. Spotters are encouraged to report rainfall amounts or any severe weather later today into tonight. Taking a look at the 3-7 day forecast for Indianapolis and central Indiana. Friday night. Mostly clear through the late overnight, then partly cloudy with a slight chance of showers and thunderstorms toward daybreak. Lows in the mid-60s. Southwest winds around 5 miles an hour. Chance of rain 20%. For Saturday, partly cloudy through early afternoon, then mostly sunny with a slight chance of showers and thunderstorms late in the afternoon. Highs around 80. Chance of rain 20%. Saturday night and Sunday, mostly clear. Lows in the lower 60s. Highs in the upper 70s. For Sunday night and Monday, partly cloudy with a 20% chance of showers. Lows in the upper 50s. Highs in the upper 70s. Monday night through Tuesday night, partly cloudy. Lows in the lower 60s. Highs around 80. For Wednesday, partly cloudy. A slight chance of showers and thunderstorms late in the afternoon. Highs in the lower 80s. Chance of rain 20%. The 8-14 day outlook for Thursday, August 27th through Wednesday, September 2nd, calls for temperatures to be above normal and precipitation to be near normal. Normal highs for the period are between 80 and 85 degrees, and normal lows are between 60 and 65. The normal precipitation total for the 7 days is around 0.70 inches. The ultraviolet index for Indianapolis on Thursday will be 8. The Environmental Protection Agency categorizes an index of 8 as very high exposure to ultraviolet radiation. At 3 p.m. at Indianapolis, it was partly sunny. The temperature was 80 degrees, the dew point 70, and the relative humidity 71%. The wind was south at 6 miles an hour. The barometric pressure was 29.95 inches and falling. Around central Indiana, at Shelbyville, rain was falling, with a temperature of 74. It was partly sunny, with a temperature of 80 at Zionsville and 80 at Eagle Creek Air Park. It was cloudy, with a temperature of 79 at Anderson and 78 at Muncie. Elsewhere across Indiana, it was mostly sunny, with a temperature of 82 at South Bend and 82 at Lafayette.

It was partly sunny, with a temperature of 80 at Fort Wayne and 79 at Bloomington. At Evansville, the weather conditions were not available. Just outside Indiana, at Cincinnati, rain was falling with a temperature of 74. At Champaign, it was mostly sunny, with a temperature of 81. It was partly sunny, with a temperature of 79 at Chicago and 80 at St. Louis. It was cloudy, with a temperature of 76 at Dayton and 81 at Louisville. Once again, at Indianapolis, it was 80 degrees with partly sunny skies. This is NOAA All Hazards Radio KEC 74 in Indianapolis. Flood watch remains in effect from 2 p.m. Eastern Daylight Time this afternoon through Thursday morning. Flash flooding caused by excessive rainfall continues to be possible. The areas affected include portions of central, east central, north central, and west central Indiana, including the following counties in central Indiana: Boone, Clinton, Hamilton, Hancock, Hendricks, Howard, Johnson, Madison, Marion, Morgan, Rush, Shelby, and Tipton. In east central Indiana, Delaware, Henry, and Randolph. In north central Indiana, Carroll. In west central Indiana, Fountain, Montgomery, Park, Putnam, Tippecanoe, Vermilion, and Warren. The hazardous conditions are expected from 2 p.m. Eastern Daylight Time this afternoon through Thursday morning. The following impacts are expected. Excessive runoff may result in flooding of rivers, creeks, streams, and other low-lying and flood-prone locations. Creeks and streams may rise out of their banks. Additional details: rainfall amounts of 1 to 3 inches are possible this afternoon through tonight due to training thunderstorms along a slow-moving front. Locally, higher amounts cannot be ruled out. These rainfall amounts could quickly lead to flash flooding as soils remain saturated from recent rainfall. http://www.weather.gov/safety/flood. You should monitor later forecasts and be prepared to take action should flash flood warnings be issued. A summary of river forecasts. For the White River, near Centerton, at 2 p.m. Wednesday, the stage was 12.9 feet with minor flooding occurring. The river is cresting or has crested and is falling. Below Eagle Valley Power Plant, there are no current observations and minor flooding is forecast, with the highest expected stage at approximately 603.9 feet around 8 p.m. Wednesday. And now a look at your forecast for Indianapolis and central Indiana. Tonight, partly cloudy this afternoon, then becoming mostly cloudy. A slight chance of showers and thunderstorms early, then a chance of showers and thunderstorms late this afternoon. A slight chance of showers toward daybreak. Patchy fog. Some thunderstorms may produce heavy rainfall. Lows in the mid-60s. Southwest winds around 5 miles an hour, becoming north around 5 miles an hour. Chance of rain 50%. For Thursday, partly cloudy. Highs around 80. Northeast winds around 5 miles an hour. Thursday night, partly cloudy. Patchy fog toward daybreak. Lows in the lower 60s. Northeast winds around 5 miles an hour. For Friday, partly cloudy through early afternoon, then clearing. Highs in the lower 80s. Southeast winds around 5 miles an hour, becoming west around 5 miles an hour late in the afternoon. Once again, the forecast for tonight. Partly cloudy this afternoon, then becoming mostly cloudy. A slight chance of showers and thunderstorms early, then a chance of showers and thunderstorms late this afternoon. A slight chance of showers toward daybreak. Patchy fog. Some thunderstorms may produce heavy rainfall. Lows in the mid-60s. Southwest winds around 5 miles an hour, becoming north around 5 miles an hour. Chance of rain 50%. Taking a look at the 3 through 7 day forecast for Indianapolis and central Indiana. Friday night, mostly clear through the late overnight, then partly cloudy with a slight chance of showers and thunderstorms toward daybreak. Lows in the mid-60s. Southwest winds around 5 miles an hour. Chance of rain 20%. For Saturday, partly cloudy through early afternoon, then mostly sunny with a slight chance of showers and thunderstorms late in the afternoon. Highs around 80.
chance of rain 20%. Saturday night and Sunday, mostly clear. Lows in the lower 60s. Highs in the upper 70s. For Sunday night and Monday, partly cloudy with a 20% chance of showers. Lows in the upper 50s. Highs in the upper 70s. Monday night through Tuesday night, partly cloudy. Lows in the lower 60s. Highs around 80. For Wednesday, partly cloudy. A slight chance of showers and thunderstorms late in the afternoon. Highs in the lower 80s. Chance of rain 20%. The 14-day outlook for Thursday, August 27th through Wednesday, September 2nd, calls for temperatures to be above normal and precipitation to be near normal. Normal highs for the period are between 80 and 85 degrees, and normal lows are between 60 and 65. The normal precipitation total for the 7 days is around 0.70 inches. The ultraviolet index for Indianapolis on Thursday will be 8. The Environmental Protection Agency categorizes an index of 8 as very high exposure to ultraviolet radiation. At 3 p.m. at Indianapolis, it was partly sunny. The temperature was 80 degrees, the dew point 70, and the relative humidity 71%. The wind was south at 6 miles an hour. The barometric pressure was 29.95 inches and falling. Around central Indiana, at Shelbyville, rain was falling, with a temperature of 74. It was partly sunny, with a temperature of 80 at Zionsville and 80 at Eagle Creek Air Park. It was cloudy, with a temperature of 79 at Anderson and 78 at Muncie. Elsewhere across Indiana, it was mostly sunny, with a temperature of 82 at South Bend and 82 at Lafayette. It was partly sunny, with a temperature of 80 at Fort Wayne and 79 at Bloomington. At Evansville, the weather conditions were not available. Just outside Indiana, at Cincinnati, rain was falling, with a temperature of 74. At Champaign, it was mostly sunny, with a temperature of 81. It was partly sunny, with a temperature of 79 at Chicago and 80 at St. Louis. It was cloudy, with a temperature of 76 at Dayton and 81 at Louisville. Once again, at Indianapolis, it was 80 degrees with partly sunny skies. This is NOAA All Hazards Radio KEC 74 in Indianapolis. Flood watch remains in effect from 2 p.m. Eastern Daylight Time this afternoon through Thursday morning. Flash flooding caused by excessive rainfall continues to be possible. The areas affected include portions of central, east central, north central, and west central Indiana, including the following counties in central Indiana: Boone, Clinton, Hamilton, Hancock, Hendricks, Howard, Johnson, Madison, Marion, Morgan, Rush, Shelby, and Tipton. In east central Indiana, Delaware, Henry, and Randolph. In north central Indiana, Carroll. In west central Indiana, Fountain, Montgomery, Park, Putnam, Tippecanoe, Vermilion, and Warren. The hazardous conditions are expected from 2 p.m. Eastern Daylight Time this afternoon through Thursday morning. The following impacts are expected. Excessive runoff may result in flooding of rivers, creeks, streams, and other low-lying and flood-prone locations. Creeks and streams may rise out of their banks. Additional details, rainfall amounts of 1 to 3 inches are possible this afternoon through tonight due to training thunderstorms along a slow-moving front. Locally, higher amounts cannot be ruled out. These rainfall amounts could quickly lead to flash flooding as soils remain saturated from recent rainfall. http://www.weather.gov/safety/ Flood you should monitor later forecasts and be prepared to take action should flash flood warnings be issued. Now here is the hazardous weather outlook for central Indiana. For the period through tonight, widespread minor to moderate river flooding will continue along the Wabash, White, and East Fork White Rivers and adjacent lowlands. A flood watch is in effect through 8 a.m. Thursday as training thunderstorms over saturated soils could lead to localized flash flooding. Isolated strong to severe storms are also possible with primarily a damaging wind gust threat and potential for some hail. And now the extended outlook for the period Thursday through Tuesday. Thunderstorms will be possible on Saturday. Severe weather is not expected, but lightning is ahead.

hazard with any storm. Spotter information statement. Spotters are encouraged to report rainfall amounts or any severe weather later today into tonight. And now a summary of river forecasts. For the White River, near Centerton, at 2 p.m. Wednesday, the stage was 12.9 feet with minor flooding occurring. The river is cresting or has crested and is falling. Below Eagle Valley Power Plant, there are no current observations and minor flooding is forecast, with the highest expected stage at approximately 603.9 feet around 8 p.m. Wednesday. Flood advisory in effect until 7:30 p.m. Eastern Daylight Time this evening. Flooding caused by excessive rainfall is expected. The areas affected include Central Madison County. The hazardous conditions are expected from until 7:30 p.m. Eastern Daylight Time. The following impacts are expected: minor flooding in low-lying and poor drainage areas. Additional details: at 3:49 p.m. Eastern Daylight Time, Doppler radar indicated heavy rain due to thunderstorms. Minor flooding is ongoing or expected to begin shortly in the advisory area. Between 0.25 and 1 inch of rain has fallen. Additional rainfall amounts of 0.25 to 0.75 inches are expected over the area. This additional rain will result in minor flooding. Some locations that will experience flooding include Alexandria and Frankton. http://www.weather.gov/safety/flood-turnaround. Don't drown when encountering flooded roads. Most flood deaths occur in vehicles. And now a look at your forecast for Indianapolis and central Indiana. Tonight, partly cloudy late this afternoon, then becoming mostly cloudy. Scattered showers and thunderstorms late this afternoon, then isolated showers toward daybreak. Patchy fog. Some thunderstorms may produce heavy rainfall late this afternoon. Lows in the mid-60s. Southwest winds around 5 miles an hour, becoming north around 5 miles an hour. Chance of rain 50%. For Thursday, partly cloudy. Highs around 80. Northeast winds around 5 miles an hour. Thursday night, partly cloudy. Patchy fog toward daybreak. Lows in the lower 60s. Northeast winds around 5 miles an hour. For Friday, partly cloudy through early afternoon, then clearing. Highs in the lower 80s. Southeast winds around 5 miles an hour, becoming west around 5 miles an hour late in the afternoon. Once again, the forecast for tonight. Partly cloudy late this afternoon, then becoming mostly cloudy. Scattered showers and thunderstorms late this afternoon, then isolated showers toward daybreak. Patchy fog. Some thunderstorms may produce heavy rainfall late this afternoon. Lows in the mid-60s. Southwest winds around 5 miles an hour, becoming north around 5 miles an hour. Chance of rain 50%. Taking a look at the 3-7 day forecast for Indianapolis and central Indiana. Friday night, mostly clear through the late overnight, then partly cloudy with a slight chance of showers and thunderstorms toward daybreak. Lows in the mid-60s. Southwest winds around 5 miles an hour. Chance of rain 20%. For Saturday, partly cloudy through early afternoon, then mostly sunny with a slight chance of showers and thunderstorms late in the afternoon. Highs around 80. Chance of rain 20%. Saturday night and Sunday, mostly clear. Lows in the lower 60s. Highs in the upper 70s. For Sunday night and Monday, partly cloudy with a 20% chance of showers. Lows in the upper 50s. Highs in the upper 70s. Monday night through Tuesday night, partly cloudy. Lows in the lower 60s. Highs around 80. For Wednesday, partly cloudy. A slight chance of showers and thunderstorms late in the afternoon. Highs in the lower 80s. Chance of rain 20%. The 8-14 day outlook for Thursday, August 27th through Wednesday, September 2nd, calls for temperatures to be above normal and precipitation to be near normal. Normal highs for the period are between 80 and 85 degrees, and normal lows are between 60 and 65.
The normal precipitation total for the 7 days is around 0.70 inches. The ultraviolet index for Indianapolis on Thursday will be 8. The Environmental Protection Agency categorizes an index of 8 as very high exposure to ultraviolet radiation. At 3 p.m. at Indianapolis, it was partly sunny. The temperature was 80 degrees, the dew point 70, and the relative humidity 71%. The wind was south at 6 miles an hour. The barometric pressure was 29.95 inches and falling. Around central Indiana, at Shelbyville, rain was falling, with a temperature of 74. It was partly sunny, with a temperature of 80 at Zionsville and 80 at Eagle Creek Air Park. It was cloudy, with a temperature of 79 at Anderson and 78 at Muncie. Elsewhere across Indiana, it was mostly sunny, with a temperature of 82 at South Bend and 82 at Lafayette. It was partly sunny, with a temperature of 80 at Fort Wayne and 79 at Bloomington. At Evansville, the weather conditions were not available. Just outside Indiana, at Cincinnati, rain was falling, with a temperature of 74. At Champaign, it was mostly sunny, with a temperature of 81. It was partly sunny, with a temperature of 79 at Chicago and 80 at St. Louis. It was cloudy, with a temperature of 76 at Dayton and 81 at Louisville. Once again, at Indianapolis, it was 80 degrees with partly sunny skies. This is NOAA All Hazards Radio KEC 74 in Indianapolis. Flood watch remains in effect from 2 p.m. Eastern Daylight Time this afternoon through Thursday morning. Flash flooding caused by excessive rainfall continues to be possible. The areas affected include portions of central, east central, north central, and west central Indiana, including the following counties in central Indiana: Boone, Clinton, Hamilton, Hancock, Hendricks, Howard, Johnson, Madison, Marion, Morgan, Rush, Shelby, and Tipton. In east central Indiana, Delaware, Henry, and Randolph. In north central Indiana, Carroll. In west central Indiana, Fountain, Montgomery, Park, Putnam, Tippecanoe, Vermilion, and Warren. The hazardous conditions are expected from 2 p.m. Eastern Daylight Time this afternoon through Thursday morning. The following impacts are expected: excessive runoff may result in flooding of rivers, creeks, streams, and other low-lying and flood-prone locations. Creeks and streams may rise out of their banks. Additional details: rainfall amounts of 1 to 3 inches are possible this afternoon through tonight due to training thunderstorms along a slow-moving front. Locally, higher amounts cannot be ruled out. These rainfall amounts could quickly lead to flash flooding as soils remain saturated from recent rainfall. http://www.weather.gov/safety/ Flood you should monitor later forecasts and be prepared to take action should flash flood warnings be issued. Now a summary of river forecasts. For the White River, near Centerton, at 2 p.m. Wednesday, the stage was 12.9 feet with minor flooding occurring. The river is cresting or has crested and is falling. Below Eagle Valley Power Plant, there are no current observations and minor flooding is forecast, with the highest expected stage at approximately 603.9 feet around 8 p.m. Wednesday. Flood advisory in effect until 7:30 p.m. Eastern Daylight Time this evening. Flooding caused by excessive rainfall is expected. The areas affected include central Madison County. The hazardous conditions are expected from until 7:30 p.m. Eastern Daylight Time. The following impacts are expected: minor flooding in low-lying and poor drainage areas. Additional details: at 3:49 p.m. Eastern Daylight Time, Doppler radar indicated heavy rain due to thunderstorms. Minor flooding is ongoing or expected to begin shortly in the advisory area. Between 0.25 and 1 inch of rain has fallen. Additional rainfall amounts of 0.25 to 0.75 inches are expected over the area. This additional rain will result in minor flooding. Some locations that will experience flooding include Alexandria and Frankton. http://www.weather.gov/safety/ Flood turnaround: don't drown when encountering flooded roads. Most of flood deaths occur in vehicles. And now a look at your forecast for Indianapolis and central Indiana.
Tonight, partly cloudy.

cloudy late this afternoon, then becoming mostly cloudy. Scattered showers and thunderstorms late this afternoon, then isolated showers toward daybreak. Patchy fog. Some thunderstorms may produce heavy rainfall late this afternoon. Lows in the mid-60s. Southwest winds around 5 miles an hour, becoming north around 5 miles an hour. Chance of rain 50%. For Thursday, partly cloudy. Highs around 80. Northeast winds around 5 miles an hour. Thursday night, partly cloudy. Patchy fog toward daybreak. Lows in the lower 60s. Northeast winds around 5 miles an hour. For Friday, partly cloudy through early afternoon, then clearing. Highs in the lower 80s. Southeast winds around 5 miles an hour, becoming west around 5 miles an hour late in the afternoon. Once again, the forecast for tonight. Partly cloudy late this afternoon, then becoming mostly cloudy. Scattered showers and thunderstorms late this afternoon, then isolated showers toward daybreak. Patchy fog. Some thunderstorms may produce heavy rainfall late this afternoon. Lows in the mid-60s. Southwest winds around 5 miles an hour, becoming north around 5 miles an hour. Chance of rain 50%. Taking a look at the 3-7 day forecast for Indianapolis and central Indiana. Friday night. Mostly clear through the late overnight, then partly cloudy with a slight chance of showers and thunderstorms toward daybreak. Lows in the mid-60s. Southwest winds around 5 miles an hour. Chance of rain 20%. For Saturday, partly cloudy through early afternoon, then mostly sunny with a slight chance of showers and thunderstorms late in the afternoon. Highs around 80. Chance of rain 20%. Saturday night and Sunday, mostly clear. Lows in the lower 60s. Highs in the upper 70s. For Sunday night and Monday, partly cloudy with a 20% chance of showers. Lows in the upper 50s. Highs in the upper 70s. Monday night through Tuesday night, partly cloudy. Lows in the lower 60s. Highs around 80. For Wednesday, partly cloudy. A slight chance of showers and thunderstorms late in the afternoon. Highs in the lower 80s. Chance of rain 20%. The 8-14 day outlook for Thursday, August 27th through Wednesday, September 2nd, calls for temperatures to be above normal and precipitation to be near normal. Normal highs for the period are between 80 and 85 degrees, and normal lows are between 60 and 65. The normal precipitation total for the 7 days is around 0.70 inches. The ultraviolet index for Indianapolis on Thursday will be 8. The Environmental Protection Agency categorizes an index of 8 as very high exposure to ultraviolet radiation. At 3 p.m. at Indianapolis, it was partly sunny. The temperature was 80 degrees, the dew point 70, and the relative humidity 71%. The wind was south at 6 miles an hour. The barometric pressure was 29.95 inches and falling. Around central Indiana, at Shelbyville, rain was falling, with a temperature of 74. It was partly sunny, with a temperature of 80 at Zionsville, and 80 at Eagle Creek Air Park. It was cloudy, with a temperature of 79 at Anderson, and 78 at Muncie. Elsewhere across Indiana, it was mostly sunny, with a temperature of 82 at South Bend, and 82 at Lafayette. It was partly sunny, with a temperature of 80 at Fort Wayne and 79 at Bloomington. At Evansville, the weather conditions were not available. Just outside Indiana, at Cincinnati, rain was falling, with a temperature of 74. At Champaign, it was mostly sunny, with a temperature of 81. It was partly sunny, with a temperature of 79 at Chicago and 80 at St. Louis. It was cloudy, with a temperature of 76 at Dayton and 81 at Louisville. Once again, at Indianapolis, it was 80 degrees with partly sunny skies. This is NOAA All Hazards Radio KEC 74 in Indianapolis. Flood watch remains in effect from 2 p.m. Eastern Daylight Time this afternoon through Thursday morning. Flash flooding caused by excessive rainfall continues to be possible.

The areas affected include portions of central, east central, north central, and west central Indiana, including the following counties in central Indiana: Boone, Clinton, Hamilton, Hancock, Hendricks, Howard, Johnson, Madison, Marion, Morgan, Rush, Shelby, and Tipton. In east central Indiana, Delaware, Henry, and Randolph. In north central Indiana, Carroll. In west central Indiana, Fountain, Montgomery, Park, Putnam, Tippecanoe, Vermilion, and Warren. The hazardous conditions are expected from 2 p.m. Eastern Daylight Time this afternoon through Thursday morning. The following impacts are expected: excessive runoff may result in flooding of rivers, creeks, streams, and other low-lying and flood-prone locations. Creeks and streams may rise out of their banks. Additional details: rainfall amounts of 1 to 3 inches are possible this afternoon through tonight due to training thunderstorms along a slow-moving front. Locally, higher amounts cannot be ruled out. These rainfall amounts could quickly lead to flash flooding as soils remain saturated from recent rainfall. http://www.weather.gov/safety/flood. You should monitor later forecasts and be prepared to take action should flash flood warnings be issued. Now a summary of river forecasts. For the White River, near Centerton, at 2 p.m. Wednesday, the stage was 12.9 feet with minor flooding occurring. The river is cresting or has crested and is falling. Below Eagle Valley Power Plant, there are no current observations and minor flooding is forecast, with the highest expected stage at approximately 603.9 feet around 8 p.m. Wednesday. Flood advisory in effect until 7:30 p.m. Eastern Daylight Time this evening. Flooding caused by excessive rainfall is expected. The areas affected include central Madison County. The hazardous conditions are expected from until 7:30 p.m. Eastern Daylight Time. The following impacts are expected: minor flooding in low-lying and poor drainage areas. Additional details: at 3:49 p.m. Eastern Daylight Time, Doppler radar indicated heavy rain due to thunderstorms. Minor flooding is ongoing or expected to begin shortly in the advisory area. Between 0.25 and 1 inch of rain has fallen. Additional rainfall amounts of 0.25 to 0.75 inches are expected over the area. This additional rain will result in minor flooding. Some locations that will experience flooding include Alexandria and Frankton. http://www.weather.gov/safety/flood turnaround. Don't drown when encountering flooded roads. Most of flood deaths occur in vehicles. Now here is the hazardous weather outlook for central Indiana. For the period through tonight, widespread minor to moderate river flooding will continue along the Wabash, White, and East Fork White Rivers and adjacent lowlands. A flood watch is in effect through 8 a.m. Thursday as training thunderstorms over saturated soils could lead to localized flash flooding. Isolated strong to severe storms are also possible with primarily a damaging wind gust threat and potential for some hail. And now the extended outlook for the period Thursday through Tuesday. Thunderstorms will be possible on Saturday. Severe weather is not expected, but lightning is a hazard with any storm. Spotter information statement: spotters are encouraged to report rainfall amounts or any severe weather later today into tonight. And now a look at your forecast for Indianapolis and central Indiana. Tonight, partly cloudy late this afternoon, then becoming mostly cloudy. Scattered showers and thunderstorms late this afternoon, then isolated showers toward daybreak. Patchy fog. Some thunderstorms may produce heavy rainfall late this afternoon. Lows in the mid-60s. Southwest winds around 5 miles an hour, becoming north around 5 miles an hour. Chance of rain 50%. For Thursday, partly cloudy. Highs around 80. Northeast winds around 5 miles an hour. Thursday night, partly cloudy. Patchy fog toward daybreak. Lows in the lower 60s. Northeast winds around 5 miles an hour. For Friday, partly cloudy through early afternoon, then clearing. Highs in the lower 80s. Southeast winds around 5 miles an hour, becoming west around 5 miles an hour late in the afternoon. Once again, the forecast
for tonight. Partly cloudy late this afternoon, then becoming mostly cloudy. Scattered showers and thunderstorms late this afternoon, then isolated showers toward daybreak. Patchy fog. Some thunderstorms may produce heavy rainfall late this afternoon. Lows in the mid-60s. Southwest winds around 5 miles an hour, becoming north around 5 miles an hour. Chance of rain 50%. Taking a look at the 3 through 7 day forecast for Indianapolis and central Indiana. Friday night. Mostly clear through the late overnight, then partly cloudy with a slight chance of showers and thunderstorms toward daybreak. Lows in the mid-60s. Southwest winds around 5 miles an hour. Chance of rain 20%. For Saturday, partly cloudy through early afternoon, then mostly sunny with a slight chance of showers and thunderstorms late in the afternoon. Highs around 80. Chance of rain 20%. Saturday night and Sunday, mostly clear. Lows in the lower 60s. Highs in the upper 70s. For Sunday night and Monday, partly cloudy with a 20% chance of showers. Lows in the upper 50s. Highs in the upper 70s. Monday night through Tuesday night, partly cloudy. Lows in the lower 60s. Highs around 80. For Wednesday, partly cloudy. A slight chance of showers and thunderstorms late in the afternoon. Highs in the lower 80s. Chance of rain 20%. The 8 to 14 day outlook for Thursday, August 27th through Wednesday, September 2nd, calls for temperatures to be above normal and precipitation to be near normal. Normal highs for the period are between 80 and 85 degrees, and normal lows are between 60 and 65. The normal precipitation total for the 7 days is around 0.70 inches. The ultraviolet index for Indianapolis on Thursday will be 8. The Environmental Protection Agency categorizes an index of 8 as very high exposure to ultraviolet radiation. At 4 p.m. at Indianapolis, it was cloudy. The temperature was 80 degrees, the dew point 69, and the relative humidity 69%. The wind was south at 8 miles an hour. The barometric pressure was 29.94 inches and falling. Around central Indiana, at Muncie, rain was falling, with a temperature of 77. At Zionsville, it was mostly sunny, with a temperature of 80. It was partly sunny, with a temperature of 80 at Eagle Creek Airpark, and 79 at Shelbyville. At Anderson, it was cloudy, with a temperature of 79. Elsewhere across Indiana, at Bloomington, it was mostly sunny, with a temperature of 80. It was partly sunny, with a temperature of 80 at South Bend, 79 at Fort Wayne, 82 at Lafayette, and 82 at Terre Haute. At Evansville, the weather conditions were not available. Just outside Indiana, skies ranged from partly sunny to cloudy. It was 79 at Chicago, 81 at Champaign, and 75 at Dayton. St. Louis reported 80, Cincinnati reported 75, and Louisville reported 83. Once again, at Indianapolis it was 80 degrees with cloudy skies. This is NOAA All Hazards Radio KEC 74 in Indianapolis. Flood watch remains in effect from 2 p.m. Eastern Daylight Time this afternoon through Thursday morning. Flash flooding caused by excessive rainfall continues to be possible. The areas affected include portions of central, east central, north central, and west central Indiana, including the following counties. In central Indiana, Boone, Clinton, Hamilton, Hancock, Hendricks, Howard, Johnson, Madison, Marion, Morgan, Rush, Shelby, and Tipton. In east central Indiana, Delaware, Henry, and Randolph. In north central Indiana, Carroll. In west central Indiana, Fountain, Montgomery, Park, Putnam, Tippecanoe, Vermilion, and Warren. The hazardous conditions are expected from 2 p.m. Eastern Daylight Time this afternoon through Thursday morning. The following impacts are expected. Excessive runoff may result in flooding of rivers, creeks, streams, and other low-lying and flood-prone locations. Creeks and streams may rise out of their banks. Additional details, rainfall amounts of 1 to 3 inches are possible this afternoon through tonight due to training thunderstorms along a slow-moving front. Locally, higher amounts cannot be ruled out.

These rainfall amounts could quickly lead to flash flooding as soils remain saturated from recent rainfall. http://www.weather.gov/safety/flood. You should monitor later forecasts and be prepared to take action should flash flood warnings be issued. And now a summary of river forecasts. For the White River, near Centerton, at 2 p.m. Wednesday, the stage was 12.9 feet with minor flooding occurring. The river is cresting or has crested and is falling. Below Eagle Valley Power Plant, there are no current observations and minor flooding is forecast, with the highest expected stage at approximately 603.9 feet around 8 p.m. Wednesday. Flood advisory in effect until 7:30 p.m. Eastern Daylight Time this evening. Flooding caused by excessive rainfall is expected. The areas affected include Central Madison County. The hazardous conditions are expected from until 7:30 p.m. Eastern Daylight Time. The following impacts are expected: minor flooding in low-lying and poor drainage areas. Additional details: at 3:49 p.m. Eastern Daylight Time, Doppler radar indicated heavy rain due to thunderstorms. Minor flooding is ongoing or expected to begin shortly in the advisory area. Between 0.25 and 1 inch of rain has fallen. Additional rainfall amounts of 0.25 to 0.75 inches are expected over the area. This additional rain will result in minor flooding. Some locations that will experience flooding include Alexandria and Frankton. http://www.weather.gov/safety/flood turnaround. Don't drown when encountering flooded roads. Most of flood deaths occur in vehicles. And now a look at your forecast for Indianapolis and central Indiana. Tonight, partly cloudy late this afternoon, then becoming mostly cloudy. Scattered showers and thunderstorms late this afternoon, then isolated showers toward daybreak. Patchy fog. Some thunderstorms may produce heavy rainfall late this afternoon. Lows in the mid-60s. Southwest winds around 5 miles an hour, becoming north around 5 miles an hour. Chance of rain 50%. For Thursday, partly cloudy. Highs around 80. Northeast winds around 5 miles an hour. Thursday night, partly cloudy. Patchy fog toward daybreak. Lows in the lower 60s. Northeast winds around 5 miles an hour. For Friday, partly cloudy through early afternoon, then clearing. Highs in the lower 80s. Southeast winds around 5 miles an hour, becoming west around 5 miles an hour late in the afternoon. Once again, the forecast for tonight. Partly cloudy late this afternoon, then becoming mostly cloudy. Scattered showers and thunderstorms late this afternoon, then isolated showers toward daybreak. Patchy fog. Some thunderstorms may produce heavy rainfall late this afternoon. Lows in the mid-60s. Southwest winds around 5 miles an hour, becoming north around 5 miles an hour. Chance of rain 50%. Taking a look at the 3 through 7 day forecast for Indianapolis and central Indiana. Friday night, mostly clear through the late overnight, then partly cloudy with a slight chance of showers and thunderstorms toward daybreak. Lows in the mid-60s. Southwest winds around 5 miles an hour. Chance of rain 20%. For Saturday, partly cloudy through early afternoon, then mostly sunny with a slight chance of showers and thunderstorms late in the afternoon. Highs around 80. Chance of rain 20%. Saturday night and Sunday, mostly clear. Lows in the lower 60s. Highs in the upper 70s. For Sunday night and Monday, partly cloudy with a 20% chance of showers. Lows in the upper 50s. Highs in the upper 70s. Monday night through Tuesday night, partly cloudy. Lows in the lower 60s. Highs around 80. For Wednesday, partly cloudy. A slight chance of showers and thunderstorms late in the afternoon. Highs in the lower 80s. Chance of rain 20%. The 8 to 14 day outlook for Thursday, August 27th through Wednesday, September 2nd, calls for temperatures to be above normal and precipitation to be

Near normal. Normal highs for the period are between 80 and 85 degrees, and normal lows are between 60 and 65. The normal precipitation total for the 7 days is around 0.70 inches. The ultraviolet index for Indianapolis on Thursday will be 8. The Environmental Protection Agency categorizes an index of 8 as very high exposure to ultraviolet radiation. At 4:00 in Indianapolis, it was cloudy. The temperature was 80 degrees, the dew point 69, and the relative humidity 69%. The wind was south at 8 miles an hour. The barometric pressure was 29.94 inches and falling. Around central Indiana, at Muncie, rain was falling, with a temperature of 77. At Zionsville, it was mostly sunny, with a temperature of 80. It was partly sunny, with a temperature of 80 at Eagle Creek Air Park, and 79 at Shelbyville. At Anderson, it was cloudy, with a temperature of 79. Elsewhere across Indiana, at Bloomington, it was mostly sunny, with a temperature of 80. It was partly sunny, with a temperature of 80 at South Bend, 79 at Fort Wayne, 82 at Lafayette, and 82 at Terre Haute. At Evansville, the weather conditions were not available. Just outside Indiana, skies ranged from partly sunny to cloudy. It was 79 at Chicago, 81 at Champaign, and 75 at Dayton. St. Louis reported 80, Cincinnati reported 75, and Louisville reported 83. Once again, at Indianapolis it was 80 degrees with cloudy skies. This is All Hazards Radio KEC 74 in Indianapolis. Flood watch remains in effect from 2 p.m. Eastern Daylight Time this afternoon through Thursday morning. Flash flooding caused by excessive rainfall continues to be possible. The areas affected include portions of central, east central, north central, and west central Indiana, including the following counties: in central Indiana, Boone, Clinton, Hamilton, Hancock, Hendricks, Howard, Johnson, Madison, Marion, Morgan, Rush, Shelby, and Tipton. In east central Indiana, Delaware, Henry, and Randolph. In north central Indiana, Carroll. In west central Indiana, Fountain, Montgomery, Park, Putnam, Tippecanoe, Vermilion, and Warren. The hazardous conditions are expected from 2 p.m. Eastern Daylight Time this afternoon through Thursday morning. The following impacts are expected: excessive runoff may result in flooding of rivers, creeks, streams, and other low-lying and flood-prone locations. Creeks and streams may rise out of their banks. Additional details: rainfall amounts of 1 to 3 inches are possible this afternoon through tonight due to training thunderstorms along a slow-moving front. Locally, higher amounts cannot be ruled out. These rainfall amounts could quickly lead to flash flooding as soils remain saturated from recent rainfall. http://www.weather.gov/safety/flood. You should monitor later forecasts and be prepared to take action should flash flood warnings be issued. Now a summary of river forecasts. For the White River, near Centerton, at 2 p.m. Wednesday, the stage was 12.9 feet with minor flooding occurring. The river is cresting or has crested and is falling. Below Eagle Valley Power Plant, there are no current observations and minor flooding is forecast, with the highest expected stage at approximately 603.9 feet around 8 p.m. Wednesday. Flood advisory in effect until 7:30 p.m. Eastern Daylight Time this evening. Flooding caused by excessive rainfall is expected. The areas affected include central Madison County. The hazardous conditions are expected from until 7:30 p.m. Eastern Daylight Time. The following impacts are expected: minor flooding in low-lying and poor drainage areas. Additional details: at 3:49 p.m. Eastern Daylight Time, Doppler radar indicated heavy rain due to thunderstorms. Minor flooding is ongoing or expected to begin shortly in the advisory area. Between 0.25 and 1 inch of rain has fallen. Additional rainfall amounts of 0.25 to 0.75 inches are expected over the area. This additional rain will result in minor flooding. Some locations that will experience flooding include Alexandria and Frankton. http://www.weather.gov/safety/flood turnaround. Don't drown when encountering flooded roads.

Friday. Partly cloudy through early afternoon, then clearing. Highs in the lower 80s. Southeast winds around 5 miles an hour, becoming west around 5 miles an hour late in the afternoon. Once again, the forecast for tonight. Partly cloudy late this afternoon, then becoming mostly cloudy. Scattered showers and thunderstorms late this afternoon, then isolated showers toward daybreak. Patchy fog. Some thunderstorms may produce heavy rainfall late this afternoon. Lows in the mid-60s. Southwest winds around 5 miles an hour, becoming north around 5 miles an hour. Chance of rain 50%. Taking a look at the 3-7 day forecast for Indianapolis and central Indiana. Friday night. Mostly clear through the late overnight, then partly cloudy with a slight chance of showers and thunderstorms toward daybreak. Lows in the mid-60s. Southwest winds around 5 miles an hour. Chance of rain 20%. For Saturday, partly cloudy through early afternoon, then mostly sunny with a slight chance of showers and thunderstorms late in the afternoon. Highs around 80. Chance of rain 20%. Saturday night and Sunday, mostly clear. Lows in the lower 60s. Highs in the upper 70s. For Sunday night and Monday, partly cloudy with a 20% chance of showers. Lows in the upper 50s. Highs in the upper 70s. Monday night through Tuesday night, partly cloudy. Lows in the lower 60s. Highs around 80. Wednesday, partly cloudy. A slight chance of showers and thunderstorms late in the afternoon. Highs in the lower 80s. Chance of rain 20%. Now here is the hazardous weather outlook for central Indiana. For the period through tonight, widespread minor to moderate river flooding will continue along the Wabash, White, and East Fork White Rivers and adjacent lowlands. A flood watch is in effect through 8 a.m. Thursday as straining thunderstorms over saturated soils could lead to localized flash flooding. Isolated strong to severe storms are also possible with primarily a damaging wind gust threat and potential for some hail. And now the extended outlook for the period Thursday through Tuesday. Thunderstorms will be possible on Saturday. Severe weather is not expected, but lightning is a hazard with any storm. Spotter information statement. Spotters are encouraged to report rainfall amounts or any severe weather later today into tonight. The 14-day outlook for Thursday, August 27th through Wednesday, September 2nd, calls for temperatures to be above normal and precipitation to be near normal. Normal highs for the period are between 80 and 85 degrees, and normal lows are between 60 and 65. The normal precipitation total for the 7 days is around 0.70 inches. The ultraviolet index for Indianapolis on Thursday will be 8. The Environmental Protection Agency categorizes an index of 8 as very high exposure to ultraviolet radiation. At 4 p.m. in Indianapolis, it was cloudy. The temperature was 80 degrees, the dew point 69, and the relative humidity 69%. The wind was south at 8 miles an hour. The barometric pressure was 29.94 inches and falling. Around central Indiana, at Muncie, rain was falling with a temperature of 77. At Zionsville, it was mostly sunny with a temperature of 80. It was partly sunny with a temperature of 80 at Eagle Creek Air Park and 79 at Shelbyville. At Anderson, it was cloudy with a temperature of 79. Elsewhere across Indiana, at Bloomington, it was mostly sunny with a temperature of 80. It was partly sunny with a temperature of 80 at South Bend, 79 at Fort Wayne, 82 at Lafayette, and 82 at Terre Haute. At Evansville, the weather conditions were not available. Just outside Indiana, skies ranged from partly sunny to cloudy. Fort Wayne, 82 at Lafayette, and 82 at Terre Haute. At Evansville, the weather conditions were not available. Just outside Indiana, skies ranged from partly sunny to cloudy. It was 79 at Chicago, 81 at Champaign, and 75 at Dayton. St. Louis reported 80, Cincinnati reported 75, and Louisville reported 83. Once again, at Indianapolis, it was 80 degrees with cloudy skies.

is NOAA All Hazards, Radio KEC 74 in Indianapolis. Flood watch remains in effect from 2 p.m. Eastern Daylight Time this afternoon through Thursday morning. Flash flooding caused by excessive rainfall continues to be possible. The areas affected include portions of central, east central, north central, and west central Indiana, including the following counties in central Indiana: Boone, Clinton, Hamilton, Hancock, Hendricks, Howard, Johnson, Madison, Marion, Morgan, Rush, Shelby, and Tipton. In east central Indiana, Delaware, Henry, and Randolph. In north central Indiana, Carroll. In west central Indiana, Fountain, Montgomery, Park, Putnam, Tippecanoe, Vermilion, and Warren. The hazardous conditions are expected from 2 p.m. Eastern Daylight Time this afternoon through Thursday morning. The following impacts are expected. Excessive runoff may result in flooding of rivers, creeks, streams, and other low-lying and flood-prone locations. Creeks and streams may rise out of their banks. Additional details. Rainfall amounts of 1 to 3 inches are possible this afternoon through tonight due to training thunderstorms along a slow-moving front. Locally, higher amounts cannot be ruled out. These rainfall amounts could quickly lead to flash flooding as soils remain saturated from recent rainfall. http://www.weather.gov/safety/flood. You should monitor later forecasts and be prepared to take action should flash flood warnings be issued. And now a summary of river forecasts. For the White River, near Centerton, at 2 p.m. Wednesday, the stage was 12.9 feet with minor flooding occurring. The river is cresting or has crested and is falling. Below Eagle Valley Power Plant, there are no current observations and minor flooding is forecast, with the highest expected stage at approximately 603.9 feet around 8 p.m. Wednesday. Flood advisory in effect until 7:30 p.m. Eastern Daylight Time this evening. Flooding caused by excessive rainfall is expected. The areas affected include central Madison County. The hazardous conditions are expected from until 7:30 p.m. Eastern Daylight Time. The following impacts are expected: minor flooding in low-lying and poor drainage areas. Additional details, at 3:49 p.m. Eastern Daylight Time, Doppler radar indicated heavy rain due to thunderstorms. Minor flooding is ongoing or expected to begin shortly in the advisory area. Between 0.25 and 1 inch of rain has fallen. Additional rainfall amounts of 0.25 to 0.75 inches are expected over the area. This additional rain will result in minor flooding. Some locations that will experience flooding include Alexandria and Frankton. http://www.weather.gov/safety/flood turnaround. Don't drown when encountering flooded roads. Most of flood deaths occur in vehicles. And now a look at your forecast for Indianapolis and central Indiana. Tonight, partly cloudy late this afternoon, then becoming mostly cloudy. Scattered showers and thunderstorms late this afternoon, then isolated showers toward daybreak. Patchy fog. Some thunderstorms may produce heavy rainfall late this afternoon. Lows in the mid-60s. Southwest winds around 5 miles an hour, becoming north around 5 miles an hour. Chance of rain 50%. For Thursday, partly cloudy. Highs around 80. Northeast winds around 5 miles an hour. Thursday night, partly cloudy. Patchy fog toward daybreak. Lows in the lower 60s. Northeast winds around 5 miles an hour. For Friday, partly cloudy through early afternoon, then clearing. Highs in the lower 80s. Southeast winds around 5 miles an hour, becoming west around 5 miles an hour late in the afternoon. Once again, the forecast for tonight. Partly cloudy late this afternoon, then becoming mostly cloudy. Scattered showers and thunderstorms late this afternoon, then isolated showers toward daybreak. Patchy fog. Some thunderstorms may produce heavy rainfall late this afternoon. Lows in the mid-60s. Southwest winds around 5 miles an hour, becoming north around 5 miles an hour. Chance of rain 50%. Taking a look at the 3 through 7 day forecast for Indianapolis and central Indiana.
Friday night. Mostly clear through the late overnight, then partly cloudy with a slight chance of showers and thunderstorms toward daybreak. Lows in the mid-60s. Southwest winds around 5 miles an hour. Chance of rain 20%. For Saturday, partly cloudy through early afternoon, then mostly sunny with a slight chance of showers and thunderstorms late in the afternoon. Highs around 80. Chance of rain 20%. Saturday night and Sunday, mostly clear. Lows in the lower 60s. Highs in the upper 70s. For Sunday night and Monday, partly cloudy with a 20% chance of showers. Lows in the upper 50s. Highs in the upper 70s. Monday night through Tuesday night, partly cloudy. Lows in the lower 60s. Highs around 80. For Wednesday, partly cloudy. A slight chance of showers and thunderstorms late in the afternoon. Highs in the lower 80s. Chance of rain 20%. The 8 to 14 day outlook for Thursday, August 27th through Wednesday, September 2nd, calls for temperatures to be above normal and precipitation to be near normal. Normal highs for the period are between 80 and 85 degrees, and normal lows are between 60 and 65. The normal precipitation total for the 7 days is around 0.70 inches. The ultraviolet index for Indianapolis on Thursday will be 8. The Environmental Protection Agency categorizes an index of 8 as very high exposure to ultraviolet radiation. At 4 p.m. at Indianapolis, it was cloudy. The temperature was 80 degrees, the dew point 69, and the relative humidity 69%. The wind was south at 8 miles an hour. The barometric pressure was 29.94 inches and falling. Around central Indiana, at Muncie, rain was falling with a temperature of 77. At Zionsville, it was mostly sunny with a temperature of 80. It was partly sunny with a temperature of 80 at Eagle Creek Airpark and 79 at Shelbyville. At Anderson, it was cloudy with a temperature of 79. Elsewhere across Indiana, at Bloomington, it was mostly sunny with a temperature of 80. It was partly sunny with a temperature of 80 at South Bend, 79 at Fort Wayne, 82 at Lafayette, and 82 at Terre Haute. At Evansville, the weather conditions were not available. Just outside Indiana, skies ranged from partly sunny to cloudy. It was 79 at Chicago, 81 at Champaign, and 75 at Dayton. St. Louis reported 80, Cincinnati reported 75, and Louisville reported 83. Once again, at Indianapolis it was 80 degrees with cloudy skies. This is NOAA All Hazards Radio KEC 74 in Indianapolis. Flood watch remains in effect from 2 p.m. Eastern Daylight Time this afternoon through Thursday morning. Flash flooding caused by excessive rainfall continues to be possible. The areas affected include portions of central, east central, north central, and west central Indiana, including the following counties in central Indiana: Boone, Clinton, Hamilton, Hancock, Hendricks, Howard, Johnson, Madison, Marion, Morgan, Rush, Shelby, and Tipton. In east central Indiana, Delaware, Henry, and Randolph. In north central Indiana, Carroll. In west central Indiana, Fountain, Montgomery, Park, Putnam, Tippecanoe, Vermilion, and Warren. The hazardous conditions are expected from 2 p.m. Eastern Daylight Time this afternoon through Thursday morning. The following impacts are expected. Excessive runoff may result in flooding of rivers, creeks, streams, and other low-lying and flood-prone locations. Creeks and streams may rise out of their banks. Additional details: rainfall amounts of 1 to 3 inches are possible this afternoon through tonight due to training thunderstorms along a slow-moving front. Locally, higher amounts cannot be ruled out. These rainfall amounts could quickly lead to flash flooding as soils remain saturated from recent rainfall. http://www.weather.gov/safety/flood. You should monitor later forecasts and be prepared to take action should flash flood warnings be issued. Now a special weather statement. For the following counties in Indiana, Delaware, and Madison, a strong thunderstorm will impact portions of northern Madison and northwestern Delaware counties through 5:15.

p.m. Eastern Daylight Time. At 4:38 p.m. Eastern Daylight Time, Doppler radar was tracking a strong thunderstorm capable of producing hail and spout near Alexandria, or 9 miles southwest of Fairmount, moving east at 25 miles per hour. Expected hazards include landspouts and winds in excess of 40 miles per hour. This is a radar-indicated threat. The following impacts are expected. Minor damage to outdoor objects is possible. Gusty winds could knock down tree limbs and blow around unsecured objects. Locations impacted include Elwood, Alexandria, Summitville, and Orestes. This includes Interstate 69 between mile markers 240 and 252. If outdoors, consider seeking shelter inside a building. And now a summary of river forecasts. For the White River, near Centerton, at 2 p.m. Wednesday, the stage was 12.9 feet with minor flooding occurring. The river is cresting or has crested and is falling. Below Eagle Valley Power Plant, there are no current observations and minor flooding is forecast, with the highest expected stage at approximately 603.9 feet around 8 p.m. Wednesday. Flood advisory in effect until 7:30 p.m. Eastern Daylight Time this evening. Flooding caused by excessive rainfall is expected. The areas affected include Central Madison County. The hazardous conditions are expected from until 7:30 p.m. Eastern Daylight Time. The following impacts are expected: minor flooding in low-lying and poor drainage areas. Additional details, at 3:49 p.m. Eastern Daylight Time, Doppler radar indicated heavy rain due to thunderstorms. Minor flooding is ongoing or expected to begin shortly in the advisory area. Between 0.25 and 1 inch of rain has fallen. Additional rainfall amounts of 0.25 to 0.75 inches are expected over the area. This additional rain will result in minor flooding. Some locations that will experience flooding include Alexandria and Frankton. http://www.weather.gov/safety/flood turnaround. Don't drown when encountering flooded roads. Most of flood deaths occur in vehicles. And now a look at your forecast for Indianapolis and central Indiana. Tonight, partly cloudy late this afternoon, then becoming mostly cloudy. Scattered showers and thunderstorms late this afternoon, then isolated showers toward daybreak. Patchy fog. Some thunderstorms may produce heavy rainfall late this afternoon. Lows in the mid-60s. Southwest winds around 5 miles an hour, becoming north around 5 miles an hour. Chance of rain 50%. For Thursday, partly cloudy. Highs around 80. Northeast winds around 5 miles an hour. Thursday night, partly cloudy. Patchy fog toward daybreak. Lows in the lower 60s. Northeast winds around 5 miles an hour. For Friday, partly cloudy through early afternoon, then clearing. Highs in the lower 80s. Southeast winds around 5 miles an hour, becoming west around 5 miles an hour late in the afternoon. Once again, the forecast for tonight. Partly cloudy late this afternoon, then becoming mostly cloudy. Scattered showers and thunderstorms late this afternoon, then isolated showers toward daybreak. Patchy fog. Some thunderstorms may produce heavy rainfall late this afternoon. Lows in the mid-60s. Southwest winds around 5 miles an hour, becoming north around 5 miles an hour. Chance of rain 50%. Taking a look at the 3-7 day forecast for Indianapolis and central Indiana. Friday night, mostly clear through the late overnight, then partly cloudy with a slight chance of showers and thunderstorms toward daybreak. Lows in the mid-60s. Southwest winds around 5 miles an hour. Chance of rain 20%. For Saturday, partly cloudy through early afternoon, then mostly sunny with a slight chance of showers and thunderstorms late in the afternoon. Highs around 80. Chance of rain 20%. Saturday night and Sunday, mostly clear. Lows in the lower 60s. Highs in the upper 70s. For Sunday night and Monday, partly cloudy with a 20% chance of showers. Lows in the upper 50s. Highs in the upper 70s.
Monday night through Tuesday night. Partly cloudy. Lows in the lower 60s. Highs around 80. For Wednesday, partly cloudy. A slight chance of showers and thunderstorms late in the afternoon. Highs in the lower 80s. Chance of rain 20%. The 8 to 14 day outlook for Thursday, August 27th through Wednesday, September 2nd, calls for temperatures to be above normal and precipitation to be near normal. Normal highs for the period are between 80 and 85 degrees, and normal lows are between 60 and 65. The normal precipitation total for the 7 days is around 0.70 inches. The ultraviolet index for Indianapolis on Thursday will be 8. The Environmental Protection Agency categorizes an index of 8 as very high exposure to ultraviolet radiation. At 4 p.m. at Indianapolis, it was cloudy. The temperature was 80 degrees, the dew point 69, and the relative humidity 69%. The wind was south at 8 miles an hour. The barometric pressure was 29.94 inches and falling. Around central Indiana, at Muncie, rain was falling with a temperature of 77. In Zionsville, it was mostly sunny with a temperature of 80. It was partly sunny with a temperature of 80 at Eagle Creek Airpark and 79 at Shelbyville. At Anderson, it was cloudy with a temperature of 79. Elsewhere across Indiana, at Bloomington, it was mostly sunny with a temperature of 80. It was partly sunny, with a temperature of 80 at South Bend, 79 at Fort Wayne, 82 at Lafayette, and 82 at Terre Haute. At Evansville, the weather conditions were not available. Just outside Indiana, skies ranged from partly sunny to cloudy. It was 79 at Chicago, 81 at Champaign, and 75 at Dayton. St. Louis reported 80, Cincinnati reported 75, and Louisville reported 83. Once again, at Indianapolis, it was 80 degrees with cloudy skies. Now here is the hazardous weather outlook for central Indiana. For the period through tonight, widespread minor to moderate river flooding will continue along the Wabash, White, and East Fork White Rivers and adjacent lowlands. A flood watch is in effect through 8 a.m. Thursday as straining thunderstorms over saturated soils could lead to localized flash flooding. Isolated strong to severe storms are also possible with primarily a damaging wind gust threat and potential for some hail. And now the extended outlook for the period Thursday through Tuesday. Thunderstorms will be possible on Saturday. Severe weather is not expected, but lightning is a hazard with any storm. Spotter information statement. Spotters are encouraged to report rainfall amounts or any severe weather later today into tonight. This is NOAA All Hazards Radio KEC 74 in Indianapolis. Flood watch remains in effect from 2 p.m. Eastern Daylight Time this afternoon through Thursday morning. Flash flooding caused by excessive rainfall continues to be possible. The areas affected include portions of central, east central, north central, and west central Indiana, including the following counties in central Indiana: Boone, Clinton, Hamilton, Hancock, Hendricks, Howard, Johnson, Madison, Marion, Morgan, Rush, Shelby, and Tipton. In east central Indiana, Delaware, Henry, and Randolph. In north central Indiana, Carroll. In west central Indiana, Fountain, Montgomery, Park, Putnam, Tippecanoe, Vermilion, and Warren. The hazardous conditions are expected from 2 p.m. Eastern Daylight Time this afternoon through Thursday morning. The following impacts are expected. Excessive runoff may result in flooding of rivers, creeks, streams, and other low-lying and flood-prone locations. Creeks and streams may rise out of their banks. Additional details. Rainfall amounts of 1 to 3 inches are possible this afternoon through tonight due to training thunderstorms along a slow-moving front. Locally, higher amounts cannot be ruled out. These rainfall amounts could quickly lead to flash flooding as soils remain saturated from recent rainfall. http://www.weather.gov/safety/flood. You should monitor later forecasts and be prepared to take action should flash flood warnings be issued. Now a special weather statement. For the following counties in Indiana, Delaware, and Madison, a strong thunderstorm will impact portions of northern Madison and northwestern Delaware.

counties through 5:15 p.m. Eastern Daylight Time. At 4:38 p.m. Eastern Daylight Time, Doppler radar was tracking a strong thunderstorm capable of producing a landspout near Alexandria, or 9 miles southwest of Fairmount, moving east at 25 miles per hour. Expected hazards include landspouts and winds in excess of 40 miles per hour. This is a radar-indicated threat. The following impacts are expected. Minor damage to outdoor objects is possible. Gusty winds could knock down tree limbs and blow around unsecured objects. Locations impacted include Elwood, Alexandria, Summitville, and Orestes. This includes Interstate 69 between mile markers 240 and 252. If outdoors, consider seeking shelter inside a building. And now a summary of river forecasts. For the White River, near Centerton, at 2 p.m. Wednesday, the stage was 12.9 feet with minor flooding occurring. The river is cresting or has crested and is falling. Below Eagle Valley Power Plant, there are no current observations and minor flooding is forecast, with the highest expected stage at approximately 603.9 feet around 8 p.m. Wednesday. Flood advisory in effect until 7:30 p.m. Eastern Daylight Time this evening. Flooding caused by excessive rainfall is expected. The areas affected include Central Madison County. The hazardous conditions are expected from until 7:30 p.m. Eastern Daylight Time. The following impacts are expected: minor flooding in low-lying and poor drainage areas. Additional details: at 3:49 p.m. Eastern Daylight Time, Doppler radar indicated heavy rain due to thunderstorms. Minor flooding is ongoing or expected to begin shortly in the advisory area. Between 0.25 and 1 inch of rain has fallen. Additional rainfall amounts of 0.25 to 0.75 inches are expected over the area. This additional rain will result in minor flooding. Some locations that will experience flooding include Alexandria and Frankton. http://www.weather.gov/safety/flood-turnaround-don't-drown-when-encountering-flooded-roads. Most of flood deaths occur in vehicles. And now a look at your forecast for Indianapolis and central Indiana. Tonight, partly cloudy late this afternoon, then becoming mostly cloudy. Scattered showers and thunderstorms late this afternoon, then isolated showers toward daybreak. Patchy fog. Some thunderstorms may produce heavy rainfall late this afternoon. Lows in the mid-60s. Southwest winds around 5 miles an hour, becoming north around 5 miles an hour. Chance of rain 50%. For Thursday, partly cloudy. Highs around 80. Northeast winds around 5 miles an hour. Thursday night, partly cloudy. Patchy fog toward daybreak. Lows in the lower 60s. Northeast winds around 5 miles an hour. For Friday, partly cloudy through early afternoon, then clearing. Highs in the lower 80s. Southeast winds around 5 miles an hour, becoming west around 5 miles an hour late in the afternoon. Once again, the forecast for tonight. Partly cloudy late this afternoon, then becoming mostly cloudy. Scattered showers and thunderstorms late this afternoon, then isolated showers toward daybreak. Patchy fog. Some thunderstorms may produce heavy rainfall late this afternoon. Lows in the mid-60s. Southwest winds around 5 miles an hour, becoming north around 5 miles an hour. Chance of rain 50%. Taking a look at the 3-7 day forecast for Indianapolis and central Indiana. Friday night. Mostly clear through the late overnight, then partly cloudy with a slight chance of showers and thunderstorms toward daybreak. Lows in the mid-60s. Southwest winds around 5 miles an hour. Chance of rain 20%. For Saturday, partly cloudy through early afternoon, then mostly sunny with a slight chance of showers and thunderstorms late in the afternoon. Highs around 80. Chance of rain 20%. Saturday night and Sunday, mostly clear. Lows in the lower 60s. Highs in the upper 70s. For Sunday night and Monday, partly cloudy with a 20% chance of showers. Lows in the upper 50s.
highs in the upper 70s. Monday night through Tuesday night, partly cloudy. Lows in the lower 60s. Highs around 80. For Wednesday, partly cloudy. A slight chance of showers and thunderstorms late in the afternoon. Highs in the lower 80s. Chance of rain 20%. The 14-day outlook for Thursday, August 27th through Wednesday, September 2nd, calls for temperatures to be above normal and precipitation to be near normal. Normal highs for the period are between 80 and 85 degrees, and normal lows are between 60 and 65. The normal precipitation total for the 7 days is around 0.70 inches. The ultraviolet index for Indianapolis on Thursday will be 8. The Environmental Protection Agency categorizes an index of 8 as very high exposure to ultraviolet radiation. At 4 p.m. at Indianapolis, it was cloudy. The temperature was 80 degrees, the dew point 69, and the relative humidity 69%. The wind was south at 8 miles an hour. The barometric pressure was 29.94 inches and falling. Around central Indiana, at Muncie, rain was falling with a temperature of 77. At Zionsville, it was mostly sunny with a temperature of 80. It was partly sunny with a temperature of 80 at Eagle Creek Air Park and 79 at Shelbyville. At Anderson, it was cloudy with a temperature of 79. Elsewhere across Indiana, at Bloomington, it was mostly sunny with a temperature of 80. It was partly sunny, with a temperature of 80 at South Bend, 79 at Fort Wayne, 82 at Lafayette, and 82 at Terre Haute. At Evansville, the weather conditions were not available. Just outside Indiana, skies ranged from partly sunny to cloudy. It was 79 at Chicago, 81 at Champaign, and 75 at Dayton. St. Louis reported 80, Cincinnati reported 75, and Louisville reported 83. Once again, at Indianapolis, it was 80 degrees with cloudy skies. This is NOAA All Hazards Radio KEC-74 in Indianapolis. Flood watch remains in effect from 2 p.m. Eastern Daylight Time this afternoon through Thursday morning. Flash flooding caused by excessive rainfall continues to be possible. The areas affected include portions of central, east central, north central, and west central Indiana, including the following counties. In central Indiana, Boone, Clinton, Hamilton, Hancock, Hendricks, Howard, Johnson, Madison, Marion, Morgan, Rush, Shelby, and Tipton. In east central Indiana, Delaware, Henry, and Randolph. In north central Indiana, Carroll. In west central Indiana, Fountain, Montgomery, Park, Putnam, Tippecanoe, Vermilion, and Warren. The hazardous conditions are expected from 2 p.m. Eastern Daylight Time this afternoon through Thursday morning. The following impacts are expected. Excessive runoff may result in flooding of rivers, creeks, streams, and other low-lying and flood-prone locations. Creeks and streams may rise out of their banks. Additional details, rainfall amounts of 1 to 3 inches are possible this afternoon through tonight due to training thunderstorms along a slow-moving front. Locally, higher amounts cannot be ruled out. These rainfall amounts could quickly lead to flash flooding as soils remain saturated from recent rainfall. http://www.weather.gov/safety/flood. You should monitor later forecasts and be prepared to take action should flash flood warnings be issued. A special weather statement. For the following counties in Indiana, Delaware, and Madison, a strong thunderstorm will impact portions of northern Madison and northwestern Delaware counties through 5:15 p.m. Eastern Daylight Time. At 4:38 p.m. Eastern Daylight Time, Doppler radar was tracking a strong thunderstorm capable of producing a landspout near Alexandria, or 9 miles southwest of Fairmount, moving east at 25 miles per hour. Expected hazards include landspouts and winds in excess of 40 miles per hour. This is a radar-indicated threat. The following impacts are expected. Minor damage to outdoor objects is possible. Gusty winds could knock down tree limbs and blow around unsecured objects. Locations impacted include Elwood, Alexandria, Summitville, and Orestes. This includes Interstate 69 between mile markers 240 and 252.
It's outdoors.

consider seeking shelter inside a building. A summary of river forecasts. For the White River, near Centerton, at 2 p.m. Wednesday, the stage was 12.9 feet with minor flooding occurring. The river is cresting or has crested and is falling. Below Eagle Valley Power Plant, there are no current observations and minor flooding is forecast, with the highest expected stage at approximately 603.9 feet around 8 p.m. Wednesday. Flood advisory in effect until 7:30 p.m. Eastern Daylight Time this evening. Flooding caused by excessive rainfall is expected. The areas affected include Central Madison County. The hazardous conditions are expected from until 7:30 p.m. Eastern Daylight Time. The following impacts are expected: minor flooding in low-lying and poor drainage areas. Additional details: at 3:49 p.m. Eastern Daylight Time, Doppler radar indicated heavy rain due to thunderstorms. Minor flooding is ongoing or expected to begin shortly in the advisory area. Between 0.25 and 1 inch of rain has fallen. Additional rainfall amounts of 0.25 to 0.75 inches are expected over the area. This additional rain will result in minor flooding. Some locations that will experience flooding include Alexandria and Frankton. http://www.weather.gov/safety/flood-turnaround. Don't drown when encountering flooded roads. Most of flood deaths occur in vehicles. Now a look at your forecast for Indianapolis and central Indiana. Tonight, mostly cloudy. Scattered showers and thunderstorms late this afternoon, then isolated showers toward daybreak. Patchy fog. Some thunderstorms may produce heavy rainfall late this afternoon. Lows in the mid-60s. Southwest winds around 5 miles an hour, becoming north around 5 miles an hour. Chance of rain 50%. For Thursday, partly cloudy. Highs around 80. Northeast winds around 5 miles an hour. Thursday night, partly cloudy. Patchy fog toward daybreak. Lows in the lower 60s. Northeast winds around 5 miles an hour. For Friday, partly cloudy through early afternoon, then clearing. Highs in the lower 80s. Southeast winds around 5 miles an hour, becoming west around 5 miles an hour late in the afternoon. Once again, the forecast for tonight. Mostly cloudy. Scattered showers and thunderstorms late this afternoon, then isolated showers toward daybreak. Patchy fog. Some thunderstorms may produce heavy rainfall late this afternoon. Lows in the mid-60s. Southwest winds around 5 miles an hour, becoming north around 5 miles an hour. Chance of rain 50%. Taking a look at the 3-7 day forecast for Indianapolis and central Indiana. Friday night, mostly clear through the late overnight, then partly cloudy with a slight chance of showers and thunderstorms toward daybreak. Lows in the mid-60s. Southwest winds around 5 miles an hour. Chance of rain 20%. For Saturday, partly cloudy through early afternoon, then mostly sunny with a slight chance of showers and thunderstorms late in the afternoon. Highs around 80. Chance of rain 20%. Saturday night and Sunday, mostly clear. Lows in the lower 60s. Highs in the upper 70s. For Sunday night and Monday, partly cloudy with a 20% chance of showers. Lows in the upper 50s. Highs in the upper 70s. Monday night through Tuesday night, partly cloudy. Lows in the lower 60s. Highs around 80. For Wednesday, partly cloudy. A slight chance of showers and thunderstorms late in the afternoon. Highs in the lower 80s. Chance of rain 20%. The 8-14 day outlook for Thursday, August 27th through Wednesday, September 2nd, calls for temperatures to be above normal and precipitation to be near normal. Normal highs for the period are between 80 and 85 degrees, and normal lows are between 60 and 65. The normal precipitation total for the 7 days is around 0.70 inches. The ultraviolet index for Indianapolis on Thursday will be 8. The Environmental Protection Agency categorizes an index of 8 as very high.

exposure to ultraviolet radiation. At 4 p.m. at Indianapolis, it was cloudy. The temperature was 80 degrees, the dew point 69, and the relative humidity 69%. The wind was south at 8 miles an hour. The barometric pressure was 29.94 inches and falling. Around central Indiana, at Muncie, rain was falling with a temperature of 77. In Zionsville, it was mostly sunny with a temperature of 80. It was partly sunny with a temperature of 80 at Eagle Creek Airpark and 79 at Shelbyville. At Anderson, it was cloudy with a temperature of 79. Elsewhere across Indiana, at Bloomington, it was mostly sunny with a temperature of 80. It was partly sunny with a temperature of 80 at South Bend, 79 at Fort Wayne, 82 at Lafayette, and 82 at Terre Haute. At Evansville, the weather conditions were not available. Just outside Indiana, skies ranged from partly sunny to cloudy. It was 79 at Chicago, 81 at Champaign, and 75 at Dayton. St. Louis reported 80, Cincinnati reported 75, and Louisville reported 83. Once again, at Indianapolis, it was 80 degrees.

The National Weather Service in Indianapolis has issued a severe thunderstorm warning for northeastern Madison County, northwestern Delaware County, until 6 p.m. Eastern Daylight Time. At 5:09 p.m. Eastern Daylight Time, a severe thunderstorm was located near Alexandria, or 9 miles south of Fairmount, moving east at 15 miles per hour. Expected hazards include 60 miles per hour wind gusts and quarter-size hail. This is a radar-indicated threat. The following impacts are expected. Hail damage to vehicles is expected. Expect wind damage to roofs, siding, and trees. Locations impacted include Muncie, Alexandria, Yorktown, Summitville, and Gaston. This includes Interstate 69 between mile markers 239 and 249. Remain alert for a possible tornado. Tornadoes can develop quickly from severe thunderstorms. If you spot a tornado, go at once into the basement or small central room in a sturdy structure. For your protection, move to an interior room on the lowest floor of a building. Repeating, a severe thunderstorm warning has been issued until 6 p.m. Eastern Daylight Time for the following counties in Indiana, Delaware, and Madison. Here is the hazardous weather outlook for central Indiana. For the period through tonight, widespread minor to moderate river flooding will continue along the Wabash, White, and East Fork White Rivers and adjacent lowlands. A flood watch is in effect through 8 a.m. Thursday as straining thunderstorms over saturated soils could lead to localized flash flooding. Isolated strong to severe storms are also possible with primarily a damaging wind gust threat and potential for some hail. And now the extended outlook for the period Thursday through Tuesday. Thunderstorms will be possible on Saturday. Severe weather is not expected, but lightning is a hazard with any storm. Spotter information statement. Spotters are encouraged to report rainfall amounts or any severe weather later today into tonight. Flood advisory in effect until 9:15 p.m. Eastern Daylight Time this evening. Flooding caused by excessive rainfall is expected. The areas affected include northern Madison County, Delaware County, northern Randolph County. The hazardous conditions are expected until 9:15 p.m. Eastern Daylight Time. The following impacts are expected: minor flooding in low-lying and poor drainage areas. Additional details, at 5:09 p.m. Eastern Daylight Time, Doppler radar indicated heavy rain due to thunderstorms. Minor flooding is ongoing or expected to begin shortly in the advisory area. Between 0.5 and 2 inches of rain have fallen. Some locations that will experience flooding include Muncie, Anderson, Elwood, Alexandria, Winchester, Yorktown, Union City, Albany, Franklin, Eaton, Parker City, Farmland, Summitville, Gaston, Selma, Ridgeville, Orestes, Saratoga, and Ball State University. http://www.weather.gov/safety/flood-turnaround. Don't drown when encountering flooded roads. Most of flood deaths occur in vehicles. Flood advisory is canceled. This flood advisory is canceled for a portion of central Indiana, including the following area, Madison. The threat for flooding has become more widespread, so this advisory has been replaced with a larger one. Please refer to the bulletin for more information. And now a look at your forecast for Indianapolis and central Indiana. Tonight, mostly cloudy. Scattered showers and thunderstorms late this afternoon, then isolated showers toward daybreak. Patchy fog. Some thunderstorms may produce heavy rainfall late this afternoon. Lows in the mid-60s. Southwest winds around 5 miles an hour, becoming north around 5 miles an hour. Chance of rain 50%. For Thursday, partly cloudy. Highs around 80. Northeast winds around 5 miles an hour. Thursday night, partly cloudy. Patchy fog toward daybreak. Lows in the lower 60s. Northeast winds around 5 miles an hour. For Friday, partly cloudy through early afternoon, then clearing. Highs in the lower 80s. Southeast winds around 5 miles an hour, becoming west around 5 miles an hour late in the afternoon. Once again, the forecast for tonight. Mostly cloudy.
scattered showers and thunderstorms late this afternoon, then isolated showers toward daybreak. Patchy fog. Some thunderstorms may produce heavy rainfall late this afternoon. Lows in the mid-60s. Southwest winds around 5 miles an hour, becoming north around 5 miles an hour. Chance of rain 50%. Taking a look at the 3 through 7 day forecast for Indianapolis and central Indiana. Friday night. Mostly clear through the late overnight, then partly cloudy with a slight chance of showers and thunderstorms toward daybreak. Lows in the mid-60s. Southwest winds around 5 miles an hour. Chance of rain 20%. For Saturday, partly cloudy through early afternoon, then mostly sunny with a slight chance of showers and thunderstorms late in the afternoon. Highs around 80. Chance of rain 20%. Saturday night and Sunday, mostly clear. Lows in the lower 60s. Highs in the upper 70s. For Sunday night and Monday, partly cloudy with a 20% chance of showers. Lows in the upper 50s. Highs in the upper 70s. Monday night through Tuesday night, partly cloudy. Lows in the lower 60s. Highs around 80. For Wednesday, partly cloudy. A slight chance of showers and thunderstorms late in the afternoon. Highs in the lower 80s. Chance of rain 20%. This is NOAA All Hazards Radio KEC 74 in Indianapolis. National Weather Service in Indianapolis has issued a severe thunderstorm warning for northeastern Madison County, northwestern Delaware County, until 6 p.m. Eastern Daylight Time. At 5:09 p.m. Eastern Daylight Time, a severe thunderstorm was located near Alexandria, or 9 miles south of Fairmount, moving east at 15 miles per hour. Expected hazards include 60 miles per hour wind gusts and quarter-size hail. This is a radar-indicated threat. The following impacts are expected. Hail damage to vehicles is expected. Expect wind damage to roofs, siding, and trees. Locations impacted include Muncie, Alexandria, Yorktown, Summitville, and Gaston. This includes Interstate 69 between mile markers 239 and 249. Remain alert for a possible tornado. Tornadoes can develop quickly from severe thunderstorms. If you spot a tornado, go at once into the basement or small central room in a sturdy structure. For your protection, move to an interior room on the lowest floor of a building. Repeating, a severe thunderstorm warning has been issued until 6 p.m. Eastern Daylight Time for the following counties in Indiana, Delaware, and Madison. Flood advisory in effect until 9:15 p.m. Eastern Daylight Time this evening. Flooding caused by excessive rainfall is expected. The areas affected include northern Madison County, Delaware County, northern Randolph County. The hazardous conditions are expected until 9:15 p.m.

p.m. Eastern Daylight Time. The following impacts are expected: minor flooding in low-lying and poor drainage areas. Additional details at 5:09 p.m. Eastern Daylight Time. Doppler radar indicated heavy rain due to thunderstorms. Minor flooding is ongoing or expected to begin shortly in the advisory area. Between 0.5 and 2 inches of rain have fallen. Some locations that will experience flooding include Muncie, Anderson, Elwood, Alexandria, Winchester, Yorktown, Union City, Albany, Franklin, Eaton, Parker City, Farmland, Summitville, Gaston, Selma, Ridgeville, Orestes, Saratoga, and Ball State University. http://www.weather.gov/safety/flood-turnaround. Don't drown when encountering flooded roads. Most of flood deaths occur in vehicles. Flood advisory is canceled. This flood advisory is canceled for a portion of central Indiana, including the following area: Madison. The threat for flooding has become more widespread, so this advisory has been replaced with a larger one. Please refer to that bulletin for more information. And now a look at your forecast for Indianapolis and central Indiana. Tonight, mostly cloudy. Scattered showers and thunderstorms late this afternoon, then isolated showers toward daybreak. Patchy fog. Some thunderstorms may produce heavy rainfall late this afternoon. Lows in the mid-60s. Southwest winds around 5 miles an hour, becoming north around 5 miles an hour. Chance of rain 50%. For Thursday, partly cloudy. Highs around 80. Northeast winds around 5 miles an hour. Thursday night, partly cloudy. Patchy fog toward daybreak. Lows in the lower 60s. Northeast winds around 5 miles an hour. A severe thunderstorm warning remains in effect until 6 p.m. Eastern Daylight Time for northeastern Madison and northwestern Delaware counties. At 5:20 p.m. Eastern Daylight Time, a severe thunderstorm was located near Alexandria, or 10 miles northwest of Muncie, moving east at 15 miles per hour. Expected hazards include 60 miles per hour wind gusts and quarter-size hail. This is a radar-indicated threat. The following impacts are expected: hail damage to vehicles is expected. Expect wind damage to roofs, siding, and trees. Locations impacted include Muncie, Alexandria, Yorktown, and Gaston. This includes Interstate 69 between mile markers 239 and 247. Remain alert for a possible tornado. Tornadoes can develop quickly from severe thunderstorms. If you spot a tornado, go at once into the basement or small central room in a sturdy structure. For your protection, move to an interior room on the lowest floor of a building. Repeating, a severe thunderstorm warning remains in effect until 6 p.m. Eastern Daylight Time for the following counties in Indiana, Delaware, and Madison. And now a look at your forecast for Indianapolis and central Indiana. Tonight, mostly cloudy. Scattered showers and thunderstorms late this afternoon, then isolated showers toward daybreak. Patchy fog. Some thunderstorms may produce heavy rainfall late this afternoon. Lows in the mid-60s. Southwest winds around 5 miles an hour, becoming north around 5 miles an hour. Chance of rain 50%. For Thursday, partly cloudy. Highs around 80. Northeast winds around 5 miles an hour. Thursday night, partly cloudy. Patchy fog toward daybreak. Lows in the lower 60s. Northeast winds around 5 miles an hour. For Friday, partly cloudy through early afternoon, then clearing. Highs in the lower 80s. Southeast winds around 5 miles an hour, becoming west around 5 miles an hour late in the afternoon. Once again, the forecast for tonight: mostly cloudy. Scattered showers and thunderstorms late this afternoon, then isolated showers toward daybreak. Patchy fog. Some thunderstorms may produce heavy rainfall late this afternoon. Lows in the mid-60s. Southwest winds around 5 miles an hour, becoming north around 5 miles an hour. Chance of rain 50%.
taking a look at the 3 through 7 day forecast for Indianapolis.

in central Indiana. Friday night, mostly clear through the late overnight, then partly cloudy with a slight chance of showers and thunderstorms toward daybreak. Lows in the mid-60s. Southwest winds around 5 miles an hour. Chance of rain 20%. For Saturday, partly cloudy through early afternoon, then mostly sunny with a slight chance of showers and thunderstorms late in the afternoon. Highs around 80. Chance of rain 20%. Saturday night and Sunday, mostly clear. Lows in the lower 60s. Highs in the upper 70s. For Sunday night and Monday, partly cloudy with a 20% chance of showers. Lows in the upper 50s. Highs in the upper 70s. Monday night through Tuesday night, partly cloudy. Lows in the lower 60s. Highs around 80. For Wednesday, partly cloudy. A slight chance of showers and thunderstorms late in the afternoon. Highs in the lower 80s. Chance of rain 20%. This is NOAA All Hazards Radio KEC-74 in Indianapolis. A severe thunderstorm warning remains in effect until 6 p.m. Eastern Daylight Time for northeastern Madison and northwestern Delaware counties. At 5:20 p.m. Eastern Daylight Time, a severe thunderstorm was located near Alexandria, or 10 miles northwest of Muncie, moving east at 15 miles per hour. Expected hazards include 60 miles per hour wind gusts and quarter-size hail. This is a radar-indicated threat. The following impacts are expected. Hail damage to vehicles is expected. Expect wind damage to roofs, siding, and trees. Locations impacted include Muncie, Alexandria, Yorktown, and Gaston. This includes Interstate 69 between mile markers 239 and 247. Remain alert for a possible tornado. Tornadoes can develop quickly from severe thunderstorms. If you spot a tornado, go at once into the basement or small central room in a sturdy structure. For your protection, move to an interior room on the lowest floor of a building. Repeating, a severe thunderstorm warning remains in effect until 6 p.m. Eastern Daylight Time for the following counties in Indiana, Delaware, and Madison. Flood advisory in effect until 9:15 p.m. Eastern Daylight Time this evening. Flooding caused by excessive rainfall is expected. The areas affected include northern Madison County, Delaware County, northern Randolph County. The hazardous conditions are expected until 9:15 p.m. Eastern Daylight Time. The following impacts are expected: minor flooding in low-lying and poor drainage areas. Additional details, at 5:09 p.m. Eastern Daylight Time, Doppler radar indicated heavy rain due to thunderstorms. Minor flooding is ongoing or expected to begin shortly in the advisory area. Between 0.5 and 2 inches of rain have fallen. Some locations that will experience flooding include Muncie, Anderson, Elwood, Alexandria, Winchester, Yorktown, Union City, Albany, Franklin, Eaton, Parker City, Farmland, Summitville, Gaston, Selma, Ridgeville, Orestes, Saratoga, and Ball State University. http://www.weather.gov/safety/flood turnaround. Don't drown when encountering flooded roads. Most of flood deaths occur in vehicles. And now a look at your forecast for Indianapolis and central Indiana. Tonight, mostly cloudy. Scattered showers and thunderstorms late this afternoon, then isolated showers toward daybreak. Patchy fog. Some thunderstorms may produce...

The National Weather Service in Indianapolis has issued a tornado warning for southwestern Delaware County until 6 p.m. Eastern Daylight Time. At 5:27 p.m. Eastern Daylight Time, a severe thunderstorm capable of producing a tornado was located 7 miles east of Alexandria, or 7 miles west of Muncie, moving east at 15 miles per hour. Expected hazards include tornado. This is a radar-indicated threat. The following impacts are expected. Flying debris will be dangerous to those caught without shelter. Mobile homes will be damaged or destroyed.

this afternoon, then isolated showers toward daybreak. Patchy fog. Some thunderstorms may produce heavy rainfall late this afternoon. Lows in the mid-60s. Southwest winds around 5 miles an hour, becoming north around 5 miles an hour. Chance of rain 50%. For Thursday, partly cloudy. Highs around 80. Northeast winds around 5 miles an hour. Thursday night, partly cloudy. Patchy fog toward daybreak. Lows in the lower 60s. Northeast winds around 5 miles an hour. For Friday, partly cloudy through early afternoon, then clearing. Highs in the lower 80s. Southeast winds around 5 miles an hour, becoming west around 5 miles an hour late in the afternoon. Once again, the forecast for tonight. Mostly cloudy. Scattered showers and thunderstorms late this afternoon, then isolated showers toward daybreak. Patchy fog. Some thunderstorms may produce heavy rainfall late this afternoon. Lows in the mid-60s. Southwest winds around 5 miles an hour, becoming north around 5 miles an hour. Chance of rain 50%. Taking a look at the 3-7 day forecast for Indianapolis and central Indiana. Friday night. Mostly clear through the late overnight, then partly cloudy with a slight chance of showers and thunderstorms toward daybreak. Lows in the mid-60s. Southwest winds around 5 miles an hour. Chance of rain 20%. For Saturday, partly cloudy through early afternoon, then mostly sunny with a slight chance of showers and thunderstorms late in the afternoon. Highs around 80. Chance of rain 20%. Saturday night and Sunday, mostly clear. Lows in the lower 60s. Highs in the upper 70s. For Sunday night and Monday, partly cloudy with a 20% chance of showers. Lows in the upper 50s. Highs in the upper 70s. Monday night through Tuesday night, partly cloudy. Lows in the lower 60s. Highs around 80. For Wednesday, partly cloudy. A slight chance of showers and thunderstorms late in the afternoon. Highs in the lower 80s. Chance of rain 20%. Now here is the hazardous weather outlook for central Indiana. For the period through tonight, widespread minor to moderate river flooding will continue along the Wabash, White, and East Fork White Rivers and adjacent lowlands. A flood watch is in effect through 8 a.m. Thursday as straining thunderstorms over saturated soils could lead to localized flash flooding. Isolated strong to severe storms are also possible with primarily a damaging wind gust threat and potential for some hail. And now the extended outlook for the period Thursday through Tuesday. Thunderstorms will be possible on Saturday. Severe weather is not expected, but lightning is a hazard with any storm. Spotter information statement. Spotters are encouraged to report rainfall amounts or any severe weather later today into tonight. This is NOAA All Hazards Radio KEC 74 in Indianapolis. The National Weather Service in Indianapolis has issued a tornado warning for southwestern Delaware County until 6 p.m. Eastern Daylight Time. At 5:27 p.m., the National Weather Service in Indianapolis has issued a tornado warning for southwestern Delaware County until 6 p.m. Eastern Daylight Time. At 5:27 p.m. Eastern Daylight Time, a severe thunderstorm capable of producing a tornado was located 7 miles east of Alexandria, or 7 miles west of Muncie, moving east at 15 miles per hour. Expected hazards include tornado. This is a radar-indicated threat. The following impacts are expected. Flying debris will be dangerous to those caught without shelter. Mobile homes will be damaged or destroyed. Damage to roofs, windows, and vehicles will occur. Tree damage is likely. Locations impacted include Muncie, Yorktown, and Ball State University. This includes Interstate 69 between mile markers 239 and 244. A tornado warning remains in effect until 6 p.m. Eastern Daylight Time for southwestern Delaware County. At 5:33 p.m. Eastern Daylight Time, a confirmed tornado was located near Muncie, moving east at 15 miles per hour. Expected hazards included a damaging tornado and quarter-size hail.

A tornado has been confirmed by trained weather spotters. The following impacts are expected. Flying debris will be dangerous to those caught without shelter. Mobile homes will be damaged or destroyed. Damage to roofs, windows, and vehicles will occur. Tree damage is likely. Locations impacted include Muncie, Yorktown, and Ball State University. This includes Interstate 69 between mile markers 239 and 244. To repeat, a tornado is on the ground. Take cover now. Move to a basement or an interior room on the lowest floor of a sturdy building. Avoid windows. If you are outdoors, in a mobile home, or in a vehicle, move to the closest substantial shelter and protect yourself from flying debris. Repeating, a tornado warning remains in effect until 6 p.m. Eastern Daylight Time for the following county, Delaware, Indiana. Flood advisory in effect until 9:15 p.m. Eastern Daylight Time this evening. Flooding caused by excessive rainfall is expected. The areas affected include northern Madison County, Delaware County, northern Randolph County. The hazardous conditions are 9:15 p.m. Eastern Daylight Time. The following impacts are expected: minor flooding in low-lying and poor drainage areas. Additional details, at 5:09 p.m. Eastern Daylight Time, Doppler radar indicated heavy rain due to thunderstorms. Minor flooding is ongoing or expected to begin shortly in the advisory area. Between 0.5 and 2 inches of rain have fallen. Some locations that will experience flooding include Muncie, Anderson, Elwood, Alexandria, Winchester, Yorktown, Union City, Albany, Franklin, Eaton, Parker City, Farmland, Summitville, Gaston, Selma, Ridgeville, Orestes, Saratoga, and Ball State University. http://www.weather.gov/safety/flood-turnaround. Don't drown when encountering flooded roads. Most of flood deaths occur in vehicles. And now a look at your forecast for Indianapolis and central Indiana. Tonight, mostly cloudy. Scattered showers and thunderstorms late this afternoon, then isolated showers toward daybreak. Patchy fog. Some thunderstorms may produce heavy rainfall late this afternoon. Lows in the mid-60s. Southwest winds around 5 miles an hour, becoming north around 5 miles an hour. Chance of rain 50%. For Thursday, partly cloudy. Highs around 80. Northeast winds around 5 miles an hour. Thursday night, partly cloudy. Patchy fog toward daybreak. Lows in the lower 60s. Northeast winds around 5 miles an hour. For Friday, partly cloudy through early afternoon, then clearing. Highs in the lower 80s. Southeast winds around 5 miles an hour, becoming west around 5 miles an hour late in the afternoon. Once again, the forecast for tonight. Mostly cloudy. Scattered showers and thunderstorms late this afternoon, then isolated showers toward daybreak. Patchy fog. Some thunderstorms may produce heavy rainfall late this afternoon. Lows in the mid-60s. Southwest winds around 5 miles an hour, becoming north around 5 miles an hour. Chance of rain 50%. Taking a look at the 3-7 day forecast for Indianapolis and central Indiana. Friday night, mostly clear through the late overnight, then partly cloudy with a slight chance of showers and thunderstorms toward daybreak. Lows in the severe thunderstorm warning for northeastern Madison County is canceled. The severe thunderstorm which prompted the warning has moved out of the warned area. Therefore, the warning has been canceled. A severe thunderstorm warning remains in effect until 6 p.m. Eastern Daylight Time for west central Delaware County. At 5:38 p.m. Eastern Daylight Time, a severe thunderstorm was located near Muncie, moving east at 15 miles per hour. Expected hazards include 60 miles per hour wind gusts and quarter-size hail. This is a radar-indicated threat. The following impacts are expected. Hail damage to vehicles is expected. Expect wind damage to roofs, siding, and trees. Locations impacted include Muncie and Yorktown. This includes Interstate 69 between mile markers 240 and 240.

4. Remain alert for a possible tornado. Tornadoes can develop quickly from severe thunderstorms. If you spot a tornado, go at once into the basement or small central room in a sturdy structure. For your protection, move to an interior room on the lowest floor of a building. Repeating, a severe thunderstorm warning remains in effect until 6 p.m. Eastern Daylight Time for the following county: Delaware, Indiana. Taking a look at the 3-7 day forecast for Indianapolis and central Indiana. Friday night. Mostly clear through the late overnight, then partly cloudy with a slight chance of showers and thunderstorms toward daybreak. Lows in the mid-60s. Southwest winds around 5 miles an hour. Chance of rain 20%. For Saturday, partly cloudy through early afternoon, then mostly sunny with a slight chance of showers and thunderstorms late in the afternoon. Highs around 80. Chance of rain 20%. Saturday night and Sunday, mostly clear. Lows in the lower 60s. Highs in the upper 70s. For Sunday night and Monday, partly cloudy with a 20% chance of showers. Lows in the upper 50s. Highs in the upper 70s. Monday night through Tuesday night, partly cloudy. Lows in the lower 60s. Highs around 80. A tornado warning remains in effect until 6 p.m. Eastern Daylight Time for central Delaware County. At 5:40 p.m. Eastern Daylight Time, a severe thunderstorm capable of producing a tornado was located near Muncie, moving east at 15 miles per hour. Expected hazards include tornado and quarter-size hail. This is a radar-indicated threat. The following impacts are expected. Flying debris will be dangerous to those caught without shelter. Mobile homes will be damaged or destroyed. Damage to roofs, windows, and vehicles will occur. Tree damage is likely. Locations impacted include Muncie, Yorktown, and Ball State University. Take cover now. Move to a basement or an interior room on the lowest floor of a sturdy building. Avoid windows. If you are outdoors, in a mobile home, or in a vehicle, move to the closest substantial shelter and protect yourself from flying debris. Repeating, a tornado warning remains in effect until 6 p.m. Eastern Daylight Time for the following county: Delaware, Indiana. Taking a look at the 3-7 day forecast for Indianapolis and central Indiana. Friday night. Mostly clear through the late overnight, then partly cloudy with a slight chance of showers and thunderstorms toward daybreak. Lows in the mid-60s. Southwest winds around 5 miles an hour. Chance of rain 20%. For Saturday, partly cloudy through early afternoon, then mostly sunny with a slight chance of showers and thunderstorms late in the afternoon. Highs around 80. Chance of rain 20%. Saturday night and Sunday, mostly clear. Lows in the lower 60s. Highs in the upper 70s. For Sunday night and Monday, partly cloudy with a 20% chance of showers. Lows in the upper 50s. Highs in the upper 70s. Monday night through Tuesday night, partly cloudy. Lows in the lower 60s. Highs around 80. For Wednesday, partly cloudy. A slight chance of showers and thunderstorms late in the afternoon. Highs in the lower 80s. Chance of rain 20%. This is NOAA All Hazards Radio KEC 74 in Indianapolis. Your thunderstorm warning for northeastern Madison County is canceled. The severe thunderstorm which prompted the warning has moved out of the warned area. Therefore, the warning has been canceled. A severe thunderstorm warning remains in effect until 6 p.m. Eastern Daylight Time for West Central Delaware County. At 5:38 p.m. Eastern Daylight Time, a severe thunderstorm was located near Muncie, moving east at 15 miles per hour. Expected hazards include 60 miles per hour wind gusts and quarter-size hail. This is a radar-indicated threat. The following impacts are expected. Hail damage to vehicles is expected. Expect wind damage to roofs, siding, and trees. Locations impacted include Muncie and Yorktown. This includes Interstate 69 between mile markers 240 and 244. Remain alert for a possible tornado.

tornadoes can develop quickly from severe thunderstorms. If you spot a tornado, go at once into the basement or small central room in a sturdy structure. For your protection, move to an interior room on the lowest floor of a building. Repeating, a severe thunderstorm warning remains in effect until 6 p.m. Eastern Daylight Time for the following county: Delaware, Indiana. A tornado warning remains in effect until 6 p.m. Eastern Daylight Time for Central Delaware County. At 5:40 p.m. Eastern Daylight Time, a severe thunderstorm capable of producing a tornado was located near Muncie, moving east at 15 miles per hour. Expected hazards include tornado and quarter-size hail. This is a radar-indicated threat. The following impacts are expected. Flying debris will be dangerous to those caught without shelter. Mobile homes will be damaged or destroyed. Damage to roofs, windows, and vehicles will occur. Tree damage is likely. Locations impacted include Muncie, Yorktown, and Ball State University. Take cover now. Move to a basement or an interior room on the lowest floor of a sturdy building. Avoid windows. If you are outdoors, in a mobile home, or in a vehicle, move to the closest substantial shelter and protect yourself from flying debris. Repeating, a tornado warning remains in effect until 6 p.m. Eastern Daylight Time for the following county: Delaware, Indiana. Flood advisory in effect until 9:15 p.m. Eastern Daylight Time this evening. Flooding caused by excessive rainfall is expected. The areas affected include northern Madison County, Delaware County, northern Randolph County. The hazardous conditions are expected until 9:15 p.m. Eastern Daylight Time. The following impacts are expected: minor flooding in low-lying and poor drainage areas. Additional details, at 5:09 p.m. Eastern Daylight Time, Doppler radar indicated heavy rain due to thunderstorms. Minor flooding is ongoing or expected to begin shortly in the advisory area. Between 0.5 and 2 inches of rain have fallen. Some locations that will experience flooding include Muncie, Anderson, Elwood, Alexandria, Winchester, Yorktown, Union City. The severe thunderstorm warning for West Central Delaware County is canceled. The storm which prompted the warning has weakened below severe limits and no longer poses an immediate threat to life or property. Therefore, the warning has been canceled. However, gusty winds are still possible with this thunderstorm. The tornado warning for Central Delaware County is canceled. The storm which prompted the warning has weakened below severe limits and no longer appears capable of producing a tornado. Therefore, the warning has been canceled. However, heavy rain is still possible with this thunderstorm. Flood advisory in effect until 9:15 p.m. Eastern Daylight Time this evening. Flooding caused by excessive rainfall is expected. The areas affected include northern Madison County, Delaware County, northern Randolph County. The hazardous conditions are expected until 9:15 p.m. Eastern Daylight Time. The following impacts are expected: minor flooding in low-lying and poor drainage areas. Additional details, at 5:09 p.m. Eastern Daylight Time, Doppler radar indicated heavy rain due to thunderstorms. Minor flooding is ongoing or expected to begin shortly in the advisory area. Between 0.5 and 2 inches of rain have fallen. Some locations that will experience flooding include Muncie, Anderson, Elwood, Alexandria, Winchester, Yorktown, Union City, Albany, Franklin, Eaton, Parker City, Farmland, Summitville, Gaston, Selma, Ridgeville, Orestes, Saratoga, and Ball State University. http://www.weather.gov/safety/ Flood turnaround. Don't drown when encountering flooded roads. Most of flood deaths occur in vehicles. And now a look at your forecast for Indianapolis and central Indiana. Tonight, mostly cloudy. Scattered showers and thunderstorms late this afternoon, then isolated showers toward daybreak. Patchy fog. Some thunderstorms may produce heavy rainfall late this afternoon. Lows in the mid-60s. Southwest winds around 5 miles an hour, becoming north around 5 miles an hour. Chance of rain 50%. For Thursday, partly cloudy. Highs around 80. Northeast winds around 5 miles an hour.
Thursday night. Partly cloudy. Patchy fog toward daybreak. Lows in the lower 60s. Northeast winds around 5 miles an hour. For Friday. Partly cloudy through early afternoon, then clearing. Highs in the lower 80s. Southeast winds around 5 miles an hour, becoming west around 5 miles an hour late in the afternoon. Once again, the forecast for tonight. Mostly cloudy. Scattered showers and thunderstorms late this afternoon, then isolated showers toward daybreak. Patchy fog. Some thunderstorms may produce heavy rainfall late this afternoon. Lows in the mid-60s. Southwest winds around 5 miles an hour, becoming north around 5 miles an hour. Chance of rain 50%. Now here is the hazardous weather outlook for central Indiana. For the period through tonight, widespread minor to moderate river flooding will continue along the Wabash, White, and East Fork White Rivers and adjacent lowlands. A flood watch is in effect through 8 a.m. Thursday as training thunderstorms over saturated soils could lead to localized flash flooding. Isolated strong to severe storms are also possible with primarily a damaging wind gust threat and potential for some hail. And now the extended outlook for the period Thursday through Tuesday. Thunderstorms will be possible on Saturday. Severe weather is not expected, but lightning is a hazard with any storm. Spotter information statement. Spotters are encouraged to report rainfall amounts or any severe weather later today into tonight. Taking a look at the 3-7 day forecast for Indianapolis and central Indiana. Friday night. Mostly clear through the late overnight, then partly cloudy with a slight chance of showers and thunderstorms toward daybreak. Lows in the mid-60s. Southwest winds around 5 miles an hour. Chance of rain 20%. For Saturday, partly cloudy through early afternoon, then mostly sunny with a slight chance of showers and thunderstorms late in the afternoon. Highs around 80. Chance of rain 20%. Saturday night and Sunday, mostly clear. Lows in the lower 60s. Highs in the upper 70s. For Sunday night and Monday, partly cloudy with a 20% chance of showers. Lows in the upper 50s. Highs in the upper 70s. Monday night through Tuesday night. Partly cloudy. Lows in the lower 60s. Highs around 80. Wednesday. Partly cloudy. A slight chance of showers and thunderstorms late in the afternoon. Highs in the lower 80s. Chance of rain 20%. This is NOAA All Hazards Radio KEC 74 in Indianapolis. Thunderstorm warning for northeastern Madison County is canceled. The severe thunderstorm which prompted the warning has moved out of the warned area. Therefore, the warning has been canceled. The severe thunderstorm warning for west central Delaware County is canceled. The storm which prompted the warning has weakened below severe limits and no longer poses an immediate threat to life or property. Therefore, the warning has been canceled. However, gusty winds are still possible with this thunderstorm. The tornado warning for central Delaware County is canceled. The storm which prompted the warning has weakened below severe limits and no longer appears capable of producing a tornado. Therefore, the warning has been canceled. However, heavy rain is still possible with this thunderstorm. And now a special weather statement. For the following counties, in Indiana, Delaware, and Henry, a strong thunderstorm will impact portions of west-central Randolph, southeastern Delaware, and northeastern Henry counties through 6:30 p.m. Eastern Daylight Time. At 5:50 p.m. Eastern Daylight Time, Doppler radar was tracking a strong thunderstorm over Muncie, moving east at 20 miles per hour. Expected hazards include winds in excess of 40 miles per hour and half-inch hail. This is a radar-indicated threat. The following impacts are expected. Gusty winds could knock down tree limbs and blow around unsecured objects. Minor hail damage to vegetation is possible. Locations impacted include Muncie, Parker City, Farmland, Selma, Blountsville, Prairie Creek Reservoir, and Ball State University. If outdoors, consider seeking shelter inside a building. Flood advisory in effect until 9:15 p.m.

Eastern Daylight Time this evening. Flooding caused by excessive rainfall is expected. The areas affected include northern Madison County, Delaware County, northern Randolph County. The hazardous conditions are expected until 9:15 p.m. Eastern Daylight Time. The following impacts are expected: minor flooding in low-lying and poor drainage areas. Additional details, at 5:09 p.m. Eastern Daylight Time, Doppler radar indicated heavy rain due to thunderstorms. Minor flooding is ongoing or expected to begin shortly in the advisory area. Between 0.5 and 2 inches of rain have fallen. Some locations that will experience flooding include Muncie, Anderson, Elwood, Alexandria, Winchester, Yorktown, Union City, Albany, Franklin, Eaton, Parker City, Farmland, Summitville, Gaston, Selma, Ridgeville, Orestes, Saratoga, and Ball State University. http://www.weather.gov/safety/flood-turnaround. Don't drown when encountering flooded roads. Most of flood deaths occur in vehicles. And now a look at your forecast for Indianapolis and central Indiana. Tonight, mostly cloudy. Scattered showers and thunderstorms late this afternoon, then isolated showers toward daybreak. Patchy fog. Some thunderstorms may produce heavy rainfall late this afternoon. Lows in the mid-60s. Southwest winds around 5 miles an hour, becoming north around 5 miles an hour. Chance of rain 50%. For Thursday, partly cloudy. Highs around 80. Northeast winds around 5 miles an hour. Thursday night, partly cloudy. Patchy fog toward daybreak. Low in the lower 60s. Northeast winds around 5 miles an hour. For Friday, partly cloudy through early afternoon, then clearing. Highs in the lower 80s. Southeast winds around 5 miles an hour, becoming west around 5 miles an hour late in the afternoon. Once again, the forecast for tonight. Mostly cloudy. Scattered showers and thunderstorms late this afternoon, then isolated showers toward daybreak. Patchy fog. Some thunderstorms may produce heavy rainfall late this afternoon. Lows in the mid-60s. Southwest winds around 5 miles an hour, becoming north around 5 miles an hour. Chance of rain 50%. Taking a look at the 3-7 day forecast for Indianapolis and central Indiana. Friday night, mostly clear through the late overnight, then partly cloudy with a slight chance of showers and thunderstorms toward daybreak. Lows in the mid-60s. Southwest winds around 5 miles an hour. Chance of rain 20%. For Saturday, partly cloudy through early afternoon, then mostly sunny with a slight chance of showers and thunderstorms late in the afternoon. Highs around 80. Chance of rain 20%. Saturday night and Sunday, mostly clear. Lows in the lower 60s. Highs in the upper 70s. For Sunday night and Monday, partly cloudy with a 20% chance of showers. Lows in the upper 50s. Highs in the upper 70s. Monday night through Tuesday night, partly cloudy. Lows in the lower 60s. Highs around 80. For Wednesday, partly cloudy. A slight chance of showers and thunderstorms late in the afternoon. Highs in the lower 80s. Chance of rain 20%. This is NOAA All Hazards Radio KEC-74 in Indianapolis. Your thunderstorm warning for West Central Delaware County is canceled. The storm which prompted the warning has weakened below severe limits and no longer poses an immediate threat to life or property. Therefore, the warning has been canceled. However, gusty winds are still possible with this thunderstorm. The tornado warning for Central Delaware County is canceled. The storm which prompted the warning has weakened below severe limits and no longer appears capable of producing a tornado. Therefore, the warning has been canceled. However, heavy rain is still possible with this thunderstorm. And now a special weather statement. For the following counties in Indiana, Delaware, and Henry, a strong thunderstorm will impact portions of west central Randolph, southeastern Delaware, and northeastern Henry County.

Utilities through 6:30 p.m. Eastern Daylight Time. At 5:50 p.m. Eastern Daylight Time, Doppler radar was tracking a strong thunderstorm over Muncie, moving east at 20 miles per hour. Expected hazards include winds in excess of 40 miles per hour and half inch hail. This is a radar-indicated threat. The following impacts are expected. Gusty winds could knock down tree limbs and blow around unsecured objects. Minor hail damage to vegetation is possible. Locations impacted include Muncie, Parker City, Farmland, Selma, Blountsville, Prairie Creek Reservoir, and Ball State University. If outdoors, consider seeking shelter inside a building. Flood advisory in effect until 9:15 p.m. Eastern Daylight Time this evening. Flooding caused by excessive rainfall is expected. The areas affected include Northern Madison County, Delaware County, Northern Randolph County. The hazardous conditions are expected until 9:15 p.m. Eastern Daylight Time. The following impacts are expected: minor flooding in low-lying and poor drainage areas. Additional details, at 5:09 p.m. Eastern Daylight Time, Doppler radar indicated heavy rain due to thunderstorms. Minor flooding is ongoing or expected to begin shortly in the advisory area. Between 0.5 and 2 inches of rain have fallen. Some locations that will experience flooding include Muncie, Anderson, Elwood, Alexandria, Winchester, Yorktown, Union City, Albany, Franklin, Eaton, Parker City, Farmland, Summitville, Gaston, Selma, Ridgeville, Orestes, Saratoga, and Ball State University. http://www.weather.gov/safety/flood turnaround. Don't drown when encountering flooded roads. Most of flood deaths occur in vehicles. This is NOAA All Hazards Radio KEC 74 in Indianapolis. Flood watch remains in effect from 2 p.m. Eastern Daylight Time this afternoon through Thursday morning. Flash flooding caused by excessive rainfall continues to be possible. The areas affected include portions of central, east central, north central, and west central Indiana, including the following counties in central Indiana: Boone, Clinton, Hamilton, Hancock, Hendricks, Howard, Johnson, Madison, Marion, Morgan, Rush, Shelby, and Tipton. In east central Indiana, Delaware, Henry, and Randolph. In north central Indiana, Carroll. In west central Indiana, Fountain, Montgomery, Park, Putnam, Tippecanoe, Vermilion, and Warren. The hazardous conditions are expected from 2 p.m. Eastern Daylight Time this afternoon through Thursday morning. The following impacts are expected. Excessive runoff may result in flooding of rivers, creeks, streams, and other low-lying and flood-prone locations. Creeks and streams may rise out of their banks. Additional details, rainfall amounts of 1 to 3 inches are possible this afternoon through tonight due to training thunderstorms along a slow-moving front. Locally, higher amounts cannot be ruled out. These rainfall amounts could quickly lead to flash flooding as soils remain saturated from recent rainfall. http://www.weather.gov/safety/flood. You should monitor later forecasts and be prepared to take action should flash flood warnings be issued. Now a special weather statement. For the following counties in Indiana, Delaware, and Henry, a strong thunderstorm will impact portions of west-central Randolph, southeastern Delaware, and northeastern Henry counties through 6:30 p.m. Eastern Daylight Time. At 5:50 p.m. Eastern Daylight Time, Doppler radar was tracking a strong thunderstorm over Muncie, moving east at 20 miles per hour. Expected hazards include winds in excess of 40 miles per hour and half-inch hail. This is a radar-indicated threat. The following impacts are expected. Gusty winds could knock down tree limbs and blow around unsecured objects. Minor hail damage to vegetation is possible. Locations impacted include Muncie, Parker City, Farmland, Selma, Blountsville, Prairie Creek Reservoir, and Ball State University. If outdoors, consider seeking shelter inside a building. And now a summary of river forecasts. For the White River, near Centerton, at 2 p.m. Wednesday, the stage was 12.9 feet with minor flooding occurring. The river is cresting or has crested and is falling.
Below Eagle Valley Power Plant, there are no current observations and minor flooding is forecast, with the highest expected stage at approximately 603.9 feet around 8 p.m. Wednesday. Flood advisory in effect until 9:15 p.m. Eastern Daylight Time this evening. Flooding caused by excessive rainfall is expected. The areas affected include Northern Madison County, Delaware County, Northern Randolph County. The hazardous conditions are expected until 9:15 p.m. Eastern Daylight Time. The following impacts are expected: minor flooding in low-lying and poor drainage areas. Additional details, at 5:09 p.m. Eastern Daylight Time, Doppler radar indicated heavy rain due to thunderstorms. Minor flooding is ongoing or expected to begin shortly in the advisory area. Between 0.5 and 2 inches of rain have fallen. Some locations that will experience flooding include Muncie, Anderson, Elwood, Alexandria, Winchester, Yorktown, Union City, Albany, Franklin, Eaton, Parker City, Farmland, Summitville, Gaston, Selma, Ridgeville, Orestes, Saratoga, and Ball State University. http://www.weather.gov/safety/flood-turnaround. Don't drown when encountering flooded roads. Most of flood deaths occur in vehicles. And now a look at your forecast for Indianapolis and central Indiana. Tonight, mostly cloudy. Scattered showers and thunderstorms late this afternoon, then isolated showers toward daybreak. Patchy fog. Some thunderstorms may produce heavy rainfall late this afternoon. Lows in the mid-60s. Southwest winds around 5 miles an hour, becoming north around 5 miles an hour. Chance of rain 50%. For Thursday, partly cloudy. Highs around 80. Northeast winds around 5 miles an hour. Thursday night, partly cloudy. Patchy fog toward daybreak. Lows in the lower 60s. Northeast winds around 5 miles an hour. For Friday, partly cloudy through early afternoon, then clearing. Highs in the lower 80s. Southeast winds around 5 miles an hour, becoming west around 5 miles an hour late in the afternoon. Once again, the forecast for tonight. Mostly cloudy. Scattered showers and thunderstorms late this afternoon, then isolated showers toward daybreak. Patchy fog. Some thunderstorms may produce heavy rainfall late this afternoon. Lows in the mid-60s. Southwest winds around 5 miles an hour, becoming north around 5 miles an hour. Chance of rain 50%. Taking a look at the 3-7 day forecast for Indianapolis and central Indiana. Friday night, mostly clear through the late overnight, then partly cloudy with a slight chance of showers and thunderstorms toward daybreak. Lows in the mid-60s. Southwest winds around 5 miles an hour. Chance of rain 20%. For Saturday, partly cloudy through early afternoon, then mostly sunny with a slight chance of showers and thunderstorms late in the afternoon. Highs around 80. Chance of rain 20%. Saturday night and Sunday, mostly clear. Lows in the lower 60s. Highs in the upper 70s. For Sunday night and Monday, partly cloudy with a 20% chance of showers. Lows in the upper 50s. Highs in the upper 70s. Monday night through Tuesday night, partly cloudy. Lows in the lower 60s. Highs around 80. Wednesday, partly cloudy. A slight chance of showers and thunderstorms late in the afternoon. Highs in the lower 80s. Chance of rain 20%. The 8-14 day outlook for Thursday, August 27th through Wednesday, September 2nd, calls for temperatures to be above normal and precipitation to be near normal. Normal highs for the period are between 80 and 85 degrees, and normal lows are between 60 and 65. The normal precipitation total for the 7 days is around 0.70 inches. The ultraviolet index for Indianapolis on Thursday will be 8. The Environmental Protection Agency categorizes an index of 8 as very high exposure to ultraviolet radiation. At 5 p.m., at Indianapolis, it was cloudy.
The temperature was 79 degrees, the dew point 70, and the relative humidity 74%. The wind was south at 8 miles an hour.

The barometric pressure was 29.93 inches and falling. Around central Indiana, at Muncie, rain was falling with a temperature of 76. It was partly sunny, with a temperature of 78 at Anderson and 78 at Shelbyville. It was cloudy, with a temperature of 79 at Zionsville and 79 at Eagle Creek Air Park. Elsewhere across Indiana, at Fort Wayne, thunder was reported with a temperature of 79. It was partly sunny, with a temperature of 80 at South Bend, 83 at Lafayette, and 81 at Terre Haute. At Bloomington, it was cloudy, with a temperature of 80. At Evansville, the weather conditions were not available. Just outside Indiana, skies ranged from partly sunny to cloudy. It was 78 at Chicago, 81 at Champaign, and 74 at Dayton. St. Louis reported 79, Cincinnati reported 78, and Louisville reported 85. Once again, at Indianapolis, it was 79 degrees with cloudy skies. Now here is the hazardous weather outlook for central Indiana. For the period through tonight, widespread minor to moderate river flooding will continue along the Wabash, White, and East Fork White Rivers and adjacent lowlands. A flood watch is in effect through 8 a.m. Thursday as straining thunderstorms over saturated soils could lead to localized flash flooding. Isolated strong to severe storms are also possible with primarily a damaging wind gust threat and potential for some hail. And now the extended outlook for the period Thursday through Tuesday. Thunderstorms will be possible on Saturday. Severe weather is not expected, but lightning is a hazard with any storm. Spotter information statement. Spotters are encouraged to report rainfall amounts or any severe weather later today into tonight. At 6 p.m., at Indianapolis, it was cloudy. The temperature was 80 degrees, the dew point 71, and the relative humidity 74%. The wind was south at 12 miles an hour. The barometric pressure was 29.91 inches and falling. Around central Indiana, at Muncie, a thunderstorm was reported with a temperature of 71. It was partly sunny, with a temperature of 78 at Anderson, 79 at Zionsville, 80 at Eagle Creek Air Park, and 78 at Shelbyville. Elsewhere across Indiana, at Lafayette, thunder was reported with a temperature of 76. At South Bend, it was partly sunny, with a temperature of 79. It was cloudy, with a temperature of 76 at Fort Wayne, 80 at Terre Haute, and 80 at Bloomington. At Evansville, the weather conditions were not available. Just outside Indiana, skies ranged from partly sunny to cloudy. It was 76 at Chicago, 79 at Champaign, and 75 at Dayton. St. Louis reported 80, Cincinnati reported 78, and Louisville reported 85. Once again, at Indianapolis, it was 80 degrees with cloudy skies. This is NOAA All Hazards Radio KEC 74 in Indianapolis. Flood watch remains in effect from 2 p.m. Eastern Daylight Time this afternoon through Thursday morning. Flash flooding caused by excessive rainfall continues to be possible. The areas affected include portions of central, east central, north central, and west central Indiana, including the following counties in central Indiana: Boone, Clinton, Hamilton, Hancock, Hendricks, Howard, Johnson, Madison, Marion, Morgan, Rush, Shelby, and Tipton. In east central Indiana, Delaware, Henry, and Randolph. In north central Indiana, Carroll. In west central Indiana, Fountain, Montgomery, Park, Putnam, Tippecanoe, Vermilion, and Warren. The hazardous conditions are expected from 2 p.m. Eastern Daylight Time this afternoon through Thursday morning. The following impacts are expected. Excessive runoff may result in flooding of rivers, creeks, streams, and other low-lying and flood-prone locations. Creeks and streams may rise out of their banks. Additional details, rainfall amounts of 1 to 3 inches are possible this afternoon through tonight due to training thunderstorms along a slow-moving front. Locally, higher amounts cannot be ruled out. These rainfall amounts could quickly lead to flash flooding as soils remain saturated from recent rainfall. http://www.weather.gov/safety/flood. You should monitor later forecasts and be prepared to take action should flash flood warnings be issued. Now a special weather statement.
for the following counties in Indiana, Delaware, and Henry. A strong thunderstorm will impact portions of west-central Randolph, southeastern Delaware, and northeastern Henry counties through 6:30 p.m. Eastern Daylight Time. At 5:50 p.m. Eastern Daylight Time, Doppler radar was tracking a strong thunderstorm over Muncie, moving east at 20 miles per hour. Expected hazards include winds in excess of 40 miles per hour and half-inch hail. This is a radar-indicated threat. The following impacts are expected. Gusty winds could knock down tree limbs and blow around unsecured objects. Minor hail damage to vegetation is possible. Locations impacted include Muncie, Parker City, Farmland, Selma, Blountsville, Prairie Creek Reservoir, and Ball State University. If outdoors, consider seeking shelter inside a building. And now a special weather statement. For the following counties in Indiana, Hamilton, and Tipton, a strong thunderstorm will impact portions of southeastern Clinton, northern Hamilton, and southwestern Tipton counties through 7 p.m. Eastern Daylight Time. At 6:12 p.m. Eastern Daylight Time, Doppler radar was tracking a strong thunderstorm 7 miles southwest of Tipton, or 19 miles south of Kokomo, moving east at 10 miles per hour. Expected hazards include winds in excess of 30 miles per hour. This is a radar-indicated threat. The following impacts are expected. Gusty winds could knock down tree limbs and blow around unsecured objects. Locations impacted include Cicero, Sheridan, Arcadia, Atlanta, and Morse Reservoir. Conditions are favorable for the development of weak, brief funnel clouds. This type of funnel cloud is harmless, but on rare occasions they can briefly touch down, producing wind gusts over 50 miles per hour. If a funnel cloud is spotted, move indoors and report your sighting to the National Weather Service. Now a summary of river forecasts. For the White River, near Centerton, at 2 p.m. Wednesday, the stage was 12.9 feet with minor flooding occurring. The river is cresting or has crested and is falling. Below Eagle Valley Power Plant, there are no current observations and minor flooding is forecast, with the highest expected stage at approximately 603.9 feet around 8 p.m. Wednesday. Flood advisory in effect until 9:15 p.m. Eastern Daylight Time this evening. Flooding caused by excessive rainfall is expected. The areas affected include northern Madison County, Delaware County, northern Randolph County. The hazardous conditions are expected until 9:15 p.m. Eastern Daylight Time. The following impacts are expected: minor flooding in low-lying and poor drainage areas. Additional details, at 5:09 p.m. Eastern Daylight Time, Doppler radar indicated heavy rain due to thunderstorms. Minor flooding is ongoing or expected to begin shortly in the advisory area. Between 0.5 and 2 inches of rain have fallen. Some locations that will experience flooding include Muncie, Anderson, Elwood, Alexandria, Winchester, Yorktown, Union City, Albany, Franklin, Eaton, Parker City, Farmland, Summitville, Gaston, Selma, Ridgeville, Orestes, Saratoga, and Ball State University. http://www.weather.gov/safety/flood-turnaround. Don't drown when encountering flooded roads. Most of flood deaths occur in vehicles. And now a look at your forecast for Indianapolis and central Indiana. Tonight, mostly cloudy. Scattered showers and thunderstorms late this afternoon, then isolated showers toward daybreak. Patchy fog. Some thunderstorms may produce heavy rainfall late this afternoon. Lows in the mid-60s. Southwest winds around 5 miles an hour, becoming north around 5 miles an hour. Chance of rain 50%. For Thursday, partly cloudy. Highs around 80. Northeast winds around 5 miles an hour. Thursday night, partly cloudy. Patchy fog toward daybreak. Lows in the lower 60s. Northeast winds around 5 miles an hour. For Friday, partly cloudy through early afternoon, then clearing. Highs in the lower 80s. Southeast winds around 5 miles an hour, becoming west around 5 miles an hour late in the afternoon. Once again, the forecast for tonight. Mostly cloudy.
Scattered showers and thunderstorms late this afternoon, then isolated showers toward

7-day forecast for Indianapolis and central Indiana. Friday night, mostly clear through the late overnight, then partly cloudy with a slight chance of showers and thunderstorms toward daybreak. Lows in the mid-60s. Southwest winds around 5 miles an hour. Chance of

being 20%. Saturday night and Sunday, mostly clear. Lows in the lower 60s. Highs in the upper 70s. For Sunday night and Monday, partly cloudy with a 20% chance of showers. Lows in the upper 50s. Highs in the upper 70s. Monday night through Tuesday night, partly cloudy. Lows in the lower 60s. Highs around 80. For Wednesday, partly cloudy. A slight chance of showers and thunderstorms late in the afternoon. Highs in the lower 80s. Chance of rain 20%. The outlook for Thursday, August 27th through Wednesday, September 2nd, calls for temperatures to be above normal and precipitation to be near normal. Normal highs for the period are between 80 and 85 degrees, and normal lows are between 60 and 65. The normal precipitation total for the 7 days is around 0.70 inches. The ultraviolet index for Indianapolis on Thursday will be 8. The Environmental Protection Agency categorizes an index of 8 as very high exposure to ultraviolet radiation. At 6 p.m. at Indianapolis, it was cloudy. The temperature was 80 degrees, the dew point 71, and the relative humidity 74%. The wind was south at 12 miles an hour. The barometric pressure was 29.91 inches and falling. Around central Indiana, at Muncie, a thunderstorm was reported with a temperature of 71. It was partly sunny, with a temperature of 78 at Anderson, 79 at Zionsville, 80 at Eagle Creek Airpark, and 78 at Shelbyville. Elsewhere across Indiana, at Lafayette, thunder was reported with a temperature of 76. At South Bend, it was partly sunny, with a temperature of 79. It was cloudy, with a temperature of 76 at Fort Wayne, 80 at Terre Haute, and 80 at Bloomington. At Evansville, the weather conditions were not available. Just outside Indiana, skies ranged from partly sunny to cloudy. It was 76 at Chicago, 79 at Champaign, and 75 at Dayton. St. Louis reported 80, Cincinnati reported 78, and Louisville reported 85. Once again, at Indianapolis it was 80 degrees with cloudy skies. This is NOAA All Hazards Radio KEC 74 in Indianapolis. Flood watch remains in effect from 2 p.m. Eastern Daylight Time this afternoon through Thursday morning. Flash flooding caused by excessive rainfall continues to be possible. The areas affected include portions of central, east central, north central, and west central Indiana, including the following counties in central Indiana: Boone, Clinton, Hamilton, Hancock, Hendricks, Howard, Johnson, Madison, Marion, Morgan, Rush, Shelby, and Tipton. In east central Indiana, Delaware, Henry, and Randolph. In north central Indiana, Carroll. In west central Indiana, Fountain, Montgomery, Park, Putnam, Tippecanoe, Vermilion, and Warren. The hazardous conditions are expected from 2 p.m. Eastern Daylight Time this afternoon through Thursday morning. The following impacts are expected. Excessive runoff may result in flooding of rivers, creeks, streams, and other low-lying and flood-prone locations. Creeks and streams may rise out of their banks. Additional details. Rainfall amounts of 1 to 3 inches are possible this afternoon through tonight due to training thunderstorms along a slow-moving front. Locally, higher amounts cannot be ruled out. These rainfall amounts could quickly lead to flash flooding as soils remain saturated from recent rainfall. http://www.weather.gov/safety/flood. You should monitor later forecasts and be prepared to take action should flash flood warnings be issued. A special weather statement for the following counties in Indiana, Delaware, and Henry. A strong thunderstorm will impact portions of west-central Randolph, southeastern Delaware, and northeastern Henry counties through 6:30 p.m. Eastern Daylight Time. At 5:50 p.m. Eastern Daylight Time, Doppler radar was tracking a strong thunderstorm over Muncie, moving east at 20 miles per hour. Expected hazards include winds in excess of 40 miles per hour and half-inch hail. This is a radar-indicated threat. The following impacts are expected. Gusty winds could knock down tree limbs and blow around unsecured objects. Minor hail damage to vegetation is possible.

Locations impacted include Muncie, Parker City, Farmland, Selma, Blountsville, Prairie Creek Reservoir, and Ball State University. If outdoors, consider seeking shelter inside a building. And now a special weather statement. For the following counties in Indiana, Hamilton and Tipton, a strong thunderstorm will impact portions of southeastern Clinton, northern Hamilton, and southwestern Tipton counties through 7 p.m. Eastern Daylight Time. At 6:12 p.m. Eastern Daylight Time, Doppler radar was tracking a strong thunderstorm 7 miles southwest of Tipton, or 19 miles south of Kokomo, moving east at 10 miles per hour. Expected hazards include winds in excess of 30 miles per hour. This is a radar-indicated threat. The following impacts are expected. Gusty winds could knock down tree limbs and blow around unsecured objects. Locations impacted include Cicero, Sheridan, Arcadia, Atlanta, and Morse Reservoir. Conditions are favorable for the development of weak, brief funnel clouds. This type of funnel cloud is harmless, but on rare occasions they can briefly touch down, producing wind gusts over 50 miles per hour. If a funnel cloud is spotted, move indoors and report your sighting to the National Weather Service. Now a summary of river forecasts. For the White River, near Centerton, at 2 p.m. Wednesday, the stage was 12.9 feet with minor flooding occurring. The river is cresting or has crested and is falling. Below Eagle Valley Power Plant, there are no current observations and minor flooding is forecast, with the highest expected stage at approximately 603.9 feet around 8 p.m. Wednesday. Flood advisory in effect until 9:15 p.m. Eastern Daylight Time this evening. Flooding caused by excessive rainfall is expected. The areas affected include northern Madison County, Delaware County, northern Randolph County. The hazardous conditions are expected until 9:15 p.m. Eastern Daylight Time. The following impacts are expected: minor flooding in low-lying and poor drainage areas. Additional details, at 5:09 p.m. Eastern Daylight Time, Doppler radar indicated heavy rain due to thunderstorms. Minor flooding is ongoing or expected to begin shortly in the advisory area. Between 0.5 and 2 inches of rain have fallen. Some locations that will experience flooding include Muncie, Anderson, Elwood, Alexandria, Winchester, Yorktown, Union City, Albany, Franklin, Eaton, Parker City, Farmland, Summitville, Gaston, Selma, Ridgeville, Orestes, Saratoga, and Ball State University. http://www.weather.gov/safety/flood turnaround. Don't drown when encountering flooded roads. Most of flood deaths occur in vehicles. And now a look at your forecast for Indianapolis and central Indiana. Tonight, mostly cloudy. Scattered showers and thunderstorms through the late overnight. Isolated showers toward daybreak. Patchy fog. Some thunderstorms may produce heavy rainfall through the late overnight. Lows in the mid-60s. North winds around 5 miles an hour. Chance of rain 50%. For Thursday, partly cloudy. Highs around 80. Northeast winds around 5 miles an hour. Thursday night, partly cloudy. Patchy fog toward daybreak. Lows in the lower 60s. Northeast winds around 5 miles an hour. For Friday, partly cloudy through early afternoon, then clearing. Highs in the lower 80s. Southeast winds around 5 miles an hour, becoming west around 5 miles an hour late in the afternoon. Once again, the forecast for tonight. Mostly cloudy. Scattered showers and thunderstorms through the late overnight, then isolated showers toward daybreak. Patchy fog. Some thunderstorms may produce heavy rainfall through the late overnight. Lows in the mid-60s.

rain 20%. Saturday night and Sunday, mostly clear. Lows in the lower 60s. Highs in the upper 70s. For Sunday night and Monday, partly cloudy with a 20% chance of showers. Lows in the upper 50s. Highs in the upper 70s. Monday night through Tuesday night, partly cloudy. Lows in the lower 60s. Highs around 80. For Wednesday, partly cloudy. A slight chance of showers and thunderstorms late in the afternoon. Highs in the lower 80s. Chance of rain 20%. Now here is the hazardous weather outlook for central Indiana. For the period through tonight, widespread minor to moderate river flooding will continue along the Wabash, White, and East Fork White Rivers and adjacent lowlands. A flood watch is in effect through 8 a.m. Thursday as straining thunderstorms over saturated soils could lead to localized flash flooding. Isolated strong to severe storms are also possible with primarily a damaging wind gust threat and potential for some hail. And now the extended outlook for the period Thursday through Tuesday. Thunderstorms will be possible on Saturday. Severe weather is not expected, but lightning is a hazard with any storm. Spotter information statement. Spotters are encouraged to report rainfall amounts or any severe weather later today into tonight. The 8 to 14 day outlook for Thursday, August 27th through Wednesday, September 2nd, calls for temperatures to be above normal and precipitation to be near normal. Normal highs for the period are between 80 and 85 degrees, and normal lows are between 60 and 65. The normal precipitation total for the 7 days is around 0.70 inches. The ultraviolet index for Indianapolis on Thursday will be 8. The Environmental Protection Agency categorizes an index of 8 as very high exposure to ultraviolet radiation. At 6 p.m. at Indianapolis, it was cloudy. The temperature was 80 degrees, the dew point 71, and the relative humidity 74%. The wind was south at 12 miles an hour. The barometric pressure was 29.91 inches and falling. Around central Indiana, at Muncie, a thunderstorm was reported with a temperature of 71. It was partly sunny, with a temperature of 78 at Anderson, 79 at Zionsville, 80 at Eagle Creek Airpark, and 78 at Shelbyville. Elsewhere across Indiana, at Lafayette, thunder was reported with a temperature of 76. At South Bend, it was partly sunny, with a temperature of 79. It was cloudy, with a temperature of 76 was reported, with a temperature of 76. At South Bend, it was partly sunny, with a temperature of 79. It was cloudy, with a temperature of 76 at Fort Wayne, 80 at Terre Haute, and 80 at Bloomington. At Evansville, the weather conditions were not available. Just outside Indiana, skies ranged from partly sunny to cloudy. It was 76 at Chicago, 79 at Champaign, and 75 at Dayton. St. Louis reported 80, Cincinnati reported 78, and Louisville reported 85. Once again, at Indianapolis it was 80 degrees with cloudy skies. This is NOAA All Hazards Radio KEC 74 in Indianapolis. Flood watch remains in effect from 2 p.m. Eastern Daylight Time this afternoon through Thursday morning. Flash flooding caused by excessive rainfall continues to be possible. The areas affected include portions of central, east central, north central, and west central Indiana, including the following counties in central Indiana: Boone, Clinton, Hamilton, Hancock, Hendricks, Howard, Johnson, Madison, Marion, Morgan, Rush, Shelby, and Tipton. In east central Indiana, Delaware, Henry, and Randolph. In north central Indiana, Carroll. In west central Indiana, Fountain, Montgomery, Park, Putnam, Tippecanoe, Vermilion, and Warren. The hazardous conditions are expected from 2 p.m. Eastern Daylight Time this afternoon through Thursday morning. The following impacts are expected. Excessive runoff may result in flooding of rivers, creeks, streams, and other low-lying and flood-prone locations. Creeks and streams may rise out of their banks. Additional details, rainfall amounts of 1 to 3 inches are possible this afternoon through tonight due to straining thunderstorms along a slow-moving front. Locally, higher amounts cannot be ruled out. These rainfall amounts could quickly lead to flash flooding as soil

remains saturated from recent rainfall. http://www.weather.gov/safety/flood. You should monitor later forecasts and be prepared to take action should flash flood warnings be issued. And now a special weather statement. For the following counties in Indiana, Hamilton and Tipton, a strong thunderstorm will impact portions of southeastern Clinton, northern Hamilton, and southwestern Tipton counties through 7 p.m. Eastern Daylight Time. At 6:12 p.m. Eastern Daylight Time, Doppler radar was tracking a strong thunderstorm 7 miles southwest of Tipton, or 19 miles south of Kokomo, moving east at 10 miles per hour. Expected hazards include winds in excess of 30 miles per hour. This is a radar-indicated threat. The following impacts are expected. Gusty winds could knock down tree limbs and blow around unsecured objects. Locations impacted include Cicero, Sheridan, Arcadia, Atlanta, and Morse Reservoir. Conditions are favorable for the development of weak, brief funnel clouds. This type of funnel cloud is harmless, but on rare occasions they can briefly touch down, producing wind gusts over 50 miles per hour. If a funnel cloud is spotted, move indoors and report your sighting to the National Weather Service. Now a summary of river forecasts. For the White River, near Centerton, at 2 p.m. Wednesday, the stage was 12.9 feet with minor flooding occurring. The river is cresting or has crested and is falling. Below Eagle Valley Power Plant, there are no current observations and minor flooding is forecast, with the highest expected stage at approximately 603.9 feet around 8 p.m. Wednesday. Flood advisory in effect until 9:15 p.m. Eastern Daylight Time this evening. Flooding caused by excessive rainfall is expected. The areas affected include northern Madison County, Delaware County, northern Randolph County. The hazardous conditions are expected until 9:15 p.m. Eastern Daylight Time. The following impacts are expected: minor flooding in low-lying and poor drainage areas. Additional details, at 5:09 p.m. Eastern Daylight Time, Doppler radar indicated heavy rain due to thunderstorms. Minor flooding is ongoing or expected to begin shortly in the advisory area. Between 0.5 and 2 inches of rain have fallen. Some locations that will experience flooding include Muncie, Anderson, Elwood, Alexandria, Winchester, Yorktown, Union City, Albany, Franklin, Eaton, Parker City, Farmland, Summitville, Gaston, Selma, Ridgeville, Orestes, Saratoga, and Ball State University. http://www.weather.gov/safety/flood turnaround. Don't drown when encountering flooded roads. Most of flood deaths occur in vehicles. And now a look at your forecast for Indianapolis and central Indiana. Tonight, mostly cloudy. Scattered showers and thunderstorms through the late overnight, then isolated showers toward daybreak. Patchy fog. Some thunderstorms may produce heavy rainfall through the late overnight. Lows in the mid-60s. North winds around 5 miles an hour. Chance of rain 50%. For Thursday, partly cloudy. Highs around 80. Northeast winds around 5 miles an hour. Thursday night, partly cloudy. Patchy fog toward daybreak. Lows in the lower 60s. Northeast winds around 5 miles an hour. For Friday, partly cloudy through early afternoon, then clearing. Highs in the lower 80s. Southeast winds around 5 miles an hour, becoming west around 5 miles an hour late in the afternoon. Once again, the forecast for tonight. Mostly cloudy. Scattered showers and thunderstorms through the late overnight, then isolated showers toward daybreak. Patchy fog. Some thunderstorms may produce heavy rainfall through the late overnight. Lows in the mid-60s. North winds around 5 miles an hour. Chance of rain 50%. Taking a look at the 3-7 day forecast for Indianapolis and central Indiana. Friday night. Mostly clear through the late overnight, then partly cloudy.

National Weather Service in Indianapolis has issued a flash flood warning for northeastern Clinton County, southwestern Howard County, western Tipton County until 11:45 p.m. Eastern Daylight Time. At 6:39 p.m. Eastern Daylight Time, Doppler radar indicated thunderstorms producing heavy rain across the warned area. Between 0.5 and 1.75 inches of rain have fallen. Additional rainfall amounts of 0.75 to 2 inches are possible in the warned area. Flash flooding is ongoing or expected to begin shortly. Expected hazards include flash flooding caused by thunderstorms. Source: radar. The following impacts are expected: flash flooding of small creeks and streams, urban areas, highways, streets and underpasses, as well as other poor drainage and low-lying areas. Some locations that will experience flash flooding include Kokomo, Tipton, Rushaville, Sharpsville, Michigantown, Kempton, and Indian Heights. This includes the following streams and drainages: Kokomo Creek, Walnut Fork, Turkey Creek, South Fork Wildcat Creek, Swamp Creek, Dixon Creek, Little Wildcat Creek, Honey Creek, North Creek, Sugar Creek, West Honey Creek, Buck Creek, Wildcat Creek, Middle Fork Wildcat Creek, Cicero Creek, Kilmore Creek, East Fork Little Wildcat Creek, Little Cicero Creek, Prairie Creek, Lynn Run, Shanty Creek, and Camel's Run. Turn around, don't drown when encountering flooded roads. Most of flood deaths occur in vehicles. Repeating, a flash flood warning has been issued until 11:45 p.m. Eastern Daylight Time for the following counties in Indiana, Clinton, Howard, and Tipton. Taking a look at the 3-7 day forecast for Indianapolis and central Indiana. Friday night, mostly clear through the late overnight, then partly cloudy with a slight chance of showers and thunderstorms toward daybreak. Lows in the mid-60s. Southwest winds around 5 miles an hour. Chance of rain 20%. For Saturday, partly cloudy through early afternoon, then mostly sunny with a slight chance of showers and thunderstorms late in the afternoon. Highs around 80. Chance of rain 20%. Saturday night and Sunday, mostly clear. Lows in the lower 60s. Highs in the upper 70s. For Sunday night and Monday, partly cloudy with a 20% chance of showers. Lows in the upper 50s. Highs in the upper 70s. Monday night through Tuesday night, partly cloudy. Lows in the lower 60s. Highs around 80. For Wednesday, partly cloudy. A slight chance of showers and thunderstorms late in the afternoon. Highs in the lower 80s. Chance of rain.

The National Weather Service in Indianapolis has issued a severe thunderstorm warning for southeastern Clinton County, northeastern Boone County, northwestern Hamilton County, southwestern Tipton County, until 7:30 p.m. Eastern Daylight Time. At 6:43 p.m. Eastern Daylight Time, a severe thunderstorm was located 8 miles east of Frankfort, moving southeast at 25 miles per hour. Expected hazards include 60 miles per hour wind gusts. This is a radar-indicated threat. The following impacts are expected. Expect damage to roofs, siding, and trees. Locations impacted include Frankfort, Tipton, Sheridan, Kirkland, Michigantown, and Kempton. For your protection, move to an interior room on the lowest floor of a building. Repeating, a severe thunderstorm warning has been issued until 7:30 p.m. Eastern Daylight Time for the following counties in Indiana, Boone, Clinton, Hamilton, and Tipton. This is NOAA All Hazards Radio KEC 74 in Indianapolis. The National Weather Service in Indianapolis has issued a severe thunderstorm warning for southeastern Clinton County, northeastern Boone County, northwestern Hamilton County, southwestern Tipton County, until 7:30 p.m. Eastern Daylight Time. At 6:43 p.m. Eastern Daylight Time, a severe thunderstorm was located 8 miles east of Frankfort, moving southeast.

at 25 miles per hour. Expected hazards include 60 miles per hour wind gusts. This is a radar indicated threat. The following impacts are expected. Expect damage to roofs, siding, and trees. Locations impacted include Frankfort, Tipton, Sheridan, Kirkland, Michigantown, and Kempton. For your protection, move to an interior room on the lowest floor of a building. Repeating, a severe thunderstorm warning has been issued until 7:30 p.m. Eastern Daylight Time for the following counties in Indiana, Boone, Clinton, Hamilton, and Tipton. The National Weather Service in Indianapolis has issued a flash flood warning for northeastern Clinton County, southwestern Howard County, western Tipton County until 11:45 p.m. Eastern Daylight Time. At 6:39 p.m. Eastern Daylight Time, Doppler radar indicated thunderstorms producing heavy rain across the warned area. Between 0.5 and 1.75 inches of rain have fallen. Additional rainfall amounts of 0.75 to 2 inches are possible in the warned area. Flash flooding is ongoing or expected to begin shortly. Expected hazards include flash flooding caused by thunderstorms. Source, radar. The following impacts are expected: flash flooding of small creeks and streams, urban areas, highways, streets, and underpasses, as well as other poor drainage and low-lying areas. Some locations that will experience flash flooding include Kokomo, Tipton, Rushaville, Sharpsville, Michigantown, Kempton, and Indian Heights. This includes the following streams and drainages: Kokomo Creek, Walnut Fork, Turkey Creek, South Fork Wildcat Creek, Swamp Creek, Dixon Creek, Little Wildcat Creek, Honey Creek, North Creek, Sugar Creek, West Honey Creek, Buck Creek, Wildcat Creek, Middle Fork Wildcat Creek, Cicero Creek, Kilmore Creek, East Fork Little Wildcat Creek, Little Cicero Creek, Prairie Creek, Lynn Run, Shanty Creek, and Camel's Run. Turn around. Don't drown when encountering flooded roads. Most of flood deaths occur in vehicles. Repeating, a flash flood warning has been issued until 11:45 p.m. Eastern Daylight Time for the following counties in Indiana, Clinton, Howard, and Tipton. And now a special weather statement. For the following counties in Indiana, Hamilton, and Tipton, a strong thunderstorm will impact portions of southeastern Clinton, northern Hamilton, and southwestern Tipton counties through 7 p.m. Eastern Daylight Time. At 6:12 p.m. Eastern Daylight Time, Doppler radar was tracking a strong thunderstorm 7 miles southwest of Tipton, or 19 miles south of Kokomo, moving east at 10 miles per hour. Expected hazards include winds in excess of 30 miles per hour. This is a radar-indicated threat. The following impacts are expected: gusty winds could knock down tree limbs and blow around unsecured objects. Locations impacted include Cicero, Sheridan, Arcadia, Atlanta, and Morse Reservoir. Conditions are favorable for the development of weak, brief funnel clouds. This type of funnel cloud is harmless, but on rare occasions they can briefly touch down, producing wind gusts over 50 miles per hour. If a funnel cloud is spotted, move indoors and report your sighting to the National Weather Service. Flood advisory in effect until 9:15 p.m. Eastern Daylight Time this evening. Flooding caused by excessive rainfall is expected. The areas affected include northern Madison County, Delaware County, northern Randolph County. The hazardous conditions are expected until 9:15 p.m. Eastern Daylight Time. The following impacts are expected: minor flooding in low-lying and poor drainage areas. Additional details, at 5:09 p.m. Eastern Daylight Time, Doppler radar indicated heavy rain due to thunderstorms. Minor flooding is ongoing or expected to begin shortly in the advisory area. Between 0.5 and 2 inches of rain have fallen. Some locations that will experience flooding include Muncie, Anderson, Elwood, Alexandria, Winchester, Yorktown, Union City, Albany, Franklin, Eaton, Parker City, Farmland, Summitville, Gaston, Selma, Ridgeville, Orestes, Saratoga, and Ball State University. http://www.weather.gov/safety/. Flood turnaround. Don't drown when encountering flooded roads. Most of flood deaths occur in vehicles. Now here is the hazardous weather outlook for central Indiana. For the period through tonight,
Widespread minor to moderate river flooding will continue along the Wabash, White, and East Fork White Rivers and adjacent wetlands. A flood watch is in effect through 8 a.m. Thursday as training thunderstorms over saturated soils could lead to localized flash flooding. Isolated strong to severe storms are also possible with primarily a damaging wind gust threat and potential for some hail. And now the extended outlook for the period Thursday through Tuesday. Thunderstorms will be possible on Saturday. Severe weather is not expected, but lightning is a hazard with any storm. Spotter information statement. Spotters are encouraged to report rainfall amounts or any severe weather later today into tonight. Now a look at your forecast for Indianapolis and central Indiana. Tonight, mostly cloudy. Scattered showers and thunderstorms through the late overnight, then isolated showers toward daybreak. Patchy fog. Some thunderstorms may produce heavy rainfall through the late overnight. Lows in the mid-60s. North winds around 5 miles an hour. Chance of rain 50%. For Thursday, partly cloudy. Highs around 80. Northeast winds around 5 miles an hour. Thursday night, partly cloudy. Patchy fog toward daybreak. Lows in the lower 60s. Northeast winds around 5 miles an hour. For Friday, partly cloudy through early afternoon, then clearing. Highs in the lower 80s. Southeast winds around 5 miles an hour, becoming west around 5 miles an hour late in the afternoon. Once again, the forecast for tonight. Mostly cloudy. Scattered showers and thunderstorms through the late overnight, then isolated showers toward daybreak. Patchy fog. Some thunderstorms may produce heavy rainfall through the late overnight. Lows in the mid-60s. North winds around 5 miles an hour. Chance of rain 50%. Taking a look at the 3 through 7 day forecast for Indianapolis and central Indiana. Friday night, mostly clear through the late overnight, then partly cloudy with a slight chance of showers and thunderstorms toward daybreak. Lows in the mid-60s. Southwest winds around 5 miles an hour. Chance of rain 20%. For Saturday, partly cloudy through early afternoon, then mostly sunny with a slight chance of showers and thunderstorms late in the afternoon. Highs around 80. Chance of rain 20%. Saturday night and Sunday, mostly clear. Lows in the lower 60s. Highs in the upper 70s. For Sunday night and Monday, partly cloudy with a 20% chance of showers. Lows in the upper 50s. Highs in the upper 70s. Monday night through Tuesday night, partly cloudy. Lows in the lower 60s. Highs around 80. For Wednesday, partly cloudy. A slight chance of showers and thunderstorms late in the afternoon. Highs in the lower 80s. Chance of rain 20%. This is NOAA All Hazards Radio KEC 74 in Indianapolis. The National Weather Service in Indianapolis has issued a severe thunderstorm warning for southeastern Clinton County, northeastern Boone County, northwestern Hamilton County, southwestern Tipton County until 7:30 p.m. Eastern Daylight Time. At 6:43 p.m. Eastern Daylight Time, a severe thunderstorm was located 8 miles east of Frankfort, moving southeast at 25 miles per hour. Expected hazards include 60 miles per hour wind gusts. This is a radar-indicated threat. The following impacts are expected. Expects damage to roofs, siding, and trees. Locations impacted include Frankfort, Tipton, Sheridan, Kirkland, Michigantown, and Kempton. For your protection, move to an interior room on the lowest floor of a building. Repeating, a severe thunderstorm warning has been issued until 7:30 p.m. Eastern Daylight Time for the following counties in Indiana, Boone, Clinton, Hamilton, and Tipton. The National Weather Service in Indianapolis has issued a flash flood warning for northeastern Clinton County, southwestern Howard County, western Tipton County until 11:45 p.m. Eastern Daylight Time. At 6:30 p.m. Eastern Daylight Time, Doppler radar indicated thunderstorms producing heavy rain across the warned area. Between 0.5 and 1.75 inches of rain have fallen.
Additional rainfall amount.

0.75 to 2 inches are possible in the warned area. Flash flooding is ongoing or expected to begin shortly. Expected hazards include flash flooding caused by thunderstorms. Source, radar. The following impacts are expected: flash flooding of small creeks and streams, urban areas, highways, streets, and underpasses, as well as other poor drainage and low-lying areas. Some locations that will experience flash flooding include Kokomo, Tipton, Rushville, Sharpsville, Michigantown, Kempton, and Indian Heights. This includes the following streams and drainages: Kokomo Creek, Walnut Fork, Turkey Creek, South Fork Wildcat Creek, Swamp Creek, Dixon Creek, Little Wildcat Creek, Honey Creek, North Creek, Sugar Creek, West Honey Creek, Buck Creek, Wildcat Creek, Middle Fork Wildcat Creek, Cicero Creek, Kilmore Creek, East Fork Little Wildcat Creek, Little Cicero Creek, Prairie Creek, Lynn Run, Shanty Creek, and Campbell's Run. Turn around, don't drown when encountering flooded roads. Most of flood deaths occur in vehicles. Repeating, a flash flood warning has been issued until 11:45 p.m. Eastern Daylight Time for the following counties in Indiana, Clinton, Howard, and Tipton. And now a special weather statement. For the following counties in Indiana, Hamilton, and Tipton, a strong thunderstorm will impact portions of southeastern Clinton, northern Hamilton, and southwestern Tipton counties through 7 p.m. Eastern Daylight Time. At 6:12 p.m. Eastern Daylight Time, Doppler radar was tracking a strong thunderstorm 7 miles southwest of Tipton, or 19 miles south of Kokomo, moving east at 10 miles per hour. Expected hazards include winds in excess of 30 miles per hour. This is a radar-indicated threat. The following impacts are expected: gusty winds could knock down tree limbs and blow around unsecured objects. Locations impacted include Cicero, Sheridan, Arcadia, Atlanta, and Morse Reservoir. Conditions are favorable for the development of weak, brief funnel clouds. This type of funnel cloud is harmless, but on rare occasions they can briefly touch down, producing wind gusts over 50 miles per hour. If a funnel cloud is spotted, move indoors and report your sighting to the National Weather Service. Flood advisory in effect until 9:15 p.m. Eastern Daylight Time this evening. Flooding caused by excessive rainfall is expected. The areas affected include northern Madison County, Delaware County, northern Randolph County. The hazardous conditions are expected until 9:15 p.m. Eastern Daylight Time. The following impacts are expected: minor flooding in low-lying and poor drainage areas. Additional details: at 5:09 p.m. Eastern Daylight Time, Doppler radar indicated heavy rain due to thunderstorms. Minor flooding is ongoing or expected to begin shortly in the advisory area. Between 0.5 and 2 inches of rain have fallen. Some locations that will experience flooding include Muncie, Anderson, Elwood, Alexandria, Winchester, Yorktown, Union City, Albany, Franklin, Eaton, Parker City, Farmland, Summitville, Gaston, Selma, Ridgeville, Orestes, Saratoga, and Ball State University. http://www.weather.gov/safety/flood/turnaround. Don't drown when encountering flooded roads. Most of flood deaths occur in vehicles. And now a look at your forecast for Indianapolis and central Indiana. Tonight, mostly cloudy. Scattered showers and thunderstorms through the late overnight, then isolated showers toward daybreak. Patchy fog. Some thunderstorms may produce heavy rainfall through the late overnight. Lows in the mid-60s. North winds around 5 miles an hour. Chance of rain 50%. For Thursday, partly cloudy. Highs around 80. Northeast winds around 5 miles an hour. Thursday night, partly cloudy. Patchy fog toward daybreak. Lows in the lower 60s. Northeast winds around 5 miles an hour. For Friday, partly cloudy through early afternoon, then clearing. Highs in the lower 80s. Southeast winds around 5 miles an hour, becoming west around 5 miles an hour late in the afternoon. Once again, the forecast for tonight. Mostly cloudy. Scattered showers and thunderstorms through the late overnight, then isolated showers toward

Daybreak. Patchy fog. Some thunderstorms may produce heavy rainfall through the late overnight. Lows in the mid-60s. North winds around 5 miles an hour. Chance of rain 50%. Taking a look at the 3-7 day forecast for Indianapolis and central Indiana. Friday night. Mostly clear through the late overnight, then partly cloudy with a slight chance of showers and thunderstorms toward daybreak. Lows in the mid-60s. Southwest winds around 5 miles an hour. Chance of rain 20%. For Saturday, partly cloudy through early afternoon, then mostly sunny with a slight chance of showers and thunderstorms late in the afternoon. Highs around 80. Chance of rain 20%. Saturday night and Sunday, mostly clear. Lows in the lower 60s. Highs in the upper 70s. For Sunday night and Monday, partly cloudy with a 20% chance of showers. Lows in the upper 50s. Highs in the upper 70s. Monday night through Tuesday night, partly cloudy. Lows in the lower 60s. Highs around 80. For Wednesday, partly cloudy. A slight chance of showers and thunderstorms late in the afternoon. Highs in the lower 80s. Chance of rain 20%. This is NOAA All Hazards Radio KEC-74 in Indianapolis. The National Weather Service in Indianapolis has issued a severe thunderstorm warning for southeastern Clinton County, northeastern Boone County, northwestern Hamilton County, southwestern Tipton County until 7:30 p.m. Eastern Daylight Time. At 6:43 p.m. Eastern Daylight Time, a severe thunderstorm was located 8 miles east of Frankfort, moving southeast at 25 miles per hour. Expected hazards include 60 miles per hour wind gusts. This is a radar-indicated threat. The following impacts are expected: expects damage to roofs, siding, and trees. Locations impacted include Frankfort, Tipton, Sheridan, Kirkland, Michigan Town, and Kempton. For your protection, move to an interior room on the lowest floor of a building. Repeating, a severe thunderstorm warning has been issued until 7:30 p.m. Eastern Daylight Time for the following counties in Indiana: Boone, Clinton, Hamilton, and Tipton. The National Weather Service in Indianapolis has issued a flash flood warning for northeastern Clinton County, southwestern Howard County, western Tipton County until 11:45 p.m. Eastern Daylight Time. At 6:39 p.m. Eastern Daylight Time, Doppler radar indicated thunderstorms producing heavy rain across the warned area. Between 0.5 and 1.75 inches of rain have fallen. Additional rainfall amounts of 0.75 to 2 inches are possible in the warned area. Flash flooding is ongoing or expected to begin shortly. Expected hazards include flash flooding caused by thunderstorms. Source, radar. The following impacts are expected: flash flooding of small creeks and streams, urban areas, highways, streets, and underpasses, as well as other poor drainage and low-lying areas. Some locations that will experience flash flooding include Kokomo, Tipton, Rushaville, Sharpsville, Michigan Town, Kempton, and Indian Heights. This includes the following streams and drainages: Kokomo Creek, Walnut Fork, Turkey Creek, South Fork Wildcat Creek, Swamp Creek, Dixon Creek, Little Wildcat Creek, Honey Creek, North Creek, Sugar Creek, West Honey Creek, Buck Creek, Wildcat Creek, Middle Fork Wildcat Creek, Cicero Creek, Kilmore Creek, East Fork Little Wildcat Creek, Little Cicero Creek, Prairie Creek, Lynn Run, Shanty Creek, and Camel's Run. Turn around, don't drown when encountering flooded roads. Most of flood deaths occur in vehicles. Repeating, a flash flood warning has been issued until 11:45 p.m. Eastern Daylight Time for the following counties in Indiana, Clinton, Howard, and Tipton. Flood advisory in effect until 9:15 p.m. Eastern Daylight Time this evening. Flooding caused by excessive rainfall is expected. The areas affected include northern Madison County, Delaware County, northern Randolph County. The hazardous conditions are expected until 9:15 p.m. Eastern Daylight Time. The following impacts are expected: minor flooding in low-lying and poor drainage areas. Additional details,
At 5:09 p.m. Eastern Daylight Time, Doppler radar indicated heavy rain due to thunderstorms. Minor flooding is ongoing or expected to begin shortly in the advisory area. Between 0.5 and 2 inches of rain have fallen. Some locations that will experience flooding include Muncie, Anderson, Elwood, Alexandria, Winchester, Yorktown, Union City, Albany, Franklin, Eaton, Parker City, Farmland, Summitville, Gaston, Selma, Ridgeville, Orestes, Saratoga, and Ball State University. http://www.weather.gov/safety/flood-turnaround. Don't drown when encountering flooded roads. Most of flood deaths occur in vehicles. And now a look at your forecast for Indianapolis and central Indiana. Tonight, mostly cloudy. Scattered showers and thunderstorms through the late overnight, then isolated showers toward daybreak. Patchy fog. Some thunderstorms may produce heavy rainfall through the late overnight. Lows in the mid-60s. North winds around 5 miles an hour. Chance of rain 50%. For Thursday, partly cloudy. Highs around 80. Northeast winds around 5 miles an hour. Thursday night, partly cloudy. Patchy fog toward daybreak. Lows in the lower 60s. Northeast winds around 5 miles an hour. For Friday, partly cloudy through early afternoon, then clearing. Highs in the lower 80s. Southeast winds around 5 miles an hour, becoming west around 5 miles an hour late in the afternoon. Once again, the forecast for tonight. Mostly cloudy. Scattered showers and thunderstorms through the late overnight, then isolated showers toward daybreak. Patchy fog. Some thunderstorms may produce heavy rainfall through the late overnight. Lows in the mid-60s. North winds around 5 miles an hour. Chance of rain 50%. Taking a look at the 3-7 day forecast for Indianapolis and central Indiana. Friday night, mostly clear through the late overnight, then partly cloudy with a slight chance of showers and thunderstorms toward daybreak. Lows in the mid-60s. Southwest winds around 5 miles an hour. Chance of rain 20%. For Saturday, partly cloudy through early afternoon, then mostly sunny with a slight chance of showers and thunderstorms late in the afternoon. Highs around 80. Chance of rain 20%. Saturday night and Sunday, mostly clear. Lows in the lower 60s. Highs in the upper 70s. For Sunday night and Monday, partly cloudy with a 20% chance of showers. Lows in the upper 50s. Highs in the upper 70s. Monday night through Tuesday night, partly cloudy. Lows in the lower 60s. Highs around 80. For Wednesday, partly cloudy. A slight chance of showers and thunderstorms late in the afternoon. Highs in the lower 80s. Chance of rain 20%. This is NOAA All Hazards Radio KEC 74 in Indianapolis. The Weather Service in Indianapolis has issued a severe thunderstorm warning for southeastern Clinton County, northeastern Boone County, northwestern Hamilton County, southwestern Tipton County until 7:30 p.m. Eastern Daylight Time. At 6:43 p.m. Eastern Daylight Time, a severe thunderstorm was located 8 miles east of Frankfort, moving southeast at 25 miles per hour. Expected hazards include 60 miles per hour wind gusts. This is a radar-indicated threat. The following impacts are expected. Expect a severe thunderstorm warning remains in effect until 7:30 p.m. Eastern Daylight Time for southeastern Clinton, northeastern Boone, northwestern Hamilton, and southwestern Tipton counties. At 7:09 p.m. Eastern Daylight Time, a severe thunderstorm was located 10 miles southwest of Tipton, or 18 miles southeast of Frankfort, moving southeast at 25 miles per hour. Expected hazards include 60 miles per hour wind gusts. This is a radar-indicated threat. The following impacts are expected. Expect damage to roofs, siding, and trees. Locations impacted include Tipton, Sheridan, Kirkland, and Kempton. For your protection, move to an interior room on the lowest floor of a building.
Repeating, a severe thunderstorm warning remains in effect until 7:30 p.m. Eastern Daylight Time for the following counties.

in Indiana, Boone, Clinton, Hamilton, and Tipton. The National Weather Service in Indianapolis has issued a flash flood warning for northeastern Clinton County, southwestern Howard County, western Tipton County, until 11:45 p.m. Eastern Daylight Time. At 6:39 p.m. Eastern Daylight Time, Doppler radar indicated thunderstorms producing heavy rain across the warned area. Between 0.5 and 1.75 inches of rain have fallen. Additional rainfall amounts of 0.75 to 2 inches are possible in the warned area. Flash flooding is ongoing or expected to begin shortly. Expected hazards include flash flooding caused by thunderstorms. Source: radar. The following impacts are expected: flash flooding of small creeks and streams, urban areas, highways, streets, and underpasses, as well as other poor drainage and low-lying areas. Some locations that will experience flash flooding include Kokomo, Tipton, Rushville, Sharpsville, Michigantown, Kempton, and Indian Heights. This includes the following streams and drainages: Kokomo Creek, Walnut Fork, Turkey Creek, South Fork Wildcat Creek, Swamp Creek, Dixon Creek, Little Wildcat Creek, Honey Creek, North Creek, Sugar Creek, West Honey Creek, Buck Creek, Wildcat Creek, Middle Fork Wildcat Creek, Cicero Creek, Kilmore Creek, East Fork Little Wildcat Creek, Little Cicero Creek, Prairie Creek, Lynn Run, Shanty Creek, and Camel's Run. Turn around, don't drown when encountering flooded roads. Most of flood deaths occur in vehicles. Repeating, a flash flood warning has been issued until 11:45 p.m. Eastern Daylight Time for the following counties in Indiana, Clinton, Howard, and Tipton. A severe thunderstorm warning remains in effect until 7:30 p.m. Eastern Daylight Time for southeastern Clinton, northeastern Boone, northwestern Hamilton, and southwestern Tipton counties. At 7:09 p.m. Eastern Daylight Time, a severe thunderstorm was located 10 miles southwest of Tipton, or 18 miles southeast of Frankfort, moving southeast at 25 miles per hour. Expected hazards include 60 miles per hour wind gusts. This is a radar-indicated threat. The following impacts are expected: expect damage to roofs, siding, and trees. Locations impacted include Tipton, Sheridan, Kirkland, and Kempton. For your protection, move to an interior room on the lowest floor of a building. Repeating, a severe thunderstorm warning remains in effect until 7:30 p.m. Eastern Daylight Time for the following counties in Indiana, Boone, Clinton, Hamilton, and Tipton. Flood advisory in effect until 9:15 p.m. Eastern Daylight Time this evening. Flooding caused by excessive rainfall is expected. The areas affected include northern Madison County, Delaware County, northern Randolph County. The hazardous conditions are expected until 9:15 p.m. Eastern Daylight Time. The following impacts are expected: minor flooding in low-lying and poor drainage areas. Additional details: at 5:09 p.m. Eastern Daylight Time, Doppler radar indicated heavy rain due to thunderstorms. Minor flooding is ongoing or expected to begin shortly in the advisory area. Between 0.5 and 2 inches of rain have fallen. Some locations that will experience flooding include Muncie, Anderson, Elwood, Alexandria, Winchester, Yorktown, Union City, Albany, Franklin, Eaton, Parker City, Farmland, Summitville, Gaston, Selma, Ridgeville, Orestes, Saratoga, and Ball State University. http://www.weather.gov/safety/ Flood turnaround, don't drown when encountering flooded roads. Most of flood deaths occur in vehicles. And now a look at your forecast for Indianapolis and central Indiana. Tonight, mostly cloudy. Scattered showers and thunderstorms through the late overnight, then isolated showers toward daybreak. Patchy fog. Some thunderstorms may produce heavy rainfall through the late overnight. Lows in the mid-60s. North winds around 5 miles an hour. Chance of rain 50%. For Thursday, partly cloudy. Highs around 80. Northeast winds around 5 miles an hour. Thursday night, partly cloudy. Patchy fog toward daybreak. Lows in the lower 60s. Northeast winds around 5 miles an hour. For Friday,
partly cloudy through early afternoon, then clearing. Highs in the lower 80s. Southeast winds around 5 miles an hour, becoming west around 5 miles an hour late in the afternoon. Once again, the forecast for tonight. Mostly cloudy. Scattered showers and thunderstorms through the late overnight, then isolated showers toward daybreak. Patchy fog. Some thunderstorms may produce heavy rainfall through the late overnight. Lows in the mid-60s. North winds around 5 miles an hour. Chance of rain 50%. Taking a look at the 3-7 day forecast for Indianapolis and central Indiana. Friday night. Mostly clear through the late overnight, then partly cloudy with a slight chance of showers and thunderstorms toward daybreak. Lows in the mid-60s. Southwest winds around 5 miles an hour. Chance of rain 20%. For Saturday, partly cloudy through early afternoon, then mostly sunny with a slight chance of showers and thunderstorms late in the afternoon. Highs around 80. Chance of rain 20%. Saturday night and Sunday, mostly clear. Lows in the lower 60s. Highs in the upper 70s. For Sunday night and Monday, partly cloudy with a 20% chance of showers. Lows in the upper 50s. Highs in the upper 70s. Monday night through Tuesday night, partly cloudy. Lows in the lower 60s. Highs around 80. Wednesday, partly cloudy. A slight chance of showers and thunderstorms late in the afternoon. Highs in the lower 80s. Chance of rain 20%. Now here is the hazardous weather outlook for central Indiana. For the period through tonight, widespread minor to moderate river flooding will continue along the Wabash, White, and East Fork White Rivers and adjacent lowlands. A flood watch is in effect through 8 a.m. Thursday as straining thunderstorms over saturated soils could lead to localized flash flooding. Isolated strong to severe storms are also possible with primarily a damaging wind gust threat and potential for some hail. And now the extended outlook for the period Thursday through Tuesday. Thunderstorms will be possible on Saturday. Severe weather is not expected, but lightning is a hazard with any storm. Spotter information statement. Spotters are encouraged to report rainfall amounts or any severe weather later today into tonight. This is NOAA All Hazards Radio KEC 74 in Indianapolis. The National Weather Service in Indianapolis has issued a flash flood warning for northeastern Clinton County, southwestern Howard County, western Tipton County, until 11:45 p.m. Eastern Daylight Time. At 6:39 p.m. Eastern Daylight Time, Doppler radar indicated thunderstorms producing heavy rain across the warned area. Between 0.5 and 1.75 inches of rain have fallen. Additional rainfall amounts of 0.75 to 2 inches are possible in the warned area. Flash flooding is ongoing or expected to begin shortly. Expected hazards include flash flooding caused by thunderstorms. Source, radar. The following impacts are expected: flash flooding of small creeks and streams, urban areas, highways, streets and underpasses, as well as other poor drainage and low-lying areas. Some locations that will experience flash flooding include Kokomo, Tipton, Rushaville, Sharpsville, Michigantown, Kempton, and Indian Heights. This includes the following streams and drainages: Kokomo Creek, Walnut Fork, Turkey Creek, South Fork Wildcat Creek, Swamp Creek, Dixon Creek, Little Wildcat Creek, Honey Creek, North Creek, Sugar Creek, West Honey Creek, Buck Creek, Wildcat Creek, Middle Fork Wildcat Creek, Cicero Creek, Kilmore Creek, East Fork Little Wildcat Creek, Little Cicero Creek, Prairie Creek, Lynn Run, Shanty Creek, and Campbell's Run. Turn around, don't drown when encountering flooded roads. Most of flood deaths occur in vehicles. Repeating, a flash flood warning has been issued until 11:45 p.m. Eastern Daylight Time for the following counties in Indiana, Clinton, Howard, and Tipton. A severe thunderstorm warning remains in effect until 7:30 p.m. Eastern Daylight Time for southeastern Clinton, northeastern Boone, northwestern Hamilton, and southwestern Tipton counties.
At 7.09 p.m. Eastern Daylight Time, a severe thunderstorm was located 10 miles southwest of Tipton, or 18 miles southeast of Frankfurt, moving southeast at 25 miles.

miles per hour. Expected hazards include 60 miles per hour wind gusts. This is a radar indicated threat. The following impacts are expected. Expect damage to roofs, siding, and trees. Locations impacted include Tipton, Sheridan, Kirkland, and Kempton. For your protection, move to an interior room on the lowest floor of a building. Repeating, a severe thunderstorm warning remains in effect until 7:30 p.m. Eastern Daylight Time for the following counties in Indiana, Boone, Clinton, Hamilton, and Tipton. And now a special weather statement. For the following counties in Indiana, Boone, and Hamilton, a strong thunderstorm will impact portions of East Central Boone and Central Hamilton counties through 7:45 p.m. Eastern Daylight Time. At 7:12 p.m. Eastern Daylight Time, Doppler radar was tracking a strong thunderstorm 10 miles west of Noblesville, or 20 miles southeast of Frankfort, moving southeast at 25 miles per hour. Expected hazards include winds in excess of 40 miles per hour and pea-sized hail. This is a radar-indicated threat. The following impacts are expected. Gusty winds could knock down tree limbs and blow around unsecured objects. Minor hail damage to vegetation is possible. Locations impacted include Carmel, Noblesville, Westfield, Cicero, Sheridan, and Morse Reservoir. If outdoors, consider seeking shelter inside a building. Flood advisory in effect until 9:15 p.m. Eastern Daylight Time this evening. Flooding caused by excessive rainfall is expected. The areas affected include Northern Madison County, Delaware County, Northern Randolph County. The hazardous conditions are expected until 9:15 p.m. Eastern Daylight Time. The following impacts are expected: minor flooding in low-lying and poor drainage areas. Additional details, at 5:09 p.m. Eastern Daylight Time, Doppler radar indicated heavy rain due to thunderstorms. Minor flooding is ongoing or expected to begin shortly in the advisory area. Between 0.5 and 2 inches of rain have fallen. Some locations that will experience flooding include Muncie, Anderson, Elwood, Alexandria, Winchester, Yorktown, Union City, Albany, Franklin, Eaton, Parker City, Farmland, Summitville, Gaston, Selma, Ridgeville, Orestes, Saratoga, and Ball State University. http://www.weather.gov/safety/flood turnaround. Don't drown when encountering flooded roads. Most of flood deaths occur in vehicles. And now a look at your forecast for Indianapolis and central Indiana. Tonight, mostly cloudy. Scattered showers and thunderstorms through the late overnight, then isolated showers toward daybreak. Patchy fog. Some thunderstorms may produce heavy rainfall through the late overnight. Lows in the mid-60s. North winds around 5 miles an hour. Chance of rain 50%. For Thursday, partly cloudy. Highs around 80. Northeast winds around 5 miles an hour. Thursday night, partly cloudy. Patchy fog toward daybreak. Lows in the lower 60s. Northeast winds around 5 miles an hour. For Friday, partly cloudy through early afternoon, then clearing. Highs in the lower 80s. Southeast winds around 5 miles an hour, becoming west around 5 miles an hour late in the afternoon. Once again, the forecast for tonight. Mostly cloudy. Scattered showers and thunderstorms through the late overnight, then isolated showers toward daybreak. Patchy fog. Some thunderstorms may produce heavy rainfall through the late overnight. Lows in the mid-60s. North winds around 5 miles an hour. Chance of rain 50%. Taking a look at the 3-7 day forecast for Indianapolis and central Indiana. Friday night, mostly clear through the late overnight, then partly cloudy with a slight chance of showers and thunderstorms toward daybreak. Lows in the mid-60s. Southwest winds around 5 miles an hour. Chance of rain 20%. For Saturday, partly cloudy through early afternoon, then mostly sunny with a slight chance of showers and thunderstorms late in the afternoon. Highs around 80. Chance of rain 20%. Saturday night and Sunday, mostly clear. Lows in the lower 60s.

highs in the upper 70s. For Sunday night and Monday, partly cloudy with a 20% chance of showers. Lows in the upper 50s. Highs in the upper 70s. Monday night through Tuesday night, partly cloudy. Lows in the lower 60s. Highs around 80. Wednesday.

National Weather Service in Indianapolis has issued a flash flood warning for northern Madison County, southeastern Tipton County, until 10:30 p.m. Eastern Daylight Time. At 7:25 p.m. Eastern Daylight Time, Doppler radar indicated thunderstorms producing heavy rain across the warned area. Between 0.75 and 1.75 inches of rain have fallen. Additional rainfall amounts of 0.5 to 1.5 inches are possible in the warned area. Flash flooding is ongoing or expected to begin shortly. Expected hazards include flash flooding caused by thunderstorms. Source: radar. The following impacts are expected: flash flooding of small creeks and streams, urban areas, highways, streets, and underpasses, as well as other poor drainage and low-lying areas. Some locations that will experience flash flooding include Anderson, Elwood, Alexandria, Tipton, Franklin, and Orestes. Turn around, don't drown when encountering flooded roads. Most flood deaths occur in vehicles. Repeating, a flash flood warning has been issued until 10:30 p.m. Eastern Daylight Time for the following counties in Indiana, Madison, and Tipton. Taking a look at the 3-7 day forecast for Indianapolis and central Indiana. Friday night, mostly clear through the late overnight, then partly cloudy with a slight chance of showers and thunderstorms toward daybreak. Lows in the mid-60s. Southwest winds around 5 miles an hour. Chance of rain 20%. For Saturday, partly cloudy through early afternoon, then mostly sunny with a slight chance of showers and thunderstorms late in the afternoon. Highs around 80. Chance of rain 20%. Saturday night and Sunday, mostly clear. Lows in the lower 60s. Highs in the upper 70s. For Sunday night and Monday, partly cloudy with a 20% chance of showers. Lows in the upper 50s. Highs in the upper 70s. Monday night through Tuesday night, partly cloudy. Lows in the lower 60s. Highs around 80. For Wednesday, partly cloudy. A slight chance of showers and thunderstorms late in the afternoon. Highs in the lower 80s. Chance of rain 20%. This is NOAA All Hazards Radio KEC 74 in Indianapolis. The National Weather Service in Indianapolis has issued a flash flood warning for northeastern Clinton County, southwestern Howard County, western Tipton County until 11:45 p.m. Eastern Daylight Time. At 6:39 p.m. Eastern Daylight Time, Doppler radar indicated thunderstorms producing heavy rain across the warned area. Between 0.5 and 1.75 inches of rain have fallen. Additional rainfall amounts of 0.75 to 2 inches are possible in the warned area. Flash flooding is ongoing or expected to begin shortly. Expected hazards include flash flooding caused by thunderstorms. Source: radar. The following impacts are expected: flash flooding of small creeks and streams, urban areas, highways, streets, and underpasses, as well as other poor drainage and low-lying areas. Some locations that will experience flash flooding include Kokomo, Tipton, Rushaville, Sharpsville, Michigantown, Kempton, and Indian Heights. This includes the following streams and drainages: Kokomo Creek, Walnut Fork, Turkey Creek, South Fork Wildcat Creek, Swamp Creek, Dixon Creek, Little Wildcat Creek, Honey Creek, North Creek, Sugar Creek, West Honey Creek, Buck Creek, Wildcat Creek, Middle Fork Wildcat Creek, Cicero Creek, Kilmore Creek, East Fork Little Wildcat Creek, Little Cicero Creek, Prairie Creek, Lynn Run, Shanty Creek, and Camel's Run. Turn around, don't drown when encountering

Tipton, Cicero, Chesterfield, LaPel, Edgewood, Franklin, Arcadia, Atlanta, Orestes, Woodlawn Heights, Country Club Heights, River Forest, and Morse Reservoir. 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Repeating, a severe thunderstorm warning has been issued until 8:15 p.m. Eastern Daylight Time for the following counties in Indiana, Hamilton, Madison, and Tipton. The National Weather Service in Indianapolis has issued a flash flood warning for northeastern Clinton County, southwestern Howard County, western Tipton County until 11:45 p.m. Eastern Daylight Time. At 6:39 p.m. Eastern Daylight Time, Doppler radar indicated thunderstorms producing heavy rain across the warned area. Between 0.5 and 1.75 inches of rain have fallen. Additional rainfall amounts of 0.75 to 2 inches are possible in the warned area. Flash flooding is ongoing or expected to begin shortly. Expected hazards include flash flooding caused by thunderstorms. Source, radar. The following impacts are expected: flash flooding of small creeks and streams, urban areas, highways, streets, and underpasses, as well as other poor drainage and low-lying areas. Some locations that will experience flash flooding include Kokomo, Tipton, Rushville, Sharpsville, Michigantown, Kempton, and Indian Heights. This includes the following streams and drainages: Kokomo Creek, Walnut Fork, Turkey Creek, South Fork Wildcat Creek, Swamp Creek, Dixon Creek, Little Wildcat Creek, Honey Creek, North Creek, Sugar Creek, West Honey Creek, Buck Creek, Wildcat Creek, Middle Fork Wildcat Creek, Cicero Creek, Kilmore Creek, East Fork Little Wildcat Creek, Little Cicero Creek, Prairie Creek, Lynn Run, Shanty Creek, and Campbell's Run. Turn around, don't drown when Middle Fork Wildcat Creek, Cicero Creek, Kilmore Creek, East Fork Little Wildcat Creek, Little Cicero Creek, Prairie Creek, Lynn Run, Shanty Creek, and Campbell's Run. Turn around, don't drown when encountering flooded roads. Most of flood deaths occur in vehicles. Repeating, a flash flood warning has been issued until 11:45 p.m. Eastern Daylight Time for the following counties in Indiana, Clinton, Howard, and Tipton. The National Weather Service in Indianapolis has issued a flash flood warning for northern Madison County, southeastern Tipton County until 10:30 p.m. Eastern Daylight Time. At 7:25 p.m. Eastern Daylight Time, Doppler radar indicated thunderstorms producing heavy rain across the warned area. Between 0.75 and 1.75 inches of rain have fallen. Additional rainfall amounts of 0.5 to 1.5 inches are possible in the warned area. Flash flooding is ongoing or expected to begin shortly. Expected hazards include flash flooding caused by thunderstorms. Source, radar. The following impacts are expected: flash flooding of small creeks and streams, urban areas, highways, streets, and underpasses, as well as other poor drainage and low-lying areas. Some locations that will experience flash flooding include Anderson, Elwood, Alexandria, Tipton, Franklin, and Orestes. Turn around, don't drown when encountering flooded roads. Most of flood deaths occur in vehicles. Repeating, a flash flood warning has been issued until 10:30 p.m. Eastern Daylight Time for the following counties in Indiana, Madison, and Tipton. And now a special weather statement for the following counties in Indiana, Boone, and Hamilton. A strong thunderstorm will impact portions of east-central Boone and central Hamilton counties through 7:45 p.m. Eastern Daylight Time. At 7:12 p.m. Eastern Daylight Time, Doppler radar was tracking a strong thunderstorm 10 miles west of Noblesville, or 20 miles southeast of Frankfort, moving southeast at 25 miles per hour. Expected hazards include winds in excess of 40 miles per hour and pea-sized hail. This is a radar-indicated threat. The following impacts are expected: gusty winds could knock down tree limbs and blow around unsecured objects. Minor hail damage to vegetation is possible. Locations impacted include Carmel, Noblesville, Westfield, Cicero, Sheridan, and Morse Reservoir. If outdoors, consider seeking shelter inside a building. Flood advisory in effect until 9:15 p.m. Eastern Daylight Time this evening. Flooding caused by excessive rainfall is

affected. The areas affected include Northern Madison County, Delaware County, Northern Randolph County. The hazardous conditions are expected until 9:15 p.m. Eastern Daylight Time. The following impacts are expected: minor flooding in low-lying and poor drainage areas. Additional details: at 5:09 p.m. Eastern Daylight Time, Doppler radar indicated heavy rain due to thunderstorms. Minor flooding is ongoing or expected to begin shortly in the advisory area. Between 0.5 and 2 inches of rain have fallen. Some locations that will experience flooding include Muncie, Anderson, Elwood, Alexandria, Winchester, Yorktown, Union City, Albany, Franklin, Eaton, Parker City, Farmland, Summitville, Gaston, Selma, Ridgeville, Orestes, Saratoga, and Ball State University. http://www.weather.gov/safety/flood-turnaround. Don't drown when encountering flooded roads. Most of flood deaths occur in vehicles. And now a look at your forecast for Indianapolis and central Indiana. Tonight, mostly cloudy. Scattered showers and thunderstorms through the late overnight, then isolated showers toward daybreak. Patchy fog. Some thunderstorms may produce heavy rainfall through the late overnight. Lows in the mid-60s. North winds around 5 miles an hour. Chance of rain 50%. For Thursday, partly cloudy. Highs around 80. Northeast winds around 5 miles an hour. Thursday night, partly cloudy. Patchy fog toward daybreak. Lows in the lower 60s. Northeast winds around 5 miles an hour. For Friday, partly cloudy through early afternoon, then clearing. Highs in the lower 80s. Southeast winds around 5 miles an hour, becoming west around 5 miles an hour late in the afternoon. Once again, the forecast for tonight. Mostly cloudy. Scattered showers and thunderstorms through the late overnight, then isolated showers toward daybreak. Patchy fog. Some thunderstorms may produce heavy rainfall through the late overnight. Lows in the mid-60s. North winds around 5 miles an hour. Chance of rain 50%. Taking a look at the 3-7 day forecast for Indianapolis and central Indiana. Friday night, mostly clear through the late overnight, then partly cloudy with a slight chance of showers and thunderstorms toward daybreak. Lows in the mid-60s. Southwest winds around 5 miles an hour. Chance of rain 20%. For Saturday, partly cloudy through early afternoon, then mostly sunny with a slight chance of showers and thunderstorms late in the afternoon. Highs around 80. Chance of rain 20%. Saturday night and Sunday, mostly clear. Lows in the lower 60s. Highs in the upper 70s. For Sunday night and Monday, partly cloudy with a 20% chance of showers. Lows in the upper 50s. Highs in the upper 70s. Monday night through Tuesday night, partly cloudy. Lows in the lower 60s. Highs around 80. For Wednesday, partly cloudy. A slight chance of showers and thunderstorms late in the afternoon. Highs in the lower 80s. Chance of rain 20%. Now here is the hazardous weather outlook for central Indiana. For the period through tonight, widespread minor to moderate river flooding will continue along the Wabash, White, and East Fork White Rivers and adjacent lowlands. A flood watch is in effect through 8 a.m. Thursday as straining thunderstorms over saturated soils could lead to localized flash flooding. Isolated strong to severe storms are also possible with primarily a damaging wind gust threat and potential for some hail. And now the extended outlook for the period Thursday through Tuesday. Thunderstorms will be possible on Saturday. Severe weather is not expected, but lightning is a hazard with any storm. Spotter information statement. Spotters are encouraged to report rainfall amounts or any severe weather later today into tonight. This is NOAA All Hazards Radio KEC-74 in Indianapolis. The National Weather Service in Indianapolis has issued a severe thunderstorm warning for
Central Madison County, Northeastern Hamilton County, Southeastern Tipton County, until 8:15 p.m. Eastern Daylight Time. At 7:29 p.m. Eastern Daylight Time, severe thunderstorms were located along a line extending from near Elwood to 8 miles south of Tipton, moving southeast at 20 miles per hour. Expected hazards include 60 miles per hour wind gusts. This is a radar-indicated threat. The following impacts are expected. Expect damage to roofs, siding, and trees. Locations impacted include Anderson, Noblesville, Elwood, Alexandria, Tipton, Cicero, Chesterfield, LaPel, Edgewood, Franklin, Arcadia, Atlanta, Orestes, Woodlawn Heights, Country Club Heights, River Forest, and Morse Reservoir. For your protection, move to a severe thunderstorm warning remains in effect until 8:15 p.m. Eastern Daylight Time for Central Madison, Northeastern Hamilton, and Southeastern Tipton counties. At 7:41 p.m. Eastern Daylight Time, severe thunderstorms were located along a line extending from near Alexandria to 8 miles northeast of Noblesville, moving east at 20 miles per hour. Expected hazards include 60 miles per hour wind gusts. This is a radar-indicated threat. The following impacts are expected. Expect damage to roofs, siding, and trees. Locations impacted include Anderson, Noblesville, Alexandria, Cicero, Chesterfield, LaPel, Edgewood, Franklin, Arcadia, Atlanta, Woodlawn Heights, Country Club Heights, River Forest, and Morse Reservoir. For your protection, move to an interior room on the lowest floor of a building. Repeating, a severe thunderstorm warning remains in effect until 8:15 p.m. Eastern Daylight Time for the following counties in Indiana, Hamilton, Madison, and Tipton. A severe thunderstorm warning remains in effect until 8:15 p.m. Eastern Daylight Time for Central Madison, Northeastern Hamilton, and Southeastern Tipton counties. At 7:41 p.m. Eastern Daylight Time, severe thunderstorms were located along a line extending from near Alexandria to 8 miles northeast of Noblesville, moving east at 20 miles per hour. Expected hazards include 60 miles per hour wind gusts. This is a radar-indicated threat. The following impacts are expected. Expect damage to roofs, siding, and trees. Locations impacted include Anderson, Noblesville, Alexandria, Cicero, Chesterfield, LaPel, Edgewood, Franklin, Arcadia, Atlanta, Woodlawn Heights, Country Club Heights, River Forest, and Morse Reservoir. For your protection, move to an interior room on the lowest floor of a building. Repeating, a severe thunderstorm warning remains in effect until 8:15 p.m. Eastern Daylight Time for the following counties in Indiana, Hamilton, Madison, and Tipton. Flood advisory in effect until 9:15 p.m. Eastern Daylight Time this evening. Flooding caused by excessive rainfall is expected. The areas affected include Northern Madison County, Delaware County, Northern Randolph County. The hazardous conditions are expected until 9:15 p.m. Eastern Daylight Time. The following impacts are expected: minor flooding in low-lying and poor drainage areas. Additional details, at 5:09 p.m. Eastern Daylight Time, Doppler radar indicated heavy rain due to thunderstorms. Minor flooding is ongoing or expected to begin shortly in the advisory area. Between 0.5 and 2 inches of rain have fallen. Some locations that will experience flooding include Muncie, Anderson, Elwood, Alexandria, Winchester, Yorktown, Union City, Albany, Franklin, Eaton, Parker City, Farmland, Summitville, Gaston, Selma, Ridgeville, Orestes, Saratoga, and Ball State University. http://www.weather.gov/

The National Weather Service in Indianapolis has issued a flash flood warning for northern Hamilton County until 10:45 p.m. Eastern Daylight Time. At 7:44 p.m. Eastern Daylight Time, Doppler radar indicated thunderstorms producing heavy rain across the warned area. Between 0.5 and 1.25 inches of rain have fallen. The expected rainfall rate is 1 to 2 inches in 1 hour. Flash flooding is ongoing or expected to begin shortly. Expected hazards include flash flooding caused by thunderstorms. Source, radar. The following impacts are expected: flash flooding of small creeks.

and streams, urban areas, highways, streets, and underpasses, as well as other poor drainage and low-lying areas. Some locations that will experience flash flooding include Noblesville, Westfield, Cicero, Sheridan, Arcadia, Atlanta, and Morse Reservoir. Turn around. Don't drown when encountering flooded roads. Most of flood deaths occur in vehicles. Repeating, a flash flood warning has been issued until 10:45 p.m. Eastern Daylight Time for the following county: Hamilton, Indiana. Flood advisory in effect until 9:15 p.m. Eastern Daylight Time this evening. Flooding caused by excessive rainfall is expected. The areas affected include Northern Madison County, Delaware County, Northern Randolph County. The hazardous conditions are expected until 9:15 p.m. Eastern Daylight Time. The following impacts are expected: minor flooding in low-lying and poor drainage areas. Additional details, at 5:09 p.m. Eastern Daylight Time, Doppler radar indicated heavy rain due to thunderstorms. Minor flooding is ongoing or expected to begin shortly in the advisory area. Between 0.5 and 2 inches of rain have fallen. Some locations that will experience flooding include Muncie, Anderson, Elwood, Alexandria, Winchester, Yorktown, Union City, Albany, Franklin, Eaton, Parker City, Farmland, Summitville, Gaston, Selma, Ridgeville, Orestes, Saratoga, and Ball State University. http://www.weather.gov/safety/flood/turnaround. Don't drown when encountering flooded roads. Most of flood deaths occur in vehicles. And now a look at your forecast for Indianapolis and central Indiana. Tonight, mostly cloudy. Scattered showers and thunderstorms through the late overnight, then isolated showers toward daybreak. Patchy fog. Some thunderstorms may produce heavy rainfall through the late overnight. Lows in the mid-60s. North winds around 5 miles an hour. Chance of rain 50%. For Thursday, partly cloudy. Highs around 80. Northeast winds around 5 miles an hour. Thursday night, partly cloudy. Patchy fog toward daybreak. Lows in the lower 60s. Northeast winds around 5 miles an hour. For Friday, partly cloudy through early afternoon, then clearing. Highs in the lower 80s. Southeast winds around 5 miles an hour, becoming west around 5 miles an hour late in the afternoon. Once again, the forecast for tonight. Mostly cloudy. Scattered showers and thunderstorms through the late overnight, then isolated showers toward daybreak. Patchy fog. Some thunderstorms may produce heavy rainfall through the late overnight. Lows in the mid-60s. North winds around 5 miles an hour. Chance of rain 50%. Taking a look at the 3-7 day forecast for Indianapolis and central Indiana. Friday night, mostly clear through the late overnight, then partly cloudy with a slight chance of showers and thunderstorms toward daybreak. Lows in the mid-60s. Southwest winds around 5 miles an hour. Chance of rain 20%. For Saturday, partly cloudy through early afternoon, then mostly sunny with a slight chance of showers and thunderstorms late in the afternoon. Highs around 80. Chance of rain 20%. Saturday night and Sunday, mostly clear. Lows in the lower 60s. Highs in the upper 70s. For Sunday night and Monday, partly cloudy with a 20% chance of showers. Lows in the upper 50s. Highs in the upper 70s. Monday night through Tuesday night, partly cloudy. Lows in the lower 60s. Highs around 80. For Wednesday, partly cloudy. A slight chance of showers and thunderstorms late in the afternoon. Highs in the lower 80s. Chance of rain 20%. Now here is the hazardous weather outlook for central Indiana. For the period through tonight, widespread minor to moderate river flooding will continue along the Wabash, White, and East Fork White Rivers and adjacent lowlands. A flood watch is in effect through 8 a.m. Thursday as training thunderstorms over saturated soils could lead to local

localized flash flooding. Isolated strong to severe storms are also possible, with primarily a damaging wind gust threat and potential for some hail. And now the extended outlook for the period Thursday through Tuesday. Thunderstorms will be possible on Saturday. Severe weather is not expected, but lightning is a hazard with any storm. Spotter information statement. Spotters are encouraged to report rainfall amounts or any severe weather later today into tonight. This is NOAA All Hazards Radio KEC 74 in Indianapolis. National Weather Service in Indianapolis has issued a flash flood warning for northeastern Clinton County, southwestern Howard County, western Tipton County, until 11:45 p.m. Eastern Daylight Time. At 6:39 p.m. Eastern Daylight Time, Doppler radar indicated thunderstorms producing heavy rain across the warned area. Between 0.5 and 1.75 inches of rain have fallen. Additional rainfall amounts of 0.75 to 2 inches are possible in the warned area. Flash flooding is ongoing or expected to begin shortly. Expected hazards include flash flooding caused by thunderstorms. Source, radar. The following impacts are expected: flash flooding of small creeks and streams, urban areas, highways, streets, and underpasses, as well as other poor drainage and low-lying areas. Some locations that will experience flash flooding include Kokomo, Tipton, Rushaville, Sharpsville, Michigantown, Kempton, and Indian Heights. This includes the following streams and drainages: Kokomo Creek, Walnut Fork, Turkey Creek, South Fork Wildcat Creek, Swamp Creek, Dixon Creek, Little Wildcat Creek, Honey Creek, North Creek, Sugar Creek, West Honey Creek, Buck Creek, Wildcat Creek, Middle Fork Wildcat Creek, Cicero Creek, Kilmore Creek, East Fork Little Wildcat Creek, Little Cicero Creek, Prairie Creek, Lynn Run, Shanty Creek, and Campbell's Run. Turn around, don't drown when encountering flooded roads. Most of flood deaths occur in vehicles. Repeating, a flash flood warning has been issued until 11:45 p.m. Eastern Daylight Time for the following counties in Indiana, Clinton, Howard, and Tipton. The National Weather Service in Indianapolis has issued a flash flood warning for northern Madison County, southeastern Tipton County, until 10:30 p.m. Eastern Daylight Time. At 7:25 p.m. Eastern Daylight Time, Doppler radar indicated thunderstorms producing heavy rain across the warned area. Between 0.75 and 1.75 inches of rain have fallen. Additional rainfall amounts of 0.5 to 1.5 inches are possible in the warned area. Flash flooding is ongoing or expected to begin shortly. Expected hazards include flash flooding caused by thunderstorms. Source, radar. The following impacts are expected: flash flooding of small creeks and streams, urban areas, highways, streets, and underpasses, as well as other poor drainage and low-lying areas. Some locations that will experience flash flooding include Anderson, Elwood, Alexandria, Tipton, Frankton, and Orestes. Turn around, don't drown when encountering flooded roads. Most of flood deaths occur in vehicles. Repeating, a flash flood warning has been issued until 10:30 p.m. Eastern Daylight Time for the following counties in Indiana, Madison, and Tipton. National Weather Service in Indianapolis has issued a flash flood warning for northern Hamilton County until 10:45 p.m. Eastern Daylight Time. At 7:44 p.m. Eastern Daylight Time, Doppler radar indicated thunderstorms producing heavy rain across the warned area. Between 0.5 and 1.25 inches of rain have fallen. The expected rainfall rate is 1 to 2 inches in 1 hour. Flash flooding is ongoing or expected to begin shortly. Expected hazards include flash flooding caused by thunderstorms. Source, radar. The following impacts are expected: flash flooding of small creeks and streams, urban areas, highways, streets, and underpasses, as well as other poor drainage and low-lying areas. Some locations that will experience flash flooding include Noblesville, Westfield, Cicero, Sheridan, Arcadia, Atlanta, and Morse Reservoir. Turn around, don't drown when encountering flooded roads. Most of flood deaths occur in vehicles. Repeating, a flash flood warning has been issued until 10:45 p.m. Eastern Daylight Time for the following county, Hamilton, Indiana. A severe thunderstorm warning remains in effect until 8:50.

16 p.m. Eastern Daylight Time for Central Madison, Northeastern Hamilton, and Southeastern Tipton counties. At 7:41 p.m. Eastern Daylight Time, severe thunderstorms were located along a line extending from near Alexandria to 8 miles northeast of Noblesville, moving east at 20 miles per hour. Expected hazards include 60 miles per hour wind gusts. This is a radar-indicated threat. The following impacts are expected: expects damage to roofs, siding, and trees. Locations impacted include Anderson, Noblesville, Alexandria, Cicero, Chesterfield, LaPel, Edgewood, Franklin, Arcadia, Atlanta, Woodlawn Heights, Country Club Heights, River Forest, and Morse Reservoir. For your protection, move to an interior room on the lowest floor of a building. Repeating, a severe thunderstorm warning remains in effect until 8:15 p.m. Eastern Daylight Time for the following counties in Indiana, Hamilton, Madison, and Tipton. Flood advisory in effect until 9:15 p.m. Eastern Daylight Time this evening. Flooding caused by excessive rainfall is expected. The areas affected include northern Madison County, Delaware County, northern Randolph County. The hazardous conditions are expected until 9:15 p.m. Eastern Daylight Time. The following impacts are expected: minor flooding in low-lying and poor drainage areas. Additional details, at 5:09 p.m. Eastern Daylight Time, Doppler radar indicated heavy rain due to thunderstorms. Minor flooding is ongoing or expected to begin shortly.

The National Weather Service in Indianapolis has issued a severe thunderstorm warning for southern Madison County, northeastern Hancock County, southwestern Delaware County, northwestern Henry County, southeastern Hamilton County, until 8:45 p.m. Eastern Daylight Time. At 7:57 p.m. Eastern Daylight Time, severe thunderstorms were located along a line extending from near Anderson to 6 miles east of Noblesville, moving southeast at 30 miles per hour. Expected hazards include 60 miles per hour wind gusts. This is a radar-indicated threat. The following impacts are expected. Expect damage to roofs, siding, and trees. Locations impacted include Muncie, Anderson, Fishers, Noblesville, Yorktown, Pendleton, Fordville, Chesterfield, Ingalls, LaPel, Edgewood, Daleville, Markville, Sulphur Springs, Springport, Woodlawn Heights, Country Club Heights, and River Forest. This includes Interstate 69 between mile markers 210 and 238. For your protection, move to an interior room on the lowest floor of a building. Repeating, a severe thunderstorm warning has been issued until 8:45 p.m. Eastern Daylight Time for the following counties in Indiana, Delaware, Hamilton, Hancock, Henry, and Madison. Flood advisory in effect until 9:15 p.m. Eastern Daylight Time this evening. Flooding caused by excessive rainfall is expected. The areas affected include northern Madison County, Delaware County, northern Randolph County. The hazardous conditions are expected until 9:15 p.m. Eastern Daylight Time. The following impacts are expected: minor flooding in low-lying and poor drainage areas. Additional details, at 5:09 p.m. Eastern Daylight Time, Doppler radar indicated heavy rain due to thunderstorms. Minor flooding is ongoing or expected to begin shortly in the advisory area. The severe thunderstorm warning for southeastern Tipton County is canceled. The storms which prompted the warning have moved out of the warned area. Therefore, the warning has been canceled. A severe thunderstorm warning remains in effect until 8:15 p.m. Eastern Daylight Time for central Madison and east central Hamilton counties. At 7:59 p.m. Eastern Daylight Time, severe thunderstorms were located along a line extending from 6 miles southeast of Alexandria to 7 miles west of Anderson, moving east at 20 miles per hour. Expected hazards include 60 miles per hour wind gusts. This is a radar-indicated threat. The following impacts are expected. Expect damage to roofs, siding, and trees. 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